flash flooding and high surf to portions of the state. Heavy rain associated with the tropical storm has reached Hawaii. Areas of heavy rain are still occurring in portions of Oahu and Maui County. Rain rates have decreased across the Big Island. The center of tropical storm Lala is located southwest of Oahu and will continue generally westward as it tracks south of the island chain today. Tropical storm warnings remain in effect for Maui County, Oahu, Kauai County, and surrounding coastal waters. The tropical storm warning for the Big Island was canceled with the 8 a.m. update. Impacts can extend well beyond the center of the tropical storm, so continue to stay aware of the latest forecast and current weather conditions today. Over the past 3 hours, the heaviest rainfall associated with tropical storm Lala occurred over the island of Oahu. 3 hourly rainfall totals on the windward side of Oahu have exceeded 2 inches in multiple locations. Outer rain bands from Lala have the potential to bring periods of heavy rain to Maui County, Oahu, and Kauai County through the afternoon. For the Big Island, rainfall rates have generally decreased to 1 inch per hour or less. Saturated soil from receiving 15 to 35 inches over the Big Island and 6 to 10 inches over Maui over last 24 hours will keep the flood threat elevated. Heavy rainfall may persist into Monday for some areas, mainly over the western end of the island chain. Lala is expected to produce additional rainfall totals of 1 to 2 inches across the Big Island with 2 to 4, locally up to 6, additional inches of rain for the smaller islands. While the highest rainfall amounts will be focused over windward areas and higher terrain, leeward areas will also have a significant flood risk. For Oahu, Maui County, and Kauai County, sustained winds are generally 20 to 30 miles per hour, with isolated mountain and downslope locations experiencing gusts of 40 to 60 miles per hour. Winds at the lower elevations of the Big Island are mainly sustained 15 to 20 miles per hour with gusts up to 30 miles per hour. Winds will remain elevated over the summits of the Big Island for the next several hours. Tropical storm conditions with sustained winds over 39 miles per hour will continue across western portions of the state through this evening. It is very important to note that the mountainous terrain of the islands will likely produce localized areas of highly enhanced and damaging winds, even well away from the tropical cyclone center. East swell generated by Lala will remain elevated this afternoon, decreasing from east to west this evening and tonight. Some increase in surf is also possible along exposed south-facing shores today between Maui and Kauai as Lala continues westward. Significant beach erosion and overwash are still possible across vulnerable coastal infrastructure situation overview. Tropical storm Lala continues to bring damaging winds, heavy rainfall leading to flash flooding, and high surf to portions of the state. Heavy rain associated with the tropical storm has reached Kauai. Areas of heavy rain are still occurring in portions of Oahu and Maui County. Rain rates have decreased across the Big Island. The center of tropical storm Lala is located southwest of Oahu and will continue generally westward as it tracks south of the island chain today. Tropical storm warnings remain in effect for Maui County, Oahu, Kauai County, and surrounding coastal waters. The tropical storm warning for the Big Island was canceled with the 8 a.m. update. Impacts can extend well beyond the center of the tropical storm, so continue to stay aware of the latest forecast and current weather conditions today. Over the past 3 hours, the heaviest rainfall associated with tropical storm Lala occurred over the island of Oahu. 3 hourly rainfall totals on the windward side of Oahu have exceeded 2 inches in multiple locations. Outer rain bands from Lala have the potential to bring periods of heavy rain to Maui County, Oahu, and Kauai County through the afternoon. For the Big Island, rainfall rates have generally decreased to 1 inch per hour or less. Saturated soil from receiving 15 to 35 inches over the Big Island and 6 to 10 inches over Maui over last 24 hours will keep the flood threat elevated. Heavy rainfall may persist into Monday for some areas, mainly over the western end of the island chain. Lala is expected to produce additional rainfall totals of 1 to 2 inches across the Big Island with 2

4, locally up to 6 additional inches of rain for the smaller islands. While the highest rainfall amounts will be focused over windward areas and higher terrain, leeward areas will also have a significant flood risk. For Oahu, Maui County, and Kauai County, sustained winds are generally flash flood warning remains in effect until 2:45 p.m. this afternoon for the island of Maui. At 2:08 p.m., Doppler radar indicated heavy rain over eastern Maui. Rain rates have diminished to 1 inch per hour or less. The heaviest rain continues to fall over the eastern portion of the island from Kipahulu to Hana to Nahiku. The water level at Ohio Gulch has stabilized but remains elevated. Flash flooding is ongoing. Hazard: flash flooding caused by heavy rain. Source: radar indicated. Impact: flash flooding of small creeks and streams, urban areas, highways, streets and underpasses, as well as other poor drainage and low-lying areas. Some locations that will experience flash flooding include Kipahulu, Kaupo, Nahiku, Kaanae, Kula, Makawao, Keokea, Kukalani, Hana, Hurelo and Harikupe-Uvela. Turn around, don't drown when encountering flooded roads. Most flood deaths occur in vehicles. This is WWG 75 in Honolulu. Severe weather programming is in effect. Routine programming will resume when the severe weather threat ends. Tropical storm conditions continue across Kauai County. Situation overview. Areas of gusty winds, heavy rain leading to flash flooding, and high surf continue this afternoon across portions of the state as Tropical Storm Lalo continues to move away from the islands. Areas of heavy rain are still occurring in portions of Maui and Kauai County. Rain rates have decreased across the Big Island. The center of Tropical Storm Lalo is located southwest of Kauai and will continue to move west away from the state through this evening. Tropical storm warnings have been canceled for Maui County, Oahu, and surrounding coastal waters. The tropical storm warning is still in effect for Kauai County and surrounding coastal waters. Impacts can extend well beyond the center of the tropical storm, so continue to stay aware of the latest forecast and current weather conditions today. Over the past 3 hours, the heaviest rainfall associated with Tropical Storm Lala occurred over the island of Kauai and eastern parts of Maui. Outer rain bands from Lala have the potential to bring periods of locally heavy rain to Maui County, Oahu, and Kauai County through the afternoon. Saturated soil from receiving 15 to 35 inches over the Big Island and 6 to 10 inches over Maui over last 24 hours will keep the flood threat elevated. Locally heavy rainfall may persist into Monday, mainly over the western end of the island chain. Lala is expected to produce additional rainfall totals of 1 to 3 inches across the Big Island with 2 to 4, locally up to 6, additional inches of rain for the smaller islands. While the highest rainfall amounts will be focused over windward areas and higher terrain, leeward areas will also have a significant flood risk. Winds have decreased for Oahu and Maui County with sustained winds generally 20 to 30 miles per hour, with isolated mountain and downslope locations experiencing gusts up to 50 miles per hour. Winds at the lower elevations of the Big Island are mainly sustained 15 to 20 miles per hour with gusts up to 30 miles per hour. Tropical storm conditions will continue for Kauai County into this evening. East swell generated by Lala will remain elevated this afternoon, decreasing from east to west this evening and tonight. Some elevated surf is also possible along exposed south-facing shores today between Maui and Kauai as Lala continues westward. Significant beach erosion and overwash are still possible across vulnerable coastal infrastructure. Situation overview. Areas of gusty winds, heavy rain leading to flash flooding, and high surf continue this afternoon across portions of the state as Tropical Storm Lalo continues to move away from the islands. Areas of heavy rain are still occurring in portions of Maui and Kauai County. Rain rates have decreased across the Big Island. The center of Tropical Storm Lala is located southwest of Kauai and will continue to move west away from the state through this evening. Tropical storm warnings have been canceled for Maui County, Oahu, and surrounding

In coastal waters, the tropical storm warning is still in effect for Kauai County and surrounding coastal waters. Impacts can extend well beyond the center of the tropical storm, so continue to stay aware of the latest forecast and current weather conditions today. Over the past 3 hours, the heaviest rainfall associated with tropical storm Lala occurred over the island of Kauai and eastern parts of Maui. Outer rain bands from Lala have the potential to bring periods of locally heavy rain to Maui County, Oahu, and Kauai County through the afternoon. Saturated soil from receiving 15 to 35 inches over the Big Island and 6 to 10 inches over Maui over last 24 hours will keep the flood threat elevated. Locally heavy rainfall may persist into Monday, mainly over the western end of the island chain. Lala is expected to produce additional rainfall totals of 1 to 3 inches across the Big Island with 2 to 4, locally up to 6, additional inches of rain for the smaller islands. While the highest rainfall amounts will be focused over windward areas and higher terrain, leeward areas will also have a significant flood risk. Winds have decreased for Oahu and Maui County with sustained winds generally 20 to 30 miles per hour, with isolated mountain and downslope locations experiencing gusts up to 50 miles per hour. Winds at the lower elevations of the Big Island are mainly sustained 15 to 20 miles per hour with gusts up to 30 miles per hour. Tropical storm conditions will continue for Kauai County into this evening. The swell generated by Lala will remain elevated this afternoon, decreasing from east to west this evening and tonight. Some elevated surf is also possible along exposed south-facing shores today between Maui and Kauai as Lala continues westward. Significant beach erosion and overwash are still possible across vulnerable coastal infrastructure. For a tropical storm warning has been canceled for the following counties, in Hawaii, East Honolulu, Honolulu Metro, Ewa Plain, Kauai Windward, Kauai Leeward, Molokati, Lanai Windward, Lanai Leeward, Lanai South, Maui Central Valley North, Maui Central Valley South, Windward Haleakala, Kipahulu, South Maui Upcountry, South Haleakala, Central Oahu, Haleakala Summit, Kahoolawe, Lanai Mauka, Maui 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For the following coastal locations, Kaneohe Channel, Maui County Windward Waters, Maui County Leeward Waters, Ma'alai Bay, Kailolo Channel, and Alanui'aha Channel. Tropical storm warning remains in effect. What? East wind 30 to 40 knots with gusts up to 55 knots and seas 10 to 15 feet. Where? Kauai Northwest Waters, Kauai Windward Waters, Kauai Leeward Waters, Kauai Channel, Oahu Windward Waters, Oahu Leeward Waters, Kaneohe Channel, Maui County Windward Waters, Maui County Leeward Waters, Ma'alai Bay, Kailolo Channel and Alanui'aha Channel. When, tropical storm force winds possible through the day. Impacts, very strong winds will cause hazardous seas which could capsize or damage vessels and reduce visibility. Mariners should alter plans to avoid these hazardous conditions. The main import, seek safe harbor, alter course, and or secure the vessel for severe conditions. Flash flood warning remains in effect until 2:45 p.m. this afternoon for the island of Maui. At 2:08 p.m., Doppler radar indicated heavy rain over eastern Maui. Rain rates have diminished to 1 inch per hour or less. The heaviest rain continues to fall over the eastern portion of the island from Kipahulu to Hana to Nahiku. The water level at Ohio Gulch has stabilized but remains elevated. Flash flooding is ongoing. Hazard, flash flooding caused by heavy rain. Source, radar indicated. Impact, flash flooding of small creeks and streams, urban areas, highways, streets and underpasses as well as other poor drainage and low-lying areas. Some locations that will experience flash flooding include Kipahulu, Kaupo, Nahiku, Keanae, Kula, Makawao, Keokea, Kukalani, Hana, Huelo and Haikupe'uvela. Turn around, don't drown when encountering flooded roads. Most flood deaths occur

flood watch now in effect through this afternoon. What? Flash flooding caused by excessive rainfall continues to be possible. Where? Lanati, Molokapi, and Kahoolawe. When? Through this afternoon. Impacts. Flood-prone roads and other low-lying areas may be closed due to elevated runoff and overflowing streams. Urban areas may receive more significant flooding and property damage due to rapid runoff. Additional details. Although Tropical Storm Lawa has moved west of the islands, trailing rain bands could bring additional heavy rain to the Big Island in Maui County through this afternoon. You should monitor later forecasts and be prepared to take action should flash flood warnings be issued. Flood advisory is canceled. Weather radar shows that the heavy rain has diminished over the island of Molokapi and stream gauges are trending down. Therefore, the flood advisory has been canceled. A flood watch remains in effect. High wind warning in effect until midnight tonight. What? South winds up to 50 miles per hour with gusts up to 70 miles per hour have been reported. Winds are expected to decrease through the evening. Where? Haleakala Summit, including Haleakala National Park. When? Until midnight tonight. Impacts. Winds this strong can make driving and walking dangerous. The winds can...

flash flood warning for the island of Maui until 5:45 p.m. At 2:19 p.m., Doppler radar indicated heavy rain over eastern Maui. Rain rates have diminished to 1 inch per hour or less. The heaviest rain continues to fall over the eastern portion of the island from Kipahulu to Hana to Nahiku. The water level at Ohio Gulch is slowly rising. Flash flooding is ongoing. Hazard, flash flooding caused by heavy rain. Source, radar indicated. Impact, flash flooding of small creeks and streams, urban areas, highways, streets and underpasses as well as other poor drainage and low-lying areas. Some locations that will experience flash flooding include Kipahulu, Kaupo, Nahiku, Kaanai, Kula, Makawao, Keokea, Kukalani, Hana, Huelo and Haikupe'uvela. Turn around, don't drown when encountering flooded roads. Most flood deaths occur in vehicles. High wind warning in effect until midnight tonight. What? South winds up to 50 miles per hour with gusts up to 70 miles per hour have been reported. Winds are expected to decrease through the evening. Where? Haleakalā Summit, including Haleakalā National Park. When? Until midnight tonight. Impacts, winds this strong can make driving and walking dangerous. The winds can forcefully open doors and damage hinges or slam doors shut, possibly causing injuries. A high wind warning means that winds at the summits are expected to be at least 56 miles per hour, with gusts over 66 miles per hour. Take necessary precautions to protect property. Travel to summit area should be delayed until winds subside. Tropical storm Lala will continue to affect the state today as it moves westward to the south of Oahu and Kauai. Areas of damaging winds will persist, mainly across the western end of the state, and a threat of heavy flooding rainfall will continue on all islands. As Lala moves west of Kauai tonight and Monday, strong easterly winds will slowly diminish, and a threat of flooding will decrease. A drier moderate to locally breezy trade wind flow will prevail Tuesday through the end of the work week. Here are the buoy reports at 2 p.m. Wind speeds are in knots. Buoy 51001, wind east at 21. Buoy 51101, wind northeast at 21. Buoy 51000, wind east at 16. Seas 8 feet, 8 seconds. Buoy 51002, wind south at 8. Sea 7 feet, 9 seconds. Buoy 510.

04, Windmist at 14. 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Water temperature 81 degrees. 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At 2 p.m., Honolulu, light rain and fog, 80 degrees. Relative humidity 90%, dew point 77 degrees. Wind southeast, at 20 miles an hour. Barometric pressure 29.87 inches, or 1,011.5 millibars, and falling. Lihue, light rain and fog, 79 degrees. Kahului, cloudy, 79 degrees. Hilo, rain and fog, 80 degrees. At 2 p.m., or 00:00 UTC, the center of tropical storm Lala was located near latitude 20.8 north, longitude 160.9 west, about 199 miles west of Honolulu, about 384 miles west-northwest of Hilo. Lala is moving toward the west near 20 miles per hour. A westward motion is forecast through Tuesday night, followed by a turn toward the west-northwest on Wednesday. Maximum sustained winds are near 65 miles per hour with higher gusts. Little intensity change is expected through Monday. Some strengthening is forecast thereafter, and Lala could become a hurricane again on Tuesday or Wednesday. Tropical storm force winds extend outward up to 140 miles from the center. A wind gust of 39 miles per hour was recently reported at Lihue Airport. The estimated minimum central pressure is 994 millibars, 29.36 inches. This is WWG 75 in Honolulu. Severe weather programming is in effect. Routine programming will resume when the severe weather threat ends. Tropical storm conditions continue across Kauai County. Situation overview. Areas of gusty winds, heavy rain leading to flash flooding, and high surf continue this afternoon across portions of the state as tropical storm Lala continues to move away from the islands. Areas of heavy rain are still occurring in portions of Maui and Kauai County. Rain rates have decreased across the Big Island. The center of tropical storm Lala is located southwest of Kauai and will continue to move west away from the state through this evening. Tropical storm warnings had been canceled for Maui County, Oahu, and surrounding coastal waters. The tropical storm warning is still in effect for Kauai County and surrounding coastal waters. Impacts can extend well beyond the center of the tropical storm, so continue to stay aware of the latest forecast and current weather conditions today. Over the past 3 hours, the heaviest rainfall associated with tropical storm Lala occurred over the island of Kauai and eastern parts of Maui. Outer rain bands from Lala have the potential to bring periods of locally heavy rain to Maui County, Oahu, and Kauai County through the afternoon. Saturated soil from receiving 15 to 35 inches over the Big Island and 6 to 10 inches over Maui over the last 24 hours will keep the flood threat elevated. Locally heavy rainfall may persist into Monday, mainly over the western end of the island chain. Lala is expected to produce additional rainfall totals of 1 to 3 inches across the Big Island with 2 to 4, locally up to 6, additional inches of rain for the smaller islands. While the highest rainfall amounts will be focused over windward areas and higher 4, for coastal locations, Kaneohe Channel, Maui County Windward Waters, Maui County Leeward Waters, Ma'alaya Bay, Parilolo Channel, and Olenuihaha Channel. Small craft advisory in effect until midnight tonight. Tropical storm warning is canceled. What? East winds 15 to 25 knots. Where? Oahu Windward Waters, Oahu Leeward Waters, Kaneohe Channel, Maui County Windward Waters, Maui County Leeward Waters, Ma'alaya Bay, Parilolo Channel, and Olenuihaha Channel. When? Until midnight tonight. Impacts, conditions.

will be hazardous to small craft. Inexperienced mariners, especially those operating smaller vessels, should avoid navigating in these conditions. Tropical storm conditions continue across Kauai County. Situation overview. Areas of gusty winds, heavy rain leading to flash flooding, and high surf continue this afternoon across portions of the state as Tropical Storm Lalo continues to move away from the islands. Areas of heavy rain are still occurring in portions of Maui and Kauai County. Rain rates have decreased across the Big Island. The center of Tropical Storm Lalo is located southwest of Kauai and will continue to move west away from the state through this evening. Tropical storm warnings have been canceled for Maui County, Oahu, and surrounding coastal waters. The tropical storm warning is still in effect for Kauai County and surrounding coastal waters. Impacts can extend well beyond the center of the tropical storm, so continue to stay aware of the latest forecast and current weather conditions today. Over the past 3 hours, the heaviest rainfall associated with Tropical Storm Lalo occurred over the island of Kauai and eastern parts of Maui. Outer rain bands from Lalo have the potential to bring periods of locally heavy rain to Maui County, Oahu, and Kauai County through the afternoon. Saturated soil from receiving 15 to 35 inches over the Big Island and 6 to 10 inches over Maui over last 24 hours will keep the flood threat elevated. Locally heavy rainfall may persist into Monday, mainly over the western end of the island chain. Lalo is expected to produce additional rainfall totals of 1 to 3 inches across the Big Island with 2 to 4, locally up to 6, additional inches of rain for the smaller islands. While the highest rainfall amounts will be focused over windward areas and higher terrain, leeward areas will also have a significant flood risk. Winds have decreased for Oahu and Maui County with sustained winds generally 20 to 30 miles per hour, with isolated mountain and downslope locations experiencing gusts up to 50 miles per hour. Winds at the lower elevations of the Big Island are mainly sustained 15 to 20 miles per hour with gusts up to 30 miles per hour. Tropical storm conditions will continue for Kauai County into this evening. The swell generated by Lalo will remain elevated this afternoon, decreasing from east to west this evening and tonight. Some elevated surf is also possible along exposed south-facing shores today between Maui and Kauai as Lalo continues westward. Significant beach erosion and overwash are still possible across vulnerable coastal infrastructure. Situation overview. Areas of gusty winds, heavy rain leading to flash flooding, and high surf continue this afternoon across portions of the state as Tropical Storm Lalo continues to move away from the islands. Areas of heavy rain are still occurring in portions of Maui and Kauai County. Rain rates have decreased across the Big Island. The center of Tropical Storm Lalo is located southwest of Kauai and will continue to move west away from the state through this evening. Tropical storm warnings have been canceled for Maui County, Oahu, and surrounding coastal waters. The tropical storm warning is still in effect for Kauai County and surrounding coastal waters. Impacts can extend well beyond the center of the tropical storm, so continue to stay aware of the latest forecast and current weather conditions today. Over the past 3 hours, the heaviest rainfall associated with Tropical Storm Lalo occurred over the island of Kauai and eastern parts of Maui. Outer rain bands from Lalo have the potential to bring periods of locally heavy rain to Maui County, Oahu, and Kauai County through the afternoon. Saturated soil from receiving 15 to 35 inches over the Big Island and 6 to 10 inches over Maui over last 24 hours will keep the flood threat elevated. Locally heavy rainfall may persist into Monday, mainly over the western end of the island chain. Lalo is expected to produce additional rainfall totals of 1 to 3 inches across the Big Island with 2 to 4, locally up to 6, additional inches of rain for the smaller islands. While the highest rainfall amounts will be focused over windward areas and higher terrain, leeward areas will also have a significant flood risk. Winds have decreased for Oahu and Maui County with sustained winds generally 20 to 30 miles per hour, with isolated mountain and downslope locations experiencing gusts up to 50 miles per hour. Winds at the lower elevations of the Big Island are mainly...
summer, with isolated mountain and downslope locations experiencing gusts up to 50 miles per hour. Winds at the lower elevations of the Big Island are mainly sustained 15 to 20 miles per hour with gusts up to 30 miles per hour. Tropical storm conditions will continue for Kauai County into this evening. The swell generated by Lala will remain elevated this afternoon, decreasing from east to west this evening and tonight. Some elevated surf is also possible along exposed south-facing shores today between Maui and Kauai as Lala continues westward. Significant beach erosion and overwash are still possible across vulnerable coastal infrastructure. For a tropical storm warning has been canceled for the following counties in Hawaii: East Honolulu, Honolulu Metro, Ava Plain, Kuoa Windward, Kuoa Leeward, Molokai, Lanai Windward, Lanai Leeward, Lanai South, Maui Central Valley North, Maui Central Valley South, Windward Haleakala, Kipahulu, South Maui Upcountry, South Haleakala, Central Oahu, Haleakala Summit, Kahoolawe, Lanai Mauka, Maui 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For coastal locations, Kaneve Channel, Maui County Windward Waters, Maui County Leeward Waters, Ma'alaya Bay, Pailolo Channel, and Alanui'aha Channel. Small craft advisory in effect until midnight tonight. Tropical storm warning is canceled. What? East winds 15 to 25 knots. Where? Oahu Windward Waters, Oahu Leeward Waters, Kaneve Channel, Maui County Windward Waters, Maui County Leeward Waters, Ma'alaya Bay, Pailolo Channel and Alanui'aha Channel. When? Until midnight tonight. Impacts. Conditions will be hazardous to small craft. Inexperienced mariners, especially those operating smaller vessels, should avoid navigating in these conditions. Flash flood warning for the island of Maui until 5:45 p.m. At 2:19 p.m., Doppler radar indicated heavy rain over eastern Maui. Rain rates have diminished to 1 inch per hour or less. The heaviest rain continues to fall over the eastern portion of the island from Kipahulu to Hana to Nahiku. The water level at Ohio Gulch is slowly rising. Flash flooding is ongoing. Hazard, flash flooding caused by heavy rain. Source, radar indicated. Impact, flash flooding of small creeks and streams, urban areas, highways, streets and underpasses as well as other poor drainage and low-lying areas. Some locations that will experience flash flooding include Kipahulu, Kaupo, Nahiku, Keanae, Kula, Makawao, Keokea, Kukalani, Hana, Huelo and Hoikupe'uwela. Turn around, don't drown when encountering flooded roads. Most flood deaths occur in vehicles. Flood watch now in effect through this afternoon. What? Flash flooding caused by excessive rainfall continues to be possible. Where? Lanai, Molokai, and Kahoolawe. When? Through this afternoon. Impacts. Flood-prone roads and other low-lying areas may be closed due to elevated runoff and overflowing streams. Urban areas may receive more significant flooding and property damage due to rapid runoff. Additional details, although Tropical Storm Lala has moved west of the islands, trailing rain bands could bring additional heavy rain to the Big Island in Maui County through this afternoon. You should monitor later forecasts and be prepared to take action should flash flood warnings be issued. High wind warning in effect until midnight tonight. What? South winds up to 50 miles per hour with gusts up to 70 miles per hour have been reported. Winds are expected to decrease through the evening. Where? Haleakala Summit, including Haleakala National Park. When? Until midnight tonight. Impacts. Winds this strong can make driving and walking dangerous. The winds can forcefully open doors and damage hinges or slam doors shut, possibly causing injuries. A high wind warning means that winds at the summits are expected to be at least 56 miles per hour, with gusts over 66 miles per hour. Take necessary precautions to protect property.

travel to some area should be delayed until winds subside. Tropical Storm Lala will continue to affect the state today as it moves westward to the south of Oahu and Hawaii. Areas of damaging winds will persist, mainly across the western end of the state, and the threat of heavy flooding rainfall will continue on all islands. As Lala moves west of Kauai tonight and Monday, strong easterly winds will slowly diminish, and the threat of flooding will decrease. A drier, moderate to locally breezy trade wind flow will prevail Tuesday through the end of the work week. Here are the buoy reports at 2 p.m. Wind speeds are in knots. Buoy 51001, wind east at 19. Buoy 51101, wind east at 21. Buoy 51000, wind east at 16. Seas 8 feet, 9 seconds. Buoy 51002, wind south at 10. Seas 7 feet, 9 seconds. Buoy 51004, wind east at 14. 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Water temperature 81 degrees. 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Hilo Bay Buoy, 8 feet, 8 seconds. 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At 2 p.m., Honolulu, rain and fog, 81 degrees. Relative humidity, 88%. Dew point, 77 degrees. Wind southeast, at 18 miles an hour. Barometric pressure, 29.87 inches, or 1,011.5 millibars, and steady. Lihue, light rain and fog, 80 degrees. Kahului, cloudy, 79 degrees. Hilo, heavy rain and fog, 80 degrees. At 2 p.m., or 0000 UTC, the center of Tropical Storm Lala was located near latitude 20.8 north, longitude 160.9 west, about 199 miles west of Honolulu, about 384 miles west-northwest of Hilo. Lala is moving toward the west near 20 miles per hour. A westward motion is forecast through Tuesday night, followed by a turn toward the west-northwest on Wednesday. Maximum sustained winds are near 65 miles per hour with higher gusts. Little intensity change is expected through Monday. Some strengthening is forecast thereafter, and Lala could become a hurricane again on Tuesday or Wednesday. Tropical storm force winds extend outward up to 140 miles from the center. A wind gust of 39 miles per hour was recently reported at Lihue Airport. The estimated minimum central pressure is 994 millibars, 29.36 inches. This is WWG 75 in Honolulu. Severe weather programming is in effect. Routine programming will resume when the severe weather threat ends. Tropical storm conditions continue across Kauai County. Situation overview. Areas of gusty winds, heavy rain leading to flash flooding, and high surf continue this afternoon across portions of the state as Tropical Storm Lala continues to move away from the islands. Areas of heavy rain are still occurring in portions of Maui and Kauai County. Rain rates have decreased across the Big Island. The center of Tropical Storm Lala is located southwest of Kauai and will continue to move west away from the state through this evening. Tropical storm warnings have been canceled for Maui County, Oahu, and surrounding coastal waters. The tropical storm warning is still in effect for Kauai County and surrounding coastal waters. Impacts can extend well beyond the center of the tropical storm, so continue to stay aware of the latest forecast and current weather conditions today. Over the past 3 hours, the heaviest rainfall associated with Tropical Storm Lala occurred over the island of Kauai and eastern parts of Maui. Outer rain bands from Lala have the potential to bring periods of locally heavy rain to Maui County, Oahu, and Kauai County through the afternoon. Saturated soil from receiving 15 to 35

winds at the lower elevations of the Big Island are mainly sustained 15 to 20 miles per hour with gusts up to 30 miles per hour. Tropical storm conditions will continue for Kauai County into this evening. The swell generated by Lara will remain elevated this afternoon, decreasing from east to west this evening and tonight. Some elevated surf is also possible along exposed south-facing shores today between Maui and Kauai as Lara continues westward. Significant beach erosion and overwash are still possible across vulnerable coastal infrastructure situation overview. Areas of gusty winds, heavy rain leading to flash flooding, and high surf continue this afternoon across portions of the state as Tropical Storm Lalo continues to move away from the islands. Areas of heavy rain are still occurring in portions of Maui and Kauai County. Rain rates have decreased across the Big Island. The center of Tropical Storm Lala is located southwest of Kauai and will continue to move west away from the state through this evening. Tropical storm warnings have been canceled for Maui County, Oahu, and surrounding coastal waters. The tropical storm warning is still in effect for Kauai County and surrounding coastal waters. Impacts can extend well beyond the center of the tropical storm, so continue to stay aware of the latest forecast and current weather conditions today. Over the past 3 hours, the heaviest rainfall associated with Tropical Storm Lala occurred over the island of Kauai and eastern parts of Maui. Outer rain bands from Lala have the potential to bring periods of locally heavy rain to Maui County, Oahu, and Kauai County through the afternoon. Saturated soil from receiving 15 to 35 inches over the Big Island and 6 to 10 inches over Maui over last 24 hours will keep the flood threat elevated. Locally heavy rainfall may persist into Monday, mainly over the western end of the island chain. Lala is expected to produce additional rainfall totals of 1 to 3 inches across the Big Island with 2 to 4, locally up to 6, additional inches of rain for the smaller islands. While the highest rainfall amounts will be focused over windward areas and higher terrain, leeward areas will also have a significant flood risk. Winds have decreased for Oahu and Maui County with sustained winds generally 20 to 30 miles per hour, with isolated mountain and downslope locations experiencing gusts up to 50 miles per hour. Winds at the lower elevations of the Big Island are mainly sustained 15 to 20 miles per hour with gusts up to 30 miles per hour. Tropical storm conditions will continue for Kauai County into this evening. The swell generated by Lala will remain elevated this afternoon, decreasing from east to west this evening and tonight. Some elevated surf is also possible along exposed south-facing shores today between Maui and Kauai as Lala continues westward. Significant beach erosion and overwash are still possible across vulnerable coastal infrastructure. This is WWG 75 in Honolulu. Severe weather programming is in effect. Routine programming will resume when the severe weather threat ends. Flash flood warning for the island of Maui until 5:45 p.m. At 2:19 p.m., Doppler radar indicated heavy rain over eastern Maui. Rain rates have diminished to 1 inch per hour or less. The heaviest rain continues to fall over the eastern portion of the island from Kipahulu to Hana to Nahiku. The water level at Ohio Gulch is slowly rising. Flash flooding is ongoing. Hazard, flash flooding caused by heavy rain. Source, radar indicated. Impact, flash flooding of small creeks and streams, urban areas, highways, streets and underpasses as well as other poor drainage and low-lying areas. Some locations that will experience flash flooding include Kipahulu, Kaupo, Nahiku, Keanae, Kula, Makawao, Keokea, Kukalani, Hana, Hurelo and Haikupe'uvela. Turn around, don't drown when encountering flooded roads. Most flood deaths occur in vehicles. Flood watch now in effect through this afternoon. What? Flash flooding caused by excessive rainfall continues to be possible. Where? Lanai, Molokai, and Kahoolawe. When? Through this afternoon. Impacts, flood-prone roads and other low-lying areas may be closed due to elevated runoff and overflowing streams.

urban areas may receive more significant flooding and property damage due to rapid runoff. Additional details. Although Tropical Storm Lala has moved west of the islands, trailing rain bands could bring additional heavy rain to the Big Island in Maui County through this afternoon. You should monitor later forecasts and be prepared to take action should flash flood warnings be issued. Tropical storm conditions continue across Kauai County. Situation overview. Areas of gusty winds, heavy rain leading to flash flooding, and high surf continue this afternoon across portions of the state as Tropical Storm Lala continues to move away from the islands. Areas of heavy rain are still occurring in portions of Maui and Kauai County. Rain rates have decreased across the Big Island. The center of Tropical Storm Lala is located southwest of Kauai and will continue to move west away from the state through this evening. Tropical storm warnings have been canceled for Maui County, Oahu, and surrounding coastal waters. The tropical storm warning is still in effect for Kauai County and surrounding coastal waters. Impacts can extend well beyond the center of the tropical storm, so continue to stay aware of the latest forecast and current weather conditions today. Over the past 3 hours, the heaviest rainfall associated with Tropical Storm Lala occurred over the island of Kauai and eastern parts of Maui. Outer rain bands from Lala have the potential to bring periods of locally heavy rain to Maui County, Oahu, and Kauai County through the afternoon. Saturated soil from receiving 15 to 35 inches over the Big Island and 6 to 10 inches over Maui over last 24 hours will keep the flood threat elevated. Locally heavy rainfall may persist into Monday, mainly over the western end of the island chain. Lala is expected to produce additional rainfall totals of 1 to 3 inches across the Big Island with 2 to 4, locally up to 6, additional inches of rain for the smaller islands. While the highest rainfall amounts will be focused over windward areas and higher terrain, leeward areas will also have a significant flood risk. Winds have decreased for Oahu and Maui County with sustained winds generally 20 to 30 miles per hour, with isolated mountain and downslope locations experiencing gusts up to 50 miles per hour. Winds at the lower elevations of the Big Island are mainly sustained 15 to 20 miles per hour with gusts up to 30 miles per hour. Tropical storm conditions will continue for Kauai County into this evening. The swell generated by Lala will remain elevated this afternoon, decreasing from east to west this evening and tonight. Some elevated surf is also possible along exposed south-facing shores today between Maui and Kauai as Lala continues westward. Significant beach erosion and overwash are still possible across vulnerable coastal infrastructure. Situation overview. Areas of gusty winds, heavy rain leading to flash flooding, and high surf continue this afternoon across portions of the state as Tropical Storm Lala continues to move away from the islands. Areas of heavy rain are still occurring in portions of Maui and Kauai County. Rain rates have decreased across the Big Island. The center of Tropical Storm Lala is located southwest of Kauai and will continue to move west away from the state through this evening. Tropical storm warnings have been canceled for Maui County, Oahu, and surrounding coastal waters. The tropical storm warning is still in effect for Kauai County and surrounding coastal waters. Impacts can extend well beyond the center of the tropical storm, so continue to stay aware of the latest forecast and current weather conditions today. Over the past 3 hours, the heaviest rainfall associated with Tropical Storm Lala occurred over the island of Kauai and eastern parts of Maui. Outer rain bands from Lala have the potential to bring periods of locally heavy rain to Maui County, Oahu, and Kauai County through the afternoon. Saturated soil from receiving 15 to 35 inches over the Big Island and 6 to 10 inches over Maui over last 24 hours will keep the flood threat elevated. Locally heavy rainfall may persist into Monday, mainly over the western end of the island chain. Lala is expected to produce additional rainfall totals of 1 to 3 inches across the Big Island with 2 to 4, locally up to 6, additional inches of rain for the smaller islands. While the highest rainfall amounts will be focused over windward areas and higher terrain, leeward areas will also have a significant flood risk. Winds have decreased.

For Oahu and Maui County with sustained winds generally 20 to 30 miles per hour, with isolated mountain and downslope locations experiencing gusts up to 50 miles per hour. Winds at the lower elevations of the Big Island are mainly sustained 15 to 20 miles per hour with gusts up to 30 miles per hour. Tropical storm conditions will continue for Kauai County into this evening. The swell generated by Lala will remain elevated this afternoon, decreasing from east to west this evening and tonight. Some elevated surf is also possible along exposed south-facing shores today between Maui and Kauai as Lala continues westward. Significant beach erosion and overwash are still possible across vulnerable coastal infrastructure. High wind warning in effect until midnight tonight. What? South winds up to 50 miles per hour with gusts up to 70 miles per hour have been reported. Winds are expected to decrease through the evening. Where? Haleakala Summit, including Haleakala National Park. When? Until midnight tonight. Impacts. Winds this strong can make driving and walking dangerous. The winds can forcefully open doors and damage hinges or slam doors shut, possibly causing injuries. A high wind warning means that winds at the summits are expected to be at least 56 miles per hour, with gusts over 66 miles per hour. Take necessary precautions to protect property. Travel to summit area should be delayed until winds subside. At 2 p.m., or 00:00 UTC, the center of Tropical Storm Lala was located near latitude 20.8 north, longitude 160.9 west, about 199 miles west of Honolulu, about 384 miles west-northwest of Ilo. Lala is moving toward the west near 20 miles per hour. A westward motion is forecast through Tuesday night, followed by a turn toward the west-northwest on Wednesday. Maximum sustained winds are near 65 miles per hour with higher gusts. Little intensity change is expected through Monday. Summer strengthening is forecast thereafter, and Lala could become a hurricane again on Tuesday or Wednesday. Tropical storm force winds extend outward up to 140 miles from the center. A wind gust of 39 miles per hour was recently reported at Lihue Airport. The estimated minimum central pressure is 994 millibars, 29.36 inches. Issued at 9:03 a.m. The surf forecast for Maui. North-facing shores 1 to 3 feet through Monday. West-facing shores 2 to 4 feet through Monday. South-facing shores 4 to 6 feet through Monday. East-facing shores 7 to 10 feet this morning, then 6 to 8 feet this afternoon. 4 to 6 feet Monday morning, then 3 to 5 feet during the afternoon. Tropical storm Lala will continue to affect the state today as it moves westward to the south of Oahu and Kauai. Areas of damaging winds will persist, mainly across the western end of the state, and the threat of heavy flooding rainfall will continue on all islands. As Lala moves west of Kauai tonight and Monday, strong easterly winds will slowly diminish, and the threat of flooding will decrease. A drier, moderate to locally breezy trade wind flow will prevail Tuesday through the end of the work week. Here's the forecast for the following counties in Hawaii: Niihau, Kauai, Oahu, Molokati, Lanai, Kahoolawe, and Maui. Rest of today, windy. Showers windward and mountains. Scattered showers leeward. Locally heavy rainfall possible. Highs 84 to 89. East winds 15 to 30 miles per hour. Here's the forecast for the following county: Big Island, Hawaii. Rest of today, mostly cloudy. Numerous showers windward. Isolated showers leeward. Highs 85 to 90. East winds around 15 miles per hour. Here are the buoy reports at 2 p.m. Wind speeds are in knots. Buoy 51001, wind east at 19. Buoy 51101, wind east at 21. Buoy 51000, wind east at 16. Seas 8 feet, 9 seconds.

51002, wind south at 10. Sea 7 feet, 9 seconds. Buoy 51004, wind east at 14. 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Water temperature 81 degrees. 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Hilo Bay Buoy, 8 feet, 8 seconds. 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At 2 p.m., Honolulu, rain and fog 81 degrees. Relative humidity 88%, dew point 77 degrees. Wind southeast at 18 miles an hour. Barometric pressure 29.87 inches, or 1,011.5 millibars, and steady. Lihue, light rain and fog, 80 degrees. Kahului, cloudy, 79 degrees. Hilo, heavy rain and fog, 80 degrees. Tropical storm warning for waters around Kauai, Kauai Channel, waters around Oahu, Kaneohe Channel, waters around Maui County, Kailolo Channel and Alanui-Haha Channel. Small craft advisory through late this afternoon for Big Island Windward Waters and Big Island Leeward Waters. The synopsis for Hawaiian coastal waters. Tropical storm Lalo continues to progress on a northwest track south of Oahu and Kauai. A tropical storm warning is in effect for all Hawaiian coastal waters around Maui through Kauai, and a small craft advisory is in effect for windward and leeward waters around the Big Island. The forecast for Hawaiian waters within 40 nautical miles, including the channels rest of today, east winds 45 to 55 knots near Kauai and Oahu, east-southeast 30 to 35 knots elsewhere. Sea is 12 to 16 feet. Wave detail, east-southeast 13 feet at 8 seconds and south 4 feet at 13 seconds. Heavy showers with a slight chance of thunderstorms. This is WWG 75 in Honolulu. Severe weather programming is in effect. Routine programming will resume when the severe weather threat ends. Flash flood warning for the island of Maui until 5:45 p.m. At 2:19 p.m., Doppler radar indicated heavy rain over eastern Maui. Rain rates have diminished to 1 inch per hour or less. The heaviest rain continues to fall over the eastern portion of the island from Kipahulu to Hana to Nahiku. The water level at Ohio Gulch is slowly rising. Flash flooding is ongoing. Hazard, flash flooding caused by heavy rain. Source, radar indicated. Impact, flash flooding of small creeks and streams, urban areas, highways, streets and underpasses, as well as other poor drainage and low-lying areas. Some locations that will experience flash flooding include Kipahulu, Kaupo, Nahiku, Keanae, Kula, Makawao, Keokea, Pukalani, Hana, Huelo and Haikupe'uwela. Turn around, don't drown when encountering flooded roads. Most flood deaths occur in vehicles. Flood watch now in effect through this afternoon. What? Flash flooding caused by excessive rainfall continues to be possible. Where? Lanai, Molokapi, and Kahoolawe. When? Through this afternoon. Impacts, flood-prone roads and other low-lying areas may be closed due to elevated runoff and overflowing streams. Urban areas may receive more significant flooding and property damage due to rapid runoff. Additional details, although Tropical Storm Lalu has moved west of the islands, trailing rain bands could bring additional heavy rain to the Big Island in Maui County through this afternoon. You should monitor later forecasts and be prepared to take action should flash flood warnings be issued. Tropical storm conditions continue across Kauai County. Situation overview. Areas of gusty winds, heavy rain leading to flash flooding, and high surf continue this afternoon across portions of the state as Tropical Storm Lalo continues to move away from the islands. Areas of heavy rain are still occurring in portions of Maui and
Kauai County. Rain rates have decreased across the Big Island. The center of Tropical Storm Lala is located southwest of Kauai and will continue to move west away from the state through this evening. Tropical storm warnings have been canceled for Maui County, Oahu, and surrounding coastal waters. The tropical storm warning is still in effect for Kauai County and surrounding coastal waters. Impacts can extend well beyond the center of the tropical storm, so continue to stay aware of the latest forecast and current weather conditions today. Over the past 3 hours, the heaviest rainfall associated with Tropical Storm Lala occurred over the island of Kauai and eastern parts of Maui. Outer rain bands from Lala have the potential to bring periods of locally heavy rain to Maui County, Oahu, and Kauai County through the afternoon. Saturated soil from receiving 15 to 35 inches over the Big Island and 6 to 10 inches over Maui over last 24 hours will keep the flood threat elevated. Locally heavy rainfall may persist into Monday, mainly over the western end of the island chain. Lala is expected to produce additional rainfall totals of 1 to 3 inches across the Big Island with 2 to 4, locally up to 6, additional inches of rain for the smaller islands. While the highest rainfall amounts will be focused over windward areas and higher terrain, leeward areas will also have a significant flood risk. Winds have decreased for Oahu and Maui County with sustained winds generally 20 to 30 miles per hour, with isolated mountain and downslope locations experiencing gusts up to 50 miles per hour. Winds at the lower elevations of the Big Island are mainly sustained 15 to 20 miles per hour with gusts up to 30 miles per hour. Tropical storm conditions will continue for Kauai County into this evening. The swell generated by Lala will remain elevated this afternoon, decreasing from east to west this evening and tonight. Some elevated surf is also possible along exposed south-facing shores today between Maui and Kauai as Lala continues westward. Significant beach erosion and overwash are still possible across vulnerable coastal infrastructure situation overview. Areas of gusty winds, heavy rain leading to flash flooding, and high surf continue this afternoon across portions of the state as Tropical Storm Lala continues to move away from the islands. Areas of heavy rain are still occurring in portions of Maui and Kauai County. Rain rates have decreased across the Big Island. The center of Tropical Storm Lala is located southwest of Kauai and will continue to move west away from the state through this evening. Tropical storm warnings have been canceled for Maui County, Oahu, and surrounding coastal waters. The tropical storm warning is still in effect for Kauai County and surrounding coastal waters. Impacts can extend well beyond the center of the tropical storm, so continue to stay aware of the latest forecast and current weather conditions today. Over the past 3 hours, the heaviest rainfall associated with Tropical Storm Lala occurred over the island of Kauai and eastern parts of Maui. Outer rain bands from Lala have the potential to bring periods of locally heavy rain to Maui County, Oahu, and Kauai County through the afternoon. Saturated soil from receiving 15 to 35 inches over the Big Island and 6 to 10 inches over Maui over last 24 hours will keep the flood threat elevated. Locally heavy rainfall may persist into Monday, mainly over the western end of the island chain. Lala is expected to produce additional rainfall totals of 1 to 3 inches across the Big Island with 2 to 4, locally up to 6, additional inches of rain for the smaller islands. While the highest rainfall amounts will be focused over windward areas and higher terrain, leeward areas will also have a significant flood risk. Winds have decreased for Oahu and Maui County with sustained winds generally 20 to 30 miles per hour, with isolated mountain and downslope locations experiencing gusts up to 50 miles per hour. Winds at the lower elevations of the Big Island are mainly sustained 15 to 20 miles per hour with gusts up to 30 miles per hour. Tropical storm conditions will continue for Kauai County into this evening. The swell generated by Lala will remain elevated this afternoon, decreasing from east to west this evening and tonight. Some elevated surf is also possible along exposed south-facing shores today between Maui and Kauai as Lala continues westward. Significant beach erosion and overwash are still possible across

vulnerable coastal infrastructure. High wind warning in effect until midnight tonight. What? South winds up to 50 miles per hour with gusts up to 70 miles per hour have been reported. Winds are expected to decrease through the evening. Where? Haleakala Summit, including Haleakala National Park. When? Until midnight tonight. Impacts. Winds this strong can make driving and walking dangerous. The winds can forcefully open doors and damage hinges or slam doors shut, possibly causing injuries. A high wind warning means that winds at the summits are expected to be at least 56 miles per hour, with gusts over 66 miles per hour. Take necessary precautions to protect property. Travel to summit area should be delayed until winds subside. At 2 p.m. or 00:00 UTC, the center of tropical storm Lala was located near latitude 20.8 north, longitude 160.9 west, about 199 miles west of Honolulu, about 384 miles west northwest of Ilo. Lala is moving toward the west near 20 miles per hour. A westward motion is forecast through Tuesday night, followed by a turn toward the west-northwest on Wednesday. Maximum sustained winds are near 65 miles per hour with higher gusts. Little intensity change is expected through Monday. Some strengthening is forecast thereafter, and Lala could become a hurricane again on Tuesday or Wednesday. Tropical storm force winds extend outward up to 140 miles from the center. A wind gust of 39 miles per hour was recently reported at Lihue Airport. The estimated minimum central pressure is 994 millibars, 29.36 inches. Issued at 9:03 a.m. The surf forecast for Maui. North-facing shores 1 to 3 feet through Monday. West-facing shores 2 to 4 feet through Monday. South-facing shores 4 to 6 feet through Monday. East-facing shores 7 to 10 feet this morning, then 6 to 8 feet this afternoon. 4 to 6 feet Monday morning, then 3 to 5 feet during the afternoon. Tropical storm Lala will continue to affect the state today as it moves westward to the south of Oahu and Kauai. Areas of damaging winds will persist, mainly across the western end of the state, and the threat of heavy flooding rainfall will continue on all islands. As Lala moves west of Kauai tonight and Monday, strong easterly winds will slowly diminish, and the threat of flooding will decrease. A drier, moderate to locally breezy trade wind flow will prevail Tuesday through the end of the work week. Here's the forecast for the following counties in Hawaii: Niihau, Kauai, Oahu, Molokaʻi, Lanai, Kahoʻolawe, and Maui. Rest of today, windy. Showers windward and mountains. Scattered showers leeward. Locally heavy rainfall possible. Highs 84 to 89. East winds 15 to 30 miles per hour. Here's the forecast for the following county: Big Island, Hawaii. Rest of today, mostly cloudy. Numerous showers windward. Isolated showers leeward. Highs 85 to 90. East winds, around 15 miles per hour. Here are the buoy reports at 3 p.m. Wind speeds are in knots. Buoy 51001, wind northeast at 19. Seas, 11 feet, period 11 seconds. Buoy 51101, wind east at 21. Buoy 51000, wind east at 16. Buoy 51002, south at 10. Seas, 7 feet, 9 seconds. Buoy 51004, east at 14. Seas, 8 feet, 14 seconds. Pearl Harbor, 7 feet, 7 seconds. 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Water temperature 81 degrees. 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

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At 3 p.m., Honolulu, partly sunny, 82 degrees. Relative humidity 88%, dew point 78 degrees. Wind southeast at 18 miles an hour. Barometric pressure 29.87 inches or 1,011.5 millibars and steady. Lihue, light rain and fog 79 degrees. Kahului, cloudy, 84 degrees. Hilo, light rain and fog 80 degrees. Tropical storm warning for waters around Hawaii and Kauai Channel. Small craft advisory through tonight for waters around Oahu, Kaneohe Channel, waters around Maui County, Kailolo Channel and Alanui-Haha Channel. The synopsis for Hawaiian coastal waters. Tropical storm Lala is beginning to move west of the state, just southwest of Kauai this afternoon. A tropical storm warning is in effect for the Hawaiian coastal waters surrounding Kauai and a small craft advisory is in effect for waters around Maui through Oahu. The forecast for Hawaiian waters within 40 nautical miles including the channels rest of today, east winds 40 to 50 knots to Kauai, east-southeast 20 to 25 knots elsewhere. Seas 11 to 15 feet. Wave detail, east 10 feet at 7 seconds and south 4 feet at 13 seconds. Heavy showers. This is WWG 75 in Honolulu. Severe weather programming is in effect. Routine programming will resume when the severe weather threat ends. Flash flood warning for the island of Maui until 5:45 p.m. At 2:19 p.m., Doppler radar indicated heavy rain over eastern Maui. Rain rates have diminished to 1 inch per hour or less. The heaviest rain continues to fall over the eastern portion of the island from Kipahulu to Hana to Nahiku. The water level at Ohio Gulch is slowly rising. Flash flooding is ongoing. Hazard, flash flooding caused by heavy rain. Source, radar indicated. Impact, flash flooding of small creeks and streams, urban areas, highways, streets and underpasses as well as other poor drainage and low-lying areas. Some locations that will experience flash flooding include Kipahulu, Kaupo, Nahiku, Keanae, Kula, Makawao, Keokea, Kukalani, Hana, Huelo and Haikupe'uwela. Turn around, don't drown when encountering flooded roads. Most flood deaths occur in vehicles. Flood watch now in effect through this afternoon. What? Flash flooding caused by excessive rainfall continues to be possible. Where? Lanai, Molokai, and Kahoolawe. When? Through this afternoon. Impacts, flood-prone roads and other low-lying areas may be closed due to elevated runoff and overflowing streams. Urban areas may receive more significant flooding and property damage due to rapid runoff. Additional details, although Tropical Storm Lala has moved west of the islands, trailing rain bands could bring additional heavy rain to the Big Island in Maui County through this afternoon. You should monitor later forecasts and be prepared to take action should flash flood warnings be issued. Tropical storm conditions continue across Kauai County. Situation overview. Areas of gusty winds, heavy rain leading to flash flooding, and high surf continue this afternoon across portions of the state as Tropical Storm Lala continues to move away from the islands. Areas of heavy rain are still occurring in portions of Maui and Kauai County. Rain rates have decreased across the Big Island. The center of Tropical Storm Lala is located southwest of Kauai and will continue to move west away from the state through this evening. Tropical storm warnings have been canceled for Maui County, Oahu, and surrounding coastal waters. The tropical storm warning is still in effect for Kauai County and surrounding coastal waters. Impacts can extend well beyond the center of the tropical storm, so continue to stay aware of the latest forecast and current weather conditions today. Over the past 3 hours, the heaviest rainfall associated with Tropical Storm Lala occurred over the island of Kauai and eastern parts of Maui. Outer rain bands from Lala have the potential to bring periods of locally heavy rain to Maui County, Oahu, and Kauai County through

Afternoon. Saturated soil from receiving 15 to 35 inches over the Big Island and 6 to 10 inches over Maui over last 24 hours will keep the flood threat elevated. Locally heavy rainfall may persist into Monday, mainly over the western end of the island chain. Lawa is expected to produce additional rainfall totals of 1 to 3 inches across the Big Island with 2 to 4, locally up to 6, additional inches of rain for the smaller islands. While the highest rainfall amounts will be focused over windward areas and higher terrain, leeward areas will also have a significant flood risk. Winds have decreased for Oahu and Maui County with sustained winds generally 20 to 30 miles per hour, with isolated mountain and downslope locations experiencing gusts up to 50 miles per hour. Winds at the lower elevations of the Big Island are mainly sustained 15 to 20 miles per hour with gusts up to 30 miles per hour. Tropical storm conditions will continue for Kauai County into this evening. The swell generated by Lawa will remain elevated this afternoon, decreasing from east to west this evening and tonight. Some elevated surf is also possible along exposed south-facing shores today between Maui and Kauai as Lawa continues westward. Significant beach erosion and overwash are still possible across vulnerable coastal infrastructure situation overview. Areas of gusty winds, heavy rain leading to flash flooding, and high surf continue this afternoon across portions of the state as Tropical Storm Lawa continues to move away from the islands. Areas of heavy rain are still occurring in portions of Maui and Kauai County. Rain rates have decreased across the Big Island. The center of Tropical Storm Lawa is located southwest of Kauai and will continue to move west away from the state through this evening. Tropical storm warnings have been canceled for Maui County, Oahu, and surrounding coastal waters. The tropical storm warning is still in effect for Kauai County and surrounding coastal waters. Impacts can extend well beyond the center of the tropical storm, so continue to stay aware of the latest forecast and current weather conditions today. Over the past 3 hours, the heaviest rainfall associated with Tropical Storm Lawa occurred over the island of Kauai and eastern parts of Maui. Outer rain bands from Lawa have the potential to bring periods of locally heavy rain to Maui County, Oahu, and Kauai County through the afternoon. Saturated soil from receiving 15 to 35 inches over the Big Island and 6 to 10 inches over Maui over last 24 hours will keep the flood threat elevated. Locally heavy rainfall may persist into Monday, mainly over the western end of the island chain. Lawa is expected to produce additional rainfall totals of 1 to 3 inches across the Big Island with 2 to 4, locally up to 6, additional inches of rain for the smaller islands. While the highest rainfall amounts will be focused over windward areas and higher terrain, leeward areas will also have a significant flood risk. Winds have decreased for Oahu and Maui County with sustained winds generally 20 to 30 miles per hour, with isolated mountain and downslope locations experiencing gusts up to 50 miles per hour. Winds at the lower elevations of the Big Island are mainly sustained 15 to 20 miles per hour with gusts up to 30 miles per hour. Tropical storm conditions will continue for Kauai County into this evening. The swell generated by Lawa will remain elevated this afternoon, decreasing from east to west this evening and tonight. Some elevated surf is also possible along exposed south-facing shores today between Maui and Kauai as Lawa continues westward. Significant beach erosion and overwash are still possible across vulnerable coastal infrastructure. High wind warning in effect until midnight tonight. What? South winds up to 50 miles per hour with gusts up to 70 miles per hour have been reported. Winds are expected to decrease through the evening. Where? Haleakala Summit, including Haleakala National Park. When? Until midnight tonight. Impacts. Winds this strong can make driving and walking dangerous. The winds can forcefully open doors and damage hinges or slam doors shut, possibly causing injuries. A high wind warning means that winds at the summits are expected to be at least 56 miles per hour, with gusts over 66 miles per hour. Take necessary precautions to protect property. Travel to summit area should be delayed until winds

side. At 2 p.m., 4000 UTC, the center of Tropical Storm Lala was located near latitude 20.8 north, longitude 160.9 west, about 199 miles west of Honolulu, about 384 miles west-northwest of Iloilo. Lala is moving toward the west near 20 miles per hour. A westward motion is forecast through Tuesday night, followed by a turn toward the west-northwest on Wednesday. Maximum sustained winds are near 65 miles per hour with higher gusts. Little intensity change is expected through Monday. Summer strengthening is forecast thereafter, and Lala could become a hurricane again on Tuesday or Wednesday. Tropical storm force winds extend outward up to 140 miles from the center. A wind gust of 39 miles per hour was recently reported at Lihue Airport. The estimated minimum central pressure is 994 millibars, 29.36 inches. Issued at 9:03 a.m. The surf forecast for Maui. North-facing shores 1 to 3 feet through Monday. West-facing shores 2 to 4 feet through Monday. South-facing shores 4 to 6 feet through Monday. East-facing shores 7 to 10 feet this morning, then 6 to 8 feet this afternoon. 4 to 6 feet Monday morning, then 3 to 5 feet during the afternoon. Tropical storm Lala will continue to affect the state today as it moves westward to the south of Oahu and Kauai. Areas of damaging winds will persist, mainly across the western end of the state, and the threat of heavy flooding rainfall will continue on all islands. As Lala moves west of Kauai tonight and Monday, strong easterly winds will slowly diminish, and the threat of flooding will decrease. A drier, moderate to locally breezy trade wind flow will prevail Tuesday through the end of the work week. Here's the forecast for the following counties in Hawaii: Niihau, Kauai, Oahu, Molokapi, Lanai, Kahoolawe, and Maui. Rest of today, windy. Showers windward and mountains. Scattered showers leeward. Locally heavy rainfall possible. Highs 84 to 89. East winds 15 to 30 miles per hour. Here's the forecast for the following county: Big Island, Hawaii. Rest of today, mostly cloudy. Numerous showers windward. Isolated showers leeward. Highs 85 to 90. East winds around 15 miles per hour. Here are the buoy reports at 3 p.m. Wind speeds are in knots. Buoy 51001, wind northeast at 19. Seas, 11 feet, period 11 seconds. Buoy 51101, wind east at 21. Buoy 51000, wind east at 16. Seas, 7 feet, 8 seconds. Buoy 51002, south at 10. Seas, 7 feet, 9 seconds. Buoy 51004, east at 14. Seas, 8 feet, 14 seconds. Pearl Harbor, 7 feet, 7 seconds. 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Water temperature 81 degrees. Puvela Buoy, 8 feet, 9 seconds. Hilo Bay Buoy, 8 feet, 8 seconds. 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At 3 p.m., Honolulu, partly sunny, 82 degrees. Relative humidity 88%, dew point 78 degrees. Wind southeast at 18 miles an hour. Barometric pressure 29.87 inches, or 1,011.5 millibars, and steady. Lihue, light rain and fog, 79 degrees. Kahului, cloudy, 84 degrees. Hilo, light rain and fog, 80 degrees. Tropical storm warning for waters around Kauai and Kauai Channel. Small craft advisory through tonight for waters around Oahu, Kaneohe Channel.

around Montgomery County, Prairie Lolo Channel, and Alamuihaha Channel. The synopsis for Hawaiian coastal waters. Tropical Storm Lala is beginning to move west of the state, just southwest of Kauai this afternoon. A tropical storm warning is in effect for the Hawaiian coastal waters surrounding Kauai, and a small craft advisory is in effect for waters around Maui through Oahu. The forecast for Hawaiian waters within 40 nautical miles, including the channels rest of today, east winds 40 to 50 knots to Kauai, east-southeast 20 to 25 knots elsewhere. Seas 11 to 15 feet. Wave detail, east 10 feet at 7 seconds and south 4 feet at 13 seconds. Heavy showers. This is WWG 75 in Honolulu. Severe weather programming is in effect. Routine programming will resume when the severe weather threat ends. Flash flood warning for the island of Maui until 5:45 p.m. At 2:19 p.m., Doppler radar indicated heavy rain over eastern Maui. Rain rates have diminished to 1 inch per hour or less. The heaviest rain continues to fall over the eastern portion of the island from Kipahulu to Hana to Nahiku. The water level at Ohio Gulch is slowly rising. Flash flooding is ongoing. Hazard, flash flooding caused by heavy rain. Source, radar indicated. Impact, flash flooding of small creeks and streams, urban areas, highways, streets and underpasses, as well as other poor drainage and low-lying areas. Some locations that will experience flash flooding include Kipahulu, Kaupo, Nahiku, Keanae, Kula, Makawao, Keokea, Kukalani, Hana, Huelo and Haikupe'uwela. Turn around, don't drown when encountering flooded roads. Most flood deaths occur in vehicles. Flood watch now in effect through this afternoon. What? Flash flooding caused by excessive rainfall continues to be possible. Where? Lanai, Molokai, and Kahoʻolawe. When? Through this afternoon. Impacts. Flood-prone roads and other low-lying areas may be closed due to elevated runoff and overflowing streams. Urban areas may receive more significant flooding and property damage due to rapid runoff. Additional details, although Tropical Storm Lala has moved west of the islands, trailing rain bands could bring additional heavy rain to the Big Island in Maui County through this afternoon. You should monitor later forecasts and be prepared to take action should flash flood warnings be issued. Tropical storm conditions continue across Kauai County. Situation overview. Areas of gusty winds, heavy rain leading to flash flooding, and high surf continue this afternoon across portions of the state as Tropical Storm Lala continues to move away from the islands. Areas of heavy rain are still occurring in portions of Maui and Kauai County. Rain rates have decreased across the Big Island. The center of Tropical Storm Lala is located southwest of Kauai and will continue to move west away from the state through this evening. Tropical storm warnings have been canceled for Maui County, Oahu, and surrounding coastal waters. The tropical storm warning is still in effect for Kauai County and surrounding coastal waters. Impacts can extend well beyond the center of the tropical storm, so continue to stay aware of the latest forecast and current weather conditions today. Over the past 3 hours, the heaviest rainfall associated with Tropical Storm Lala occurred over the island of Kauai and eastern parts of Maui. Outer rain bands from Lala have the potential to bring periods of locally heavy rain to Maui County, Oahu, and Kauai County through the afternoon. Saturated soil from receiving 15 to 35 inches over the Big Island and 6 to 10 inches over Maui over last 24 hours will keep the flood threat elevated. Local and 6 to 10 inches over Maui over last 24 hours will keep the flood threat elevated. Locally heavy rainfall may persist into Monday, mainly over the western end of the island chain. Lala is expected to produce additional rainfall totals of 1 to 3 inches across the Big Island with 2 to 4, locally up to 6, additional inches of rain for the smaller islands. While the highest rainfall amounts will be focused over windward areas and higher terrain, leeward areas will also have a significant flood risk. Winds have decreased for Oahu and Maui.

County with sustained winds generally 20 to 30 miles per hour, with isolated mountain and downslope locations experiencing gusts up to 50 miles per hour. Winds at the lower elevations of the Big Island are mainly sustained 15 to 20 miles per hour with gusts up to 30 miles per hour. Tropical storm conditions will continue for Kauai County into this evening. The swell generated by Lala will remain elevated this afternoon, decreasing from east to west this evening and tonight. Some elevated surf is also possible along exposed south-facing shores today between Maui and Kauai as Lala continues westward. Significant beach erosion and overwash are still possible across vulnerable coastal infrastructure situation overview. Areas of gusty winds, heavy rain leading to flash flooding, and high surf continue this afternoon across portions of the state as Tropical Storm Lala continues to move away from the islands. Areas of heavy rain are still occurring in portions of Maui and Kauai County. Rain rates have decreased across the Big Island. The center of Tropical Storm Lala is located southwest of Kauai and will continue to move west away from the state through this evening. Tropical storm warnings had been canceled for Maui County, Oahu, and surrounding coastal waters. The tropical storm warning is still in effect for Kauai County and surrounding coastal waters. Impacts can extend well beyond the center of the tropical storm, so continue to stay aware of the latest forecast and current weather conditions today. Over the past 3 hours, the heaviest rainfall associated with Tropical Storm Lala occurred over the island of Kauai and eastern parts of Maui. Outer rain bands from Lala have the potential to bring periods of locally heavy rain to Maui County, Oahu, and Kauai County through the afternoon. Saturated soil from receiving 15 to 35 inches over the Big Island and 6 to 10 inches over Maui over last 24 hours will keep the flood threat elevated. Locally heavy rainfall may persist into Monday, mainly over the western end of the island chain. Lala is expected to produce additional rainfall totals of 1 to 3 inches across the Big Island with 2 to 4, locally up to 6, additional inches of rain for the smaller islands. While the highest rainfall amounts will be focused over windward areas and higher terrain, leeward areas will also have a significant flood risk. Winds have decreased for Oahu and Maui County with sustained winds generally 20 to 30 miles per hour, with isolated mountain and downslope locations experiencing gusts up to 50 miles per hour. Winds at the lower elevations of the Big Island are mainly sustained 15 to 20 miles per hour with gusts up to 30 miles per hour. Tropical storm conditions will continue for Kauai County into this evening. The swell generated by Lala will remain elevated this afternoon, decreasing from east to west this evening and tonight. Some elevated surf is also possible along exposed south-facing shores today between Maui and Kauai as Lala continues westward. Significant beach erosion and overwash are still possible across vulnerable coastal infrastructure. High wind warning in effect until midnight tonight. What? South winds up to 50 miles per hour with gusts up to 70 miles per hour have been reported. Winds are expected to decrease through the evening. Where? Haleakala Summit, including Haleakala National Park. When? Until midnight tonight. Impacts. Winds this strong can make driving and walking dangerous. The winds can forcefully open doors and damage hinges or slam doors shut, possibly causing injuries. A high wind warning means that winds at the summits are expected to be at least 56 miles per hour, with gusts over 66 miles per hour. Take necessary precautions to protect property. Travel to summit area should be delayed until winds subside. At 2 p.m. or 00:00 UTC, the center of Tropical Storm Lala was located near latitude 20.8 north, longitude 160.9 west. About 199 miles west of Honolulu. About 384 miles west northwest of Ilo. Lala is moving toward the west near 20 miles per hour. A westward motion is forecast through Tuesday night, followed by a turn toward the west northwest on Wednesday. Maximum sustained winds are near 65 miles per hour with higher gusts. Little intensity change is expected through Monday. Some
strengthening is forecast thereafter, and Lala could become a hurricane again on Tuesday or Wednesday. Tropical storm force winds extend outward up to 140 miles from the center. A wind gust of 39 miles per hour was recently reported at Lihu Airport. The estimated minimum central pressure is 994 millibars, 29.36 inches. Issued at 9:03 a.m. The surf forecast for Maui. North-facing shores 1 to 3 feet through Monday. West-facing shores 2 to 4 feet through Monday. South-facing shores 4 to 6 feet through Monday. East-facing shores 7 to 10 feet this morning, then 6 to 8 feet this afternoon. 4 to 6 feet Monday morning, then 3 to 5 feet during the afternoon. Tropical storm Lala will continue to affect the state today as it moves westward to the south of Oahu and Kauai. Areas of damaging winds will persist, mainly across the western end of the state, and the threat of heavy flooding rainfall will continue on all islands. As Lala moves west of Kauai tonight and Monday, strong easterly winds will slowly diminish, and the threat of flooding will decrease. A drier, moderate to locally breezy trade wind flow will prevail Tuesday through the end of the work week. Here's the forecast for the following counties in Hawaii: Niihau, Kauai, Oahu, Molokai, Lanai, Kahoolawe, and Maui. West of today, windy. Showers windward and mountains. Scattered showers leeward. Locally heavy rainfall possible. Highs 84 to 89. East winds 15 to 30 miles per hour. Here's the forecast for the following county: Big Island, Hawaii. West of today, mostly cloudy. Numerous showers windward. Isolated showers leeward. Highs 85 to 90. East winds around 15 miles per hour. Here are the buoy reports at 3 p.m. Wind speeds are in knots. Buoy 51001, wind east at 21. Buoy 51101, wind northeast at 19. Buoy 51000, wind east at 16. Sea 7 feet, 8 seconds. Buoy 51002, wind south at 8. Sea 7 feet, 9 seconds. Buoy 51004, wind east at 14. Sea 7 feet, 9 seconds. Pearl Harbor, 7 feet, 7 seconds. 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Water temperature 81 degrees. 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Hilo Bay Buoy, 8 feet, 8 seconds. 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At 3 p.m., Honolulu, partly sunny, 82 degrees. Relative humidity 88%, dew point 78 degrees. Wind southeast at 18 miles an hour. Barometric pressure 29.87 inches, or 1,011.5 millibars, and steady. Lihue, light rain and fog 79 degrees. Kahului, cloudy, 84 degrees. Hilo, light rain and fog 80 degrees. Tropical storm warning for waters around Kauai and Kauai Channel. Small craft advisory through tonight for waters around Oahu, Kaiwi Channel, waters around Maui County, Pailolo Channel and Alanui Haha Channel. The synopsis for Hawaiian coastal waters. Tropical storm Lala is beginning to move west of the state, just southwest of Kauai this afternoon. A tropical storm warning is in effect for the Hawaiian coastal waters surrounding Kauai, and a small craft advisory is in effect for waters around Maui through Oahu. The forecast for Hawaiian waters within 40 nautical miles, including the channels rest of today, east winds 40 to 50 knots to Kauai, east-southeast 20 to 25 knots elsewhere. Seas 11 to 15 feet. Wave detail, east 10 feet at 7 seconds and south 4 feet at 13 seconds. Heavy showers.

caused by heavy rain. Source, radar indicated. Impact, flash flooding of small creeks and streams, urban areas, highways, streets, and underpasses, as well as other poor drainage and low-lying areas. Some locations that will experience flash flooding include Kipahulu, Kaupo, Nahiku, Keanae, Kula, Makawao, Keokea, Pukalani, Pana, Huelo, and Hoikupe'uvela. Turn around. Don't drown when encountering flooded roads. Most flood deaths occur in vehicles. Flood watch now in effect through this afternoon. What? Flash flooding caused by excessive rainfall continues to be possible. Where? Lanari, Molokati, and Kahoolawe. When? Through this afternoon. Impacts. Flood-prone roads and other low-lying areas may be closed due to elevated runoff and overflowing streams. Urban areas may receive more significant flooding and property damage due to rapid runoff. Additional details. Although Tropical Storm Lalu has moved west of the islands, trailing rain bands could bring additional heavy rain to the Big Island in Maui County through this afternoon. You should monitor later forecasts and be prepared to take action should flash flood warnings be issued. Tropical storm conditions continue across Kauai County. Situation overview. Areas of gusty winds, heavy rain leading to flash flooding, and high surf continue this afternoon across portions of the state as Tropical Storm Lalu continues to move away from the islands. Areas of heavy rain are still occurring in portions of Maui and Kauai County. Rain rates have decreased across the Big Island. The center of Tropical Storm Lalu is located southwest of Kauai and will continue to move west away from the state through this evening. Tropical storm warnings have been canceled for Maui County, Oahu, and surrounding coastal waters. The tropical storm warning is still in effect for Kauai County and surrounding coastal waters. Impacts can extend well beyond the center of the tropical storm, so continue to stay aware of the latest forecast and current weather conditions today. Over the past 3 hours, the heaviest rainfall associated with Tropical Storm Lalu occurred over the island of Kauai and eastern parts of Maui. Outer rain bands from Lalu have the potential to bring periods of locally heavy rain to Maui County, Oahu, and Kauai County through the afternoon. Saturated soil from receiving 15 to 35 inches over the Big Island and 6 to 10 inches over Maui over last 24 hours will keep the flood threat elevated. Locally heavy rainfall may persist into Monday, mainly over the western end of the island chain. Lalu is expected to produce additional rainfall totals of 1 to 3 inches across the Big Island with 2 to 4, locally up to 6, additional inches of rain for the smaller islands. While the highest rainfall amounts will be focused over windward areas and higher terrain, leeward areas will also have a significant flood risk. Winds have decreased for Oahu and Maui County with sustained winds generally 20 to 30 miles per hour, with isolated mountain and downslope locations experiencing gusts up to 50 miles per hour. Winds at the lower elevations of the Big Island are mainly sustained 15 to 20 miles per hour with gusts up to 30 miles per hour. Tropical storm conditions will continue for Kauai County into this evening. The swell generated by Lalu will remain elevated this afternoon, decreasing from east to west this evening and tonight. Some elevated surf is also possible along exposed south-facing shores today between Maui and Kauai as Lalu continues westward. Significant beach erosion and overwash are still possible across vulnerable coastal infrastructure. Situation overview. Areas of gusty winds, heavy rain leading to flash flooding, and high surf continue this afternoon across portions of the state as Tropical Storm Lalu continues to move away from the islands. Areas of heavy rain are still occurring in portions of Maui and Kauai County. Rain rates have decreased across the Big Island. The center of Tropical Storm Lalu is located southwest of Kauai and will continue to move west away from the state through this evening. Tropical storm warnings have been canceled for Maui County, Oahu, and surrounding coastal waters. The tropical storm warning is still in effect for Kauai County and surrounding coastal waters. Impacts can extend well beyond the center of the tropical storm, so continue to stay aware of the latest

forecast and current weather conditions today. Over the past 3 hours, the heaviest rainfall associated with Tropical Storm Lala occurred over the island of Kauai and eastern parts of Maui. Outer rain bands from Lala have the potential to bring periods of locally heavy rain to Maui County, Oahu, and Kauai County through the afternoon. Saturated soil from receiving 15 to 35 inches over the Big Island and 6 to 10 inches over Maui over last 24 hours will keep the flood threat elevated. Locally heavy rainfall may persist into Monday, mainly over the western end of the island chain. Lala is expected to produce additional rainfall totals of 1 to 3 inches across the Big Island with 2 to 4, locally up to 6, additional inches of rain for the smaller islands. While the highest rainfall amounts will be focused over windward areas and higher terrain, leeward areas will also have a significant flood risk. Winds have decreased for Oahu and Maui County with sustained winds generally 20 to 30 miles per hour, with isolated mountain and downslope locations experiencing gusts up to 50 miles per hour. Winds at the lower elevations of the Big Island are mainly sustained 15 to 20 miles per hour with gusts up to 30 miles per hour. Tropical storm conditions will continue for Kauai County into this evening. The swell generated by Lala will remain elevated this afternoon, decreasing from east to west this evening and tonight. Some elevated surf is also possible along exposed south-facing shores today between Maui and Kauai as Lala continues westward. Significant beach erosion and overwash are still possible across vulnerable coastal infrastructure. High wind warning in effect until midnight tonight. What? South winds up to 50 miles per hour with gusts up to 70 miles per hour have been reported. Winds are expected to decrease through the evening. Where? Haleakala Summit, including Haleakala National Park. When? Until midnight tonight. Impacts. Winds this strong can make driving and walking dangerous. The winds can forcefully open doors and damage hinges or slam doors shut, possibly causing injuries. A high wind warning means that winds at the summits are expected to be at least 56 miles per hour, with gusts over 66 miles per hour. Take necessary precautions to protect property. Travel to summit area should be delayed until winds subside. At 2 p.m., or 00:00 UTC, the center of Tropical Storm Lala was located near latitude 20.8 north, longitude 160.9 west. About 199 miles west of Honolulu. About 384 miles west northwest of Ilo. Lala is moving toward the west near 20 miles per hour. A westward motion is forecast through Tuesday night, followed by a turn toward the west-northwest on Wednesday. Maximum sustained winds are near 65 miles per hour with higher gusts. Little intensity change is expected through Monday. Summer strengthening is forecast thereafter, and Lala could become a hurricane again on Tuesday or Wednesday. Tropical storm force winds extend outward up to 140 miles from the center. A wind gust of 39 miles per hour was recently reported at Lihue Airport. The estimated minimum central pressure is 994 millibars, 29.36 inches. Issued at 9:03 a.m. The surf forecast for Maui. North-facing shores 1 to 3 feet through Monday. West-facing shores 2 to 4 feet through Monday. South-facing shores 4 to 6 feet through Monday. East-facing shores 7 to 10 feet this morning, then 6 to 8 feet this afternoon. 4 to 6 feet Monday morning, then 3 to 5 feet during the afternoon. Tropical storm Lala will continue to affect the state today as it moves westward to the south of Oahu and Kauai. Areas of damaging winds will persist, mainly across the western end of the state, and the threat of heavy flooding rainfall will continue on all islands. As Lala moves west of Kauai tonight and Monday, strong easterly winds will slowly diminish, and the threat of flooding will decrease. A drier, moderate to locally breezy trade wind flow will prevail Tuesday through the end of the work week. Here's the forecast for the following counties in Hawaii: Niihau, Kauai, Oahu, Molokai, Lanai, Kahoolawe, and

Rest of today, windy. Showers windward and mountains. Scattered showers leeward. Locally heavy rainfall possible. Highs 84 to 89. East winds 15 to 30 miles per hour. Here's the forecast for the following county, Big Island, Hawaii. Rest of today, mostly cloudy. Numerous showers windward. Isolated showers leeward. Highs 85 to 90. East winds around 15 miles per hour. Here are the buoy reports at 3 p.m. Wind speeds are in knots. Buoy 51001, wind east at 21. Buoy 51101, wind northeast at 19. Buoy 51000, wind east at 16. Sea 7 feet, 8 seconds. Buoy 51002, wind south at 8. Sea 7 feet, 9 seconds. Buoy 51004, wind east at 14. Sea 7 feet, 9 seconds. Pearl Harbor, 7 feet, 7 seconds. 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Water temperature 81 degrees. 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Hilo Bay Buoy, 8 feet, 8 seconds. 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At 3 p.m., Honolulu, partly sunny, 82 degrees. Relative humidity 88%, dew point 78 degrees. Wind southeast at 18 miles an hour. Barometric pressure 29.87 inches, or 1,011.5 millibars, and steady. Lihue, light rain and fog, 79 degrees. Kahului, cloudy, 84 degrees. Hilo, light rain and fog, 80 degrees. Tropical storm warning for waters around Hawaii and Kauai Channel. Small craft advisory through tonight for waters around Oahu, Kaiwi Channel, waters around Maui County, Kailolo Channel and Alanui-Haha Channel. The synopsis for Hawaiian coastal waters. Tropical storm Wala is beginning to move west of the state, just southwest of Kauai this afternoon. A tropical storm warning is in effect for the Hawaiian coastal waters surrounding Kauai and a small craft advisory is in effect for waters around Maui through Oahu. The forecast for Hawaiian waters within 40 nautical miles including the channels rest of today, east winds 40 to 50 knots to Kauai, east-southeast 20 to 25 knots elsewhere. Seas 11 to 15 feet. Wave detail, east 10 feet at 7 seconds and south 4 feet at 13 seconds. Heavy showers. This is WWG 75 in Honolulu. Severe weather programming is in effect. Routine programming will resume when the severe weather threat ends. Flash flood warning for the island of Maui until 5:45 p.m. At 2:19 p.m., Doppler radar indicated heavy rain over eastern Maui. Rain rates have diminished to 1 inch per hour or less. The heaviest rain continues to fall over the eastern portion of the island from Kipahulu to Hana to Nahiku. The water level at Ohio Gulch is slowly rising. Flash flooding is ongoing. Hazard, flash flooding caused by heavy rain. Source, radar indicated. Impact, flash flooding of small creeks and streams, urban areas, highways, streets and underpasses as well as other poor drainage and low-lying areas. Some locations that will experience flash flooding include Kipahulu, Kaupo, Nahiku, Keanae, Kula, Makawao, Keokea, Pukalani, Hana, Hurelo and Haikupe'uwela. Turn around, don't drown when encountering flooded roads. Most flood deaths occur in vehicles. Flood watch now in effect through this afternoon. What? Flash flooding caused by excessive rainfall continues to be possible. Where? Lanai, Molokapi, and Kahoʻolawe. When? Through this afternoon. Impact.

Flood-prone roads and other low-lying areas may be closed due to elevated runoff and overflowing streams. Urban areas may receive more significant flooding and property damage due to rapid runoff. Additional details, although Tropical Storm Lala has moved west of the islands, trailing rain bands could bring additional heavy rain to the Big Island in Maui County through this afternoon. You should monitor later forecasts and be prepared to take action should flash flood warnings be issued. Tropical storm conditions continue across Kauai County. Situation overview. Areas of gusty winds, heavy rain leading to flash flooding, and high surf continue this afternoon across portions of the state as Tropical Storm Lala continues to move away from the islands. Areas of heavy rain are still occurring in portions of Maui and Kauai County. Rain rates have decreased across the Big Island. The center of Tropical Storm Lala is located southwest of Kauai and will continue to move west away from the state through this evening. Tropical storm warnings have been canceled for Maui County, Oahu, and surrounding coastal waters. The tropical storm warning is still in effect for Kauai County and surrounding coastal waters. Impacts can extend well beyond the center of the tropical storm, so continue to stay aware of the latest forecast and current weather conditions today. Over the past 3 hours, the heaviest rainfall associated with Tropical Storm Lala occurred over the island of Kauai and eastern parts of Maui. Outer rain bands from Lala have the potential to bring periods of locally heavy rain to Maui County, Oahu, and Kauai County through the afternoon. Saturated soil from receiving 15 to 35 inches over the Big Island and 6 to 10 inches over Maui over last 24 hours will keep the flood threat elevated. Locally heavy rainfall may persist into Monday, mainly over the western end of the island chain. Lala is expected to produce additional rainfall totals of 1 to 3 inches across the Big Island with 2 to 4, locally up to 6, additional inches of rain for the smaller islands. While the highest rainfall amounts will be focused over windward areas and higher terrain, leeward areas will also have a significant flood risk. Winds have decreased for Oahu and Maui County with sustained winds generally 20 to 30 miles per hour, with isolated mountain and downslope locations experiencing gusts up to 50 miles per hour. Winds at the lower elevations of the Big Island are mainly sustained 15 to 20 miles per hour with gusts up to 30 miles per hour. Tropical storm conditions will continue for Kauai County into this evening. The swell generated by Lala will remain elevated this afternoon, decreasing from east to west this evening and tonight. Some elevated surf is also possible along exposed south-facing shores today between Maui and Kauai as Lala continues westward. Significant beach erosion and overwash are still possible across vulnerable coastal infrastructure. Situation overview. Areas of gusty winds, heavy rain leading to flash flooding, and high surf continue this afternoon across portions of the state as Tropical Storm Lala continues to move away from the islands. Areas of heavy rain are still occurring in portions of Maui and Kauai County. Rain rates have decreased across the Big Island. The center of Tropical Storm Lala is located southwest of Kauai and will continue to move west away from the state through this evening. Tropical storm warnings have been canceled for Maui County, Oahu, and surrounding coastal waters. The tropical storm warning is still in effect for Kauai County and surrounding coastal waters. Impacts can extend well beyond the center of the flash flood warning is canceled for the island of Maui. The heavy rain has ended and water levels at the Ohio Gulch River gauge have dropped considerably. Flooding is no longer expected to pose a threat. Please continue to heed remaining road closures. A flood watch remains in effect. Tropical storm conditions continue across Kauai County. Situation overview. Areas of gusty winds, heavy rain leading to flash flooding, and high surf continue this afternoon across portions of the state as Tropical Storm Lala continues to move away from the islands. Areas of heavy rain are still occurring in portions of Maui and Kauai County. Rain rates have decreased across the Big Island. The center of Tropical Storm Lala is located southwest of Kauai and will continue to move west away from the state through this evening. Tropical storm warnings have been canceled.

Maui County, Oahu, and surrounding coastal waters. The tropical storm warning is still in effect for Kauai County and surrounding coastal waters. Impacts can extend well beyond the center of the tropical storm, so continue to stay aware of the latest forecast and current weather conditions today. Over the past 3 hours, the heaviest rainfall associated with tropical storm Lala occurred over the island of Kauai and eastern parts of Maui. Outer rain bands from Lala have the potential to bring periods of locally heavy rain to Maui County, Oahu, and Kauai County through the afternoon. Saturated soil from receiving 15 to 35 inches over the Big Island and 6 to 10 inches over Maui over last 24 hours will keep the flood threat elevated. Locally heavy rainfall may persist into Monday, mainly over the western end of the island chain. Lala is expected to produce additional rainfall totals of 1 to 3 inches across the Big Island with 2 to 4, locally up to 6, additional inches of rain for the smaller islands. While the highest rainfall amounts will be focused over windward areas and higher terrain, leeward areas will also have a significant flood risk. Winds have decreased for Oahu and Maui County with sustained winds generally 20 to 30 miles per hour, with isolated mountain and downslope locations experiencing gusts up to 50 miles per hour. Winds at the lower elevations of the Big Island are mainly sustained 15 to 20 miles per hour with gusts up to 30 miles per hour. Tropical storm conditions will continue for Kauai County into this evening. East swell generated by Lala will remain elevated this afternoon, decreasing from east to west this evening and tonight. Some elevated surf is also possible along exposed south-facing shores today between Maui and Kauai as Lala continues westward. Significant beach erosion and overwash are still possible across vulnerable coastal infrastructure situation overview. Areas of gusty winds, heavy rain leading to flash flooding, and high surf continue this afternoon across portions of the state as tropical storm Lala continues to move away from the islands. Areas of heavy rain are still occurring in portions of Maui and Kauai County. Rain rates have decreased across the Big Island. The center of tropical storm Lala is located southwest of Kauai and will continue to move west away from the state through this evening. Tropical storm warnings have been canceled for Maui County, Oahu, and surrounding coastal waters. The tropical storm warning is still in effect for Kauai County and surrounding coastal waters. Impacts can extend well beyond the center of the tropical storm, so continue to stay aware of the latest forecast and current weather conditions today. Over the past 3 hours, the heaviest rainfall associated with tropical storm Lala occurred over the island of Kauai and eastern parts of Maui. Outer rain bands from Lala have the potential to bring periods of locally heavy rain to Maui County, Oahu, and Kauai County through the afternoon. Saturated soil from receiving 15 to 35 inches over the Big Island and 6 to 10 inches over Maui over last 24 hours will keep the flood threat elevated. Locally heavy rainfall may persist into Monday, mainly over the western end of the island chain. Lala is expected to produce additional rainfall totals of 1 to 3 inches across the Big Island with 2 to 4, locally up to 6, additional inches of rain for the smaller islands. While the highest rainfall amounts will be focused over windward areas and higher terrain, leeward areas will also have a significant flood risk. Winds have decreased for Oahu and Maui County with sustained winds generally 20 to 30 miles per hour, with isolated mountain and downslope locations experiencing gusts up to 50 miles per hour. Winds at the lower elevations of the Big Island are mainly sustained 15 to 20 miles per hour with gusts up to 30 miles per hour. Tropical storm conditions will continue for Kauai County into this evening. East swell generated by Lala will remain elevated this afternoon, decreasing from east to west this evening and tonight. Some elevated surf is also possible along exposed south-facing shores today between Maui and Kauai as Lala continues westward. Significant beach erosion and overwash are still possible across vulnerable coastal infrastructure. High wind warning in effect until midnight tonight. What? South winds up to 50 miles per hour with gusts up to 70 miles per hour have been reported. Winds are expected to decrease through the evening.

where? Haleakalā Summit, including Haleakalā National Park. When? Until midnight tonight. Impacts. Winds this strong can make driving and walking dangerous. The winds can forcefully open doors and damage hinges or slam doors shut, possibly causing injuries. A high wind warning means that winds at the summits are expected to be at least 56 miles per hour, with gusts over 66 miles per hour. Take necessary precautions to protect property. Travel to summit area should be delayed until winds subside. At 2 p.m. or 00:00 UTC, the center of tropical storm Lala was located near latitude 20.8 north, longitude 160.9 west, about 199 miles west of Honolulu, about 384 miles west-northwest of Iloilo. Lala is moving toward the west near 20 miles per hour. A westward motion is forecast through Tuesday night, followed by a turn toward the west-northwest on Wednesday. Maximum sustained winds are near 65 miles per hour with higher gusts. Little intensity change is expected through Monday. Summer strengthening is forecast thereafter, and Lala could become a hurricane again on Tuesday or Wednesday. Tropical storm force winds extend outward up to 140 miles from the center. A wind gust of 39 miles per hour was recently reported at Lihue Airport. The estimated minimum central pressure is 994 millibars, 29.36 inches. Issued at 9:03 a.m. The surf forecast for Maui. North-facing shores 1 to 3 feet through Monday. West-facing shores 2 to 4 feet through Monday. South-facing shores 4 to 6 feet through Monday. East-facing shores 7 to 10 feet this morning, then 6 to 8 feet this afternoon. 4 to 6 feet Monday morning, then 3 to 5 feet during the afternoon. Tropical storm Lala will continue to affect the state today as it moves westward to the south of Oahu and Kauai. Areas of damaging winds will persist, mainly across the western end of the state, and the threat of heavy flooding rainfall will continue on all islands. As Lala moves west of Kauai tonight and Monday, strong easterly winds will slowly diminish, and the threat of flooding will decrease. A drier, moderate to locally breezy trade wind flow will prevail Tuesday through the end of the work week. Here's the forecast for the following counties in Hawaii: Niihau, Kauai, Oahu, Molokaʻi, Lanai, Kahoʻolawe, and Maui. West of today, windy. Showers windward and mountains. Scattered showers leeward. Locally heavy rainfall possible. Highs 84 to 89. East winds 15 to 30 miles per hour. Here's the forecast for the following county: Big Island, Hawaii. West of today, mostly cloudy. Numerous showers windward. Isolated showers leeward. Highs 85 to 90. East winds around 15 miles per hour. Here are the buoy reports at 4 p.m. Wind speeds are in knots. Buoy 51001, wind northeast at 19. Seas 10 feet, period 11 seconds. Buoy 51101, wind northeast at 19. Buoy 51000, east at 16. Seas 8 feet, 8 seconds. Buoy 51002, wind south at 8. Buoy 51004, wind east at 12. Pearl Harbor, 6 feet, 7 seconds. 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Water temperature 81 degrees. 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Hilo Bay Buoy, 8 feet, 8 seconds. 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At 4 p.m., Honolulu, rain and fog, 79 degrees. Relative humidity 90%, dew point 76 degrees. Wind southeast at 17 miles an hour. Barometric pressure

29.86 inches, or 1,011.1 millibars, and falling. Lihue, light rain and fog, 79 degrees. Kahului, partly sunny, 84 degrees. Hilo, rain and fog, 79 degrees. Tropical storm warning for waters around Hawaii and Kauai Channel. Small craft advisory through tonight for waters around Oahu, Kaneohe Channel, waters around Maui County, Kailolo Channel and Alanui-Haha Channel. The synopsis for Hawaiian coastal waters. Tropical storm Wala is beginning to move west of the state, just southwest of Kauai this afternoon. A tropical storm warning is in effect for the Hawaiian coastal waters surrounding Kauai and a small craft advisory is in effect for waters around Maui through Oahu. The forecast for Hawaiian waters within 40 nautical miles including the channels rest of today, east winds 40 to 50 knots to Kauai, east southeast 20 to 25 knots elsewhere. Seas 11 to 15 feet. Wave detail, east 10 feet at 7 seconds and south 4 feet at 13 seconds. Heavy showers. This is WWG 75 in Honolulu. Severe weather programming is in effect. Routine programming will resume when the severe weather threat ends. Flash flood warning is canceled for the island of Maui. The heavy rain has ended and water levels at the Ohio Gulch River gauge have dropped considerably. Flooding is no longer expected to pose a threat. Please continue to heed remaining road closures. A flood watch remains in effect. Flood watch now in effect through this afternoon. What? Flash flooding caused by excessive rainfall continues to be possible. Where? Lanai, Molokai, and Kahoolawe. When? Through this afternoon. Impacts, flood-prone roads and other low-lying areas may be closed due to elevated runoff and overflowing streams. Urban areas may receive more significant flooding and property damage due to rapid runoff. Additional details, although Tropical Storm Lala has moved west of the islands, trailing rain bands could bring additional heavy rain to the Big Island in Maui County through this afternoon. You should monitor later forecasts and be prepared to take action should flash flood warnings be issued. Tropical storm conditions continue across Kauai County. Situation overview. Areas of gusty winds, heavy rain leading to flash flooding, and high surf continue this afternoon across portions of the state as Tropical Storm Lalo continues to move away from the islands. Areas of heavy rain are still occurring in portions of Maui and Kauai County. Rain rates have decreased across the Big Island. The center of Tropical Storm Lala is located southwest of Kauai and will continue to move west away from the state through this evening. Tropical storm warnings have been canceled for Maui County, Oahu, and surrounding coastal waters. The tropical storm warning is still in effect for Kauai County and surrounding coastal waters. Impacts can extend well beyond the center of the tropical storm, so continue to stay aware of the latest forecast and current weather conditions today. Over the past 3 hours, the heaviest rainfall associated with Tropical Storm Lala occurred over the island of Kauai and eastern parts of Maui. Outer rain bands from Lala have the potential to bring periods of locally heavy rain to Maui County, Oahu, and Kauai County through the afternoon. Saturated soil from receiving 15 to 35 inches over the Big Island and 6 to 10 inches over Maui over last 24 hours will keep the flood threat elevated. Locally heavy rainfall may persist into Monday, mainly over the western end of the island chain. Lala is expected to produce additional rainfall totals of 1 to 3 inches across the Big Island with 2 to 4, locally up to 6, additional inches of rain for the smaller islands. While the highest rainfall amounts will be focused over windward areas and higher terrain, leeward areas will also have a significant flood risk. Winds have decreased for Oahu and Maui County with sustained winds generally 20 to 30 miles per hour, with isolated mountain and downslope locations experiencing gusts up to 50 miles per hour. Winds at the lower elevations of the Big Island are mainly sustained 15 to 20 miles per hour with gusts up to 30 miles per hour. Tropical storm conditions will continue for Kauai County into this evening.

The swell generated by Lala will remain elevated this afternoon, decreasing from east to west this evening and tonight. Some elevated surf is also possible along exposed south-facing shores today between Maui and Kauai as Lala continues westward. Significant beach erosion and overwash are still possible across vulnerable coastal infrastructure situation overview. Areas of gusty winds, heavy rain leading to flash flooding, and high surf continue this afternoon across portions of the state as Tropical Storm Lala continues to move away from the islands. Areas of heavy rain are still occurring in portions of Maui and Kauai County. Rain rates have decreased across the Big Island. The center of Tropical Storm Lala is located southwest of Kauai and will continue to move west away from the state through this evening. Tropical storm warnings have been canceled for Maui County, Oahu, and surrounding coastal waters. The tropical storm warning is still in effect for Kauai County and surrounding coastal waters. Impacts can extend well beyond the center of the tropical storm, so continue to stay aware of the latest forecast and current weather conditions today. Over the past 3 hours, the heaviest rainfall associated with Tropical Storm Lala occurred over the island of Kauai and eastern parts of Maui. Outer rain bands from Lala have the potential to bring periods of locally heavy rain to Maui County, Oahu, and Kauai County through the afternoon. Saturated soil from receiving 15 to 35 inches over the Big Island and 6 to 10 inches over Maui over last 24 hours will keep the flood threat elevated. Locally heavy rainfall may persist into Monday, mainly over the western end of the island chain. Lala is expected to produce additional rainfall totals of 1 to 3 inches across the Big Island with 2 to 4, locally up to 6, additional inches of rain for the smaller islands. While the highest rainfall amounts will be focused over windward areas and higher terrain, leeward areas will also have a significant flood risk. Winds have decreased for Oahu and Maui County with sustained winds generally 20 to 30 miles per hour, with isolated mountain and downslope locations experiencing gusts up to 50 miles per hour. Winds at the lower elevations of the Big Island are mainly sustained 15 to 20 miles per hour with gusts up to 30 miles per hour. Tropical storm conditions will continue for Kauai County into this evening. The swell generated by Lala will remain elevated this afternoon, decreasing from east to west this evening and tonight. Some elevated surf is also possible along exposed south-facing shores today between Maui and Kauai as Lala continues westward. Significant beach erosion and overwash are still possible across vulnerable coastal infrastructure. 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The current time is 4:22 p.m. Hawaii Aleutian Standard Time. Flood watch now in effect through this afternoon. What? Flash flooding caused by excessive rainfall continues to be possible. Where? Lanai, Molokaʻi, and Kahoʻolawe. When? Through this afternoon. Impacts, flood-prone roads and other low-lying areas may be closed due to elevated runoff and overflowing streams. Urban areas may receive more significant flooding and property damage due to rapid runoff. Additional details, although Tropical Storm Lala has moved west of the islands, trailing rain bands could bring additional heavy rain to the Big Island in Maui County through this afternoon. You should monitor later forecasts and be prepared to take action should flash flood warnings be issued. Tropical Storm Lala will continue to affect the state today as it moves westward to the south of Oahu and Kauai. Areas of damaging winds will persist, mainly across the western end of the state, and the threat of heavy flooding rainfall will continue on all islands. As Lala moves west of Kauai tonight and Monday, strong easterly winds will slowly diminish, and the threat of flooding will decrease. A drier, moderate to locally breezy trade wind flow will prevail Tuesday through the end of the work week. Here's your Maui community forecast. Flood watch for Molokaʻi, Lanai, Kahoʻolawe, and Maui. High wind warning for issued Sunday at 2:02 p.m. West of today, tropical storm conditions possible.

cloudy. Numerous showers windward. Scattered showers leeward. Highs 82 to 87 and 71 to 77 upcountry. East winds 15 to 25 miles per hour. Tonight, mostly cloudy. Windward, occasional showers in the evening, then scattered showers after midnight. Leeward, scattered showers in the evening, then isolated showers after midnight. Breezy. Lows 71 to 77 and 57 to 62 upcountry. East winds 15 to 30 miles per hour. Monday, mostly cloudy. Scattered showers windward. Isolated showers leeward. Breezy. Highs 81 to 86, lows 70 to 75. Upcountry, highs 71 to 76, lows 55 to 60. Northeast winds 15 to 25 miles per hour. Tuesday, mostly cloudy. Isolated showers windward. Highs 80 to 85, lows 70 to 75. Upcountry, highs 70 to 76, lows 55 to 60. Northeast winds, around 15 miles per hour. Wednesday through Thursday, mostly cloudy. Scattered showers windward. Isolated showers leeward. Highs 80 to 86, lows 71 to 77. Upcountry, highs 72 to 78, lows 56 to 62. Northeast winds, around 15 miles per hour. Here are the forecast high and low temperatures for selected locations. Kahului, high 86, low 76. Pana, high 82, low 73. Palaukala Ranger Station, high 64, low 56. Kapalua, high 85, low 75. Molokati Airport, high 85, low 75. Lanari City, high 76, low 70. Here's the forecast for Haleakala Summit. Issued at 2.03 p.m. High wind warning in effect until midnight tonight. Flood watch in effect until 6 p.m. this evening. Rest of this afternoon. Tropical storm conditions possible. Cloudy with numerous showers. Locally heavy rainfall possible. Highs around 64 at the visitor center to around 70 at the summit. South winds up to 50 miles per hour. Chance of rain 70%. Tonight, mostly cloudy. Windy. Numerous showers in the evening, then scattered showers after midnight. Lows around 56 at the visitor center to around 49 at the summit. South winds up to 35 miles per hour, becoming northeast up to 15 miles per hour after midnight. Chance of rain 70%. Sunrise Monday at Haleakala Summit, 5:59 a.m. Here's the forecast for the following county, Big Island, Hawaii. Rest of today, mostly cloudy. Numerous showers windward. Isolated showers leeward. Highs 85 to 90. East winds, around 15 miles per hour. Tonight, mostly cloudy. Scattered showers. Lows 73 to 78. East winds around 15 miles per hour in the evening, becoming light and variable. Monday, mostly cloudy. Scattered showers. Highs 84 to 89. Lows 72 to 77. Northeast winds, around 15 miles per hour. Tuesday, mostly cloudy. Leeward, isolated showers during the day. Windward, isolated showers during the day, then scattered showers at night. Highs 83 to 88. Lows 72 to 77. Variable winds to 15 miles per hour. Wednesday, mostly cloudy. Windward, isolated showers during the day, then scattered showers at night. Leeward, isolated showers at night. Highs 85 to 90. Lows 73 to 78. Variable winds to 15 miles per hour. Thursday, mostly cloudy. Scattered showers windward. Isolated showers leeward. Highs 85 to 90.

lows 73 to 78. Variable winds to 15 miles per hour. The ultraviolet index for noon August 17th in Honolulu is 10. This corresponds to a very high exposure level. At 4 p.m., at Kahului, it was partly sunny, with a temperature of 84 degrees. The relative humidity was 76%, and the dew point was 76 degrees. The wind was north, at 12 miles an hour. The barometric pressure was 29.88 inches, or 1,011.8 millibars, and steady. At Molokaʻi Airport, under a partly sunny sky, the temperature was 84. At Lanai City, cloudy, and 77 degrees. At Hilo, rain and fog were observed, and the temperature was 79. At Kona, mostly sunny, and 88 degrees. At Honolulu, rain and fog and 79 degrees. Southeast winds were gusting to 31 miles an hour. At Lihue, light rain and fog were reported, with a temperature of 79. East winds were gusting to 31 miles an hour. Here are the buoy reports at 4 p.m. Wind speeds are in knots. Buoy 51101, wind northeast at 19. Buoy 51000, east at 16, 8 feet, 8 seconds. Buoy 2, wind south at 8. Buoy 4, wind east at 12. Kahului Harbor, east at 9. Puʻuvela Buoy, 7 feet, 8 seconds. Buoy data provided by the National Weather Service and the Pacific Islands Ocean Observing System. This is WWG 75 in Honolulu. Severe weather programming is in effect. Routine programming will resume when the severe weather threat ends. Flood watch now in effect through this afternoon. What? Flash flooding caused by excessive rainfall continues to be possible. Where? Lanai, Molokaʻi, and Kahoʻolawe. When? Through this afternoon. Impacts. Flood-prone roads and other low-lying areas may be closed due to elevated runoff and overflowing streams. Urban areas may receive more significant flooding and property damage due to rapid runoff. Additional details, although Tropical Storm Lala has moved west of the islands, trailing rain bands could bring additional heavy rain to the Big Island in Maui County through this afternoon. You should monitor later forecasts and be prepared to take action should flash flood warnings be issued. Tropical storm conditions continue across Kauai County. Situation overview. Areas of gusty winds, heavy rain leading to flash flooding, and high surf continue this afternoon across portions of the state as Tropical Storm Lalo continues to move away from the islands. Areas of heavy rain are still occurring in portions of Maui and Kauai County. Rain rates have decreased across the Big Island. The center of Tropical Storm Lala is located southwest of Kauai and will continue to move west away from the state through this evening. Tropical storm warnings have been canceled for Maui County, Oahu, and surrounding coastal waters. The tropical storm warning is still in effect for Kauai County and surrounding coastal waters. Impacts can extend well beyond the center of the tropical storm, so continue to stay aware of the latest forecast and current weather. Over the past 3 hours, the heaviest rainfall associated with tropical storm Lala occurred over the island of Kauai and eastern parts of Maui. Outer rain bands from Lala have the potential to bring periods of locally heavy rain to Maui County, Oahu, and Kauai County through the afternoon. Saturated soil from receiving 15 to 35 inches over the Big Island and 6 to 10 inches over Maui over last 24 hours will keep the flood threat elevated. Locally heavy rainfall may persist into Monday, mainly over the western end of the island chain. Lala is expected to produce additional rainfall totals of 1 to 3 inches across the Big Island with 2 to 4, locally up to 6, additional inches of rain for the smaller islands. While the highest rainfall amounts will be focused over windward areas and higher terrain, leeward areas will also have a significant flood risk. Winds have decreased for Oahu and

County with sustained winds generally 20 to 30 miles per hour, with isolated mountain and downslope locations experiencing gusts up to 50 miles per hour. Winds at the lower elevations of the Big Island are mainly sustained 15 to 20 miles per hour with gusts up to 30 miles per hour. Tropical storm conditions will continue for Kauai County into this evening. The swell generated by Lala will remain elevated this afternoon, decreasing from east to west this evening and tonight. Some elevated surf is also possible along exposed south-facing shores today between Maui and Kauai as Lala continues westward. Significant beach erosion and overwash are still possible across vulnerable coastal infrastructure situation overview. Areas of gusty winds, heavy rain leading to flash flooding, and high surf continue this afternoon across portions of the state as Tropical Storm Lala continues to move away from the islands. Areas of heavy rain are still occurring in portions of Maui and Kauai County. Rain rates have decreased across the Big Island. The center of Tropical Storm Lala is located southwest of Kauai and will continue to move west away from the state through this evening. Tropical storm warnings have been canceled for Maui County, Oahu, and surrounding coastal waters. The tropical storm warning is still in effect for Kauai County and surrounding coastal waters. Impacts can extend well beyond the center of the tropical storm, so continue to stay aware of the latest forecast and current weather conditions today. Over the past 3 hours, the heaviest rainfall associated with Tropical Storm Lala occurred over the island of Kauai and eastern parts of Maui. Outer rain bands from Lala have the potential to bring periods of locally heavy rain to Maui County, Oahu, and Kauai County through the afternoon. Saturated soil from receiving 15 to 35 inches over the Big Island and 6 to 10 inches over Maui over the last 24 hours will keep the flood threat elevated. Locally heavy rainfall may persist into Monday, mainly over the western end of the island chain. Lala is expected to produce additional rainfall totals of 1 to 3 inches across the Big Island with 2 to 4, locally up to 6, additional inches of rain for the smaller islands. While the highest rainfall amounts will be focused over windward areas and higher terrain, leeward areas will also have a significant flood risk. Winds have decreased for Oahu and Maui County with sustained winds generally 20 to 30 miles per hour, with isolated mountain and downslope locations experiencing gusts up to 50 miles per hour. Winds at the lower elevations of the Big Island are mainly sustained 15 to 20 miles per hour with gusts up to 30 miles per hour. Tropical storm conditions will continue for Kauai County into this evening. The swell generated by Lala will remain elevated this afternoon, decreasing from east to west this evening and tonight. Some elevated surf is also possible along exposed south-facing shores today between Maui and Kauai as Lala continues westward. Significant beach erosion and overwash are still possible across vulnerable coastal infrastructure. High wind warning in effect until midnight tonight. What? South winds up to 50 miles per hour with gusts up to 70 miles per hour have been reported. Winds are expected to decrease through the evening. Where? Haleakala Summit, including Haleakala National Park. When? Until midnight tonight. Impacts. Winds this strong can make driving and walking dangerous. The winds can forcefully open doors and damage hinges or slam doors shut, possibly causing injuries. A high wind warning means that winds at the summits are expected to be at least 56 miles per hour, with gusts over 66 miles per hour. Take necessary precautions to protect property. Travel to summit area should be delayed until winds subside. At 2 p.m., or 00:00 UTC, the center of Tropical Storm Lala was located near latitude 20.8 north, longitude 160.9 west. About 199 miles west of Honolulu. About 384 miles west northwest of Ilo. Lala is moving toward the west near 20 miles per hour. A westward motion is forecast through Tuesday night, followed by a turn toward the west northwest on Wednesday. Maximum sustained winds are near 65 miles per hour with higher gusts. Little intensity change is expected through Monday.
strengthening is forecast thereafter, and Lala could become a hurricane again on Tuesday or Wednesday. Tropical storm force winds extend outward up to 140 miles from the center. A wind gust of 39 miles per hour was recently reported at Lihu Airport. The estimated minimum central pressure is 994 millibars, 29.36 inches. Issued at 4:31 p.m. The surf forecast for Maui. North-facing shores 1 to 3 feet through Monday. West-facing shores 2 to 4 feet through Monday. South-facing shores 4 to 6 feet through Monday. East-facing shores 5 to 7 feet tonight. 4 to 6 feet Monday morning, then 3 to 5 feet during the afternoon. Tropical storm Lala will continue to affect the state today as it moves westward to the south of Oahu and Kauai. Areas of damaging winds will persist, mainly across the western end of the state, and the threat of heavy flooding rainfall will continue on all islands. As Lala moves west of Kauai tonight and Monday, strong easterly winds will slowly diminish, and the threat of flooding will decrease. A drier, moderate to locally breezy trade wind flow will prevail Tuesday through the end of the work week. Here's the forecast for the following counties in Hawaii: Niihau, Kauai, Oahu, Molokai, Lanai, Kahoolawe, and Maui. West of today, windy. Showers windward and mountains. Scattered showers leeward. Locally heavy rainfall possible. Highs 84 to 89. East winds 15 to 30 miles per hour. Here's the forecast for the following county: Big Island, Hawaii. West of today, mostly cloudy. Numerous showers windward. Isolated showers leeward. Highs 85 to 90. East winds around 15 miles per hour. Here are the buoy reports at 4 p.m. Wind speeds are in knots. Buoy 51001, wind northeast at 19. Buoy 51101, wind northeast at 19. Buoy 51000, wind east at 16. Seas 8 feet, 8 seconds. Buoy 51002, wind south at 8. Seas 7 feet, 9 seconds. Buoy 51004, wind east at 12. Seas 7 feet, 9 seconds. Pearl Harbor, 6 feet, 8 seconds. 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Water temperature 81 degrees. 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Hilo Bay Buoy, 8 feet, 8 seconds. 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At 4 p.m., Honolulu, partly sunny, 80 degrees. Relative humidity 90%, dew point 77 degrees. Wind southeast at 17 miles an hour. Barometric pressure 29.86 inches, or 1,011.1 millibars, and steady. Lihue, light rain and fog, 79 degrees. Kahului, partly sunny, 84 degrees. Lilo, rain and fog, 79 degrees. Tropical storm warning for waters around Kauai and Kauai Channel. Small craft advisory through tonight for waters around Oahu, Kaneohe Channel, waters around Maui County, Kailolo Channel, and Alanui-Haha Channel. The synopsis for Hawaiian coastal waters. Tropical storm Lala is beginning to move west of the state, just southwest of Kauai this afternoon. A tropical storm warning is in effect for the Hawaiian coastal waters surrounding Kauai, and a small craft advisory is in effect for waters around Maui through Oahu. The forecast for Hawaiian waters within 40 nautical miles, including the channels rest of today: east winds 40 to 50 knots to Kauai, east-southeast 20 to 25 knots elsewhere. Seas 11 to 15 feet. In detail, east 10 feet at 7 seconds and south 4 feet at 13 seconds.

Lee County through this afternoon. You should monitor later forecasts and be prepared to take action should flash flood warnings be issued. Tropical storm conditions continue across Kauai County. Situation overview. Areas of gusty winds, heavy rain leading to flash flooding, and high surf continue this afternoon across portions of the state as tropical storm Lalo continues to move away from the islands. Areas of heavy rain are still occurring in portions of Maui and Kauai County. Rain rates have decreased across the Big Island. The center of tropical storm Lalo is located southwest of Kauai and will continue to move west away from the state through this evening. Tropical storm warnings have been canceled for Maui County, Oahu, and surrounding coastal waters. The tropical storm warning is still in effect for Kauai County and surrounding coastal waters. Impacts can extend well beyond the center of the tropical storm, so continue to stay aware of the latest forecast and current weather conditions today. Over the past 3 hours, the heaviest rainfall associated with tropical storm Lala occurred over the island of Kauai and eastern parts of Maui. Outer rain bands from Lala have the potential to bring periods of locally heavy rain to Maui County, Oahu, and Kauai County through the afternoon. Saturated soil from receiving 15 to 35 inches over the Big Island and 6 to 10 inches over Maui over last 24 hours will keep the flood threat elevated. Locally heavy rainfall may persist into Monday, mainly over the western end of the island chain. Lala is expected to produce additional rainfall totals of 1 to 3 inches across the Big Island with 2 to 4, locally up to 6, additional inches of rain for the smaller islands. While the highest rainfall amounts will be focused over windward areas and higher terrain, leeward areas will also have a significant flood risk. Winds have decreased for Oahu and Maui County with sustained winds generally 20 to 30 miles per hour, with isolated mountain and downslope locations experiencing gusts up to 50 miles per hour. Winds at the lower elevations of the Big Island are mainly sustained 15 to 20 miles per hour with gusts up to 30 miles per hour. Tropical storm conditions will continue for Kauai County into this evening. The swell generated by Lala will remain elevated this afternoon, decreasing from east to west this evening and tonight. Some elevated surf is also possible along exposed south-facing shores today between Maui and Kauai as Lala continues westward. Significant beach erosion and overwash are still possible across vulnerable coastal infrastructure. Situation overview. Areas of gusty winds, heavy rain leading to flash flooding, and high surf continue this afternoon across portions of the state as tropical storm Lalo continues to move away from the islands. Areas of heavy rain are still occurring in portions of Maui and Kauai County. Rain rates have decreased across the Big Island. The center of tropical storm Lala is located southwest of Kauai and will continue to move west away from the state through this evening. Tropical storm warnings have been canceled for Maui County, Oahu, and surrounding coastal waters. The tropical storm warning is still in effect for Kauai County and surrounding coastal waters. Impacts can extend well beyond the center of the tropical storm, so continue to stay aware of the latest forecast and current weather conditions today. Over the past 3 hours, the heaviest rainfall associated with tropical storm Lala occurred over the island of Kauai and eastern parts of Maui. Outer rain bands from Lala have the potential to bring periods of locally heavy rain to Maui County, Oahu, and Kauai County through the afternoon. Saturated soil. Last 24 hours will keep flood threat elevated. Locally heavy rainfall may persist into Monday, mainly over the western end of the island chain. Lala is expected to produce additional rainfall totals of 1 to 3 inches across the Big Island with 2 to 4, locally up to 6, additional inches of rain for the smaller islands. While the highest rainfall amounts will be focused over windward areas and higher terrain, leeward areas will also have a significant flood risk. Winds have decreased for Oahu and Maui County with sustained winds generally 20 to 30 miles per hour, with isolated mountain and downslope locations experiencing gusts up to 50 miles per hour. Winds at the lower elevations of the Big Island are mainly sustained.

15 to 20 miles per hour with gusts up to 30 miles per hour. Tropical storm conditions will continue for Kauai County into this evening. The swell generated by Lala will remain elevated this afternoon, increasing from east to west this evening and tonight. Some elevated surf is also possible along exposed south-facing shores today between Maui and Kauai as Lala continues westward. Significant beach erosion and overwash are still possible across vulnerable coastal infrastructure. High wind warning in effect until midnight tonight. What? South winds up to 50 miles per hour with gusts up to 70 miles per hour have been reported. Winds are expected to decrease through the evening. Where? Haleakala Summit, including Haleakala National Park. When? Until midnight tonight. Impacts. Winds this strong can make driving and walking dangerous. The winds can forcefully open doors and damage hinges or slam doors shut, possibly causing injuries. A high wind warning means that winds at the summits are expected to be at least 56 miles per hour, with gusts over 66 miles per hour. Take necessary precautions to protect property. Travel to summit area should be delayed until winds subside. At 2 p.m., or 00:00 UTC, the center of tropical storm Lala was located near latitude 20.8 north, longitude 160.9 west. About 199 miles west of Honolulu. About 384 miles west-northwest of Iloilo. Lala is moving toward the west near 20 miles per hour. A westward motion is forecast through Tuesday night, followed by a turn toward the west-northwest on Wednesday. Maximum sustained winds are near 65 miles per hour with higher gusts. Little intensity change is expected through Monday. Summer strengthening is forecast thereafter, and Lala could become a hurricane again on Tuesday or Wednesday. Tropical storm force winds extend outward up to 140 miles from the center. A wind gust of 39 miles per hour was recently reported at Lihue Airport. The estimated minimum central pressure is 994 millibars, 29.36 inches. Issued at 4:31 p.m. The surf forecast for Maui. North-facing shores 1 to 3 feet through Monday. West-facing shores 2 to 4 feet through Monday. South-facing shores 4 to 6 feet through Monday. East-facing shores 5 to 7 feet tonight. 4 to 6 feet Monday morning, then 3 to 5 feet during the afternoon. Tropical storm Lala will continue to affect the state today as it moves westward to the south of Oahu and Kauai. Areas of damaging winds will persist, mainly across the western end of the state, and the threat of heavy flooding rainfall will continue on all islands. As Lala moves west of Kauai tonight and Monday, strong easterly winds will slowly diminish, and the threat of flooding will decrease. A drier, moderate to locally breezy trade wind flow will prevail Tuesday through the end of the work week. Here's the forecast for the following counties in Hawaii: Niihau, Kauai, Oahu, Molokapi, Lanai, Kahoolawe, and Maui. West of today, windy. Showers windward and mountains. Scattered showers leeward. Locally heavy rainfall possible. Highs 84 to 89. East winds 15 to 30 miles per hour. Here's the forecast for the following county: Big Island, Hawaii. West of today, mostly cloudy. Numerous showers windward. Isolated showers leeward. Highs 85 to 90. East winds around 15 miles per hour. Here are the buoy reports at 4 p.m. Wind speeds are in knots. Buoy 51001, wind northeast at 19. Buoy 51101, wind northeast at 19. Buoy 51000, wind east at 16. Seas 8 feet, 8 seconds. Buoy 51002, wind south at 8. Sea 7 feet, 9 seconds. Buoy 51004, wind east at 12. Sea 7 feet, 9 seconds. Pearl Harbor, 6 feet, 8 seconds.

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Water temperature 81 degrees. 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At 4 p.m., Honolulu, partly sunny, 80 degrees. Relative humidity 90%, dew point 77 degrees. Wind southeast, at 17 miles an hour. Barometric pressure 29.86 inches, or 1,011.1 millibars, and steady. Lihue, light rain and fog, 79 degrees. Kahului, partly sunny, 84 degrees. Hilo, rain and fog, 79 degrees. Tropical storm warning for waters around Hawaii and Kauai Channel. Small craft advisory through tonight for waters around Oahu, Kaiwi Channel, waters around Maui County, Kailolo Channel and Alanui-Haha Channel. The synopsis for Hawaiian coastal waters. Tropical storm Lala is beginning to move west of the state, just southwest of Kauai this afternoon. A tropical storm warning is in effect for the Hawaiian coastal waters surrounding Kauai and a small craft advisory is in effect for waters around Maui through Oahu. The forecast for Hawaiian waters within 40 nautical miles including the channels rest of today, east winds 40 to 50 knots to Kauai, east southeast 20 to 25 knots elsewhere, seas 11 to 15 feet. Wave detail, east 10 feet at 7 seconds and south 4 feet at 13 seconds. Heavy showers. This is WWG 75 in Honolulu. Severe weather programming is in effect. Routine programming will resume when the severe weather threat ends. Flood watch now in effect through this afternoon. What? Flash flooding caused by excessive rainfall continues to be possible. Where, Lanai, Molokai, and Kahoʻolawe. When, through this afternoon. Impacts, flood-prone roads and other low-lying areas may be closed due to elevated runoff and overflowing streams. Urban areas may receive more significant flooding and property damage due to rapid runoff. Additional details, although Tropical Storm Lala has moved west of the islands, trailing rain bands could bring additional heavy rain to the Big Island in Maui County through this afternoon. You should monitor later forecasts and be prepared to take action should flash flood warnings be issued. Lingering tropical storm conditions across Kauai County situation overview. Areas of heavy rain leading to flash flooding, elevated winds, and high surf continue this evening across portions of the state as Tropical Storm Lala continues to move away from the islands. The center of Tropical Storm Lala is located southwest of Kauai and will continue to move west away from the state through this evening. A tropical storm warning is still in effect for Kauai County and surrounding coastal waters. Impacts can extend well beyond the center of the tropical storm, so continue to stay aware of the latest forecast and current weather conditions. Over the past 3 hours, the heaviest rainfall associated with Tropical Storm Lala occurred over the islands of Kauai, Oahu, and the eastern part of Maui. Outer rain bands from Lala have the potential to bring periods of locally heavy rain to Maui County, Oahu, and Kauai County through early Monday morning. Saturated soil from receiving 15 to 35 inches over the Big Island over last 24 hours will keep the flood threat elevated. Lala is expected to produce additional rainfall of 1 to 3 inches across the Big Island with an additional 2 to 4, locally up to 6, inches of rain for the smaller islands. While the highest rainfall amounts will be focused over windward areas and higher terrain, leeward areas will also have a significant flood risk. Winds will remain elevated for Kauai County into this evening. Elsewhere, winds have decreased with sustained winds up to 20 miles per hour and gusts 30 to locally up to 40 miles per hour. Winds will continue to decrease into Monday morning. East swell generated by Lala will remain elevated near Kauai this evening. Beach erosion and overwash are still possible across

vulnerable coastal infrastructure near Kauai. Elsewhere, ocean conditions continue to improve. Situation overview. Areas of heavy rain leading to flash flooding, elevated winds, and high surf continue this evening across portions of the state as Tropical Storm Lalo continues to... Flood watch is canceled. The flood watch is canceled for the Big Island. Flooding is no longer expected to pose a threat. Please continue to heed remaining road closures. Flood watch now in effect through late tonight. What? Flash flooding caused by excessive rainfall continues to be possible. Where? Maui Island. When? Through late tonight. Impacts. Flood-prone roads and other low-lying areas may be closed due to elevated runoff and overflowing streams. Urban areas may receive more significant flooding and property damage due to rapid runoff. Additional details. Rain bands associated with Tropical Storm Lala may continue to move across Maui tonight. Heavy rain is possible. You should monitor later forecasts and be prepared to take action should flash flood warnings be issued. Lingering tropical storm conditions across Kauai County. Situation overview. Areas of heavy rain leading to flash flooding, elevated winds, and high surf continue this evening across portions of the state as Tropical Storm Lala continues to move away from the islands. The center of Tropical Storm Lala is located southwest of Kauai and will continue to move west away from the state through this evening. A tropical storm warning is still in effect for Kauai County and surrounding coastal waters. Impacts can extend well beyond the center of the tropical storm, so continue to stay aware of the latest forecast and current weather conditions. Over the past 3 hours, the heaviest rainfall associated with Tropical Storm Lala occurred over the islands of Kauai, Oahu, and the eastern part of Maui. Outer rain bands from Lala have the potential to bring periods of locally heavy rain to Maui County, Oahu, and Kauai County through early Monday morning. Saturated soil from receiving 15 to 35 inches over the Big Island over last 24 hours will keep the flood threat elevated. Lala is expected to produce additional rainfall of 1 to 3 inches across the Big Island, with an additional 2 to 4, locally up to 6, inches of rain for the smaller islands. While the highest rainfall amounts will be focused over windward areas and higher terrain, leeward areas will also have a significant flood risk. Winds will remain elevated for Kauai County into this evening. Elsewhere, winds have decreased with sustained winds up to 20 miles per hour and gusts 30 to locally up to 40 miles per hour. Winds will continue to decrease into Monday morning. East swell generated by Lala will remain elevated near Kauai this evening. Beach erosion and overwash are still possible across vulnerable coastal infrastructure near Kauai. Elsewhere, ocean conditions continue to improve. Situation overview. Areas of heavy rain leading to flash flooding, elevated winds, and high surf continue this evening across portions of the state as Tropical Storm Lala continues to move away from the islands. The center of Tropical Storm Lala is located southwest of Kauai and will continue to move west away from the state through this evening. A tropical storm warning is still in effect for Kauai County and surrounding coastal waters. Impacts can extend well beyond the center of the tropical storm, so continue to stay aware of the latest forecast and current weather conditions. Over the past 3 hours, the heaviest rainfall associated with Tropical Storm Lala occurred over the islands of Kauai, Oahu, and the eastern part of Maui. Outer rain bands from Lala have the potential to bring periods of locally heavy rain to Maui County, Oahu, and Kauai County through early Monday morning. Saturated soil from receiving 15 to 35 inches over the Big Island over last 24 hours will keep the flood threat elevated. Lala is expected to produce additional rainfall of 1 to 3 inches across the Big Island, with an additional 2 to 4, locally up to 6, inches of rain for the smaller islands. While the highest rainfall amounts will be focused over windward areas and higher terrain, leeward areas will also have a significant flood risk. Winds will remain elevated for Kauai County into this evening. Elsewhere, winds have decreased with sustained winds up to 20 miles per hour and gusts 30 to locally up to 40 miles per hour. Winds will continue to decrease into Monday morning.

Well, generated by lava will remain elevated near Kauai this evening. Beach erosion and overwash are still possible across vulnerable coastal infrastructure near Kauai. Elsewhere, ocean conditions continue to improve. High wind warning in effect until midnight tonight. What? South winds up to 50 miles per hour with gusts up to 70 miles per hour have been reported. Winds are expected to decrease through the evening. Where? Haleakala Summit, including Haleakala National Park. When? Until midnight tonight. Impacts. Winds this strong can make driving and walking dangerous. The winds can forcefully open doors and damage hinges or slam doors shut, possibly causing injuries. A high wind warning means that winds at the summits are expected to be at least 56 miles per hour, with gusts over 66 miles per hour. Take necessary precautions to protect property. Travel to summit area should be delayed until winds subside. At 5 p.m., 0300 UTC, the center of tropical storm Lala was located near latitude 20.7 north, longitude 161.6 west, about 244 miles west of Honolulu, about 427 miles west of Ilo. Lala is moving toward the west near 16 miles per hour. A westward motion is forecast through Tuesday, followed by a turn toward the west-northwest on Wednesday. Maximum sustained winds are near 65 miles per hour with higher gusts. Little intensity change is expected over the next day or two. Some strengthening is forecast thereafter, and Lala could become a hurricane again by Wednesday. Tropical storm force winds extend outward up to 140 miles from the center. The estimated minimum central pressure is 994 millibars, 29.36 inches. Issued at 4:31 p.m. The surf forecast for Maui. North-facing shores 1 to 3 feet through Monday. West-facing shores 2 to 4 feet through Monday. South-facing shores 4 to 6 feet through Monday. East-facing shores 5 to 7 feet tonight. 4 to 6 feet Monday morning, then 3 to 5 feet during the afternoon. Tropical storm Lala is moving away to the west but will continue to affect the west end of the state. Areas of damaging winds may persist, mainly across Kauai County, and the threat of heavy flooding rainfall will continue on most islands. As Lala moves west of Kauai tonight and Monday, strong easterly winds will slowly diminish, and the threat of flooding will decrease. Trade wind flow will prevail Tuesday through Thursday, after which time winds will veer to east-southeast. Here's the forecast for the following counties in Hawaii: Niihau, Kauai, Oahu, Molokai, Lanai, Kahoolawe, and Maui. Tonight, mostly cloudy. Breezy. Windward and mountains, showers and slight chance of thunderstorms in the evening, then numerous showers after midnight. Leeward, slight chance of thunderstorms in the evening. Scattered showers through the night. Lows 74 to 79. East winds 15 to 25 miles per hour. Gusts up to 45 miles per hour in the evening. Here's the forecast for the following county: Big Island, Hawaii. Tonight, mostly cloudy. Scattered showers. Locally heavy rainfall possible in the evening. Lows 72 to 77. East winds, around 15 miles per hour. Here are the buoy reports at 4 p.m. Wind speeds are in knots. Buoy 51001, wind northeast at 19. Buoy 51101, wind northeast at 19. Buoy 51000, wind east at 16. Seas 8 feet, 8 seconds. Buoy 51002, wind south at 8. Seas 7 feet, 9 seconds. Buoy 51004, wind east at 12. Seas 7 feet, 9 seconds. Pearl Harbor, 6 feet, 8 seconds. 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

seconds. Water temperature 81 degrees. Nouvelle buoy, 7 feet, 8 seconds. Hilo Bay buoy, 8 feet, 8 seconds. 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At 4 p.m., Honolulu, partly sunny, 80 degrees. Relative humidity 90%, dew point 77 degrees. Wind southeast, at 17 miles an hour. Barometric pressure 29.86 inches, or 1,011.1 millibars, and steady. Lihue, light rain and fog, 79 degrees. Kahului, partly sunny, 84 degrees. Hilo, rain and fog, 79 degrees. Small craft advisory through tonight for waters around Oahu, Kaiwi Channel, waters around Maui County, Pailolo Channel and Alanui-Haha Channel. Tropical storm warning for waters around Hawaii and Kauai Channel. The synopsis for Hawaiian coastal waters. Tropical storm Wala is gradually moving west of the state, just southwest of Kauai this evening. A tropical storm warning is in effect for the Hawaiian coastal waters surrounding Kauai and a small craft advisory is in effect for waters around Maui through Oahu. The forecast for Hawaiian waters within 40 nautical miles including the channels tonight, east-southeast winds 25 to 35 knots to Kauai, east-southeast 20 to 25 knots elsewhere. Seas 11 to 15 feet. Wave detail, east 8 feet at 7 seconds and south 4 feet at 15 seconds. Scattered showers with a slight chance of thunderstorms. This is WWG 75 in Honolulu. Severe weather programming is in effect. Routine programming will resume when the severe weather threat ends. Flood advisory in effect until 8 p.m. this evening. What? Flooding caused by excessive rainfall is expected. Where? The Big Island of Hawaii. When? Until 8 p.m. Impacts, minor flooding on roads, poor drainage areas, and in streams. Additional details, at 4:57 p.m., Doppler radar indicated heavy rain and isolated thunderstorms over portions of the Hamaku, South Kohala, and North Kona districts of the Big Island. Minor flooding is ongoing or expected to begin shortly in the advisory area. Rain was falling at a rate of 1 to 2 inches per hour. Some locations that will experience flooding include Waikolo Village, Honokata, Kamuela, Waipio Valley, Kukui Haile, Puako, Pu'uanahulu, Pa'awilo, O'okalai and Lapahuehue. Stay away from streams, drainage ditches and low-lying areas prone to flooding. Flood watch is canceled. The flood watch is canceled for the Big Island. Flooding is no longer expected to pose a threat. Please continue to heed remaining road closures. Flood watch now in effect through late tonight. What? Flooding caused by excessive rainfall from rain bands associated with tropical storm Wala continues to be possible. Where? Lanai, Molokai and Kahoolawe. When? Through late tonight. Impacts, flood-prone roads and other low-lying areas may be closed due to elevated runoff and overflowing streams. Urban areas may receive more significant flooding and property damage due to rapid runoff. Additional details, flooding caused by excessive rainfall from rain bands associated with tropical storm Wala continues to be possible. You should monitor later forecasts and be prepared to take action should flash flood warnings be issued. Lingering tropical storm conditions across Kauai County situation overview. Areas of heavy rain leading to flash flooding, elevated winds, and high surf continue this evening across portions of the state as tropical storm Wala continues to move away from the islands. The center of tropical storm Wala is located southwest of Kauai and will continue to move west away from the state through this evening. A tropical storm warning is still in effect for Kauai County and surrounding coastal waters. Impacts can extend well beyond the center of the tropical storm, so continue to stay aware of the latest forecast and current weather conditions. Over the past 3 hours, the heaviest rainfall associated with tropical storm Wala occurred over the islands of Kauai, Oahu, and the eastern part

we? Outer rain bands from Oahu have the potential to bring periods of locally heavy rain to Maui County, Oahu, and Kauai County through early Monday morning. Saturated soil from receiving 15 to 35 inches over the Big Island over last 24 hours will keep the flood threat elevated. Lawa is expected to produce additional rainfall of 1 to 3 inches across the Big Island with an additional 2 to 4, locally up to 6, inches of rain for the smaller islands. While the highest rainfall amounts will be focused over windward areas and higher terrain, leeward areas will also have a significant flood risk. Winds will remain elevated for Kauai County into this evening. Elsewhere, winds have decreased with sustained winds up to 20 miles per hour and gusts 30 to locally up to 40 miles per hour. Winds will continue to decrease into Monday morning. The swell generated by Lawa will remain elevated near Kauai this evening. Beach erosion and overwash are still possible across vulnerable coastal infrastructure near Kauai. Elsewhere, ocean conditions continue to improve. Situation overview. Areas of heavy rain leading to flash flooding, elevated winds, and high surf continue this evening across portions of the state as Tropical Storm Lawa continues to move away from the islands. The center of Tropical Storm Lawa is located southwest of Kauai and will continue to move west away from the state through this evening. A tropical storm warning is still in effect for Kauai County and surrounding coastal waters. Impacts can extend well beyond the center of the tropical storm, so continue to stay aware of the latest forecast and current weather conditions. Over the past 3 hours, the heaviest rainfall associated with Tropical Storm Lawa occurred over the islands of Kauai, Oahu, and the eastern part of Maui. Outer rain bands from Lawa have the potential to bring periods of locally heavy rain to Maui County, Oahu, and Kauai County through early Monday morning. Saturated soil from receiving 15 to 35 inches over the Big Island over last 24 hours will keep the flood threat elevated. Lawa is expected to produce additional rainfall of 1 to 3 inches across the Big Island with an additional 2 to 4, locally up to 6, inches of rain for the smaller islands. While the highest rainfall amounts will be focused over windward areas and higher terrain, leeward areas will also have a significant flood risk. Winds will remain elevated for Kauai County into this evening. Elsewhere, winds have decreased with sustained winds up to 20 miles per hour and gusts 30 to locally up to 40 miles per hour. Winds will continue to decrease into Monday morning. The swell generated by Lawa will remain elevated near Kauai this evening. Beach erosion and overwash are still possible across vulnerable coastal infrastructure near Kauai. Elsewhere, ocean conditions continue to improve. High wind warning in effect until midnight tonight. What? South winds up to 50 miles per hour with gusts up to 70 miles per hour have been reported. Winds are expected to decrease through the evening. Where? Haleakala Summit, including Haleakala National Park. When? Until midnight tonight. Impacts. Winds this strong can make driving and walking dangerous. The winds can forcefully open doors and damage hinges or slam doors shut, possibly causing injuries. A high wind warning means that winds at the summits are expected to be at least 56 miles per hour, with gusts over 66 miles per hour. Take necessary precautions to protect property. Travel to summit area should be delayed until winds subside. At 5 p.m., 0300 UTC, the center of Tropical Storm Lawa was located near latitude 20.7 north, longitude 161.6 west, about 244 miles west of Honolulu, about 427 miles west of Iloilo. Lawa is moving toward the west near 16 miles per hour. A westward motion is forecast through Tuesday, followed by a turn toward the west-northwest on Wednesday. Maximum sustained winds are near 65 miles per hour with higher gusts. Little intensity change is expected over the next day or two. Some strengthening is forecast thereafter, and Lawa could become a hurricane again by Wednesday. Tropical storm force winds extend outward up to 140 miles from the center. The estimated minimum central pressure is 994 millibars 29.

0.36 inches. Issued at 4:31 p.m. The surf forecast for Maui. North-facing shores 1 to 3 feet through Monday. West-facing shores 2 to 4 feet through Monday. South-facing shores 4 to 6 feet through Monday. East-facing shores 5 to 7 feet tonight. 4 to 6 feet Monday morning, then 3 to 5 feet during the afternoon. Tropical storm Lala is moving away to the west but will continue to affect the west end of the state. Areas of damaging winds may persist, mainly across Kauai County, and the threat of heavy flooding rainfall will continue on most islands. As Lala moves west of Kauai tonight and Monday, strong easterly winds will slowly diminish, and the threat of flooding will decrease. Trade wind flow will prevail Tuesday through Thursday, after which time winds will veer to east-southeast. Here's the forecast for the following counties in Hawaii: Niihau, Kauai, Oahu, Molokaʻi, Lanai, Kahoʻolawe, and Maui. Tonight, mostly cloudy, breezy. Windward and mountains, showers and slight chance of thunderstorms in the evening, then numerous showers after midnight. Leeward, slight chance of thunderstorms in the evening. Scattered showers through the night. Lows 74 to 79. East winds 15 to 25 miles per hour. Gusts up to 45 miles per hour in the evening. Here's the forecast for the following county: Big Island, Hawaii. Tonight, mostly cloudy. Scattered showers. Locally heavy rainfall possible in the evening. Lows 72 to 77. East winds, around 15 miles per hour. Here are the buoy reports at 5 p.m. Wind speeds are in knots. Buoy 51001, wind northeast at 17. Seas, 11 feet, period 10 seconds. Buoy 51101, wind northeast at 19. Buoy 51000, east at 16. Seas, 8 feet, 8 seconds. Buoy 51002, southeast at 8. Seas, 7 feet, 9 seconds. Buoy 51004, east at 12. Seas, 8 feet, 9 seconds. Pearl Harbor, 6 feet, 14 seconds. 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Water temperature 81 degrees. 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Lilo Bay Buoy, 7 feet, 8 seconds. 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At 5 p.m., Honolulu, light rain, 82 degrees. Relative humidity 88%, dew point 78 degrees. Wind southeast, at 16 miles an hour. Barometric pressure 29.86 inches, or 1,011.1 millibars, and steady. Lihue, fog 79 degrees. Kahului, partly sunny, 86 degrees. Lilo, cloudy, 79 degrees. Small craft advisory through tonight for waters around Oahu, Kaneohe Channel, waters around Maui County, Kailolo Channel and Alanui-Haha Channel. Tropical storm warning for waters around Hawaii and Kauai Channel. The synopsis for Hawaiian coastal waters. Tropical storm Lala is gradually moving west of the state, just southwest of Kauai this evening. A tropical storm warning is in effect for the Hawaiian coastal waters surrounding Kauai and a small craft advisory is in effect for waters around Maui through Oahu. The forecast for Hawaiian waters within 40 nautical miles including the channels tonight, east-southeast winds 25 to 35 knots to Kauai, east-southeast 20 to 25 knots elsewhere. Seas 11 to 15 feet. Wave detail, east 8 feet at 7 seconds and south 4 feet at 15 seconds. Scattered showers with a slight chance of thunderstorms. This is WWG 75 in Honolulu. Severe weather programming.

is in effect. Routine programming will resume when the severe weather threat ends. Flood advisory in effect until 8 p.m. this evening. What? Flooding caused by excessive rainfall is expected. Where? The Big Island of Hawaii. When? Until 8 p.m. Impacts. Minor flooding on roads, poor drainage areas, and in streams. Additional details. At 4:57 p.m., Doppler radar indicated heavy rain and isolated thunderstorms over portions of the Hamaku, South Kohala, and North Kona districts of the Big Island. Minor flooding is ongoing or expected to begin shortly in the advisory area. Rain was falling at a rate of 1 to 2 inches per hour. Some locations that will experience flooding include Waikolo Village, Honokata, Kamuele, Waipio Valley, Kukui Haile, Puako, Puanahulu, Pa'awilo, O'okalai, and Lapahoehoe. Stay away from streams, drainage ditches, and low-lying areas prone to flooding. Flood watch now in effect through late tonight. What? Flooding caused by excessive rainfall from rain bands associated with tropical storm Lalo continues to be possible. Where? Lanai, Molokati, and Kahoolawe. When? Through late tonight. Impacts. Flood-prone roads and other low-lying areas may be closed due to elevated runoff and overflowing streams. Urban areas may receive more significant flooding and property damage due to rapid runoff. Additional details. Flooding caused by excessive rainfall from rain bands associated with tropical storm Lalo continues to be possible. You should monitor later forecasts and be prepared to take action should flash flood warnings be issued. Lingering tropical storm conditions across Kauai County. Situation overview. Areas of heavy rain leading to flash flooding, elevated winds, and high surf continue this evening across portions of the state as tropical storm Lalo continues to move away from the islands. The center of tropical storm Lalo is located southwest of Kauai and will continue to move west away from the state through this evening. A tropical storm warning is still in effect for Kauai County and surrounding coastal waters. Impacts can extend well beyond the center of the tropical storm, so continue to stay aware of the latest forecast and current weather conditions. Over the past 3 hours, the heaviest rainfall associated with tropical storm Lala occurred over the islands of Kauai, Oahu, and the eastern part of Maui. Outer rain bands from Lala have the potential to bring periods of locally heavy rain to Maui County, Oahu, and Kauai County through early Monday morning. Saturated soil from receiving 15 to 35 inches over the Big Island over last 24 hours will keep the flood threat elevated. Lala is expected to produce additional rainfall of 1 to 3 inches across the Big Island, with an additional 2 to 4, locally up to 6, inches of rain for the smaller islands. While the highest rainfall amounts will be focused over windward areas and higher terrain, leeward areas will also have a significant flood risk. Winds will remain elevated for Kauai County into this evening. Elsewhere, winds have decreased with sustained winds up to 20 miles per hour and gusts 30 to locally up to 40 miles per hour. Winds will continue to decrease into Monday morning. East swell generated by Lala will remain elevated near Kauai this evening. Beach erosion and overwash are still possible across vulnerable coastal infrastructure near Kauai. Elsewhere, ocean conditions continue to improve. Situation overview. Areas of heavy rain leading to flash flooding, elevated winds, and high surf continue this evening across portions of the state as tropical storm Lala continues to move away from the islands. The center of tropical storm Lala is located southwest of Kauai and will continue to move west away from the state through this evening. A tropical storm warning is still in effect for Kauai County and surrounding coastal waters. Impacts can extend well beyond the center of the tropical storm, so continue to stay aware of the latest forecast and current weather conditions. Over the past 3 hours, the heaviest rainfall associated with tropical storm Lala occurred over the islands of Kauai, Oahu, and the eastern part of Maui. Outer rain bands from Lala have the potential to bring periods of locally heavy rain to Maui County, Oahu, and Kauai County through early Monday morning. Saturated soil from receiving 15 to 35 inches over the Big Island over last 24 hours will keep

The flood threat elevated. Lawa is expected to produce additional rainfall of 1 to 3 inches across the Big Island, with an additional 2 to 4, locally up to 6, inches of rain for the smaller islands. While the highest rainfall amounts will be focused over windward areas and higher terrain, leeward areas will also have a significant flood risk. Winds will remain elevated for Kauai County into this evening. Elsewhere, winds have decreased with sustained winds up to 20 miles per hour and gusts 30 to locally up to 40 miles per hour. Winds will continue to decrease into Monday morning. The swell generated by Lawa will remain elevated near Kauai this evening. Beach erosion and overwash are still possible across vulnerable coastal infrastructure near Kauai. Elsewhere, ocean conditions continue to improve. High wind warning in effect until midnight tonight. What? South winds up to 50 miles per hour with gusts up to 70 miles per hour have been reported. Winds are expected to decrease through the evening. Where? Haleakala Summit, including Haleakala National Park. When? Until midnight tonight. Impacts. Winds this strong can make driving and walking dangerous. The winds can forcefully open doors and damage hinges or slam doors shut, possibly causing injuries. A high wind warning means that winds at the summits are expected to be at least 56 miles per hour, with gusts over 66 miles per hour. Take necessary precautions to protect property. Travel to summit area should be delayed until winds subside. At 5 p.m., or 0300 UTC, the center of tropical storm Lawa was located near latitude 20.7 north, longitude 161.6 west, about 244 miles west of Honolulu, about 427 miles west of Ilo. Lawa is moving toward the west near 16 miles per hour. A westward motion is forecast through Tuesday, followed by a turn toward the west-northwest on Wednesday. Maximum sustained winds are near 65 miles per hour with higher gusts. Little intensity change is expected over the next day or two. Summer strengthening is forecast thereafter, and Lawa could become a hurricane again by Wednesday. Tropical storm force winds extend outward up to 140 miles from the center. The estimated minimum central pressure is 994 millibars, 29.36 inches. Issued at 4:31 p.m. The surf forecast for Maui. North-facing shores 1 to 3 feet through Monday. West-facing shores 2 to 4 feet through Monday. South-facing shores 4 to 6 feet through Monday. Monday. West-facing shores 2 to 4 feet through Monday. South-facing shores 4 to 6 feet through Monday. East-facing shores 5 to 7 feet tonight. 4 to 6 feet Monday morning, then 3 to 5 feet during the afternoon. Tropical storm Lawa is moving away to the west but will continue to affect the west end of the state. Areas of damaging winds may persist, mainly across Kauai County, and the threat of heavy flooding rainfall will continue on most islands. As Lawa moves west of Kauai tonight and Monday, strong easterly winds will slowly diminish, and the threat of flooding will decrease. Trade wind flow will prevail Tuesday through Thursday, after which time winds will veer to east-southeast. Here's the forecast for the following counties in Hawaii: Niihau, Kauai, Oahu, Molokaʻi, Lanai, Kahoʻolawe, and Maui. Tonight, mostly cloudy. Breezy. Windward and mountains, showers and slight chance of thunderstorms in the evening, then numerous showers after midnight. Leeward, slight chance of thunderstorms in the evening. Scattered showers through the night. Lows 74 to 79. East winds 15 to 25 miles per hour. Gusts up to 45 miles per hour in the evening. Here's the forecast for the following county: Big Island, Hawaii. Tonight, mostly cloudy. Scattered showers. Locally heavy rainfall possible in the evening. Lows 72 to 77. East winds, around 15 miles per hour. Here are the buoy reports at 5 p.m.

buoy 51001, wind northeast at 17. Buoy 51101, wind northeast at 21. Buoy 51000, wind east at 16. Buoy 51002, wind southeast at 8. Buoy 51004, wind east at 12. Pearl Harbor, 6 feet, 14 seconds. 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Water temperature 81 degrees. 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Hilo Bay Buoy, 7 feet, 8 seconds. 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At 5 p.m., Honolulu, light rain, 82 degrees. Relative humidity 88%, dew point 78 degrees. Wind southeast at 16 miles an hour. Barometric pressure 29.86 inches or 1,011.1 millibars and steady. Lihue, fog 79 degrees. Kahului, partly sunny, 86 degrees. Hilo, heavy rain and fog 78 degrees. Small craft advisory through tonight for waters around Oahu, Kaneohe Channel, waters around Maui County, Kailolo Channel and Alanui-Haha Channel. Tropical storm warning for waters around Hawaii and Kauai Channel. The synopsis for Hawaiian coastal waters. Tropical storm Lala is gradually moving west of the state, just southwest of Kauai this evening. A tropical storm warning is in effect for the Hawaiian coastal waters surrounding Kauai and a small craft advisory is in effect for waters around Maui through Oahu. The forecast for Hawaiian waters within 40 nautical miles including the channels tonight, east-southeast winds 25 to 35 knots to Kauai, east-southeast 20 to 25 knots elsewhere. Seas 11 to 15 feet. Wave detail, east 8 feet at 7 seconds and south 4 feet at 15 seconds. Scattered showers with a slight chance of thunderstorms. This is WWG 75 in Honolulu. Severe weather programming is in effect. Routine programming will resume when the severe weather threat ends. Flood advisory in effect until 8 p.m. this evening. What? Flooding caused by excessive rainfall is expected. Where? The Big Island of Hawaii. When? Until 8 p.m. Impacts, minor flooding on roads, poor drainage areas, and in streams. Additional details, at 4:57 p.m., Doppler radar indicated heavy rain and isolated thunderstorms over portions of the Hamaku, South Kohala, and North Kona districts of the Big Island. Minor flooding is ongoing or expected to begin shortly in the advisory area. Rain was falling at a rate of 1 to 2 inches per hour. Some locations that will experience flooding include Waikoloa Village, Honokaua, Kamuela, Waipio Valley, Kukui Haole, Puako, Puanahulu, Pa'awilo, O'okalai and Lapahoehoe. Stay away from streams, drainage ditches and low-lying areas prone to flooding. Flood watch now in effect through late tonight. What? Flooding caused by excessive rainfall from rain bands associated with tropical storm Lala continues to be possible. Where? Lanai, Molokai and Kahoolawe. When? Through late tonight. Impacts, flood-prone roads and other low-lying areas may be closed due to elevated runoff and overflowing streams. Urban areas may receive more significant flooding and property damage due to rapid runoff. Additional details, flooding caused by excessive rainfall from rain bands associated with tropical storm Lala continues to be possible. You should monitor later forecasts and be prepared to take action should flash flood warnings be issued. Lingering tropical storm conditions across Kauai County situation overview. Areas of heavy rain leading to flash flooding, elevated winds, and high surf continue this evening across portions of the state as tropical storm Lala continues to move away from the islands. The center of tropical storm Lala is located southwest of Kauai and will continue to move.
west away from the state through this evening. A tropical storm warning is still in effect for Tawai'i County and surrounding coastal waters. Impacts can extend well beyond the center of the tropical storm, so continue to stay aware of the latest forecast and current weather conditions. Over the past 3 hours, the heaviest rainfall associated with Tropical Storm Lala occurred over the islands of Kauai, Oahu, and the eastern part of Maui. Outer rain bands from Lala have the potential to bring periods of locally heavy rain to Maui County, Oahu, and Kauai County through early Monday morning. Saturated soil from receiving 15 to 35 inches over the Big Island over the last 24 hours will keep the flood threat elevated. Lala is expected to produce additional rainfall of 1 to 3 inches across the Big Island, with an additional 2 to 4, locally up to 6, inches of rain for the smaller islands. While the highest rainfall amounts will be focused over windward areas and higher terrain, leeward areas will also have a significant flood risk. Winds will remain elevated for Kauai County into this evening. Elsewhere, winds have decreased, with sustained winds up to 20 miles per hour and gusts 30 to locally up to 40 miles per hour. Winds will continue to decrease into Monday morning. The swell generated by Lala will remain elevated near Kauai this evening. Beach erosion and overwash are still possible across vulnerable coastal infrastructure near Kauai. Elsewhere, ocean conditions continue to improve. Situation overview. Areas of heavy rain leading to flash flooding, elevated winds, and high surf continue this evening across portions of the state as Tropical Storm Lala continues to move away from the islands. The center of Tropical Storm Lala is located southwest of Kauai and will continue to move west away from the state through this evening. A tropical storm warning is still in effect for Kauai County and surrounding coastal waters. Impacts can extend well beyond the center of the tropical storm, so continue to stay aware of the latest forecast and current weather conditions. Over the past 3 hours, the heaviest rainfall associated with Tropical Storm Lala occurred over the islands of Kauai, Oahu, and the eastern part of Maui. Outer rain bands from Lala have the potential to bring periods of locally heavy rain to Maui County, Oahu, and Kauai County through early Monday morning. Saturated soil from receiving 15 to 35 inches over the Big Island over the last 24 hours will keep the flood threat elevated. Lala is expected to produce additional rainfall of 1 to 3 inches across the Big Island, with an additional 2 to 4, locally up to 6, inches of rain for the smaller islands. While the highest rainfall amounts will be focused over windward areas and higher terrain, leeward areas will also have a significant flood risk. Winds will remain elevated for Kauai County into this evening. Elsewhere, winds have decreased, with sustained winds up to 20 miles per hour and gusts 30 to locally up to 40 miles per hour. Winds will continue to decrease into Monday morning. The swell generated by Lala will remain elevated near Kauai this evening. Beach erosion and overwash are still possible across vulnerable coastal infrastructure near Kauai. Elsewhere, ocean conditions continue to improve. High wind warning in effect until midnight tonight. What? South winds up to 50 miles per hour with gusts up to 70 miles per hour have been reported. Winds are expected to decrease through the evening. Where? Haleakala Summit, including Haleakala National Park. When? Until midnight tonight. Impacts. Winds this strong can make driving and walking dangerous. The winds can forcefully open doors and damage hinges or slam doors shut, possibly causing injuries. A high wind warning means that winds at the summits are expected to be at least 56 miles per hour, with gusts over 66 miles per hour. Take necessary precautions to protect property. Travel to summit area should be delayed until winds subside. At 5 p.m., 0300 UTC, the center of Tropical Storm Lala was located near latitude 20.7 north, longitude 161.6 west, about 244 miles west of Honolulu, about 427 miles west of Iloilo. Lala is moving toward the west near 16 miles per hour. A westward motion is forecast through Tuesday, followed by a turn toward the west-northwest on Wednesday.

Sunday. East facing shores 5 to 7 feet tonight. 4 to 6 feet Monday morning, then 3 to 5 feet during the afternoon. Tropical storm Lala is moving away to the west but will continue to affect the west end of the state. Areas of damaging winds may persist, mainly across Kauai County, and the threat of heavy flooding rainfall will continue on most islands. As Lala moves west of Kauai tonight and Monday, strong easterly winds will slowly diminish, and the threat of flooding will decrease. Trade wind flow will prevail Tuesday through Thursday, after which time winds will veer to east-southeast. Here's the forecast for the following counties in Hawaii: Niihau, Kauai, Oahu, Molokapi, Lanai, Kahoolawe, and Maui. Tonight, mostly cloudy. Breezy. Windward and mountains, showers and slight chance of thunderstorms in the evening, then numerous showers after midnight. Leeward, slight chance of thunderstorms in the evening. Scattered showers through the night. Lows 74 to 79. East winds 15 to 25 miles per hour. Gusts up to 45 miles per hour in the evening. Here's the forecast for the following county: Big Island, Hawaii. Tonight, mostly cloudy. Scattered showers. Locally heavy rainfall possible in the evening. Lows 72 to 77. East winds, around 15 miles per hour. Here are the buoy reports at 5 p.m. Wind speeds are in knots. Buoy 51001, wind northeast at 17. Buoy 51101, wind northeast at 21. Buoy 51000, wind east at 16. Seas 8 feet, 8 seconds. Buoy 51002, wind southeast at 8. Seas 7 feet, 9 seconds. Buoy 51004, wind east at 12. Pearl Harbor, 6 feet, 14 seconds. Barbers Point buoy, 6 feet, 13 seconds. Waimea Bay buoy, 6 feet, 9 seconds. Kailua Bay buoy, 10 feet, 9 seconds. Water temperature 81 degrees. Puvela buoy, 7 feet, 9 seconds. Hilo Bay buoy, 7 feet, 8 seconds. 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At 5 p.m., Honolulu, light rain, 82 degrees. Relative humidity 88%, dew point 78 degrees. Wind southeast, at 16 miles an hour. Barometric pressure 29.86 inches, or 1,011.1 millibars, and steady. Lihue, fog 79 degrees. Kahului, partly sunny, 86 degrees. Lilo, heavy rain and fog, 78 degrees. Small craft advisory through tonight for waters around Oahu, Kaiwi Channel, waters around Maui County, Kailolo Channel and Alanuihaha Channel. Tropical storm warning for waters around Kauai and Kauai Channel. The synopsis for Hawaiian coastal waters. Tropical storm Lala is gradually moving west of the state, just southwest of Kauai this evening. A tropical storm warning is in effect for the Hawaiian coastal waters surrounding Kauai, and a small craft advisory is in effect for waters around Maui through Oahu. The forecast for Hawaiian waters within 40 nautical miles, including the channels tonight: east-southeast winds 25 to 35 knots to Kauai, east-southeast 20 to 25 knots elsewhere. Seas 11 to 15 feet. Wave detail, east 8 feet at 7 seconds and south 4 feet at 15 seconds. Scattered showers with a slight chance of thunderstorms. This is WWG 75 in Honolulu. Severe weather programming is in effect. Routine programming will resume when the severe weather threat ends. Flood advisory in effect until 8 p.m. this evening. What flooding caused by excessive rainfall is expected? Where, the Big Island of Hawaii, when, until 8 p.m. Impacts, minor flooding on roads, poor drainage areas, and in streams. Additional details.

4:57 p.m., Doppler radar indicated heavy rain and isolated thunderstorms over portions of the Hamaku, South Kohala, and North Kona districts of the Big Island. Minor flooding is ongoing or expected to begin shortly in the advisory area. Rain was falling at a rate of 1 to 2 inches per hour. Some locations that will experience flooding include Waikolo Village, Honokara, Kamuela, Waipio Valley, Kukui Haile, Puako, Puanahulu, Pa'awilo, O'okawai, and Lapahoehoe. Stay away from streams, drainage ditches, and low-lying areas prone to flooding. Flood watch now in effect through late tonight. What? Flooding caused by excessive rainfall from rain bands associated with tropical storm Lalo continues to be possible. Where? Lanari, Molokati, and Kahoolawe. When? Through late tonight. Impacts. Flood-prone roads and other low-lying areas may be closed due to elevated runoff and overflowing streams. Urban areas may receive more significant flooding and property damage due to rapid runoff. Additional details. Flooding caused by excessive rainfall from rain bands associated with tropical storm Lalo continues to be possible. You should monitor later forecasts and be prepared to take action should flash flood warnings be issued. Lingering tropical storm conditions across Kauai County. Situation overview. Areas of heavy rain leading to flash flooding, elevated winds, and high surf continue this evening across portions of the state as tropical storm Lalo continues to move away from the islands. The center of tropical storm Lalo is located southwest of Kauai and will continue to move west away from the state through this evening. A tropical storm warning is still in effect for Kauai County and surrounding coastal waters. Impacts can extend well beyond the center of the tropical storm, so continue to stay aware of the latest forecast and current weather conditions. Over the past 3 hours, the heaviest rainfall associated with tropical storm Lala occurred over the islands of Kauai, Oahu, and the eastern part of Maui. Outer rain bands from Lala have the potential to bring periods of locally heavy rain to Maui County, Oahu, and Kauai County through early Monday morning. Saturated soil from receiving 15 to 35 inches over the Big Island over the last 24 hours will keep the flood threat elevated. Lala is expected to produce additional rainfall of 1 to 3 inches across the Big Island, with an additional 2 to 4, locally up to 6, inches of rain for the smaller islands. While the highest rainfall amounts will be focused over windward areas and higher terrain, leeward areas will also have a significant flood risk. Winds will remain elevated for Kauai County into this evening. Elsewhere, winds have decreased with sustained winds up to 20 miles per hour and gusts 30 to locally up to 40 miles per hour. Winds will continue to decrease into Monday morning. The swell generated by Lala will remain elevated near Kauai this evening. Beach erosion and overwash are still possible across vulnerable coastal infrastructure near Kauai. Elsewhere, ocean conditions continue to improve. Situation overview. Areas of heavy rain leading to flash flooding, elevated winds, and high surf continue this evening across portions of the state as tropical storm Lala continues to move away from the islands. The center of tropical storm Lala is located southwest of Kauai and will continue to move west away from the state through this evening. A tropical storm warning is still in effect for Kauai County and surrounding coastal waters. Impacts can extend well beyond the center of the tropical storm, so continue to stay aware of the latest forecast and current weather conditions. Over the past 3 hours, the heaviest rainfall associated with tropical storm Lala occurred over the islands of Kauai, Oahu, and the eastern part of Maui. Outer rain bands from Lala have the potential to bring periods of locally heavy rain to Maui County, Oahu, and Kauai County through early Monday morning. Saturated soil from receiving 15 to 35 inches over the Big Island over the last 24 hours will keep the flood threat elevated. Lala is expected to produce additional rainfall of 1 to 3 inches across the Big Island, with an additional 2 to 4, locally up to 6, inches of rain for the smaller islands. While the highest rainfall amounts will be focused over windward areas and higher terrain, leeward areas will also have a significant flood risk. Winds will remain elevated for Kauai County into the

Evening. Elsewhere, winds have decreased with sustained winds up to 20 miles per hour and gusts 30 to locally up to 40 miles per hour. Winds will continue to decrease into Monday morning. The swell generated by Lala will remain elevated near Kauai this evening. Beach erosion and overwash are still possible across vulnerable coastal infrastructure near Kauai. Elsewhere, ocean conditions continue to improve. High wind warning in effect until midnight tonight. What? South winds up to 50 miles per hour with gusts up to 70 miles per hour have been reported. Winds are expected to decrease through the evening. Where? Haleakala Summit, including Haleakala National Park. When? Until midnight tonight. Impacts. Winds this strong can make driving and walking dangerous. The winds can forcefully open doors and damage hinges or slam doors shut, possibly causing injuries. A high wind warning means that winds at the summits are expected to be at least 56 miles per hour, with gusts over 66 miles per hour. Take necessary precautions to protect property. Travel to summit area should be delayed until winds subside. At 5 p.m., 0300 UTC, the center of Tropical Storm Lala was located near latitude 20.7 north, longitude 161.6 west, about 244 miles west of Honolulu, about 427 miles west of Ilo. Lala is moving toward the west near 16 miles per hour. A westward motion is forecast through Tuesday, followed by a turn toward the west-northwest on Wednesday. Maximum sustained winds are near 65 miles per hour with higher gusts. Little intensity change is expected over the next day or two. Some strengthening is forecast thereafter, and Lala could become a hurricane again by Wednesday. Tropical storm force winds extend outward up to 140 miles from the center. The estimated minimum central pressure is 994 millibars, 29.36 inches. Issued at 4:31 p.m. The surf forecast for Maui. North-facing shores 1 to 3 feet through Monday. West-facing shores 2 to 4 feet through Monday. South-facing shores 4 to 6 feet through Monday. East-facing shores 5 to 7 feet tonight. 4 to 6 feet Monday morning, then 3 to 5 feet during the afternoon. Tropical storm Lala is moving away to the west but will continue to affect the west end of the state. Areas of damaging winds may persist, mainly across Kauai County, and the threat of heavy flooding rainfall will continue on most islands. As Lala moves west of Kauai tonight and Monday, strong easterly winds will slowly diminish, and the threat of flooding will decrease. Trade wind flow will prevail Tuesday through Thursday, after which time winds will veer to east-southeast. Here's the forecast for the following counties in Hawaii: Niihau, Kauai, Oahu, Molokapi, Lanai, Kahoolawe, and Maui. Tonight, mostly cloudy. Breezy. Windward and mountains, showers and slight chance of thunderstorms in the evening, then numerous showers after midnight. Leeward, slight chance of thunderstorms in the evening. Scattered showers through the night. Lows 74 to 79. East winds 15 to 25 miles per hour. Gusts up to 45 miles per hour in the evening. Here's the forecast for the following county: Big Island, Hawaii. Tonight, mostly cloudy. Scattered showers. Locally heavy rainfall possible in the evening. Lows 72 to 77. East winds, around 15 miles per hour. Here are the buoy reports at 5 p.m. Wind speeds are in knots. Buoy 51001, wind northeast at 17. Buoy 51101, wind northeast at 21. Buoy 51000, wind east at 16. Seas 8 feet, 8 seconds. Buoy 51002, wind southeast at 8. Seas 7 feet, 9 seconds. Buoy 51004, wind east at 12. Pearl Harbor, 6 feet, 14 seconds.

Scrambler's Point buoy, 6 feet, 13 seconds. 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Water temperature 81 degrees. Fa'uvela buoy, 7 feet, 9 seconds. Hilo Bay buoy, 7 feet, 8 seconds. 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At 5 p.m., Honolulu, light rain, 82 degrees. Relative humidity 88%, dew point 78 degrees. Wind southeast, at 16 miles an hour. Barometric pressure 29.86 inches, or 1,011.1 millibars, and steady. Lihue, fog 79 degrees. Kahului, partly sunny, 86 degrees. Hilo, heavy rain and fog, 78 degrees. Small craft advisory through tonight for waters around Oahu, Kaiwi Channel, waters around Maui County, Pailolo Channel and Alanuihaha Channel. Tropical storm warning for waters around Hawaii and Kauai Channel. The synopsis for Hawaiian coastal waters. Tropical storm Wala is gradually moving west of the state, just southwest of Kauai this evening. A tropical storm warning is in effect for the Hawaiian coastal waters surrounding Kauai and a small craft advisory is in effect for waters around Maui through Oahu. The forecast for Hawaiian waters within 40 nautical miles including the channels tonight, east-southeast winds 25 to 35 knots to Kauai, east-southeast 20 to 25 knots elsewhere. Seas 11 to 15 feet. Wave detail, east 8 feet at 7 seconds and south 4 feet at 15 seconds. Scattered showers with a slight chance of thunderstorms. This is WWG 75 in Honolulu. Severe weather programming is in effect. Routine programming will resume when the severe weather threat ends. Flood advisory in effect until 8 p.m. this evening. What? Flooding caused by excessive rainfall is expected. Where? The Big Island of Hawaii. When? Until 8 p.m. Impacts, minor flooding on roads, poor drainage areas, and in streams. Additional details, at 4:57 p.m., Doppler radar indicated heavy rain and isolated thunderstorms over portions of the Hamaku, South Kohala, and North Kona districts of the Big Island. Minor flooding is ongoing or expected to begin shortly in the advisory area. Rain was falling at a rate of 1 to 2 inches per hour. Some locations that will experience flooding include Waikolo Village, Honokata, Kamuele, Waipio Valley, Kukui Haile, Puako, Puuanahulu, Pa'awilo, O'okalai and Lapahoehoe. Stay away from streams, drainage ditches and low-lying areas prone to flooding. Flood watch now in effect through late tonight. What? Flooding caused by excessive rainfall from rain bands associated with tropical storm Lalo continues to be possible. Where? Lanai, Molokati and Kahoolawe. When? Through late tonight. Impacts, flood-prone roads and other low-lying areas may be closed due to elevated runoff and overflowing streams. Urban areas may receive more significant flooding and property damage due to rapid runoff. Additional details, flooding caused by excessive rainfall from rain bands associated with tropical storm Lalo continues to be possible. You should monitor later forecasts and be prepared to take action should flash flood warnings be issued. Lingering tropical storm conditions across Kauai County situation overview. Areas of heavy rain leading to flash flooding, elevated winds, and high surf continue this evening across portions of the state as tropical storm Lala continues to move away from the islands. The center of tropical storm Lala is located southwest of Kauai and will continue to move west away from the state through this evening. A tropical storm warning is still in effect for Kauai County and surrounding coastal waters. Impacts can extend well beyond the center of the tropical storm, so continue to stay aware of the latest forecast and current weather conditions. Over the past 3 hours, the heaviest rainfall associated with tropical storm Lala occurred over the islands of Kauai, Oahu, and the eastern part of Maui. Outer rain bands

Olive have the potential to bring periods of locally heavy rain to Maui County, Oahu, and Kauai County through early Monday morning. Saturated soil from receiving 15 to 35 inches over the Big Island over last 24 hours will keep the flood threat elevated. Lala is expected to produce additional rainfall of 1 to 3 inches across the Big Island with an additional 2 to 4, locally up to 6, inches of rain for the smaller islands. While the highest rainfall amounts will be focused over windward areas and higher terrain, leeward areas will also have a significant flood risk. Winds will remain elevated for Kauai County into this evening. Elsewhere, winds have decreased with sustained winds up to 20 miles per hour and gusts 30 to locally up to 40 miles per hour. Winds will continue to decrease into Monday morning. The swell generated by Lala will remain elevated near Kauai this evening. Beach erosion and overwash are still possible across vulnerable coastal infrastructure near Kauai. Elsewhere, ocean conditions continue to improve. Situation overview. Areas of heavy rain leading to flash flooding, elevated winds, and high surf continue this evening across portions of the state as Tropical Storm Lala continues to move away from the islands. The center of Tropical Storm Lala is located southwest of Kauai and will continue to move west away from the state through this evening. A tropical storm warning is still in effect for Kauai County and surrounding coastal waters. Impacts can extend well beyond the center of the tropical storm, so continue to stay aware of the latest forecast and current weather conditions. Over the past 3 hours, the heaviest rainfall associated with Tropical Storm Lala occurred over the islands of Kauai, Oahu, and the eastern part of Maui. Outer rain bands from Lala have the potential to bring periods of locally heavy rain to Maui County, Oahu, and Kauai County through early Monday morning. Saturated soil from receiving 15 to 35 inches over the Big Island over last 24 hours will keep the flood threat elevated. Lala is expected to produce additional rainfall of 1 to 3 inches across the Big Island with an additional 2 to 4, locally up to 6, inches of rain for the smaller islands. While the highest rainfall amounts will be focused over windward areas and higher terrain, leeward areas will also have a significant flood risk. Winds will remain elevated for Kauai County into this evening. Elsewhere, winds have decreased with sustained winds up to 20 miles per hour and gusts 30 to locally up to 40 miles per hour. Winds will continue to decrease into Monday morning. The swell generated by Lala will remain elevated near Kauai this evening. Beach erosion and overwash are still possible across vulnerable coastal infrastructure near Kauai. Elsewhere, ocean conditions continue to improve. High wind warning in effect until midnight tonight. What? South winds up to 50 miles per hour with gusts up to 70 miles per hour have been reported. Winds are expected to decrease through the evening. Where? Haleakala Summit, including Haleakala National Park. When? Until midnight tonight. Impacts. Winds this strong can make driving and walking dangerous. The winds can forcefully open doors and damage hinges or slam doors shut, possibly causing injuries. A high wind warning means that winds at the summits are expected to be at least 56 miles per hour, with gusts over 66 miles per hour. Take necessary precautions to protect property. Travel to summit area should be delayed until winds subside. At 5 p.m., or 0300 UTC, the center of Tropical Storm Lala was located near latitude 20.7 north, longitude 161.6 west, about 244 miles west of Honolulu, about 427 miles west of Ilo. Lala is moving toward the west near 16 miles per hour. A westward motion is forecast through Tuesday, followed by a turn toward the west-northwest on Wednesday. Maximum sustained winds are near 65 miles per hour with higher gusts. Little intensity change is expected over the next day or two. Summer strengthening is forecast thereafter, and Lala could become a hurricane again by Wednesday. Tropical storm force winds extend outward up to 140 miles from the center. The estimated minimum central pressure is 994 millibars, 29.36 inches.

issued at 4:31 p.m. The surf forecast for Maui. North-facing shores 1 to 3 feet through Monday. West-facing shores 2 to 4 feet through Monday. South-facing shores 4 to 6 feet through Monday. East-facing shores 5 to 7 feet tonight. 4 to 6 feet Monday morning, then 3 to 5 feet during the afternoon. Tropical storm Lala is moving away to the west but will continue to affect the west end of the state. Areas of damaging winds may persist, mainly across Kauai County, and the threat of heavy flooding rainfall will continue on most islands. As Lala moves west of Kauai tonight and Monday, strong easterly winds will slowly diminish, and the threat of flooding will decrease. Trade wind flow will prevail Tuesday through Thursday, after which time winds will veer to east-southeast. Here's the forecast for the following counties in Hawaii: Niihau, Kauai, Oahu, Molokati, Lanai, Kahoolawe, and Maui. Tonight, mostly cloudy. Breezy. Windward and mountains, showers and slight chance of thunderstorms in the evening, then numerous showers after midnight. Leeward, slight chance of thunderstorms in the evening. Scattered showers through the night. Lows 74 to 79. East winds 15 to 25 miles per hour. Gusts up to 45 miles per hour in the evening. Here's the forecast for the following county: Big Island, Hawaii. Tonight, mostly cloudy. Scattered showers. Locally heavy rainfall possible in the evening. Lows 72 to 77. East winds, around 15 miles per hour. Small craft advisory through tonight for waters around Oahu, Kaneohe Channel, waters around Maui County, Kailolo Channel, and Alanui-Haha Channel. Tropical storm warning for waters around Kauai and Kauai Channel. The synopsis for Hawaiian coastal waters. Tropical storm Lala is gradually moving west of the state, just southwest of Kauai this evening. A tropical storm warning is in effect for the Hawaiian coastal waters surrounding Kauai, and a small craft advisory is in effect for waters around Maui through Oahu. The forecast for Hawaiian waters within 40 nautical miles, including the channels tonight: east-southeast winds 25 to 35 knots to Kauai, east-southeast 20 to 25 knots elsewhere. Seas 11 to 15 feet. Wave detail: east 8 feet at 7 seconds and south 4 feet at 15 seconds. Scattered showers with a slight chance of thunderstorms. This is WWG 75 in Honolulu. Severe weather programming is in effect. Routine programming will resume when the severe weather threat ends. Flood advisory in effect until 8 p.m. this evening. What? Flooding caused by excessive rainfall is expected. Where? The Big Island of Hawaii. When? Until 8 p.m. Impacts: minor flooding on roads, poor drainage areas, and in streams. Additional details: at 4:57 p.m., Doppler radar indicated heavy rain and isolated thunderstorms over portions of the Hamaku, South Kohala, and North Kona districts of the Big Island. Minor flooding is ongoing or expected to begin shortly in the advisory area. Rain was falling at a rate of 1 to 2 inches per hour. Some locations that will experience flooding include Waikolo Village, Honokata, Kamuela, Waipio Valley, Kukui Haile, Puako, Puanahulu, Pa'awilo, O'okalai, and Lapahoehoe. Stay away from streams, drainage ditches, and low-lying areas prone to flooding. Flood watch now in effect through late tonight. What? Flooding caused by excessive rainfall from rain bands associated with tropical storm Lala continues to be possible. Where? Lanai, Molokati, and Kahoolawe. When? Through late tonight. Impacts: flood-prone roads and other low-lying areas may be closed due to elevated runoff and overflowing streams. Urban areas may receive more significant flooding and property damage due to rapid runoff. Additional details: flooding caused by excessive rainfall from rain bands associated with tropical storm Lala continues to be possible. You should monitor later forecasts and be prepared to take action should

Organized flood warnings be issued. Lingering tropical storm conditions across Kauai County situation overview. Areas of heavy rain leading to flash flooding, elevated winds, and high surf continue this evening across portions of the state as tropical storm Lalo continues to move away from the islands. The center of tropical storm Lalo is located southwest of Kauai and will continue to move west away from the state through this evening. A tropical storm warning is still in effect for Kauai County and surrounding coastal waters. Impacts can extend well beyond the center of the tropical storm, so continue to stay aware of the latest forecast and current weather conditions. Over the past 3 hours, the heaviest rainfall associated with tropical storm Lalo occurred over the islands of Kauai, Oahu, and the eastern part of Maui. Outer rain bands from Lalo have the potential to bring periods of locally heavy rain to Maui County, Oahu, and Kauai County through early Monday morning. Saturated soil from receiving 15 to 35 inches over the Big Island over last 24 hours will keep the flood threat elevated. Lalo is expected to produce additional rainfall of 1 to 3 inches across the Big Island, with an additional 2 to 4, locally up to 6, inches of rain for the smaller islands. While the highest rainfall amounts will be focused over windward areas and higher terrain, leeward areas will also have a significant flood risk. Winds will remain elevated for Kauai County into this evening. Elsewhere, winds have decreased with sustained winds up to 20 miles per hour and gusts 30 to locally up to 40 miles per hour. Winds will continue to decrease into Monday morning. The swell generated by Lalo will remain elevated near Kauai this evening. Beach erosion and overwash are still possible across vulnerable coastal infrastructure near Kauai. Elsewhere, ocean conditions continue to improve situation overview. Areas of heavy rain leading to flash flooding, elevated winds, and high surf continue this evening across portions of the state as tropical storm Lalo continues to move away from the islands. The center of tropical storm Lalo is located southwest of Kauai and will continue to move west away from the state through this evening. A tropical storm warning is still in effect for Kauai County and surrounding coastal waters. Impacts can extend well beyond the center of the tropical storm, so continue to stay aware of the latest forecast and current weather conditions. Over the past 3 hours, the heaviest rainfall associated with tropical storm Lalo occurred over the islands of Kauai, Oahu, and the eastern part of Maui. Outer rain bands from Lalo have the potential to bring periods of locally heavy rain to Maui County, Oahu, and Kauai County through early Monday morning. Saturated soil from receiving 15 to 35 inches over the Big Island over last 24 hours will keep the flood threat elevated. Lalo is expected to produce additional rainfall of 1 to 3 inches across the Big Island, with an additional 2 to 4, locally up to 6, inches of rain for the smaller islands. While the highest rainfall amounts will be focused over windward areas and higher terrain, leeward areas will also have a significant flood risk. Winds will remain elevated for Kauai County into this evening. Elsewhere, winds have decreased with sustained winds up to 20 miles per hour and gusts 30 to locally up to 40 miles per hour. Winds will continue to decrease into Monday morning. The swell generated by Lalo will remain elevated near Kauai this evening. Beach erosion and overwash are still possible across vulnerable coastal infrastructure near Kauai. Elsewhere, ocean conditions continue to improve. High wind warning in effect until midnight tonight. What? South winds up to 50 miles per hour with gusts up to 70 miles per hour have been reported. Winds are expected to decrease through the evening. Where? Haleakala Summit, including Haleakala National Park. When? Until midnight tonight. Impacts. Winds this strong can make driving and walking dangerous. The winds can forcefully open doors and damage hinges or slam doors shut, possibly causing injuries. A high wind warning means that winds at the summits are expected to be at least 56 miles per hour, with gusts over 66 miles per hour. Take necessary precautions to protect property. Travel to summit area should be delayed until winds subside. At 5 p.m., 03:00 UTC, the center of tropical storm Lalo was located.

Located near latitude 20.7 north, longitude 161.6 west, about 244 miles west of Honolulu, about 427 miles west of Ilo. Lala is moving toward the west near 16 miles per hour. A westward motion is forecast through Tuesday, followed by a turn toward the west-northwest on Wednesday. Maximum sustained winds are near 65 miles per hour with higher gusts. Little intensity change is expected over the next day or two. Summer strengthening is forecast thereafter, and Lala could become a hurricane again by Wednesday. Tropical storm force winds extend outward up to 140 miles from the center. The estimated minimum central pressure is 994 millibars, 29.36 inches. Issued at 4:31 p.m. The surf forecast for Maui. North-facing shores 1 to 3 feet through Monday. West-facing shores 2 to 4 feet through Monday. South-facing shores 4 to 6 feet through Monday. East-facing shores 5 to 7 feet tonight. 4 to 6 feet Monday morning, then 3 to 5 feet during the afternoon. Tropical storm Lala is moving away to the west but will continue to affect the west end of the state. Areas of damaging winds may persist, mainly across Kauai County, and the threat of heavy flooding rainfall will continue on most islands. As Lala moves west of Kauai tonight and Monday, strong easterly winds will slowly diminish, and the threat of flooding will decrease. Trade wind flow will prevail Tuesday through Thursday, after which time winds will veer to east-southeast. Here's the forecast for the following counties in Hawaii: Niihau, Kauai, Oahu, Molokai, Lanai, Kahoolawe, and Maui. Tonight, mostly cloudy. Breezy. Windward and mountains, showers and slight chance of thunderstorms in the evening, then numerous showers after midnight. Leeward, slight chance of thunderstorms in the evening. Scattered showers through the night. Lows 74 to 79. East winds 15 to 25 miles per hour. Gusts up to 45 miles per hour in the evening. Here's the forecast for the following county: Big Island, Hawaii. Tonight, mostly cloudy. Scattered showers. Locally heavy rainfall possible in the evening. Lows 72 to 77. East winds, around 15 miles per hour. Here are the buoy reports at 6 p.m. Wind speeds are in knots. Buoy 51001, wind northeast at 19. Buoy 51101, wind northeast at 19. Buoy 51000, east at 16. Seas, 8 feet, 8 seconds. Buoy 51002, wind southeast at 8. Sea 7 feet, 9 seconds. Buoy 51004, east at 12. Seas, 7 feet, 15 seconds. 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Water temperature 81 degrees. 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Hilo Bay Buoy, 7 feet, 8 seconds. 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At 6 p.m., Honolulu, partly sunny, 81 degrees. Relative humidity 88%, dew point 77 degrees. Wind southeast, at 15 miles an hour. Barometric pressure 29.88 inches, or 1,011.8 millibars, and rising. Lihue, fog 79 degrees. Kahului, cloudy, 83 degrees. Hilo, light rain and fog, 78 degrees. Small craft advisory through tonight for waters around Oahu, Kaneohe Channel, waters around Maui County, Kailolo Channel, and Alanui-Haha Channel. Tropical storm warning for waters around Kauai and Kauai Channel. The synopsis for Hawaiian coastal waters.

tropical storm Lala is gradually moving west of the state, just southwest of Kauai this evening. A tropical storm warning is in effect for the Hawaiian coastal waters surrounding Kauai, and a small craft advisory is in effect for waters around Maui through Oahu. The forecast for Hawaiian waters within 40 nautical miles, including the channels tonight: east-southeast winds 25 to 35 knots to Kauai, east-southeast 20 to 25 knots elsewhere. Seas 11 to 15 feet. Wave detail: east 8 feet at 7 seconds and south 4 feet at 15 seconds. Scattered showers with a slight chance of thunderstorms. This is WWG 75 in Honolulu. Severe weather programming is in effect. Routine programming will resume when the severe weather threat ends. Flood advisory in effect until 8 p.m. this evening. What? Flooding caused by excessive rainfall is expected. Where? The Big Island of Hawaii. When? Until 8 p.m. Impacts: minor flooding on roads, poor drainage areas, and in streams. Additional details: at 4:57 p.m., Doppler radar indicated heavy rain and isolated thunderstorms over portions of the Hamaku, South Kohala, and North Kona districts of the Big Island. Minor flooding is ongoing or expected to begin shortly in the advisory area. Rain was falling at a rate of 1 to 2 inches per hour. Some locations that will experience flooding include Waikolo Village, Honokata, Kamuele, Waipio Valley, Kukui Haile, Puako, Puuanahulu, Pa'awilo, O'okalai, and Lapahoehoe. Stay away from streams, drainage ditches, and low-lying areas prone to flooding. Flood watch now in effect through late tonight. What? Flooding caused by excessive rainfall from rain bands associated with tropical storm Lala continues to be possible. Where? Lanai, Molokati, and Kahoolawe. When? Through late tonight. Impacts: flood-prone roads and other low-lying areas may be closed due to elevated runoff and overflowing streams. Urban areas may receive more significant flooding and property damage due to rapid runoff. Additional details: flooding caused by excessive rainfall from rain bands associated with tropical storm Lala continues to be possible. You should monitor later forecasts and be prepared to take action should flash flood warnings be issued. Lingering tropical storm conditions across Kauai County. Situation overview: areas of heavy rain leading to flash flooding, elevated winds, and high surf continue this evening across portions of the state as tropical storm Lala continues to move away from the islands. The center of tropical storm Lala is located southwest of Kauai and will continue to move west away from the state through this evening. A tropical storm warning is still in effect for Kauai County and surrounding coastal waters. Impacts can extend well beyond the center of the tropical storm, so continue to stay aware of the latest forecast and current weather conditions. Over the past 3 hours, the heaviest rainfall associated with tropical storm Lala occurred over the islands of Kauai, Oahu, and the eastern part of Maui. Outer rain bands from Lala have the potential to bring periods of locally heavy rain to Maui County, Oahu, and Kauai County through early Monday morning. Saturated soil from receiving 15 to 35 inches over the Big Island over last 24 hours will keep the flood threat elevated. Lala is expected to produce additional rainfall of 1 to 3 inches across the Big Island, with an additional 2 to 4, locally up to 6, inches of rain for the smaller islands. While the highest rainfall amounts will be focused over windward areas and higher terrain, leeward areas will also have a significant flood risk. Winds will remain elevated for Kauai County into this evening. Elsewhere, winds have decreased with sustained winds up to 20 miles per hour and gusts 30 to locally up to 40 miles per hour. Winds will continue to decrease into Monday morning. The swell generated by Lala will remain elevated near Kauai this evening. Beach erosion and overwash are still possible across vulnerable coastal infrastructure near Kauai. Elsewhere, ocean conditions continue to improve. Situation overview: areas of heavy rain leading to flash flooding, elevated winds, and high surf continue this evening across portions of the state as tropical storm Lala continues to move away from the islands. The center of

tropical storm Lala is located southwest of Kauai and will continue to move west away from the state through this evening. A tropical storm warning is still in effect for Kauai County and surrounding coastal waters. Impacts can extend well beyond the center of the tropical storm, so continue to stay aware of the latest forecast and current weather conditions. Over the past 3 hours, the heaviest rainfall associated with tropical storm Lala occurred over the islands of Kauai, Oahu, and the eastern part of Maui. Outer rain bands from Lala have the potential to bring periods of locally heavy rain to Maui County, Oahu, and Kauai County through early Monday morning. Saturated soil from receiving 15 to 35 inches over the Big Island over the last 24 hours will keep the flood threat elevated. Lala is expected to produce additional rainfall of 1 to 3 inches across the Big Island, with an additional 2 to 4, locally up to 6, inches of rain for the smaller islands. While the highest rainfall amounts will be focused over windward areas and higher terrain, leeward areas will also have a significant flood risk. Winds will remain elevated for Kauai County into this evening. Elsewhere, winds have decreased, with sustained winds up to 20 miles per hour and gusts 30 to locally up to 40 miles per hour. Winds will continue to decrease into Monday morning. The swell generated by Lala will remain elevated near Kauai this evening. Beach erosion and overwash are still possible across vulnerable coastal infrastructure near Kauai. Elsewhere, ocean conditions continue to improve. High wind warning in effect until midnight tonight. South winds up to 50 miles per hour with gusts up to 70 miles per hour have been reported. Winds are expected to decrease through the evening. Where? Haleakala Summit, including Haleakala National Park. When? Until midnight tonight. Impacts. Winds this strong can make driving and walking dangerous. The winds can forcefully open doors and damage hinges or slam doors shut, possibly causing injuries. A high wind warning means that winds at the summits are expected to be at least 56 miles per hour, with gusts over 66 miles per hour. Take necessary precautions to protect property. Travel to summit area should be delayed until winds subside. At 5 p.m. per hour. Take necessary precautions to protect property. Travel to summit area should be delayed until winds subside. At 5 p.m., or 0300 UTC, the center of tropical storm Lala was located near latitude 20.7 north, longitude 161.6 west, about 244 miles west of Honolulu, about 427 miles west of Iloilo. Lala is moving toward the west near 16 miles per hour. A westward motion is forecast through Tuesday, followed by a turn toward the west-northwest on Wednesday. Maximum sustained winds are near 65 miles per hour with higher gusts. Little intensity change is expected over the next day or two. Summer strengthening is forecast thereafter, and Lala could become a hurricane again by Wednesday. Tropical storm force winds extend outward up to 140 miles from the center. The estimated minimum central pressure is 994 millibars, 29.36 inches. Issued at 4:31 p.m. The surf forecast for Maui. North-facing shores 1 to 3 feet through Monday. West-facing shores 2 to 4 feet through Monday. South-facing shores 4 to 6 feet through Monday. East-facing shores 5 to 7 feet tonight. 4 to 6 feet Monday morning, then 3 to 5 feet during the afternoon. Tropical storm Lala is moving away to the west but will continue to affect the west end of the state. Areas of damaging winds may persist, mainly across Kauai County, and the threat of heavy flooding rainfall will continue on most islands. As Lala moves west of Kauai tonight and Monday, strong easterly winds will slowly diminish, and the threat of flooding will decrease. Trade wind flow will prevail Tuesday through Thursday, after which time winds will veer to east-southeast. Here's the forecast for the following counties in Hawaii: Niihau, Kauai, Oahu, Molokaʻi, Lanai, Kahoʻolawe, and Maui. Tonight, mostly cloudy. Breezy.

windward and mountains, showers and slight chance of thunderstorms in the evening, then numerous showers after midnight. Leeward, slight chance of thunderstorms in the evening. Scattered showers through the night. Lows 74 to 79. East winds 15 to 25 miles per hour. Gusts up to 45 miles per hour in the evening. Here's the forecast for the following county, Big Island, Hawaii. Tonight, mostly cloudy. Scattered showers. Locally heavy rainfall possible in the evening. Lows 72 to 77. East winds, around 15 miles per hour. Here are the buoy reports at 6 p.m. Wind speeds are in knots. Buoy 51001, wind east at 19. Buoy 51101, wind northeast at 23. Buoy 51000, wind east at 14. Buoy 51002, wind southeast at 8. Buoy 51004, wind east at 12. Pearl Harbor, 5 feet, 14 seconds. 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Water temperature 81 degrees. 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At 6 p.m., Honolulu, partly sunny, 81 degrees. Relative humidity 88%, dew point 77 degrees. Wind southeast at 15 miles an hour. Barometric pressure 29.88 inches, or 1,011.8 millibars, and rising. Lihue, fog 79 degrees. Kahului, cloudy, 83 degrees. Hilo, light rain and fog, 78 degrees. Here are the buoy reports at 6 p.m. Wind speeds are in knots. Buoy 51001, wind east at 19. Buoy 51101, wind northeast at 23. Buoy 51000, wind east at 14. Seas 8 feet, 8 seconds. Buoy 51002, wind southeast at 8. Sea 7 feet, 9 seconds. Buoy 51004, wind east at 12. Sea 7 feet, 9 seconds. Pearl Harbor, 5 feet, 14 seconds. 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Water temperature 81 degrees. 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Hilo Bay Buoy, 7 feet, 8 seconds. 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At 6 p.m., Honolulu, partly sunny, 81 degrees. Relative humidity 88%, dew point 77 degrees. Wind southeast at 15 miles an hour. Barometric pressure 29.88 inches, or 1,011.8 millibars, and rising. Lihue, fog 79 degrees. Kahului, cloudy 83 degrees. Hilo, light rain and fog 78 degrees. Small craft advisory through tonight for waters around Oahu, Kaneohe Channel, waters around Maui County, Kailolo Channel and Alanui-Haha Channel. Tropical storm warning for waters around Hawaii and Kauai Channel. The synopsis for Hawaiian coastal waters. Tropical storm Wala is gradually moving west of the state, just southwest of Kauai this evening. A tropical storm warning is in effect for the Hawaiian coastal waters surrounding Kauai and a small craft advisory is in effect for waters around Maui through Oahu. The forecast for Hawaiian waters within 40 nautical miles including the channels tonight, east-southeast winds 25 to 35 knots to Kauai, east-southeast 20 to 25 knots elsewhere. Seas 11 to 15 feet,

Wave detail, east 8 feet at 7 seconds and south 4 feet at 15 seconds. Scattered showers with a slight chance of thunderstorms. This is WWG 75 in Honolulu. Severe weather programming is in effect. Routine programming will resume when the severe weather threat ends. Flood advisory in effect until 8 p.m. this evening. What? Flooding caused by excessive rainfall is expected. Where? The Big Island of Hawaii. When? Until 8 p.m. Impacts, minor flooding on roads, poor drainage areas, and in streams. Additional details, at 4:57 p.m., Doppler radar indicated heavy rain and isolated thunderstorms over portions of the Hamaku, South Kohala, and North Kona districts of the Big Island. Minor flooding is ongoing or expected to begin shortly in the advisory area. Rain was falling at a rate of 1 to 2 inches per hour. Some locations that will experience flooding include Waikoloa Village, Honokara, Kamuela, Waipio Valley, Kukui Haile, Puako, Puanahulu, Pa'awilo, O'okalai, and Lapahoehoe. Stay away from streams, drainage ditches, and low-lying areas prone to flooding. Flood watch now in effect through late tonight. What? Flooding caused by excessive rainfall from rain bands associated with tropical storm Lalo continues to be possible. Where? Lanari, Molokati, and Kahoolawe. When? Through late tonight. Impacts, flood-prone roads and other low-lying areas may be closed due to elevated runoff and overflowing streams. Urban areas may receive more significant flooding and property damage due to rapid runoff. Additional details, flooding caused by excessive rainfall from rain bands associated with tropical storm Lalo continues to be possible. You should monitor later forecasts and be prepared to take action should flash flood warnings be issued. Lingering tropical storm conditions across Kauai County situation overview. Areas of heavy rain leading to flash flooding, elevated winds, and high surf continue this evening across portions of the state as tropical storm Lalo continues to move away from the islands. The center of tropical storm Lalo is located southwest of Kauai and will continue to move west away from the state through this evening. A tropical storm warning is still in effect for Kauai County and surrounding coastal waters. Impacts can extend well beyond the center of the tropical storm, so continue to stay aware of the latest forecast and current weather conditions. Over the past 3 hours, the heaviest rainfall associated with tropical storm Lala occurred over the islands of Kauai, Oahu, and the eastern part of Maui. Outer rain bands from Lala have the potential to bring periods of locally heavy rain to Maui County, Oahu, and Kauai County through early Monday morning. Saturated soil from receiving 15 to 35 inches over the Big Island over last 24 hours will keep the flood threat elevated. Lala is expected to produce additional rainfall of 1 to 3 inches across the Big Island with an additional 2 to 4, locally up to 6, inches of rain for the smaller islands. While the highest rainfall amounts will be focused over windward areas and higher terrain, leeward areas will also have a significant flood risk. Winds will remain elevated for Kauai County into this evening. Elsewhere, winds have decreased with sustained winds up to 20 miles per hour and gusts 30 to locally up to 40 miles per hour. Winds will continue to decrease into Monday morning. East swell generated by Lala will remain elevated near Kauai this evening. Beach erosion and overwash are still possible across vulnerable coastal infrastructure near Kauai. Elsewhere, ocean conditions continue to improve situation overview. Areas of heavy rain leading to flash flooding, elevated winds, and high surf continue this evening across portions of the state as tropical storm Lala continues to move away from the islands. The center of tropical storm Lala is located southwest of Kauai and will continue to move west away from the state through this evening. A tropical storm warning is still in effect for Kauai County and surrounding coastal waters. Impacts can extend well beyond the center of the tropical storm, so continue to stay aware of the latest forecast and current weather conditions. Over the past 3 hours, the heaviest rainfall associated with tropical storm Lala occurred over the islands of Kauai, Oahu, and the eastern part of Maui.

winds will continue to decrease into Monday morning. The swell generated by Lala will remain elevated near Kauai this evening. Beach erosion and overwash are still possible across vulnerable coastal infrastructure near Kauai. Elsewhere, ocean conditions continue to improve. High wind warning in effect until midnight tonight. What? South winds up to 50 miles per hour with gusts up to 70 miles per hour have been reported. Winds are expected to decrease through the evening. Where? Haleakala Summit, including Haleakala National Park. When? Until midnight tonight. Impacts. Winds this strong can make driving and walking dangerous. The winds can forcefully open doors and damage hinges or slam doors shut, possibly causing injuries. A high wind warning means that winds at the summits are expected to be at least 56 miles per hour, with gusts over 66 miles per hour. Take necessary precautions to protect property. Travel to summit area should be delayed until winds subside. At 5 p.m., or 0300 UTC, the center of Tropical Storm Lala was located near latitude 20.7 north, longitude 161.6 west, about 244 miles west of Honolulu, about 427 miles west of Iloilo. Lala is moving toward the west near 16 miles per hour. A westward motion is forecast through Tuesday, followed by a turn toward the west-northwest on Wednesday. Maximum sustained winds are near 65 miles per hour with higher gusts. Little intensity change is expected over the next day or two. Summer strengthening is forecast thereafter, and Lala could become a hurricane again by Wednesday. Tropical storm force winds extend outward up to 140 miles from the center. The estimated minimum central pressure is 994 millibars, 29.36 inches. Issued at 4:31 p.m. The surf forecast for Maui. North-facing shores 1 to 3 feet through Monday. West-facing shores 2 to 4 feet through Monday. South-facing shores 4 to 6 feet through Monday. East-facing shores 5 to 7 feet tonight. 4 to 6 feet Monday morning, then 3 to 5 feet during the afternoon. Tropical storm Lala is moving away to the west but will continue to affect the west end of the state. Areas of damaging winds may persist, mainly across Kauai County, and the threat of heavy flooding rainfall will continue on most islands. As Lala moves west of Kauai tonight and Monday, strong easterly winds will slowly diminish, and the threat of flooding will decrease. Trade wind flow will prevail Tuesday through Thursday, after which time winds will veer to east-southeast. Here's the forecast for the following counties in Hawaii: Niihau, Kauai, Oahu, Molokapi, Lanai, Kahoolawe, and Maui. Tonight, mostly cloudy. Breezy. Windward and mountains, showers and slight chance of thunderstorms in the evening, then numerous showers after midnight. Leeward, slight chance of thunderstorms in the evening. Scattered showers through the night. Lows 74 to 79. East winds 15 to 25 miles per hour. Gusts up to 45 miles per hour in the evening. Here's the forecast for the following county: Big Island, Hawaii. Tonight, mostly cloudy. Scattered showers. Locally heavy rainfall possible in the evening. Low 72 to 77. East winds, around 15 miles per hour. Here are the buoy reports at 6 p.m. Wind speeds are in knots. Buoy 51001, wind east at 19. Buoy 51101, wind northeast at 23. Buoy 51000, wind east at 14. Seas 8 feet, 8 seconds. Buoy 51002, wind southeast at 8. Seas 7 feet, 9 seconds. Buoy 51004, wind east at 12. Seas 7 feet, 9 seconds. 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

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Water temperature 81 degrees. Uvela Bui, 7 feet, 8 seconds. Lilo Bebui, 7 feet, 8 seconds. 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At 6 p.m., Honolulu, partly sunny, 81 degrees. Relative humidity 88%, dew point 77 degrees. Wind southeast, at 15 miles an hour. Barometric pressure 29.88 inches, or 1,011.8 millibars, and rising. Lihue, fog 79 degrees. Kahului, cloudy, 83 degrees. Hilo, light rain and fog 78 degrees. Small craft advisory through tonight for waters around Oahu, Kaneohe Channel, waters around Maui County, Pailolo Channel and Alanui-Haha Channel. Tropical storm warning for waters around Hawaii and Kauai Channel. The synopsis for Hawaiian coastal waters. Tropical storm Lala is gradually moving west of the state, just southwest of Kauai this evening. A tropical storm warning is in effect for the Hawaiian coastal waters surrounding Kauai and a small craft advisory is in effect for waters around Maui through Oahu. The forecast for Hawaiian waters within 40 nautical miles including the channels tonight, east-southeast winds 25 to 35 knots to Kauai, east-southeast 20 to 25 knots elsewhere. Seas 11 to 15 feet. Wave detail, east 8 feet at 7 seconds and south 4 feet at 15 seconds. Scattered showers with a slight chance of thunderstorms. This is WWG 75 in Honolulu. Severe weather programming is in effect. Routine programming will resume when the severe weather threat ends. Flood advisory is canceled. Weather radar shows that the heavy rain has diminished. Therefore, the flood advisory has been canceled. Flood watch now in effect through late tonight. What? Flooding caused by excessive rainfall from rain bands associated with tropical storm Lalo continues to be possible. Where? Lanai, Molokai and Kahoolawe. When? Through late tonight. Impacts, flood-prone roads and other low-lying areas may be closed due to elevated runoff and overflowing streams. Urban areas may receive more significant flooding and property damage due to rapid runoff. Additional details, flooding caused by excessive rainfall from rain bands associated with tropical storm Lalo continues to be possible. You should monitor later forecasts and be prepared to take action should flash flood warnings be issued. Lingering tropical storm conditions across Kauai County situation overview. Areas of heavy rain leading to flash flooding, elevated winds, and high surf continue this evening across portions of the state as tropical storm Lalo continues to move away from the islands. The center of tropical storm Lala is located southwest of Kauai and will continue to move west away from the state through this evening. A tropical storm warning is still in effect for Kauai County and surrounding coastal waters. Impacts can extend well beyond the center of the tropical storm, so continue to stay aware of the latest forecast and current weather conditions. Over the past 3 hours, the heaviest rainfall associated with tropical storm Lala occurred over the islands of Kauai, Oahu, and the eastern part of Maui. Outer rain bands from Lala have the potential to bring periods of locally heavy rain to Maui County, Oahu, and Kauai County through early Monday morning. Saturated soil from receiving 15 to 35 inches over the Big Island over last 24 hours will keep the flood threat elevated. Lala is expected to produce additional rainfall of 1 to 3 inches across the Big Island with an additional 2 to 4, locally up to 6, inches of rain for the smaller islands. While the highest rainfall amounts will be focused over windward areas and higher terrain, leeward areas will also have a significant flood risk. Winds will remain elevated for Kauai County into this evening. Elsewhere, winds have decreased with sustained winds up to 20 miles per hour and gusts 30 to locally up to 40 miles per hour. Winds will continue to decrease into Monday morning. East swell generated by Lala will remain elevated near

Hawaii this evening. Beach erosion and overwash are still possible across vulnerable coastal infrastructure near Kauai. Elsewhere, ocean conditions continue to improve. Situation overview. Areas of heavy rain leading to flash flooding, elevated winds, and high surf continue this evening across portions of the state as Tropical Storm Lala continues to move away from the islands. The center of Tropical Storm Lala is located southwest of Kauai and will continue to move west away from the state through this evening. A tropical storm warning is still in effect for Kauai County and surrounding coastal waters. Impacts can extend well beyond the center of the tropical storm, so continue to stay aware of the latest forecast and current weather conditions. Over the past 3 hours, the heaviest rainfall associated with Tropical Storm Lala occurred over the islands of Kauai, Oahu, and the eastern part of Maui. Outer rain bands from Lala have the potential to bring periods of locally heavy rain to Maui County, Oahu, and Kauai County through early Monday morning. Saturated soil from receiving 15 to 35 inches over the Big Island over last 24 hours will keep the flood threat elevated. Lala is expected to produce additional rainfall of 1 to 3 inches across the Big Island, with an additional 2 to 4, locally up to 6, inches of rain for the smaller islands. While the highest rainfall amounts will be focused over windward areas and higher terrain, leeward areas will also have a significant flood risk. Winds will remain elevated for Kauai County into this evening. Elsewhere, winds have decreased with sustained winds up to 20 miles per hour and gusts 30 to locally up to 40 miles per hour. Winds will continue to decrease into Monday morning. The swell generated by Lala will remain elevated near Kauai this evening. Beach erosion and overwash are still possible across vulnerable coastal infrastructure near Kauai. Elsewhere, ocean conditions continue to improve. High wind warning in effect until midnight tonight. What? South winds up to 50 miles per hour with gusts up to 70 miles per hour have been reported. Winds are expected to decrease through the evening. Where? Haleakala Summit, including Haleakala National Park. When? Until midnight tonight. Impacts. Winds this strong can make driving and walking dangerous. The winds can forcefully open doors and damage hinges or slam doors shut, possibly causing injuries. A high wind warning means that winds at the summits are expected to be at least 56 miles per hour, with gusts over 66 miles per hour. Take necessary precautions to protect property. Travel to summit area should be delayed until winds subside. At 5 p.m., or 0300 UTC, the center of Tropical Storm Lala was located near latitude 20.7 north, longitude 161.6 west, about 244 miles west of Honolulu, about 427 miles west of Ilo. Lala is moving toward the west near 16 miles per hour. A westward motion is forecast through Tuesday, followed by a turn toward the west-northwest on Wednesday. Maximum sustained winds are near 65 miles per hour with higher gusts. Little intensity change is expected over the next day or two. Some strengthening is forecast thereafter, and Lala could become a hurricane again by Wednesday. Tropical storm force winds extend outward up to 140 miles from the center. The estimated minimum central pressure is 994 millibars, 29.36 inches. Issued at 4:31 p.m. The surf forecast for Maui. North-facing shores 1 to 3 feet through Monday. West-facing shores 2 to 4 feet through Monday. South-facing shores 4 to 6 feet through Monday. East-facing shores 5 to 7 feet tonight. 4 to 6 feet Monday morning, then 3 to 5 feet during the afternoon. Tropical Storm Lala is moving away to the west but will continue to affect the west end of the state. Areas of damaging winds may persist, mainly across Kauai County, and the threat of heavy flooding rainfall will continue on most islands. As Lala moves west of Kauai tonight and Monday, strong easterly winds will slowly diminish, and the threat of flooding will decrease. Trade wind flow will prevail Tuesday through Thursday, after which time winds will veer to east-southeast.

Here's the forecast for the following counties in Hawaii: Niihau, Kauai, Oahu, Molokai, Lanai, Kahoolawe, and Maui. Tonight, mostly cloudy, breezy, windward and mountains, showers and slight chance of thunderstorms in the evening, then numerous showers after midnight. Leeward, slight chance of thunderstorms in the evening, scattered showers through the night. Lows 74 to 79. East winds 15 to 25 miles per hour. Gusts up to 45 miles per hour in the evening. Here's the forecast for the following county: Big Island, Hawaii. Tonight, mostly cloudy, scattered showers, locally heavy rainfall possible in the evening. Lows 72 to 77. East winds around 15 miles per hour. Here are the buoy reports at 6 p.m. Wind speeds are in knots. Buoy 51001, wind east at 19. Buoy 51101, wind northeast at 23. Buoy 51000, wind east at 14. Seas 8 feet, 8 seconds. Buoy 51002, wind southeast at 8. Seas 7 feet, 9 seconds. Buoy 51004, wind east at 12. Seas 7 feet, 9 seconds. Pearl Harbor, 5 feet, 14 seconds. Barbers Point buoy, 7 feet, 14 seconds. Waimea Bay buoy, 5 feet, 8 seconds. Kailua Bay buoy, 10 feet, 9 seconds. Water temperature 81 degrees. Puvela buoy, 7 feet, 8 seconds. Lilo Bay buoy, 7 feet, 8 seconds. 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At 6 p.m., Honolulu, partly sunny, 81 degrees. Relative humidity 88%, dew point 77 degrees. Wind southeast at 15 miles an hour. Barometric pressure 29.88 inches, or 1,011.8 millibars, and rising. Lihue, fog 79 degrees. Kahului, cloudy 83 degrees. Hilo, light rain and fog 78 degrees. Small craft advisory through tonight for waters around Oahu, Kaneohe Channel, waters around Maui County, Kailolo Channel, and Alanui-Haha Channel. Tropical storm warning for waters around Hawaii and Kauai Channel. The synopsis for Hawaiian coastal waters. Tropical storm Wala is gradually moving west of the state, just southwest of Kauai this evening. A tropical storm warning is in effect for the Hawaiian coastal waters surrounding Kauai, and a small craft advisory is in effect for waters around Maui through Oahu. The forecast for Hawaiian waters within 40 nautical miles, including the channels tonight: east-southeast winds 25 to 35 knots to Kauai, east-southeast 20 to 25 knots elsewhere. Seas 11 to 15 feet. Wave detail, east 8 feet at 7 seconds and south 4 feet at 15 seconds. Scattered showers with a slight chance of thunderstorms. This is WWG 75 in Honolulu. Severe weather programming is in effect. Routine programming will resume when the severe weather threat ends. Flood watch now in effect through late tonight. What? Flooding caused by excessive rainfall from rain bands associated with tropical storm Lalo continues to be possible. Where? Lanai, Molokai, and Kahoolawe. When? Through late tonight. Impacts, flood-prone roads and other low-lying areas may be closed due to elevated runoff and overflowing streams. Urban areas may receive more significant flooding and property damage due to rapid runoff. Additional details, flooding caused by excessive rainfall from rain bands associated with tropical storm Lalo continues to be possible. You should monitor later forecasts and be prepared to take action should flash flood warnings be issued. Lingering tropical storm conditions across Kauai County. Situation overview. Areas of heavy rain leading to flash flooding, elevated winds, and high surf continue this evening.
across portions of the state as Tropical Storm Lala continues to move away from the islands. The center of Tropical Storm Lala is located southwest of Kauai and will continue to move west away from the state through this evening. A tropical storm warning is still in effect for Kauai County and surrounding coastal waters. Impacts can extend well beyond the center of the tropical storm, so continue to stay aware of the latest forecast and current weather conditions. Over the past 3 hours, the heaviest rainfall associated with Tropical Storm Lala occurred over the islands of Kauai, Oahu, and the eastern part of Maui. Outer rain bands from Lala have the potential to bring periods of locally heavy rain to Maui County, Oahu, and Kauai County through early Monday morning. Saturated soil from receiving 15 to 35 inches over the Big Island over last 24 hours will keep the flood threat elevated. Lala is expected to produce additional rainfall of 1 to 3 inches across the Big Island, with an additional 2 to 4, locally up to 6, inches of rain for the smaller islands. While the highest rainfall amounts will be focused over windward areas and higher terrain, leeward areas will also have a significant flood risk. Winds will remain elevated for Kauai County into this evening. Elsewhere, winds have decreased with sustained winds up to 20 miles per hour and gusts 30 to locally up to 40 miles per hour. Winds will continue to decrease into Monday morning. The swell generated by Lala will remain elevated near Kauai this evening. Beach erosion and overwash are still possible across vulnerable coastal infrastructure near Kauai. Elsewhere, ocean conditions continue to improve. Situation overview. Areas of heavy rain leading to flash flooding, elevated winds, and high surf continue this evening across portions of the state as Tropical Storm Lala continues to move away from the islands. The center of Tropical Storm Lala is located southwest of Kauai and will continue to move west away from the state through this evening. A tropical storm warning is still in effect for Kauai County and surrounding coastal waters. Impacts can extend well beyond the center of the tropical storm, so continue to stay aware of the latest forecast and current weather conditions. Over the past 3 hours, the heaviest rainfall associated with Tropical Storm Lala occurred over the islands of Kauai, Oahu, and the eastern part of Maui. Outer rain bands from Lala have the potential to bring periods of locally heavy rain to Maui County, Oahu, and Kauai County through early Monday morning. Saturated soil from receiving 15 to 35 inches over the Big Island over last 24 hours will keep the flood threat elevated. Lala is expected to produce additional rainfall of 1 to 3 inches across the Big Island, with an additional 2 to 4, locally up to 6, inches of rain for the smaller islands. While the highest rainfall amounts will be focused over windward areas and higher terrain, leeward areas will also have a significant flood risk. Winds will remain elevated for Kauai County into this evening. Elsewhere, winds have decreased with sustained winds up to 20 miles per hour and gusts 30 to locally up to 40 miles per hour. Winds will continue to decrease into Monday morning. The swell generated by Lala will remain elevated near Kauai this evening. Beach erosion and overwash are still possible across vulnerable coastal infrastructure near Kauai. Elsewhere, ocean conditions continue to improve. High wind warning in effect until midnight tonight. What? South winds up to 50 miles per hour with gusts up to 70 miles per hour have been reported. Winds are expected to decrease through the evening. Where? Haleakala Summit, including Haleakala National Park. When? Until midnight tonight. Impacts. Winds this strong can make driving and walking dangerous. The winds can forcefully open doors and damage hinges or slam doors shut, possibly causing injuries. A high wind warning means that winds at the summits are expected to be at least 56 miles per hour, with gusts over 66 miles per hour. Take necessary precautions to protect property. Travel to summit area should be delayed until winds subside. At 5 p.m., or 0300 UTC, the center of Tropical Storm Lala was located near latitude 20.7 north, longitude 161.6 west, about 244 miles west of Honolulu, about 427 miles west of Iloilo.

Kamala is moving toward the west near 16 miles per hour. A westward motion is forecast through Tuesday, followed by a turn toward the west-northwest on Wednesday. Maximum sustained winds are near 65 miles per hour with higher gusts. Little intensity change is expected over the next day or two. Summer strengthening is forecast thereafter, and Lala could become a hurricane again by Wednesday. Tropical storm force winds extend outward up to 140 miles from the center. The estimated minimum central pressure is 994 millibars, 29.36 inches. Issued at 4:31 p.m. The surf forecast for Maui. North-facing shores 1 to 3 feet through Monday. West-facing shores 2 to 4 feet through Monday. South-facing shores 4 to 6 feet through Monday. East-facing shores 5 to 7 feet tonight. 4 to 6 feet Monday morning, then 3 to 5 feet during the afternoon. Tropical storm Lala is moving away to the west but will continue to affect the west end of the state. Areas of damaging winds may persist, mainly across Kauai County, and the threat of heavy flooding rainfall will continue on most islands. As Lala moves west of Kauai tonight and Monday, strong easterly winds will slowly diminish, and the threat of flooding will decrease. Trade wind flow will prevail Tuesday through Thursday, after which time winds will veer to east-southeast. Here's the forecast for the following counties in Hawaii: Niihau, Kauai, Oahu, Molokai, Lanai, Kahoolawe, and Maui. Tonight, mostly cloudy. Breezy. Windward and mountains, showers and slight chance of thunderstorms in the evening, then numerous showers after midnight. Leeward, slight chance of thunderstorms in the evening. Scattered showers through the night. Lows 74 to 79. East winds 15 to 25 miles per hour. Gusts up to 45 miles per hour in the evening. Here's the forecast for the following county: Big Island, Hawaii. Tonight, mostly cloudy. Scattered showers. Locally heavy rainfall possible in the evening. Lows 72 to 77. East winds, around 15 miles per hour. Here are the buoy reports at 7 p.m. Wind speeds are in knots. Buoy 51001, wind northeast at 19. Buoy 51101, wind northeast at 19. Buoy 51000, wind east at 16. Buoy 51002, wind southeast at 8. Buoy 51004, wind east at 14. Pearl Harbor, 5 feet, 14 seconds. Barbers Point buoy, 6 feet, 13 seconds. Waimea Bay buoy, 6 feet, 8 seconds. Kailua Bay buoy, 9 feet, 9 seconds. Water temperature 80 degrees. Pauvela buoy, 7 feet, 8 seconds. Hilo Bay buoy, 7 feet, 8 seconds. 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At 7 p.m., Honolulu, mostly cloudy, 81 degrees. Relative humidity 88%, dew point 77 degrees. Wind southeast, at 10 miles an hour. Barometric pressure 29.89 inches, or 1,012.1 millibars, and rising. Lihue, fog 79 degrees. Kahului, mostly cloudy, 80 degrees. Hilo, cloudy, 78 degrees. Small craft advisory through tonight for waters around Oahu, Kaneohe Channel, waters around Maui County, Kailolo Channel, and Alanui-Haha Channel. Tropical storm warning for waters around Kauai and Kauai Channel. The synopsis for Hawaiian coastal waters. Tropical storm Lala is gradually moving west of the state, just southwest of Kauai this evening. A tropical storm warning is in effect for the Hawaiian coastal waters surrounding Kauai, and a small craft advisory is in effect for waters around Maui through Oahu. The forecast for Hawaiian waters within 40 nautical miles, including the channels tonight: east-southeast winds 25 to

35 knots to Kauai, east southeast 20 to 25 knots elsewhere. Seas 11 to 15 feet. Wave detail, east 8 feet at 7 seconds and south 4 feet at 15 seconds. Scattered showers with a slight chance of thunderstorms. This is WWG 75 in Honolulu. Severe weather programming is in effect. Routine programming will resume when the severe weather threat ends. Flood watch now in effect through late tonight. What? Flooding caused by excessive rainfall from rain bands associated with tropical storm Lalo continues to be possible. Where? Lanari, Molokati, and Kahoolawe. When? Through late tonight. Impacts. Flood-prone roads and other low-lying areas may be closed due to elevated runoff and overflowing streams. Urban areas may receive more significant flooding and property damage due to rapid runoff. Additional details, flooding caused by excessive rainfall from rain bands associated with tropical storm Lalo continues to be possible. You should monitor later forecasts and be prepared to take action should flash flood warnings be issued. Lingering tropical storm conditions across Kauai County situation overview. Areas of heavy rain leading to flash flooding, elevated winds, and high surf continue this evening across portions of the state as Tropical Storm Lalo continues to move away from the islands. The center of Tropical Storm Lalo is located southwest of Kauai and will continue to move west away from the state through this evening. A tropical storm warning is still in effect for Kauai County and surrounding coastal waters. Impacts can extend well beyond the center of the tropical storm, so continue to stay aware of the latest forecast and current weather conditions. Over the past 3 hours, the heaviest rainfall associated with Tropical Storm Lalo occurred over the islands of Kauai, Oahu, and the eastern part of Maui. Outer rain bands from Lalo have the potential to bring periods of locally heavy rain to Maui County, Oahu, and Kauai County through early Monday morning. Saturated soil from receiving 15 to 35 inches over the Big Island over the last 24 hours will keep the flood threat elevated. Lalo is expected to produce additional rainfall of 1 to 3 inches across the Big Island, with an additional 2 to 4, locally up to 6, inches of rain for the smaller islands. While the highest rainfall amounts will be focused over windward areas and higher terrain, leeward areas will also have a significant flood risk. Winds will remain elevated for Kauai County into this evening. Elsewhere, winds have decreased with sustained winds up to 20 miles per hour and gusts 30 to locally up to 40 miles per hour. Winds will continue to decrease into Monday morning. The swell generated by Lalo will remain elevated near Kauai this evening. Beach erosion and overwash are still possible across vulnerable coastal infrastructure near Kauai. Elsewhere, ocean conditions continue to improve situation overview. Areas of heavy rain leading to flash flooding, elevated winds, and high surf continue this evening across portions of the state as Tropical Storm Lalo continues to move away from the islands. The center of Tropical Storm Lalo is located southwest of Kauai and will continue to move west away from the state through this evening. A tropical storm warning is still in effect for Kauai County and surrounding coastal waters. Impacts can extend well beyond the center of the tropical storm, so continue to stay aware of the latest forecast and current weather conditions. Over the past 3 hours, the heaviest rainfall associated with Tropical Storm Lalo occurred over the islands of Kauai, Oahu, and the eastern part of Maui. Outer rain bands from Lalo have the potential to bring periods of locally heavy rain to Maui County, Oahu, and Kauai County through early Monday morning. Saturated soil from receiving 15 to 35 inches over the Big Island over the last 24 hours will keep the flood threat elevated. Lalo is expected to produce additional rainfall of 1 to 3 inches across the Big Island, with an additional 2 to 4, locally up to 6, inches of rain for the smaller islands. While the highest rainfall amounts will be focused over windward areas and higher terrain, leeward areas will also have a significant flood risk. Winds will remain elevated for Kauai County into this evening. Elsewhere, winds have decreased with sustained winds up to 20 miles per hour and gusts 30 to locally up to 40 miles per hour. Winds will continue to decrease into Monday.

The swell generated by Lala will remain elevated near Kauai this evening. Beach erosion and overwash are still possible across vulnerable coastal infrastructure near Kauai. Elsewhere, ocean conditions continue to improve. High wind warning in effect until midnight tonight. What? South winds up to 50 miles per hour with gusts up to 70 miles per hour have been reported. Winds are expected to decrease through the evening. Where? Haleakala Summit, including Haleakala National Park. When? Until midnight tonight. Impacts. Winds this strong can make driving and walking dangerous. The winds can forcefully open doors and damage hinges or slam doors shut, possibly causing injuries. A high wind warning means that winds at the summits are expected to be at least 56 miles per hour, with gusts over 66 miles per hour. Take necessary precautions to protect property. Travel to summit area should be delayed until winds subside. At 5 p.m., or 0300 UTC, the center of Tropical Storm Lala was located near latitude 20.7 north, longitude 161.6 west, about 244 miles west of Honolulu, about 427 miles west of Ilo. Lala is moving toward the west near 16 miles per hour. A westward motion is forecast through Tuesday, followed by a turn toward the west-northwest on Wednesday. Maximum sustained winds are near 65 miles per hour with higher gusts. Little intensity change is expected over the next day or two. Summer strengthening is forecast thereafter, and Lala could become a hurricane again by Wednesday. Tropical storm force winds extend outward up to 140 miles from the center. The estimated minimum central pressure is 994 millibars, 29.36 inches. Issued at 4:31 p.m. The surf forecast for Maui. North-facing shores 1 to 3 feet through Monday. West-facing shores 2 to 4 feet through Monday. South-facing shores 4 to 6 feet through Monday. East-facing shores 5 to 7 feet tonight. 4 to 6 feet Monday morning, then 3 to 5 feet during the afternoon. Tropical storm Lala is moving away to the west but will continue to affect the west end of the state. Areas of damaging winds may persist, mainly across Kauai County, and the threat of heavy flooding rainfall will continue on most islands. As Lala moves west of Kauai tonight and Monday, strong easterly winds will slowly diminish, and the threat of flooding will decrease. Trade wind flow will prevail Tuesday through Thursday, after which time winds will veer to east-southeast. Here's the forecast for the following counties in Hawaii: Niihau, Kauai, Oahu, Molokai, Lanai, Kahoolawe, and Maui. Tonight, mostly cloudy, breezy. Windward and mountains, showers and slight chance of thunderstorms in the evening, then numerous showers after midnight. Leeward, slight chance of thunderstorms in the evening. Scattered showers through the night. Lows 74 to 79. East winds 15 to 25 miles per hour. Gusts up to 45 miles per hour in the evening. Here's the forecast for the following county: Big Island, Hawaii. Tonight, mostly cloudy. Scattered showers. Locally heavy rainfall possible in the evening. Lows 72 to 77. East winds, around 15 miles per hour. Here are the buoy reports at 7 p.m. Wind speeds are in knots. Buoy 51001, wind northeast at 19. Buoy 51101, wind northeast at 19. Buoy 51000, wind east at 16. Seas 8 feet, 8 seconds. Buoy 51002, wind southeast at 8. Seas 7 feet, 9 seconds. Buoy 51004, wind east at 14. Seas 7 feet, 9 seconds. Pearl Harbor, 5 feet, 14 seconds. Barbers Point buoy, 6 feet, 13 seconds. Waimea Bay buoy, 6 feet, 8 seconds.

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Water temperature 80 degrees. 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Lillibabui, 7 feet, 8 seconds. 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At 7 p.m., Honolulu, mostly cloudy, 81 degrees. Relative humidity 88%, dew point 77 degrees. Wind southeast, at 10 miles an hour. Barometric pressure 29.89 inches, or 1,012.1 millibars, and rising. Lihue, fog 79 degrees. Kahului, mostly cloudy, 80 degrees. Hilo, cloudy, 78 degrees. Small craft advisory through tonight for waters around Oahu, Kaneohe Channel, waters around Maui County, Pailolo Channel and Alanui-Haha Channel. Tropical storm warning for waters around Kauai and Kauai Channel. The synopsis for Hawaiian coastal waters. Tropical storm Wala is gradually moving west of the state, just southwest of Kauai this evening. A tropical storm warning is in effect for the Hawaiian coastal waters surrounding Kauai and a small craft advisory is in effect for waters around Maui through Oahu. The forecast for Hawaiian waters within 40 nautical miles including the channels tonight, east-southeast winds 25 to 35 knots to Kauai, east-southeast 20 to 25 knots elsewhere. Seas 11 to 15 feet. Wave detail, east 8 feet at 7 seconds and south 4 feet at 15 seconds. Scattered showers with a slight chance of thunderstorms. This is WWG 75 in Honolulu. Severe weather programming is in effect. Routine programming will resume when the severe weather threat ends. Flood watch now in effect through late tonight. What? Flooding caused by excessive rainfall from rain bands associated with tropical storm Lalo continues to be possible. Where? Lanai, Molokati and Kahoolawe. When? Through late tonight. Impacts, flood-prone roads and other low-lying areas may be closed due to elevated runoff and overflowing streams. Urban areas may receive more significant flooding and property damage due to rapid runoff. Additional details, flooding caused by excessive rainfall from rain bands associated with tropical storm Lalo continues to be possible. You should monitor later forecasts and be prepared to take action should flash flood warnings be issued. Lingering tropical storm conditions across Kauai County situation overview. Areas of heavy rain leading to flash flooding, elevated winds, and high surf continue this evening across portions of the state as tropical storm Lalo continues to move away from the islands. The center of tropical storm Lalo is located southwest of Kauai and will continue to move west away from the state through this evening. A tropical storm warning is still in effect for Kauai County and surrounding coastal waters. Impacts can extend well beyond the center of the tropical storm, so continue to stay aware of the latest forecast and current weather conditions. Over the past 3 hours, the heaviest rainfall associated with tropical storm Lala occurred over the islands of Kauai, Oahu, and the eastern part of Maui. Outer rain bands from Lala have the potential to bring periods of locally heavy rain to Maui County, Oahu, and Kauai County through early Monday morning. Saturated soil from receiving 15 to 35 inches over the Big Island over last 24 hours will keep the flood threat elevated. Lala is expected to produce additional rainfall of 1 to 3 inches across the Big Island with an additional 2 to 4, locally up to 6, inches of rain for the smaller islands. While the highest rainfall amounts will be focused over windward areas and higher terrain, leeward areas will also have a significant flood risk. Winds will remain elevated for Kauai County into this evening. Elsewhere, winds have decreased with sustained winds up to 20 miles per hour and gusts 30 to locally up to 40 miles per hour. Winds will continue to decrease into Monday morning. East swell generated by Lala will remain elevated near Kauai this evening. Beach erosion and overwash are still possible across vulnerable coastal infrastructure near Kauai. Elsewhere, ocean conditions continue to improve situation overview. Areas of heavy
leading to flash flooding, elevated winds, and high surf continue this evening across portions of the state as Tropical Storm Lala continues to move away from the islands. The center of Tropical Storm Lala is located southwest of Kauai and will continue to move west away from the state through this evening. A tropical storm warning is still in effect for Kauai County and surrounding coastal waters. Impacts can extend well beyond the center of the tropical storm, so continue to stay aware of the latest forecast and current weather conditions. Over the past 3 hours, the heaviest rainfall associated with Tropical Storm Lala occurred over the islands of Kauai, Oahu, and the eastern part of Maui. Outer rain bands from Lala have the potential to bring periods of locally heavy rain to Maui County, Oahu, and Kauai County through early Monday morning. Saturated soil from receiving 15 to 35 inches over the Big Island over the last 24 hours will keep the flood threat elevated. Lala is expected to produce additional rainfall of 1 to 3 inches across the Big Island, with an additional 2 to 4, locally up to 6, inches of rain for the smaller islands. While the highest rainfall amounts will be focused over windward areas and higher terrain, leeward areas will also have a significant flood risk. Winds will remain elevated for Kauai County into this evening. Elsewhere, winds have decreased with sustained winds up to 20 miles per hour and gusts 30 to locally up to 40 miles per hour. Winds will continue to decrease into Monday morning. The swell generated by Lala will remain elevated near Kauai this evening. Beach erosion and overwash are still possible across vulnerable coastal infrastructure near Kauai. Elsewhere, ocean conditions continue to improve. High wind warning in effect until midnight tonight. South winds up to 50 miles per hour with gusts up to 70 miles per hour have been reported. Winds are expected to decrease through the evening. Where? Haleakala Summit, including Haleakala National Park. When? Until midnight tonight. Impacts. Winds this strong can make driving and walking dangerous. The winds can forcefully open doors and damage hinges or slam doors shut, possibly causing injuries. A high wind warning means that winds at the summits are expected to be at least 56 miles per hour, with gusts over 66 miles per hour. Take necessary precautions to protect property. Travel to summit area should be delayed until winds subside. At 5 p.m., or 0300 UTC, the center of Tropical Storm Lala was located near latitude 20.7 north, longitude 161.6 west, about 244 miles west of Honolulu, about 427 miles west of Ilo. Lala is moving toward the west near 16 miles per hour. A westward motion is forecast through Tuesday, followed by a turn toward the west-northwest on Wednesday. Maximum sustained winds are near 65 miles per hour with higher gusts. Little intensity change is expected over the next day or two. Summer strengthening is forecast thereafter, and Lala could become a hurricane again by Wednesday. Tropical storm force winds extend outward up to 140 miles from the center. The estimated minimum central pressure is 994 millibars, 29.36 inches. Issued at 4:31 p.m. The surf forecast for Maui. North-facing shores 1 to 3 feet through Monday. West-facing shores 2 to 4 feet through Monday. South-facing shores 4 to 6 feet through Monday. East-facing shores 5 to 7 feet tonight. 4 to 6 feet Monday morning, then 3 to 5 feet during the afternoon. Tropical Storm Lala is moving away to the west but will continue to affect the west end of the state. Areas of damaging winds may persist, mainly across Kauai County, and the threat of heavy flooding rainfall will continue on most islands. As Lala moves west of Kauai tonight and Monday, strong easterly winds will slowly diminish, and the threat of flooding will decrease. Trade wind flow will prevail Tuesday through Thursday, after which time winds will veer to east-southeast. Here's the forecast for the following counties in Hawaii: Niihau, Kauai, Oahu, Molokai, Lanai, Kahoolawe, and Maui. Tonight,

breezy. Windward and mountains, showers and slight chance of thunderstorms in the evening, then numerous showers after midnight. Leeward, slight chance of thunderstorms in the evening. Scattered showers through the night. Lows 74 to 79. East winds 15 to 25 miles per hour. Gusts up to 45 miles per hour in the evening. Here's the forecast for the following county, Big Island, Hawaii. Tonight, mostly cloudy. Scattered showers. Locally heavy rainfall possible in the evening. Lows 72 to 77. East winds, around 15 miles per hour. Here are the buoy reports at 7 p.m. Wind speeds are in knots. Buoy 51001, wind northeast at 21. Buoy 51101, wind northeast at 21. Buoy 51000, wind east at 16. Seas 8 feet, 8 seconds. Buoy 51002, wind southeast at 10. Seas 7 feet, 9 seconds. Buoy 51004, wind east at 14. Seas 7 feet, 9 seconds. 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Water temperature 80 degrees. 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Hilo Bay Buoy, 7 feet, 8 seconds. 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At 7 p.m., Honolulu, mostly cloudy, 81 degrees. Relative humidity 88%, dew point 77 degrees. Wind southeast at 10 miles an hour. Barometric pressure 29.89 inches, or 1,012.1 millibars, and rising. Lihue, fog 79 degrees. Kahului, mostly cloudy, 80 degrees. Lilo, cloudy, 78 degrees. Small craft advisory through tonight for waters around Oahu, Kaiwi Channel, waters around Maui County, Kailolo Channel, and Alanui-Haha Channel. Tropical storm warning for waters around Hawaii and Kauai Channel. The synopsis for Hawaiian coastal waters. Tropical storm Lala is gradually moving west of the state, just southwest of Kauai this evening. A tropical storm warning is in effect for the Hawaiian coastal waters surrounding Kauai, and a small craft advisory is in effect for waters around Maui through Oahu. The forecast for Hawaiian waters within 40 nautical miles, including the channels tonight, east-southeast winds 25 to 35 knots to Kauai, east-southeast 20 to 25 knots elsewhere. Seas 11 to 15 feet. Wave detail, east 8 feet at 7 seconds and south 4 feet at 15 seconds. Scattered showers with a slight chance of thunderstorms. This is WWG 75 in Honolulu. Severe weather programming is in effect. Routine programming will resume when the severe weather threat ends. Flood watch now in effect through late tonight. What? Flooding caused by excessive rainfall from rain bands associated with tropical storm Lalo continues to be possible. Where? Lanai, Molokai, and Kahoolawe. When? Through late tonight. Impacts, flood-prone roads and other low-lying areas may be closed due to elevated runoff and overflowing streams. Urban areas may receive more significant flooding and property damage due to rapid runoff. Additional details, flooding caused by excessive rainfall from rain bands associated with tropical storm Lalo continues to be possible. You should monitor later forecasts and be prepared to take action should flash flood warnings be issued. Lingering tropical storm conditions across Kauai County. Situation overview. Areas of heavy rain leading to flash flooding, elevated winds, and high surf continue this evening across portions of the state as tropical storm Lala continues to move away from the islands. The center of tropical storm Lala is located southwest of Kauai and will continue to move west away from

state through this evening. A tropical storm warning is still in effect for Kauai County and surrounding coastal waters. Impacts can extend well beyond the center of the tropical storm, so continue to stay aware of the latest forecast and current weather conditions. Over the past 3 hours, the heaviest rainfall associated with Tropical Storm Lala occurred over the islands of Kauai, Oahu, and the eastern part of Maui. Outer rain bands from Lala have the potential to bring periods of locally heavy rain to Maui County, Oahu, and Kauai County through early Monday morning. Saturated soil from receiving 15 to 35 inches over the Big Island over the last 24 hours will keep the flood threat elevated. Lala is expected to produce additional rainfall of 1 to 3 inches across the Big Island, with an additional 2 to 4, locally up to 6, inches of rain for the smaller islands. While the highest rainfall amounts will be focused over windward areas and higher terrain, leeward areas will also have a significant flood risk. Winds will remain elevated for Kauai County into this evening. Elsewhere, winds have decreased, with sustained winds up to 20 miles per hour and gusts 30 to locally up to 40 miles per hour. Winds will continue to decrease into Monday morning. The swell generated by Lala will remain elevated near Kauai this evening. Beach erosion and overwash are still possible across vulnerable coastal infrastructure near Kauai. Elsewhere, ocean conditions continue to improve. Situation overview. Areas of heavy rain leading to flash flooding, elevated winds, and high surf continue this evening across portions of the state as Tropical Storm Lala continues to move away from the islands. The center of Tropical Storm Lala is located southwest of Kauai and will continue to move west away from the state through this evening. A tropical storm warning is still in effect for Kauai County and surrounding coastal waters. Impacts can extend well beyond the center of the tropical storm, so continue to stay aware of the latest forecast and current weather conditions. Over the past 3 hours, the heaviest rainfall associated with Tropical Storm Lala occurred over the islands of Kauai, Oahu, and the eastern part of Maui. Outer rain bands from Lala have the potential to bring periods of locally heavy rain to Maui County, Oahu, and Kauai County through early Monday morning. Saturated soil from receiving 15 to 35 inches over the Big Island over the last 24 hours will keep the flood threat elevated. Lala is expected to produce additional rainfall of 1 to 3 inches across the Big Island, with an additional 2 to 4, locally up to 6, inches of rain for the smaller islands. While the highest rainfall amounts will be focused over windward areas and higher terrain, leeward areas will also have a significant flood risk. Winds will remain elevated for Kauai County into this evening. Elsewhere, winds have decreased, with sustained winds up to 20 miles per hour and gusts 30 to locally up to 40 miles per hour. Winds will continue to decrease into Monday morning. The swell generated by Lala will remain elevated near Kauai this evening. Beach erosion and overwash are still possible across vulnerable coastal infrastructure near Kauai. Elsewhere, ocean conditions continue to improve. High wind warning in effect until midnight tonight. What? South winds up to 50 miles per hour with gusts up to 70 miles per hour have been reported. Winds are expected to decrease through the evening. Where? Haleakala Summit, including Haleakala National Park. When? Until midnight tonight. Impacts. Winds this strong can make driving and walking dangerous. The winds can forcefully open doors and damage hinges or slam doors shut, possibly causing injuries. A high wind warning means that winds at the summits are expected to be at least 56 miles per hour, with gusts over 66 miles per hour. Take necessary precautions to protect property. Travel to summit area should be delayed until winds subside. At 5 p.m., 0300 UTC, the center of Tropical Storm Lala was located near latitude 20.7 north, longitude 161.6 west, about 244 miles west of Honolulu, about 427 miles west of Iloilo. Lala is moving toward the west near 16 miles per hour. A westward motion is forecast through Tuesday, followed by a turn toward the west-northwest on Wednesday. Maximum sustained.

west facing shores 2 to 4 feet through Monday. South facing shores 4 to 6 feet through Monday. East facing shores 5 to 7 feet tonight. 4 to 6 feet Monday morning, then 3 to 5 feet during the afternoon. Tropical storm Lala is moving away to the west but will continue to affect the west end of the state. Areas of damaging winds may persist, mainly across Kauai County, and the threat of heavy flooding rainfall will continue on most islands. As Lala moves west of Kauai tonight and Monday, strong easterly winds will slowly diminish, and the threat of flooding will decrease. Trade wind flow will prevail Tuesday through Thursday, after which time winds will veer to east-southeast. Here's the forecast for the following counties in Hawaii: Niihau, Kauai, Oahu, Molokapi, Lanai, Kahoolawe, and Maui. Tonight, mostly cloudy. Breezy. Windward and mountains, showers and slight chance of thunderstorms in the evening, then numerous showers after midnight. Leeward, slight chance of thunderstorms in the evening. Scattered showers through the night. Lows 74 to 79. East winds 15 to 25 miles per hour. Gusts up to 45 miles per hour in the evening. Here's the forecast for the following county: Big Island, Hawaii. Tonight, mostly cloudy. Scattered showers. Locally heavy rainfall possible in the evening. Lows 72 to 77. East winds, around 15 miles per hour. Here are the buoy reports at 7 p.m. Wind speeds are in knots. Buoy 51001, wind northeast at 21. Buoy 51101, wind northeast at 21. Buoy 51000, wind east at 16. Seas 8 feet, 8 seconds. Buoy 51002, wind southeast at 10. Seas 7 feet, 9 seconds. Buoy 51004, wind east at 14. Seas 7 feet, 9 seconds. 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Water temperature 80 degrees. 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Hilo Bay Buoy, 7 feet, 8 seconds. 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At 7 p.m., Honolulu, mostly cloudy, 81 degrees. Relative humidity 88%, dew point 77 degrees. Wind southeast at 10 miles an hour. Barometric pressure 29.89 inches, or 1,012.1 millibars, and rising. Lihue, fog 79 degrees. Kahului, mostly cloudy, 80 degrees. Hilo, cloudy, 78 degrees. Small craft advisory through tonight for waters around Oahu, Kaneohe Channel, waters around Maui County, Pariloloa Channel, and Galeniuiha Channel. Tropical storm warning for waters around Kauai and Kauai Channel. The synopsis for Hawaiian coastal waters. Tropical storm Lala is gradually moving west of the state, just southwest of Kauai this evening. A tropical storm warning is in effect for the Hawaiian coastal waters surrounding Kauai, and a small craft advisory is in effect for waters around Maui through Oahu. The forecast for Hawaiian waters within 40 nautical miles, including the channels tonight: east-southeast winds 25 to 35 knots to Kauai, east-southeast 20 to 25 knots elsewhere. Seas 11 to 15 feet. Wave detail: east 8 feet at 7 seconds and south 4 feet at 15 seconds. Scattered showers with a slight chance of thunderstorms. This is WWG 75 in Honolulu. Severe weather programming is in effect. Routine programming will resume when the severe weather threat ends. Flood watch now in effect through late tonight. What? Flooding caused by excessive rainfall from rain bands associated with tropical storm Lala continues.

to be possible. Where, Lanati, Molokrati, and Kaho Olave? When, through late tonight? Impacts, flood-prone roads, and other low-lying areas may be closed due to elevated runoff and overflowing streams. Urban areas may receive more significant flooding and property damage due to rapid runoff. Additional details, flooding caused by excessive rainfall from rain bands associated with Tropical Storm Lalo continues to be possible. You should monitor later forecasts and be prepared to take action should flash flood warnings be issued. Lingering tropical storm conditions across Kauai County situation overview. Areas of heavy rain leading to flash flooding, elevated winds, and high surf continue this evening across portions of the state as Tropical Storm Lalo continues to move away from the islands. The center of Tropical Storm Lalo is located southwest of Kauai and will continue to move west away from the state through this evening. A tropical storm warning is still in effect for Kauai County and surrounding coastal waters. Impacts can extend well beyond the center of the tropical storm, so continue to stay aware of the latest forecast and current weather conditions. Over the past 3 hours, the heaviest rainfall associated with Tropical Storm Lalo occurred over the islands of Kauai, Oahu, and the eastern part of Maui. Outer rain bands from Lalo have the potential to bring periods of locally heavy rain to Maui County, Oahu, and Kauai County through early Monday morning. Saturated soil from receiving 15 to 35 inches over the Big Island over last 24 hours will keep the flood threat elevated. Lalo is expected to produce additional rainfall of 1 to 3 inches across the Big Island, with an additional 2 to 4, locally up to 6, inches of rain for the smaller islands. While the highest rainfall amounts will be focused over windward areas and higher terrain, leeward areas will also have a significant flood risk. Winds will remain elevated for Kauai County into this evening. Elsewhere, winds have decreased with sustained winds up to 20 miles per hour and gusts 30 to locally up to 40 miles per hour. Winds will continue to decrease into Monday morning. East swell generated by Lalo will remain elevated near Kauai this evening. Beach erosion and overwash are still possible across vulnerable coastal infrastructure near Kauai. Elsewhere, ocean conditions continue to improve situation overview. Areas of heavy rain leading to flash flooding, elevated winds, and high surf continue this evening across portions of the state as Tropical Storm Lalo continues to move away from the islands. The center of Tropical Storm Lalo is located southwest of Kauai and will continue to move west away from the state through this evening. A tropical storm warning is still in effect for Kauai County and surrounding coastal waters. Impacts can extend well beyond the center of the tropical storm, so continue to stay aware of the latest forecast and current weather conditions. Over the past 3 hours, the heaviest rainfall associated with Tropical Storm Lalo occurred over the islands of Kauai, Oahu, and the eastern part of Maui. Outer rain bands from Lalo have the potential to bring periods of locally heavy rain to Maui County, Oahu, and Kauai County through early Monday morning. Saturated soil from receiving 15 to 35 inches over the Big Island over last 24 hours will keep the flood threat elevated. Lalo is expected to produce additional rainfall of 1 to 3 inches across the Big Island, with an additional 2 to 4, locally up to 6, inches of rain for the smaller islands. While the highest rainfall amounts will be focused over windward areas and higher terrain, leeward areas will also have a significant flood risk. Winds will remain elevated for Kauai County into this evening. Elsewhere, winds have decreased with sustained winds up to 20 miles per hour and gusts 30 to locally up to 40 miles per hour. Winds will continue to decrease into Monday morning. East swell generated by Lalo will remain elevated near Kauai this evening. Beach erosion and overwash are still possible across vulnerable coastal infrastructure near Kauai. Elsewhere, ocean conditions continue to improve. High wind warning in effect until midnight tonight. What? South winds up to 50 miles per hour with gusts up to 70 miles per hour have been reported. Winds are expected to decrease through the evening. Where? Haleakala Summit, including Haleakala National Park. When? Until midnight tonight.

impacts. Winds this strong can make driving and walking dangerous. The winds can forcefully open doors and damage hinges or slam doors shut, possibly causing injuries. A high wind warning means that winds at the summits are expected to be at least 56 miles per hour, with gusts over 66 miles per hour. Take necessary precautions to protect property. Travel to summit area should be delayed until winds subside. At 5 p.m., or 0300 UTC, the center of Tropical Storm Lala was located near latitude 20.7 north, longitude 161.6 west, about 244 miles west of Honolulu, about 427 miles west of Iloilo. Lala is moving toward the west near 16 miles per hour. A westward motion is forecast through Tuesday, followed by a turn toward the west-northwest on Wednesday. Maximum sustained winds are near 65 miles per hour with higher gusts. Little intensity change is expected over the next day or two. Some strengthening is forecast thereafter, and Lala could become a hurricane again by Wednesday. Tropical storm force winds extend outward up to 140 miles from the center. The estimated minimum central pressure is 994 millibars, 29.36 inches. Issued at 4:31 p.m. The surf forecast for Maui. North-facing shores 1 to 3 feet through Monday. West-facing shores 2 to 4 feet through Monday. South-facing shores 4 to 6 feet through Monday. East-facing shores 5 to 7 feet tonight. 4 to 6 feet Monday morning, then 3 to 5 feet during the afternoon. Tropical storm Lala is moving away to the west but will continue to affect the west end of the state. Areas of damaging winds may persist, mainly across Kauai County, and a threat of heavy flooding rainfall will continue on most islands. As Lala moves west of Kauai tonight and Monday, strong easterly winds will slowly diminish, and the threat of flooding will decrease. Trade wind flow will prevail Tuesday through Thursday, after which time winds will veer to east-southeast. Here's the forecast for the following counties in Hawaii: Niihau, Kauai, Oahu, Molokapi, Lanai, Kahoolawe, and Maui. Tonight, mostly cloudy, breezy. Windward and mountains, showers and slight chance of thunderstorms in the evening, then numerous showers after midnight. Leeward, slight chance of thunderstorms in the evening. Scattered showers through the night. Lows 74 to 79. East winds 15 to 25 miles per hour. Gusts up to 45 miles per hour in the evening. Here's the forecast for the following county: Big Island, Hawaii. Tonight, mostly cloudy. Scattered showers. Locally heavy rainfall possible in the evening. Lows 72 to 77. East winds, around 15 miles per hour. Here are the buoy reports at 7 p.m. Wind speeds are in knots. Buoy 51001, wind northeast at 21. Buoy 51101, wind northeast at 21. Buoy 51000, wind east at 16. Seas 8 feet, 8 seconds. Buoy 51002, wind southeast at 10. Seas 7 feet, 9 seconds. Buoy 51004, wind east at 14. Seas 7 feet, 9 seconds. Pearl Harbor, 5 feet, 14 seconds. 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Water temperature 80 degrees. 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Hilo Bay Buoy, 7 feet, 8 seconds. 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At 7 p.m., Honolulu, mostly cloudy, 81 degrees. Relative humidity 88%, dew point 77 degrees. Wind southeast, at 10 miles an hour. Barometric pressure 29.89 inches, or

12.1 millibars and rising. Lihue, fog, 79 degrees. Kahului, mostly cloudy, 80 degrees. Hilo, cloudy, 78 degrees. Small craft advisory through tonight for waters around Oahu, Kaiwi Channel, waters around Maui County, Pailolo Channel and Alanui-Haha Channel. Tropical storm warning for waters around Hawaii and Kauai Channel. The synopsis for Hawaiian coastal waters. Tropical storm Lala is gradually moving west of the state, just southwest of Kauai this evening. A tropical storm warning is in effect for the Hawaiian coastal waters surrounding Kauai and a small craft advisory is in effect for waters around Maui through Oahu. The forecast for Hawaiian waters within 40 nautical miles including the channels tonight, east-southeast winds 25 to 35 knots to Kauai, east-southeast 20 to 25 knots elsewhere. Seas 11 to 15 feet. Wave detail, east 8 feet at 7 seconds and south 4 feet at 15 seconds. Scattered showers with a slight chance of thunderstorms. This is WWG 75 in Honolulu. Severe weather programming is in effect. Routine programming will resume when the severe weather threat ends. Flood watch now in effect through late tonight. What? Flooding caused by excessive rainfall from rain bands associated with tropical storm Lalo continues to be possible. Where? Lanai, Molokai and Kahoʻolawe. When? Through late tonight. Impacts, flood-prone roads and other low-lying areas may be closed due to elevated runoff and overflowing streams. Urban areas may receive more significant flooding and property damage due to rapid runoff. Additional details, flooding caused by excessive rainfall from rain bands associated with tropical storm Lalo continues to be possible. You should monitor later forecasts and be prepared to take action should flash flood warnings be issued. Lingering tropical storm conditions across Kauai County situation overview. Areas of heavy rain leading to flash flooding, elevated winds, and high surf continue this evening across portions of the state as tropical storm Lala continues to move away from the islands. The center of tropical storm Lala is located southwest of Kauai and will continue to move west away from the state through this evening. A tropical storm warning is still in effect for Kauai County and surrounding coastal waters. Impacts can extend well beyond the center of the tropical storm, so continue to stay aware of the latest forecast and current weather conditions. Over the past 3 hours, the heaviest rainfall associated with tropical storm Lala occurred over the islands of Kauai, Oahu, and the eastern part of Maui. Outer rain bands from Lala have the potential to bring periods of locally heavy rain to Maui County, Oahu, and Kauai County through early Monday morning. Saturated soil from receiving 15 to 35 inches over the Big Island over last 24 hours will keep the flood threat elevated. Lala is expected to produce additional rainfall of 1 to 3 inches across the Big Island with an additional 2 to 4, locally up to 6, inches of rain for the smaller islands. While the highest rainfall amounts will be focused over windward areas and higher terrain, leeward areas will also have a significant flood risk. Winds will remain elevated for Kauai County into this evening. Elsewhere, winds have decreased with sustained winds up to 20 miles per hour and gusts 30 to locally up to 40 miles per hour. Winds will continue to decrease into Monday morning. East swell generated by Lala will remain elevated near Kauai this evening. Beach erosion and overwash are still possible across vulnerable coastal infrastructure near Kauai. Elsewhere, ocean conditions continue to improve situation overview. Areas of heavy rain leading to flash flooding, elevated winds, and high surf continue this evening across portions of the state as tropical storm Lala continues to move away from the islands. The center of tropical storm Lala is located southwest of Kauai and will continue to move west away from the state through this evening. A tropical storm warning is still in effect for Kauai County and surrounding coastal waters. Impacts can extend well beyond the center of the tropical storm, so continue to stay aware of the latest forecast and current weather conditions. Over the past 3 hours, the heaviest rainfall associated with tropical storm Lala

occurred over the islands of Kauai, Oahu, and the eastern part of Maui. Outer rain bands from Wahoo have the potential to bring periods of locally heavy rain to Maui County, Oahu, and Kauai County through early Monday morning. Saturated soil from receiving 15 to 35 inches over the Big Island over the last 24 hours will keep the flood threat elevated. Lawa is expected to produce additional rainfall of 1 to 3 inches across the Big Island with an additional 2 to 4, locally up to 6, inches of rain for the smaller islands. While the highest rainfall amounts will be focused over windward areas and higher terrain, leeward areas will also have a significant flood risk. Winds will remain elevated for Kauai County into this evening. Elsewhere, winds have decreased with sustained winds up to 20 miles per hour and gusts 30 to locally up to 40 miles per hour. Winds will continue to decrease into Monday morning. The swell generated by Lawa will remain elevated near Kauai this evening. Beach erosion and overwash are still possible across vulnerable coastal infrastructure near Kauai. Elsewhere, ocean conditions continue to improve. Situation overview. Tropical storm Lawa is moving away from the state, and while winds have lowered to allow the discontinuation of all tropical storm warnings, the threat of flooding will persist over much of the Hawaiian Islands tonight. Moisture trailing Lawa to the east has been producing isolated areas of flooding this afternoon on Maui, Oahu, and Kauai, with many windward areas receiving 2 to 4 inches of rainfall. Additional rain of generally 1 to 3 inches is expected, which can quickly result in flash flooding on saturated ground. Rough east swell generated by Lawa will maintain elevated this evening and will decline late tonight and Monday. Situation overview. Tropical storm Lawa is moving away from the state, and while winds have lowered to allow the discontinuation of all tropical storm warnings, the threat of flooding will persist over much of the Hawaiian Islands tonight. Moisture trailing Lawa to the east has been producing isolated areas of flooding this afternoon on Maui, Oahu, and Kauai, with many windward areas receiving 2 to 4 inches of rainfall. Additional rain of generally 1 to 3 inches is expected, which can quickly result in flash flooding on saturated ground. Rough east swell generated by Lawa will maintain elevated this evening and will decline late tonight and Monday. High wind warning in effect until midnight tonight. What? South winds up to 50 miles per hour with gusts up to 70 miles per hour have been reported. Winds are expected to decrease through the evening. Where? Haleakala Summit, including Haleakala National Park. When? Until midnight tonight. Impacts. Winds this strong can make driving and walking dangerous. The winds can forcefully open doors and damage hinges or slam doors shut, possibly causing injuries. A high wind warning means that winds at the summits are expected to be at least 56 miles per hour, with gusts over 66 miles per hour. Take necessary precautions to protect property. Travel to summit area should be delayed until winds subside. At 8 p.m., 4600 UTC, the center of tropical storm Lawa was located near latitude 20.7 north, longitude 162.0 west, about 270 miles west of Honolulu, about 453 miles west of Ilo. Lawa is moving toward the west near 13 miles per hour. A westward motion is forecast through Tuesday, followed by a turn toward the west-northwest on Wednesday. Maximum sustained winds are near 60 miles per hour with higher gusts. Little intensity change is expected over the next day or two. Summer strengthening is forecast thereafter, and Lawa could become a hurricane again by Wednesday. Tropical storm force winds extend outward up to 140 miles from the center. The estimated minimum central pressure is 997 millibars, 29.44 inches. Issued at 4:31 p.m. The surf forecast for Maui. North-facing shores 1 to 3 feet through Monday. West-facing shores 2 to 4 feet through Monday. South-facing shores 4 to 6 feet through Monday. East-facing shores 5 to 7 feet tonight. 4 to 6 feet Monday morning, then 3 to 5 feet during the afternoon.

tropical storm Lala is moving away to the west but will continue to affect the west end of the state. Areas of damaging winds may persist, mainly across Kauai County, and the threat of heavy flooding rainfall will continue on most islands. As Lala moves west of Kauai tonight and Monday, strong easterly winds will slowly diminish, and the threat of flooding will decrease. Trade wind flow will prevail Tuesday through Thursday, after which time winds will veer to east-southeast. Here's the forecast for the following counties in Hawaii: Niihau, Kauai, Oahu, Molokai, Lanai, Kahoolawe, and Maui. Tonight, mostly cloudy, breezy, windward and mountains, showers and slight chance of thunderstorms in the evening, then numerous showers after midnight. Leeward, slight chance of thunderstorms in the evening, scattered showers through the night. Lows 74 to 79. East winds 15 to 25 miles per hour. Gusts up to 45 miles per hour in the evening. Here's the forecast for the following county: Big Island, Hawaii. Tonight, mostly cloudy. Scattered showers. Locally heavy rainfall possible in the evening. Lows 72 to 77. East winds, around 15 miles per hour. Here are the buoy reports at 8 p.m. Wind speeds are in knots. Buoy 51001, wind east at 21. Buoy 51101, wind east at 23. Buoy 51000, wind east at 16. Buoy 51002, wind southeast at 10. Buoy 51004, wind east at 14. Pearl Harbor, 5 feet, 13 seconds. Barbers Point buoy, 6 feet, 14 seconds. Waimea Bay buoy, 5 feet, 8 seconds. Kailua Bay buoy, 9 feet, 9 seconds. Water temperature 80 degrees. Puvela buoy, 7 feet, 9 seconds. Hilo Bay buoy, 7 feet, 8 seconds. Buoy data provided by the National Weather Service and the Pacific Islands Ocean Observing System. At 8 p.m., Honolulu, partly cloudy, 81 degrees. Relative humidity 88%, dew point 77 degrees. Wind southeast at 12 miles an hour. Barometric pressure 29.91 inches, or 1,012.8 millibars, and rising. Lihue, fog 79 degrees. Kahului, partly cloudy, 79 degrees. Hilo, cloudy, 78 degrees. Small craft advisory through tonight for waters around Oahu, Kaiwi Channel, waters around Maui County, Kailolo Channel, and Alanui-Haha Channel. Tropical storm warning for waters around Kauai and Kauai Channel. The synopsis for Hawaiian coastal waters. Tropical storm Lala is gradually moving west of the state, just southwest of Kauai this evening. A tropical storm warning is in effect for the Hawaiian coastal waters surrounding Kauai, and a small craft advisory is in effect for waters around Maui through Oahu. The forecast for Hawaiian waters within 40 nautical miles, including the channels tonight: east-southeast winds 25 to 35 knots to Kauai, east-southeast 20 to 25 knots elsewhere. Seas 11 to 15 feet. Wave detail: east 8 feet at 7 seconds and south 4 feet at 15 seconds. Scattered showers with a slight chance of thunderstorms. This is WWG 75 in Honolulu. Severe weather programming is in effect. Routine programming will resume when the severe weather threat ends. Flood watch now in effect through late tonight. What? Flooding caused by excessive rainfall from rain bands associated with tropical storm Lala continues to be possible. Where? Lanai, Molokai, and Kahoolawe. When? Through late tonight. Impacts: flood-prone roads and other low-lying areas may be closed due to elevated runoff and overflowing streams. Urban areas may receive more significant flooding and property damage due to rapid runoff. Additional details: flooding caused by excessive rainfall from rain bands associated with tropical storm

It continues to be possible. You should monitor later forecasts and be prepared to take action should flash flood warnings be issued. Situation overview. Tropical storm Lala is moving away from the state, and while winds have lowered to allow the discontinuation of all tropical storm warnings, the threat of flooding will persist over much of the Hawaiian Islands tonight. Moisture trailing Lala to the east has been producing isolated areas of flooding this afternoon on Maui, Oahu, and Kauai, with many windward areas receiving 2 to 4 inches of rainfall. Additional rain of generally 1 to 3 inches is expected, which can quickly result in flash flooding on saturated ground. Rough east swell generated by Lala will maintain elevated this evening and will decline late tonight and Monday. Situation overview. Tropical storm Lala is moving away from the state, and while winds have lowered to allow the discontinuation of all tropical storm warnings, the threat of flooding will persist over much of the Hawaiian Islands tonight. Moisture trailing Lala to the east has been producing isolated areas of flooding this afternoon on Maui, Oahu, and Kauai, with many windward areas receiving 2 to 4 inches of rainfall. Additional rain of generally 1 to 3 inches is expected, which can quickly result in flash flooding on saturated ground. Rough east swell generated by Lala will maintain elevated this evening and will decline late tonight and Monday. High wind warning in effect until midnight tonight. What? South winds up to 50 miles per hour with gusts up to 70 miles per hour have been reported. Winds are expected to decrease through the evening. Where? Haleakala Summit, including Haleakala National Park. When? Until midnight tonight. Impacts. Winds this strong can make driving and walking dangerous. The winds can forcefully open doors and damage hinges or slam doors shut, possibly causing injuries. A high wind warning means that winds at the summits are expected to be at least 56 miles per hour, with gusts over 66 miles per hour. Take necessary precautions to protect property. Travel to summit area should be delayed until winds subside. At 8 p.m., 4600 UTC, the center of tropical storm Lala was located near latitude 20.7 north, longitude 162.0 west, about 270 miles west of Honolulu, about 453 miles west of Ilo. Lala is moving toward the west near 13 miles per hour. A westward motion is forecast through Tuesday, followed by a turn toward the west-northwest on Wednesday. Maximum sustained winds are near 60 miles per hour with higher gusts. Little intensity change is expected over the next day or two. Summer strengthening is forecast thereafter, and Lala could become a hurricane again by Wednesday. Tropical storm force winds extend outward up to 140 miles from the center. The estimated minimum central pressure is 997 millibars, 29.44 inches. Issued at 4:31 p.m. The surf forecast for Maui. North-facing shores 1 to 3 feet through Monday. West-facing shores 2 to 4 feet through Monday. South-facing shores 4 to 6 feet through Monday. East-facing shores 5 to 7 feet tonight. 4 to 6 feet Monday morning, then 3 to 5 feet during the afternoon. Tropical storm Lala is moving away to the west but will continue to affect the west end of the state. Areas of damaging winds may persist, mainly across Kauai County, and the threat of heavy flooding rainfall will continue on most islands. As Lala moves west of Kauai tonight and Monday, strong easterly winds will slowly diminish, and the threat of flooding will decrease. Trade wind flow will prevail Tuesday through Thursday, after which time winds will veer to east-southeast. Here's the forecast for the following counties in Hawaii: Niihau, Kauai, Oahu, Molokai, Lanai, Kahoolawe, and Maui. West of tonight, breezy. Windward and mountains, showers early in the evening, then numerous showers after midnight. Leeward, scattered showers through the night. Lows 74 to 79. East winds 15 to 25 miles per hour. Here's the forecast for the following county: Big Island, Hawaii.

west of tonight, mostly cloudy windward. Mostly clear leeward. Scattered showers. Low 72 to 77. East winds, around 15 miles per hour. Here are the buoy reports at 8 p.m. Wind speeds are in knots. Buoy 51001, wind east at 21. Buoy 51101, wind east at 23. Buoy 51000, wind east at 16. Seas 8 feet, 8 seconds. Buoy 51002, wind southeast at 10. Seas 7 feet, 9 seconds. Buoy 51004, wind east at 14. 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Water temperature 80 degrees. 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At 8 p.m., Honolulu, partly cloudy, 81 degrees. Relative humidity 88%, dew point 77 degrees. Wind southeast, at 12 miles an hour. Barometric pressure 29.91 inches, or 1,012.8 millibars, and rising. Lihue, fog 79 degrees. Kahului, partly cloudy, 79 degrees. Hilo, cloudy, 78 degrees. Small craft advisory. The synopsis for Hawaiian coastal waters. Tropical storm Lalo continues to move west of the state, just southwest of Kauai this evening. A tropical storm warning has been canceled and replaced with a small craft advisory for the waters surrounding Kauai. A small craft advisory is still in effect for waters around Maui through Oahu. The forecast for Hawaiian waters within 40 nautical miles, including the channels rest of tonight, east-southeast winds 25 to 30 knots near Kauai and Oahu, east 15 to 20 knots elsewhere. Seas 11 to 15 feet. Wave detail, east 8 feet at 7 seconds and south 4 feet at 15 seconds. Scattered showers with a slight chance of thunderstorms. This is WWG 75 in Honolulu. Severe weather programming is in effect. Routine programming will resume when the severe weather threat ends. Flood watch now in effect through late tonight. What? Flooding caused by excessive rainfall from rain bands associated with tropical storm Lalo continues to be possible. Where? Lanai, Molokati, and Kahoolawe. When? Through late tonight. Impacts. Flood-prone roads and other low-lying areas may be closed due to elevated runoff and overflowing streams. Urban areas may receive more significant flooding and property damage due to rapid runoff. Additional details, flooding caused by excessive rainfall from rain bands associated with tropical storm Lalo continues to be possible. You should monitor later forecasts and be prepared to take action should flash flood warnings be issued. Situation overview. Tropical storm Lala is moving away from the state, and while winds have lowered to allow the discontinuation of all tropical storm warnings, the threat of flooding will persist over much of the Hawaiian Islands tonight. Moisture trailing Lala to the east has been producing isolated areas of flooding this afternoon on Maui, Oahu, and Kauai, with many windward areas receiving 2 to 4 inches of rainfall. Additional rain of generally 1 to 3 inches is expected, which can quickly result in flash flooding on saturated ground. Rough east swell generated by Lala will maintain elevated this evening and will decline late tonight and Monday. Situation overview. Tropical storm Lala is moving away from the state, and while winds have lowered to allow the discontinuation of all tropical storm warnings, the threat of flooding will persist over much of the Hawaiian Islands tonight. Moisture trailing Lala to the east has been producing isolated areas of flooding this afternoon on Maui, Oahu, and Kauai, with many windward areas receiving 2 to 4 inches of rainfall.

Additional rain of generally 1 to 3 inches is expected, which can quickly result in flash flooding on saturated ground. Rough east swell generated by Lala will maintain elevated this evening and will decline late tonight and Monday. High wind warning in effect until midnight tonight. What? South winds up to 50 miles per hour with gusts up to 70 miles per hour have been reported. Winds are expected to decrease through the evening. Where? Haleakala Summit, including Haleakala National Park. When? Until midnight tonight. Impacts. Winds this strong can make driving and walking dangerous. The winds can forcefully open doors and damage hinges or slam doors shut, possibly causing injuries. A high wind warning means that winds at the summits are expected to be at least 56 miles per hour, with gusts over 66 miles per hour. Take necessary precautions to protect property. Travel to summit area should be delayed until winds subside. At 8 p.m., 4600 UTC, the center of Tropical Storm Lala was located near latitude 20.7 north, longitude 162.0 west, about 270 miles west of Honolulu, about 453 miles west of Ilo. Lala is moving toward the west near 13 miles per hour. A westward motion is forecast through Tuesday, followed by a turn toward the west-northwest on Wednesday. Maximum sustained winds are near 60 miles per hour with higher gusts. Little intensity change is expected over the next day or two. Summer strengthening is forecast thereafter, and Lala could become a hurricane again by Wednesday. Tropical storm force winds extend outward up to 140 miles from the center. The estimated minimum central pressure is 997 millibars, 29.44 inches. Issued at 4:31 p.m. The surf forecast for Maui. North-facing shores 1 to 3 feet through Monday. West-facing shores 2 to 4 feet through Monday. South-facing shores 4 to 6 feet through Monday. East-facing shores 5 to 7 feet tonight. 4 to 6 feet Monday morning, then 3 to 5 feet during the afternoon. Tropical storm Lala is moving away to the west but will continue to affect the west end of the state. Areas of damaging winds may persist, mainly across Kauai County, and a threat of heavy flooding rainfall will continue on most islands. As Lala moves west of Kauai tonight and Monday, strong easterly winds will slowly diminish, and the threat of flooding will decrease. Trade wind flow will prevail Tuesday through Thursday, after which time winds will veer to east-southeast. Here's the forecast for the following counties in Hawaii: Niihau, Kauai, Oahu, Molokaʻi, Lanai, Kahoʻolawe, and Maui. Rest of tonight, breezy. Windward and mountains, showers early in the evening, then numerous showers after midnight. Leeward, scattered showers through the night. Lows 74 to 79. East winds 15 to 25 miles per hour. Here's the forecast for the following county: Big Island, Hawaii. Rest of tonight, mostly cloudy windward. Mostly clear leeward. Scattered showers. Low 72 to 77. East winds, around 15 miles per hour. Here are the buoy reports at 8 p.m. Wind speeds are in knots. Buoy 51001, wind east at 21. Buoy 51101, wind east at 23. Buoy 51000, wind east at 16. Seas 8 feet, 8 seconds. Buoy 51002, wind southeast at 10. Seas 7 feet, 9 seconds. Buoy 51004, wind east at 14. Seas 8 feet, 8 seconds. Pearl Harbor, 5 feet, 13 seconds. 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Water temperature 80 degrees. 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

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At 8 p.m., Honolulu, partly cloudy, 81 degrees. Relative humidity 88%, dew point 77 degrees. Wind southeast, at 12 miles an hour. Barometric pressure 29.91 inches, or 1,012.8 millibars, and rising. Lihue, fog 79 degrees. Kahului, partly cloudy, 79 degrees. Lilo, cloudy, 78 degrees. Here are the buoy reports at 8 p.m. Wind speeds are in knots. Buoy 51001, wind east at 19. Buoy 51101, wind east at 21. Buoy 51000, wind east at 16. Buoy 51002, wind southeast at 10. Buoy 51004, wind east at 14. Pearl Harbor, 5 feet, 13 seconds. Barbers Point buoy, 6 feet, 14 seconds. Waimea Bay buoy, 5 feet, 8 seconds. 5 feet, 13 seconds. Barbers Point buoy, 6 feet, 14 seconds. Waimea Bay buoy, 5 feet, 8 seconds. Kailua Bay buoy, 9 feet, 9 seconds. Water temperature 80 degrees. Uvela buoy, 7 feet, 9 seconds. Hilo Bay buoy, 7 feet, 8 seconds. 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At 8 p.m., Honolulu, partly cloudy, 81 degrees. Relative humidity 88%, dew point 77 degrees. Wind southeast, at 12 miles an hour. Barometric pressure 29.91 inches, or 1,012.8 millibars, and rising. Lihue, fog 79 degrees. Kahului, partly cloudy, 79 degrees. Lilo, light rain, 78 degrees. Small craft advisory. The synopsis for Hawaiian coastal waters. Tropical storm Lalo continues to move west of the state, just southwest of Kauai this evening. A tropical storm warning has been canceled and replaced with a small craft advisory for the waters surrounding Kauai. A small craft advisory is still in effect for waters around Maui through Oahu. The forecast for Hawaiian waters within 40 nautical miles, including the channels west of tonight, east-southeast winds 25 to 30 knots near Kauai and Oahu, east 15 to 20 knots elsewhere. Seas 11 to 15 feet. Wave detail, east 8 feet at 7 seconds and south 4 feet at 15 seconds. Scattered showers with a slight chance of thunderstorms. This is WWG 75 in Honolulu. Severe weather programming is in effect. Routine programming will resume when the severe weather threat ends. Flood watch now in effect through late tonight. What? Flooding caused by excessive rainfall from rain bands associated with tropical storm Lalo continues to be possible. Where? Lanai, Molokai, and Kahoolawe. When? Through late tonight. Impacts, flood-prone roads and other low-lying areas may be closed due to elevated runoff and overflowing streams. Urban areas may receive more significant flooding and property damage due to rapid runoff. Additional details, flooding caused by excessive rainfall from rain bands associated with tropical storm Lalo continues to be possible. You should monitor later forecasts and be prepared to take action should flash flood warnings be issued. Situation overview. Tropical storm Lala is moving away from the state, and while winds have lowered to allow the discontinuation of all tropical storm warnings, the threat of flooding will persist over much of the Hawaiian Islands tonight. Moisture trailing Lala to the east has been producing isolated areas of flooding this afternoon on Maui, Oahu, and Kauai, with many windward areas receiving 2 to 4 inches of rainfall. Additional rain of generally 1 to 3 inches is expected, which can quickly result in flash flooding on saturated ground. Rough east swell generated by Lala will maintain elevated this evening and will decline late tonight and Monday.

Situation overview. Tropical storm Lala is moving away from the state, and while winds have lowered to allow the discontinuation of all tropical storm warnings, the threat of flooding will persist over much of the Hawaiian Islands tonight. Moisture trailing Lala to the east has been producing isolated areas of flooding this afternoon on Maui, Oahu, and Kauai, with many windward areas receiving 2 to 4 inches of rainfall. Additional rain of generally 1 to 3 inches is expected, which can quickly result in flash flooding on saturated ground. Rough east swell generated by Lala will maintain elevated this evening and will decline late tonight and Monday. High wind warning in effect until midnight tonight. South winds up to 50 miles per hour with gusts up to 70 miles per hour have been reported. Winds are expected to decrease through the evening. Where? Haleakala Summit, including Haleakala National Park. When? Until midnight tonight. Impacts. Winds this strong can make driving and walking dangerous. The winds can forcefully open doors and damage hinges or slam doors shut, possibly causing injuries. A high wind warning means that winds at the summits are expected to be at least 56 miles per hour, with gusts over 66 miles per hour. Take necessary precautions to protect property. Travel to summit area should be delayed until winds subside. At 8 p.m., 4600 UTC, the center of tropical storm Lala was located near latitude 20.7 north, longitude 162.0 west, about 270 miles west of Honolulu, about 453 miles west of Iloilo. Lala is moving toward the west near 13 miles per hour. A westward motion is forecast through Tuesday, followed by a turn toward the west-northwest on Wednesday. Maximum sustained winds are near 60 miles per hour with higher gusts. Little intensity change is expected over the next day or two. Summer strengthening is forecast thereafter, and Lala could become a hurricane again by Wednesday. Tropical storm force winds extend outward up to 140 miles from the center. The estimated minimum central pressure is 997 millibars, 29.44 inches. Issued at 4:31 p.m. The surf forecast for Maui. North-facing shores 1 to 3 feet through Monday. West-facing shores 2 to 4 feet through Monday. South-facing shores 4 to 6 feet through Monday. East-facing shores 5 to 7 feet tonight. 4 to 6 feet Monday morning, then 3 to 5 feet during the afternoon. Tropical storm Lala is moving away to the west but will continue to affect the west end of the state. Areas of damaging winds may persist, mainly across Kauai County, and the threat of heavy flooding rainfall will continue on most islands. As Lala moves west of Kauai tonight and Monday, strong easterly winds will slowly diminish, and the threat of flooding will decrease. Trade wind flow will prevail Tuesday through Thursday, after which time winds will veer to east-southeast. Here's the forecast for the following counties in Hawaii: Niihau, Kauai, Oahu, Molokai, Lanai, Kahoolawe, and Maui. Rest of tonight, breezy. Windward and mountains, showers early in the evening, then numerous showers after midnight. Leeward, scattered showers through the night. Lows 74 to 79. East winds 15 to 25 miles per hour. Here's the forecast for the following county: Big Island, Hawaii. Rest of tonight, mostly cloudy windward. Mostly clear leeward. Scattered showers. Lows 72 to 77. East winds around 15 miles per hour. Here are the buoy reports at 8 p.m. Wind speeds are in knots. Buoy 51001, wind east at 19. Buoy 51101, wind east at 21. Buoy 51000, wind east at 16. Sea 7 feet, 8 seconds. Buoy 51002, wind southeast at 10. Sea 7 feet, 8 seconds. Buoy 51004, wind east at 14. Pearl Harbor, 5 feet, 13 seconds.

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Water temperature 80 degrees. 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At 8 p.m., Honolulu, partly cloudy, 81 degrees. Relative humidity 88%, dew point 77 degrees. Wind southeast, at 12 miles an hour. Barometric pressure 29.91 inches, or 1,012.8 millibars, and rising. Lihue, fog 79 degrees. Kahului, partly cloudy, 79 degrees. Lilo, light rain, 78 degrees. Small craft advisory. The synopsis for Hawaiian coastal waters. Tropical storm Lalo continues to move west of the state, just southwest of Kauai this evening. A tropical storm warning has been canceled and replaced with a small craft advisory for the waters surrounding Kauai. A small craft advisory is still in effect for waters around Maui through Oahu. The forecast for Hawaiian waters within 40 nautical miles, including the channels rest of tonight, east-southeast winds 25 to 30 knots near Kauai and Oahu, east 15 to 20 knots elsewhere. Seas 11 to 15 feet. Wave detail, east 8 feet at 7 seconds and south 4 feet at 15 seconds. Scattered showers with a slight chance of thunderstorms. This is WWG 75 in Honolulu. Severe weather programming is in effect. Routine programming will resume when the severe weather threat ends. Flood watch now in effect through late tonight. What? Flooding caused by excessive rainfall from rain bands associated with tropical storm Lalo continues to be possible. Where? Lanai, Molokai, and Kahoolawe. When? Through late tonight. Impacts, flood-prone roads and other low-lying areas may be closed due to elevated runoff and overflowing streams. Urban areas may receive more significant flooding and property damage due to rapid runoff. Additional details, flooding caused by excessive rainfall from rain bands associated with tropical storm Lalo continues to be possible. You should monitor later forecasts and be prepared to take action should flash flood warnings be issued. Situation overview. Tropical storm Lalo is moving away from the state, and while winds have lowered to allow the discontinuation of all tropical storm warnings, the threat of flooding will persist over much of the Hawaiian Islands tonight. Moisture trailing Lalo to the east has been producing isolated areas of flooding this afternoon on Maui, Oahu, and Kauai, with many windward areas receiving 2 to 4 inches of rainfall. Additional rain of generally 1 to 3 inches is expected, which can quickly result in flash flooding on saturated ground. Rough east swell generated by Lalo will maintain elevated this evening and will decline late tonight and Monday. Situation overview. Tropical storm Lalo is moving away from the state, and while winds have lowered to allow the discontinuation of all tropical storm warnings, the threat of flooding will persist over much of the Hawaiian Islands tonight. Moisture trailing Lalo to the east has been producing isolated areas of flooding this afternoon on Maui, Oahu, and Kauai, with many windward areas receiving 2 to 4 inches of rainfall. Additional rain of generally 1 to 3 inches is expected, which can quickly result in flash flooding on saturated ground. Rough east swell generated by Lalo will maintain elevated this evening and will decline late tonight and Monday. High wind warning in effect until midnight tonight. What? South winds up to 50 miles per hour with gusts up to 70 miles per hour have been reported. Winds are expected to decrease through the evening. Where? Haleakalā Summit, including Haleakalā National Park. When? Until midnight tonight. Impacts. Winds this strong can make driving and walking dangerous. The winds can forcefully open doors and damage hinges or slam doors shut, possibly causing injuries. A high wind warning means that winds at the summits are expected to be at least 56 miles.

little intensity change is expected over the next day or two. Summer strengthening is forecast thereafter, and Lala could become a hurricane again by Wednesday. Tropical storm force winds extend outward up to 140 miles from the center. The estimated minimum central pressure is 997 millibars, 29.44 inches. Issued at 4:31 p.m. The surf forecast for Maui. North-facing shores 1 to 3 feet through Monday. West-facing shores 2 to 4 feet through Monday. South-facing shores 4 to 6 feet through Monday. East-facing shores 5 to 7 feet tonight. 4 to 6 feet Monday morning, then 3 to 5 feet during the afternoon. Tropical storm Lala is moving away to the west but will continue to affect the west end of the state. Areas of damaging winds may persist, mainly across Kauai County, and the threat of heavy flooding rainfall will continue on most islands. As Lala moves west of Kauai tonight and Monday, strong easterly winds will slowly diminish, and the threat of flooding will decrease. Trade wind flow will prevail Tuesday through Thursday, after which time winds will veer to east-southeast. Here's the forecast for the following counties in Hawaii: Niihau, Kauai, Oahu, Molokapi, Lanai, Kahoolawe, and Maui. West of tonight, breezy. Windward and mountains, showers early in the evening, then numerous showers after midnight. Leeward, scattered showers through the night. Lows 74 to 79. East winds 15 to 25 miles per hour. Here's the forecast for the following county: Big Island, Hawaii. West of tonight, mostly cloudy windward. Mostly clear leeward. Scattered showers. Lows 72 to 77. East winds around 15 miles per hour. Here are the buoy reports at 8 p.m. Wind speeds are in knots. Buoy 51001, wind east at 19. Buoy 51101, wind east at 21. Buoy 51000, wind east at 16. Sea 7 feet, 8 seconds. Buoy 51002, wind southeast at 10. Sea 7 feet, 8 seconds. Buoy 51004, wind east at 14. Pearl Harbor, 5 feet, 13 seconds. Barbers Point buoy, 6 feet, 14 seconds. Waimea Bay buoy, 5 feet, 8 seconds. Kailua Bay buoy, 9 feet, 9 seconds. Water temperature 80 degrees. Puvela buoy, 7 feet, 9 seconds. Hilo Bay buoy, 7 feet, 8 seconds. 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At 8 p.m., Honolulu, partly cloudy, 81 degrees. Relative humidity 88%, dew point 77 degrees. Wind southeast, at 12 miles an hour. Barometric pressure 29.91 inches, or 1,012.8 millibars, and rising. Lihue, fog 79 degrees. Kahului, partly cloudy, 79 degrees. Hilo, light rain, 78 degrees. Small craft advisory. The synopsis for Hawaiian coastal waters. Tropical storm Lala continues to move west of the state, just southwest of Kauai this evening. A tropical storm warning has been canceled and replaced with a small craft advisory for the waters surrounding Kauai. A small craft advisory is still in effect for waters around Maui through Oahu. The forecast for Hawaiian waters within 40 nautical miles, including the channels, rest of tonight: east-southeast winds 25 to 30 knots near Kauai and Oahu, east 15 to 20 knots elsewhere. Seas 11 to 15 feet. Wave detail: east 8 feet at 7 seconds and south 4 feet at 15 seconds. Scattered showers with a slight chance of thunderstorms. This is WWG 75 in Honolulu. Severe weather programming is in effect. Routine programming will resume when the severe weather threat ends.

Watch now in effect through late tonight. What? Flooding caused by excessive rainfall from rain bands associated with tropical storm Lalo continues to be possible. Where? Lanati, Molokati, and Kahoolawe. When? Through late tonight. Impacts. Flood-prone roads and other low-lying areas may be closed due to elevated runoff and overflowing streams. Urban areas may receive more significant flooding and property damage due to rapid runoff. Additional details. Flooding caused by excessive rainfall from rain bands associated with tropical storm Lalo continues to be possible. You should monitor later forecasts and be prepared to take action should flash flood warnings be issued. Situation overview. Tropical storm Lalo is moving away from the state, and while winds have lowered to allow the discontinuation of all tropical storm warnings, the threat of flooding will persist over much of the Hawaiian Islands tonight. Moisture trailing Lalo to the east has been producing isolated areas of flooding this afternoon on Maui, Oahu, and Kauai, with many windward areas receiving 2 to 4 inches of rainfall. Additional rain of generally 1 to 3 inches is expected, which can quickly result in flash flooding on saturated ground. Rough east swell generated by Lalo will maintain elevated this evening and will decline late tonight and Monday. Situation overview. Tropical storm Lalo is moving away from the state, and while winds have lowered to allow the discontinuation of all tropical storm warnings, the threat of flooding will persist over much of the Hawaiian Islands tonight. Moisture trailing Lalo to the east has been producing isolated areas of flooding this afternoon on Maui, Oahu, and Kauai, with many windward areas receiving 2 to 4 inches of rainfall. Additional rain of generally 1 to 3 inches is expected, which can quickly result in flash flooding on saturated ground. Rough east swell generated by Lalo will maintain elevated this evening and will decline late tonight and Monday. High wind warning in effect until midnight tonight. What? South winds up to 50 miles per hour with gusts up to 70 miles per hour have been reported. Winds are expected to decrease through the evening. Where? Haleakala Summit, including Haleakala National Park. When? Until midnight tonight. Impacts. Winds this strong can make driving and walking dangerous. The winds can forcefully open doors and damage hinges or slam doors shut, possibly causing injuries. A high wind warning means that winds at the summits are expected to be at least 56 miles per hour, with gusts over 66 miles per hour. Take necessary precautions to protect property. Travel to summit area should be delayed until winds subside. At 8 p.m., 4600 UTC, the center of tropical storm Lalo was located near latitude 20.7 north, longitude 162.0 west, about 270 miles west of Honolulu, about 453 miles west of Ilo. Lalo is moving toward the west near 13 miles per hour. A westward motion is forecast through Tuesday, followed by a turn toward the west-northwest on Wednesday. Maximum sustained winds are near 60 miles per hour with higher gusts. Little intensity change is expected over the next day or two. Summer strengthening is forecast thereafter, and Lalo could become a hurricane again by Wednesday. Tropical storm force winds extend outward up to 140 miles from the center. The estimated minimum central pressure is 997 millibars, 29.44 inches. Issued at 4:31 p.m. The surf forecast for Maui. North-facing shores 1 to 3 feet through Monday. West-facing shores 2 to 4 feet through Monday. South-facing shores 4 to 6 feet through Monday. East-facing shores 5 to 7 feet tonight. 4 to 6 feet Monday morning, then 3 to 5 feet during the afternoon. Tropical storm Lalo is moving away to the west but will continue to affect the west end of the state. Areas of damaging winds may persist, mainly across Kauai County, and the threat of heavy flooding rainfall will continue on most islands. As Lalo moves west of Kauai tonight and Monday, strong easterly winds will slowly diminish, and the threat of flooding will decrease. Trade wind flow will prevail Tuesday through Thursday, after which time winds will veer to

Here's the forecast for the following counties in Hawaii: Niihau, Kauai, Oahu, Molokai, Lanai, Kahoolawe, and Maui. Rest of tonight, breezy. Windward and mountains, showers early in the evening, then numerous showers after midnight. Leeward, scattered showers through the night. Lows 74 to 79. East winds 15 to 25 miles per hour. Here's the forecast for the following county: Big Island, Hawaii. West of tonight, mostly cloudy windward. Mostly clear leeward. Scattered showers. Lows 72 to 77. East winds around 15 miles per hour. Here are the buoy reports at 8 p.m. Wind speeds are in knots. Buoy 51001, wind east at 19. Buoy 51101, wind east at 21. Buoy 51000, wind east at 16. Sea 7 feet, 8 seconds. Buoy 51002, wind southeast at 10. Sea 7 feet, 8 seconds. Buoy 51004, wind east at 14. Pearl Harbor, 5 feet, 13 seconds. Barbers Point buoy, 6 feet, 14 seconds. Waimea Bay buoy, 5 feet, 8 seconds. Kailua Bay buoy, 9 feet, 9 seconds. Water temperature 80 degrees. Puvela buoy, 7 feet, 9 seconds. Hilo Bay buoy, 7 feet, 8 seconds. 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At 8 p.m., Honolulu, partly cloudy, 81 degrees. Relative humidity 88%, dew point 77 degrees. Wind southeast at 12 miles an hour. Barometric pressure 29.91 inches or 1,012.8 millibars and rising. Lihue, fog 79 degrees. Kahului, partly cloudy, 79 degrees. Hilo, light rain, 78 degrees. Small craft advisory. The synopsis for Hawaiian coastal waters. Tropical storm Lalo continues to move west of the state, just southwest of Kauai this evening. A tropical storm warning has been canceled and replaced with a small craft advisory for the waters surrounding Kauai. A small craft advisory is still in effect for waters around Maui through Oahu. The forecast for Hawaiian waters within 40 nautical miles, including the channels, rest of tonight: east-southeast winds 25 to 30 knots near Kauai and Oahu, east 15 to 20 knots elsewhere. Seas 11 to 15 feet. Wave detail: east 8 feet at 7 seconds and south 4 feet at 15 seconds. Scattered showers with a slight chance of thunderstorms. This is WWG 75 in Honolulu. Severe weather programming is in effect. Routine programming will resume when the severe weather threat ends. Flood watch now in effect through late tonight. What? Flooding caused by excessive rainfall from rain bands associated with tropical storm Lalo continues to be possible. Where? Lanai, Molokai, and Kahoolawe. When? Through late tonight. Impacts: flood-prone roads and other low-lying areas may be closed due to elevated runoff and overflowing streams. Urban areas may receive more significant flooding and property damage due to rapid runoff. Additional details: flooding caused by excessive rainfall from rain bands associated with tropical storm Lalo continues to be possible. You should monitor later forecasts and be prepared to take action should flash flood warnings be issued. Situation overview. Tropical storm Lalo is moving away from the state, and while winds have lowered to allow the discontinuation of all tropical storm warnings, the threat of flooding will persist over much of the Hawaiian Islands tonight. Moisture trailing Lalo to the east has been producing isolated areas of flooding this afternoon on Maui, Oahu, and Kauai, with many windward areas receiving 2 to 4 inches of rainfall. Additional rain of generally 1 to 3 inches is expected, which can quickly result in flash flooding on saturated ground.

rough east swell generated by Lala will maintain elevated this evening and will decline late tonight and Monday. Situation overview. Tropical storm Lala is moving away from the state, and while winds have lowered to allow the discontinuation of all tropical storm warnings, the threat of flooding will persist over much of the Hawaiian Islands tonight. Moisture trailing Lala to the east has been producing isolated areas of flooding this afternoon on Maui, Oahu, and Kauai, with many windward areas receiving 2 to 4 inches of rainfall. Additional rain of generally 1 to 3 inches is expected, which can quickly result in flash flooding on saturated ground. Rough east swell generated by Lala will maintain elevated this evening and will decline late tonight and Monday. High wind warning in effect until midnight tonight. What? South winds up to 50 miles per hour with gusts up to 70 miles per hour have been reported. Winds are expected to decrease through the evening. Where? Haleakala Summit, including Haleakala National Park. When? Until midnight tonight. Impacts. Winds this strong can make driving and walking dangerous. The winds can forcefully open doors and damage hinges or slam doors shut, possibly causing injuries. A high wind warning means that winds at the summits are expected to be at least 56 miles per hour, with gusts over 66 miles per hour. Take necessary precautions to protect property. Travel to summit areas should be delayed until winds subside. At 8 p.m., 4600 UTC, the center of tropical storm Lala was located near latitude 20.7 north, longitude 162.0 west, about 270 miles west of Honolulu, about 453 miles west of Ilo. Lala is moving toward the west near 13 miles per hour. A westward motion is forecast through Tuesday, followed by a turn toward the west-northwest on Wednesday. Maximum sustained winds are near 60 miles per hour with higher gusts. Little intensity change is expected over the next day or two. Summer strengthening is forecast thereafter, and Lala could become a hurricane again by Wednesday. Tropical storm force winds extend outward up to 140 miles from the center. The estimated minimum central pressure is 997 millibars, 29.44 inches. Issued at 4:31 p.m. The surf forecast for Maui. North-facing shores 1 to 3 feet through Monday. West-facing shores 2 to 4 feet through Monday. South-facing shores 4 to 6 feet through Monday. East-facing shores 5 to 7 feet tonight. 4 to 6 feet Monday morning, then 3 to 5 feet during the afternoon. Tropical storm Lala is west-southwest of Kauai. Heavy rainfall will remain possible for portions of the smaller island through tonight. Trades will return Tuesday through Thursday, after which time winds will veer to east-southeast. Here's the forecast for the following counties in Hawaii: Niihau, Kauai, Oahu, Molokaʻi, Lanai, Kahoʻolawe, and Maui. West of tonight, breezy. Windward and mountains, showers early in the evening, then numerous showers after midnight. Leeward, scattered showers through the night. Lows 74 to 79. East winds 15 to 25 miles per hour. Here's the forecast for the following county: Big Island, Hawaii. West of tonight, mostly cloudy windward. Mostly clear leeward. Scattered showers. Lows 72 to 77. East winds, around 15 miles per hour. Here are the buoy reports at 8 p.m. Wind speeds are in knots. Buoy 51001, wind east at 19. Buoy 51101, wind east at 21. Buoy 51000, wind east at 16. Sea 7 feet, 8 seconds. Buoy 51002, wind southeast at 10. Sea 7 feet, 8 seconds. Buoy 51004, wind east at 14. Pearl Harbor, 5 feet, 13 seconds. Barbers Point buoy, 6 feet, 14 seconds. 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

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At 8 p.m., Honolulu, partly cloudy, 81 degrees. Relative humidity 88%, dew point 77 degrees. Wind southeast, at 12 miles an hour. Barometric pressure 29.91 inches, or 1,012.8 millibars, and rising. Lihue, fog 79 degrees. Kahului, partly cloudy, 79 degrees. Hilo, light rain, 78 degrees. Small craft advisory. The synopsis for Hawaiian coastal waters. Tropical storm Lalo continues to move west of the state, just southwest of Kauai this evening. A tropical storm warning has been canceled and replaced with a small craft advisory for the waters surrounding Kauai. A small craft advisory is still in effect for waters around Maui through Oahu. The forecast for Hawaiian waters within 40 nautical miles, including the channels rest of tonight, east-southeast winds 25 to 30 knots near Kauai and Oahu, east 15 to 20 knots elsewhere. Seas 11 to 15 feet. Wave detail, east 8 feet at 7 seconds and south 4 feet at 15 seconds. Scattered showers with a slight chance of thunderstorms. This is WWG 75 in Honolulu. Severe weather programming is in effect. Routine programming will resume when the severe weather threat ends. Flood watch now in effect through late tonight. What? Flooding caused by excessive rainfall from rain bands associated with tropical storm Lalo continues to be possible. Where? Lanai, Molokai and Kahoolawe. When? Through late tonight. Impacts, flood-prone roads and other low-lying areas may be closed due to elevated runoff and overflowing streams. Urban areas may receive more significant flooding and property damage due to rapid runoff. Additional details, flooding caused by excessive rainfall from rain bands associated with tropical storm Lalo continues to be possible. You should monitor later forecasts and be prepared to take action should flash flood warnings be issued. Situation overview. Tropical storm Lalo is moving away from the state, and while winds have lowered to allow the discontinuation of all tropical storm warnings, the threat of flooding will persist over much of the Hawaiian Islands tonight. Moisture trailing Lalo to the east has been producing isolated areas of flooding this afternoon on Maui, Oahu, and Kauai, with many windward areas receiving 2 to 4 inches of rainfall. Additional rain of generally 1 to 3 inches is expected, which can quickly result in flash flooding on saturated ground. Rough east swell generated by Lalo will maintain elevated this evening and will decline late tonight and Monday. Situation overview. Tropical storm Lalo is moving away from the state, and while winds have lowered to allow the discontinuation of all tropical storm warnings, the threat of flooding will persist over much of the Hawaiian Islands tonight. Moisture trailing Lalo to the east has been producing isolated areas of flooding this afternoon on Maui, Oahu, and Kauai, with many windward areas receiving 2 to 4 inches of rainfall. Additional rain of generally 1 to 3 inches is expected, which can quickly result in flash flooding on saturated ground. Rough east swell generated by Lalo will maintain elevated this evening and will decline late tonight and Monday. High wind warning in effect until midnight tonight. What? South winds up to 50 miles per hour with gusts up to 70 miles per hour have been reported. Winds are expected to decrease through the evening. Where? Haleakala Summit, including Haleakala National Park. When? Until midnight tonight. Impacts. Winds this strong can make driving and walking dangerous. The winds can forcefully open doors and damage hinges or slam doors shut, possibly causing injuries. A high wind warning means that winds at the summits are expected to be at least 56 miles per hour, with gusts over 66 miles per hour. Take necessary precautions to protect property,

travel to some area should be delayed until winds subside. At 8 p.m., 4600 UTC, the center of tropical storm Lala was located near latitude 20.7 north, longitude 162.0 west, about 270 miles west of Honolulu, about 453 miles west of Ilo. Lala is moving toward the west near 13 miles per hour. A westward motion is forecast through Tuesday, followed by a turn toward the west-northwest on Wednesday. Maximum sustained winds are near 60 miles per hour with higher gusts. Little intensity change is expected over the next day or two. Summer strengthening is forecast thereafter, and Lala could become a hurricane again by Wednesday. Tropical storm force winds extend outward up to 140 miles from the center. The estimated minimum central pressure is 997 millibars, 29.44 inches. Issued at 4:31 p.m. The surf forecast for Maui. North-facing shores 1 to 3 feet through Monday. West-facing shores 2 to 4 feet through Monday. South-facing shores 4 to 6 feet through Monday. East-facing shores 5 to 7 feet tonight. 4 to 6 feet Monday morning, then 3 to 5 feet during the afternoon. Tropical storm Lala is west-southwest of Kauai. Heavy rainfall will remain possible for portions of the smaller island through tonight. Trades will return Tuesday through Thursday, after which time winds will veer to east-southeast. Here's the forecast for the following counties in Hawaii: Niihau, Kauai, Oahu, Molokai, Lanai, Kahoolawe, and Maui. West of tonight, breezy. Windward and mountains, showers early in the evening, then numerous showers after midnight. Leeward, scattered showers through the night. Lows 74 to 79. East winds 15 to 25 miles per hour. Here's the forecast for the following county: Big Island, Hawaii. West of tonight, mostly cloudy windward. Mostly clear leeward. Scattered showers. Low 72 to 77. East winds, around 15 miles per hour. Here are the buoy reports at 9 p.m. Wind speeds are in knots. Buoy 51001, wind east at 21. Buoy 51101, wind northeast at 21. Buoy 51000, east at 16. Seas, 7 feet, 8 seconds. Buoy 51002, southeast at 10. Seas, 7 feet, 8 seconds. Buoy 51004, east at 14. Seas, 7 feet, 10 seconds. Pearl Harbor, 5 feet, 13 seconds. Barbers Point buoy, 6 feet, 13 seconds. Waimea Bay buoy, 5 feet, 8 seconds. Kurilua Bay buoy, 9 feet, 9 seconds. Water temperature 80 degrees. Luvela buoy, 7 feet, 8 seconds. Lilo Bay buoy, 7 feet, 8 seconds. 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At 9 p.m., Honolulu, light rain, 80 degrees. Relative humidity 87%, dew point 76 degrees. Wind east, at 9 miles an hour. Barometric pressure 29.93 inches, or 1,013.5 millibars, and rising. Lihue, fog, 80 degrees. Kahului, partly cloudy, 79 degrees. Lilo, rain and fog, 78 degrees. Small craft advisory. The synopsis for Hawaiian coastal waters. Tropical storm Lala continues to move west of the state, just southwest of Kauai this evening. A tropical storm warning has been canceled and replaced with a small craft advisory for the waters surrounding Kauai. A small craft advisory is still in effect for waters around Maui through Oahu. The forecast for Hawaiian waters within 40 nautical miles, including the channels, rest of tonight, east-southeast winds 25 to 30 knots near Kauai.

Orlando, Oahu, east 15 to 20 knots elsewhere. Seas 11 to 15 feet. Wave detail, east 8 feet at 7 seconds and south 4 feet at 15 seconds. Scattered showers with a slight chance of thunderstorms. This is WWG 75 in Honolulu. Severe weather programming is in effect. Routine programming will resume when the severe weather threat ends. Flood watch now in effect through late tonight. What? Flooding caused by excessive rainfall from rain bands associated with Tropical Storm Lalo continues to be possible. Where? Lanati, Molokati, and Kahoolawe. When? Through late tonight. Impacts. Flood-prone roads and other low-lying areas may be closed due to elevated runoff and overflowing streams. Urban areas may receive more significant flooding and property damage due to rapid runoff. Additional details. Flooding caused by excessive rainfall from rain bands associated with Tropical Storm Lalo continues to be possible. You should monitor later forecasts and be prepared to take action should flash flood warnings be issued. Situation overview. Tropical Storm Lalo is moving away from the state, and while winds have lowered to allow the discontinuation of all tropical storm warnings, the threat of flooding will persist over much of the Hawaiian Islands tonight. Moisture trailing Lalo to the east has been producing isolated areas of flooding this afternoon on Maui, Oahu, and Kauai, with many windward areas receiving 2 to 4 inches of rainfall. Additional rain of generally 1 to 3 inches is expected, which can quickly result in flash flooding on saturated ground. Rough east swell generated by Lalo will maintain elevated this evening and will decline late tonight and Monday. Situation overview. Tropical Storm Lalo is moving away from the state, and while winds have lowered to allow the discontinuation of all tropical storm warnings, the threat of flooding will persist over much of the Hawaiian Islands tonight. Moisture trailing Lalo to the east has been producing isolated areas of flooding this afternoon on Maui, Oahu, and Kauai, with many windward areas receiving 2 to 4 inches of rainfall. Additional rain of generally 1 to 3 inches is expected, which can quickly result in flash flooding on saturated ground. Rough east swell generated by Lalo will maintain elevated this evening and will decline late tonight and Monday. High wind warning in effect until midnight tonight. What? South winds up to 50 miles per hour with gusts up to 70 miles per hour have been reported. Winds are expected to decrease through the evening. Where? Haleakalā Summit, including Haleakalā National Park. When? Until midnight tonight. Impacts. Winds this strong can make driving and walking dangerous. The winds can forcefully open doors and damage hinges or slam doors shut, possibly causing injuries. A high wind warning means that winds at the summits are expected to be at least 56 miles per hour, with gusts over 66 miles per hour. Take necessary precautions to protect property. Travel to summit area should be delayed until winds subside. At 8 p.m., or 0600 UTC, the center of Tropical Storm Lalo was located near latitude 20.7 north, longitude 162.0 west, about 270 miles west of Honolulu, about 453 miles west of Ilo. Lalo is moving toward the west near 13 miles per hour. A westward motion is forecast through Tuesday, followed by a turn toward the west-northwest on Wednesday. Maximum sustained winds are near 60 miles per hour with higher gusts. Little intensity change is expected over the next day or two. Summer strengthening is forecast thereafter, and Lalo could become a hurricane again by Wednesday. Tropical storm force winds extend outward up to 140 miles from the center. The estimated minimum central pressure is 997 millibars, 29.44 inches. Issued at 4:31 p.m. The surf forecast for Maui. North-facing shores 1 to 3 feet through Monday. West-facing shores 2 to 4 feet through Monday. South-facing shores 4 to 6 feet through Monday. East-facing shores 5 to 7 feet tonight. 4 to 6 feet Monday morning, then 3 to 5 feet during the afternoon.

storm Lala is west-southwest of Kauai. Heavy rainfall will remain possible for portions of the smaller island through tonight. Trades will return Tuesday through Thursday, after which time winds will veer to east-southeast. Here's the forecast for the following counties in Hawaii: Niihau, Kauai, Oahu, Molokai, Lanai, Kahoolawe, and Maui. West of tonight, breezy. Windward and mountains, showers early in the evening, then numerous showers after midnight. Leeward, scattered showers through the night. Lows 74 to 79. East winds 15 to 25 miles per hour. Here's the forecast for the following county: Big Island, Hawaii. West of tonight, mostly cloudy windward. Mostly clear leeward. Scattered showers. Lows 72 to 77. East winds around 15 miles per hour. Here are the buoy reports at 9 p.m. Wind speeds are in knots. Buoy 51001, wind east at 21. Buoy 51101, wind northeast at 21. Buoy 51000, east at 16. Seas, 7 feet, 8 seconds. Buoy 51002, southeast at 10. Seas, 7 feet, 8 seconds. 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At 9 p.m., Honolulu, light rain, 80 degrees. Relative humidity 87%, dew point 76 degrees. Wind east, at 9 miles an hour. Barometric pressure 29.93 inches, or 1013.5 millibars, and rising. Lihue, fog 80 degrees. Kahului, partly cloudy, 79 degrees. Hilo, rain and fog, 78 degrees. Small craft advisory. The synopsis for Hawaiian coastal waters. Tropical storm Lala continues to move west of the state, just southwest of Kauai this evening. A tropical storm warning has been canceled and replaced with a small craft advisory for the waters surrounding Kauai. A small craft advisory is still in effect for waters around Maui through Oahu. The forecast for Hawaiian waters within 40 nautical miles, including the channels rest of tonight: east-southeast winds 25 to 30 knots near Kauai and Oahu, east 15 to 20 knots elsewhere. Seas 11 to 15 feet. Wave detail, east 8 feet at 7 seconds and south 4 feet at 15 seconds. Scattered showers with a slight chance of thunderstorms. This is WWG 75 in Honolulu. Severe weather programming is in effect. Routine programming will resume when the severe weather threat ends. Flood watch now in effect through late tonight. What? Flooding caused by excessive rainfall from rain bands associated with tropical storm Lala continues to be possible. Where? Lanai, Molokai, and Kahoolawe. When? Through late tonight. Impacts. Flood-prone roads and other low-lying areas may be closed due to elevated runoff and overflowing streams. Urban areas may receive more significant flooding and property damage due to rapid runoff. Additional details, flooding caused by excessive rainfall from rain bands associated with tropical storm Lala continues to be possible. You should monitor later forecasts and be prepared to take action should flash flood warnings be issued. Situation overview. Tropical storm Lala is moving away from the state, and while winds have lowered to allow the discontinuation of all tropical storm warnings, the threat of flooding will persist over much of the Hawaiian Islands tonight. Moisture

Lawa to the east has been producing isolated areas of flooding this afternoon on Maui, Oahu, and Kauai, with many windward areas receiving 2 to 4 inches of rainfall. Additional rain of generally 1 to 3 inches is expected, which can quickly result in flash flooding on saturated ground. Rough east swell generated by Lawa will maintain elevated this evening and will decline late tonight and Monday. Situation overview. Tropical storm Lawa is moving away from the state, and while winds have lowered to allow the discontinuation of all tropical storm warnings, the threat of flooding will persist over much of the Hawaiian Islands tonight. Moisture trailing Lawa to the east has been producing isolated areas of flooding this afternoon on Maui, Oahu, and Kauai, with many windward areas receiving 2 to 4 inches of rainfall. Additional rain of generally 1 to 3 inches is expected, which can quickly result in flash flooding on saturated ground. Rough east swell generated by Lawa will maintain elevated this evening and will decline late tonight and Monday. High wind warning in effect until midnight tonight. What? South winds up to 50 miles per hour with gusts up to 70 miles per hour have been reported. Winds are expected to decrease through the evening. Where? Haleakala Summit, including Haleakala National Park. When? Until midnight tonight. Impacts. Winds this strong can make driving and walking dangerous. The winds can forcefully open doors and damage hinges or slam doors shut, possibly causing injuries. A high wind warning means that winds at the summits are expected to be at least 56 miles per hour, with gusts over 66 miles per hour. Take necessary precautions to protect property. Travel to summit area should be delayed until winds subside. At 8 p.m., 0600 UTC, the center of tropical storm Lawa was located near latitude 20.7 north, longitude 162.0 west, about 270 miles west of Honolulu, about 453 miles west of Iloilo. Lawa is moving toward the west near 13 miles per hour. A westward motion is forecast through Tuesday, followed by a turn toward the west-northwest on Wednesday. Maximum sustained winds are near 60 miles per hour with higher gusts. Little intensity change is expected over the next day or two. Summer strengthening is forecast thereafter, and Lawa could become a hurricane again by Wednesday. Tropical storm force winds extend outward up to 140 miles from the center. The estimated minimum central pressure is 997 millibars, 29.44 inches. Issued at 4:31 p.m. The surf forecast for Maui. North-facing shores 1 to 3 feet through Monday. West-facing shores 2 to 4 feet through Monday. South-facing shores 4 to 6 feet through Monday. East-facing shores 5 to 7 feet tonight. 4 to 6 feet Monday morning, then 3 to 5 feet during the afternoon. Tropical storm Lawa is west-southwest of Kauai. Heavy rainfall will remain possible for portions of the smaller island through tonight. Trades will return Tuesday through Thursday, after which time winds will veer to east-southeast. Here's the forecast for the following counties in Hawaii: Niihau, Kauai, Oahu, Molokapi, Lanai, Kahoolawe, and Maui. West of tonight, breezy. Windward and mountains, showers early in the evening, then numerous showers after midnight. Leeward, scattered showers through the night. Lows 74 to 79. East winds 15 to 25 miles per hour. Here's the forecast for the following county: Big Island, Hawaii. West of tonight, mostly cloudy windward. Mostly clear leeward. Scattered showers. Lows 72 to 77. East winds, around 15 miles per hour. Here are the buoy reports at 9 p.m. Wind speeds are in knots. Buoy 51001, wind east at 21. Buoy 51101, wind northeast at 21. Buoy 51000, east at 16. Seas, 7 feet, 8 seconds.
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Seas, 7 feet, 8 seconds. 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At 9 p.m., Honolulu, light rain, 80 degrees. Relative humidity 87%, dew point 76 degrees. Wind east, at 9 miles an hour. Barometric pressure 29.93 inches, or 1013.5 millibars, and rising. Lihue, fog, 80 degrees. Kahului, partly cloudy, 79 degrees. Hilo, rain and fog, 78 degrees. Here are the buoy reports at 9 p.m. Wind speeds are in knots. Buoy 51001, wind east at 21. Buoy 51101, wind east at 21. Buoy 51000, wind east at 16. Buoy 51002, wind east at 8. Buoy 51004, wind northeast at 14. Pearl Harbor, 5 feet, 13 seconds. 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Water temperature 80 degrees. 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Buoy data provided by the National Weather Service and the Pacific Islands Ocean Observing System. At 9 p.m., Honolulu, light rain, 80 degrees. Relative humidity 87%, dew point 76 degrees. Wind east, at 9 miles an hour. Barometric pressure 29.93 inches, or 1013.5 millibars, and rising. Lihue, fog, 80 degrees. Kahului, partly cloudy, 79 degrees. Hilo, light rain and fog, 78 degrees. Small craft advisory. The synopsis for Hawaiian coastal waters. Tropical storm Lalo continues to move west of the state, just southwest of Kauai this evening. A tropical storm warning has been canceled and replaced with a small craft advisory for the waters surrounding Kauai. A small craft advisory is still in effect for waters around Maui through Oahu. The forecast for Hawaiian waters within 40 nautical miles, including the channels rest of tonight, east-southeast winds 25 to 30 knots near Kauai and Oahu, east 15 to 20 knots elsewhere. Seas 11 to 15 feet. Wave detail, east 8 feet at 7 seconds and south 4 feet at 15 seconds. Scattered showers with a slight chance of thunderstorms. This is WWG 75 in Honolulu. Severe weather programming is in effect. Routine programming will resume when the severe weather threat ends. Flood watch now in effect through late tonight. What? Flooding caused by excessive rainfall from rain bands associated with tropical storm Lalo continues to be possible. Where? Lanai, Molokai, and Kahoolawe. When? Through late tonight. Impacts. Flood-prone roads and other low-lying areas may be closed due to elevated runoff and overflowing streams. Urban areas may receive more significant flooding and property damage due to rapid runoff. Additional details. Flooding caused by excessive rainfall from rain bands associated with tropical storm Lalo continues to be possible.
You should monitor later forecasts and be prepared to take action should flash flood warnings be issued.

Situation overview. Tropical storm Lala is moving away from the state, and while winds have lowered to allow the discontinuation of all tropical storm warnings, the threat of flooding will persist over much of the Hawaiian Islands tonight. Moisture trailing Lala to the east has been producing isolated areas of flooding this afternoon on Maui, Oahu, and Kauai, with many windward areas receiving 2 to 4 inches of rainfall. Additional rain of generally 1 to 3 inches is expected, which can quickly result in flash flooding on saturated ground. Rough east swell generated by Lala will maintain elevated this evening and will decline late tonight and Monday. Situation overview. Tropical storm Lala is moving away from the state, and while winds have lowered to allow the discontinuation of all tropical storm warnings, the threat of flooding will persist over much of the Hawaiian Islands tonight. Moisture trailing Lala to the east has been producing isolated areas of flooding this afternoon on Maui, Oahu, and Kauai, with many windward areas receiving 2 to 4 inches of rainfall. Additional rain of generally 1 to 3 inches is expected, which can quickly result in flash flooding on saturated ground. Rough east swell generated by Lala will maintain elevated this evening and will decline late tonight and Monday. High wind warning in effect until midnight tonight. What? South winds up to 50 miles per hour with gusts up to 70 miles per hour have been reported. Winds are expected to decrease through the evening. Where? Haleakala Summit, including Haleakala National Park. When? Until midnight tonight. Impacts. Winds this strong can make driving and walking dangerous. The winds can forcefully open doors and damage hinges or slam doors shut, possibly causing injuries. A high wind warning means that winds at the summits are expected to be at least 56 miles per hour, with gusts over 66 miles per hour. Take necessary precautions to protect property. Travel to summit area should be delayed until winds subside. At 8 p.m., 4600 UTC, the center of tropical storm Lala was located near latitude 20.7 north, longitude 162.0 west, about 270 miles west of Honolulu, about 453 miles west of Iloilo. Lala is moving toward the west near 13 miles per hour. A westward motion is forecast through Tuesday, followed by a turn toward the west-northwest on Wednesday. Maximum sustained winds are near 60 miles per hour with higher gusts. Little intensity change is expected over the next day or two. Summer strengthening is forecast thereafter, and Lala could become a hurricane again by Wednesday. Tropical storm force winds extend outward up to 140 miles from the center. The estimated minimum central pressure is 997 millibars, 29.44 inches. Issued at 4:31 p.m. The surf forecast for Maui. North-facing shores 1 to 3 feet through Monday. West-facing shores 2 to 4 feet through Monday. South-facing shores 4 to 6 feet through Monday. East-facing shores 5 to 7 feet tonight. 4 to 6 feet Monday morning, then 3 to 5 feet during the afternoon. Tropical storm Lala is west-southwest of Kauai. Heavy rainfall will remain possible for portions of the smaller island through tonight. Trades will return Tuesday through Thursday, after which time winds will veer to east-southeast. Here's the forecast for the following counties in Hawaii: Niihau, Kauai, Oahu, Molokaʻi, Lanai, Kahoʻolawe, and Maui. Rest of tonight, breezy. Windward and mountains, showers early in the evening, then numerous showers after midnight. Leeward, scattered showers through the night. Lows 74 to 79. East winds 15 to 25 miles per hour. Here's the forecast for the following county: Big Island, Hawaii. Rest of tonight, mostly cloudy windward. Mostly clear leeward. Scattered showers. Lows 72 to 77. East winds, around 15 miles per hour. Here are the buoy reports at 9 p.m. Wind speeds are in knots. Buoy 51001, wind east at 21.

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Water temperature 80 degrees. 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At 9 p.m., Honolulu, light rain, 80 degrees. Relative humidity 87%, dew point 76 degrees. Wind east, at 9 miles an hour. Barometric pressure 29.93 inches, or 1013.5 millibars, and rising. Lihue, fog, 80 degrees. Kahului, partly cloudy, 79 degrees. Lilo, light rain and fog, 78 degrees. Small craft advisory. The synopsis for Hawaiian coastal waters. Tropical storm Lalo continues to move west of the state, just southwest of Kauai this evening. A tropical storm warning has been canceled and replaced with a small craft advisory for the waters surrounding Kauai. A small craft advisory is still in effect for waters around Maui through Oahu. The forecast for Hawaiian waters within 40 nautical miles, including the channels rest of tonight, east-southeast winds 25 to 30 knots near Kauai and Oahu, east 15 to 20 knots elsewhere. Seas 11 to 15 feet. Wave detail, east 8 feet at 7 seconds and south 4 feet at 15 seconds. Scattered showers with a slight chance of thunderstorms. This is WWG 75 in Honolulu. Severe weather programming is in effect. Routine programming will resume when the severe weather threat ends. Flood watch now in effect through late tonight. What? Flooding caused by excessive rainfall from rain bands associated with tropical storm Lalo continues to be possible. Where? Lanai, Molokai, and Kahoolawe. When? Through late tonight. Impacts. Flood-prone roads and other low-lying areas may be closed due to elevated runoff and overflowing streams. Urban areas may receive more significant flooding and property damage due to rapid runoff. Additional details, flooding caused by excessive rainfall from rain bands associated with tropical storm Lalo continues to be possible. You should monitor later forecasts and be prepared to take action should flash flood warnings be issued. Situation overview. Tropical storm Lala is moving away from the state, and while winds have lowered to allow the discontinuation of all tropical storm warnings, the threat of flooding will persist over much of the Hawaiian Islands tonight. Moisture trailing Lala to the east has been producing isolated areas of flooding this afternoon on Maui, Oahu, and Kauai, with many windward areas receiving 2 to 4 inches of rainfall. Additional rain of generally 1 to 3 inches is expected, which can quickly result in flash flooding on saturated ground. Rough east swell generated by Lala will maintain elevated this evening and will decline late tonight and Monday. Situation overview. Tropical storm Lala is moving away from the state, and while winds have lowered to allow the discontinuation of all tropical storm warnings, the threat of flooding will persist over much of the Hawaiian Islands tonight. Moisture trailing Lala to the east has been producing isolated areas of flooding this afternoon on Maui, Oahu, and Kauai, with many windward areas receiving 2 to 4 inches of rainfall. Additional rain of generally 1 to 3 inches is expected, which can quickly result in flash flooding on saturated ground. Rough east swell generated by Lala will maintain elevated this evening and will decline late tonight and Monday. High wind warning in effect until midnight tonight. What? South winds up to 50 miles per hour with gusts up to 70 miles per hour have been reported. Winds are expected.

north, longitude 162.0 west, about 270 miles west of Honolulu, about 453 miles west of Ilo. Lala is moving toward the west near 13 miles per hour. A westward motion is forecast through Tuesday, followed by a turn toward the west-northwest on Wednesday. Maximum sustained winds are near 60 miles per hour with higher gusts. Little intensity change is expected over the next day or two. Some strengthening is forecast thereafter, and Lala could become a hurricane again by Wednesday. Tropical storm force winds extend outward up to 140 miles from the center. The estimated minimum central pressure is 997 millibars, 29.44 inches. Issued at 4:31 p.m. The surf forecast for Maui. North-facing shores 1 to 3 feet through Monday. West-facing shores 2 to 4 feet through Monday. South-facing shores 4 to 6 feet through Monday. East-facing shores 5 to 7 feet tonight. 4 to 6 feet Monday morning, then 3 to 5 feet during the afternoon. Tropical storm Lala is west-southwest of Kauai. Heavy rainfall will remain possible for portions of the smaller island through tonight. Trades will return Tuesday through Thursday, after which time winds will veer to east-southeast. Here's the forecast for the following counties in Hawaii: Niihau, Kauai, Oahu, Molokaʻi, Lanai, Kahoʻolawe, and Maui. West of tonight, breezy. Windward and mountains, showers early in the evening, then numerous showers after midnight. Leeward, scattered showers through the night. Lows 74 to 79. East winds 15 to 25 miles per hour. Here's the forecast for the following county: Big Island, Hawaii. West of tonight, mostly cloudy windward. Mostly clear leeward. Scattered showers. Low 72 to 77. East winds, around 15 miles per hour. Here are the buoy reports at 9 p.m. Wind speeds are in knots. Buoy 51001, wind east at 21. Buoy 51101, wind east at 21. Buoy 51000, wind east at 16. Sea 7 feet, 8 seconds. Buoy 51002, wind east at 8. Sea 7 feet, 8 seconds. Buoy 51004, wind northeast at 14. Pearl Harbor, 5 feet, 13 seconds. Barbers Point buoy, 6 feet, 14 seconds. Waimea Bay buoy, 5 feet, 8 seconds. Kailua Bay buoy, 9 feet, 9 seconds. Water temperature 80 degrees. Puʻuvela buoy, 7 feet, 8 seconds. Lilo Bay buoy, 7 feet, 8 seconds. 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At 9 p.m., Honolulu, light rain, 80 degrees. Relative humidity 87%, dew point 76 degrees. Wind east, at 9 miles an hour. Barometric pressure 29.93 inches, or 1,013.5 millibars, and rising. Lihue, fog, 80 degrees. Kahului, partly cloudy, 79 degrees. Hilo, light rain and fog, 78 degrees. Small craft advisory. The synopsis for Hawaiian coastal waters. Tropical storm Lala continues to move west of the state, just southwest of Kauai this evening. A tropical storm warning has been canceled and replaced with a small craft advisory for the waters surrounding Kauai. A small craft advisory is still in effect for waters around Maui through Oahu. The forecast for Hawaiian waters within 40 nautical miles, including the channels rest of tonight: east-southeast winds 25 to 30 knots near Kauai and Oahu, east 15 to 20 knots elsewhere. Seas 11 to 15 feet. Wave detail, east 8 feet at 7 seconds and south 4 feet at 15 seconds. Scattered showers with a slight chance of thunderstorms.

This is WWG-75 in Honolulu. Severe weather programming is in effect. Routine programming will resume when the severe weather threat ends. Flood watch now in effect through late tonight. What? Flooding caused by excessive rainfall from rain bands associated with Tropical Storm Lalo continues to be possible. Where? Lanari, Molokati, and Kahoolawe. When? Through late tonight. Impacts. Flood-prone roads and other low-lying areas may be closed due to elevated runoff and overflowing streams. Urban areas may receive more significant flooding and property damage due to rapid runoff. Additional details. Flooding caused by excessive rainfall from rain bands associated with Tropical Storm Lalo continues to be possible. You should monitor later forecasts and be prepared to take action should flash flood warnings be issued. Situation overview. Tropical Storm Lalo is moving away from the state, and while winds have lowered to allow the discontinuation of all tropical storm warnings, the threat of flooding will persist over much of the Hawaiian Islands tonight. Moisture trailing Lalo to the east has been producing isolated areas of flooding this afternoon on Maui, Oahu, and Kauai, with many windward areas receiving 2 to 4 inches of rainfall. Additional rain of generally 1 to 3 inches is expected, which can quickly result in flash flooding on saturated ground. Rough east swell generated by Lalo will maintain elevated this evening and will decline late tonight and Monday. Situation overview. Tropical Storm Lalo is moving away from the state, and while winds have lowered to allow the discontinuation of all tropical storm warnings, the threat of flooding will persist over much of the Hawaiian Islands tonight. Moisture trailing Lalo to the east has been producing isolated areas of flooding this afternoon on Maui, Oahu, and Kauai, with many windward areas receiving 2 to 4 inches of rainfall. Additional rain of generally 1 to 3 inches is expected, which can quickly result in flash flooding on saturated ground. Rough east swell generated by Lalo will maintain elevated this evening and will decline late tonight and Monday. High wind warning in effect until midnight tonight. What? South winds up to 50 miles per hour with gusts up to 70 miles per hour have been reported. Winds are expected to decrease through the evening. Where? Haleakala Summit, including Haleakala National Park. When? Until midnight tonight. Impacts. Winds this strong can make driving and walking dangerous. The winds can forcefully open doors and damage hinges or slam doors shut, possibly causing injuries. A high wind warning means that winds at the summits are expected to be at least 56 miles per hour, with gusts over 66 miles per hour. Take necessary precautions to protect property. Travel to summit area should be delayed until winds subside. At 8 p.m., or 0600 UTC, the center of Tropical Storm Lalo was located near latitude 20.7 north, longitude 162.0 west, about 270 miles west of Honolulu, about 453 miles west of Ilo. Lalo is moving toward the west near 13 miles per hour. A westward motion is forecast through Tuesday, followed by a turn toward the west-northwest on Wednesday. Maximum sustained winds are near 60 miles per hour with higher gusts. Little intensity change is expected over the next day or two. Summer strengthening is forecast thereafter, and Lalo could become a hurricane again by Wednesday. Tropical storm force winds extend outward up to 140 miles from the center. The estimated minimum central pressure is 997 millibars, 29.44 inches. Issued at 4:31 p.m. The surf forecast for Maui. North-facing shores 1 to 3 feet through Monday. West-facing shores 2 to 4 feet through Monday. South-facing shores 4 to 6 feet through Monday. East-facing shores 5 to 7 feet tonight. 4 to 6 feet Monday morning, then 3 to 5 feet during the afternoon. Tropical Storm Lalo is west-southwest of Kauai. Heavy rainfall will remain possible for portions of the smaller island through tonight. Trades will return Tuesday through Thursday, after which time winds will veer to east-southeast. Here's the forecast.

for the following counties in Hawaii: Niihau, Kauai, Oahu, Molokaʻi, Lanai, Kahoʻolawe, and Maui. Rest of tonight, breezy. Windward and mountains, showers early in the evening, then numerous showers after midnight. Leeward, scattered showers through the night. Lows 74 to 79. East winds 15 to 25 miles per hour. Here's the forecast for the following county: Big Island, Hawaii. Rest of tonight, mostly cloudy windward. Mostly clear leeward. Scattered showers. Lows 72 to 77. East winds around 15 miles per hour. Here are the buoy reports at 9 p.m. Wind speeds are in knots. Buoy 51001, wind east at 21. Buoy 51101, wind east at 21. Buoy 51000, wind east at 16. Sea 7 feet, 8 seconds. Buoy 51002, wind east at 8. Sea 7 feet, 8 seconds. Buoy 51004, wind northeast at 14. Pearl Harbor, 5 feet, 13 seconds. Barbers Point buoy, 6 feet, 14 seconds. Waimea Bay buoy, 5 feet, 8 seconds. Kailua Bay buoy, 9 feet, 9 seconds. Water temperature 80 degrees. Puʻuvela buoy, 7 feet, 8 seconds. Hilo Bay buoy, 7 feet, 8 seconds. Buoy data provided by the National Weather Service and the Pacific Islands Ocean Observing System. At 9 p.m., Honolulu, light rain, 80 degrees. Relative humidity 87%, dew point 76 degrees. Wind east at 9 miles an hour. Barometric pressure 29.93 inches or 1013.5 millibars and rising. Lihue, fog, 80 degrees. Kahului, partly cloudy, 79 degrees. Hilo, light rain and fog, 78 degrees. Small craft advisory. The synopsis for Hawaiian coastal waters. Tropical storm Lalo continues to move west of the state, just southwest of Kauai this evening. A tropical storm warning has been canceled and replaced with a small craft advisory for the waters surrounding Kauai. A small craft advisory is still in effect for waters around Maui through Oahu. The forecast for Hawaiian waters within 40 nautical miles, including the channels, rest of tonight: east-southeast winds 25 to 30 knots near Kauai and Oahu, east 15 to 20 knots elsewhere. Seas 11 to 15 feet. Wave detail: east 8 feet at 7 seconds and south 4 feet at 15 seconds. Scattered showers with a slight chance of thunderstorms. This is WWG 75 in Honolulu. Severe weather programming is in effect. Routine programming will resume when the severe weather threat ends. Flood watch now in effect through late tonight. What? Flooding caused by excessive rainfall from rain bands associated with tropical storm Lalo continues to be possible. Where? Lanai, Molokaʻi, and Kahoʻolawe. When? Through late tonight. Impacts: flood-prone roads and other low-lying areas may be closed due to elevated runoff and overflowing streams. Urban areas may receive more significant flooding and property damage due to rapid runoff. Additional details: flooding caused by excessive rainfall from rain bands associated with tropical storm Lalo continues to be possible. You should monitor later forecasts and be prepared to take action should flash flood warnings be issued. Situation overview. Tropical storm Lala is moving away from the state, and while winds have lowered to allow the discontinuation of all tropical storm warnings, the threat of flooding will persist over much of the Hawaiian Islands tonight. Moisture trailing Lala to the east has been producing isolated areas of flooding this afternoon on Maui, Oahu, and Kauai, with many windward areas receiving 2 to 4 inches of rainfall. Additional rain of generally 1 to 3 inches is expected, which can quickly result in flash flooding on saturated ground. Rough east swell generated by low

Will maintain elevated this evening and will decline late tonight and Monday. Situation overview. Tropical storm Lala is moving away from the state, and while winds have lowered to allow the discontinuation of all tropical storm warnings, the threat of flooding will persist over much of the Hawaiian Islands tonight. Moisture trailing Lala to the east has been producing isolated areas of flooding this afternoon on Maui, Oahu, and Kauai, with many windward areas receiving 2 to 4 inches of rainfall. Additional rain of generally 1 to 3 inches is expected, which can quickly result in flash flooding on saturated ground. Rough east swell generated by Lala will maintain elevated this evening and will decline late tonight and Monday. High wind warning in effect until midnight tonight. What? South winds up to 50 miles per hour with gusts up to 70 miles per hour have been reported. Winds are expected to decrease through the evening. Where? Haleakala Summit, including Haleakala National Park. When? Until midnight tonight. Impacts. Winds this strong can make driving and walking dangerous. The winds can forcefully open doors and damage hinges or slam doors shut, possibly causing injuries. A high wind warning means that winds at the summits are expected to be at least 56 miles per hour, with gusts over 66 miles per hour. Take necessary precautions to protect property. Travel to summit area should be delayed until winds subside. At 8 p.m., 4600 UTC, the center of tropical storm Lala was located near latitude 20.7 north, longitude 162.0 west, about 270 miles west of Honolulu, about 453 miles west of Ilo. Lala is moving toward the west near 13 miles per hour. A westward motion is forecast through Tuesday, followed by a turn toward the west-northwest on Wednesday. Maximum sustained winds are near 60 miles per hour with higher gusts. Little intensity change is expected over the next day or two. Some strengthening is forecast thereafter, and Lala could become a hurricane again by Wednesday. Tropical storm force winds extend outward up to 140 miles from the center. The estimated minimum central pressure is 997 millibars, 29.44 inches. Issued at 4:31 p.m. The surf forecast for Maui. North-facing shores 1 to 3 feet through Monday. West-facing shores 2 to 4 feet through Monday. South-facing shores 4 to 6 feet through Monday. East-facing shores 5 to 7 feet tonight. 4 to 6 feet Monday morning, then 3 to 5 feet during the afternoon. Tropical storm Lala is west-southwest of Kauai. Heavy rainfall will remain possible for portions of the smaller island through tonight. Trades will return Tuesday through Thursday, after which time winds will veer to east-southeast. Here's the forecast for the following counties in Hawaii: Niihau, Kauai, Oahu, Molokaʻi, Lanai, Kahoʻolawe, and Maui. West of tonight, breezy. Windward and mountains, showers early in the evening, then numerous showers after midnight. Leeward, scattered showers through the night. Lows 74 to 79. East winds 15 to 25 miles per hour. Here's the forecast for the following county: Big Island, Hawaii. West of tonight, mostly cloudy windward. Mostly clear leeward. Scattered showers. Lows 72 to 77. East winds, around 15 miles per hour. Here are the buoy reports at 9 p.m. Wind speeds are in knots. Buoy 51001, wind east at 21. Buoy 51101, wind east at 21. Buoy 51000, wind east at 16. Sea 7 feet, 8 seconds. Buoy 51002, wind east at 8. Sea 7 feet, 8 seconds. Buoy 51004, wind northeast at 14. Pearl Harbor, 5 feet, 13 seconds. Barbers Point Buoy, 6 feet, 14 seconds. 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
Kariluabui, 9 feet, 9 seconds. Water temperature 80 degrees. Fuvelabui, 7 feet, 8 seconds. Lilobebui, 7 feet, 8 seconds. 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At 9 p.m., Honolulu, light rain, 80 degrees. Relative humidity 87%, dew point 76 degrees. Wind east, at 9 miles an hour. Barometric pressure 29.93 inches, or 1,013.5 millibars, and rising. Lihue, fog, 80 degrees. Kahului, partly cloudy, 79 degrees. Hilo, light rain and fog, 78 degrees. Small craft advisory. The synopsis for Hawaiian coastal waters. Tropical storm Lalo continues to move west of the state, just southwest of Kauai this evening. A tropical storm warning has been canceled and replaced with a small craft advisory for the waters surrounding Kauai. A small craft advisory is still in effect for waters around Maui through Oahu. The forecast for Hawaiian waters within 40 nautical miles, including the channels rest of tonight, east-southeast winds 25 to 30 knots near Kauai and Oahu, east 15 to 20 knots elsewhere. Seas 11 to 15 feet. Wave detail, east 8 feet at 7 seconds and south 4 feet at 15 seconds. Scattered showers with a slight chance of thunderstorms. This is WWG 75 in Honolulu. Severe weather programming is in effect. Routine programming will resume when the severe weather threat ends. Flood watch now in effect through late tonight. What? Flooding caused by excessive rainfall from rain bands associated with tropical storm Lalo continues to be possible. Where? Lanai, Molokai, and Kahoolawe. When? Through late tonight. Impacts. Flood-prone roads and other low-lying areas may be closed due to elevated runoff and overflowing streams. Urban areas may receive more significant flooding and property damage due to rapid runoff. Additional details, flooding caused by excessive rainfall from rain bands associated with tropical storm Lalo continues to be possible. You should monitor later forecasts and be prepared to take action should flash flood warnings be issued. Situation overview. Tropical storm Lalo is moving away from the state, and while winds have lowered to allow the discontinuation of all tropical storm warnings, the threat of flooding will persist over much of the Hawaiian Islands tonight. Moisture trailing Lalo to the east has been producing isolated areas of flooding this afternoon on Maui, Oahu, and Kauai, with many windward areas receiving 2 to 4 inches of rainfall. Additional rain of generally 1 to 3 inches is expected, which can quickly result in flash flooding on saturated ground. Rough east swell generated by Lalo will maintain elevated this evening and will decline late tonight and Monday. Situation overview. Tropical storm Lalo is moving away from the state, and while winds have lowered to allow the discontinuation of all tropical storm warnings, the threat of flooding will persist over much of the Hawaiian Islands tonight. Moisture trailing Lalo to the east has been producing isolated areas of flooding this afternoon on Maui, Oahu, and Kauai, with many windward areas receiving 2 to 4 inches of rainfall. Additional rain of generally 1 to 3 inches is expected, which can quickly result in flash flooding on saturated ground. Rough east swell generated by Lalo will maintain elevated this evening and will decline late tonight and Monday. High wind warning in effect until midnight tonight. What? South winds up to 50 miles per hour with gusts up to 70 miles per hour have been reported. Winds are expected to decrease through the evening. Where? Haleakala Summit, including Haleakala National Park. When? Until midnight tonight. Impacts. Winds this strong can make driving and walking dangerous. The winds can forcefully open doors and damage hinges or slam doors shut, possibly causing injuries. A high wind warning means that winds at the summits are expected to be at least 56 miles per hour, with gusts over 66 miles per hour. Take necessary precautions to protect property.
travel to summit area should be delayed until

at 8 p.m. or 0600 UTC. The center of Tropical Storm Lala was located near latitude 20.7 north, longitude 162.0 west, about 270 miles west of Honolulu, about 453 miles west of Ilo. Lala is moving toward the west near 13 miles per hour. A westward motion is forecast through Tuesday, followed by a turn toward the west-northwest on Wednesday. Maximum sustained winds are near 60 miles per hour with higher gusts. Little intensity change is expected over the next day or two. Some strengthening is forecast thereafter, and Lala could become a hurricane again by Wednesday. Tropical storm force winds extend outward up to 140 miles from the center. The estimated minimum central pressure is 997 millibars, 29.44 inches. Issued at 4:31 p.m. The surf forecast for Maui. North-facing shores 1 to 3 feet through Monday. West-facing shores 2 to 4 feet through Monday. South-facing shores 4 to 6 feet through Monday. East-facing shores 5 to 7 feet tonight. 4 to 6 feet Monday morning, then 3 to 5 feet during the afternoon. Tropical Storm Lala is west-southwest of Kauai. Heavy rainfall will remain possible for portions of the smaller island through tonight. Trades will return Tuesday through Thursday, after which time winds will veer to east-southeast. Here's the forecast for the following counties in Hawaii: Niihau, Kauai, Oahu, Molokapi, Lanai, Kahoolawe, and Maui. West of tonight, breezy. Windward and mountains, showers early in the evening, then numerous showers after midnight. Leeward, scattered showers through the night. Lows 74 to 79. East winds 15 to 25 miles per hour. Here's the forecast for the following county: Big Island, Hawaii. West of tonight, mostly cloudy windward. Mostly clear leeward. Scattered showers. Low 72 to 77. East winds, around 15 miles per hour. Here are the buoy reports at 10 p.m. Wind speeds are in knots. Buoy 51001, wind east at 21. Buoy 51101, wind east at 21. Buoy 51000, wind east at 16. Buoy 51002, wind east at 8. Buoy 51004, wind east at 14. Pearl Harbor, 5 feet, 13 seconds. Barbers Point buoy, 6 feet, 15 seconds. Waimea Bay buoy, 5 feet, 8 seconds. Kailua Bay buoy, 8 feet, 9 seconds. Water temperature 80 degrees. Puvela buoy, 8 feet, 8 seconds. Hilo Bay buoy, 6 feet, 8 seconds. 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At 10 p.m., Honolulu, partly cloudy, 80 degrees. Relative humidity 87%, dew point 76 degrees. Wind east, at 13 miles an hour. Barometric pressure 29.94 inches, or 1,013.8 millibars, and rising. Lihue, cloudy, 80 degrees. Kahului, partly cloudy, 78 degrees. Hilo, cloudy, 77 degrees. Here are the buoy reports at 10 p.m. Wind speeds are in knots. Buoy 51001, wind east at 21. Buoy 51101, wind east at 21. Buoy 51000, wind east at 16. Sea 7 feet, 8 seconds. Buoy 51002, wind east at 8. Buoy 51004, wind east at 14. Pearl Harbor, 5 feet, 13 seconds. Barbers Point buoy, 6 feet, 15 seconds. Waimea Bay buoy, 5 feet, 8 seconds. Kailua Bay buoy, 8 feet, 9 seconds. Water temperature 80 degrees.

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Buoy data provided by the National Weather Service and the Pacific Islands Ocean Observing System. At 10 p.m., Honolulu, partly cloudy, 80 degrees. Relative humidity 87%, dew point 76 degrees. Wind east, at 13 miles an hour. Barometric pressure 29.94 inches, or 1013.8 millibars, and rising. Lihue, cloudy, 80 degrees. Kahului, partly cloudy, 78 degrees. Lilo, cloudy, 77 degrees. Small craft advisory. The synopsis for Hawaiian coastal waters. Tropical storm Rolo continues to move west of the state, just southwest of Kauai this evening. A tropical storm warning has been canceled and replaced with a small craft advisory for the waters surrounding Kauai. A small craft advisory is still in effect for waters around Maui through Oahu. The forecast for Hawaiian waters within 40 nautical miles, including the channels rest of tonight, east-southeast winds 25 to 30 knots near Kauai and Oahu, east 15 to 20 knots elsewhere. Seas 11 to 15 feet. Wave detail, east 8 feet at 7 seconds and south 4 feet at 15 seconds. Scattered showers with a slight chance of thunderstorms. This is WWG 75 in Honolulu. Severe weather programming is in effect. Routine programming will resume when the severe weather threat ends. Flood watch now in effect through late tonight. What? Flooding caused by excessive rainfall from rain bands associated with tropical storm Rolo continues to be possible. Where? Lanai, Molokai, and Kahoolawe. When? Through late tonight. Impacts. Flood-prone roads and other low-lying areas may be closed due to elevated runoff and overflowing streams. Urban areas may receive more significant flooding and property damage due to rapid runoff. Additional details, flooding caused by excessive rainfall from rain bands associated with tropical storm Rolo continues to be possible. You should monitor later forecasts and be prepared to take action should flash flood warnings be issued. Situation overview. Tropical storm Rolo is moving away from the state, and while winds have lowered to allow the discontinuation of all tropical storm warnings, the threat of flooding will persist over much of the Hawaiian Islands tonight. Moisture trailing Rolo to the east has been producing isolated areas of flooding this afternoon on Maui, Oahu, and Kauai, with many windward areas receiving 2 to 4 inches of rainfall. Additional rain of generally 1 to 3 inches is expected, which can quickly result in flash flooding on saturated ground. Rough east swell generated by Rolo will maintain elevated this evening and will decline late tonight and Monday. Situation overview. Tropical storm Rolo is moving away from the state, and while winds have lowered to allow the discontinuation of all tropical storm warnings, the threat of flooding will persist over much of the Hawaiian Islands tonight. Moisture trailing Rolo to the east has been producing isolated areas of flooding this afternoon on Maui, Oahu, and Kauai, with many windward areas receiving 2 to 4 inches of rainfall. Additional rain of generally 1 to 3 inches is expected, which can quickly result in flash flooding on saturated ground. Rough east swell generated by Rolo will maintain elevated this evening and will decline late tonight and Monday. High wind warning in effect until midnight tonight. What? South winds up to 50 miles per hour with gusts up to 70 miles per hour have been reported. Winds are expected to decrease through the evening. Where? Haleakala Summit, including Haleakala National Park. When? Until midnight tonight. Impacts. Winds this strong can make driving and walking dangerous. The winds can forcefully open doors and damage hinges or slam doors shut, possibly causing injuries. A high wind warning means that winds at the summits are expected to be at least 56 miles per hour, with gusts over 66 miles per hour. Take necessary precautions to protect property. Travel to summit area should be delayed until winds subside. At 8 p.m., 4600 UTC, the

of Tropical Storm Lala was located near latitude 20.7 north, longitude 162.0 west, about 270 miles west of Honolulu, about 453 miles west of Ilo. Lala is moving toward the west near 13 miles per hour. A westward motion is forecast through Tuesday, followed by a turn toward the west-northwest on Wednesday. Maximum sustained winds are near 60 miles per hour with higher gusts. Little intensity change is expected over the next day or two. Summer strengthening is forecast thereafter, and Lala could become a hurricane again by Wednesday. Tropical storm force winds extend outward up to 140 miles from the center. The estimated minimum central pressure is 997 millibars, 29.44 inches. Issued at 4:31 p.m. The surf forecast for Maui. North-facing shores 1 to 3 feet through Monday. West-facing shores 2 to 4 feet through Monday. South-facing shores 4 to 6 feet through Monday. East-facing shores 5 to 7 feet tonight. 4 to 6 feet Monday morning, then 3 to 5 feet during the afternoon. Tropical storm Lala is west-southwest of Kauai. Heavy rainfall will remain possible for portions of the smaller island through tonight. Trades will return Tuesday through Thursday, after which time winds will veer to east-southeast. Here's the forecast for the following counties in Hawaii: Niihau, Kauai, Oahu, Molokai, Lanai, Kahoolawe, and Maui. West of tonight, breezy. Windward and mountains, showers early in the evening, then numerous showers after midnight. Leeward, scattered showers through the night. Lows 74 to 79. East winds 15 to 25 miles per hour. Here's the forecast for the following county: Big Island, Hawaii. West of tonight, mostly cloudy windward. Mostly clear leeward. Scattered showers. Low 72 to 77. East winds, around 15 miles per hour. Here are the buoy reports at 10 p.m. Wind speeds are in knots. Buoy 51001, wind east at 21. Buoy 51101, wind east at 21. Buoy 51000, wind east at 16. Sea 7 feet, 8 seconds. Buoy 51002, wind east at 8. Buoy 51004, wind east at 14. Pearl Harbor, 5 feet, 13 seconds. Barbers Point buoy, 6 feet, 15 seconds. Waimea Bay buoy, 5 feet, 8 seconds. Kailua Bay buoy, 8 feet, 9 seconds. Water temperature 80 degrees. Uvala buoy, 8 feet, 8 seconds. Hilo Bay buoy, 6 feet, 8 seconds. 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At 10 p.m., Honolulu, partly cloudy, 80 degrees. Relative humidity 87%, dew point 76 degrees. Wind east, at 13 miles an hour. Barometric pressure 29.94 inches, or 1,013.8 millibars, and rising. Lihue, cloudy, 80 degrees. Kahului, partly cloudy, 78 degrees. Hilo, cloudy, 77 degrees. Small craft advisory. The synopsis for Hawaiian coastal waters. Tropical storm Lala continues to move west of the state, just southwest of Kauai this evening. A tropical storm warning has been canceled and replaced with a small craft advisory for the waters surrounding Kauai. A small craft advisory is still in effect for waters around Maui through Oahu. The forecast for Hawaiian waters within 40 nautical miles, including the channels, rest of tonight: east-southeast winds 25 to 30 knots near Kauai and Oahu, east 15 to 20 knots elsewhere. Seas 11 to 15 feet. Wave detail, east 8 feet at 7 seconds and south 4 feet at 15 seconds. Scattered showers with a slight chance of thunderstorms.

This is WWG-75 in Honolulu. Severe weather programming is in effect. Routine programming will resume when the severe weather threat ends. Flood watch now in effect through late tonight. What? Flooding caused by excessive rainfall from rain bands associated with Tropical Storm Lalo continues to be possible. Where? Lanati, Molokati, and Kahoolawe. When? Through late tonight. Impacts. Flood-prone roads and other low-lying areas may be closed due to elevated runoff and overflowing streams. Urban areas may receive more significant flooding and property damage due to rapid runoff. Additional details. Flooding caused by excessive rainfall from rain bands associated with Tropical Storm Lalo continues to be possible. You should monitor later forecasts and be prepared to take action should flash flood warnings be issued. Situation overview. Tropical Storm Lalo is moving away from the state, and while winds have lowered to allow the discontinuation of all tropical storm warnings, the threat of flooding will persist over much of the Hawaiian Islands tonight. Moisture trailing Lalo to the east has been producing isolated areas of flooding this afternoon on Maui, Oahu, and Kauai, with many windward areas receiving 2 to 4 inches of rainfall. Additional rain of generally 1 to 3 inches is expected, which can quickly result in flash flooding on saturated ground. Rough east swell generated by Lalo will maintain elevated this evening and will decline late tonight and Monday. Situation overview. Tropical Storm Lalo is moving away from the state, and while winds have lowered to allow the discontinuation of all tropical storm warnings, the threat of flooding will persist over much of the Hawaiian Islands tonight. Moisture trailing Lalo to the east has been producing isolated areas of flooding this afternoon on Maui, Oahu, and Kauai, with many windward areas receiving 2 to 4 inches of rainfall. Additional rain of generally 1 to 3 inches is expected, which can quickly result in flash flooding on saturated ground. Rough east swell generated by Lalo will maintain elevated this evening and will decline late tonight and Monday. High wind warning in effect until midnight tonight. What? South winds up to 50 miles per hour with gusts up to 70 miles per hour have been reported. Winds are expected to decrease through the evening. Where? Haleakala Summit, including Haleakala National Park. When? Until midnight tonight. Impacts. Winds this strong can make driving and walking dangerous. The winds can forcefully open doors and damage hinges or slam doors shut, possibly causing injuries. A high wind warning means that winds at the summits are expected to be at least 56 miles per hour, with gusts over 66 miles per hour. Take necessary precautions to protect property. Travel to summit area should be delayed until winds subside. At 8 p.m., 4600 UTC, the center of Tropical Storm Lalo was located near latitude 20.7 north, longitude 162.0 west, about 270 miles west of Honolulu, about 453 miles west of Ilo. Lalo is moving toward the west near 13 miles per hour. A westward motion is forecast through Tuesday, followed by a turn toward the west-northwest on Wednesday. Maximum sustained winds are near 60 miles per hour with higher gusts. Little intensity change is expected over the next day or two. Summer strengthening is forecast thereafter, and Lalo could become a hurricane again by Wednesday. Tropical storm force winds extend outward up to 140 miles from the center. The estimated minimum central pressure is 997 millibars, 29.44 inches. Issued at 4:31 p.m. The surf forecast for Maui. North-facing shores 1 to 3 feet through Monday. West-facing shores 2 to 4 feet through Monday. South-facing shores 4 to 6 feet through Monday. East-facing shores 5 to 7 feet tonight. 4 to 6 feet Monday morning, then 3 to 5 feet during the afternoon. Tropical Storm Lalo is west-southwest of Kauai. Heavy rainfall will remain possible for portions of the smaller island through tonight. Trades will return Tuesday through Thursday, after which time winds will veer to east-southeast. Here's the

forecast for the following counties in Hawaii, Niihau, Kauai, Oahu, Molo, after which time winds will veer to east-southeast. Here's the forecast for the following counties in Hawaii, Niihau, Kauai, Oahu, Molokapi, Lanai, Kahoolawe, and Maui. Rest of tonight, breezy. Windward and mountains, showers early in the evening, then numerous showers after midnight. Leeward, scattered showers through the night. Lows 74 to 79. East winds 15 to 25 miles per hour. Here's the forecast for the following county, Big Island, Hawaii. Rest of tonight, mostly cloudy windward. Mostly clear leeward. Scattered showers. Low 72 to 77. East winds, around 15 miles per hour. Here are the buoy reports at 10 p.m. Wind speeds are in knots. Buoy 51001, wind east at 19. Buoy 51101, wind east at 21. Buoy 51000, wind east at 14. Buoy 51002, wind east at 8. Buoy 51004, wind northeast at 16. 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At 10 p.m., Honolulu, partly cloudy, 80 degrees. Relative humidity 87%, dew point 76 degrees. Wind east, at 13 miles an hour. Barometric pressure 29.94 inches, or 1013.8 millibars, and rising. Lihue, cloudy, 80 degrees. Kahului, partly cloudy, 78 degrees. Hilo, heavy rain and fog, 77 degrees. Small craft advisory. The synopsis for Hawaiian coastal waters. Tropical storm Lalo continues to move west of the state, just southwest of Kauai this evening. A tropical storm warning has been canceled and replaced with a small craft advisory for the waters surrounding Kauai. A small craft advisory is still in effect for waters around Maui through Oahu. The forecast for Hawaiian waters within 40 nautical miles, including the channels, rest of tonight, east-southeast winds 25 to 30 knots near Kauai and Oahu, east 15 to 20 knots elsewhere. Seas 11 to 15 feet. Wave detail, east 8 feet at 7 seconds and south 4 feet at 15 seconds. Scattered showers with a slight chance of thunderstorms. This is WWG 75 in Honolulu. Severe weather programming is in effect. Routine programming will resume when the severe weather threat ends. Flood watch now in effect through late tonight. What? Flooding caused by excessive rainfall from rain bands associated with tropical storm Lalo continues to be possible. Where? Lanai, Molokapi, and Kahoolawe. When? Through late tonight. Impacts, flood-prone roads and other low-lying areas may be closed due to elevated runoff and overflowing streams. Urban areas may receive more significant flooding and property damage due to rapid runoff. Additional details, flooding caused by excessive rainfall from rain bands associated with tropical storm Lalo continues to be possible. You should monitor later forecasts and be prepared to take action should flash flood warnings be issued. Situation overview. Tropical storm Lala is moving away from the state, and while winds have lowered to allow the discontinuation of all tropical storm warnings, the threat of flooding will persist over much of the Hawaiian Islands tonight. Moisture trailing Lala to the east has been producing isolated areas of flooding this afternoon on Maui, Oahu, and Kauai, with many windward areas receiving 2 to 4 inches of rainfall. Additional rain of generally 1 to 3 inches is expected, which can quickly

result in flash flooding on saturated ground. Rough east swell generated by Lala will maintain elevated this evening and will decline late tonight and Monday. Situation overview. Tropical storm Lala is moving away from the state, and while winds have lowered to allow the discontinuation of all tropical storm warnings, the threat of flooding will persist over much of the Hawaiian Islands tonight. Moisture trailing Lala to the east has been producing isolated areas of flooding this afternoon on Maui, Oahu, and Kauai, with many windward areas receiving 2 to 4 inches of rainfall. Additional rain of generally 1 to 3 inches is expected, which can quickly result in flash flooding on saturated ground. Rough east swell generated by Lala will maintain elevated this evening and will decline late tonight and Monday. High wind warning in effect until midnight tonight. What? South winds up to 50 miles per hour with gusts up to 70 miles per hour have been reported. Winds are expected to decrease through the evening. Where? Haleakala Summit, including Haleakala National Park. When? Until midnight tonight. Impacts. Winds this strong can make driving and walking dangerous. The winds can forcefully open doors and damage hinges or slam doors shut, possibly causing injuries. A high wind warning means that winds at the summits are expected to be at least 56 miles per hour, with gusts over 66 miles per hour. Take necessary precautions to protect property. Travel to summit area should be delayed until winds subside. At 8 p.m., 4600 UTC, the center of tropical storm Lala was located near latitude 20.7 north, longitude 162.0 west, about 270 miles west of Honolulu, about 453 miles west of Iloilo. Lala is moving toward the west near 13 miles per hour. A westward motion is forecast through Tuesday, followed by a turn toward the west-northwest on Wednesday. Maximum sustained winds are near 60 miles per hour with higher gusts. Little intensity change is expected over the next day or two. Some strengthening is forecast thereafter, and Lala could become a hurricane again by Wednesday. Tropical storm force winds extend outward up to 140 miles from the center. The estimated minimum central pressure is 997 millibars, 29.44 inches. Issued at 4:31 p.m. The surf forecast for Maui. North-facing shores 1 to 3 feet through Monday. West-facing shores 2 to 4 feet through Monday. South-facing shores 4 to 6 feet through Monday. East-facing shores 5 to 7 feet tonight. 4 to 6 feet Monday morning, then 3 to 5 feet during the afternoon. Tropical storm Lala is west-southwest of Kauai. Heavy rainfall will remain possible for portions of the smaller island through tonight. Trades will return Tuesday through Thursday, after which time winds will veer to east-southeast. Here's the forecast for the following counties in Hawaii: Niihau, Kauai, Oahu, Molokapi, Lanai, Kahoolawe, and Maui. Rest of tonight, breezy. Windward and mountains, showers early in the evening, then numerous showers after midnight. Leeward, scattered showers through the night. Lows 74 to 79. East winds 15 to 25 miles per hour. Here's the forecast for the following county: Big Island, Hawaii. Rest of tonight, mostly cloudy windward. Mostly clear leeward. Scattered showers. Lows 72 to 77. East winds, around 15 miles per hour. Here are the buoy reports at 10 p.m. Wind speeds are in knots. Buoy 51001, wind east at 19. Buoy 51101, wind east at 21. Buoy 51000, wind east at 14. Sea 7 feet, 8 seconds. Buoy 51002, wind east at 8. Sea 7 feet, 8 seconds. Buoy 51004, wind northeast at 16. Pearl Harbor, 5 feet, 14 seconds. 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

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At 10 p.m., Honolulu, partly cloudy, 80 degrees. Relative humidity 87%, dew point 76 degrees. Wind east, at 13 miles an hour. Barometric pressure 29.94 inches, or 1013.8 millibars, and rising. Lihue, cloudy, 80 degrees. Kahului, partly cloudy, 78 degrees. Hilo, heavy rain and fog, 77 degrees. Small craft advisory. The synopsis for Hawaiian coastal waters. Tropical storm Lalo continues to move west of the state, just southwest of Kauai this evening. A tropical storm warning has been canceled and replaced with a small craft advisory for the waters surrounding Kauai. A small craft advisory is still in effect for waters around Maui through Oahu. The forecast for Hawaiian waters within 40 nautical miles, including the channels rest of tonight, east-southeast winds 25 to 30 knots near Kauai and Oahu, east 15 to 20 knots elsewhere. Seas 11 to 15 feet. Wave detail, east 8 feet at 7 seconds and south 4 feet at 15 seconds. Scattered showers with a slight chance of thunderstorms. This is WWG 75 in Honolulu. Severe weather programming is in effect. Routine programming will resume when the severe weather threat ends. Flood watch now in effect through late tonight. What? Flooding caused by excessive rainfall from rain bands associated with tropical storm Lalo continues to be possible. Where? Lanai, Molokai and Kahoolawe. When? Through late tonight. Impacts, flood-prone roads and other low-lying areas may be closed due to elevated runoff and overflowing streams. Urban areas may receive more significant flooding and property damage due to rapid runoff. Additional details, flooding caused by excessive rainfall from rain bands associated with tropical storm Lalo continues to be possible. You should monitor later forecasts and be prepared to take action should flash flood warnings be issued. Situation overview. Tropical storm Lalo is moving away from the state, and while winds have lowered to allow the discontinuation of all tropical storm warnings, the threat of flooding will persist over much of the Hawaiian Islands tonight. Moisture trailing Lalo to the east has been producing isolated areas of flooding this afternoon on Maui, Oahu, and Kauai, with many windward areas receiving 2 to 4 inches of rainfall. Additional rain of generally 1 to 3 inches is expected, which can quickly result in flash flooding on saturated ground. Rough east swell generated by Lalo will maintain elevated this evening and will decline late tonight and Monday. Situation overview. Tropical storm Lalo is moving away from the state, and while winds have lowered to allow the discontinuation of all tropical storm warnings, the threat of flooding will persist over much of the Hawaiian Islands tonight. Moisture trailing Lalo to the east has been producing isolated areas of flooding this afternoon on Maui, Oahu, and Kauai, with many windward areas receiving 2 to 4 inches of rainfall. Additional rain of generally 1 to 3 inches is expected, which can quickly result in flash flooding on saturated ground. Rough east swell generated by Lalo will maintain elevated this evening and will decline late tonight and Monday. High wind warning in effect until midnight tonight. What? South winds up to 50 miles per hour with gusts up to 70 miles per hour had been reported. Winds are expected to decrease through the evening. Where? Haleakala Summit, including Haleakala National Park. When? Until midnight tonight. Impacts. Winds this strong can make driving and walking dangerous. The winds can forcefully open doors and damage hinges or slam doors shut, possibly causing injuries. A high wind warning means that winds at the summits are expected to be at least 56 miles per hour, with gusts over 66 miles per hour.

summer strengthening is forecast thereafter, and Lala could become a hurricane again by Wednesday. Tropical storm force winds extend outward up to 140 miles from the center. The estimated minimum central pressure is 997 millibars, 29.44 inches. Issued at 4:31 p.m. The surf forecast for Maui. North-facing shores 1 to 3 feet through Monday. West-facing shores 2 to 4 feet through Monday. South-facing shores 4 to 6 feet through Monday. East-facing shores 5 to 7 feet tonight. 4 to 6 feet Monday morning, then 3 to 5 feet during the afternoon. Tropical storm Lala is west-southwest of Kauai. Heavy rainfall will remain possible for portions of the smaller island through tonight. Trades will return Tuesday through Thursday, after which time winds will veer to east-southeast. Here's the forecast for the following counties in Hawaii: Niihau, Kauai, Oahu, Molokai, Lanai, Kahoolawe, and Maui. West of tonight, breezy. Windward and mountains, showers early in the evening, then numerous showers after midnight. Leeward, scattered showers through the night. Lows 74 to 79. East winds 15 to 25 miles per hour. Here's the forecast for the following county, Big Island, Hawaii. West of tonight, mostly cloudy windward. Mostly clear leeward. Scattered showers. Low 72 to 77. East winds, around 15 miles per hour. Here are the buoy reports at 10 p.m. Wind speeds are in knots. Buoy 51001, wind east at 19. Buoy 51101, wind east at 21. Buoy 51000, wind east at 14. Sea 7 feet, 8 seconds. Buoy 51002, wind east at 8. Sea 7 feet, 8 seconds. Buoy 51004, wind northeast at 16. Pearl Harbor, 5 feet, 14 seconds. Barbers Point buoy, 6 feet, 14 seconds. Waimea Bay buoy, 5 feet, 8 seconds. Kailua Bay buoy, 8 feet, 9 seconds. Water temperature 80 degrees. Puvela buoy, 7 feet, 8 seconds. Lilo Bay buoy, 6 feet, 8 seconds. 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At 10 p.m., Honolulu, partly cloudy, 80 degrees. Relative humidity 87%, dew point 76 degrees. Wind east, at 13 miles an hour. Barometric pressure 29.94 inches, or 1,013.8 millibars, and rising. Lihue, cloudy, 80 degrees. Kahului, partly cloudy, 78 degrees. Hilo, heavy rain and fog, 77 degrees. Small craft advisory. The synopsis for Hawaiian coastal waters. Tropical storm Lala continues to move west of the state, just southwest of Kauai this evening. A tropical storm warning has been canceled and replaced with a small craft advisory for the waters surrounding Kauai. A small craft advisory is still in effect for waters around Maui through Oahu. The forecast for Hawaiian waters within 40 nautical miles, including the channels rest of tonight, east-southeast winds 25 to 30 knots near Kauai and Oahu, east 15 to 20 knots elsewhere. Seas 11 to 15 feet. Wave detail, east 8 feet at 7 seconds and south 4 feet at 15 seconds. Scattered showers with a slight chance of thunderstorms. This is WWG 75 in Honolulu. Severe weather programming is in effect. Routine programming will resume when the severe weather threat ends. Flood watch now in effect through late tonight. What? Flooding caused by excessive rainfall from rain bands associated with tropical storm Lala continues to be possible. Where? Lanai, Molokai, and Kahoolawe. When? Through late tonight. Impacts. Flood prone.

roads and other low-lying areas may be closed due to elevated runoff and overflowing streams. Urban areas may receive more significant flooding and property damage due to rapid runoff. Additional details: flooding caused by excessive rainfall from rain bands associated with Tropical Storm Lalo continues to be possible. You should monitor later forecasts and be prepared to take action should flash flood warnings be issued. Situation overview. Tropical Storm Lalo is moving away from the state, and while winds have lowered to allow the discontinuation of all tropical storm warnings, the threat of flooding will persist over much of the Hawaiian Islands tonight. Moisture trailing Lalo to the east has been producing isolated areas of flooding this afternoon on Maui, Oahu, and Kauai, with many windward areas receiving 2 to 4 inches of rainfall. Additional rain of generally 1 to 3 inches is expected, which can quickly result in flash flooding on saturated ground. Rough east swell generated by Lalo will maintain elevated this evening and will decline late tonight and Monday. Situation overview. Tropical Storm Lalo is moving away from the state, and while winds have lowered to allow the discontinuation of all tropical storm warnings, the threat of flooding will persist over much of the Hawaiian Islands tonight. Moisture trailing Lalo to the east has been producing isolated areas of flooding this afternoon on Maui, Oahu, and Kauai, with many windward areas receiving 2 to 4 inches of rainfall. Additional rain of generally 1 to 3 inches is expected, which can quickly result in flash flooding on saturated ground. Rough east swell generated by Lalo will maintain elevated this evening and will decline late tonight and Monday. High wind warning in effect until midnight tonight. What? South winds up to 50 miles per hour with gusts up to 70 miles per hour have been reported. Winds are expected to decrease through the evening. Where? Haleakala Summit, including Haleakala National Park. When? Until midnight tonight. Impacts: winds this strong can make driving and walking dangerous. The winds can forcefully open doors and damage hinges or slam doors shut, possibly causing injuries. A high wind warning means that winds at the summits are expected to be at least 56 miles per hour, with gusts over 66 miles per hour. Take necessary precautions to protect property. Travel to summit area should be delayed until winds subside. At 8 p.m., 0600 UTC, the center of Tropical Storm Lalo was located near latitude 20.7 north, longitude 162.0 west, about 270 miles west of Honolulu, about 453 miles west of Iloilo. Lalo is moving toward the west near 13 miles per hour. A westward motion is forecast through Tuesday, followed by a turn toward the west-northwest on Wednesday. Maximum sustained winds are near 60 miles per hour with higher gusts. Little intensity change is expected over the next day or two. Summer strengthening is forecast thereafter, and Lalo could become a hurricane again by Wednesday. Tropical storm force winds extend outward up to 140 miles from the center. The estimated minimum central pressure is 997 millibars, 29.44 inches. Issued at 4:31 p.m. The surf forecast for Maui. North-facing shores 1 to 3 feet through Monday. West-facing shores 2 to 4 feet through Monday. South-facing shores 4 to 6 feet through Monday. East-facing shores 5 to 7 feet tonight. 4 to 6 feet Monday morning, then 3 to 5 feet during the afternoon. Tropical Storm Lalo is west-southwest of Kauai. Heavy rainfall will remain possible for portions of the smaller island through tonight. Trades will return Tuesday through Thursday, after which time winds will veer to east-southeast. Here's the forecast for the following counties in Hawaii: Niihau, Kauai, Oahu, Molokai, Lanai, Kahoolawe, and Maui. West of tonight, breezy. Windward and mountains, showers early in the evening, then numerous showers after midnight. Leeward, scattered showers through the night. Lows 74 to 79. East winds 15 to 25 miles per hour. Here's the forecast for the

Long County, Big Island, Hawaii. Rest of tonight, mostly cloudy windward. Mostly clear leeward. Scattered showers. Low 72 to 77. East winds, around 15 miles per hour. Here are the buoy reports at 10 p.m. Wind speeds are in knots. Buoy 51001, wind east at 19. Buoy 51101, wind east at 21. Buoy 51000, wind east at 14. Sea 7 feet, 8 seconds. Buoy 51002, wind east at 8. Sea 7 feet, 8 seconds. Buoy 51004, wind northeast at 16. Pearl Harbor, 5 feet, 14 seconds. Barbers Point buoy, 6 feet, 14 seconds. Waimea Bay buoy, 5 feet, 8 seconds. Kailua Bay buoy, 8 feet, 9 seconds. Water temperature 80 degrees. Uvela buoy, 7 feet, 8 seconds. Hilo Bay buoy, 6 feet, 8 seconds. 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At 10 p.m., Honolulu, partly cloudy, 80 degrees. Relative humidity 87%, dew point 76 degrees. Wind east at 13 miles an hour. Barometric pressure 29.94 inches, or 1013.8 millibars, and rising. Lihue, cloudy, 80 degrees. Kahului, partly cloudy, 78 degrees. Hilo, heavy rain and fog, 77 degrees. Small craft advisory. The synopsis for Hawaiian coastal waters. Tropical storm Lalo continues to move west of the state, just southwest of Kauai this evening. A tropical storm warning has been canceled and replaced with a small craft advisory for the waters surrounding Kauai. A small craft advisory is still in effect for waters around Maui through Oahu. The forecast for Hawaiian waters within 40 nautical miles, including the channels, rest of tonight, east-southeast winds 25 to 30 knots near Kauai and Oahu, east 15 to 20 knots elsewhere. Seas 11 to 15 feet. Wave detail, east 8 feet at 7 seconds and south 4 feet at 15 seconds. Scattered showers with a slight chance of thunderstorms. This is WWG 75 in Honolulu. Severe weather programming is in effect. Routine programming will resume when the severe weather threat ends. Flood watch now in effect through late tonight. What? Flooding caused by excessive rainfall from rain bands associated with tropical storm Lalo continues to be possible. Where? Lanai, Molokai, and Kahoolawe. When? Through late tonight. Impacts. Flood-prone roads and other low-lying areas may be closed due to elevated runoff and overflowing streams. Urban areas may receive more significant flooding and property damage due to rapid runoff. Additional details. Flooding caused by excessive rainfall from rain bands associated with tropical storm Lalo continues to be possible. You should monitor later forecasts and be prepared to take action should flash flood warnings be issued. Situation overview. Tropical storm Lalo is moving away from the state, and while winds have lowered to allow the discontinuation of all tropical storm warnings, the threat of flooding will persist over much of the Hawaiian Islands tonight. Moisture trailing Lalo to the east has been producing isolated areas of flooding this afternoon on Maui, Oahu, and Kauai, with many windward areas receiving 2 to 4 inches of rainfall. Additional rain of generally 1 to 3 inches is expected, which can quickly result in flash flooding on saturated ground. Rough east swell generated by Lalo will maintain elevated this evening and will decline late tonight and Monday. Situation overview. Tropical storm Lalo is moving away from the state, and while winds have lowered to allow the discontinuation of all tropical storm warnings, the threat of flooding will persist over much of the Hawaiian Islands tonight. Moisture trailing Lalo to the east has been producing isolated areas of flooding this afternoon on Maui, Oahu, and Kauai, with many windward areas receiving 2 to 4 inches of rain.

Additional rain of generally 1 to 3 inches is expected, which can quickly result in flash flooding on saturated ground. Rough east swell generated by Lala will maintain elevated this evening and will decline late tonight and Monday. High wind warning in effect until midnight tonight. What? South winds up to 50 miles per hour with gusts up to 70 miles per hour have been reported. Winds are expected to decrease through the evening. Where? Haleakala Summit, including Haleakala National Park. When? Until midnight tonight. Impacts. Winds this strong can make driving and walking dangerous. The winds can forcefully open doors and damage hinges or slam doors shut, possibly causing injuries. A high wind warning means that winds at the summits are expected to be at least 56 miles per hour, with gusts over 66 miles per hour. Take necessary precautions to protect property. Travel to summit area should be delayed until winds subside. At 11 p.m., or 0900 UTC, the center of Tropical Storm Lala was located near latitude 20.7 north, longitude 162.6 west. About 308 miles west of Honolulu. About 491 miles west of Ilo. Lala is moving toward the west near 13 miles per hour. A westward motion is forecast through Tuesday, followed by a turn toward the west-northwest on Wednesday. Maximum sustained winds are near 60 miles per hour with higher gusts. Little change in intensity is expected over the next day or so. Summer strengthening is expected thereafter, and Lala is forecast to become a hurricane again by Wednesday. Tropical storm force winds extend outward up to 105 miles from the center. The estimated minimum central pressure is 997 millibars 29.44 inches. Issued at 4:31 p.m. The surf forecast for Maui. North-facing shores 1 to 3 feet through Monday. West-facing shores 2 to 4 feet through Monday. South-facing shores 4 to 6 feet through Monday. East-facing shores 5 to 7 feet tonight. 4 to 6 feet Monday morning, then 3 to 5 feet during the afternoon. Tropical storm Lala is west-southwest of Kauai. Heavy rainfall will remain possible for portions of the smaller island through tonight. Trades will return Tuesday through Thursday, after which time winds will veer to east-southeast. Here's the forecast for the following counties in Hawaii: Niihau, Kauai, Oahu, Molokapi, Lanai, Kahoolawe, and Maui. West of tonight, breezy. Windward and mountains, showers early in the evening, then numerous showers after midnight. Leeward, scattered showers through the night. Lows 74 to 79. East winds 15 to 25 miles per hour. Here's the forecast for the following county: Big Island, Hawaii. West of tonight, mostly cloudy windward. Mostly clear leeward. Scattered showers. Lows 72 to 77. East winds around 15 miles per hour. Here are the buoy reports at 10 p.m. Wind speeds are in knots. Buoy 51001, wind east at 19. Buoy 51101, wind east at 21. Buoy 51000, wind east at 14. Sea 7 feet, 8 seconds. Buoy 51002, wind east at 8. Sea 7 feet, 8 seconds. Buoy 51004, wind northeast at 16. Pearl Harbor, 5 feet, 14 seconds. Barbers Point buoy, 6 feet, 14 seconds. Waimea Bay buoy, 5 feet, 8 seconds. Kailua Bay buoy, 8 feet, 9 seconds. Water temperature 80 degrees. Puvela buoy, 7 feet, 8 seconds. Hilo Bay buoy, 6 feet, 8 seconds. 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At 10 p.m., Honolulu, partly cloudy, 80 degrees. Relative humidity 87%, dew point 76 degrees.

Wind east at 13 miles an hour. Barometric pressure 29.94 inches for 1013.8 millibars and rising. Lihue, cloudy, 80 degrees. Kahului, partly cloudy, 78 degrees. Hilo, heavy rain and fog, 77 degrees. Small craft advisory. The synopsis for Hawaii and coastal waters. Tropical storm Lalo continues to move west of the state, just southwest of Kauai this evening. A tropical storm warning has been canceled and replaced with a small craft advisory for the waters surrounding Kauai. A small craft advisory is still in effect for waters around Maui through Oahu. The forecast for Hawaiian waters within 40 nautical miles, including the channels rest of tonight, east-southeast winds 25 to 30 knots near Kauai and Oahu, east 15 to 20 knots elsewhere. Seas 11 to 15 feet. Wave detail, east 8 feet at 7 seconds and south 4 feet at 15 seconds. Scattered showers with a slight chance of thunderstorms. This is WWG 75 in Honolulu. Severe weather programming is in effect. Routine programming will resume when the severe weather threat ends. Flood watch now in effect through late tonight. What? Flooding caused by excessive rainfall from rain bands associated with tropical storm Lalo continues to be possible. Where? Lanai, Molokai and Kahoolawe. When? Through late tonight. Impacts, flood-prone roads and other low-lying areas may be closed due to elevated runoff and overflowing streams. Urban areas may receive more significant flooding and property damage due to rapid runoff. Additional details, flooding caused by excessive rainfall from rain bands associated with tropical storm Lalo continues to be possible. You should monitor later forecasts and be prepared to take action should flash flood warnings be issued. Situation overview. Tropical storm Lalo is moving away from the state, and while winds have lowered to allow the discontinuation of all tropical storm warnings, the threat of flooding will persist over much of the Hawaiian Islands tonight. Moisture trailing Lalo to the east has been producing isolated areas of flooding this afternoon on Maui, Oahu, and Kauai, with many windward areas receiving 2 to 4 inches of rainfall. Additional rain of generally 1 to 3 inches is expected, which can quickly result in flash flooding on saturated ground. Rough east swell generated by Lalo will maintain elevated this evening and will decline late tonight and Monday. Situation overview. Tropical storm Lalo is moving away from the state, and while winds have lowered to allow the discontinuation of all tropical storm warnings, the threat of flooding will persist over much of the Hawaiian Islands tonight. Moisture trailing Lalo to the east has been producing isolated areas of flooding this afternoon on Maui, Oahu, and Kauai, with many windward areas receiving 2 to 4 inches of rainfall. Additional rain of generally 1 to 3 inches is expected, which can quickly result in flash flooding on saturated ground. Rough east swell generated by Lalo will maintain elevated this evening and will decline late tonight and Monday. High wind warning in effect until midnight tonight. What? South winds up to 50 miles per hour with gusts up to 70 miles per hour have been reported. Winds are expected to decrease through the evening. Where? Haleakala Summit, including Haleakala National Park. When? Until midnight tonight. Impacts. Winds this strong can make driving and walking dangerous. The winds can forcefully open doors and damage hinges or slam doors shut, possibly causing injuries. A high wind warning means that winds at the summits are expected to be at least 56 miles per hour, with gusts over 66 miles per hour. Take necessary precautions to protect property. Travel to summit area should be delayed until winds subside. At 11 p.m., or 0900 UTC, the center of tropical storm Lalo was located near latitude 20.7 north, longitude 162.6 west, about 308 miles west of Honolulu, about 491 miles west of Hilo. Lalo is moving toward the west near 13 miles per hour. A westward motion is forecast through Tuesday, following

by a turn toward the west-northwest on Wednesday. Maximum sustained winds are near 60 miles per hour with higher gusts. Little change in intensity is expected over the next day or so. Some strengthening is expected thereafter, and Lala is forecast to become a hurricane again by Wednesday. Tropical storm force winds extend outward up to 105 miles from the center. The estimated minimum central pressure is 997 millibars, 29.44 inches. Issued at 4:31 p.m. The surf forecast for Maui. North-facing shores 1 to 3 feet through Monday. West-facing shores 2 to 4 feet through Monday. South-facing shores 4 to 6 feet through Monday. East-facing shores 5 to 7 feet tonight. 4 to 6 feet Monday morning, then 3 to 5 feet during the afternoon. Tropical storm Lala is west-southwest of Kauai. Heavy rainfall will remain possible for portions of the smaller island through tonight. Trades will return Tuesday through Thursday, after which time winds will veer to east-southeast. Here's the forecast for the following counties in Hawaii: Niihau, Kauai, Oahu, Molokai, Lanai, Kahoolawe, and Maui. West of tonight, breezy. Windward and mountains, showers early in the evening, then numerous showers after midnight. Leeward, scattered showers through the night. Lows 74 to 79. East winds 15 to 25 miles per hour. Here's the forecast for the following county, Big Island, Hawaii. West of tonight, mostly cloudy windward. Mostly clear leeward. Scattered showers. Low 72 to 77. East winds, around 15 miles per hour. Here are the buoy reports at 11 p.m. Wind speeds are in knots. Buoy 51001, wind east at 21. Seas, 12 feet, period 11 seconds. Buoy 51101, wind east at 21. Buoy 51000, east at 14. Seas, 7 feet, 15 seconds. Buoy 51002, east at 8. Seas, 7 feet, 8 seconds. Buoy 51004, wind northeast at 16. Pearl Harbor, 5 feet, 13 seconds. Barbers Point Buoy, 6 feet, 14 seconds. 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Water temperature 80 degrees. Uvela Buoy, 7 feet, 8 seconds. Hilo Bay Buoy, 6 feet, 8 seconds. 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At 11 p.m., Honolulu, partly cloudy, 80 degrees. Relative humidity 84%, dew point 75 degrees. Wind east, at 10 miles an hour. Barometric pressure 29.94 inches, or 1,013.8 millibars, and steady. Lihue, fog 79 degrees. Kahului, mostly cloudy, 79 degrees. Hilo, rain and fog 76 degrees. Here are the buoy reports at 11 p.m. Wind speeds are in knots. Buoy 51001, wind east at 21. Seas, 12 feet, period 11 seconds. Buoy 51101, wind east at 21. Buoy 51000, east at 14. Seas, 7 feet, 15 seconds. Buoy 51002, east at 8. Seas, 7 feet, 8 seconds. Buoy 51004, wind northeast at 16. Seas, 8 feet, 9 seconds. Pearl Harbor, 5 feet, 13 seconds. 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Water temperature 80 degrees. Uvela Buoy, 7 feet.

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At 11 p.m., Honolulu, partly cloudy, 80 degrees. Relative humidity 84%, dew point 75 degrees. Wind east, at 10 miles an hour. Barometric pressure 29.94 inches, or 1,013.8 millibars, and steady. Lihue, fog 79 degrees. Kahului, mostly cloudy, 79 degrees. Hilo, rain and fog 76 degrees. Small craft advisory. The synopsis for Hawaiian coastal waters. Tropical storm Lalo continues to move west of the state, just southwest of Kauai this evening. A tropical storm warning has been canceled and replaced with a small craft advisory for the waters surrounding Kauai. A small craft advisory is still in effect for waters around Maui through Oahu. The forecast for Hawaiian waters within 40 nautical miles, including the channels rest of tonight, east-southeast winds 25 to 30 knots near Kauai and Oahu, east 15 to 20 knots elsewhere. Seas 11 to 15 feet. Wave detail, east 8 feet at 7 seconds and south 4 feet at 15 seconds. Scattered showers with a slight chance of thunderstorms. This is WWG 75 in Honolulu. Severe weather programming is in effect. Routine programming will resume when the severe weather threat ends. Flood watch now in effect through late tonight. What? Flooding caused by excessive rainfall from rain bands associated with tropical storm Lalo continues to be possible. Where? Lanai, Molokai, and Kahoolawe. When? Through late tonight. Impacts, flood-prone roads and other low-lying areas may be closed due to elevated runoff and overflowing streams. Urban areas may receive more significant flooding and property damage due to rapid runoff. Additional details, flooding caused by excessive rainfall from rain bands associated with tropical storm Lalo continues to be possible. You should monitor later forecasts and be prepared to take action should flash flood warnings be issued. Situation overview. Tropical storm Lalo is moving away from the state, and while winds have lowered to allow the discontinuation of all tropical storm warnings, the threat of flooding will persist over much of the Hawaiian Islands tonight. Moisture trailing Lalo to the east has been producing isolated areas of flooding this afternoon on Maui, Oahu, and Kauai, with many windward areas receiving 2 to 4 inches of rainfall. Additional rain of generally 1 to 3 inches is expected, which can quickly result in flash flooding on saturated ground. Rough east swell generated by Lalo will maintain elevated this evening and will decline late tonight and Monday. Situation overview. Tropical storm Lalo is moving away from the state, and while winds have lowered to allow the discontinuation of all tropical storm warnings, the threat of flooding will persist over much of the Hawaiian Islands tonight. Moisture trailing Lalo to the east has been producing isolated areas of flooding this afternoon on Maui, Oahu, and Kauai, with many windward areas receiving 2 to 4 inches of rainfall. Additional rain of generally 1 to 3 inches is expected, which can quickly result in flash flooding on saturated ground. Rough east swell generated by Lalo will maintain elevated this evening and will decline late tonight and Monday. High wind warning in effect until midnight tonight. What? South winds up to 50 miles per hour with gusts up to 70 miles per hour have been reported. Winds are expected to decrease through the evening. Where? Haleakala Summit, including Haleakala National Park. When? Until midnight tonight. Impacts. Winds this strong can make driving and walking dangerous. The winds can forcefully open doors and damage hinges or slam doors shut, possibly causing injuries. A high wind warning means that winds at the summits are expected to be at least 56 miles per hour, with gusts over 66 miles per hour. Take necessary precautions to protect property. Travel to summit area should be delayed until winds subside. At 11 p.m. or 0900 UTC, the center of tropical storm Lalo

located near latitude 20.7 north, longitude 162.6 west, about 308 miles west of Honolulu, about 491 miles west of Ilo. Lala is moving toward the west near 13 miles per hour. A westward motion is forecast through Tuesday, followed by a turn toward the west-northwest on Wednesday. Maximum sustained winds are near 60 miles per hour with higher gusts. Little change in intensity is expected over the next day or so. Summer strengthening is expected thereafter, and Lala is forecast to become a hurricane again by Wednesday. Tropical storm force winds extend outward up to 105 miles from the center. The estimated minimum central pressure is 997 millibars, 29.44 inches. Issued at 4:31 p.m. The surf forecast for Maui. North-facing shores 1 to 3 feet through Monday. West-facing shores 2 to 4 feet through Monday. South-facing shores 4 to 6 feet through Monday. East-facing shores 5 to 7 feet tonight. 4 to 6 feet Monday morning, then 3 to 5 feet during the afternoon. Tropical storm Lala is west-southwest of Kauai. Heavy rainfall will remain possible for portions of the smaller island through tonight. Trades will return Tuesday through Thursday, after which time winds will veer to east-southeast. Here's the forecast for the following counties in Hawaii: Niihau, Kauai, Oahu, Molokai, Lanai, Kahoolawe, and Maui. West of tonight, breezy. Windward and mountains, showers early in the evening, then numerous showers after midnight. Leeward, scattered showers through the night. Lows 74 to 79. East winds 15 to 25 miles per hour. Here's the forecast for the following county: Big Island, Hawaii. West of tonight, mostly cloudy windward. Mostly clear leeward. Scattered showers. Low 72 to 77. East winds, around 15 miles per hour. Here are the buoy reports at 11 p.m. Wind speeds are in knots. Buoy 51001, wind east at 21. Seas, 12 feet, period 11 seconds. Buoy 51101, wind east at 21. Buoy 51000, east at 14. Seas, 7 feet, 15 seconds. Buoy 51002, east at 8. Seas, 7 feet, 8 seconds. Buoy 51004, wind northeast at 16. Seas 8 feet, 9 seconds. 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Water temperature 80 degrees. 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Lilo Bay Buoy, 6 feet, 8 seconds. 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At 11 p.m., Honolulu, partly cloudy, 80 degrees. Relative humidity 84%, dew point 75 degrees. Wind east, at 10 miles an hour. Barometric pressure 29.94 inches, or 1,013.8 millibars, and steady. Lihue, fog 79 degrees. Kahului, mostly cloudy, 79 degrees. Lilo, rain and fog 76 degrees. Small craft advisory. The synopsis for Hawaiian coastal waters. Tropical storm Lala continues to move west of the state, just southwest of Kauai this evening. A tropical storm warning has been canceled and replaced with a small craft advisory for the waters surrounding Kauai. A small craft advisory is still in effect for waters around Maui through Oahu. The forecast for Hawaiian waters within 40 nautical miles, including the channels rest of tonight: east-southeast winds 25 to 30 knots near Kauai and Oahu, east 15 to 20 knots elsewhere. Seas 11

15 feet. Wave detail, east 8 feet at 7 seconds and south 4 feet at 15 seconds. Scattered showers with a slight chance of thunderstorms. This is WWG 75 in Honolulu. Severe weather programming is in effect. Routine programming will resume when the severe weather threat ends. Flood watch now in effect through late tonight. What? Flooding caused by excessive rainfall from rain bands associated with tropical storm Lalo continues to be possible. Where? Lanari, Molokati, and Kahoolawe. When? Through late tonight. Impacts. Flood-prone roads and other low-lying areas may be closed due to elevated runoff and overflowing streams. Urban areas may receive more significant flooding and property damage due to rapid runoff. Additional details. Flooding caused by excessive rainfall from rain bands associated with tropical storm Lalo continues to be possible. You should monitor later forecasts and be prepared to take action should flash flood warnings be issued. Situation overview. Tropical storm Lalo is moving away from the state, and while winds have lowered to allow the discontinuation of all tropical storm warnings, the threat of flooding will persist over much of the Hawaiian Islands tonight. Moisture trailing Lalo to the east has been producing isolated areas of flooding this afternoon on Maui, Oahu, and Kauai, with many windward areas receiving 2 to 4 inches of rainfall. Additional rain of generally 1 to 3 inches is expected, which can quickly result in flash flooding on saturated ground. Rough east swell generated by Lalo will maintain elevated this evening and will decline late tonight and Monday. Situation overview. Tropical storm Lalo is moving away from the state, and while winds have lowered to allow the discontinuation of all tropical storm warnings, the threat of flooding will persist over much of the Hawaiian Islands tonight. Moisture trailing Lalo to the east has been producing isolated areas of flooding this afternoon on Maui, Oahu, and Kauai, with many windward areas receiving 2 to 4 inches of rainfall. Additional rain of generally 1 to 3 inches is expected, which can quickly result in flash flooding on saturated ground. Rough east swell generated by Lalo will maintain elevated this evening and will decline late tonight and Monday. High wind warning in effect until midnight tonight. What? South winds up to 50 miles per hour with gusts up to 70 miles per hour have been reported. Winds are expected to decrease through the evening. Where? Haleakala Summit, including Haleakala National Park. When? Until midnight tonight. Impacts. Winds this strong can make driving and walking dangerous. The winds can forcefully open doors and damage hinges or slam doors shut, possibly causing injuries. A high wind warning means that winds at the summits are expected to be at least 56 miles per hour, with gusts over 66 miles per hour. Take necessary precautions to protect property. Travel to summit area should be delayed until winds subside. At 11 p.m., or 0900 UTC, the center of tropical storm Lalo was located near latitude 20.7 north, longitude 162.6 west, about 308 miles west of Honolulu, about 491 miles west of Ilo. Lalo is moving toward the west near 13 miles per hour. A westward motion is forecast through Tuesday, followed by a turn toward the west-northwest on Wednesday. Maximum sustained winds are near 60 miles per hour with higher gusts. Little change in intensity is expected over the next day or so. Some strengthening is expected thereafter, and Lalo is forecast to become a hurricane again by Wednesday. Tropical storm force winds extend outward up to 105 miles from the center. The estimated minimum central pressure is 997 millibars, 29.44 inches. Estimated minimum central pressure is 997 millibars, 29.44 inches. Issued at 4:31 p.m. The surf forecast for Maui. North-facing shores 1 to 3 feet through Monday. West-facing shores 2 to 4 feet through Monday. South-facing shores 4 to 6 feet through Monday. East-facing shores 5 to 7 feet tonight. 4 to 6 feet Monday morning, then 3.

to 5 feet during the afternoon. Tropical storm Lala is west-southwest of Hawaii. Heavy rainfall will remain possible for portions of the smaller island through tonight. Trades will return Tuesday through Thursday, after which time winds will veer to east-southeast. Here's the forecast for the following counties in Hawaii: Niihau, Kauai, Oahu, Molokapi, Lanai, Kahoolawe, and Maui. West of tonight, breezy. Windward and mountains, showers early in the evening, then numerous showers after midnight. Leeward, scattered showers through the night. Lows 74 to 79. East winds 15 to 25 miles per hour. Here's the forecast for the following county: Big Island, Hawaii. West of tonight, mostly cloudy windward. Mostly clear leeward. Scattered showers. Lows 72 to 77. East winds around 15 miles per hour. Here are the buoy reports at 11 p.m. Wind speeds are in knots. Buoy 51001, wind east at 21. Buoy 51101, wind northeast at 21. Buoy 51000, wind east at 14. Buoy 51002, wind east at 10. Buoy 51004, wind east at 14. Pearl Harbor, 5 feet, 13 seconds. Barbers Point buoy, 6 feet, 14 seconds. Waimea Bay buoy, 5 feet, 8 seconds. Kailua Bay buoy, 9 feet, 9 seconds. Water temperature 80 degrees. Uvala buoy, 7 feet, 8 seconds. Hilo Bay buoy, 6 feet, 8 seconds. 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At 11 p.m., Honolulu, partly cloudy, 80 degrees. Relative humidity 84%, dew point 75 degrees. Wind east at 10 miles an hour. Barometric pressure 29.94 inches, or 1,013.8 millibars, and steady. Lihue, cloudy, 79 degrees. Kahului, mostly cloudy, 79 degrees. Lilo, rain and fog, 76 degrees. Small craft advisory. The synopsis for Hawaiian coastal waters. Tropical storm Lala continues to move west of the state, just southwest of Kauai this evening. A tropical storm warning has been canceled and replaced with a small craft advisory for the waters surrounding Kauai. A small craft advisory is still in effect for waters around Maui through Oahu. The forecast for Hawaiian waters within 40 nautical miles, including the channels, rest of tonight: east-southeast winds 25 to 30 knots near Kauai and Oahu, east 15 to 20 knots elsewhere. Seas 11 to 15 feet. Wave detail: east 8 feet at 7 seconds and south 4 feet at 15 seconds. Scattered showers with a slight chance of thunderstorms. This is WWG 75 in Honolulu. Severe weather programming is in effect. Routine programming will resume when the severe weather threat ends. Flood watch now in effect through late tonight. What? Flooding caused by excessive rainfall from rain bands associated with tropical storm Lala continues to be possible. Where? Lanai, Molokapi, and Kahoolawe. When? Through late tonight. Impacts: flood-prone roads and other low-lying areas may be closed due to elevated runoff and overflowing streams. Urban areas may receive more significant flooding and property damage due to rapid runoff. Additional details: flooding caused by excessive rainfall from rain bands associated with tropical storm Lala continues to be possible. You should monitor later forecasts and be prepared to take action should flash flood warnings be issued. Situation overview. Tropical storm Lala is moving away from the state, and while winds have lowered to allow the discontinuation of all tropical storm warnings, the threat of flooding will persist over much of the Hawaiian Islands tonight. Moisture trailing Lala to the east has been producing isolated areas of flooding this afternoon on Maui, Oahu, and
Hawaii, with many windward areas receiving 2 to 4 inches of rainfall. Additional rain of generally 1 to 3 inches is expected, which can quickly result in flash flooding on saturated ground. Rough east swell generated by Lala will maintain elevated this evening and will decline late tonight and Monday. Situation overview. Tropical storm Lala is moving away from the state, and while winds have lowered to allow the discontinuation of all tropical storm warnings, the threat of flooding will persist over much of the Hawaiian Islands tonight. Moisture trailing Lala to the east has been producing isolated areas of flooding this afternoon on Maui, Oahu, and Kauai, with many windward areas receiving 2 to 4 inches of rainfall. Additional rain of generally 1 to 3 inches is expected, which can quickly result in flash flooding on saturated ground. Rough east swell generated by Lala will maintain elevated this evening and will decline late tonight and Monday. High wind warning in effect until midnight tonight. What? South winds up to 50 miles per hour with gusts up to 70 miles per hour have been reported. Winds are expected to decrease through the evening. Where? Haleakala Summit, including Haleakala National Park. When? Until midnight tonight. Impacts. Winds this strong can make driving and walking dangerous. The winds can forcefully open doors and damage hinges or slam doors shut, possibly causing injuries. A high wind warning means that winds at the summits are expected to be at least 56 miles per hour, with gusts over 66 miles per hour. Take necessary precautions to protect property. Travel to summit area should be delayed until winds subside. At 11 p.m., or 0900 UTC, the center of tropical storm Lala was located near latitude 20.7 north, longitude 162.6 west. About 308 miles west of Honolulu. About 491 miles west of Iloilo. Lala is moving toward the west near 13 miles per hour. A westward motion is forecast through Tuesday, followed by a turn toward the west-northwest on Wednesday. Maximum sustained winds are near 60 miles per hour with higher gusts. Little change in intensity is expected over the next day or so. Summer strengthening is expected thereafter, and Lala is forecast to become a hurricane again by Wednesday. Tropical storm force winds extend outward up to 105 miles from the center. The estimated minimum central pressure is 997 millibars, 29.44 inches. Issued at 4:31 p.m. The surf forecast for Maui. North-facing shores 1 to 3 feet through Monday. West-facing shores 2 to 4 feet through Monday. South-facing shores 4 to 6 feet through Monday. East-facing shores 5 to 7 feet tonight. 4 to 6 feet Monday morning, then 3 to 5 feet during the afternoon. Tropical storm Lala is west-southwest of Kauai. Heavy rainfall will remain possible for portions of the smaller island through tonight. Trades will return Tuesday through Thursday, after which time winds will veer to east-southeast. Here's the forecast for the following counties in Hawaii: Niihau, Kauai, Oahu, Molokapi, Lanai, Kahoolawe, and Maui. West of tonight, breezy. Windward and mountains, showers early in the evening, then numerous showers after midnight. Leeward, scattered showers through the night. Lows 74 to 79. East winds 15 to 25 miles per hour. Here's the forecast for the following county: Big Island, Hawaii. West of tonight, mostly cloudy windward. Mostly clear leeward. Scattered showers. Lows 72 to 77. East winds, around 15 miles per hour. Here are the buoy reports at 11 p.m. Wind speeds are in knots. Buoy 51001, wind east at 21. Buoy 51101, wind northeast at 21. Buoy 51000, wind east at 14. Sea 7 feet, 8 seconds. Buoy 51002, wind east at 10. Sea 7 feet, 8 seconds. Buoy 51004.

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Water temperature 80 degrees. 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Buoy data provided by the National Weather Service and the Pacific Islands Ocean Observing System. At 11 p.m., Honolulu, partly cloudy, 80 degrees. Relative humidity 84%, dew point 75 degrees. Wind east, at 10 miles an hour. Barometric pressure 29.94 inches, or 1013.8 millibars, and steady. Lihue, cloudy, 79 degrees. Kahului, mostly cloudy, 79 degrees. Hilo, rain and fog, 76 degrees. Small craft advisory. The synopsis for Hawaiian coastal waters. Tropical storm Lalo continues to move west of the state, just southwest of Kauai this evening. A tropical storm warning has been canceled and replaced with a small craft advisory for the waters surrounding Kauai. A small craft advisory is still in effect for waters around Maui through Oahu. The forecast for Hawaiian waters within 40 nautical miles, including the channels rest of tonight, east-southeast winds 25 to 30 knots near Kauai and Oahu, east 15 to 20 knots elsewhere. Seas 11 to 15 feet. Wave detail, east 8 feet at 7 seconds and south 4 feet at 15 seconds. Scattered showers with a slight chance of thunderstorms. This is WWG 75 in Honolulu. Severe weather programming is in effect. Routine programming will resume when the severe weather threat ends. Flood watch now in effect through late tonight. What? Flooding caused by excessive rainfall from rain bands associated with tropical storm Lalo continues to be possible. Where? Lanai, Molokai, and Kahoolawe. When? Through late tonight. Impacts, flood-prone roads and other low-lying areas may be closed due to elevated runoff and overflowing streams. Urban areas may receive more significant flooding and property damage due to rapid runoff. Additional details, flooding caused by excessive rainfall from rain bands associated with tropical storm Lalo continues to be possible. You should monitor later forecasts and be prepared to take action should flash flood warnings be issued. Situation overview. Tropical storm Lalo is moving away from the state, and while winds have lowered to allow the discontinuation of all tropical storm warnings, the threat of flooding will persist over much of the Hawaiian Islands tonight. Moisture trailing Lalo to the east has been producing isolated areas of flooding this afternoon on Maui, Oahu, and Kauai, with many windward areas receiving 2 to 4 inches of rainfall. Additional rain of generally 1 to 3 inches is expected, which can quickly result in flash flooding on saturated ground. Rough east swell generated by Lalo will maintain elevated this evening and will decline late tonight and Monday. Situation overview. Tropical storm Lalo is moving away from the state, and while winds have lowered to allow the discontinuation of all tropical storm warnings, the threat of flooding will persist over much of the Hawaiian Islands tonight. Moisture trailing Lalo to the east has been producing isolated areas of flooding this afternoon on Maui, Oahu, and Kauai, with many windward areas receiving 2 to 4 inches of rainfall. Additional rain of generally 1 to 3 inches is expected, which can quickly result in flash flooding on saturated ground. Rough east swell generated by Lalo will maintain elevated this evening and will decline late tonight and Monday. High wind warning is canceled. Winds have decreased below high wind warning criteria. At 11 p.m., or 0900 UTC, the center of tropical storm Lalo was located near latitude 20.7 north, longitude 162.6 west. About 308 miles west of Honolulu. About 491 miles west of Hilo. Lalo is moving toward the west near 13 miles per

south-facing shores 4 to 6 feet through Monday. East-facing shores 5 to 7 feet tonight. 4 to 6 feet Monday morning, then 3 to 5 feet during the afternoon. Tropical storm Lala is west-southwest of Hawaii. Heavy rainfall will remain possible for portions of the smaller island through tonight. Trades will return Tuesday through Thursday, after which time winds will veer to east-southeast. Here's the forecast for the following counties in Hawaii: Niihau, Kauai, Oahu, Molokai, Lanai, Kahoolawe, and Maui. Rest of tonight, breezy. Windward and mountains, showers early in the evening, then numerous showers after midnight. Leeward, scattered showers through the night. Lows 74 to 79. East winds 15 to 25 miles per hour. Here's the forecast for the following county, Big Island, Hawaii. Rest of tonight, mostly cloudy windward. Mostly clear leeward. Scattered showers. Low 72 to 77. East winds, around 15 miles per hour. Here are the buoy reports at 11 p.m. Wind speeds are in knots. Buoy 51001, wind east at 21. Buoy 51101, wind northeast at 21. Buoy 51000, wind east at 14. Sea 7 feet, 8 seconds. Buoy 51002, wind east at 10. Sea 7 feet, 8 seconds. Buoy 51004, wind east at 14. 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Water temperature 80 degrees. 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At 11 p.m., Honolulu, partly cloudy, 80 degrees. Relative humidity 84%, dew point 75 degrees. Wind east, at 10 miles an hour. Barometric pressure 29.94 inches, or 1,013.8 millibars, and steady. Lihue, cloudy, 79 degrees. Kahului, mostly cloudy, 79 degrees. Lilo, rain and fog, 76 degrees. Small craft advisory. The synopsis for Hawaiian coastal waters. Tropical storm Lala continues to move west of the state, just southwest of Kauai this evening. A tropical storm warning has been canceled and replaced with a small craft advisory for the waters surrounding Kauai. A small craft advisory is still in effect for waters around Maui through Oahu. The forecast for Hawaiian waters within 40 nautical miles, including the channels, rest of tonight, east-southeast winds 25 to 30 knots near Kauai and Oahu, east 15 to 20 knots elsewhere. Seas 11 to 15 feet. Wave detail, east 8 feet at 7 seconds and south 4 feet at 15 seconds. Scattered showers with a slight chance of thunderstorms. This is WWG 75 in Honolulu. Severe weather programming is in effect. Routine programming will resume when the severe weather threat ends. Flood watch now in effect through late tonight. What? Flooding caused by excessive rainfall from rain bands associated with tropical storm Lala continues to be possible. Where? Lanai, Molokai, and Kahoolawe. When? Through late tonight. Impacts, flood-prone roads and other low-lying areas may be closed due to elevated runoff and overflowing streams. Urban areas may receive more significant flooding and property damage due to rapid runoff. Additional details, flooding caused by excessive rainfall from rain bands associated with tropical storm Lala continues to be possible. You should monitor later forecasts and be prepared to take action should flash flood warnings be issued. Situation overview.

tropical storm Lala is moving away from the state, and while winds have lowered to allow the discontinuation of all tropical storm warnings, the threat of flooding will persist over much of the Hawaiian Islands tonight. Moisture trailing Lala to the east has been producing isolated areas of flooding this afternoon on Maui, Oahu, and Kauai, with many windward areas receiving 2 to 4 inches of rainfall. Additional rain of generally 1 to 3 inches is expected, which can quickly result in flash flooding on saturated ground. Rough east swell generated by Lala will maintain elevated this evening and will decline late tonight and Monday. Situation overview. Tropical storm Lala is moving away from the state, and while winds have lowered to allow the discontinuation of all tropical storm warnings, the threat of flooding will persist over much of the Hawaiian Islands tonight. Moisture trailing Lala to the east has been producing isolated areas of flooding this afternoon on Maui, Oahu, and Kauai, with many windward areas receiving 2 to 4 inches of rainfall. Additional rain of generally 1 to 3 inches is expected, which can quickly result in flash flooding on saturated ground. Rough east swell generated by Lala will maintain elevated this evening and will decline late tonight and Monday. High wind warning is canceled. Winds have decreased below high wind warning criteria. At 11 p.m., or 0900 UTC, the center of tropical storm Lala was located near latitude 20.7 north, longitude 162.6 west, about 308 miles west of Honolulu, about 491 miles west of Iloilo. Lala is moving toward the west near 13 miles per hour. A westward motion is forecast through Tuesday, followed by a turn toward the west-northwest on Wednesday. Maximum sustained winds are near 60 miles per hour with higher gusts. Little change in intensity is expected over the next day or so. Some strengthening is expected thereafter, and Lala is forecast to become a hurricane again by Wednesday. Tropical storm force winds extend outward up to 105 miles from the center. The estimated minimum central pressure is 997 millibars, 29.44 inches. Issued at 4:31 p.m. The surf forecast for Maui. North-facing shores 1 to 3 feet through Monday. West-facing shores 2 to 4 feet through Monday. South-facing shores 4 to 6 feet through Monday. East-facing shores 5 to 7 feet tonight. 4 to 6 feet Monday morning, then 3 to 5 feet during the afternoon. Tropical storm Lala is west-southwest of Kauai. Heavy rainfall will remain possible for portions of the smaller island through tonight. Trades will return Tuesday through Thursday, after which time winds will veer to east-southeast. Here's the forecast for the following counties in Hawaii: Niihau, Kauai, Oahu, Molokai, Lanai, Kahoolawe, and Maui. Rest of tonight, breezy. Windward and mountains, showers early in the evening, then numerous showers after midnight. Leeward, scattered showers through the night. Lows 74 to 79. East winds 15 to 25 miles per hour. Here's the forecast for the following county: Big Island, Hawaii. Rest of tonight, mostly cloudy windward. Mostly clear leeward. Scattered showers. Lows 72 to 77. East winds, around 15 miles per hour. Here are the buoy reports at 11 p.m. Wind speeds are in knots. Buoy 51001, wind east at 21. Buoy 51101, wind northeast at 21. Buoy 51000, wind east at 14. Sea 7 feet, 8 seconds. Buoy 51002, wind east at 10. Sea 7 feet, 8 seconds. Buoy 51004, wind east at 14. Seas 8 feet, 9 seconds. Pearl Harbor, 5 feet, 13 seconds. Barbers Point buoy, 6 feet, 14 seconds. 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Water temperature 80 degrees.

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At 11 p.m., Honolulu, partly cloudy, 80 degrees. Relative humidity 84%, dew point 75 degrees. Wind east, at 10 miles an hour. Barometric pressure 29.94 inches, or 1013.8 millibars, and steady. Lihue, cloudy, 79 degrees. Kahului, mostly cloudy, 79 degrees. Lilo, rain and fog, 76 degrees. Small craft advisory. The synopsis for Hawaiian coastal waters. Tropical storm Lalo continues to move west of the state, just southwest of Kauai this evening. A tropical storm warning has been canceled and replaced with a small craft advisory for the waters surrounding Kauai. A small craft advisory is still in effect for waters around Maui through Oahu. The forecast for Hawaiian waters within 40 nautical miles, including the channels rest of tonight, east-southeast winds 25 to 30 knots near Kauai and Oahu, east 15 to 20 knots elsewhere. Seas 11 to 15 feet. Wave detail, east 8 feet at 7 seconds and south 4 feet at 15 seconds. Scattered showers with a slight chance of thunderstorms. This is WWG 75 in Honolulu. Severe weather programming is in effect. Routine programming will resume when the severe weather threat ends. Flood watch now in effect through late tonight. What? Flooding caused by excessive rainfall from rain bands associated with tropical storm Lalo continues to be possible. Where? Lanai, Molokai, and Kahoolawe. When? Through late tonight. Impacts, flood-prone roads and other low-lying areas may be closed due to elevated runoff and overflowing streams. Urban areas may receive more significant flooding and property damage due to rapid runoff. Additional details, flooding caused by excessive rainfall from rain bands associated with tropical storm Lalo continues to be possible. You should monitor later forecasts and be prepared to take action should flash flood warnings be issued. Situation overview. Tropical storm Lalo is moving away from the state, and while winds have lowered to allow the discontinuation of all tropical storm warnings, the threat of flooding will persist over much of the Hawaiian Islands tonight. Moisture trailing Lalo to the east has been producing isolated areas of flooding this afternoon on Maui, Oahu, and Kauai, with many windward areas receiving 2 to 4 inches of rainfall. Additional rain of generally 1 to 3 inches is expected, which can quickly result in flash flooding on saturated ground. Rough east swell generated by Lalo will maintain elevated this evening and will decline late tonight and Monday. Situation overview. Tropical storm Lalo is moving away from the state, and while winds have lowered to allow the discontinuation of all tropical storm warnings, the threat of flooding will persist over much of the Hawaiian Islands tonight. Moisture trailing Lalo to the east has been producing isolated areas of flooding this afternoon on Maui, Oahu, and Kauai, with many windward areas receiving 2 to 4 inches of rainfall. Additional rain of generally 1 to 3 inches is expected, which can quickly result in flash flooding on saturated ground. Rough east swell generated by Lalo will maintain elevated this evening and will decline late tonight and Monday. At 11 p.m., or 0900 UTC, the center of tropical storm Lalo was located near latitude 20.7 north, longitude 162.6 west. About 308 miles west of Honolulu. About 491 miles west of Ilo. Lalo is moving toward the west near 13 miles per hour. A westward motion is forecast through Tuesday, followed by a turn toward the west-northwest on Wednesday. Maximum sustained winds are near 60 miles per hour with higher gusts. Little change in intensity is expected over the next day or so. Some strengthening is expected thereafter, and Lalo is forecast to become a hurricane again by Wednesday. Tropical storm force winds extend outward up to 105 miles from the center. The estimate

Minimum central pressure is 997 millibars, 29.44 inches. Issued at 4:31 p.m. The surf forecast for Maui. North-facing shores 1 to 3 feet through Monday. West-facing shores 2 to 4 feet through Monday. South-facing shores 4 to 6 feet through Monday. East-facing shores 5 to 7 feet tonight. 4 to 6 feet Monday morning, then 3 to 5 feet during the afternoon. Tropical storm Lala is west-southwest of Kauai. Heavy rainfall will remain possible for portions of the smaller island through tonight. Trades will return Tuesday through Thursday, after which time winds will veer to east-southeast. Here's the forecast for the following counties in Hawaii: Niihau, Kauai, Oahu, Molokapi, Lanai, Kahoolawe, and Maui. West of tonight, breezy. Windward and mountains, showers early in the evening, then numerous showers after midnight. Leeward, scattered showers through the night. Lows 74 to 79. East winds 15 to 25 miles per hour. Here's the forecast for the following county, Big Island, Hawaii. West of tonight, mostly cloudy windward. Mostly clear leeward. Scattered showers. Lows 72 to 77. East winds, around 15 miles per hour. Here are the buoy reports at 11 p.m. Wind speeds are in knots. Buoy 51001, wind east at 21. Buoy 51101, wind northeast at 21. Buoy 51000, wind east at 14. Sea 7 feet, 8 seconds. Buoy 51002, wind east at 10. Sea 7 feet, 8 seconds. Buoy 51004, wind east at 14. Seas 8 feet, 9 seconds. Pearl Harbor, 5 feet, 13 seconds. Barbers Point buoy, 6 feet, 14 seconds. Waimea Bay buoy, 5 feet, 8 seconds. Kailua Bay buoy, 9 feet, 9 seconds. Water temperature 80 degrees. Uvala buoy, 7 feet, 8 seconds. Hilo Bay buoy, 6 feet, 8 seconds. 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At 11 p.m., Honolulu, partly cloudy, 80 degrees. Relative humidity 84%, dew point 75 degrees. Wind east, at 10 miles an hour. Barometric pressure 29.94 inches, or 1,013.8 millibars, and steady. Lihue, cloudy, 79 degrees. Kahului, mostly cloudy, 79 degrees. Hilo, rain and fog, 76 degrees. Small craft advisory. The synopsis for Hawaiian coastal waters. Tropical storm Lalo continues to move west of the state, just southwest of Kauai this evening. A tropical storm warning has been canceled and replaced with a small craft advisory for the waters surrounding Kauai. A small craft advisory is still in effect for waters around Maui through Oahu. The forecast for Hawaiian waters within 40 nautical miles, including the channels rest of tonight, east-southeast winds 25 to 30 knots near Kauai and Oahu, east 15 to 20 knots elsewhere. Seas 11 to 15 feet. Wave detail, east 8 feet at 7 seconds and south 4 feet at 15 seconds. Scattered showers with a slight chance of thunderstorms. This is WWG 75 in Honolulu. Severe weather programming is in effect. Routine programming will resume when the severe weather threat ends. Flood watch now in effect through late tonight. What? Flooding caused by excessive rainfall from rain bands associated with tropical storm Lalo continues to be possible. Where? Lanai, Molokapi, and Kahoolawe. When? Through late tonight. Impacts. Flood-prone roads and other low-lying areas may be closed due to elevated runoff and overflowing streams. Urban areas may receive more significant flooding and property damage due to rapid

additional details. Flooding caused by excessive rainfall from rain bands associated with Tropical Storm Lalo continues to be possible. You should monitor later forecasts and be prepared to take action should flash flood warnings be issued. Situation overview. Tropical Storm Lalo is moving away from the state, and while winds have lowered to allow the discontinuation of all tropical storm warnings, the threat of flooding will persist over much of the Hawaiian Islands tonight. Moisture trailing Lalo to the east has been producing isolated areas of flooding this afternoon on Maui, Oahu, and Kauai, with many windward areas receiving 2 to 4 inches of rainfall. Additional rain of generally 1 to 3 inches is expected, which can quickly result in flash flooding on saturated ground. Rough east swell generated by Lalo will maintain elevated this evening and will decline late tonight and Monday. Situation overview. Tropical Storm Lalo is moving away from the state, and while winds have lowered to allow the discontinuation of all tropical storm warnings, the threat of flooding will persist over much of the Hawaiian Islands tonight. Moisture trailing Lalo to the east has been producing isolated areas of flooding this afternoon on Maui, Oahu, and Kauai, with many windward areas receiving 2 to 4 inches of rainfall. Additional rain of generally 1 to 3 inches is expected, which can quickly result in flash flooding on saturated ground. Rough east swell generated by Lalo will maintain elevated this evening and will decline late tonight and Monday. At 11 p.m., or 0900 UTC, the center of Tropical Storm Lalo was located near latitude 20.7 north, longitude 162.6 west, about 308 miles west of Honolulu, about 491 miles west of Iloa. Lalo is moving toward the west near 13 miles per hour. A westward motion is forecast through Tuesday, followed by a turn toward the west-northwest on Wednesday. Maximum sustained winds are near 60 miles per hour with higher gusts. Little change in intensity is expected over the next day or so. Summer strengthening is expected thereafter, and Lalo is forecast to become a hurricane again by Wednesday. Tropical storm force winds extend outward up to 105 miles from the center. The estimated minimum central pressure is 997 millibars, 29.44 inches. Issued at 4:31 p.m. The surf forecast for Maui. North-facing shores 1 to 3 feet through Monday. West-facing shores 2 to 4 feet through Monday. South-facing shores 4 to 6 feet through Monday. East-facing shores 5 to 7 feet tonight. 4 to 6 feet Monday morning, then 3 to 5 feet during the afternoon. Tropical Storm Lalo is west-southwest of Kauai. Heavy rainfall will remain possible for portions of the smaller island through tonight. Trades will return Tuesday through Thursday, after which time winds will veer to east-southeast. Here's the forecast for the following counties in Hawaii: Niihau, Kauai, Oahu, Molokai, Lanai, Kahoolawe, and Maui. West of tonight, breezy. Windward and mountains, showers early in the evening, then numerous showers after midnight. Leeward, scattered showers through the night. Lows 74 to 79. East winds 15 to 25 miles per hour. Here's the forecast for the following county: Big Island, Hawaii. Rest of tonight, mostly cloudy windward. Mostly clear leeward. Scattered showers. Lows 72 to 77. East winds, around 15 miles per hour. Here are the buoy reports at midnight. Wind speeds are in knots. Buoy 51001, wind east at 21. Buoy 51101, wind east at 19. Buoy 51000, wind east at 14. Buoy 51002, wind east at 10. Buoy 51004, wind east at 14. Pearl Harbor, 5 feet, 13 seconds. Barbers Point buoy, 5 feet, 14 seconds. 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

Water temperature 80 degrees. Mvela buoy, 7 feet, 8 seconds. Ilobe buoy, 6 feet, 9 seconds. 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At midnight, Honolulu, partly cloudy, 79 degrees. Relative humidity 84%, dew point 74 degrees. Wind east, at 9 miles an hour. Barometric pressure 29.93 inches, or 1013.5 millibars, and falling. Lihue, light rain, 79 degrees. Kahului, partly cloudy, 77 degrees. Hilo, rain and fog, 76 degrees. Small craft advisory. The synopsis for Hawaiian coastal waters. Tropical storm Lalo continues to move west of the state, just southwest of Kauai this evening. A tropical storm warning has been canceled and replaced with a small craft advisory for the waters surrounding Kauai. A small craft advisory is still in effect for waters around Maui through Oahu. The forecast for Hawaiian waters within 40 nautical miles, including the channels rest of tonight, east-southeast winds 25 to 30 knots near Kauai and Oahu, east 15 to 20 knots elsewhere. Seas 11 to 15 feet. Wave detail, east 8 feet at 7 seconds and south 4 feet at 15 seconds. Scattered showers with a slight chance of thunderstorms. This is WWG 75 in Honolulu. Severe weather programming is in effect. Routine programming will resume when the severe weather threat ends. Flood watch now in effect through late tonight. What? Flooding caused by excessive rainfall from rain bands associated with tropical storm Lalo continues to be possible. Where? Lanai, Molokai, and Kahoolawe. When? Through late tonight. Impacts, flood-prone roads and other low-lying areas may be closed due to elevated runoff and overflowing streams. Urban areas may receive more significant flooding and property damage due to rapid runoff. Additional details, flooding caused by excessive rainfall from rain bands associated with tropical storm Lalo continues to be possible. You should monitor later forecasts and be prepared to take action should flash flood warnings be issued. Situation overview. Tropical storm Lala is moving away from the state, and while winds have lowered to allow the discontinuation of all tropical storm warnings, the threat of flooding will persist over much of the Hawaiian Islands tonight. Moisture trailing Lala to the east has been producing isolated areas of flooding this afternoon on Maui, Oahu, and Kauai, with many windward areas receiving 2 to 4 inches of rainfall. Additional rain of generally 1 to 3 inches is expected, which can quickly result in flash flooding on saturated ground. Rough east swell generated by Lala will maintain elevated this evening and will decline late tonight and Monday. Situation overview. Tropical storm Lala is moving away from the state, and while winds have lowered to allow the discontinuation of all tropical storm warnings, the threat of flooding will persist over much of the Hawaiian Islands tonight. Moisture trailing Lala to the east has been producing isolated areas of flooding this afternoon on Maui, Oahu, and Kauai, with many windward areas receiving 2 to 4 inches of rainfall. Additional rain of generally 1 to 3 inches is expected, which can quickly result in flash flooding on saturated ground. Rough east swell generated by Lala will maintain elevated this evening and will decline late tonight and Monday. At 11 p.m., or 0900 UTC, the center of tropical storm Lala was located near latitude 20.7 north, longitude 162.6 west, about 308 miles west of Honolulu, about 491 miles west of Ilo. Lala is moving toward the west near 13 miles per hour. A westward motion is forecast through Tuesday, followed by a turn toward the west-northwest on Wednesday. Maximum sustained winds are near 60 miles per hour with higher gusts. Little change in intensity is expected over the next day or so. Summer strengthening is expected thereafter, and Lala is forecast to become a hurricane again by Wednesday. Tropical storm force winds extend outward up to 140.

5 miles from the center. The estimated minimum central pressure is 997 millibars, 29.44 inches. Issued at 4:31 p.m. The surf forecast for Maui. North-facing shores 1 to 3 feet through Monday. West-facing shores 2 to 4 feet through Monday. South-facing shores 4 to 6 feet through Monday. East-facing shores 5 to 7 feet tonight. 4 to 6 feet Monday morning, then 3 to 5 feet during the afternoon. Tropical Storm Lala is west-southwest of Kauai. Heavy rainfall will remain possible for portions of the smaller island through tonight. Trades will return Tuesday through Thursday, after which time winds will veer to east-southeast. Here's the forecast for the following counties in Hawaii: Niihau, Kauai, Oahu, Molokaʻi, Lanai, Kahoʻolawe, and Maui. West of tonight, breezy. Windward and mountains, showers early in the evening, then numerous showers after midnight. Leeward, scattered showers through the night. Lows 74 to 79. East winds 15 to 25 miles per hour. Here's the forecast for the following county, Big Island, Hawaii. West of tonight, mostly cloudy windward. Mostly clear leeward. Scattered showers. Low 72 to 77. East winds, around 15 miles per hour. Here are the buoy reports at midnight. Wind speeds are in knots. Buoy 51001, wind east at 21. Buoy 51101, wind east at 19. Buoy 51000, wind east at 14. Buoy 51002, wind east at 10. Sea 7 feet, 9 seconds. Buoy 51004, wind east at 14. Pearl Harbor, 5 feet, 13 seconds. Barbers Point buoy, 5 feet, 14 seconds. Waimea Bay buoy, 5 feet, 8 seconds. Kailua Bay buoy, 9 feet, 9 seconds. Water temperature 80 degrees. Puʻuvela buoy, 7 feet, 8 seconds. Hilo Bay buoy, 6 feet, 9 seconds. 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At midnight, Honolulu, partly cloudy, 79 degrees. Relative humidity 84%, dew point 74 degrees. Wind east, at 9 miles an hour. Barometric pressure 29.93 inches, or 1013.5 millibars, and falling. Lihue, light rain, 79 degrees. Kahului, partly cloudy, 77 degrees. Lilo, rain and fog, 76 degrees. Small craft advisory. The synopsis for Hawaiian coastal waters. Tropical Storm Lala continues to move west of the state, just southwest of Kauai this evening. A tropical storm warning has been canceled and replaced with a small craft advisory for the waters surrounding Kauai. A small craft advisory is still in effect for waters around Maui through Oahu. The forecast for Hawaiian waters within 40 nautical miles, including the channels rest of tonight, east-southeast winds 25 to 30 knots near Kauai and Oahu, east 15 to 20 knots elsewhere. Seas 11 to 15 feet. Wave detail, east 8 feet at 7 seconds and south 4 feet at 15 seconds. Scattered showers with a slight chance of thunderstorms. This is WWG 75 in Honolulu. Severe weather programming is in effect. Routine programming will resume when the severe weather threat ends. Flood watch now in effect through late tonight. What? Flooding caused by excessive rainfall from rain bands associated with Tropical Storm Lala continues to be possible. Where? Lanai, Molokaʻi, and Kahoʻolawe. When? Through late tonight. Impacts, flood-prone roads and other low-lying areas may be closed due to elevated runoff and overflowing streams. Urban areas may receive more significant flooding and property damage due to rapid runoff. Additional details, flooding caused by

excessive rainfall from rain bands associated with tropical storm Lalo continues to be possible. You should monitor later forecasts and be prepared to take action should flash flood warnings be issued. Situation overview. Tropical storm Lalo is moving away from the state, and while winds have lowered to allow the discontinuation of all tropical storm warnings, the threat of flooding will persist over much of the Hawaiian Islands tonight. Moisture trailing Lalo to the east has been producing isolated areas of flooding this afternoon on Maui, Oahu, and Kauai, with many windward areas receiving 2 to 4 inches of rainfall. Additional rain of generally 1 to 3 inches is expected, which can quickly result in flash flooding on saturated ground. Rough east swell generated by Lalo will maintain elevated this evening and will decline late tonight and Monday. Situation overview. Tropical storm Lalo is moving away from the state, and while winds have lowered to allow the discontinuation of all tropical storm warnings, the threat of flooding will persist over much of the Hawaiian Islands tonight. Moisture trailing Lalo to the east has been producing isolated areas of flooding this afternoon on Maui, Oahu, and Kauai, with many windward areas receiving 2 to 4 inches of rainfall. Additional rain of generally 1 to 3 inches is expected, which can quickly result in flash flooding on saturated ground. Rough east swell generated by Lalo will maintain elevated this evening and will decline late tonight and Monday. At 11 p.m., or 0900 UTC, the center of tropical storm Lalo was located near latitude 20.7 north, longitude 162.6 west, about 308 miles west of Honolulu, about 491 miles west of Iloa. Lalo is moving toward the west near 13 miles per hour. A westward motion is forecast through Tuesday, followed by a turn toward the west-northwest on Wednesday. Maximum sustained winds are near 60 miles per hour with higher gusts. Little change in intensity is expected over the next day or so. Some strengthening is expected thereafter, and Lalo is forecast to become a hurricane again by Wednesday. Tropical storm force winds extend outward up to 105 miles from the center. The estimated minimum central pressure is 997 millibars, 29.44 inches. Issued at 4:31 p.m. The surf forecast for Maui. North-facing shores 1 to 3 feet through Monday. West-facing shores 2 to 4 feet through Monday. South-facing shores 4 to 6 feet through Monday. East-facing shores 5 to 7 feet tonight. 4 to 6 feet Monday morning, then 3 to 5 feet during the afternoon. Tropical storm Lalo is west-southwest of Kauai. Heavy rainfall will remain possible for portions of the smaller island through tonight. Trades will return Tuesday through Thursday, after which time winds will veer to east-southeast. Here's the forecast for the following counties in Hawaii: Niihau, Kauai, Oahu, Molokaʻi, Lanai, Kahoʻolawe, and Maui. West of tonight, breezy. Windward and mountains, showers early in the evening, then numerous showers after midnight. Leeward, scattered showers through the night. Lows 74 to 79. East winds 15 to 25 miles per hour. Here's the forecast for the following county: Big Island, Hawaii. West of tonight, mostly cloudy windward. Mostly clear leeward. Scattered showers. Lows 72 to 77. East winds, around 15 miles per hour. Here are the buoy reports at midnight. Wind speeds are in knots. Buoy 51001, wind east at 21. Buoy 51101, wind east at 19. Buoy 51000, wind east at 14. Buoy 51002, wind east at 10. Sea 7 feet, 9 seconds. Buoy 51004, wind east at 14. Pearl Harbor, 5 feet, 13 seconds. Barbers Point buoy, 5 feet, 14 seconds. Waimea Bay buoy, 5 feet, 8 seconds. Kailua Bay buoy, 9 feet, 9 seconds.

Water temperature 80 degrees. Mouvela buoy, 7 feet, 8 seconds. Lealobe buoy, 6 feet, 9 seconds. 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At midnight, Honolulu, partly cloudy, 79 degrees. Relative humidity 84%, dew point 74 degrees. Wind east, at 9 miles an hour. Barometric pressure 29.93 inches, or 1,013.5 millibars, and falling. Lihue, light rain, 79 degrees. Kahului, partly cloudy, 77 degrees. Hilo, rain and fog, 76 degrees. Small craft advisory. The synopsis for Hawaiian coastal waters. Tropical storm Lalo continues to move west of the state, just southwest of Kauai this evening. A tropical storm warning has been canceled and replaced with a small craft advisory for the waters surrounding Kauai. A small craft advisory is still in effect for waters around Maui through Oahu. The forecast for Hawaiian waters within 40 nautical miles, including the channels rest of tonight, east-southeast winds 25 to 30 knots near Kauai and Oahu, east 15 to 20 knots elsewhere. Seas 11 to 15 feet. Wave detail, east 8 feet at 7 seconds and south 4 feet at 15 seconds. Scattered showers with a slight chance of thunderstorms. This is WWG 75 in Honolulu. Severe weather programming is in effect. Routine programming will resume when the severe weather threat ends. Flood watch now in effect through late tonight. What? Flooding caused by excessive rainfall from rain bands associated with tropical storm Lalo continues to be possible. Where? Lanai, Molokai and Kahoolawe. When? Through late tonight. Impacts, flood-prone roads and other low-lying areas may be closed due to elevated runoff and overflowing streams. Urban areas may receive more significant flooding and property damage due to rapid runoff. Additional details, flooding caused by excessive rainfall from rain bands associated with tropical storm Lalo continues to be possible. You should monitor later forecasts and be prepared to take action should flash flood warnings be issued. Situation overview. Tropical storm Lalo is moving away from the state, and while winds have lowered to allow the discontinuation of all tropical storm warnings, the threat of flooding will persist over much of the Hawaiian Islands tonight. Moisture trailing Lalo to the east has been producing isolated areas of flooding this afternoon on Maui, Oahu, and Kauai, with many windward areas receiving 2 to 4 inches of rainfall. Additional rain of generally 1 to 3 inches is expected, which can quickly result in flash flooding on saturated ground. Rough east swell generated by Lalo will maintain elevated this evening and will decline late tonight and Monday. Situation overview. Tropical storm Lalo is moving away from the state, and while winds have lowered to allow the discontinuation of all tropical storm warnings, the threat of flooding will persist over much of the Hawaiian Islands tonight. Moisture trailing Lalo to the east has been producing isolated areas of flooding this afternoon on Maui, Oahu, and Kauai, with many winds will persist over much of the Hawaiian Islands tonight. Moisture trailing Lalo to the east has been producing isolated areas of flooding this afternoon on Maui, Oahu, and Kauai, with many windward areas receiving 2 to 4 inches of rainfall. Additional rain of generally 1 to 3 inches is expected, which can quickly result in flash flooding on saturated ground. Rough east swell generated by Lalo will maintain elevated this evening and will decline late tonight and Monday. At 11 p.m., or 0900 UTC, the center of tropical storm Lalo was located near latitude 20.7 north, longitude 162.6 west. About 308 miles west of Honolulu. About 491 miles west of Hilo. Lalo is moving toward the west near 13 miles per hour. A westward motion is forecast through Tuesday, followed by a turn toward the west-northwest on Wednesday. Maximum sustained winds are near 60 miles per hour with higher gusts. Little change in intensity is expected over the next day or so.

summer strengthening is expected thereafter, and Lala is forecast to become a hurricane again by Wednesday. Tropical storm force winds extend outward up to 105 miles from the center. The estimated minimum central pressure is 997 millibars, 29.44 inches. Issued at 4:31 p.m. The surf forecast for Maui. North-facing shores 1 to 3 feet through Monday. West-facing shores 2 to 4 feet through Monday. South-facing shores 4 to 6 feet through Monday. East-facing shores 5 to 7 feet tonight. 4 to 6 feet Monday morning, then 3 to 5 feet during the afternoon. Tropical storm Lala is west-southwest of Kauai. Heavy rainfall will remain possible for portions of the smaller island through tonight. Trades will return Tuesday through Thursday, after which time winds will veer to east-southeast. Here's the forecast for the following counties in Hawaii: Niihau, Kauai, Oahu, Molokati, Lanai, Kahoolawe, and Maui. West of tonight, breezy. Windward and mountains, showers early in the evening, then numerous showers after midnight. Leeward, scattered showers through the night. Lows 74 to 79. East winds 15 to 25 miles per hour. Here's the forecast for the following county: Big Island, Hawaii. West of tonight, mostly cloudy windward. Mostly clear leeward. Scattered showers. Low 72 to 77. East winds, around 15 miles per hour. Here are the buoy reports at midnight. Wind speeds are in knots. Buoy 51001, wind east at 19. Buoy 51101, wind east at 21. Buoy 51000, wind east at 16. Buoy 51002, wind east at 12. Buoy 51004, wind northeast at 14. Pearl Harbor, 5 feet, 14 seconds. Barbers Point buoy, 6 feet, 13 seconds. Waimea Bay buoy, 5 feet, 8 seconds. 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Water temperature 80 degrees. 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Hilo Bay buoy, 6 feet, 9 seconds. 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At midnight, Honolulu, partly cloudy, 79 degrees. Relative humidity 84%, dew point 74 degrees. Wind east, at 9 miles an hour. Barometric pressure 29.93 inches, or 1,013.5 millibars, and falling. Lihue, light rain and fog, 79 degrees. Kahului, partly cloudy, 78 degrees. Hilo, light rain and fog, 76 degrees. Here are the buoy reports at midnight. Wind speeds are in knots. Buoy 51001, wind east at 19. Buoy 51101, wind east at 21. Buoy 51000, wind east at 16. Buoy 51002, wind east at 12. Sea 7 feet, 9 seconds. Buoy 51004, wind northeast at 14. Pearl Harbor, 5 feet, 14 seconds. Barbers Point buoy, 6 feet, 13 seconds. 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Water temperature 80 degrees. 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At midnight, Honolulu, partly cloudy, 79 degrees. Relative humidity 84%, dew point 74 degrees. Wind east, at 9 miles an hour. Barometric pressure 29.93 inches, or 1,013.5 millibars, and falling. Lihue, light rain.

and fog, 79 degrees. Kahului, partly cloudy, 78 degrees. Hilo, light rain and fog, 76 degrees. Small craft advisory. The synopsis for Hawaiian coastal waters. Tropical storm Lalo continues to move west of the state, just southwest of Kauai this evening. A tropical storm warning has been canceled and replaced with a small craft advisory for the waters surrounding Kauai. A small craft advisory is still in effect for waters around Maui through Oahu. The forecast for Hawaiian waters within 40 nautical miles, including the channels rest of tonight, east-southeast winds 25 to 30 knots near Kauai and Oahu, east 15 to 20 knots elsewhere. Seas 11 to 15 feet. Wave detail, east 8 feet at 7 seconds and south 4 feet at 15 seconds. Scattered showers with a slight chance of thunderstorms. This is WWG 75 in Honolulu. Severe weather programming is in effect. Routine programming will resume when the severe weather threat ends. Flood watch now in effect through late tonight. What? Flooding caused by excessive rainfall from rain bands associated with tropical storm Lalo continues to be possible. Where? Lanai, Molokai, and Kahoolawe. When? Through late tonight. Impacts, flood-prone roads and other low-lying areas may be closed due to elevated runoff and overflowing streams. Urban areas may receive more significant flooding and property damage due to rapid runoff. Additional details, flooding caused by excessive rainfall from rain bands associated with tropical storm Lalo continues to be possible. You should monitor later forecasts and be prepared to take action should flash flood warnings be issued. Situation overview. Tropical storm Lalo is moving away from the state, and while winds have lowered to allow the discontinuation of all tropical storm warnings, the threat of flooding will persist over much of the Hawaiian Islands tonight. Moisture trailing Lalo to the east has been producing isolated areas of flooding this afternoon on Maui, Oahu, and Kauai, with many windward areas receiving 2 to 4 inches of rainfall. Additional rain of generally 1 to 3 inches is expected, which can quickly result in flash flooding on saturated ground. Rough east swell generated by Lalo will maintain elevated this evening and will decline late tonight and Monday. Situation overview. Tropical storm Lalo is moving away from the state, and while winds have lowered to allow the discontinuation of all tropical storm warnings, the threat of flooding will persist over much of the Hawaiian Islands tonight. Moisture trailing Lalo to the east has been producing isolated areas of flooding this afternoon on Maui, Oahu, and Kauai, with many windward areas receiving 2 to 4 inches of rainfall. Additional rain of generally 1 to 3 inches is expected, which can quickly result in flash flooding on saturated ground. Rough east swell generated by Lalo will maintain elevated this evening and will decline late tonight and Monday. At 11 p.m., or 0900 UTC, the center of tropical storm Lalo was located near latitude 20.7 north, longitude 162.6 west. About 308 miles west of Honolulu. About 491 miles west of Hilo. Lalo is moving toward the west near 13 miles per hour. A westward motion is forecast through Tuesday, followed by a turn toward the west-northwest on Wednesday. Maximum sustained winds are near 60 miles per hour with higher gusts. Little change in intensity is expected over the next day or so. Summer strengthening is expected thereafter, and Lalo is forecast to become a hurricane again by Wednesday. Tropical storm force winds extend outward up to 105 miles from the center. The estimated minimum central pressure is 997 millibars, 29.44 inches. Issued at 4:31 p.m. The surf forecast for Maui. North-facing shores 1 to 3 feet through Monday. West-facing shores 2 to 4 feet through Monday. South-facing shores 4 to 6 feet through Monday. East-facing shores 5 to 7 feet tonight. 4 to 6 feet Monday morning, then 3 to 5 feet during the afternoon. Tropical storm Lalo is west-southwest of Kauai,

heavy rainfall will remain possible for portions of the smaller island through tonight. Trades will return Tuesday through Thursday, after which time winds will veer to east-southeast. Here's the forecast for the following counties in Hawaii: Niihau, Kauai, Oahu, Molokapi, Lanai, Kahoolawe, and Maui. West of tonight, breezy. Windward and mountains, showers early in the evening, then numerous showers after midnight. Leeward, scattered showers through the night. Lows 74 to 79. East winds 15 to 25 miles per hour. Here's the forecast for the following county: Big Island, Hawaii. West of tonight, mostly cloudy windward. Mostly clear leeward. Scattered showers. Lows 72 to 77. East winds around 15 miles per hour. Here are the buoy reports at midnight. Wind speeds are in knots. Buoy 51001, wind east at 19. Buoy 51101, wind east at 21. Buoy 51000, wind east at 16. Buoy 51002, wind east at 12. Sea 7 feet, 9 seconds. Buoy 51004, wind northeast at 14. Pearl Harbor, 5 feet, 14 seconds. Barbers Point buoy, 6 feet, 13 seconds. Waimea Bay buoy, 5 feet, 8 seconds. Kailua Bay buoy, 9 feet, 9 seconds. Water temperature 80 degrees. Puvela buoy, 7 feet, 8 seconds. Lilo Bay buoy, 6 feet, 9 seconds. 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At midnight, Honolulu, partly cloudy, 79 degrees. Relative humidity 84%, dew point 74 degrees. Wind east at 9 miles an hour. Barometric pressure 29.93 inches, or 1013.5 millibars, and falling. Lihue, light rain and fog, 79 degrees. Kahului, partly cloudy, 78 degrees. Lilo, light rain and fog, 76 degrees. Small craft advisory. The synopsis for Hawaiian coastal waters. Tropical storm Lalo continues to move west of the state, just southwest of Kauai this evening. A tropical storm warning has been canceled and replaced with a small craft advisory for the waters surrounding Kauai. A small craft advisory is still in effect for waters around Maui through Oahu. The forecast for Hawaiian waters within 40 nautical miles, including the channels rest of tonight: east-southeast winds 25 to 30 knots near Kauai and Oahu, east 15 to 20 knots elsewhere. Seas 11 to 15 feet. Wave detail, east 8 feet at 7 seconds and south 4 feet at 15 seconds. Scattered showers with a slight chance of thunderstorms. This is WWG-75 in Honolulu. Severe weather programming is in effect. Routine programming will resume when the severe weather threat ends. Flood watch now in effect through late tonight. What? Flooding caused by excessive rainfall from rain bands associated with tropical storm Lalo continues to be possible. Where? Lanai, Molokapi, and Kahoolawe. When? Through late tonight. Impacts: flood-prone roads and other low-lying areas may be closed due to elevated runoff and overflowing streams. Urban areas may receive more significant flooding and property damage due to rapid runoff. Additional details: flooding caused by excessive rainfall from rain bands associated with tropical storm Lalo continues to be possible. You should monitor later forecasts and be prepared to take action should flash flood warnings be issued. Situation overview. Tropical storm Lalo is moving away from the state, and while winds have lowered to allow the discontinuation of all tropical storm warnings, the threat of flooding will persist over much of the Hawaiian Islands tonight. Moisture trailing Lalo to the east has been producing isolated areas of flooding this afternoon on Maui, Oahu, and Kauai, with many windward areas receiving 2 to 4 inches.

tonight and Monday at 11 p.m. or 0900 UTC. The center of Tropical Storm Lala was located near latitude 20.7 north, longitude 162.6 west, about 308 miles west of Honolulu, about 491 miles west of Iloilo. Lala is moving toward the west near 13 miles per hour. A westward motion is forecast through Tuesday, followed by a turn toward the west-northwest on Wednesday. Maximum sustained winds are near 60 miles per hour with higher gusts. Little change in intensity is expected over the next day or so. Some strengthening is expected thereafter, and Lala is forecast to become a hurricane again by Wednesday. Tropical storm force winds extend outward up to 105 miles from the center. The estimated minimum central pressure is 997 millibars, 29.44 inches. Issued at 4:31 p.m. The surf forecast for Maui. North-facing shores 1 to 3 feet through Monday. West-facing shores 2 to 4 feet through Monday. South-facing shores 4 to 6 feet through Monday. East-facing shores 5 to 7 feet tonight. 4 to 6 feet Monday morning, then 3 to 5 feet during the afternoon. Tropical storm Lala is west-southwest of Kauai. Heavy rainfall will remain possible for portions of the smaller island through tonight. Trades will return Tuesday through Thursday, after which time winds will veer to east-southeast. Here's the forecast for the following counties in Hawaii: Niihau, Kauai, Oahu, Molokai, Lanai, Kahoolawe, and Maui. West of tonight, breezy. Windward and mountains, showers early in the evening, then numerous showers after midnight. Leeward, scattered showers through the night. Lows 74 to 79. East winds 15 to 25 miles per hour. Here's the forecast for the following county: Big Island, Hawaii. West of tonight, mostly cloudy windward. Mostly clear leeward. Scattered showers. Lows 72 to 77. East winds, around 15 miles per hour. Here are the buoy reports at midnight. Wind speeds are in knots. Buoy 51001, wind east at 19. Buoy 51101, wind east at 21. Buoy 51000, wind east at 16. Buoy 51002, wind east at 12. Sea 7 feet, 9 seconds. Buoy 51004, wind northeast at 14. Pearl Harbor, 5 feet, 14 seconds. 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At midnight, Honolulu, partly cloudy, 79 degrees. Relative humidity 84%, dew point 74 degrees. Wind east, at 9 miles an hour. Barometric pressure 29.93 inches, or 1,013.5 millibars, and falling. Lihue, light rain and fog, 79 degrees. Kahului, partly cloudy, 78 degrees. Hilo, light rain and fog, 76 degrees. Small craft advisory. The synopsis for Hawaiian coastal waters. Tropical storm Lala continues to move west of the state, just southwest of Kauai this evening. A tropical storm warning has been canceled and replaced with a small craft advisory for the waters surrounding Kauai. A small craft advisory is still in effect for waters around Maui through Oahu. The forecast for Hawaiian waters within 40 nautical miles, including the channels rest of tonight: east-southeast winds 25 to 30 knots near Kauai and Oahu, east 15 to 20 knots elsewhere. Seas 11 to 15 feet. Wave detail.

east 8 feet at 7 seconds and south 4 feet at 15 seconds. Scattered showers with a slight chance of thunderstorms. This is WWG 75 in Honolulu. Severe weather programming is in effect. Routine programming will resume when the severe weather threat ends. Flood watch now in effect through late tonight. What? Flooding caused by excessive rainfall from rain bands associated with tropical storm Lalo continues to be possible. Where? Lanati, Molokati, and Kahoolawe. When? Through late tonight. Impacts. Flood-prone roads and other low-lying areas may be closed due to elevated runoff and overflowing streams. Urban areas may receive more significant flooding and property damage due to rapid runoff. Additional details. Flooding caused by excessive rainfall from rain bands associated with tropical storm Lalo continues to be possible. You should monitor later forecasts and be prepared to take action should flash flood warnings be issued. Situation overview. Tropical storm Lalo is moving away from the state, and while winds have lowered to allow the discontinuation of all tropical storm warnings, the threat of flooding will persist over much of the Hawaiian Islands tonight. Moisture trailing Lalo to the east has been producing isolated areas of flooding this afternoon on Maui, Oahu, and Kauai, with many windward areas receiving 2 to 4 inches of rainfall. Additional rain of generally 1 to 3 inches is expected, which can quickly result in flash flooding on saturated ground. Rough east swell generated by Lalo will maintain elevated this evening and will decline late tonight and Monday. Situation overview. Tropical storm Lalo is moving away from the state, and while winds have lowered to allow the discontinuation of all tropical storm warnings, the threat of flooding will persist over much of the Hawaiian Islands tonight. Moisture trailing Lalo to the east has been producing isolated areas of flooding this afternoon on Maui, Oahu, and Kauai, with many windward areas receiving 2 to 4 inches of rainfall. Additional rain of generally 1 to 3 inches is expected, which can quickly result in flash flooding on saturated ground. Rough east swell generated by Lalo will maintain elevated this evening and will decline late tonight and Monday. At 11 p.m., or 0900 UTC, the center of tropical storm Lalo was located near latitude 20.7 north, longitude 162.6 west. About 308 miles west of Honolulu. About 491 miles west of Ilo. Lalo is moving toward the west near 13 miles per hour. A westward motion is forecast through Tuesday, followed by a turn toward the west-northwest on Wednesday. Maximum sustained winds are near 60 miles per hour with higher gusts. Little change in intensity is expected over the next day or so. Summer strengthening is expected thereafter, and Lalo is forecast to become a hurricane again by Wednesday. Tropical storm force winds extend outward up to 105 miles from the center. The estimated minimum central pressure is 997 millibars, 29.44 inches. Issued at 4:31 p.m. The surf forecast for Maui. North-facing shores 1 to 3 feet through Monday. West-facing shores 2 to 4 feet through Monday. South-facing shores 4 to 6 feet through Monday. East-facing shores 5 to 7 feet tonight. 4 to 6 feet Monday morning, then 3 to 5 feet during the afternoon. Tropical storm Lalo is west-southwest of Kauai. Heavy rainfall will remain possible for portions of the smaller island through tonight. Trades will return Tuesday through Thursday, after which time winds will veer to east-southeast. Here's the forecast for the following counties in Hawaii: Niihau, Kauai, Oahu, Molokati, Lanati, Kahoolawe, and Maui. West of tonight, breezy. Windward and mountains, showers early in the evening, then numerous showers after midnight. Leeward, scattered showers through the night. Lows 74 to 79. East winds 15 to 25 miles per hour. Here's the forecast for the following county: Big Island, Hawaii. West of tonight, mostly cloudy windward. Mostly clear leeward. Scattered showers.

low 72 to 77. East winds around 15 miles per hour. Here are the buoy reports at midnight. Wind speeds are in knots. Buoy 51001, wind east at 19. Buoy 51101, wind east at 21. Buoy 51000, wind east at 16. Buoy 51002, wind east at 12. Sea 7 feet, 9 seconds. Buoy 51004, wind northeast at 14. Pearl Harbor, 5 feet, 14 seconds. 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At midnight, Honolulu, partly cloudy, 79 degrees. Relative humidity 84%, dew point 74 degrees. Wind east at 9 miles an hour. Barometric pressure 29.93 inches or 1013.5 millibars and falling. Lihue, light rain and fog 79 degrees. Kahului, partly cloudy, 78 degrees. Iolo, light rain and fog 76 degrees. Small craft advisory. The synopsis for Hawaiian coastal waters. Tropical storm Lalo continues to move west of the state, just southwest of Kauai this evening. A tropical storm warning has been canceled and replaced with a small craft advisory for the waters surrounding Kauai. A small craft advisory is still in effect for waters around Maui through Oahu. The forecast for Hawaiian waters within 40 nautical miles, including the channels rest of tonight, east-southeast winds 25 to 30 knots near Kauai and Oahu, east 15 to 20 knots elsewhere. Seas 11 to 15 feet. Wave detail, east 8 feet at 7 seconds and south 4 feet at 15 seconds. Scattered showers with a slight chance of thunderstorms. This is WWG 75 in Honolulu. Severe weather programming is in effect. Routine programming will resume when the severe weather threat ends. Flood watch now in effect through late tonight. What? Flooding caused by excessive rainfall from rain bands associated with tropical storm Lalo continues to be possible. Where? Lanai, Molokai, and Kahoolawe. When? Through late tonight. Impacts. Flood-prone roads and other low-lying areas may be closed due to elevated runoff and overflowing streams. Urban areas may receive more significant flooding and property damage due to rapid runoff. Additional details, flooding caused by excessive rainfall from rain bands associated with tropical storm Lalo continues to be possible. You should monitor later forecasts and be prepared to take action should flash flood warnings be issued. Situation overview. Tropical storm Lalo is moving away from the state, and while winds have lowered to allow the discontinuation of all tropical storm warnings, the threat of flooding will persist over much of the Hawaiian Islands tonight. Moisture trailing Lalo to the east has been producing isolated areas of flooding this afternoon on Maui, Oahu, and Kauai, with many windward areas receiving 2 to 4 inches of rainfall. Additional rain of generally 1 to 3 inches is expected, which can quickly result in flash flooding on saturated ground. Rough east swell generated by Lalo will maintain elevated this evening and will decline late tonight and Monday. Situation overview. Tropical storm Lalo is moving away from the state, and while winds have lowered to allow the discontinuation of all tropical storm warnings, the threat of flooding will persist over much of the Hawaiian Islands tonight. Moisture trailing Lalo to the east has been producing isolated areas of flooding this afternoon on Maui, Oahu, and Kauai, with many windward areas receiving 2 to 4 inches of rainfall. Additional rain of generally 1 to 3 inches is expected, which can quickly result in flash flooding on saturated ground. Rough east swell generated by Lalo will maintain elevated

this evening and will decline late tonight and Monday at 11 p.m. or 0900 UTC. The center of Tropical Storm Lala was located near latitude 20.7 north, longitude 162.6 west, about 308 miles west of Honolulu, about 491 miles west of Hilo. Lala is moving toward the west near 13 miles per hour. A westward motion is forecast through Tuesday, followed by a turn toward the west-northwest on Wednesday. Maximum sustained winds are near 60 miles per hour with higher gusts. Little change in intensity is expected over the next day or so. Summer strengthening is expected thereafter, and Lala is forecast to become a hurricane again by Wednesday. Tropical storm force winds extend outward up to 105 miles from the center. The estimated minimum central pressure is 997 millibars, 29.44 inches. Issued at 4:31 p.m. The surf forecast for Maui. North-facing shores 1 to 3 feet through Monday. West-facing shores 2 to 4 feet through Monday. South-facing shores 4 to 6 feet through Monday. East-facing shores 5 to 7 feet tonight. 4 to 6 feet Monday morning, then 3 to 5 feet during the afternoon. Tropical Storm Lala is west-southwest of Kauai. Heavy rainfall will remain possible for portions of the smaller island through tonight. Trades will return Tuesday through Thursday, after which time winds will veer to east-southeast. Here's the forecast for the following counties in Hawaii: Niihau, Kauai, Oahu, Molokai, Lanai, Kahoolawe, and Maui. West of tonight, breezy. Windward and mountains, showers early in the evening, then numerous showers after midnight. Leeward, scattered showers through the night. Lows 74 to 79. East winds 15 to 25 miles per hour. Here's the forecast for the following county: Big Island, Hawaii. West of tonight, mostly cloudy windward. Mostly clear leeward. Scattered showers. Lows 72 to 77. East winds, around 15 miles per hour. Here are the buoy reports at midnight. Wind speeds are in knots. Buoy 51001, wind east at 19. Buoy 51101, wind east at 21. Buoy 51000, wind east at 16. Buoy 51002, wind east at 12. Sea 7 feet, 9 seconds. Buoy 51004, wind northeast at 14. Pearl Harbor, 5 feet, 14 seconds. 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At midnight, Honolulu, partly cloudy, 79 degrees. Relative humidity 84%, dew point 74 degrees. Wind east, at 9 miles an hour. Barometric pressure 29.93 inches, or 1,013.5 millibars, and falling. Lihue, light rain and fog, 79 degrees. Kahului, partly cloudy, 78 degrees. Hilo, light rain and fog, 76 degrees. Small craft advisory. The synopsis for Hawaiian coastal waters. Tropical storm Lala continues to move west of the state, just southwest of Kauai this evening. A tropical storm warning has been canceled and replaced with a small craft advisory for the waters surrounding Kauai. A small craft advisory is still in effect for waters around Maui through Oahu. The forecast for Hawaiian waters within 40 nautical miles, including the channels rest of tonight: east-southeast winds 25 to 30 knots near Kauai and Oahu, east 15 to 20 knots elsewhere. Seas 11 to 15 feet,

wave detail, east 8 feet at 7 seconds and south 4 feet at 15 seconds. Scattered showers with a slight chance of thunderstorms. This is WWG 75 in Honolulu. Severe weather programming is in effect. Routine programming will resume when the severe weather threat ends. Flood watch now in effect through late tonight. What? Flooding caused by excessive rainfall from rain bands associated with tropical storm Lalo continues to be possible. Where? Lanari, Molokati, and Kahoolawe. When? Through late tonight. Impacts, flood-prone roads and other low-lying areas may be closed due to elevated runoff and overflowing streams. Urban areas may receive more significant flooding and property damage due to rapid runoff. Additional details, flooding caused by excessive rainfall from rain bands associated with tropical storm Lalo continues to be possible. You should monitor later forecasts and be prepared to take action should flash flood warnings be issued. Situation overview. Tropical storm Lalo is moving away from the state, and while winds have lowered to allow the discontinuation of all tropical storm warnings, the threat of flooding will persist over much of the Hawaiian Islands tonight. Moisture trailing Lalo to the east has been producing isolated areas of flooding this afternoon on Maui, Oahu, and Kauai, with many windward areas receiving 2 to 4 inches of rainfall. Additional rain of generally 1 to 3 inches is expected, which can quickly result in flash flooding on saturated ground. Rough east swell generated by Lalo will maintain elevated this evening and will decline late tonight and Monday. Situation overview. Tropical storm Lalo is moving away from the state, and while winds have lowered to allow the discontinuation of all tropical storm warnings, the threat of flooding will persist over much of the Hawaiian Islands tonight. Moisture trailing Lalo to the east has been producing isolated areas of flooding this afternoon on Maui, Oahu, and Kauai, with many windward areas receiving 2 to 4 inches of rainfall. Additional rain of generally 1 to 3 inches is expected, which can quickly result in flash flooding on saturated ground. Rough east swell generated by Lalo will maintain elevated this evening and will decline late tonight and Monday. At 11 p.m., or 0900 UTC, the center of tropical storm Lalo was located near latitude 20.7 north, longitude 162.6 west. About 308 miles west of Honolulu. About 491 miles west of Ilo. Lalo is moving toward the west near 13 miles per hour. A westward motion is forecast through Tuesday, followed by a turn toward the west-northwest on Wednesday. Maximum sustained winds are near 60 miles per hour with higher gusts. Little change in intensity is expected over the next day or so. Summer strengthening is expected thereafter, and Lalo is forecast to become a hurricane again by Wednesday. Tropical storm force winds extend outward up to 105 miles from the center. The estimated minimum central pressure is 997 millibars, 29.44 inches. Issued at 4:31 p.m. The surf forecast for Maui. North-facing shores 1 to 3 feet through Monday. West-facing shores 2 to 4 feet through Monday. South-facing shores 4 to 6 feet through Monday. East-facing shores 5 to 7 feet tonight. 4 to 6 feet Monday morning, then 3 to 5 feet during the afternoon. Tropical storm Lalo is west-southwest of Kauai. Heavy rainfall will remain possible for portions of the smaller island through tonight. Trades will return Tuesday through Thursday, after which time winds will veer to east-southeast. Here's the forecast for the following counties in Hawaii: Niihau, Kauai, Oahu, Molokati, Lanari, Kahoolawe, and Maui. West of tonight, breezy. Windward and mountains, showers early in the evening, then numerous showers after midnight. Leeward, scattered showers through the night. Lows 74 to 79. East winds 15 to 25 miles per hour. Here's the forecast for the following county: Big Island, Hawaii. West of tonight, mostly cloudy windward. Mostly clear leeward,

scattered showers. Lows 72 to 77. East winds around 15 miles per hour. Here are the buoy reports at 1 a.m. Wind speeds are in knots. Buoy 51001, wind east at 21. Buoy 51101, wind east at 19. Buoy 51000, east at 14. Seas, 7 feet, 8 seconds. Buoy 51002, east at 14. Seas, 7 feet, 8 seconds. Buoy 51004, northeast at 14. 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At 1 a.m., Honolulu, partly cloudy, 78 degrees. Relative humidity 87%, dew point 74 degrees. Wind east at 7 miles an hour. Barometric pressure 29.92 inches or 1,013.2 millibars and falling. Lihue, light rain and fog, 78 degrees. Kahului, mostly cloudy, 78 degrees. Hilo, cloudy, 76 degrees. Here are the buoy reports at 1 a.m. Wind speeds are in knots. Buoy 51001, wind east at 21. Buoy 51101, wind east at 19. Buoy 51000, east at 14. Seas, 7 feet, 8 seconds. Buoy 51002, east at 14. Seas, 7 feet, 8 seconds. Buoy 51004, northeast at 14. 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At 1 a.m., Honolulu, partly cloudy, 78 degrees. Relative humidity 87%, dew point 74 degrees. Wind east at 7 miles an hour. Barometric pressure 29.92 inches or 1,013.2 millibars and falling. Lihue, light rain and fog, 78 degrees. Kahului, mostly cloudy, 78 degrees. Hilo, cloudy, 76 degrees. Small craft advisory. The synopsis for Hawaiian coastal waters. Tropical storm Lalo continues to move west of the state, just southwest of Kauai this evening. A tropical storm warning has been canceled and replaced with a small craft advisory for the waters surrounding Kauai. A small craft advisory is still in effect for waters around Maui through Oahu. The forecast for Hawaiian waters within 40 nautical miles, including the channels west of tonight, east-southeast winds 25 to 30 knots near Kauai and Oahu, east 15 to 20 knots elsewhere. Seas 11 to 15 feet. Wave detail, east 8 feet at 7 seconds and south 4 feet at 15 seconds. Scattered showers with a slight chance of thunderstorms. This is WWG 75 in Honolulu. Severe weather programming is in effect. Routine programming will resume when the severe weather threat ends. Flood watch now in effect through late tonight. What? Flooding caused by excessive rainfall from rain bands associated with tropical storm Lalo continues to be possible.

Manari, Molo Krati, and Kaho Olave. When, through late tonight, impacts, flood-prone roads, and other low-lying areas may be closed due to elevated runoff and overflowing streams. Urban areas may receive more significant flooding and property damage due to rapid runoff. Additional details, flooding caused by excessive rainfall from rain bands associated with Tropical Storm Lalo continues to be possible. You should monitor later forecasts and be prepared to take action should flash flood warnings be issued. Situation overview. Tropical Storm Lalo is moving away from the state, and while winds have lowered to allow the discontinuation of all tropical storm warnings, the threat of flooding will persist over much of the Hawaiian Islands tonight. Moisture trailing Lalo to the east has been producing isolated areas of flooding this afternoon on Maui, Oahu, and Kauai, with many windward areas receiving 2 to 4 inches of rainfall. Additional rain of generally 1 to 3 inches is expected, which can quickly result in flash flooding on saturated ground. Rough east swell generated by Lalo will maintain elevated this evening and will decline late tonight and Monday. Situation overview. Tropical Storm Lalo is moving away from the state, and while winds have lowered to allow the discontinuation of all tropical storm warnings, the threat of flooding will persist over much of the Hawaiian Islands tonight. Moisture trailing Lalo to the east has been producing isolated areas of flooding this afternoon on Maui, Oahu, and Kauai, with many windward areas receiving 2 to 4 inches of rainfall. Additional rain of generally 1 to 3 inches is expected, which can quickly result in flash flooding on saturated ground. Rough east swell generated by Lalo will maintain elevated this evening and will decline late tonight and Monday. At 11 p.m., or 0900 UTC, the center of Tropical Storm Lalo was located near latitude 20.7 north, longitude 162.6 west, about 308 miles west of Honolulu, about 491 miles west of Iloilo. Lalo is moving toward the west near 13 miles per hour. A westward motion is forecast through Tuesday, followed by a turn toward the west-northwest on Wednesday. Maximum sustained winds are near 60 miles per hour with higher gusts. Little change in intensity is expected over the next day or so. Summer strengthening is expected thereafter, and Lalo is forecast to become a hurricane again by Wednesday. Tropical storm force winds extend outward up to 105 miles from the center. The estimated minimum central pressure is 997 millibars, 29.44 inches. Issued at 4:31 p.m. The surf forecast for Maui. North-facing shores 1 to 3 feet through Monday. West-facing shores 2 to 4 feet through Monday. South-facing shores 4 to 6 feet through Monday. East-facing shores 5 to 7 feet tonight. 4 to 6 feet Monday morning, then 3 to 5 feet during the afternoon. Tropical Storm Lalo is west-southwest of Kauai. Heavy rainfall will remain possible for portions of the smaller island through tonight. Trades will return Tuesday through Thursday, after which time winds will veer to east-southeast. Here's the forecast for the following counties in Hawaii: Niihau, Kauai, Oahu, Molo Krati, Lanai, Kahoolawe, and Maui. Rest of tonight, breezy. Windward and mountains, showers early in the evening, then numerous showers after midnight. Leeward, scattered showers through the night. Lows 74 to 79. East winds 15 to 25 miles per hour. Here's the forecast for the following county: Big Island, Hawaii. Rest of tonight, mostly cloudy windward. Mostly clear leeward. Scattered showers. Lows 72 to 77. East winds, around 15 miles per hour. Here are the buoy reports at 1 a.m. Wind speeds are in knots. Buoy 51001, wind east at 21. Buoy 51101, wind east at 19. 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

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At 1 a.m., Honolulu, partly cloudy, 78 degrees. Relative humidity 87%, dew point 74 degrees. Wind east, at 7 miles an hour. Barometric pressure 29.92 inches, or 1013.2 millibars, and falling. Lihue, light rain and fog, 78 degrees. Kahului, mostly cloudy, 78 degrees. Lilo, cloudy, 76 degrees. Small craft advisory. The synopsis for Hawaiian coastal waters. Tropical storm Lalo continues to move west of the state, just southwest of Kauai this evening. A tropical storm warning has been canceled and replaced with a small craft advisory for the waters surrounding Kauai. A small craft advisory is still in effect for waters around Maui through Oahu. The forecast for Hawaiian waters within 40 nautical miles, including the channels west of tonight, east-southeast winds 25 to 30 knots near Kauai and Oahu, east 15 to 20 knots elsewhere. Seas 11 to 15 feet. Wave detail, east 8 feet at 7 seconds and south 4 feet at 15 seconds. Scattered showers with a slight chance of thunderstorms. This is WWG 75 in Honolulu. Severe weather programming is in effect. Routine programming will resume when the severe weather threat ends. Flood watch now in effect through late tonight. What? Flooding caused by excessive rainfall from rain bands associated with tropical storm Lalo continues to be possible. Where? Lanai, Molokai, and Kahoolawe. When? Through late tonight. Impacts, flood-prone roads and other low-lying areas may be closed due to elevated runoff and overflowing streams. Urban areas may receive more significant flooding and property damage due to rapid runoff. Additional details, flooding caused by excessive rainfall from rain bands associated with tropical storm Lalo continues to be possible. You should monitor later forecasts and be prepared to take action should flash flood warnings be issued. Situation overview. Tropical storm Lalo is moving away from the state, and while winds have lowered to allow the discontinuation of all tropical storm warnings, the threat of flooding will persist over much of the Hawaiian Islands tonight. Moisture trailing Lalo to the east has been producing isolated areas of flooding this afternoon on Maui, Oahu, and Kauai, with many windward areas receiving 2 to 4 inches of rainfall. Additional rain of generally 1 to 3 inches is expected, which can quickly result in flash flooding on saturated ground. Rough east swell generated by Lalo will maintain elevated this evening and will decline late tonight and Monday. Situation overview. Tropical storm Lalo is moving away from the state, and while winds have lowered to allow the discontinuation of all tropical storm warnings, the threat of flooding will persist over much of the Hawaiian Islands tonight. Moisture trailing Lalo to the east has been producing isolated areas of flooding this afternoon on Maui, Oahu, and Kauai, with many windward areas receiving 2 to 4 inches of rainfall. Additional rain of generally 1 to 3 inches is expected, which can quickly result in flash flooding on saturated ground. Rough east swell generated by Lalo will maintain elevated this evening and will decline late tonight and Monday. At 11 p.m., or 0900 UTC, the center of tropical storm Lalo was located near latitude 20.7 north, longitude 162.6 west. About 308 miles west of Honolulu. About 491 miles west of Hilo. Lalo is

moving toward the west near 13 miles per hour. A westward motion is forecast through Tuesday, followed by a turn toward the west-northwest on Wednesday. Maximum sustained winds are near 60 miles per hour with higher gusts. Little change in intensity is expected over the next day or so. Some strengthening is expected thereafter, and Lala is forecast to become a hurricane again by Wednesday. Tropical storm force winds extend outward up to 105 miles from the center. The estimated minimum central pressure is 997 millibars, 29.44 inches. Issued at 4:31 p.m. The surf forecast for Maui. North-facing shores 1 to 3 feet through Monday. West-facing shores 2 to 4 feet through Monday. South-facing shores 4 to 6 feet through Monday. East-facing shores 5 to 7 feet tonight. 4 to 6 feet Monday morning, then 3 to 5 feet during the afternoon. Tropical storm Lala is west-southwest of Kauai. Heavy rainfall will remain possible for portions of the smaller island through tonight. Trades will return Tuesday through Thursday, after which time winds will veer to east-southeast. Here's the forecast for the following counties in Hawaii: Niihau, Kauai, Oahu, Molokapi, Lanai, Kahoolawe, and Maui. West of tonight, breezy. Windward and mountains, showers early in the evening, then numerous showers after midnight. Leeward, scattered showers through the night. Lows 74 to 79. East winds 15 to 25 miles per hour. Here's the forecast for the following county: Big Island, Hawaii. West of tonight, mostly cloudy windward. Mostly clear leeward. Scattered showers. Low 72 to 77. East winds, around 15 miles per hour. Here are the buoy reports at 1 a.m. Wind speeds are in knots. Buoy 51001, wind east at 21. Buoy 51101, wind east at 19. Buoy 51000, east at 14. Seas, 7 feet, 8 seconds. 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Seas, 7 feet, 8 seconds. Buoy 51004, northeast at 14. 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At 1 a.m., Honolulu, partly cloudy, 78 degrees. Relative humidity 87%, dew point 74 degrees. Wind east, at 7 miles an hour. Barometric pressure 29.92 inches, or 1,013.2 millibars, and falling. Lihue, light rain and fog, 78 degrees. Kahului, mostly cloudy, 78 degrees. Lilo, cloudy, 76 degrees. Here are the buoy reports at 1 a.m. Wind speeds are in knots. Buoy 51001, wind east at 21. Buoy 51101, wind east at 21. Buoy 51000, wind east at 16. Buoy 51002, wind east at 12. Buoy 51004, wind east at 14. 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Water temperature 80 degrees. 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

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At 1 a.m., Honolulu, partly cloudy, 78 degrees. Relative humidity 87%, dew point 74 degrees. Wind east at 7 miles an hour. Barometric pressure 29.92 inches or 1013.2 millibars and falling. Lihue, light rain and fog, 78 degrees. Kahului, mostly cloudy, 78 degrees. Hilo, cloudy, 76 degrees. Small craft advisory. The synopsis for Hawaiian coastal waters. Tropical storm Lalo continues to move west of the state, just southwest of Kauai this evening. A tropical storm warning has been canceled and replaced with a small craft advisory for the waters surrounding Kauai. A small craft advisory is still in effect for waters around Maui through Oahu. The forecast for Hawaiian waters within 40 nautical miles, including the channels rest of tonight, east-southeast winds 25 to 30 knots near Kauai and Oahu, east 15 to 20 knots elsewhere. Seas 11 to 15 feet. Wave detail, east 8 feet at 7 seconds and south 4 feet at 15 seconds. Scattered showers with a slight chance of thunderstorms. This is WWG 75 in Honolulu. Severe weather programming is in effect. Routine programming will resume when the severe weather threat ends. Flood watch now in effect through late tonight. What? Flooding caused by excessive rainfall from rain bands associated with tropical storm Lalo continues to be possible. Where? Lanai, Molokai, and Kahoolawe. When? Through late tonight. Impacts, flood-prone roads and other low-lying areas may be closed due to elevated runoff and overflowing streams. Urban areas may receive more significant flooding and property damage due to rapid runoff. Additional details, flooding caused by excessive rainfall from rain bands associated with tropical storm Lalo continues to be possible. You should monitor later forecasts and be prepared to take action should flash flood warnings be issued. Situation overview. Tropical storm Lalo is moving away from the state, and while winds have lowered to allow the discontinuation of all tropical storm warnings, the threat of flooding will persist over much of the Hawaiian Islands tonight. Moisture trailing Lalo to the east has been producing isolated areas of flooding this afternoon on Maui, Oahu, and Kauai, with many windward areas receiving 2 to 4 inches of rainfall. Additional rain of generally 1 to 3 inches is expected, which can quickly result in flash flooding on saturated ground. Rough east swell generated by Lalo will maintain elevated this evening and will decline late tonight and Monday. Situation overview. Tropical storm Lalo is moving away from the state, and while winds have lowered to allow the discontinuation of all tropical storm warnings, the threat of flooding will persist over much of the Hawaiian Islands tonight. Moisture trailing Lalo to the east has been producing isolated areas of flooding this afternoon on Maui, Oahu, and Kauai, with many windward areas receiving 2 to 4 inches of rainfall. Additional rain of generally 1 to 3 inches is expected, which can quickly result in flash flooding on saturated ground. Rough east swell generated by Lalo will maintain elevated this evening and will decline late tonight and Monday. At 11 p.m., or 0900 UTC, the center of tropical storm Lalo was located near latitude 20.7 north, longitude 162.6 west. About 308 miles west of Honolulu. About 491 miles west of Hilo. Lalo is moving toward the west near 13 miles per hour. A westward motion is forecast through Tuesday, followed by a turn toward the west-northwest on Wednesday. Maximum sustained winds are near 60 miles per hour with higher gusts. Little change in intensity is expected over the next day or so. Summer strengthening is expected thereafter, and Lalo is forecast to become a hurricane again by Wednesday. Tropical storm force winds extend outward up to 105 miles from the center. The estimated minimum central pressure is 997.

on the bars 29.44 inches. Issued at 4:31 p.m. The surf forecast for Maui. North facing shores 1 to 3 feet through Monday. West facing shores 2 to 4 feet through Monday. South facing shores 4 to 6 feet through Monday. East facing shores 5 to 7 feet tonight. 4 to 6 feet Monday morning, then 3 to 5 feet during the afternoon. Tropical storm Lala is west-southwest of Kauai. Heavy rainfall will remain possible for portions of the smaller island through tonight. Trades will return Tuesday through Thursday, after which time winds will veer to east-southeast. Here's the forecast for the following counties in Hawaii: Niihau, Kauai, Oahu, Molokai, Lanai, Kahoolawe, and Maui. West of tonight, breezy. Windward and mountains, showers early in the evening, then numerous showers after midnight. Leeward, scattered showers through the night. Lows 74 to 79. East winds 15 to 25 miles per hour. Here's the forecast for the following county: Big Island, Hawaii. West of tonight, mostly cloudy windward. Mostly clear leeward. Scattered showers. Low 72 to 77. East winds, around 15 miles per hour. Here are the buoy reports at 1 a.m. Wind speeds are in knots. Buoy 51001, wind east at 21. Buoy 51101, wind east at 21. Buoy 51000, wind east at 16. Buoy 51002, wind east at 12. Sea 7 feet, 9 seconds. Buoy 51004, wind east at 14. Sea 7 feet, 8 seconds. 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At 1 a.m., Honolulu, partly cloudy, 78 degrees. Relative humidity 87%, dew point 74 degrees. Wind east, at 7 miles an hour. Barometric pressure 29.92 inches, or 1,013.2 millibars, and falling. Lihue, light rain and fog, 78 degrees. Kahului, mostly cloudy, 78 degrees. Lilo, cloudy, 76 degrees. Small craft advisory. The synopsis for Hawaiian coastal waters. Tropical storm Lalo continues to move west of the state, just southwest of Kauai this evening. A tropical storm warning has been canceled and replaced with a small craft advisory for the waters surrounding Kauai. A small craft advisory is still in effect for waters around Maui through Oahu. The forecast for Hawaiian waters within 40 nautical miles, including the channels rest of tonight: east-southeast winds 25 to 30 knots near Kauai and Oahu, east 15 to 20 knots elsewhere. Seas 11 to 15 feet. Wave detail, east 8 feet at 7 seconds and south 4 feet at 15 seconds. Scattered showers with a slight chance of thunderstorms. This is WWG 75 in Honolulu. Severe weather programming is in effect. Routine programming will resume when the severe weather threat ends. Flood watch now in effect through late tonight. What? Flooding caused by excessive rainfall from rain bands associated with tropical storm Lalo continues to be possible. Where? Lanai, Molokai, and Kahoolawe. When? Through late tonight. Impacts, flood-prone roads and other low-lying areas may be closed due to elevated runoff and overflowing streams. Urban areas may receive more significant flooding and property damage due to rapid runoff. Additional details, flooding caused by excessive rainfall from rain bands associated.

associated with tropical storm Lalo continues to be possible. You should monitor later forecasts and be prepared to take action should flash flood warnings be issued. Situation overview. Tropical storm Lalo is moving away from the state, and while winds have lowered to allow the discontinuation of all tropical storm warnings, the threat of flooding will persist over much of the Hawaiian Islands tonight. Moisture trailing Lalo to the east has been producing isolated areas of flooding this afternoon on Maui, Oahu, and Kauai, with many windward areas receiving 2 to 4 inches of rainfall. Additional rain of generally 1 to 3 inches is expected, which can quickly result in flash flooding on saturated ground. Rough east swell generated by Lalo will maintain elevated this evening and will decline late tonight and Monday. Situation overview. Tropical storm Lalo is moving away from the state, and while winds have lowered to allow the discontinuation of all tropical storm warnings, the threat of flooding will persist over much of the Hawaiian Islands tonight. Moisture trailing Lalo to the east has been producing isolated areas of flooding this afternoon on Maui, Oahu, and Kauai, with many windward areas receiving 2 to 4 inches of rainfall. Additional rain of generally 1 to 3 inches is expected, which can quickly result in flash flooding on saturated ground. Rough east swell generated by Lalo will maintain elevated this evening and will decline late tonight and Monday. At 11 p.m., or 0900 UTC, the center of tropical storm Lalo was located near latitude 20.7 north, longitude 162.6 west, about 308 miles west of Honolulu, about 491 miles west of Iloa. Lalo is moving toward the west near 13 miles per hour. A westward motion is forecast through Tuesday, followed by a turn toward the west-northwest on Wednesday. Maximum sustained winds are near 60 miles per hour with higher gusts. Little change in intensity is expected over the next day or so. Some strengthening is expected thereafter, and Lalo is forecast to become a hurricane again by Wednesday. Tropical storm force winds extend outward up to 105 miles from the center. The estimated minimum central pressure is 997 millibars, 29.44 inches. Issued at 4:31 p.m. The surf forecast for Maui. North-facing shores 1 to 3 feet through Monday. West-facing shores 2 to 4 feet through Monday. South-facing shores 4 to 6 feet through Monday. East-facing shores 5 to 7 feet tonight. 4 to 6 feet Monday morning, then 3 to 5 feet during the afternoon. Tropical storm Lalo is west-southwest of Kauai. Heavy rainfall will remain possible for portions of the smaller island through tonight. Trades will return Tuesday through Thursday, after which time winds will veer to east-southeast. Here's the forecast for the following counties in Hawaii: Niihau, Kauai, Oahu, Molokai, Lanai, Kahoolawe, and Maui. West of tonight, breezy. Windward and mountains, showers early in the evening, then numerous showers after midnight. Leeward, scattered showers through the night. Lows 74 to 79. East winds 15 to 25 miles per hour. Here's the forecast for the following county: Big Island, Hawaii. West of tonight, mostly cloudy windward. Mostly clear leeward. Scattered showers. Lows 72 to 77. East winds around 15 miles per hour. Here are the buoy reports at 1 a.m. Wind speeds are in knots. Buoy 51001, wind east at 21. Buoy 51101, wind east at 21. Buoy 51000, wind east at 16. Buoy 51002, wind east at 12. Sea 7 feet, 9 seconds. Buoy 51004, wind east at 14. Sea 7 feet, 8 seconds. Pearl Harbor, 5 feet, 13 seconds. 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

Small Craft Advisory. The synopsis for Hawaii and coastal waters. Tropical Storm Lalo continues to move west of the state, just southwest of Kauai this evening. A tropical storm warning has been canceled and replaced with a small craft advisory for the waters surrounding Kauai. A small craft advisory is still in effect for waters around Maui through Oahu. The forecast for Hawaiian waters within 40 nautical miles, including the channels rest of tonight, east-southeast winds 25 to 30 knots near Kauai and Oahu, east 15 to 20 knots elsewhere. Seas 11 to 15 feet. Wave detail, east 8 feet at 7 seconds and south 4 feet at 15 seconds. Scattered showers with a slight chance of thunderstorms. This is WWG 75 in Honolulu. Severe weather programming is in effect. Routine programming will resume when the severe weather threat ends. Flood watch now in effect through late tonight. What? Flooding caused by excessive rainfall from rain bands associated with Tropical Storm Lalo continues to be possible. Where? Lanai, Molokai, and Kahoolawe. When? Through late tonight. Impacts, flood-prone roads and other low-lying areas may be closed due to elevated runoff and overflowing streams. Urban areas may receive more significant flooding and property damage due to rapid runoff. Additional details, flooding caused by excessive rainfall from rain bands associated with Tropical Storm Lalo continues to be possible. You should monitor later forecasts and be prepared to take action should flash flood warnings be issued. Situation overview. Tropical Storm Lalo is moving away from the state, and while winds have lowered to allow the discontinuation of all tropical storm warnings, the threat of flooding will persist over much of the Hawaiian Islands tonight. Moisture trailing Lalo to the east has been producing isolated areas of flooding this afternoon on Maui, Oahu, and Kauai, with many windward areas receiving 2 to 4 inches of rainfall. Additional rain of generally 1 to 3 inches is expected, which can quickly result in flash flooding on saturated ground. Rough east swell generated by Lalo will maintain elevated this evening and will decline late tonight and Monday. Situation overview. Tropical Storm Lalo is moving away from the state, and while winds have lowered to allow the discontinuation of all tropical storm warnings, the threat of flooding will persist over much of the Hawaiian Islands tonight. Moisture trailing Lalo to the east has been producing isolated areas of flooding this afternoon on Maui, Oahu, and Kauai, with many windward areas receiving 2 to 4 inches of rainfall. Additional rain of generally 1 to 3 inches is expected, which can quickly result in flash flooding on saturated ground. Rough east swell generated by Lalo will maintain elevated this evening and will decline late tonight and Monday. At 11 p.m., or 0900 UTC, the center of Tropical Storm Lalo was located near latitude 20.7 north, longitude 162.6 west. About 308 miles west of Honolulu. About 491 miles west of Ilo. Lalo is moving toward the west near 13 miles per hour. A westward motion is forecast through Tuesday, followed by a turn toward the west-northwest on Wednesday. Maximum sustained winds are near 60 miles per hour with higher gusts. Little change in intensity is expected over the next day or so. Some strengthening is expected thereafter, and Lalo is forecast to become a hurricane again by Wednesday. Tropical storm force winds extend outward up to 105 miles from the center. The estimated minimum central pressure is 997 millibars, 29.44 inches. Issued at 4:31 p.m. The surf forecast for Maui. North-facing shores 1 to 3 feet through Monday. West-facing shores 2 to 4 feet through Monday. South-facing shores 4 to 6 feet through Monday. East-facing shores 5 to 7 feet tonight. 4 to 6 feet Monday morning, then 3 to 5 feet during the afternoon. Tropical Storm Lalo is west-southwest of Kauai. Heavy rainfall will remain possible for portions of the smaller island through tonight. Trades will return Tuesday through Thursday, after which time winds will veer to east-southeast,

Here's the forecast for the following counties in Hawaii: Niihau, Kauai, Oahu, Molokapi, Lanai, Kahoolawe, and Maui. Rest of tonight, breezy. Windward and mountains, showers early in the evening, then numerous showers after midnight. Leeward, scattered showers through the night. Lows 74 to 79. East winds 15 to 25 miles per hour. Here's the forecast for the following county: Big Island, Hawaii. Rest of tonight, mostly cloudy windward. Mostly clear leeward. Scattered showers. Lows 72 to 77. East winds around 15 miles per hour. Here are the buoy reports at 1 a.m. Wind speeds are in knots. Buoy 51001, wind east at 21. Buoy 51101, wind east at 21. Buoy 51000, wind east at 16. Buoy 51002, wind east at 12. Sea 7 feet, 9 seconds. Buoy 51004, wind east at 14. Sea 7 feet, 8 seconds. Pearl Harbor, 5 feet, 13 seconds. Barbers Point buoy, 6 feet, 13 seconds. Waimea Bay buoy, 6 feet, 8 seconds. Kailua Bay buoy, 8 feet, 8 seconds. Water temperature 80 degrees. Puvela buoy, 7 feet, 8 seconds. Hilo Bay buoy, 6 feet, 8 seconds. 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At 1 a.m., Honolulu, partly cloudy, 78 degrees. Relative humidity 87%, dew point 74 degrees. Wind east at 7 miles an hour. Barometric pressure 29.92 inches or 1013.2 millibars and falling. Lihue, light rain and fog, 78 degrees. Kahului, mostly cloudy, 78 degrees. Hilo, cloudy, 76 degrees. Small craft advisory. The synopsis for Hawaiian coastal waters. Tropical storm Lalo continues to move west of the state, just southwest of Kauai this evening. A tropical storm warning has been canceled and replaced with a small craft advisory for the waters surrounding Kauai. A small craft advisory is still in effect for waters around Maui through Oahu. The forecast for Hawaiian waters within 40 nautical miles, including the channels, rest of tonight: east-southeast winds 25 to 30 knots near Kauai and Oahu, east 15 to 20 knots elsewhere. Seas 11 to 15 feet. Wave detail, east 8 feet at 7 seconds and south 4 feet at 15 seconds. Scattered showers with a slight chance of thunderstorms. This is WWG 75 in Honolulu. Severe weather programming is in effect. Routine programming will resume when the severe weather threat ends. Flood watch now in effect through late tonight. What? Flooding caused by excessive rainfall from rain bands associated with tropical storm Lalo continues to be possible. Where? Lanai, Molokapi, and Kahoolawe. When? Through late tonight. Impacts: flood-prone roads and other low-lying areas may be closed due to elevated runoff and overflowing streams. Urban areas may receive more significant flooding and property damage due to rapid runoff. Additional details: flooding caused by excessive rainfall from rain bands associated with tropical storm Lalo continues to be possible. You should monitor later forecasts and be prepared to take action should flash flood warnings be issued. Situation overview. Tropical storm Lalo is moving away from the state, and while winds have lowered to allow the discontinuation of all tropical storm warnings, the threat of flooding will persist over much of the Hawaiian Islands tonight. Moisture trailing Lalo to the east has been producing isolated areas of flooding this afternoon on Maui, Oahu, and Kauai, with many windward areas receiving 2 to 4 inches of rainfall. Additional rain of generally 1 to 3 inches is expected, which can quickly result in flash flooding on saturated ground,

Duff East swell generated by Lala will maintain elevated this evening and will decline late tonight and Monday. Situation overview. Tropical storm Lala is moving away from the state, and while winds have lowered to allow the discontinuation of all tropical storm warnings, the threat of flooding will persist over much of the Hawaiian Islands tonight. Moisture trailing Lala to the east has been producing isolated areas of flooding this afternoon on Maui, Oahu, and Kauai, with many windward areas receiving 2 to 4 inches of rainfall. Additional rain of generally 1 to 3 inches is expected, which can quickly result in flash flooding on saturated ground. Rough east swell generated by Lala will maintain elevated this evening and will decline late tonight and Monday. At 11 p.m., or 0900 UTC, the center of tropical storm Lala was located near latitude 20.7 north, longitude 162.6 west, about 308 miles west of Honolulu, about 491 miles west of Ilo. Lala is moving toward the west near 13 miles per hour. A westward motion is forecast through Tuesday, followed by a turn toward the west-northwest on Wednesday. Maximum sustained winds are near 60 miles per hour with higher gusts. Little change in intensity is expected over the next day or so. Summer strengthening is expected thereafter, and Lala is forecast to become a hurricane again by Wednesday. Tropical storm force winds extend outward up to 105 miles from the center. The estimated minimum central pressure is 997 millibars, 29.44 inches. Issued at 4:31 p.m. The surf forecast for Maui. North-facing shores 1 to 3 feet through Monday. West-facing shores 2 to 4 feet through Monday. South-facing shores 4 to 6 feet through Monday. East-facing shores 5 to 7 feet tonight. 4 to 6 feet Monday morning, then 3 to 5 feet during the afternoon. Tropical storm Lala is west-southwest of Kauai. Heavy rainfall will remain possible for portions of the smaller island through tonight. Trades will return Tuesday through Thursday, after which time winds will veer to east-southeast. Here's the forecast for the following counties in Hawaii: Niihau, Kauai, Oahu, Molokaʻi, Lanai, Kahoʻolawe, and Maui. West of tonight, breezy. Windward and mountains, showers early in the evening, then numerous showers after midnight. Leeward, scattered showers through the night. Lows 74 to 79. East winds 15 to 25 miles per hour. Here's the forecast for the following county: Big Island, Hawaii. West of tonight, mostly cloudy windward. Mostly clear leeward. Scattered showers. Low 72 to 77. East winds, around 15 miles per hour. Here are the buoy reports at 1 a.m. Wind speeds are in knots. Buoy 51001, wind east at 21. Buoy 51101, wind east at 21. Buoy 51000, wind east at 16. Buoy 51002, wind east at 12. Sea 7 feet, 9 seconds. Buoy 51004, wind east at 14. Sea 7 feet, 8 seconds. Pearl Harbor, 5 feet, 13 seconds. Barbers Point buoy, 6 feet, 13 seconds. Waimea Bay buoy, 6 feet, 8 seconds. Kailua Bay buoy, 8 feet, 8 seconds. Water temperature 80 degrees. 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Hilo Bay buoy, 6 feet, 8 seconds. 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At 1 a.m., Honolulu, partly cloudy, 78 degrees. Relative humidity 87%, dew point 74 degrees. Wind east, at 7 miles an hour. Barometric pressure 29.92 inches, or 1,013.2 millibars, and falling. Lihue, light rain and fog, 78 degrees. Kahului, mostly cloudy.

78 degrees. Hilo, cloudy, 76 degrees. Small craft advisory. The synopsis for Hawaiian coastal waters. Tropical storm Lalo continues to move west of the state, just southwest of Kauai this evening. A tropical storm warning has been canceled and replaced with a small craft advisory for the waters surrounding Kauai. A small craft advisory is still in effect for waters around Maui through Oahu. The forecast for Hawaiian waters within 40 nautical miles, including the channels, rest of tonight, east-southeast winds 25 to 30 knots near Kauai and Oahu, east 15 to 20 knots elsewhere. Seas 11 to 15 feet. Wave detail, east 8 feet at 7 seconds and south 4 feet at 15 seconds. Scattered showers with a slight chance of thunderstorms. This is WWG 75 in Honolulu. Severe weather programming is in effect. Routine programming will resume when the severe weather threat ends. Flood watch now in effect through late tonight. What? Flooding caused by excessive rainfall from rain bands associated with tropical storm Lalo continues to be possible. Where? Lanai, Molokai, and Kahoolawe. When? Through late tonight. Impacts, flood-prone roads and other low-lying areas may be closed due to elevated runoff and overflowing streams. Urban areas may receive more significant flooding and property damage due to rapid runoff. Additional details, flooding caused by excessive rainfall from rain bands associated with tropical storm Lalo continues to be possible. You should monitor later forecasts and be prepared to take action should flash flood warnings be issued. Situation overview. Tropical storm Lalo is moving away from the state, and while winds have lowered to allow the discontinuation of all tropical storm warnings, the threat of flooding will persist over much of the Hawaiian Islands tonight. Moisture trailing Lalo to the east has been producing isolated areas of flooding this afternoon on Maui, Oahu, and Kauai, with many windward areas receiving 2 to 4 inches of rainfall. Additional rain of generally 1 to 3 inches is expected, which can quickly result in flash flooding on saturated ground. Rough east swell generated by Lalo will maintain elevated this evening and will decline late tonight and Monday. Situation overview. Tropical storm Lalo is moving away from the state, and while winds have lowered to allow the discontinuation of all tropical storm warnings, the threat of flooding will persist over much of the Hawaiian Islands tonight. Moisture trailing Lalo to the east has been producing isolated areas of flooding this afternoon on Maui, Oahu, and Kauai, with many windward areas receiving 2 to 4 inches of rainfall. Additional rain of generally 1 to 3 inches is expected, which can quickly result in flash flooding on saturated ground. Rough east swell generated by Lalo will maintain elevated this evening and will decline late tonight and Monday. At 11 p.m., or 0900 UTC, the center of tropical storm Lalo was located near latitude 20.7 north, longitude 162.6 west. About 308 miles west of Honolulu. About 491 miles west of Hilo. Lalo is moving toward the west near 13 miles per hour. A westward motion is forecast through Tuesday, followed by a turn toward the west-northwest on Wednesday. Maximum sustained winds are near 60 miles per hour with higher gusts. Little change in intensity is expected over the next day or so. Summer strengthening is expected thereafter, and Lalo is forecast to become a hurricane again by Wednesday. Tropical storm force winds extend outward up to 105 miles from the center. The estimated minimum central pressure is 997 millibars, 29.44 inches. Issued at 4:31 p.m. The surf forecast for Maui. North-facing shores 1 to 3 feet through Monday. West-facing shores 2 to 4 feet through Monday. South-facing shores 4 to 6 feet through Monday. East-facing shores 5 to 7 feet tonight. 4 to 6 feet Monday morning, then 3 to 5 feet during the afternoon. Tropical storm Lalo is west-southwest of Kauai. Heavy rainfall will remain possible for portions of the smaller island through tonight.
Winds will return Tuesday through Thursday, after which time winds will veer to east-southeast. Here's the forecast for the following counties in Hawaii: Niihau, Kauai, Oahu, Molokaʻi, Lanai, Kahoʻolawe, and Maui. Rest of tonight, breezy. Windward and mountains, showers early in the evening, then numerous showers after midnight. Leeward, scattered showers through the night. Lows 74 to 79. East winds 15 to 25 miles per hour. Here's the forecast for the following county: Big Island, Hawaii. Rest of tonight, mostly cloudy windward. Mostly clear leeward. Scattered showers. Lows 72 to 77. East winds around 15 miles per hour. Small craft advisory. The synopsis for Hawaiian coastal waters. Tropical storm Lalo continues to move west of the state, just southwest of Kauai this evening. A tropical storm warning has been canceled and replaced with a small craft advisory for the waters surrounding Kauai. A small craft advisory is still in effect for waters around Maui through Oahu. The forecast for Hawaiian waters within 40 nautical miles, including the channels, rest of tonight: east-southeast winds 25 to 30 knots near Kauai and Oahu, east 15 to 20 knots elsewhere. Seas 11 to 15 feet. Wave detail: east 8 feet at 7 seconds and south 4 feet at 15 seconds. Scattered showers with a slight chance of thunderstorms. This is WWG 75 in Honolulu. Severe weather programming is in effect. Routine programming will resume when the severe weather threat ends. Flood watch now in effect through late tonight. What? Flooding caused by excessive rainfall from rain bands associated with tropical storm Lalo continues to be possible. Where? Lanai, Molokaʻi, and Kahoʻolawe. When? Through late tonight. Impacts: flood-prone roads and other low-lying areas may be closed due to elevated runoff and overflowing streams. Urban areas may receive more significant flooding and property damage due to rapid runoff. Additional details: flooding caused by excessive rainfall from rain bands associated with tropical storm Lalo continues to be possible. You should monitor later forecasts and be prepared to take action should flash flood warnings be issued. Situation overview. Tropical storm Lala is moving away from the state, and while winds have lowered to allow the discontinuation of all tropical storm warnings, the threat of flooding will persist over much of the Hawaiian Islands tonight. Moisture trailing Lala to the east has been producing isolated areas of flooding this afternoon on Maui, Oahu, and Kauai, with many windward areas receiving 2 to 4 inches of rainfall. Additional rain of generally 1 to 3 inches is expected, which can quickly result in flash flooding on saturated ground. Rough east swell generated by Lala will maintain elevated this evening and will decline late tonight and Monday. Situation overview. Tropical storm Lala is moving away from the state, and while winds have lowered to allow the discontinuation of all tropical storm warnings, the threat of flooding will persist over much of the Hawaiian Islands tonight. Moisture trailing Lala to the east has been producing isolated areas of flooding this afternoon on Maui, Oahu, and Kauai, with many windward areas receiving 2 to 4 inches of rainfall. Additional rain of generally 1 to 3 inches is expected, which can quickly result in flash flooding on saturated ground. Rough east swell generated by Lala will maintain elevated this evening and will decline late tonight and Monday. At 11 p.m., or 0900 UTC, the center of tropical storm Lala was located near latitude 20.7 north, longitude 162.6 west, about 308 miles west of Honolulu, about 491 miles west of Iloilo. Lala is moving toward the west near 13 miles per hour. A westward motion is forecast through Tuesday, followed by a turn toward the west-northwest on Wednesday. Maximum sustained winds are near 60 miles per hour with higher gusts. Little change in intensity is expected over the next day or so. Summer strengthening is expected thereafter, and Lala is forecast to become a hurricane again by Wednesday.

tropical storm force winds extend outward up to 105 miles from the center. The estimated minimum central pressure is 997 millibars, 29.44 inches. Issued at 4:31 p.m. The surf forecast for Maui. North-facing shores 1 to 3 feet through Monday. West-facing shores 2 to 4 feet through Monday. South-facing shores 4 to 6 feet through Monday. East-facing shores 5 to 7 feet tonight. 4 to 6 feet Monday morning, then 3 to 5 feet during the afternoon. Tropical storm Lala is west-southwest of Kauai. Heavy rainfall will remain possible for portions of the smaller island through tonight. Trades will return Tuesday through Thursday, after which time winds will veer to east-southeast. Here's the forecast for the following counties in Hawaii: Niihau, Kauai, Oahu, Molokai, Lanai, Kahoolawe, and Maui. West of tonight, breezy. Windward and mountains, showers early in the evening, then numerous showers after midnight. Leeward, scattered showers through the night. Lows 74 to 79. East winds 15 to 25 miles per hour. Here's the forecast for the following county: Big Island, Hawaii. West of tonight, mostly cloudy windward. Mostly clear leeward. Scattered showers. Low 72 to 77. East winds, around 15 miles per hour. Here are the buoy reports at 2 a.m. Wind speeds are in knots. Buoy 51001, wind east at 19. Buoy 51101, wind east at 21. Buoy 51000, east at 14. Seas, 7 feet, 9 seconds. Buoy 51002, wind east at 12. Sea 7 feet, 8 seconds. Buoy 51004, northeast at 14. 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At 2 a.m., Honolulu, partly cloudy, 77 degrees. Relative humidity 87%, dew point 73 degrees. Wind northeast at 3 miles an hour. Barometric pressure 29.91 inches, or 1,012.8 millibars, and falling. Lihue, cloudy, 79 degrees. Kahului, mostly cloudy, 77 degrees. Lilo, light rain and fog, 76 degrees. Small craft advisory. The synopsis for Hawaiian coastal waters. Tropical storm Lalo continues to move west of the state, just southwest of Kauai this evening. A tropical storm warning has been canceled and replaced with a small craft advisory for the waters surrounding Kauai. A small craft advisory is still in effect for waters around Maui through Oahu. The forecast for Hawaiian waters within 40 nautical miles, including the channels rest of tonight: east-southeast winds 25 to 30 knots near Kauai and Oahu, east 15 to 20 knots elsewhere. Seas 11 to 15 feet. Wave detail, east 8 feet at 7 seconds and south 4 feet at 15 seconds. Scattered showers with a slight chance of thunderstorms. This is WWG 75 in Honolulu. Severe weather programming is in effect. Routine programming will resume when the severe weather threat ends. Flood watch now in effect through late tonight. What? Flooding caused by excessive rainfall from rain bands associated with tropical storm Lalo continues to be possible. Where? Lanai, Molokai, and Kahoolawe. When? Through late tonight. Impacts: flood-prone roads and other low-lying areas may be closed due to

elevated runoff and overflowing streams. Urban areas may receive more significant flooding and property damage due to rapid runoff. Additional details, flooding caused by excessive rainfall from rain bands associated with Tropical Storm Lalo continues to be possible. You should monitor later forecasts and be prepared to take action should flash flood warnings be issued. Situation overview. Tropical Storm Lalo is moving away from the state, and while winds have lowered to allow the discontinuation of all tropical storm warnings, the threat of flooding will persist over much of the Hawaiian Islands tonight. Moisture trailing Lalo to the east has been producing isolated areas of flooding this afternoon on Maui, Oahu, and Kauai, with many windward areas receiving 2 to 4 inches of rainfall. Additional rain of generally 1 to 3 inches is expected, which can quickly result in flash flooding on saturated ground. Rough east swell generated by Lalo will maintain elevated this evening and will decline late tonight and Monday. Situation overview. Tropical Storm Lalo is moving away from the state, and while winds have lowered to allow the discontinuation of all tropical storm warnings, the threat of flooding will persist over much of the Hawaiian Islands tonight. Moisture trailing Lalo to the east has been producing isolated areas of flooding this afternoon on Maui, Oahu, and Kauai, with many windward areas receiving 2 to 4 inches of rainfall. Additional rain of generally 1 to 3 inches is expected, which can quickly result in flash flooding on saturated ground. Rough east swell generated by Lalo will maintain elevated this evening and will decline late tonight and Monday. At 11 p.m., or 0900 UTC, the center of Tropical Storm Lalo was located near latitude 20.7 north, longitude 162.6 west, about 308 miles west of Honolulu, about 491 miles west of Ilo. Lalo is moving toward the west near 13 miles per hour. A westward motion is forecast through Tuesday, followed by a turn toward the west-northwest on Wednesday. Maximum sustained winds are near 60 miles per hour with higher gusts. Little change in intensity is expected over the next day or so. Some strengthening is expected thereafter, and Lalo is forecast to become a hurricane again by Wednesday. Tropical storm force winds extend outward up to 105 miles from the center. The estimated minimum central pressure is 997 millibars, 29.44 inches. Issued at 4:31 p.m. The surf forecast for Maui. North-facing shores 1 to 3 feet through Monday. West-facing shores 2 to 4 feet through Monday. South-facing shores 4 to 6 feet through Monday. East-facing shores 5 to 7 feet tonight. 4 to 6 feet Monday morning, then 3 to 5 feet during the afternoon. Tropical Storm Lalo is west-southwest of Kauai. Heavy rainfall will remain possible for portions of the smaller island through tonight. Trades will return Tuesday through Thursday, after which time winds will veer to east-southeast. Here's the forecast for the following counties in Hawaii: Niihau, Kauai, Oahu, Molokai, Lanai, Kahoolawe, and Maui. West of tonight, breezy. Windward and mountains, showers early in the evening, then numerous showers after midnight. Leeward, scattered showers through the night. Lows 74 to 79. East winds 15 to 25 miles per hour. Here's the forecast for the following county: Big Island, Hawaii. West of tonight, mostly cloudy windward. Mostly clear leeward. Scattered showers. Lows 72 to 77. East winds, around 15 miles per hour. Here are the buoy reports at 2 a.m. Wind speeds are in knots. Buoy 51001, wind east at 19. Buoy 51101, wind east at 21. Buoy 51000, east at 14. Seas, 7 feet, 9 seconds. Buoy 51002, wind east at 12. Sea 7 feet, 8 seconds. Buoy 51004, northeast at 14. Seas, 7 feet.

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At 2 a.m., Honolulu, partly cloudy, 77 degrees. Relative humidity 87%, dew point 73 degrees. Wind northeast, at 3 miles an hour. Barometric pressure 29.91 inches, or 1,012.8 millibars, and falling. Lihue, cloudy, 79 degrees. Kahului, mostly cloudy, 77 degrees. Hilo, light rain and fog, 76 degrees. Small craft advisory. The synopsis for Hawaiian coastal waters. Tropical storm Lalo continues to move west of the state, just southwest of Kauai this evening. A tropical storm warning has been canceled and replaced with a small craft advisory for the waters surrounding Kauai. A small craft advisory is still in effect for waters around Maui through Oahu. The forecast for Hawaiian waters within 40 nautical miles, including the channels rest of tonight, east-southeast winds 25 to 30 knots near Kauai and Oahu, east 15 to 20 knots elsewhere. Seas 11 to 15 feet. Wave detail, east 8 feet at 7 seconds and south 4 feet at 15 seconds. Scattered showers with a slight chance of thunderstorms. This is WWG 75 in Honolulu. Severe weather programming is in effect. Routine programming will resume when the severe weather threat ends. Flood watch now in effect through late tonight. What? Flooding caused by excessive rainfall from rain bands associated with tropical storm Lalo continues to be possible. Where? Lanai, Molokai, and Kahoolawe. When? Through late tonight. Impacts, flood-prone roads and other low-lying areas may be closed due to elevated runoff and overflowing streams. Urban areas may receive more significant flooding and property damage due to rapid runoff. Additional details, flooding caused by excessive rainfall from rain bands associated with tropical storm Lalo continues to be possible. You should monitor later forecasts and be prepared to take action should flash flood warnings be issued. Situation overview. Tropical storm Lalo is moving away from the state, and while winds have lowered to allow the discontinuation of all tropical storm warnings, the threat of flooding will persist over much of the Hawaiian Islands tonight. Moisture trailing Lalo to the east has been producing isolated areas of flooding this afternoon on Maui, Oahu, and Kauai, with many windward areas receiving 2 to 4 inches of rainfall. Additional rain of generally 1 to 3 inches is expected, which can quickly result in flash flooding on saturated ground. Rough east swell generated by Lalo will maintain elevated this evening and will decline late tonight and Monday. Situation overview. Tropical storm Lalo is moving away from the state, and while winds have lowered to allow the discontinuation of all tropical storm warnings, the threat of flooding will persist over much of the Hawaiian Islands tonight. Moisture trailing Lalo to the east has been producing isolated areas of flooding this afternoon on Maui, Oahu, and Kauai, with many windward areas receiving 2 to 4 inches of rainfall. Additional rain of generally 1 to 3 inches is expected, which can quickly result in flash flooding on saturated ground. Rough east swell generated by Lalo will maintain elevated this evening and will decline late tonight and Monday. At 11 p.m., or 0900 UTC, the center of tropical storm Lalo was located near latitude 20.7 north, longitude 162.6 west. About 308 miles west of Honolulu. About 491 miles west of Hilo. Lalo is moving toward the west near 13 miles per hour. A westward motion is forecast through Tuesday, followed by a turn toward the west-northwest on Wednesday. Maximum sustained winds are near

60 miles per hour with higher gusts. Little change in intensity is expected over the next day or so. Summer strengthening is expected thereafter, and Lala is forecast to become a hurricane again by Wednesday. Tropical storm force winds extend outward up to 105 miles from the center. The estimated minimum central pressure is 997 millibars, 29.44 inches. Issued at 4:31 p.m. The surf forecast for Maui. North-facing shores 1 to 3 feet through Monday. West-facing shores 2 to 4 feet through Monday. South-facing shores 4 to 6 feet through Monday. East-facing shores 5 to 7 feet tonight. 4 to 6 feet Monday morning, then 3 to 5 feet during the afternoon. Tropical storm Lala is west-southwest of Kauai. Heavy rainfall will remain possible for portions of the smaller island through tonight. Trades will return Tuesday through Thursday, after which time winds will veer to east-southeast. Here's the forecast for the following counties in Hawaii: Niihau, Kauai, Oahu, Molokai, Lanai, Kahoolawe, and Maui. West of tonight, breezy. Windward and mountains, showers early in the evening, then numerous showers after midnight. Leeward, scattered showers through the night. Lows 74 to 79. East winds 15 to 25 miles per hour. Here's the forecast for the following county: Big Island, Hawaii. West of tonight, mostly cloudy windward. Mostly clear leeward. Scattered showers. Lows 72 to 77. East winds, around 15 miles per hour. Here are the buoy reports at 2 a.m. Wind speeds are in knots. Buoy 51001, wind east at 21. Buoy 51101, wind east at 19. Buoy 51000, wind. Buoy 51101, wind east at 19. Buoy 51000, wind east at 16. Buoy 51002, wind east at 12. Buoy 51004, wind northeast at 12. Pearl Harbor, 4 feet, 13 seconds. Barbers Point buoy, 6 feet, 14 seconds. Waimea Bay buoy, 5 feet, 8 seconds. Kailua Bay buoy, 8 feet, 8 seconds. Water temperature 80 degrees. Puvela buoy, 6 feet, 9 seconds. Lilo Bay buoy, 6 feet, 9 seconds. Buoy data provided by the National Weather Service and the Pacific Islands Ocean Observing System. At 2 a.m., Honolulu, partly cloudy, 77 degrees. Relative humidity 87%, dew point 73 degrees. Wind northeast, at 3 miles an hour. Barometric pressure 29.91 inches, or 1,012.8 millibars, and falling. Lihue, cloudy, 79 degrees. Kahului, mostly cloudy, 77 degrees. Hilo, light rain and fog, 76 degrees. Small craft advisory. The synopsis for Hawaiian coastal waters. Tropical storm Lala continues to move west of the state, just southwest of Kauai this evening. A tropical storm warning has been canceled and replaced with a small craft advisory for the waters surrounding Kauai. A small craft advisory is still in effect for waters around Maui through Oahu. The forecast for Hawaiian waters within 40 nautical miles, including the channels rest of tonight: east-southeast winds 25 to 30 knots near Kauai and Oahu, east 15 to 20 knots elsewhere. Seas 11 to 15 feet. Wave detail, east 8 feet at 7 seconds and south 4 feet at 15 seconds. Scattered showers with a slight chance of thunderstorms. This is WWG 75 in Honolulu. Severe weather programming is in effect. Routine programming will resume when the severe weather threat ends. Flood watch now in effect through late tonight. What? Flooding caused by excessive rainfall from rain bands associated with tropical storm Lala continues to be possible.

Where? Lanati, Molokati, and Kaho Olave. When? Through late tonight. Impacts, flood-prone roads, and other low-lying areas may be closed due to elevated runoff and overflowing streams. Urban areas may receive more significant flooding and property damage due to rapid runoff. Additional details, flooding caused by excessive rainfall from rain bands associated with Tropical Storm Lalo continues to be possible. You should monitor later forecasts and be prepared to take action should flash flood warnings be issued. Situation overview. Tropical Storm Lalo is moving away from the state, and while winds have lowered to allow the discontinuation of all tropical storm warnings, the threat of flooding will persist over much of the Hawaiian Islands tonight. Moisture trailing Lalo to the east has been producing isolated areas of flooding this afternoon on Maui, Oahu, and Kauai, with many windward areas receiving 2 to 4 inches of rainfall. Additional rain of generally 1 to 3 inches is expected, which can quickly result in flash flooding on saturated ground. Rough east swell generated by Lalo will maintain elevated this evening and will decline late tonight and Monday. Situation overview. Tropical Storm Lalo is moving away from the state, and while winds have lowered to allow the discontinuation of all tropical storm warnings, the threat of flooding will persist over much of the Hawaiian Islands tonight. Moisture trailing Lalo to the east has been producing isolated areas of flooding this afternoon on Maui, Oahu, and Kauai, with many windward areas receiving 2 to 4 inches of rainfall. Additional rain of generally 1 to 3 inches is expected, which can quickly result in flash flooding on saturated ground. Rough east swell generated by Lalo will maintain elevated this evening and will decline late tonight and Monday. At 11 p.m., or 0900 UTC, the center of Tropical Storm Lalo was located near latitude 20.7 north, longitude 162.6 west. About 308 miles west of Honolulu. About 491 miles west of Ilo. Lalo is moving toward the west near 13 miles per hour. A westward motion is forecast through Tuesday, followed by a turn toward the west-northwest on Wednesday. Maximum sustained winds are near 60 miles per hour with higher gusts. Little change in intensity is expected over the next day or so. Summer strengthening is expected thereafter, and Lalo is forecast to become a hurricane again by Wednesday. Tropical storm force winds extend outward up to 105 miles from the center. The estimated minimum central pressure is 997 millibars, 29.44 inches. Issued at 4:31 p.m. The surf forecast for Maui. North-facing shores 1 to 3 feet through Monday. West-facing shores 2 to 4 feet through Monday. South-facing shores 4 to 6 feet through Monday. East-facing shores 5 to 7 feet tonight. 4 to 6 feet Monday morning, then 3 to 5 feet during the afternoon. Tropical Storm Lalo is west-southwest of Kauai. Heavy rainfall will remain possible for portions of the smaller island through tonight. Trades will return Tuesday through Thursday, after which time winds will veer to east-southeast. Here's the forecast for the following counties in Hawaii: Niihau, Kauai, Oahu, Molokati, Lanai, Kahoolawe, and Maui. Rest of tonight, breezy. Windward and mountains, showers early in the evening, then numerous showers after midnight. Leeward, scattered showers through the night. Lows 74 to 79. East winds 15 to 25 miles per hour. Here's the forecast for the following county: Big Island, Hawaii. West of tonight, mostly cloudy windward. Mostly clear leeward. Scattered showers. Lows 72 to 77. East winds around 15 miles per hour. Here are the buoy reports at 2 a.m. Wind speeds are in knots. Buoy 51001, wind east at 21. Buoy 51101, wind east at 19. 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Sea 7 feet, 8 seconds. 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

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At 2 a.m., Honolulu, partly cloudy, 77 degrees. Relative humidity 87%, dew point 73 degrees. Wind northeast, at 3 miles an hour. Barometric pressure 29.91 inches, or 1,012.8 millibars, and falling. Lihue, cloudy, 79 degrees. Kahului, mostly cloudy, 77 degrees. Hilo, light rain and fog, 76 degrees. Small craft advisory. The synopsis for Hawaiian coastal waters. Tropical storm Lalo continues to move west of the state, just southwest of Kauai this evening. A tropical storm warning has been canceled and replaced with a small craft advisory for the waters surrounding Kauai. A small craft advisory is still in effect for waters around Maui through Oahu. The forecast for Hawaiian waters within 40 nautical miles, including the channels rest of tonight, east-southeast winds 25 to 30 knots near Kauai and Oahu, east 15 to 20 knots elsewhere. Seas 11 to 15 feet. Wave detail, east 8 feet at 7 seconds and south 4 feet at 15 seconds. Scattered showers with a slight chance of thunderstorms. This is WWG 75 in Honolulu. Severe weather programming is in effect. Routine programming will resume when the severe weather threat ends. Flood watch now in effect through late tonight. What? Flooding caused by excessive rainfall from rain bands associated with tropical storm Lalo continues to be possible. Where? Lanai, Molokai, and Kahoolawe. When? Through late tonight. Impacts, flood-prone roads and other low-lying areas may be closed due to elevated runoff and overflowing streams. Urban areas may receive more significant flooding and property damage due to rapid runoff. Additional details, flooding caused by excessive rainfall from rain bands associated with tropical storm Lalo continues to be possible. You should monitor later forecasts and be prepared to take action should flash flood warnings be issued. Situation overview. Tropical storm Lalo is moving away from the state, and while winds have lowered to allow the discontinuation of all tropical storm warnings, the threat of flooding will persist over much of the Hawaiian Islands tonight. Moisture trailing Lalo to the east has been producing isolated areas of flooding this afternoon on Maui, Oahu, and Kauai, with many windward areas receiving 2 to 4 inches of rainfall. Additional rain of generally 1 to 3 inches is expected, which can quickly result in flash flooding on saturated ground. Rough east swell generated by Lalo will maintain elevated this evening and will decline late tonight and Monday. Situation overview. Tropical storm Lalo is moving away from the state, and while winds have lowered to allow the discontinuation of all tropical storm warnings, the threat of flooding will persist over much of the Hawaiian Islands tonight. Moisture trailing Lalo to the east has been producing isolated areas of flooding this afternoon on Maui, Oahu, and Kauai, with many windward areas receiving 2 to 4 inches of rainfall. Additional rain of generally 1 to 3 inches is expected, which can quickly result in flash flooding on saturated ground. Rough east swell generated by Lalo will maintain elevated this evening and will decline late tonight and Monday. At 11 p.m., or 0900 UTC, the center of tropical storm Lalo was located near latitude 20.7 north, longitude 162.6 west, about 308 miles west of Honolulu, about 491 miles west of Hilo. Lalo is moving toward the west near 13.

miles per hour. A westward motion is forecast through Tuesday, followed by a turn toward the west-northwest on Wednesday. Maximum sustained winds are near 60 miles per hour with higher gusts. Little change in intensity is expected over the next day or so. Some strengthening is expected thereafter, and Lala is forecast to become a hurricane again by Wednesday. Tropical storm force winds extend outward up to 105 miles from the center. The estimated minimum central pressure is 997 millibars, 29.44 inches. Issued at 4:31 p.m. The surf forecast for Maui. North-facing shores 1 to 3 feet through Monday. West-facing shores 2 to 4 feet through Monday. South-facing shores 4 to 6 feet through Monday. East-facing shores 5 to 7 feet tonight. 4 to 6 feet Monday morning, then 3 to 5 feet during the afternoon. Tropical storm Lala is west-southwest of Kauai. Heavy rainfall will remain possible for portions of the smaller island through tonight. Trades will return Tuesday through Thursday, after which time winds will veer to east-southeast. Here's the forecast for the following counties in Hawaii: Niihau, Kauai, Oahu, Molokai, Lanai, Kahoolawe, and Maui. West of tonight, breezy. Windward and mountains, showers early in the evening, then numerous showers after midnight. Leeward, scattered showers through the night. Lows 74 to 79. East winds 15 to 25 miles per hour. Here's the forecast for the following county: Big Island, Hawaii. West of tonight, mostly cloudy windward. Mostly clear leeward. Scattered showers. Lows 72 to 77. East winds, around 15 miles per hour. Here are the buoy reports at 2 a.m. Wind speeds are in knots. Buoy 51001, wind east at 21. Buoy 51101, wind east at 19. Buoy 51000, wind east at 16. Sea 7 feet, 8 seconds. Buoy 51002, wind east at 12. Sea 7 feet, 8 seconds. Buoy 51004, wind northeast at 12. Sea 7 feet, 9 seconds. Pearl Harbor, 4 feet, 13 seconds. Barbers Point buoy, 6 feet, 14 seconds. Waimea Bay buoy, 5 feet, 8 seconds. Kurilua Bay buoy, 8 feet, 8 seconds. Water temperature 80 degrees. Uvela buoy, 6 feet, 9 seconds. Lilo Bay buoy, 6 feet, 9 seconds. 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At 2 a.m., Honolulu, partly cloudy, 77 degrees. Relative humidity 87%, dew point 73 degrees. Wind northeast, at 3 miles an hour. Barometric pressure 29.91 inches, or 1,012.8 millibars, and falling. Lihue, cloudy, 79 degrees. Kahului, mostly cloudy, 77 degrees. Lilo, light rain and fog, 76 degrees. This is WWG 75 in Honolulu. Severe weather programming is in effect. Routine programming will resume when the severe weather threat ends. Flood watch now in effect through late tonight. What? Flooding caused by excessive rainfall from rain bands associated with tropical storm Lala continues to be possible. Where? Lanai, Molokai, and Kahoolawe. When? Through late tonight. Impacts, flood-prone roads and other low-lying areas may be closed due to elevated runoff and overflowing streams. Urban areas may receive more significant flooding and property damage due to rapid runoff. Additional details, flooding caused by excessive rainfall from rain bands associated with tropical storm Lala continues to be possible. You should monitor later forecasts and be prepared to take action should flash flood warnings be issued. Situation overview.

Hawaiian Islands tonight. Moisture trailing low to the east has been producing isolated areas of flooding this afternoon on Maui, Oahu, and Kauai, with many windward areas receiving 2 to 4 inches of rainfall. Additional rain of generally 1 to 3 inches is expected, which can quickly result in flash flooding on saturated ground. Rough east swell generated by Lala will maintain elevated this evening and will decline late tonight and Monday. At 11 p.m., or 0900 UTC, the center of tropical storm Lala was located near latitude 20.7 north, longitude 162.6 west, about 308 miles west of Honolulu, about 491 miles west of Iloilo. Lala is moving toward the west near 13 miles per hour. A westward motion is forecast through Tuesday, followed by a turn toward the west-northwest on Wednesday. Maximum sustained winds are near 60 miles per hour with higher gusts. Little change in intensity is expected over the next day or so. Some strengthening is expected thereafter, and Lala is forecast to become a hurricane again by Wednesday. Tropical storm force winds extend outward up to 105 miles from the center. The estimated minimum central pressure is 997 millibars, 29.44 inches. Issued at 4:31 p.m. The surf forecast for Maui. North-facing shores 1 to 3 feet through Monday. West-facing shores 2 to 4 feet through Monday. South-facing shores 4 to 6 feet through Monday. East-facing shores 5 to 7 feet tonight. 4 to 6 feet Monday morning, then 3 to 5 feet during the afternoon. Tropical storm Lala is west-southwest of Kauai. Heavy rainfall will remain possible for portions of the smaller island through tonight. Trades will return Tuesday through Thursday, after which time winds will veer to east-southeast. Here's the forecast for the following counties in Hawaii: Niihau, Kauai, Oahu, Molokapi, Lanai, Kahoolawe, and Maui. West of tonight, breezy. Windward and mountains, showers early in the evening, then numerous showers after midnight. Leeward, scattered showers through the night. Lows 74 to 79. East winds 15 to 25 miles per hour. Here's the forecast for the following county: Big Island, Hawaii. West of tonight, mostly cloudy windward. Mostly clear leeward. Scattered showers. Lows 72 to 77. East winds, around 15 miles per hour. Here are the buoy reports at 2 a.m. Wind speeds are in knots. Buoy 51001, wind east at 21. Buoy 51101, wind east at 19. Buoy 51000, wind east at 16. Sea 7 feet, 8 seconds. Buoy 51002, wind east at 12. Sea 7 feet, 8 seconds. Buoy 51004, wind northeast at 12. Sea 7 feet, 9 seconds. Pearl Harbor, 4 feet, 13 seconds. Barbers Point buoy, 6 feet, 14 seconds. Waimea Bay buoy, 5 feet, 8 seconds. Kailua Bay buoy, 8 feet, 8 seconds. Water temperature 80 degrees. Puvela buoy, 6 feet, 9 seconds. Hilo Bay buoy, 6 feet, 9 seconds. 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At 2 a.m., Honolulu, partly cloudy, 77 degrees. Relative humidity 87%, dew point 73 degrees. Wind northeast, at 3 miles an hour. Barometric pressure 29.91 inches, or 1,012.8 millibars, and falling. Lihue, cloudy, 79 degrees. Kahului, mostly cloudy, 77 degrees. Hilo, light rain and fog, 76 degrees. This is WWG 75 in Honolulu. Severe weather programming is in effect. Routine programming will resume when the severe weather

flood watch now in effect through late tonight. What? Flooding caused by excessive rainfall from rain bands associated with Tropical Storm Lalo continues to be possible. Where? Lanati, Molokati, and Kahoolawe. When? Through late tonight. Impacts. Flood-prone roads and other low-lying areas may be closed due to elevated runoff and overflowing streams. Urban areas may receive more significant flooding and property damage due to rapid runoff. Additional details. Flooding caused by excessive rainfall from rain bands associated with Tropical Storm Lalo continues to be possible. You should monitor later forecasts and be prepared to take action should flash flood warnings be issued. Situation overview. Tropical Storm Lalo is moving away from the state, and while winds have lowered to allow the discontinuation of all tropical storm warnings, the threat of flooding will persist over much of the Hawaiian Islands tonight. Moisture trailing Lalo to the east has been producing isolated areas of flooding this afternoon on Maui, Oahu, and Kauai, with many windward areas receiving 2 to 4 inches of rainfall. Additional rain of generally 1 to 3 inches is expected, which can quickly result in flash flooding on saturated ground. Rough east swell generated by Lalo will maintain elevated this evening and will decline late tonight and Monday. Situation overview. Tropical Storm Lalo is moving away from the state, and while winds have lowered to allow the discontinuation of all tropical storm warnings, the threat of flooding will persist over much of the Hawaiian Islands tonight. Moisture trailing Lalo to the east has been producing isolated areas of flooding this afternoon on Maui, Oahu, and Kauai, with many windward areas receiving 2 to 4 inches of rainfall. Additional rain of generally 1 to 3 inches is expected, which can quickly result in flash flooding on saturated ground. Rough east swell generated by Lalo will maintain elevated this evening and will decline late tonight and Monday. At 11 p.m., or 0900 UTC, the center of Tropical Storm Lalo was located near latitude 20.7 north, longitude 162.6 west. About 308 miles west of Honolulu. About 491 miles west of Iloa. Lalo is moving toward the west near 13 miles per hour. A westward motion is forecast through Tuesday, followed by a turn toward the west-northwest on Wednesday. Maximum sustained winds are near 60 miles per hour with higher gusts. Little change in intensity is expected over the next day or so. Some strengthening is expected thereafter, and Lalo is forecast to become a hurricane again by Wednesday. Tropical storm force winds extend outward up to 105 miles from the center. The estimated minimum central pressure is 997 millibars, 29.44 inches. Issued at 4:31 p.m. The surf forecast for Maui. North-facing shores 1 to 3 feet through Monday. West-facing shores 2 to 4 feet through Monday. South-facing shores 4 to 6 feet through Monday. East-facing shores 5 to 7 feet tonight. 4 to 6 feet Monday morning, then 3 to 5 feet during the afternoon. Tropical Storm Lalo is west-southwest of Kauai. Heavy rainfall will remain possible for portions of the smaller island through tonight. Trades will return Tuesday through Thursday, after which time winds will veer to east-southeast. Here's the forecast for the following counties in Hawaii: Niihau, Kauai, Oahu, Molokati, Lanati, Kahoolawe, and Maui. West of tonight, breezy. Windward and mountains, showers early in the evening, then numerous showers after midnight. Leeward, scattered showers through the night. Lows 74 to 79. East winds 15 to 25 miles per hour. Here's the forecast for the following county: Big Island, Hawaii. West of tonight, mostly cloudy windward. Mostly clear leeward. Scattered showers. Lows 72 to 77. East winds, around 15 miles per hour. Here are the buoy reports at 2 a.m. Wind speeds are in knots. Buoy 51001, wind east at 21. 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

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At 2 a.m., Honolulu, partly cloudy, 77 degrees. Relative humidity 87%, dew point 73 degrees. Wind northeast, at 3 miles an hour. Barometric pressure 29.91 inches, or 1,012.8 millibars, and falling. Lihue, cloudy, 79 degrees. Kahului, mostly cloudy, 77 degrees. Lilo, light rain and fog, 76 degrees. This is WWG 75 in Honolulu. Severe weather programming is in effect. Routine programming will resume when the severe weather threat ends. Flood watch now in effect through late tonight. What? Flooding caused by excessive rainfall from rain bands associated with tropical storm Lalo continues to be possible. Where? Lanari, Molokati, and Kahoolawe. When? Through late tonight. Impacts. Flood-prone roads and other low-lying areas may be closed due to elevated runoff and overflowing streams. Urban areas may receive more significant flooding and property damage due to rapid runoff. Additional details. Flooding caused by excessive rainfall from rain bands associated with tropical storm Lalo continues to be possible. You should monitor later forecasts and be prepared to take action should flash flood warnings be issued. Situation overview. Tropical storm Lalo is moving away from the state, and while winds have lowered to allow the discontinuation of all tropical storm warnings, the threat of flooding will persist over much of the Hawaiian Islands tonight. Moisture trailing Lalo to the east has been producing isolated areas of flooding this afternoon on Maui, Oahu, and Kauai, with many windward areas receiving 2 to 4 inches of rainfall. Additional rain of generally 1 to 3 inches is expected, which can quickly result in flash flooding on saturated ground. Rough east swell generated by Lalo will maintain elevated this evening and will decline late tonight and Monday. Situation overview. Tropical storm Lalo is moving away from the state, and while winds have lowered to allow the discontinuation of all tropical storm warnings, the threat of flooding will persist over much of the Hawaiian Islands tonight. Moisture trailing Lalo to the east has been producing isolated areas of flooding this afternoon on Maui, Oahu, and Kauai, with many windward areas receiving 2 to 4 inches of rainfall. Additional rain of generally 1 to 3 inches is expected, which can quickly result in flash flooding on saturated ground. Rough east swell generated by Lalo will maintain elevated this evening and will decline late tonight and Monday. At 11 p.m., or 0900 UTC, the center of tropical storm Lalo was located near latitude 20.7 north, longitude 162.6 west, about 308 miles west of Honolulu, about 491 miles west of Ilo. Lalo is moving toward the west near 13 miles per hour. A westward motion is forecast through Tuesday, followed by a turn toward the west-northwest on Wednesday. Maximum sustained winds are near 60 miles per hour with higher gusts. Little change in intensity is expected over the next day or so. Summer strengthening is expected thereafter, and Lalo is forecast to become a hurricane again by Wednesday. Tropical storm force winds extend outward up to 105 miles from the center. The estimated minimum central pressure is 997 millibars, 29.44 inches.

issued at 4:31 p.m. The surf forecast for Maui. North-facing shores 1 to 3 feet through Monday. West-facing shores 2 to 4 feet through Monday. South-facing shores 4 to 6 feet through Monday. East-facing shores 5 to 7 feet tonight. 4 to 6 feet Monday morning, then 3 to 5 feet during the afternoon. Tropical storm Lala is west-southwest of Kauai. Heavy rainfall will remain possible for portions of the smaller island through tonight. Trades will return Tuesday through Thursday, after which time winds will veer to east-southeast. Here's the forecast for the following counties in Hawaii: Niihau, Kauai, Oahu, Molokai, Lanai, Kahoolawe, and Maui. West of tonight, breezy. Windward and mountains, showers early in the evening, then numerous showers after midnight. Leeward, scattered showers through the night. Lows 74 to 79. East winds 15 to 25 miles per hour. Here's the forecast for the following county, Big Island, Hawaii. West of tonight, mostly cloudy windward. Mostly clear leeward. Scattered showers. Low 72 to 77. East winds, around 15 miles per hour. Here are the buoy reports at 2 a.m. Wind speeds are in knots. Buoy 51001, wind east at 21. Buoy 51101, wind east at 19. Buoy 51000, wind east at 16. Sea 7 feet, 8 seconds. Buoy 51002, wind east at 12. Sea 7 feet, 8 seconds. Buoy 51004, wind northeast at 12. Sea 7 feet, 9 seconds. Pearl Harbor, 4 feet, 13 seconds. Barbers Point buoy, 6 feet, 14 seconds. Waimea Bay buoy, 5 feet, 8 seconds. Kailua Bay buoy, 8 feet, 8 seconds. Water temperature 80 degrees. Uvala buoy, 6 feet, 9 seconds. Hilo Bay buoy, 6 feet, 9 seconds. 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At 2 a.m., Honolulu, partly cloudy, 77 degrees. Relative humidity 87%, dew point 73 degrees. Wind northeast, at 3 miles an hour. Barometric pressure 29.91 inches, or 1,012.8 millibars, and falling. Lihue, cloudy, 79 degrees. Kahului, mostly cloudy, 77 degrees. Hilo, light rain and fog, 76 degrees. This is WWG 75 in Honolulu. Severe weather programming is in effect. Routine programming will resume when the severe weather threat ends. Flood watch now in effect through late tonight. What? Flooding caused by excessive rainfall from rain bands associated with tropical storm Lala continues to be possible. Where? Lanai, Molokai, and Kahoolawe. When? Through late tonight. Impacts. Flood-prone roads and other low-lying areas may be closed due to elevated runoff and overflowing streams. Urban areas may receive more significant flooding and property damage due to rapid runoff. Additional details, flooding caused by excessive rainfall from rain bands associated with tropical storm Lala continues to be possible. You should monitor later forecasts and be prepared to take action should flash flood warnings be issued. Situation overview. Tropical storm Lala is moving away from the state, and while winds have lowered to allow the discontinuation of all tropical storm warnings, the threat of flooding will persist over much of the Hawaiian Islands tonight. Moisture trailing Lala to the east has been producing isolated areas of flooding this afternoon on Maui, Oahu, and Kauai, with many windward areas receiving 2 to 4 inches of rainfall. Additional rain of generally 1 to 3 inches is expected, which can quickly result in flash flooding on saturated ground. Rough east swell generated by Lala will maintain elevated this evening and will decline late tonight.

Sunday's situation overview. Tropical Storm Lala is moving away from the state, and while winds have lowered to allow the discontinuation of all tropical storm warnings, the threat of flooding will persist over much of the Hawaiian Islands tonight. Moisture trailing Lala to the east has been producing isolated areas of flooding this afternoon on Maui, Oahu, and Kauai, with many windward areas receiving 2 to 4 inches of rainfall. Additional rain of generally 1 to 3 inches is expected, which can quickly result in flash flooding on saturated ground. Rough east swell generated by Lala will maintain elevated this evening and will decline late tonight and Monday. At 11 p.m., or 0900 UTC, the center of Tropical Storm Lala was located near latitude 20.7 north, longitude 162.6 west. About 308 miles west of Honolulu. About 491 miles west of Iloilo. Lala is moving toward the west near 13 miles per hour. A westward motion is forecast through Tuesday, followed by a turn toward the west-northwest on Wednesday. Maximum sustained winds are near 60 miles per hour with higher gusts. Little change in intensity is expected over the next day or so. Summer strengthening is expected thereafter, and Lala is forecast to become a hurricane again by Wednesday. Tropical storm force winds extend outward up to 105 miles from the center. The estimated minimum central pressure is 997 millibars, 29.44 inches. Issued at 4:31 p.m. The surf forecast for Maui. North-facing shores 1 to 3 feet through Monday. West-facing shores 2 to 4 feet through Monday. South-facing shores 4 to 6 feet through Monday. East-facing shores 5 to 7 feet tonight. 4 to 6 feet Monday morning, then 3 to 5 feet during the afternoon. Tropical Storm Lala is west-southwest of Kauai. Heavy rainfall will remain possible for portions of the smaller island through tonight. Trades will return Tuesday through Thursday, after which time winds will veer to east-southeast. Here's the forecast for the following counties in Hawaii: Niihau, Kauai, Oahu, Molokai, Lanai, Kahoolawe, and Maui. West of tonight, breezy. Windward and mountains, showers early in the evening, then numerous showers after midnight. Leeward, scattered showers through the night. Lows 74 to 79. East winds 15 to 25 miles per hour. Here's the forecast for the following county: Big Island, Hawaii. West of tonight, mostly cloudy windward. Mostly clear leeward. Scattered showers. Lows 72 to 77. East winds around 15 miles per hour. Here are the buoy reports at 3 a.m. Wind speeds are in knots. Buoy 51001, wind east at 19. Seas, 12 feet, period 10 seconds. Buoy 51101, wind east at 21. Buoy 51000, northeast at 17. Seas, 7 feet, 9 seconds. Buoy 51002, east at 12. Seas, 6 feet, 8 seconds. Buoy 51004, wind northeast at 14. Pearl Harbor, 5 feet, 13 seconds. Barbers Point buoy, 5 feet, 14 seconds. Waimea Bay buoy, 5 feet, 8 seconds. Kailua Bay buoy, 8 feet, 9 seconds. Water temperature 80 degrees. Puvela buoy, 6 feet, 8 seconds. Hilo Bay buoy, 6 feet, 8 seconds. 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At 3 a.m., Honolulu, partly cloudy, 76 degrees. Relative humidity 93%, dew point 74 degrees. Wind calm. Barometric pressure 29.91 inches, or 1,012.8 millibars, and steady. Lihue, light rain and fog, 78 degrees. Kahului, clear, 77 degrees.

cloudy, 76 degrees. This is WWG 75 in Honolulu. Severe weather programming is in effect. Routine programming will resume when the severe weather threat ends. Flood watch now in effect through late tonight. What? Flooding caused by excessive rainfall from rain bands associated with tropical storm Lalo continues to be possible. Where? Lanai, Molokati, and Kahoolawe. When? Through late tonight. Impacts. Flood-prone roads and other low-lying areas may be closed due to elevated runoff and overflowing streams. Urban areas may receive more significant flooding and property damage due to rapid runoff. Additional details. Flooding caused by excessive rainfall from rain bands associated with tropical storm Lalo continues to be possible. You should monitor later forecasts and be prepared to take action should flash flood warnings be issued. Situation overview. Tropical storm Lalo is moving away from the state, and while winds have lowered to allow the discontinuation of all tropical storm warnings, the threat of flooding will persist over much of the Hawaiian Islands tonight. Moisture trailing Lalo to the east has been producing isolated areas of flooding this afternoon on Maui, Oahu, and Kauai, with many windward areas receiving 2 to 4 inches of rainfall. Additional rain of generally 1 to 3 inches is expected, which can quickly result in flash flooding on saturated ground. Rough east swell generated by Lalo will maintain elevated this evening and will decline late tonight and Monday. Situation overview. Tropical storm Lalo is moving away from the state, and while winds have lowered to allow the discontinuation of all tropical storm warnings, the threat of flooding will persist over much of the Hawaiian Islands tonight. Moisture trailing Lalo to the east has been producing isolated areas of flooding this afternoon on Maui, Oahu, and Kauai, with many windward areas receiving 2 to 4 inches of rainfall. Additional rain of generally 1 to 3 inches is expected, which can quickly result in flash flooding on saturated ground. Rough east swell generated by Lalo will maintain elevated this evening and will decline late tonight and Monday. At 11 p.m., or 0900 UTC, the center of tropical storm Lalo was located near latitude 20.7 north, longitude 162.6 west. About 308 miles west of Honolulu. About 491 miles west of Ilo. Lalo is moving toward the west near 13 miles per hour. A westward motion is forecast through Tuesday, followed by a turn toward the west-northwest on Wednesday. Maximum sustained winds are near 60 miles per hour with higher gusts. Little change in intensity is expected over the next day or so. Summer strengthening is expected thereafter, and Lalo is forecast to become a hurricane again by Wednesday. Tropical storm force winds extend outward up to 105 miles from the center. The estimated minimum central pressure is 997 millibars, 29.44 inches. Issued at 4:31 p.m. The surf forecast for Maui. North-facing shores 1 to 3 feet through Monday. West-facing shores 2 to 4 feet through Monday. South-facing shores 4 to 6 feet through Monday. East-facing shores 5 to 7 feet tonight. 4 to 6 feet Monday morning, then 3 to 5 feet during the afternoon. Tropical storm Lalo is west-southwest of Kauai. Heavy rainfall will remain possible for portions of the smaller island through tonight. Trades will return Tuesday through Thursday, after which time winds will veer to east-southeast. Here's the forecast for the following counties in Hawaii: Niihau, Kauai, Oahu, Molokati, Lanai, Kahoolawe, and Maui. West of tonight, breezy. Windward and mountains, showers early in the evening, then numerous showers after midnight. Leeward, scattered showers through the night. Lows 74 to 79. East winds 15 to 25 miles per hour. Here's the forecast for the following county: Big Island, Hawaii. West of tonight, mostly cloudy windward. Mostly clear leeward. Scattered showers. Lows 72 to 77. East winds

15 miles per hour. Here are the buoy reports at 3 a.m. Wind speeds are in knots. Buoy 51001, wind east at 19. Seas, 12 feet, period 10 seconds. Buoy 51101, wind east at 21. Buoy 51000, northeast at 17. Seas, 7 feet, 9 seconds. Buoy 51002, east at 12. Seas, 6 feet, 8 seconds. Buoy 51004, wind northeast at 14. Seas, 7 feet, 9 seconds. Pearl Harbor, 5 feet, 13 seconds. Barbers Point buoy, 5 feet, 14 seconds. Waimea Bay buoy, 5 feet, 8 seconds. Kailua Bay buoy, 8 feet, 9 seconds. Water temperature 80 degrees. Puvela buoy, 6 feet, 8 seconds. Hilo Bay buoy, 6 feet, 8 seconds. Buoy data provided by the National Weather Service and the Pacific Islands Ocean Observing System. At 3 a.m., Honolulu, partly cloudy, 76 degrees. Relative humidity 93%, dew point 74 degrees. Wind calm. Barometric pressure 29.91 inches, or 1,012.8 millibars, and steady. Lihue, light rain and fog, 78 degrees. Kahului, clear, 77 degrees. Hilo, cloudy, 76 degrees. Small craft advisory. The synopsis for Hawaiian coastal waters. Tropical storm Lalo continues to move far west as the associated winds have also moved out of the area. Trade winds will build in across the region from east to west today and then slowly east Tuesday through the end of the week. The forecast for Hawaiian waters within 40 nautical miles, including the channels today and tonight, east winds 20 to 25 knots. Seas 6 to 9 feet. Wave detail, east 6 feet at 6 seconds and south 3 feet at 13 to 14 seconds. Scattered showers. This is WWG 75 in Honolulu. Severe weather programming is in effect. Routine programming will resume when the severe weather threat ends. Flood watch now in effect through late tonight. What? Flooding caused by excessive rainfall from rain bands associated with tropical storm Lalo continues to be possible. Where? Lanai, Molokati, and Kahoolawe. When? Through late tonight. Impacts, flood-prone roads and other low-lying areas may be closed due to elevated runoff and overflowing streams. Urban areas may receive more significant flooding and property damage due to rapid runoff. Additional details, flooding caused by excessive rainfall from rain bands associated with tropical storm Lalo continues to be possible. You should monitor later forecasts and be prepared to take action should flash flood warnings be issued. Situation overview. Tropical storm Lalo is moving away from the state, and while winds have lowered to allow the discontinuation of all tropical storm warnings, the threat of flooding will persist over much of the Hawaiian Islands tonight. Moisture trailing Lalo to the east has been producing isolated areas of flooding this afternoon on Maui, Oahu, and Kauai, with many windward areas receiving 2 to 4 inches of rainfall. Additional rain of generally 1 to 3 inches is expected, which can quickly result in flash flooding on saturated ground. Rough east swell generated by Lalo will maintain elevated this evening and will decline late tonight and Monday. Situation overview. Tropical storm Lalo is moving away from the state, and while winds have lowered to allow the discontinuation of all tropical storm warnings, the threat of flooding will persist over much of the Hawaiian Islands tonight. Moisture trailing Lalo to the east has been producing isolated areas of flooding this afternoon on Maui, Oahu, and Kauai, with many windward areas receiving 2 to 4 inches of rainfall. Additional rain of generally 1 to 3 inches is expected, which can quickly result in flash flooding on saturated ground. Rough east swell generated by Lalo will maintain elevated this evening and will decline late tonight and Monday. At 11 p.m., or 0900 UTC.

epicenter of tropical storm Lala was located near latitude 20.7 north, longitude 162.6 west, about 308 miles west of Honolulu, about 491 miles west of Iloilo. Lala is moving toward the west near 13 miles per hour. A westward motion is forecast through Tuesday, followed by a turn toward the west-northwest on Wednesday. Maximum sustained winds are near 60 miles per hour with higher gusts. Little change in intensity is expected over the next day or so. Some strengthening is expected thereafter, and Lala is forecast to become a hurricane again by Wednesday. Tropical storm force winds extend outward up to 105 miles from the center. The estimated minimum central pressure is 997 millibars, 29.44 inches. Issued at 3:20 a.m. The surf forecast for Maui. North-facing shores 1 to 3 feet today. 0 to 2 feet Tuesday. West-facing shores 2 to 4 feet today. 1 to 3 feet Tuesday. South-facing shores 5 to 7 feet today. 4 to 6 feet Tuesday. East-facing shores 5 to 7 feet this morning, then 4 to 6 feet this afternoon. 2 to 4 feet Tuesday. Tropical storm Lala is west-southwest of Kauai. Heavy rainfall will remain possible for portions of the smaller island through tonight. Trades will return Tuesday through Thursday, after which time winds will veer to east-southeast. Here's the forecast for the following counties in Hawaii: Niihau, Kauai, Oahu, Molokaʻi, Lanai, Kahoʻolawe, and Maui. West of tonight, breezy. Windward and mountains, showers early in the evening, then numerous showers after midnight. Leeward, scattered showers through the night. Lows 74 to 79. East winds 15 to 25 miles per hour. Here's the forecast for the following county: Big Island, Hawaii. West of tonight, mostly cloudy windward. Mostly clear leeward. Scattered showers. Low 72 to 77. East winds, around 15 miles per hour. Here are the buoy reports at 3 a.m. Wind speeds are in knots. Buoy 51001, wind east at 19. Seas, 12 feet, period 10 seconds. Buoy 51101, wind east at 21. Buoy 51000, northeast at 17. Seas, 7 feet, 9 seconds. Buoy 51002, east at 12. Seas, 6 feet, 8 seconds. Buoy 51004, wind northeast at 14. Sea 7 feet, 9 seconds. Pearl Harbor, 5 feet, 13 seconds. Barbers Point Buoy, 5 feet, 14 seconds. 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Water temperature 80 degrees. 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Hilo Bay Buoy, 6 feet, 8 seconds. 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At 3 a.m., Honolulu, partly cloudy, 76 degrees. Relative humidity 93%, dew point 74 degrees. Wind calm. Barometric pressure 29.91 inches, or 1,012.8 millibars, and steady. Lihue, light rain and fog, 78 degrees. Kahului, clear, 77 degrees. Hilo, cloudy, 76 degrees. Small craft advisory. The synopsis for Hawaiian coastal waters. Tropical storm Lala continues to move far west as the associated winds have also moved out of the area. Trade winds will build and across the region from east to west today and then slowly east Tuesday through the end of the week. The forecast for Hawaiian waters within 40 nautical miles, including the channels today and tonight, east winds 20 to 25 knots. Seas 6 to 9 feet. Wave detail, east 6 feet at

seconds and south 3 feet at 13 to 14 seconds. Scattered showers. This is WWG 75 in Honolulu. Severe weather programming is in effect. Routine programming will resume when the severe weather threat ends. Flood watch now in effect through late tonight. What? Flooding caused by excessive rainfall from rain bands associated with tropical storm Lalo continues to be possible. Where? Lanati, Molokati, and Kahoolawe. When? Through late tonight. Impacts, flood-prone roads and other low-lying areas may be closed due to elevated runoff and overflowing streams. Urban areas may receive more significant flooding and property damage due to rapid runoff. Additional details, flooding caused by excessive rainfall from rain bands associated with tropical storm Lalo continues to be possible. You should monitor later forecasts and be prepared to take action should flash flood warnings be issued. Situation overview. Tropical storm Lalo is moving away from the state, and while winds have lowered to allow the discontinuation of all tropical storm warnings, the threat of flooding will persist over much of the Hawaiian Islands tonight. Moisture trailing Lalo to the east has been producing isolated areas of flooding this afternoon on Maui, Oahu, and Kauai, with many windward areas receiving 2 to 4 inches of rainfall. Additional rain of generally 1 to 3 inches is expected, which can quickly result in flash flooding on saturated ground. With many windward areas receiving 2 to 4 inches of rainfall. Additional rain of generally 1 to 3 inches is expected, which can quickly result in flash flooding on saturated ground. Rough east swell generated by Lalo will maintain elevated this evening and will decline late tonight and Monday. Situation overview. Tropical storm Lalo is moving away from the state, and while winds have lowered to allow the discontinuation of all tropical storm warnings, the threat of flooding will persist over much of the Hawaiian Islands tonight. Moisture trailing Lalo to the east has been producing isolated areas of flooding this afternoon on Maui, Oahu, and Kauai, with many windward areas receiving 2 to 4 inches of rainfall. Additional rain of generally 1 to 3 inches is expected, which can quickly result in flash flooding on saturated ground. Rough east swell generated by Lalo will maintain elevated this evening and will decline late tonight and Monday. At 11 p.m., or 0900 UTC, the center of tropical storm Lalo was located near latitude 20.7 north, longitude 162.6 west. About 308 miles west of Honolulu. About 491 miles west of Ilo. Lalo is moving toward the west near 13 miles per hour. A westward motion is forecast through Tuesday, followed by a turn toward the west-northwest on Wednesday. Maximum sustained winds are near 60 miles per hour with higher gusts. Little change in intensity is expected over the next day or so. Summer strengthening is expected thereafter, and Lalo is forecast to become a hurricane again by Wednesday. Tropical storm force winds extend outward up to 105 miles from the center. The estimated minimum central pressure is 997 millibars 29.44 inches. Issued at 3:20 a.m. The surf forecast for Maui. North-facing shores 1 to 3 feet today. 0 to 2 feet Tuesday. West-facing shores 2 to 4 feet today. 1 to 3 feet Tuesday. South-facing shores 5 to 7 feet today. 4 to 6 feet Tuesday. East-facing shores 5 to 7 feet this morning, then 4 to 6 feet this afternoon. 2 to 4 feet Tuesday. Tropical storm Lalo is west-southwest of Kauai. Heavy rainfall will remain possible for portions of the smaller island through tonight. Trades will return Tuesday through Thursday, after which time winds will veer to east-southeast. Here's the forecast for the following counties in Hawaii: Niihau, Kauai, Oahu, Molokati, Lanai, Kahoolawe, and Maui. West of tonight, breezy. Windward and mountains, showers early in the evening, then numerous showers after midnight. Leeward, scattered showers through the night. Lows 74 to 79.

east winds 15 to 25 miles per hour. Here's the forecast for the following county, Big Island, Hawaii. Rest of tonight, mostly cloudy windward. Mostly clear leeward. Scattered showers. Low 72 to 77. East winds, around 15 miles per hour. Here are the buoy reports at 3 a.m. Wind speeds are in knots. Buoy 51001, wind east at 19. Buoy 51101, wind east at 21. Buoy 51000, wind northeast at 16. Sea 7 feet, 9 seconds. Buoy 51002, wind east at 12. Sea 7 feet, 8 seconds. Buoy 51004, wind northeast at 14. Sea 7 feet, 9 seconds. Pearl Harbor, 4 feet, 14 seconds. Barbers Point Buoy, 5 feet, 14 seconds. 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Water temperature 80 degrees. Luvela Buoy, 6 feet, 8 seconds. Lilo Bay Buoy, 6 feet, 8 seconds. 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At 3 a.m., Honolulu, partly cloudy, 76 degrees. Relative humidity 93%, dew point 74 degrees. Wind calm. Barometric pressure 29.91 inches, or 1,012.8 millibars, and steady. Lihue, light rain and fog, 78 degrees. Kahului, clear, 77 degrees. Lilo, cloudy, 76 degrees. Small craft advisory. The synopsis for Hawaiian coastal waters. Tropical storm Lalo continues to move far west as the associated winds have also moved out of the area. Trade winds will build in across the region from east to west today and then slowly east Tuesday through the end of the week. The forecast for Hawaiian waters within 40 nautical miles, including the channels today and tonight, east winds 20 to 25 knots, seas 6 to 9 feet. Wave detail, east 6 feet at 6 seconds and south 3 feet at 13 to 14 seconds. Scattered showers. This is WWG-75 in Honolulu. Severe weather programming is in effect. Routine programming will resume when the severe weather threat ends. Flood watch now in effect through late tonight. What? Flooding caused by excessive rainfall from rain bands associated with tropical storm Lalo continues to be possible. Where? Lanai, Molokai, and Kahoolawe. When? Through late tonight. Impacts. Flood-prone roads and other low-lying areas may be closed due to elevated runoff and overflowing streams. Urban areas may receive more significant flooding and property damage due to rapid runoff. Additional details, flooding caused by excessive rainfall from rain bands associated with tropical storm Lalo continues to be possible. You should monitor later forecasts and be prepared to take action should flash flood warnings be issued. Situation overview. Tropical storm Lalo is moving away from the state, and while winds have lowered to allow the discontinuation of all tropical storm warnings, the threat of flooding will persist over much of the Hawaiian Islands tonight. Moisture trailing Lalo to the east has been producing isolated areas of flooding this afternoon on Maui, Oahu, and Kauai, with many windward areas receiving 2 to 4 inches of rainfall. Additional rain of generally 1 to 3 inches is expected, which can quickly result in flash flooding on saturated ground. Rough east swell generated by Lalo will maintain elevated this evening and will decline late tonight and Monday. Situation overview. Tropical storm Lalo is moving away from the state, and while winds have lowered to allow the discontinuation of all tropical storm warnings, the threat of flooding will persist over much of the Hawaiian Islands tonight. Moisture trailing Lalo to the east has been producing isolated areas of flooding this afternoon on Maui, Oahu, and Kauai, with many windward areas receiving 2 to 4 inches of rainfall. Additional rain of generally

1 to 3 inches is expected, which can quickly result in flash flooding on saturated ground. Rough east swell generated by Lala will maintain elevated this evening and will decline late tonight and Monday. At 11 p.m., or 0900 UTC, the center of tropical storm Lala was located near latitude 20.7 north, longitude 162.6 west, about 308 miles west of Honolulu, about 491 miles west of Ilo. Lala is moving toward the west near 13 miles per hour. A westward motion is forecast through Tuesday, followed by a turn toward the west-northwest on Wednesday. Maximum sustained winds are near 60 miles per hour with higher gusts. Little change in intensity is expected over the next day or so. Summer strengthening is expected thereafter, and Lala is forecast to become a hurricane again by Wednesday. Tropical storm force winds extend outward up to 105 miles from the center. The estimated minimum central pressure is 997 millibars 29.44 inches. Issued at 3:20 a.m. The surf forecast for Maui. North facing shores 1 to 3 feet today. 0 to 2 feet Tuesday. West facing shores 2 to 4 feet today. 1 to 3 feet Tuesday. South facing shores 5 to 7 feet today. 4 to 6 feet Tuesday. East facing shores 5 to 7 feet this morning, then 4 to 6 feet this afternoon. 2 to 4 feet Tuesday. Tropical storm Lala is west-southwest of Kauai. Heavy rainfall will remain possible for portions of the smaller island through tonight. Trades will return Tuesday through Thursday, after which time winds will veer to east-southeast. Here's the forecast for the following counties in Hawaii: Niihau, Kauai, Oahu, Molokapi, Lanai, Kahoolawe, and Maui. West of tonight, breezy. Windward and mountains, showers early in the evening, then numerous showers after midnight. Leeward, scattered showers through the night. Lows 74 to 79. East winds 15 to 25 miles per hour. Here's the forecast for the following county: Big Island, Hawaii. West of tonight, mostly cloudy windward. Mostly clear leeward. Scattered showers. Lows 72 to 7. Flood watch is canceled. The flood watch is canceled for Kauai, Niihau, and Oahu. Flooding is no longer expected to pose a threat. Please continue to heed remaining road closures. Flood watch is canceled. The flood watch is canceled for Lanai, Molokapi, and Kahoolawe. Flooding is no longer expected to pose a threat. Please continue to heed remaining road closures. Here's the forecast for the following county: Big Island, Hawaii. West of tonight, mostly cloudy windward. Mostly clear leeward. Scattered showers. Lows 72 to 77. East winds, around 15 miles per hour. Here are the buoy reports at 3 a.m. Wind speeds are in knots. Buoy 51001, wind east at 19. Buoy 51101, wind east at 21. Buoy 51000, wind northeast at 16. Sea 7 feet, 9 seconds. Buoy 51002, wind east at 12. Sea 7 feet, 8 seconds. Buoy 51004, wind northeast at 14. Sea 7 feet, 9 seconds. Pearl Harbor, 4 feet, 14 seconds. Barbers Point buoy, 5 feet, 14 seconds. Waimea Bay buoy, 5 feet, 8 seconds. Kareelua Bay buoy, 9 feet, 9 seconds. Water temperature 80 degrees. Puvela buoy, 6 feet, 8 seconds. Hilo Bay buoy, 6 feet, 8 seconds. 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At 3 a.m., Honolulu, partly cloudy, 76 degrees. Relative humidity 93%.

0.74 degrees. Wind calm. Barometric pressure 29.91 inches for 1,012.8 millibars and steady. Lihue, light rain and fog, 78 degrees. Kahului, clear, 77 degrees. Hilo, cloudy, 76 degrees. Small craft advisory. The synopsis for Hawaiian coastal waters. Tropical storm Lalo continues to move far west as the associated winds have also moved out of the area. Trade winds will build in across the region from east to west today and then slowly east Tuesday through the end of the week. The forecast for Hawaiian waters within 40 nautical miles, including the channels today and tonight, east winds 20 to 25 knots. Seas 6 to 9 feet. Wave detail, east 6 feet at 6 seconds and south 3 feet at 13 to 14 seconds. Scattered showers. This is WWG 75 in Honolulu. Severe weather programming is in effect. Routine programming will resume when the severe weather threat ends. Flood watch is canceled. The flood watch is canceled for Kauai, Niihau, and Oahu. Flooding is no longer expected to pose a threat. Please continue to heed remaining road closures. Flood watch is canceled. The flood watch is canceled for Lanai, Molokai, and Kahoolawe. Flooding is no longer expected to pose a threat. Please continue to heed remaining road closures. Situation overview. Tropical storm Lala is moving away from the state, and while winds have lowered to allow the discontinuation of all tropical storm warnings, the threat of flooding will persist over much of the Hawaiian Islands tonight. Moisture trailing Lala to the east has been producing isolated areas of flooding this afternoon on Maui, Oahu, and Kauai, with many windward areas receiving 2 to 4 inches of rainfall. Additional rain of generally 1 to 3 inches is expected, which can quickly result in flash flooding on saturated ground. Rough east swell generated by Lala will maintain elevated this evening and will decline late tonight and Monday. Situation overview. Tropical storm Lala is moving away from the state, and while winds have lowered to allow the discontinuation of all tropical storm warnings, the threat of flooding will persist over much of the Hawaiian Islands tonight. Moisture trailing Lala to the east has been producing isolated areas of flooding this afternoon on Maui, Oahu, and Kauai, with many windward areas receiving 2 to 4 inches of rainfall. Additional rain of generally 1 to 3 inches is expected, which can quickly result in flash flooding on saturated ground. Rough east swell generated by Lala will maintain elevated this evening and will decline late tonight and Monday. At 11 p.m., or 0900 UTC, the center of tropical storm Lala was located near latitude 20.7 north, longitude 162.6 west. About 308 miles west of Honolulu. About 491 miles west of Hilo. Lala is moving toward the west near 13 miles per hour. A westward motion is forecast through Tuesday, followed by a turn toward the west-northwest on Wednesday. Maximum sustained winds are near 60 miles per hour with higher gusts. Little change in intensity is expected over the next day or so. Summer strengthening is expected thereafter, and Lala is forecast to become a hurricane again by Wednesday. Tropical storm force winds extend outward up to 105 miles from the center. The estimated minimum central pressure is 997 millibars, 29.44 inches. Issued at 3:20 a.m. The surf forecast for Maui. North-facing shores 1 to 3 feet today. 0 to 2 feet Tuesday. West-facing shores 2 to 4 feet today. 1 to 3 feet Tuesday. South-facing shores 5 to 7 feet today. 4 to 6 feet Tuesday. East-facing shores 5 to 7 feet this morning, then 4 to 6 feet this afternoon. 2 to 4 feet Tuesday. Tropical storm Lala is continuing to move west of the state. Some lingering showers remain over Kauai and will continue to taper off today. Trade wind pattern returns Tuesday with windward and Mauka showers,

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Bowie 51000. Wind northeast at 16. Sea 7 feet, 9 seconds. Bowie 51002. Windmeast at 12. Sea 7 feet, 8 seconds. Bowie 51004. Wind northeast at 14. Sea 7 feet, 9 seconds. Pearl Harbor, 4 feet, 14 seconds. 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Water temperature 80 degrees. Luvela Buoy, 6 feet, 8 seconds. Hilo Bay Buoy, 6 feet, 8 seconds. 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At 3 a.m., Honolulu, partly cloudy, 76 degrees. Relative humidity 93%, dew point 74 degrees. Wind calm. Barometric pressure 29.91 inches, or 1,012.8 millibars, and steady. Lihue, light rain and fog, 78 degrees. Kahului, clear, 77 degrees. Hilo, cloudy, 76 degrees. Small craft advisory. The synopsis for Hawaiian coastal waters. Tropical storm Lalo continues to move far west as the associated winds have also moved out of the area. Trade winds will build in across the region from east to west today and then slowly east Tuesday through the end of the week. The forecast for Hawaiian waters within 40 nautical miles, including the channels today and tonight, east winds 20 to 25 knots. Seas 6 to 9 feet. Wave detail, east 6 feet at 6 seconds and south 3 feet at 13 to 14 seconds. Scattered showers. This is WWG75 in Honolulu. Severe weather programming is in effect. Routine programming will resume when the severe weather threat ends. Flood watch is canceled. The flood watch is canceled for Kauai, Niihau, and Oahu. Flooding is no longer expected to pose a threat. Please continue to heed remaining road closures. Flood watch is canceled. The flood watch is canceled for Lanai, Molokati, and Kahoolawe. Flooding is no longer expected to pose a threat. Please continue to heed remaining road closures. Situation overview. Tropical storm Lala is moving away from the state, and while winds have lowered to allow the discontinuation of all tropical storm warnings, the threat of flooding will persist over much of the Hawaiian Islands tonight. Moisture trailing Lala to the east has been producing isolated areas of flooding this afternoon on Maui, Oahu, and Kauai, with many windward areas receiving 2 to 4 inches of rainfall. Additional rain of generally 1 to 3 inches is expected, which can quickly result in flash flooding on saturated ground. Rough east swell generated by Lala will maintain elevated this evening and will decline late tonight and Monday. Situation overview. Tropical storm Lala is moving away from the state, and while winds have lowered to allow the discontinuation of all tropical storm warnings, the threat of flooding will persist over much of the Hawaiian Islands tonight. Moisture trailing Lala to the east has been producing isolated areas of flooding this afternoon on Maui, Oahu, and Kauai, with many windward areas receiving 2 to 4 inches of rainfall. Additional rain of generally 1 to 3 inches is expected, which can quickly result in flash flooding on saturated ground. Rough east swell generated by Lala will maintain elevated this evening and will decline late tonight and Monday. At 11 p.m., or 0900 UTC, the center of tropical storm Lala was located near latitude 20.7 north, longitude 162.6 west. About 308 miles west of Honolulu. About 491 miles west of Hilo. Lala is moving toward the west near 13 miles per hour. A westward motion is forecast through Tuesday, followed by a turn toward the west-northwest on Wednesday. Maximum sustained winds are near 60 miles per hour with higher gusts.

change in intensity is expected over the next day or so. Summer strengthening is expected thereafter, and Lala is forecast to become a hurricane again by Wednesday. Tropical storm force winds extend outward up to 105 miles from the center. The estimated minimum central pressure is 997 millibars, 29.44 inches. Issued at 3:20 a.m. The surf forecast for Maui. North-facing shores 1 to 3 feet today. 0 to 2 feet Tuesday. West-facing shores 2 to 4 feet today. 1 to 3 feet Tuesday. South-facing shores 5 to 7 feet today. 4 to 6 feet Tuesday. East-facing shores 5 to 7 feet this morning, then 4 to 6 feet this afternoon. 2 to 4 feet Tuesday. Tropical storm Lala is continuing to move west of the state. Some lingering showers remain over Kauai and will continue to taper off today. Trade wind pattern returns Tuesday with windward and Mauka showers. Later this week winds may veer slightly southeast. Here's the forecast for the following counties in Hawaii: Niihau, Kauai, Oahu, Molokai, Lanai, Kahoolawe, and Maui. Today, mostly sunny. Scattered showers. Highs 85 to 90. East winds 15 to 20 miles per hour. 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The current time is 3:59 a.m. Hawaii Aleutian Standard Time. Tropical storm Lala is continuing to move west of the state. Some lingering showers remain over Kauai and will continue to taper off today. Trade wind pattern returns Tuesday with windward and Mauka showers. Later this week winds may veer slightly southeast. Here's your Maui community forecast. Flood watch for Molokai, Lanai, and Kahoolawe. Issued Monday at 3:53 a.m. Today, mostly sunny. Scattered showers windward. Isolated showers leeward. Breezy. Highs 81 to 86 and 71 to 76 upcountry. East winds 15 to 25 miles per hour. Tonight, mostly clear. Isolated showers windward. Breezy. Lows 70 to 76 and 56 to 61 upcountry. Northeast winds 15 to 25 miles per hour. Tuesday, partly cloudy. Scattered showers windward. Isolated showers leeward. Breezy. Highs 80 to 85, lows 69 to 75. Upcountry, highs 70 to 76, lows 55 to 60. Northeast winds 15 to 20 miles per hour. Wednesday, partly cloudy. Scattered showers windward. Isolated showers leeward. Highs 80 to 85, lows 70 to 76. Upcountry, highs 71 to 76, lows 56 to 61. Northeast winds, around 15 miles per hour. Thursday, mostly cloudy. Scattered showers. Highs 81 to 86, lows 71 to 77. Upcountry, highs 72 to 78, lows 57 to 62. Variable winds 10 miles per hour or less. Friday, partly cloudy. Scattered showers. Highs 82 to 87, lows 71 to 77. Upcountry, highs 73 to 79, lows 58 to 63. East winds, around 15 miles per hour. Here are the forecast high and low temperatures for selected locations. Kahului, high 86, low 74. Hana, high 82, low 71. Haleakala Ranger Station, high 64, low 54. Kapalua, high 84, low 74. Molokai Airport, high 85, low 74. Lanai City, high 75, low 69. Here's the forecast for Haleakala Summit,

at 3:48 a.m. Today, partly sunny with scattered showers. Highs around 64 at the visitor center to around 73 at the summit. Light winds. Chance of rain 50%. Tonight, partly cloudy with isolated showers. Lows around 54 at the visitor center to around 50 at the summit. Light winds. Chance of rain 20%. Tuesday, sunny. Isolated showers in the afternoon. Highs around 64 at the visitor center to around 73 at the summit. Light winds. Chance of rain 20%. Tuesday night, partly cloudy with isolated showers. Lows 44 to 63. Light winds. Chance of rain 20%. Sunrise this morning at Haleakala Summit, 5:59 a.m. Here's the forecast for the following county, Big Island, Hawaii. Today, windward, mostly cloudy, showers. Leeward, mostly sunny, isolated showers in the morning, then scattered showers in the afternoon. Highs 84 to 89. Northeast winds, around 15 miles per hour. Tonight, partly cloudy. Scattered showers. Lows 72 to 77. Northeast winds, around 15 miles per hour. Tuesday, partly cloudy. Windward, isolated showers during the day, then scattered showers at night. Leeward, isolated showers. Highs 83 to 88. Lows 71 to 76. Northeast winds, around 15 miles per hour. Wednesday, windward, mostly cloudy, scattered showers during the day, then numerous showers at night. Leeward, partly cloudy, isolated showers. Highs 85 to 90. Lows 73 to 78. Variable winds to 15 miles per hour. Thursday, partly cloudy. Windward, scattered showers during the day, then numerous showers at night. Leeward, isolated showers. Highs 85 to 90. Lows 73 to 78. Variable winds to 15 miles per hour. Friday, partly cloudy. Scattered showers windward. Isolated showers leeward. Highs 85 to 90. Lows 73 to 78. East winds, around 15 miles per hour. The ultraviolet index for noon August 17th in Honolulu is 10. This corresponds to a very high exposure level. At 3 a.m., at Kahului, it was clear, with a temperature of 77 degrees. The relative humidity was 87%, and the dew point was 73 degrees. The wind was northeast, at 9 miles an hour. The barometric pressure was 29.89 inches, or 1,012.1 millibars, and falling. At Molokai Airport, it was cloudy, with a temperature of 76 degrees. At Lanai City, under a mostly cloudy sky, the temperature was 73 degrees. At Hilo, it was cloudy, with a temperature of 76 degrees. At Kona, it was partly cloudy, with a temperature of 80 degrees. At Honolulu, it was partly cloudy, with a temperature of 76 degrees. At Lihue, light rain and fog were observed, and the temperature was 78 degrees. Here are the buoy reports at 3 a.m. Wind speeds are in knots. Buoy 51101, wind east at 21. Buoy 51000, wind northeast at 16. Buoy 2, wind east at 12. Buoy 4, wind northeast at 14. Kahului Harbor, east at 12. Pa'uvela Buoy, 6 feet, 8 seconds. Buoy data provided by the National Weather Service and the Pacific Islands Ocean Observing System. Here are some wind observations at 3 a.m. Wind speeds are in knots. Kahului northeast at 8. Kahului Harbor east at 12. Makapulapai east at 11, gusting to 20. Kona southeast at 5. Lila west at 5. Small craft advisory.

the synopsis for Hawaiian coastal waters. Tropical storm Lalo continues to move far west as the associated winds have also moved out of the area. Trade winds will build in across the region from east to west today and then slowly east Tuesday through the end of the week. The forecast for Hawaiian waters within 40 nautical miles, including the channels. Today and tonight, east winds 20 to 25 knots. Seas 6 to 9 feet. Wave detail, east 6 feet at 6 seconds and south 3 feet at 13 to 14 seconds. Scattered showers. Tuesday through Wednesday, east winds 15 to 20 knots. Seas 5 to 7 feet. Wave detail, east 5 feet at 6 seconds and south 3 feet at 13 seconds. Isolated showers. Wednesday night through Friday, east northeast winds 10 to 20 knots. Seas 3 to 6 feet. Scattered showers. More detailed information is available on our webpage at weather.gov/Hawaii. Issued at 3:20 a.m. The surf forecast for Maui. North facing shores 1 to 3 feet today. 0 to 2 feet Tuesday. West facing shores 2 to 4 feet today. 1 to 3 feet Tuesday. South facing shores 5 to 7 feet today. 4 to 6 feet Tuesday. East facing shores 5 to 7 feet this morning, then 4 to 6 feet this afternoon. 2 to 4 feet Tuesday. Issued at 3:21 a.m. Tides for Kahului. High tide at 5:37 a.m. of 1.8 feet. Low tide at 11:03 a.m. of 1 foot. Tides for Kihei and Maualea Bay. High tide at 7:29 a.m. of 1.7 feet. Low tide at 12:22 p.m. of 0.6 feet. Tides for Kona. High tide at 7:09 a.m. of 1.6 feet. Low tide at 12:53 p.m. of 0.6 feet. Sunrise this morning at Kahului, 6:06 a.m. Sunset Monday, 6:54 p.m. Sunrise this morning at Haleakala Summit, 5:59 a.m. Sunrise this morning at Kona, 6:06 a.m. Sunset Monday, 6:51 p.m. At 11 p.m., or 0900 UTC, the center of Tropical Storm Lala was located near latitude 20.7 north, longitude 162.6 west, about 308 miles west of Honolulu, about 491 miles west of Iloilo. Lala is moving toward the west near 13 miles per hour. A westward motion is forecast through Tuesday, followed by a turn toward the west-northwest on Wednesday. Maximum sustained winds are near 60 miles per hour with higher gusts. Little change in intensity is expected over the next day or so. Summer strengthening is expected thereafter, and Lala is forecast to become a hurricane again by Wednesday. Tropical storm force winds extend outward up to 105 miles from the center. The estimated minimum central pressure is 997 millibars, 29.44 inches. For information when a hurricane or tropical storm threatens your area, refer to the following resources. The National Weather Service provides valuable information via the Internet, NOAA weather radio, and local telephone recordings. 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Emergency preparedness, the responsibility of each individual. Take time now and be prepared. 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The current time is 4:12 a.m. Hawaii Aleutian Standard Time. Tropical Storm Lala is continuing to move west of the state. Some lingering showers remain over.

Kauai and will continue to taper off today. The trade wind pattern returns Tuesday with windward and Malakwa showers. Later this week, winds may veer slightly southeast. Here's your Maui community forecast. Flood watch for Molokapi, Lanai, and Kahoolawe. Issued Monday at 3:53 a.m. Today, mostly sunny. Scattered showers windward. Isolated showers leeward. Breezy. Highs 81 to 86 and 71 to 76 upcountry. East winds 15 to 25 miles per hour. Tonight, mostly clear. Isolated showers windward. Breezy. Lows 70 to 76 and 56 to 61 upcountry. Northeast winds 15 to 25 miles per hour. Tuesday, partly cloudy. Scattered showers windward. Isolated showers leeward. Breezy. Highs 80 to 85, lows 69 to 75. Upcountry, highs 70 to 76, lows 55 to 60. Northeast winds 15 to 20 miles per hour. Wednesday, partly cloudy. Scattered showers windward. Isolated showers leeward. Highs 80 to 85, lows 70 to 76. Upcountry, highs 71 to 76, lows 56 to 61. Northeast winds, around 15 miles per hour. Thursday, mostly cloudy. Scattered showers. Highs 81 to 86, lows 71 to 77. Upcountry, highs 72 to 78, lows 57 to 62. Variable winds 10 miles per hour or less. Friday, partly cloudy. Scattered showers. Highs 82 to 87, lows 71 to 77. Upcountry, highs 73 to 79, lows 58 to 63. East winds, around 15 miles per hour. Here are the forecast high and low temperatures for selected locations. Kahului, high 86, low 74. Hana, high 82, low 71. Palaukala Ranger Station, high 64, low 54. Kapalua, high 84, low 74. Molokati Airport, high 85, low 74. Lanai City, high 75, low 69. For information when a hurricane or tropical storm threatens your area, refer to the following resources. The National Weather Service provides valuable information via the Internet, NOAA weather radio, and local telephone recordings. 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Keep a battery-operated or hand crank radio in your disaster supply kit. Emergency preparedness, the responsibility of each individual. Take time now and be prepared. Here's the forecast for Haleakala Summit. Issued at 3:48 a.m. Today, partly sunny with scattered showers. Highs around 64 at the visitor center to around 73 at the summit. Light winds. Chance of rain 50%. Tonight, partly cloudy with isolated showers. Lows around 54 at the visitor center to around 50 at the summit. Light winds. Chance of rain 20%. Tuesday, sunny. Isolated showers in the afternoon. Highs around 64 at the visitor center to around 73 at the summit. Light winds. Chance of rain 20%. Tuesday night, partly cloudy with isolated showers. Lows 44 to 63. Light winds. Chance of rain 20%. Sunrise this morning at Haleakala Summit, 5:59 a.m. Here's the forecast for the following county, Big Island, Hawaii. Today, windward, mostly cloudy, showers. Leeward, mostly sunny, isolated.

showers in the morning, then scattered showers in the afternoon. Highs 84 to 89. Northeast winds, around 15 miles per hour. Tonight, partly cloudy. Scattered showers. Lows 72 to 77. Northeast winds, around 15 miles per hour. Tuesday, partly cloudy. Windward, isolated showers during the day, then scattered showers at night. Leeward, isolated showers. Highs 83 to 88. Lows 71 to 76. Northeast winds, around 15 miles per hour. Wednesday, windward, mostly cloudy, scattered showers during the day, then numerous showers at night. Leeward, partly cloudy, isolated showers. Highs 85 to 90. Lows 73 to 78. Variable winds to 15 miles per hour. Thursday, partly cloudy. Windward, scattered showers during the day, then numerous showers at night. Leeward, isolated showers. Highs 85 to 90. Lows 73 to 78. Variable winds to 15 miles per hour. Friday, partly cloudy. Scattered showers windward. Isolated showers leeward. Highs 85 to 90. Lows 73 to 78. East winds, around 15 miles per hour. The ultraviolet index for noon August 17th in Honolulu is 10. This corresponds to a very high exposure level. At 4 a.m., at Kahului, the sky was cloudy, with a temperature of 77 degrees. The relative humidity was 90%, and the dew point was 74 degrees. The wind was northeast, at 9 miles an hour. The barometric pressure was 29.89 inches, or 1,012.1 millibars, and steady. On Molokati, Molokati Airport was mostly cloudy, and 76 degrees. On Lanai, Lanai City was clear, and 72 degrees. On the Big Island, Liloa had heavy rain and fog, and 75 degrees. On Oahu, Honolulu was mostly cloudy, and 76 degrees. On Kauai, Lihue was mostly cloudy, and 79 degrees. Here are the buoy reports at 4 a.m. Wind speeds are in knots. Buoy 51101. Wind east at 19. Buoy 51000, east at 16, 6 feet, 14 seconds. Buoy 2, east at 10, 6 feet, 8 seconds. Buoy 4, northeast at 14, 7 feet, 9 seconds. Kahului Harbor, east at 16. Pu'uvela Buoy, 6 feet, 8 seconds. Buoy data provided by the National Weather Service and the Pacific Islands Ocean Observing System. Issued at 3:21 a.m. Tides for Kahului. High tide at 5:37 a.m. of 1.8 feet. Low tide at 11:03 a.m. of 1 foot. Tides for Kihei and Ma'alaya Bay. High tide at 7:29 a.m. of 1.7 feet. Low tide at 12:22 p.m. of 0.6 feet. Tides for Kona. High tide at 7:09 a.m. of 1.6 feet. Low tide at 12:53 p.m. of 0.6 feet. Sunrise this morning at Kahului, 6:06 a.m. Sunset Monday, 6:54 p.m. Sunrise this morning at Haleakala Summit, 5:59 a.m. Sunrise this morning at Kona, 6:06 a.m. Sunset Monday, 6:51 p.m. Here are some wind observations at 3 a.m. Wind speeds are in knots. Kahului northeast at 8. Kahului Harbor east at 12. Makapulapai east at 11, gusting to 20. Kona southeast at 5. Liloa west at 5. Small craft advisory. The synopsis for Hawaiian coastal waters. Tropical storm Lalo continues to move far west as the associated winds have also moved out of the area. Trade winds will build in across the region from east to west today and then slowly east.

Tuesday through the end of the week. The forecast for Hawaiian waters within 40 nautical miles, including the channels. Today and tonight, east winds 20 to 25 knots. Seas 6 to 9 feet. Wave detail, east 6 feet at 6 seconds and south 3 feet at 13 to 14 seconds. Scattered showers. Tuesday through Wednesday, east winds 15 to 20 knots. Seas 5 to 7 feet. Wave detail, east 5 feet at 6 seconds and south 3 feet at 13 seconds. Isolated showers. Wednesday night through Friday, east northeast winds 10 to 20 knots. Seas 3 to 6 feet. Scattered showers. More detailed information is available on our webpage at weather.gov/Hawaii. Issued at 3:20 a.m. The surf forecast for Maui. North facing shores 1 to 3 feet today. 0 to 2 feet Tuesday. West facing shores 2 to 4 feet today. 1 to 3 feet Tuesday. South facing shores 5 to 7 feet today. 4 to 6 feet Tuesday. East facing shores 5 to 7 feet this morning, then 4 to 6 feet this afternoon. 2 to 4 feet Tuesday. At 11 p.m., or 0900 UTC, the center of tropical storm Lala was located near latitude 20.7 north, longitude 162.6 west. About 308 miles west of Honolulu. About 491 miles west of Iloilo. Lala is moving toward the west near 13 miles per hour. A westward motion is forecast through Tuesday, followed by a turn toward the west-northwest on Wednesday. Maximum sustained winds are near 60 miles per hour with higher gusts. Little change in intensity is expected over the next day or so. Summer strengthening is expected thereafter, and Lala is forecast to become a hurricane again by Wednesday. Tropical storm force winds extend outward up to 105 miles from the center. The estimated minimum central pressure is 997 millibars, 29.44 inches. 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The current time is 4:25 a.m. Hawaii Aleutian Standard Time. Tropical storm Lala is continuing to move west of the state. Some lingering showers remain over Kauai and will continue to taper off today. Trade wind pattern returns Tuesday with windward and Mauka showers. Later this week winds may veer slightly southeast. Here's your Maui community forecast. Flood watch for Molokati, Lanai, and Kahoolawe. Issued Monday at 3:53 a.m. Today, mostly sunny. Scattered showers windward. Isolated showers leeward. Breezy. Highs 81 to 86 and 71 to 76 upcountry. East winds 15 to 25 miles per hour. Tonight, mostly clear. Isolated showers windward. Breezy. Lows 70 to 76 and 56 to 61 upcountry. Northeast winds 15 to 25 miles per hour. Tuesday, partly cloudy. Scattered showers windward. Isolated showers leeward. Breezy. Highs 80 to 85, lows 69 to 75. Upcountry, highs 70 to 76, lows 55 to 60. Northeast winds 15 to 20 miles per hour. Wednesday, partly cloudy. Scattered showers windward. Isolated showers leeward. Highs 80 to 85, lows 70 to 76. Upcountry, highs 71 to 76, lows 56 to 61. Northeast winds, around 15 miles per hour. Thursday, mostly cloudy. Scattered showers. Highs 81 to 86, lows 71 to 77. Upcountry, highs 72 to 78, lows 57 to 62. Variable winds 10 miles per hour or less. Friday, partly cloudy.

showers. Highs 82 to 87, lows 71 to 77. Upcountry, highs 73 to 79, lows 58 to 63. East winds, around 15 miles per hour. Here are the forecast high and low temperatures for selected locations. Kahului, high 86, low 74. Hana, high 82, low 71. Haleakala Ranger Station, high 64, low 54. Kapalua, high 84, low 74. Molokati Airport, high 85, low 74. Lanati City, high 75, low 69. Here's the forecast for Haleakala Summit. Issued at 3:48 a.m. Today, partly sunny with scattered showers. Highs around 64 at the visitor center to around 73 at the summit. Light winds. Chance of rain 50%. Tonight, partly cloudy with isolated showers. Lows around 54 at the visitor center to around 50 at the summit. Light winds. Chance of rain 20%. Tuesday, sunny. Isolated showers in the afternoon. Highs around 64 at the visitor center to around 73 at the summit. Light winds. Chance of rain 20%. Tuesday night, partly cloudy with isolated showers. Lows 44 to 63. Light winds. Chance of rain 20%. Sunrise this morning at Haleakala Summit, 5:59 a.m. Here's the forecast for the following county, Big Island, Hawaii. Today, windward, mostly cloudy, showers. Leeward, mostly sunny, isolated showers in the morning, then scattered showers in the afternoon. Highs 84 to 89. Northeast winds, around 15 miles per hour. Tonight, partly cloudy. Scattered showers. Lows 72 to 77. Northeast winds, around 15 miles per hour. Tuesday, partly cloudy. Windward, isolated showers during the day, then scattered showers at night. Leeward, isolated showers. Highs 83 to 88. Lows 71 to 76. Northeast winds, around 15 miles per hour. Wednesday, windward, mostly cloudy, scattered showers during the day, then numerous showers at night. Leeward, partly cloudy, isolated showers. Highs 85 to 90. Lows 73 to 78. Variable winds to 15 miles per hour. Thursday, partly cloudy. Windward, scattered showers during the day, then numerous showers at night. Leeward, isolated showers. Highs 85 to 90. Lows 73 to 78. Variable winds to 15 miles per hour. Friday, partly cloudy. Scattered showers windward. Isolated showers leeward. Highs 85 to 90. Lows 73 to 78. East winds, around 15 miles per hour. The ultraviolet index for noon August 17th in Honolulu is 10. This corresponds to a very high exposure level. At 4 a.m., at Kahului, the sky was cloudy, with a temperature of 77 degrees. The relative humidity was 90%, and the dew point was 74 degrees. The wind was northeast, at 9 miles an hour. The barometric pressure was 29.89 inches, or 1,012.1 millibars, and steady. On Molokati, Molokati Airport was mostly cloudy, and 76 degrees. On Lanati, Lanati City was clear, and 72 degrees. On the Big Island, Liloa had heavy rain and fog, and 75 degrees. On Oahu, Honolulu was mostly cloudy, and 76 degrees. On Kauai, Lihue was mostly cloudy, and 79 degrees. Here are the buoy reports at 4 a.m. Wind speeds are in knots. Buoy 51101, wind east at 19. Buoy 51000, east at 16.

6 feet, 14 seconds. Buoy 2, east at 10, 6 feet, 8 seconds. Buoy 4, northeast at 14, 7 feet, 9 seconds. Kahului Harbor, east at 16. Uvala Buoy, 6 feet, 8 seconds. Buoy data provided by the National Weather Service and the Pacific Islands Ocean Observing System. At 4 a.m., at Kahului, it was cloudy, with a temperature of 77 degrees. The relative humidity was 90%, and the dew point was 74 degrees. The wind was northeast, at 9 miles an hour. The barometric pressure was 29.89 inches, or 1,000 twenties. The wind was northeast, at 9 miles an hour. The barometric pressure was 29.89 inches, or 1,012.1 millibars, and steady. At Molokot Airport, under a mostly cloudy sky, the temperature was 76. At Lanai City, clear, and 72 degrees. At Hilo, heavy rain and fog were observed, and the temperature was 75. At Honolulu, mostly cloudy, and 76 degrees. At Lihue, it was mostly cloudy, with a temperature of 79. Here are the buoy reports at 4 a.m. Wind speeds are in knots. Buoy 51101, wind east at 21. Buoy 51000, wind east at 16. Buoy 2, wind east at 12. Buoy 4, wind northeast at 14. Kahului Harbor, east at 7. Uvala Buoy, 6 feet, 7 seconds. Buoy data provided by the National Weather Service and the Pacific Islands Ocean Observing System. Here are some wind observations at 4 a.m. Wind speeds are in knots. Kahului northeast at 8. Kahului Harbor east at 14. Makapulapai east at 12, gusting to 19. Lila west at 8. Small craft advisory. The synopsis for Hawaiian coastal waters. Tropical storm Lalo continues to move far west as the associated winds have also moved out of the area. Trade winds will build in across the region from east to west today and then slowly east Tuesday through the end of the week. The forecast for Hawaiian waters within 40 nautical miles, including the channels. Today and tonight, east winds 20 to 25 knots. Seas 6 to 9 feet. Wave detail, east 6 feet at 6 seconds and south 3 feet at 13 to 14 seconds. Scattered showers. Tuesday through Wednesday, east winds 15 to 20 knots. Seas 5 to 7 feet. Wave detail, east 5 feet at 6 seconds and south 3 feet at 13 seconds. Isolated showers. Wednesday night through Friday, east-northeast winds 10 to 20 knots. Seas 3 to 6 feet. Scattered showers. More detailed information is available on our webpage at weather.gov/Hawaii. Issued at 3:20 a.m. The surf forecast for Maui. North-facing shores 1 to 3 feet today. 0 to 2 feet Tuesday. West-facing shores 2 to 4 feet today. 1 to 3 feet Tuesday. South-facing shores 5 to 7 feet today. 4 to 6 feet Tuesday. East-facing shores 5 to 7 feet this morning, then 4 to 6 feet this afternoon. 2 to 4 feet Tuesday. At 11 p.m., or 0900 UTC, the center of tropical storm Lala was located near latitude 20.7 north, longitude 162.6 west. About 308 miles west of Honolulu. About 491 miles west of Hilo. Lala is moving toward the west near 13 miles per hour. A westward motion is forecast through Tuesday, followed by a turn toward the west-northwest on Wednesday. Maximum sustained winds are near 60 miles per hour with higher gusts. Little change in intensity is expected over the next day or so. Summer strengthening is expected thereafter, and Lala is forecast to become a hurricane again by Wednesday. Tropical storm force winds extend outward up to 105 miles from the center.

The estimated minimum central pressure is 997 millibars, 29.44 inches. 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The current time is 4:37 a.m. Hawaii Aleutian Standard Time. Tropical Storm Lala is continuing to move west of the state. Some lingering showers remain over Kauai and will continue to taper off today. Trade wind pattern returns Tuesday with windward and Mauka showers. Later this week, winds may veer slightly southeast. Here's your Maui community forecast. Flood watch for Molokapi, Lanai, and Kahoolawe. Issued Monday at 3:53 a.m. Today, mostly sunny. Scattered showers windward. Isolated showers leeward. Breezy. Highs 81 to 86 and 71 to 76 upcountry. East winds 15 to 25 miles per hour. Tonight, mostly clear. Isolated showers windward. Breezy. Lows 70 to 76 and 56 to 61 upcountry. Northeast winds 15 to 25 miles per hour. Tuesday, partly cloudy. Scattered showers windward. Isolated showers leeward. Breezy. Highs 80 to 85, lows 69 to 75. Upcountry, highs 70 to 76, lows 55 to 60. Northeast winds 15 to 20 miles per hour. Wednesday, partly cloudy. Scattered showers windward. Isolated showers leeward. Highs 80 to 85, lows 70 to 76. Upcountry, highs 71 to 76, lows 56 to 61. Northeast winds, around 15 miles per hour. Thursday, mostly cloudy. Scattered showers. Highs 81 to 86, lows 71 to 77. Upcountry, highs 72 to 78, lows 57 to 62. Variable winds 10 miles per hour or less. Friday, partly cloudy. Scattered showers. Highs 82 to 87, lows 71 to 77. Upcountry, highs 73 to 79, lows 58 to 63. East winds, around 15 miles per hour. Here are the forecast high and low temperatures for selected locations. Kahului, high 86, low 74. Hana, high 82, low 71. Haleakala Ranger Station, high 64, low 54. Kapalua, high 84, low 74. Molokai Airport, high 85, low 74. Lanai City, high 75, low 69. Here's the forecast for Haleakala Summit. Issued at 3:48 a.m. Today, partly sunny with scattered showers. Highs around 64 at the visitor center to around 73 at the summit. Light winds. Chance of rain 50%. Tonight, partly cloudy with isolated showers. Lows around 54 at the visitor center to around 50 at the summit. Light winds. Chance of rain 20%. Tuesday, sunny. Isolated showers in the afternoon. Highs around 64 at the visitor center to around 73 at the summit. Light winds. Chance of rain 20%. Tuesday night, partly cloudy with isolated showers. Lows 44 to 63. Light winds. Chance of rain 20%. Sunrise this morning at Haleakala Summit, 5:59 a.m. Here's the forecast for the following county, Big Island, Hawaii. Today, windward, mostly cloudy, showers. Leeward, mostly sunny, isolated showers in the morning, then scattered showers in the afternoon. Highs 84 to 89. Northeast winds, around 15 miles per hour. Tonight, partly cloudy. Scattered showers. Low 72 to 77.

northeast winds, around 15 miles per hour. Tuesday, partly cloudy. Windward, isolated showers during the day, then scattered showers at night. Leeward, isolated showers. Highs 83 to 88. Lows 71 to 76. Northeast winds, around 15 miles per hour. Wednesday, windward, mostly cloudy, scattered showers during the day, then numerous showers at night. Leeward, partly cloudy, isolated showers. Highs 85 to 90. Lows 73 to 78. Variable winds to 15 miles per hour. Thursday, partly cloudy. Windward, scattered showers during the day, then numerous showers at night. Leeward, isolated showers. Highs 85 to 90. Lows 73 to 78. Variable winds to 15 miles per hour. Friday, partly cloudy. Scattered showers windward. Isolated showers leeward. Highs 85 to 90. Lows 73 to 78. East winds, around 15 miles per hour. The ultraviolet index for noon August 17th in Honolulu is 10. This corresponds to a very high exposure level. At 4 a.m., at Kahului, it was cloudy, with a temperature of 77 degrees. The relative humidity was 90%, and the dew point was 74 degrees. The wind was northeast, at 9 miles an hour. The barometric pressure was 29.89 inches, or 1,012.1 millibars, and steady. At Molokai Airport, under a mostly cloudy sky, the temperature was 76. At Lanai City, clear, and 72 degrees. At Hilo, heavy rain and fog were observed, and the temperature was 75. At Honolulu, mostly cloudy, and 76 degrees. At Lihue, it was mostly cloudy, with a temperature of 79. Here are the buoy reports at 4 a.m. Wind speeds are in knots. Buoy 51101, wind east at 21. Buoy 51000, wind east at 16. Buoy 2, wind east at 12. Buoy 4, wind northeast at 14. Kahului Harbor, east at 7. Uvela buoy, 6 feet, 7 seconds. Buoy data provided by the National Weather Service and the Pacific Islands Ocean Observing System. Here are some wind observations at 4 a.m. Wind speeds are in knots. Kahului northeast at 8. Kahului Harbor east at 14. Makapulapai east at 12, gusting to 19. Lila west at 8. Small craft advisory. The synopsis for Hawaiian coastal waters. Tropical storm Lalo continues to move far west as the associated winds have also moved out of the area. Trade winds will build in across the region from east to west today and then slowly east Tuesday through the end of the week. The forecast for Hawaiian waters within 40 nautical miles, including the channels. Today and tonight, east winds 20 to 25 knots. Seas 6 to 9 feet. Wave detail, east 6 feet at 6 seconds and south 3 feet at 13 to 14 seconds. Scattered showers. Tuesday through Wednesday, east winds 15 to 20 knots. Seas 5 to 7 feet. Wave detail, east 5 feet at 6 seconds and south 3 feet at 13 seconds. Isolated showers. Wednesday night through Friday, east-northeast winds 10 to 20 knots. Seas 3 to 6 feet. Scattered showers. More detailed information is available on our webpage at weather.gov/Hawaii. Issued at 3:20 a.m. The surf forecast for Maui. North-facing shores 1 to 3 feet today. 0 to 2 feet Tuesday. West-facing shores 2 to 4 feet today. 1 to 3 feet Tuesday. South-facing shores 5 to 7 feet today. 4 to 6 feet Tuesday. East-facing shores 5 to 7 feet this morning, then 4 to 6 feet this afternoon.
2 to 4 feet Tuesday. At 11 p.m., or 0900 UTC, the center of Tropical Storm Lala was located near latitude 20.7 north, longitude 162.6 west, about 308 miles west of Honolulu, about 491 miles west of Iloilo. Lala is moving toward the west near 13 miles per hour. A westward motion is forecast through Tuesday, followed by a turn toward the west-northwest on Wednesday. Maximum sustained winds are near 60 miles per hour with higher gusts. Little change in intensity is expected over the next day or so. Some strengthening is expected thereafter, and Lala is forecast to become a hurricane again by Wednesday. Tropical storm force winds extend outward up to 105 miles from the center. The estimated minimum central pressure is 997 millibars, 29.44 inches. 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The current time is 4:48 a.m. Hawaii Aleutian Standard Time. Tropical Storm Lala is continuing to move west of the state. Some lingering showers remain over Kauai and will continue to taper off today. Trade wind pattern returns Tuesday with windward and Malakwa showers. Later this week, winds may veer slightly southeast. Here's your Maui community forecast. Flood watch for Molokati, Lanai, and Kahoolawe. Issued Monday at 3:53 a.m. Today, mostly sunny. Scattered showers windward. Isolated showers leeward. Breezy. Highs 81 to 86 and 71 to 76 upcountry. East winds 15 to 25 miles per hour. Tonight, mostly clear. Isolated showers windward. Breezy. Lows 70 to 76 and 56 to 61 upcountry. Northeast winds 15 to 25 miles per hour. Tuesday, partly cloudy. Scattered showers windward. Isolated showers leeward. Breezy. Highs 80 to 85, lows 69 to 75. Upcountry, highs 70 to 76, lows 55 to 60. Northeast winds 15 to 20 miles per hour. Wednesday, partly cloudy. Scattered showers windward. Isolated showers leeward. Highs 80 to 85, lows 70 to 76. Upcountry, highs 71 to 76, lows 56 to 61. Northeast winds, around 15 miles per hour. Thursday, mostly cloudy. Scattered showers. Highs 81 to 86, lows 71 to 77. Upcountry, highs 72 to 78, lows 57 to 62. Variable winds 10 miles per hour or less. Friday, partly cloudy. Scattered showers. Highs 82 to 87, lows 71 to 77. Upcountry, highs 73 to 79, lows 58 to 63. East winds, around 15 miles per hour. Here are the forecast high and low temperatures for selected locations. Kahului, high 86, low 74. Hana, high 82, low 71. Haleakala Ranger Station, high 64, low 54. Kapalua, high 84, low 74. Molokati Airport, high 85, low 74. Lanai City, high 75, low 69. Issued at 3:21 a.m. Tides for Kahului. High tide at 5:37 a.m. of 1.8 feet. Low tide at 11:03 a.m. of 1 foot. Tides for Kihei and Ma'awai Bay. High tide at 7:29 a.m. of 1.7 feet. Low tide at 12:22 p.m. of 0.6 feet. Tides for Kona. High tide at 7:09 a.m. of 1.6 feet. Low tide at 12:53 p.m. of 0.6 feet. Sunrise this morning at Kahului.

Light winds. Chance of rain 20%. Tuesday, sunny. Isolated showers in the afternoon. Highs around 64 at the visitor center to around 73 at the summit. Light winds. Chance of rain 20%. Tuesday night, partly cloudy with isolated showers. Lows 44 to 63. Light winds. Chance of rain 20%. Sunrise this morning at Haleakala Summit, 5:59 a.m. Here's the forecast for the following county, Big Island, Hawaii. Today, windward, mostly cloudy, showers. Leeward, mostly sunny, isolated showers in the morning, then scattered showers in the afternoon. Highs 84 to 89. Northeast winds, around 15 miles per hour. Tonight, partly cloudy. Scattered showers. Lows 72 to 77. Northeast winds, around 15 miles per hour. Tuesday, partly cloudy. Windward, isolated showers during the day, then scattered showers at night. Leeward, isolated showers. Highs 83 to 88. Lows 71 to 76. Northeast winds, around 15 miles per hour. Wednesday, windward, mostly cloudy, scattered showers during the day, then numerous showers at night. Leeward, partly cloudy, isolated showers. Highs 85 to 90. Lows 73 to 78. Variable winds to 15 miles per hour. Thursday, partly cloudy. Windward, scattered showers during the day, then numerous showers at night. Leeward, isolated showers. Highs 85 to 90. Lows 73 to 78. Variable winds to 15 miles per hour. Friday, partly cloudy. Scattered showers windward. Isolated showers leeward. Highs 85 to 90. Lows 73 to 78. East winds, around 15 miles per hour. The ultraviolet index for noon August 17th in Honolulu is 10. This corresponds to a very high exposure level. At 4 a.m., at Kahului, it was cloudy, with a temperature of 77 degrees. The relative humidity was 90%, and the dew point was 74 degrees. The wind was northeast, at 9 miles an hour. The barometric pressure was 29.89 inches, or 1,012.1 millibars, and steady. At Molokai Airport, under a mostly cloudy sky, the temperature was 76. At Lanai City, clear, and 72 degrees. At Hilo, heavy rain and fog were observed, and the temperature was 75. At Honolulu, mostly cloudy, and 76 degrees. At Lihue, it was mostly cloudy, with a temperature of 79. Here are the buoy reports at 4 a.m. Wind speeds are in knots. Buoy 51101, wind east at 21. Buoy 51000, wind east at 16. Buoy 2, wind east at 12. Buoy 4, wind northeast at 14. Kahului Harbor, east at 7. Uvala buoy, 6 feet, 7 seconds. Buoy data provided by the National Weather Service and the Pacific Islands Ocean Observing System. At 11 p.m., or 0900 UTC, the center of Tropical Storm Lala was located near latitude 20.7 north, longitude 162.6 west. About 308 miles west of Honolulu. About 491 miles west of Ilo. Lala is moving toward the west near 13 miles per hour. A westward motion is forecast through Tuesday, followed by a turn toward the west-northwest on Wednesday. Maximum sustained winds are near 60 miles per hour with higher gusts. Little change in intensity is expected over the next day or so. Some strengthening is expected thereafter, and Lala is forecast to become a hurricane again by Wednesday. Tropical storm force winds extend outward up to 105 miles from the center. The estimated minimum central

Temperature is 997 millibars, 29.44 inches. 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The current time is 4:58 a.m. Hawaii Aleutian Standard Time. Tropical Storm Lala is continuing to move west of the state. Some lingering showers remain over Kauai and will continue to taper off today. The trade wind pattern returns Tuesday with windward and Malakwa showers. Later this week, winds may veer slightly southeast. Here's your Maui community forecast. Flood watch for Molokapi, Lanai, and Kahoolawe. Issued Monday at 3:53 a.m. Today, mostly sunny. Scattered showers windward. Isolated showers leeward. Breezy. Highs 81 to 86 and 71 to 76 upcountry. East winds 15 to 25 miles per hour. Tonight, mostly clear. Isolated showers windward. Breezy. Lows 70 to 76 and 56 to 61 upcountry. Northeast winds 15 to 25 miles per hour. Tuesday, partly cloudy. Scattered showers windward. Isolated showers leeward. Breezy. Highs 80 to 85, lows 69 to 75. Upcountry, highs 70 to 76, lows 55 to 60. Northeast winds 15 to 20 miles per hour. Wednesday, partly cloudy. Scattered showers windward. Isolated showers leeward. Highs 80 to 85, lows 70 to 76. Upcountry, highs 71 to 76, lows 56 to 61. Northeast winds, around 15 miles per hour. Thursday, mostly cloudy. Scattered showers. Highs 81 to 86, lows 71 to 77. Upcountry, highs 72 to 78, lows 57 to 62. Variable winds 10 miles per hour or less. Friday, partly cloudy. Scattered showers. Highs 82 to 87, lows 71 to 77. Upcountry, highs 73 to 79, lows 58 to 63. East winds, around 15 miles per hour. Here are the forecast high and low temperatures for selected locations. Kahului, high 86, low 74. Hana, high 82, low 71. Haleakala Ranger Station, high 64, low 54. Kapalua, high 84, low 74. Molokai Airport, high 85, low 74. Lanai City, high 75, low 69. Here's the forecast for Haleakala Summit. Issued at 3:48 a.m. Today, partly sunny with scattered showers. Highs around 64 at the visitor center to around 73 at the summit. Light winds. Chance of rain 50%. Tonight, partly cloudy with isolated showers. Lows around 54 at the visitor center to around 50 at the summit. Light winds. Chance of rain 20%. Tuesday, sunny. Isolated showers in the afternoon. Highs around 64 at the visitor center to around 73 at the summit. Light winds. Chance of rain 20%. Tuesday night, partly cloudy with isolated showers. Lows 44 to 63. Light winds. Chance of rain 20%. Sunrise this morning at Haleakala Summit, 5:59 a.m. Here's the forecast for the following county, Big Island, Hawaii. Today, windward, mostly cloudy, showers. Leeward, mostly sunny, isolated showers in the morning, then scattered showers in the afternoon. Highs 84 to 89. Northeast winds, around 15 miles per hour. Tonight, partly cloudy. Scattered showers. Lows 72 to 77. Northeast winds, around 15.

15 miles per hour. Tuesday, partly cloudy. Windward, isolated showers during the day, then scattered showers at night. Leeward, isolated showers. Highs 83 to 88. Lows 71 to 76. Northeast winds, around 15 miles per hour. Wednesday, windward, mostly cloudy, scattered showers during the day, then numerous showers at night. Leeward, partly cloudy, isolated showers. Highs 85 to 90. Lows 73 to 78. Variable winds to 15 miles per hour. Thursday, partly cloudy. Windward, scattered showers during the day, then numerous showers at night. Leeward, isolated showers. Highs 85 to 90. Lows 73 to 78. Variable winds to 15 miles per hour. Friday, partly cloudy. Scattered showers windward. Isolated showers leeward. Highs 85 to 90. Lows 73 to 78. East winds, around 15 miles per hour. The ultraviolet index for noon August 17th in Honolulu is 10. This corresponds to a very high exposure level. At 4 a.m., at Kahului, it was cloudy, with a temperature of 77 degrees. The relative humidity was 90%, and the dew point was 74 degrees. The wind was northeast, at 9 miles an hour. The barometric pressure was 29.89 inches, or 1,012.1 millibars, and steady. At Molokaʻi Airport, under a mostly cloudy sky, the temperature was 76. At Lanai City, clear, and 72 degrees. At Hilo, heavy rain and fog were observed, and the temperature was 75. At Honolulu, mostly cloudy, and 76 degrees. At Lihue, it was mostly cloudy, with a temperature of 79. Here are the buoy reports at 4 a.m. Wind speeds are in knots. Buoy 51101, wind east at 21. Buoy 51000, wind east at 16. Buoy 2, wind east at 12. Buoy 4, wind northeast at 14. Kahului Harbor, east at 7. Uvala buoy, 6 feet, 7 seconds. Buoy data provided by the National Weather Service and the Pacific Islands Ocean Observing System. Here are some wind observations at 4 a.m. Wind speeds are in knots. Kahului northeast at 8. Kahului Harbor east at 14. Makapurlapai east at 12, gusting to 19. Liala west at 8. Small craft advisory. The synopsis for Hawaiian coastal waters. Tropical storm Lalo continues to move far west as the associated winds have also moved out of the area. Trade winds will build in across the region from east to west today and then slowly east Tuesday through the end of the week. The forecast for Hawaiian waters within 40 nautical miles, including the channels. Today and tonight, east winds 20 to 25 knots. Seas 6 to 9 feet. Wave detail, east 6 feet at 6 seconds and south 3 feet at 13 to 14 seconds. Scattered showers. Tuesday through Wednesday, east winds 15 to 20 knots. Seas 5 to 7 feet. Wave detail, east 5 feet at 6 seconds and south 3 feet at 13 seconds. Isolated showers. Wednesday night through Friday, east-northeast winds 10 to 20 knots. Seas 3 to 6 feet. Scattered showers. More detailed information is available on our webpage at weather.gov/Hawaii. Issued at 3:20 a.m. The surf forecast for Maui. North-facing shores 1 to 3 feet today. 0 to 2 feet Tuesday. West-facing shores 2 to 4 feet today. 1 to 3 feet Tuesday. South-facing shores 5 to 7 feet today. 4 to 6 feet Tuesday. East-facing shores 5 to 7 feet this morning, then 4 to 6 feet this afternoon. 2 to 4 feet Tuesday.

at 5 a.m. Oregon, 1500 UTC. The center of Tropical Storm Lala was located near latitude 20.4 north, longitude 163.4 west, about 363 miles west of Honolulu, about 541 miles west of Hilo. Lala is moving toward the west near 12 miles per hour. A westward motion is forecast through Tuesday, followed by a turn toward the west-northwest or northwest on Wednesday. Maximum sustained winds are near 60 miles per hour with higher gusts. Fluctuations in intensity are possible over the next day or so. Some strengthening is expected thereafter, and Lala is forecast to become a hurricane again by Wednesday. Tropical storm force winds extend outward up to 105 miles from the center. The estimated minimum central pressure is 997 millibars, 29.44 inches. 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The current time is 5:09 a.m. Hawaii Aleutian Standard Time. Tropical Storm Lala is continuing to move west of the state. Some lingering showers remain over Kauai and will continue to taper off today. Trade wind pattern returns Tuesday with windward and Malakwa showers. Later this week, winds may veer slightly southeast. Here's your Maui community forecast. Flood watch for Molokapi, Lanai, and Kahoolawe. Issued Monday at 3:53 a.m. Today, mostly sunny. Scattered showers windward. Isolated showers leeward. Breezy. Highs 81 to 86 and 71 to 76 upcountry. East winds 15 to 25 miles per hour. Tonight, mostly clear. Isolated showers windward. Breezy. Lows 70 to 76 and 56 to 61 upcountry. Northeast winds 15 to 25 miles per hour. Tuesday, partly cloudy. Scattered showers windward. Isolated showers leeward. Breezy. Highs 80 to 85, lows 69 to 75. Upcountry, highs 70 to 76, lows 55 to 60. Northeast winds 15 to 20 miles per hour. Wednesday, partly cloudy. Scattered showers windward. Isolated showers leeward. Highs 80 to 85, lows 70 to 76. Upcountry, highs 71 to 76, lows 56 to 61. Northeast winds, around 15 miles per hour. Thursday, mostly cloudy. Scattered showers. Highs 81 to 86, lows 71 to 77. Upcountry, highs 72 to 78, lows 57 to 62. Variable winds 10 miles per hour or less. Friday, partly cloudy. Scattered showers. Highs 82 to 87, lows 71 to 77. Upcountry, highs 73 to 79, lows 58 to 63. East winds, around 15 miles per hour. Here are the forecast high and low temperatures for selected locations. Kahului, high 86, low 74. Hana, high 82, low 71. Haleakala Ranger Station, high 64, low 54. Kapalua, high 84, low 74. Molokati Airport, high 85, low 74. Lanai City, high 75, low 69. Here's the forecast for Haleakala Summit. Issued at 3:48 a.m. Today, partly sunny with scattered showers. Highs around 64 at the visitor center to around 73 at the summit. Light winds. Chance of rain 50%. Tonight, partly cloudy with isolated showers. Lows around 54 at the visitor center to around 50 at the summit. Light winds. Chance of rain 20%. Tuesday, sunny. Isolated showers in the afternoon. Highs around 64 at the visitor.
centered to around 73 at the summit. Light winds. Chance of rain 20%. Tuesday night, partly cloudy with isolated showers. Lows 44 to 63. Light winds. Chance of rain 20%. Sunrise this morning at Haleakala Summit, 5:59 a.m. Here's the forecast for the following county, Big Island, Hawaii. Today, windward, mostly cloudy, showers. Leeward, mostly sunny, isolated showers in the morning, then scattered showers in the afternoon. Highs 84 to 89. Northeast winds, around 15 miles per hour. Tonight, partly cloudy. Scattered showers. Lows 72 to 77. Northeast winds, around 15 miles per hour. Tuesday, partly cloudy. Windward, isolated showers during the day, then scattered showers at night. Leeward, isolated showers. Highs 83 to 88. Lows 71 to 76. Northeast winds, around 15 miles per hour. Wednesday, windward, mostly cloudy, scattered showers during the day, then numerous showers at night. Leeward, partly cloudy, isolated showers. Highs 85 to 90. Lows 73 to 78. Variable winds to 15 miles per hour. Thursday, partly cloudy. Windward, scattered showers during the day, then numerous showers at night. Leeward, isolated showers. Highs 85 to 90. Lows 73 to 78. Variable winds to 15 miles per hour. Friday, partly cloudy. Scattered showers windward. Isolated showers leeward. Highs 85 to 90. Lows 73 to 78. East winds, around 15 miles per hour. For information when a hurricane or tropical storm threatens your area, refer to the following resources. The National Weather Service provides valuable information via the Internet, NOAA Weather Radio, and local telephone recordings. 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Keep a battery-operated or hand crank radio in your disaster supply kit. Emergency preparedness, the responsibility of each individual. Take time now and be prepared. The ultraviolet index for noon August 17th in Honolulu is 10. This corresponds to a very high exposure level. At 5 a.m., at Kahului, mostly cloudy and 76 degrees. Relative humidity 91%, dew point 73 degrees. Wind northeast, 10 miles an hour. The barometric pressure 29.90 inches for 1,012.5 millibars and rising. Molokai Airport, cloudy, 76. Lanai City, clear, 72. Hilo, light rain, 75. Honolulu, mostly cloudy, 76. Lihue, mostly cloudy, 79. Here are the buoy reports at 5 a.m. Wind speeds are in knots. Buoy 51101, wind east at 21. Buoy 51000, wind east at 16. Buoy 2, east at 12, 6 feet, 15 seconds. Buoy 4, northeast at 16, 7 feet, 8 seconds. Kahului Harbor, east at 5. Puvela Buoy, 6 feet, 8 seconds. Buoy data provided by the National Weather Service and the Pacific Islands Ocean Observing System. Here are some wind observations at 4 a.m. Wind speeds are in knots. Kahului northeast at 8. Kahului Harbor east at 14. Makapulapai east at 12, gusting to 19. Hilo west at 8. Small craft advisory.

The synopsis for Hawaiian coastal waters. Tropical storm Lalo continues to move far west as the associated winds have also moved out of the area. Trade winds will build in across the region from east to west today and then slowly east Tuesday through the end of the week. The forecast for Hawaiian waters within 40 nautical miles, including the channels. Today and tonight, east winds 20 to 25 knots. Seas 6 to 9 feet. Wave detail, east 6 feet at 6 seconds and south 3 feet at 13 to 14 seconds. Scattered showers. Tuesday through Wednesday, east winds 15 to 20 knots. Seas 5 to 7 feet. Wave detail, east 5 feet at 6 seconds and south 3 feet at 13 seconds. Isolated showers. Wednesday night through Friday, east northeast winds 10 to 20 knots. Seas 3 to 6 feet. Scattered showers. More detailed information is available on our webpage at weather.gov/Hawaii. Issued at 3:20 a.m. The surf forecast for Maui. North facing shores 1 to 3 feet today. 0 to 2 feet Tuesday. West facing shores 2 to 4 feet today. 1 to 3 feet Tuesday. South facing shores 5 to 7 feet today. 4 to 6 feet Tuesday. East facing shores 5 to 7 feet this morning, then 4 to 6 feet this afternoon. 2 to 4 feet Tuesday. At 5 a.m., Oregon, 1500 UTC, the center of tropical storm Lala was located near latitude 20.4 north, longitude 163.4 west, about 363 miles west of Honolulu, about 541 miles west of Iloa. Lala is moving toward the west near 12 miles per hour. A westward motion is forecast through Tuesday, followed by a turn toward the west-northwest or northwest on Wednesday. Maximum sustained winds are near 60 miles per hour with higher gusts. Fluctuations in intensity are possible over the next day or so. Some strengthening is expected thereafter, and Lala is forecast to become a hurricane again by Wednesday. Tropical storm force winds extend outward up to 105 miles from the center. The estimated minimum central pressure is 997 millibars, 29.44 inches. Issued at 3:21 a.m. Tides for Kahului. High tide at 5:37 a.m. of 1.8 feet. Low tide at 11:03 a.m. of 1 foot. Tides for Kihei and Ma'alaya Bay. High tide at 7:29 a.m. of 1.7 feet. Low tide at 12:22 p.m. of 0.6 feet. Tides for Kona. High tide at 7:09 a.m. of 1.6 feet. Low tide at 12:53 p.m. of 0.6 feet. Sunrise this morning at Kahului, 6:06 a.m. Sunset Monday, 6:54 p.m. Sunrise this morning at Haleakala Summit, 5:59 a.m. Sunrise this morning at Kona, 6:06 a.m. Sunset Monday, 6:51 p.m. This is NOAA Weather Radio Station WWG-75 on Mount Haleakala, serving Maui County, and broadcasting from the National Weather Service Forecast Office in Honolulu. The current time is 5:22 a.m. Hawaii Aleutian Standard Time. Tropical storm Lala is continuing to move west of the state. Some lingering showers remain over Kauai and will continue to taper off today. Trade wind pattern returns Tuesday with windward and Mauka showers. Later this week winds may veer slightly southeast. Here's your Maui community forecast. Flood watch for Molokapi, Lanai, and Kahoʻolawe. Issued Monday at 3:53 a.m. Today, mostly sunny. Scattered showers windward. Isolated showers leeward. Breezy. Highs 81 to 86 and 71 to 76 upcountry. East winds 15 to 25 miles per hour. Tonight, mostly clear. Isolated showers windward. Breezy. Lows 70 to 76. And

56 to 61 upcountry. Northeast winds 15 to 25 miles per hour. Tuesday, partly cloudy. Scattered showers windward. Isolated showers leeward. Breezy. Highs 80 to 85, lows 69 to 75. Upcountry, highs 70 to 76, lows 55 to 60. Northeast winds 15 to 20 miles per hour. Wednesday, partly cloudy. Scattered showers windward. Isolated showers leeward. Highs 80 to 85, lows 70 to 76. Upcountry, highs 71 to 76, lows 56 to 61. Northeast winds, around 15 miles per hour. Thursday, mostly cloudy. Scattered showers. Highs 81 to 86, lows 71 to 77. Upcountry, highs 72 to 78, lows 57 to 62. Variable winds 10 miles per hour or less. Friday, partly cloudy. Scattered showers. Highs 82 to 87, lows 71 to 77. Upcountry, highs 73 to 79, lows 58 to 63. East winds, around 15 miles per hour. Here are the forecast high and low temperatures for selected locations. Kahului, high 86, low 74. Hana, high 82, low 71. Haleakala Ranger Station, high 64, low 54. Kapalua, high 84, low 74. Molokati Airport, high 85, low 74. Lanari City, high 75, low 69. Here's the forecast for Haleakala Summit. Issued at 3:48 a.m. Today, partly sunny with scattered showers. Highs around 64 at the visitor center to around 73 at the summit. Light winds. Chance of rain 50%. Tonight, partly cloudy with isolated showers. Lows around 54 at the visitor center to around 50 at the summit. Light winds. Chance of rain 20%. Tuesday, sunny. Isolated showers in the afternoon. Highs around 64 at the visitor center to around 73 at the summit. Light winds. Chance of rain 20%. Tuesday night, partly cloudy with isolated showers. Lows 44 to 63. Light winds. Chance of rain 20%. Sunrise this morning at Haleakala Summit, 5:59 a.m. Here's the forecast for the following county, Big Island, Hawaii. Today, windward, mostly cloudy, showers. Leeward, mostly sunny, isolated showers in the morning, then scattered showers in the afternoon. Highs 84 to 89. Northeast winds, around 15 miles per hour. Tonight, partly cloudy. Scattered showers. Lows 72 to 77. Northeast winds, around 15 miles per hour. Tuesday, partly cloudy. Windward, isolated showers during the day, then scattered showers at night. Leeward, isolated showers. Highs 83 to 88. Lows 71 to 76. Northeast winds, around 15 miles per hour. Wednesday, windward, mostly cloudy, scattered showers during the day, then numerous showers at night. Leeward, partly cloudy, isolated showers. Highs 85 to 90. Lows 73 to 78. Variable winds to 15 miles per hour. Thursday, partly cloudy. Windward, scattered showers during the day, then numerous showers at night. Leeward, isolated showers. Highs 85 to 90. Lows 73 to 78. Variable winds to 15 miles per hour. Friday, partly cloudy. Scattered showers windward. Isolated showers leeward. Highs 85 to 90. Lows 73 to 78. East winds, around 15 miles per hour. At 5 a.m.

Oregon, 1500 UTC. The center of tropical storm Lala was located near latitude 20.4 north, longitude 163.4 west, about 363 miles west of Honolulu, about 541 miles west of Hilo. Lala is moving toward the west near 12 miles per hour. A westward motion is forecast through Tuesday, followed by a turn toward the west-northwest or northwest on Wednesday. Maximum sustained winds are near 60 miles per hour with higher gusts. Fluctuations in intensity are possible over the next day or so. Summer strengthening is expected thereafter, and Lala is forecast to become a hurricane again by Wednesday. Tropical storm force winds extend outward up to 105 miles from the center. The estimated minimum central pressure is 997 millibars, 29.44 inches. 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The current time is 5:29 a.m. Hawaii Aleutian Standard Time. Tropical storm Lala is continuing to move west of the state. Some lingering showers remain over Kauai and will continue to taper off today. Trade wind pattern returns Tuesday with windward and Mauka showers. Later this week, winds may veer slightly southeast. Here's your Maui community forecast. Flood watch for Molokapi, Lanai, and Kahoolawe. Issued Monday at 3:53 a.m. Today, mostly sunny. Scattered showers windward. Isolated showers leeward. Breezy. Highs 81 to 86 and 71 to 76 upcountry. East winds 15 to 25 miles per hour. Tonight, mostly clear. Isolated showers windward. Breezy. Lows 70 to 76 and 56 to 61 upcountry. Northeast winds 15 to 25 miles per hour. Tuesday, partly cloudy. Scattered showers windward. Isolated showers leeward. Breezy. Highs 80 to 85, lows 69 to 75. Upcountry, highs 70 to 76, lows 55 to 60. Northeast winds 15 to 20 miles per hour. Wednesday, partly cloudy. Scattered showers windward. Isolated showers leeward. Highs 80 to 85, lows 70 to 76. Upcountry, highs 71 to 76, lows 56 to 61. Northeast winds, around 15 miles per hour. Thursday, mostly cloudy. Scattered showers. Highs 81 to 86, lows 71 to 77. Upcountry, highs 72 to 78, lows 57 to 62. Variable winds 10 miles per hour or less. Friday, partly cloudy. Scattered showers. Highs 82 to 87, lows 71 to 77. Upcountry, highs 73 to 79, lows 58 to 63. East winds, around 15 miles per hour. Here are the forecast high and low temperatures for selected locations. Kahului, high 86, low 74. Hana, high 82, low 71. Haleakala Ranger Station, high 64, low 54. Kapalua, high 84, low 74. Molokati Airport, high 85, low 74. Lanai City, high 75, low 69. Here's the forecast for Haleakala Summit. Issued at 3:48 a.m. Today, partly sunny with scattered showers. Highs around 64 at the visitor center to around 73 at the summit. Light winds. Chance of rain 50%. Tonight, partly cloudy with isolated showers. Lows around 54 at the visitor center to around 50 at the summit. Light winds. Chance of rain 20%. Tuesday, sunny. Isolated showers in the afternoon. Highs around 64 at the visitor center to around

23 at the summit. Light winds. Chance of rain 20%. Tuesday night, partly cloudy with isolated showers. Lows 44 to 63. Light winds. Chance of rain 20%. Tuesday night, partly cloudy with isolated showers. Lows 44 to 63. Light winds. Chance of rain 20%. Sunrise this morning at Haleakala Summit, 5:59 a.m. Here's the forecast for the following county, Big Island, Hawaii. Today, windward, mostly cloudy, showers. Leeward, mostly sunny, isolated showers in the morning, then scattered showers in the afternoon. Highs 84 to 89. Northeast winds, around 15 miles per hour. Tonight, partly cloudy. Scattered showers. Lows 72 to 77. Northeast winds, around 15 miles per hour. Tuesday, partly cloudy. Windward, isolated showers during the day, then scattered showers at night. Leeward, isolated showers. Highs 83 to 88. Lows 71 to 76. Northeast winds, around 15 miles per hour. Wednesday, windward, mostly cloudy, scattered showers during the day, then numerous showers at night. Leeward, partly cloudy, isolated showers. Highs 85 to 90. Lows 73 to 78. Variable winds to 15 miles per hour. Thursday, partly cloudy. Windward, scattered showers during the day, then numerous showers at night. Leeward, isolated showers. Highs 85 to 90. Lows 73 to 78. Variable winds to 15 miles per hour. Friday, partly cloudy. Scattered showers windward. Isolated showers leeward. Highs 85 to 90. Lows 73 to 78. East winds, around 15 miles per hour. The ultraviolet index for noon August 17th in Honolulu is 10. This corresponds to a very high exposure level. At 5 a.m., at Kahului, the sky was mostly cloudy, with a temperature of 76 degrees. The relative humidity was 91%, and the dew point was 73 degrees. The wind was northeast, at 10 miles an hour. The barometric pressure was 29.90 inches, or 1,012.5 millibars, and rising. At Molokai Airport, the sky was cloudy, and the temperature was 76. At Lanai City, clear, and 72 degrees. At Hilo, with light rain, the temperature was 75. At Honolulu, mostly cloudy, and 76 degrees. At Lihue, it was mostly cloudy, with a temperature of 79. Here are the buoy reports at 5 a.m. Wind speeds are in knots. Buoy 51101, wind east at 21. Buoy 51000, wind east at 16. Buoy 2, wind east at 12. Buoy 4, wind northeast at 16. Kahului Harbor, east at 10. Pauvela buoy, 6 feet, 8 seconds. Buoy data provided by the National Weather Service and the Pacific Islands Ocean Observing System. Here are some wind observations at 5 a.m. Wind speeds are in knots. Kahului northeast at 9. Kahului Harbor east at 14. At Markapulapai. Hilo west at 5. Small craft advisory. The synopsis for Hawaiian coastal waters. Tropical storm Lalo continues to move far west as the associated winds have also moved out of the area. Trade winds will build in across the region from east to west today and then slowly east Tuesday through the end of the week. The forecast for Hawaiian waters within 40 nautical miles, including the channels. Today and tonight, east winds 20 to 25 knots. Seas 6 to 9 feet. Wave detail, east 6 feet at 6 seconds and south 3 feet at 13 to 14 seconds.

scattered showers. Tuesday through Wednesday, east winds 15 to 20 knots. Seas 5 to 7 feet. Wave detail, east 5 feet at 6 seconds and south 3 feet at 13 seconds. Isolated showers. Wednesday night through Friday, east-northeast winds 10 to 20 knots. Seas 3 to 6 feet. Scattered showers. More detailed information is available on our webpage at weather.gov/Hawaii. Issued at 3:20 a.m. The surf forecast for Maui. North-facing shores 1 to 3 feet today. 0 to 2 feet Tuesday. West-facing shores 2 to 4 feet today. 1 to 3 feet Tuesday. South-facing shores 5 to 7 feet today. 4 to 6 feet Tuesday. East-facing shores 5 to 7 feet this morning, then 4 to 6 feet this afternoon. 2 to 4 feet Tuesday. At 5 a.m., Oregon, 1500 UTC, the center of tropical storm Lala was located near latitude 20.4 north, longitude 163.4 west, about 363 miles west of Honolulu, about 541 miles west of Iloilo. Lala is moving toward the west near 12 miles per hour. A westward motion is forecast through Tuesday, followed by a turn toward the west-northwest or northwest on Wednesday. Maximum sustained winds are near 60 miles per hour with higher gusts. Fluctuations in intensity are possible over the next day or so. Some strengthening is expected thereafter, and Lala is forecast to become a hurricane again by Wednesday. Tropical storm force winds extend outward up to 105 miles from the center. The estimated minimum central pressure is 997 millibars, 29.44 inches. 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The current time is 5:40 a.m. Hawaii Aleutian Standard Time. Tropical storm Lala is continuing to move west of the state. Some lingering showers remain over Kauai and will continue to taper off today. Trade wind pattern returns Tuesday with windward and Mauka showers. Later this week winds may veer slightly southeast. Here's your Maui community forecast. Flood watch for Molokati, Lanai, and Kahoolawe. Issued Monday at 3:53 a.m. Today, mostly sunny. Scattered showers windward. Isolated showers leeward. Breezy. Highs 81 to 86 and 71 to 76 upcountry. East winds 15 to 25 miles per hour. Tonight, mostly clear. Isolated showers windward. Breezy. Lows 70 to 76 and 56 to 61 upcountry. Northeast winds 15 to 25 miles per hour. Tuesday, partly cloudy. Scattered showers windward. Isolated showers leeward. Breezy. Highs 80 to 85, lows 69 to 75. Upcountry, highs 70 to 76, lows 55 to 60. Northeast winds 15 to 20 miles per hour. Wednesday, partly cloudy. Scattered showers windward. Isolated showers leeward. Highs 80 to 85, lows 70 to 76. Upcountry, highs 71 to 76, lows 56 to 61. Northeast winds, around 15 miles per hour. Thursday, mostly cloudy. Scattered showers. Highs 81 to 86, lows 71 to 77. Upcountry, highs 72 to 78, lows 57 to 62. Variable winds 10 miles per hour or less. Friday, partly cloudy. Scattered showers. Highs 82 to 87, lows 71 to 77. Upcountry, highs 73 to 79, lows 58 to 63. East winds, around 15 miles per hour. Here are the forecast high and low temperatures for selected locations.

Carl Louis, high 86, low 74. Hanna, high 82, low 71. Palanca La Ranger Station, high 64, low 54. Kapalua, high 84, low 74. Molokati Airport, high 85, low 74. Lanati City, high 75, low 69. Here's the forecast for Halaunka La Summit. Issued at 3:48 a.m. Today, partly sunny with scattered showers. Highs around 64 at the visitor center to around 73 at the summit. Light winds. Chance of rain 50%. Tonight, partly cloudy with isolated showers. Lows around 54 at the visitor center to around 50 at the summit. Light winds. Chance of rain 20%. Tuesday, sunny. Isolated showers in the afternoon. Highs around 64 at the visitor center to around 73 at the summit. Light winds. Chance of rain 20%. Tuesday night, partly cloudy with isolated showers. Lows 44 to 63. Light winds. Chance of rain 20%. Sunrise this morning at Halaunka La Summit, 5:59 a.m. Here's the forecast for the following county, Big Island, Hawaii. Today, windward, mostly cloudy, showers. Leeward, mostly sunny, isolated showers in the morning, then scattered showers in the afternoon. Highs 84 to 89. Northeast winds, around 15 miles per hour. Tonight, partly cloudy. Scattered showers. Lows 72 to 77. Northeast winds, around 15 miles per hour. Tuesday, partly cloudy. Windward, isolated showers during the day, then scattered showers at night. Leeward, isolated showers. Highs 83 to 88. Lows 71 to 76. Northeast winds, around 15 miles per hour. Wednesday, windward, mostly cloudy, scattered showers during the day, then numerous showers at night. Leeward, partly cloudy, isolated showers. Highs 85 to 90. Lows 73 to 78. Variable winds to 15 miles per hour. Thursday, partly cloudy. Windward, scattered showers during the day, then numerous showers at night. Leeward, isolated showers. Highs 85 to 90. Lows 73 to 78. Variable winds to 15 miles per hour. Friday, partly cloudy. Scattered showers windward. Isolated showers leeward. Highs 85 to 90. Lows 73 to 78. East winds, around 15 miles per hour. The ultraviolet index for noon August 17th in Honolulu is 10. This corresponds to a very high exposure level. At 5 a.m., at Kahului, the sky was mostly cloudy, with a temperature of 76 degrees. The relative humidity was 91%, and the dew point was 73 degrees. The wind was northeast, at 10 miles an hour. The barometric pressure was 29.90 inches, or 1,012.5 millibars, and rising. At Molokati Airport, the sky was cloudy, and the temperature was 76. At Lanati City, clear, and 72 degrees. At Hilo, with light rain, the temperature was 75. At Honolulu, mostly cloudy, and 76 degrees. At Lihue, it was mostly cloudy, with a temperature of 79. Here are the buoy reports at 5 a.m. Wind speeds are in knots. Buoy 51101, wind east at 21. Buoy 51000, wind east at 16. Buoy 2, wind east at 12. Buoy 4, wind northeast at 16. Kahului Harbor, east at 10. Puvela buoy, 6 feet, 8 seconds. Buoy data provided by the National Weather Service and the Pacific Islands Ocean Observing System. Here are some wind
observations at 5 a.m. Wind speeds are in knots. Kahului northeast at 9. Kahului harbor east at 14. At Makapulapai. Hilo west at 5. Small craft advisory. The synopsis for Hawaiian coastal waters. Tropical storm Lalo continues to move far west as the associated winds have also moved out of the area. Trade winds will build in across the region from east to west today and then slowly east Tuesday through the end of the week. The forecast for Hawaiian waters within 40 nautical miles, including the channels. Today and tonight, east winds 20 to 25 knots. Seas 6 to 9 feet. Wave detail, east 6 feet at 6 seconds and south 3 feet at 13 to 14 seconds. Scattered showers. Tuesday through Wednesday, east winds 15 to 20 knots. Seas 5 to 7 feet. Wave detail, east 5 feet at 6 seconds and south 3 feet at 13 seconds. Isolated showers. Wednesday night through Friday, east northeast winds 10 to 20 knots. Seas 3 to 6 feet. Scattered showers. More detailed information is available on our webpage at weather.gov/Hawaii. Issued at 3:20 a.m. The surf forecast for Maui. North facing shores 1 to 3 feet today. 0 to 2 feet Tuesday. West facing shores 2 to 4 feet today. 1 to 3 feet Tuesday. South facing shores 5 to 7 feet today. 4 to 6 feet Tuesday. East facing shores 5 to 7 feet this morning, then 4 to 6 feet this afternoon. 2 to 4 feet Tuesday. At 5 a.m., Oregon, 1500 UTC, the center of tropical storm Lala was located near latitude 20.4 north, longitude 163.4 west, about 363 miles west of Honolulu, about 541 miles west of Hilo. Lala is moving toward the west near 12 miles per hour. A westward motion is forecast through Tuesday, followed by a turn toward the west-northwest or northwest on Wednesday. Maximum sustained winds are near 60 miles per hour with higher gusts. Fluctuations in intensity are possible over the next day or so. Summer strengthening is expected thereafter, and Lala is forecast to become a hurricane again by Wednesday. Tropical storm force winds extend outward up to 105 miles from the center. The estimated minimum central pressure is 997 millibars, 29.44 inches. Issued at 3:21 a.m. Tides for Kahului. High tide at 5:37 a.m. of 1.8 feet. Low tide at 11:03 a.m. of 1 foot. Tides for Kihei and Ma'alaya Bay. High tide at 7:29 a.m. of 1.7 feet. Low tide at 12:22 p.m. of 0.6 feet. Tides for Kona. High tide at 7:09 a.m. of 1.6 feet. Low tide at 12:53 p.m. of 0.6 feet. Sunrise this morning at Kahului, 6:06 a.m. Sunset Monday, 6:54 p.m. Sunrise this morning at Haleakala Summit, 5:59 a.m. Sunrise this morning at Kona, 6:06 a.m. Sunset Monday, 6:51 p.m. This is NOAA Weather Radio Station WWG-75 on Mount Haleakala, serving Maui County, and broadcasting from the National Weather Service Forecast Office in Honolulu. The current time is 5:52 a.m. Hawaii Aleutian Standard Time. Tropical storm Lala is continuing to move west of the state. Some lingering showers remain over Kauai and will continue to taper off today. Trade wind pattern returns Tuesday with windward and Mauka showers. Later this week winds may veer slightly southeast. Here's your Maui community forecast. Flood watch for Molokati, Lanai, and Kahoolawe. Issued Monday at 3:53 a.m. Today, mostly sunny. Scattered showers windward. Isolated showers leeward. Breezy.

scattered showers windward. Isolated showers leeward. Highs 80 to 85, lows 70 to 76. Upcountry, highs 71 to 76, lows 56 to 61. Northeast winds, around 15 miles per hour. Thursday, mostly cloudy. Scattered showers. Highs 81 to 86, lows 71 to 77. Upcountry, highs 72 to 78, lows 57 to 62. Variable winds 10 miles per hour or less. Friday, partly cloudy. Scattered showers. Highs 82 to 87, lows 71 to 77. Upcountry, highs 73 to 79, lows 58 to 63. East winds, around 15 miles per hour. Here are the forecast high and low temperatures for selected locations. Kahului, high 86, low 74. Hana, high 82, low 71. Haleakala Ranger Station, high 64, low 54. Kapalua, high 84, low 74. Molokati Airport, high 85, low 74. Lanari City, high 75, low 69. Here's the forecast for Haleakala Summit. Issued at 3:48 a.m. Today, partly sunny with scattered showers. Highs around 64 at the visitor center to around 73 at the summit. Light winds. Chance of rain 50%. Tonight, partly cloudy with isolated showers. Lows around 54 at the visitor center to around 50 at the summit. Light winds. Chance of rain 20%. Tuesday, sunny. Isolated showers in the afternoon. Highs around 64 at the visitor center to around 73 at the summit. Light winds. Chance of rain 20%. Tuesday night, partly cloudy with isolated showers. Lows 44 to 63. Light winds. Chance of rain 20%. Sunrise this morning at Haleakala Summit, 5:59 a.m. Here's the forecast for the following county, Big Island, Hawaii. Today, windward, mostly cloudy, showers. Leeward, mostly sunny, isolated showers in the morning, then scattered showers in the afternoon. Highs 84 to 89. Northeast winds, around 15 miles per hour. Tonight, partly cloudy. Scattered showers. Lows 72 to 77. Northeast winds, around 15 miles per hour. Tuesday, partly cloudy. Windward, isolated showers during the day, then scattered showers at night. Leeward, isolated showers. Highs 83 to 88. Lows 71 to 76. Northeast winds, around 15 miles per hour. Wednesday, windward, mostly cloudy, scattered showers during the day, then numerous showers at night. Leeward, partly cloudy, isolated showers. Highs 85 to 90. Lows 73 to 78. Variable winds to 15 miles per hour. Thursday, partly cloudy. Windward, scattered showers during the day, then numerous showers at night. Leeward, isolated showers. Highs 85 to 90. Lows 73 to 78. Variable winds to 15 miles per hour. Friday, partly cloudy. Scattered showers windward. Isolated showers leeward. Highs 85 to 90. Lows 73 to 78. East winds, around 15 miles per hour. The ultraviolet index for noon August 17th in Honolulu is 10. This corresponds to a very high exposure level. At 5 a.m., at Kahului, the sky was mostly cloudy, with a temperature of 76 degrees. The relative humidity was 91%, and the dew point was 73 degrees. The wind was northeast, at 10 miles an hour. The barometric pressure was 29.90 inches, or 1,012.5 millibars.

rising. At Molokhotla Airport, the sky was cloudy, and the temperature was 76. At Lanati City, clear, and 72 degrees. At Hilo, with light rain, the temperature was 75. At Honolulu, mostly cloudy, and 76 degrees. At Lihue, it was mostly cloudy, with a temperature of 79. Here are the buoy reports at 5 a.m. Wind speeds are in knots. Buoy 51101, wind east at 21. Buoy 51000, wind east at 16. Buoy 2, wind east at 12. Buoy 4, wind northeast at 16. Kahului Harbor, east at 10. Fa'uvela buoy, 6 feet, 8 seconds. Buoy data provided by the National Weather Service and the Pacific Islands Ocean Observing System. Here are some wind observations at 5 a.m. Wind speeds are in knots. Kahului northeast at 9. Kahului Harbor east at 14. At Makapulapai. Lila west at 5. Small craft advisory. The synopsis for Hawaiian coastal waters. Tropical storm Lalo continues to move far west as the associated winds have also moved out of the area. Trade winds will build in across the region from east to west today and then slowly east Tuesday through the end of the week. The forecast for Hawaiian waters within 40 nautical miles, including the channels. Today and tonight, east winds 20 to 25 knots. Seas 6 to 9 feet. Wave detail, east 6 feet at 6 seconds and south 3 feet at 13 to 14 seconds. Scattered showers. Tuesday through Wednesday, east winds 15 to 20 knots. Seas 5 to 7 feet. Wave detail, east 5 feet at 6 seconds and south 3 feet at 13 seconds. Isolated showers. Wednesday night through Friday, east northeast winds 10 to 20 knots. Seas 3 to 6 feet. Scattered showers. More detailed information is available on our webpage at weather.gov/Hawaii. Issued at 3:20 a.m. The surf forecast for Maui. North facing shores 1 to 3 feet today. 0 to 2 feet Tuesday. West facing shores 2 to 4 feet today. 1 to 3 feet Tuesday. South facing shores 5 to 7 feet today. 4 to 6 feet Tuesday. East facing shores 5 to 7 feet this morning, then 4 to 6 feet this afternoon. 2 to 4 feet Tuesday. At 5 a.m., Oregon, 1500 UTC, the center of tropical storm Lala was located near latitude 20.4 north, longitude 163.4 west, about 363 miles west of Honolulu, about 541 miles west of Hilo. Lala is moving toward the west near 12 miles per hour. A westward motion is forecast through Tuesday, followed by a turn toward the west-northwest or northwest on Wednesday. Maximum sustained winds are near 60 miles per hour with higher gusts. Fluctuations in intensity are possible over the next day or so. Summer strengthening is expected thereafter, and Lala is forecast to become a hurricane again by Wednesday. Tropical storm force winds extend outward up to 105 miles from the center. The estimated minimum central pressure is 997 millibars, 29.44 inches. 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The current time is 6:03 a.m. Hawaii Aleutian Standard Time. Tropical storm Lala is continuing to move west of the state. Some lingering showers remain over Kauai and will continue to taper off today. Trade wind pattern returns Tuesday with windward and Mauka showers. Later this week winds may veer slightly southeast. Here's your Maui community forecast. Flood watch for Molokhotla, Lanati, and Kahoʻolawe. Issued Monday at 3:53 a.m. Today, mostly sunny. Scattered showers.

Windward. Isolated showers leeward. Breezy. Highs 81 to 86 and 71 to 76 upcountry. East winds 15 to 25 miles per hour. Tonight, mostly clear. Isolated showers windward. Breezy. Lows 70 to 76 and 56 to 61 upcountry. Northeast winds 15 to 25 miles per hour. Tuesday, partly cloudy. Scattered showers windward. Isolated showers leeward. Breezy. Highs 80 to 85, lows 69 to 75. Upcountry, highs 70 to 76, lows 55 to 60. Northeast winds 15 to 20 miles per hour. Wednesday, partly cloudy. Scattered showers windward. Isolated showers leeward. Highs 80 to 85, lows 70 to 76. Upcountry, highs 71 to 76, lows 56 to 61. Northeast winds, around 15 miles per hour. Thursday, mostly cloudy. Scattered showers. Highs 81 to 86, lows 71 to 77. Upcountry, highs 72 to 78, lows 57 to 62. Variable winds 10 miles per hour or less. Friday, partly cloudy. Scattered showers. Highs 82 to 87, lows 71 to 77. Upcountry, highs 73 to 79, lows 58 to 63. East winds, around 15 miles per hour. Here are the forecast high and low temperatures for selected locations. Kahului, high 86, low 74. Hana, high 82, low 71. Haleakala Ranger Station, high 64, low 54. Kapalua, high 84, low 74. Molokati Airport, high 85, low 74. Lanari City, high 75, low 69. Here's the forecast for Haleakala Summit. Issued at 3:48 a.m. Today, partly sunny with scattered showers. Highs around 64 at the visitor center to around 73 at the summit. Light winds. Chance of rain 50%. Tonight, partly cloudy with isolated showers. Lows around 54 at the visitor center to around 50 at the summit. Light winds. Chance of rain 20%. Tuesday, sunny. Isolated showers in the afternoon. Highs around 64 at the visitor center to around 73 at the summit. Light winds. Chance of rain 20%. Tuesday night, partly cloudy with isolated showers. Lows 44 to 63. Light winds. Chance of rain 20%. Sunrise this morning at Haleakala Summit, 5:59 a.m. Here's the forecast for the following county, Big Island, Hawaii. Today, windward, mostly cloudy, showers. Leeward, mostly sunny, isolated showers in the morning, then scattered showers in the afternoon. Highs 84 to 89. Northeast winds, around 15 miles per hour. Tonight, partly cloudy. Scattered showers. Lows 72 to 77. Northeast winds, around 15 miles per hour. Tuesday, partly cloudy. Windward, isolated showers during the day, then scattered showers at night. Leeward, isolated showers. Highs 83 to 88. Lows 71 to 76. Northeast winds, around 15 miles per hour. Wednesday, windward, mostly cloudy, scattered showers during the day, then numerous showers at night. Leeward, partly cloudy, isolated showers. Highs 85 to 90. Lows 73 to 78. Variable winds to 15 miles per hour. Thursday, partly cloudy. Windward, scattered showers during the day, then numerous showers at night. Leeward, isolated showers. Highs 85 to 90. Lows 73 to

98. Variable winds to 15 miles per hour. Friday, partly cloudy. Scattered showers windward. Isolated showers leeward. Highs 85 to 90. Lows 73 to 78. East winds, around 15 miles per hour. The ultraviolet index for noon August 17th in Honolulu is 10. This corresponds to a very high exposure level. At 5 a.m., at Kahului, the sky was mostly cloudy, with a temperature of 76 degrees. The relative humidity was 91%, and the dew point was 73 degrees. The wind was northeast, at 10 miles an hour. The barometric pressure was 29.90 inches, or 1,012.5 millibars, and rising. At Molokaʻi Airport, the sky was cloudy, and the temperature was 76. At Lanai City, clear, and 72 degrees. At Hilo, with light rain, the temperature was 75. At Honolulu, mostly cloudy, and 76 degrees. At Lihue, it was mostly cloudy, with a temperature of 79. Here are the buoy reports at 5 a.m. Wind speeds are in knots. Buoy 51101, wind east at 21. Buoy 51000, wind east at 16. Buoy 2, wind east at 12. Buoy 4, wind northeast at 16. Kahului Harbor, east at 10. Uvala buoy, 6 feet, 8 seconds. Buoy data provided by the National Weather Service and the Pacific Islands Ocean Observing System. Here are some wind observations at 5 a.m. Wind speeds are in knots. Kahului northeast at 9. Kahului Harbor east at 14. At Makapulapai. Hilo west at 5. Small craft advisory. The synopsis for Hawaiian coastal waters. Tropical storm Lalo continues to move far west as the associated winds have also moved out of the area. Trade winds will build in across the region from east to west today and then slowly east Tuesday through the end of the week. The forecast for Hawaiian waters within 40 nautical miles, including the channels. Today and tonight, east winds 20 to 25 knots. Seas 6 to 9 feet. Wave detail, east 6 feet at 6 seconds and south 3 feet at 13 to 14 seconds. Scattered showers. Tuesday through Wednesday, east winds 15 to 20 knots. Seas 5 to 7 feet. Wave detail, east 5 feet at 6 seconds and south 3 feet at 13 seconds. Isolated showers. Wednesday night through Friday, east northeast winds 10 to 20 knots. Seas 3 to 6 feet. Scattered showers. More detailed information is available on our webpage at weather.gov/Hawaii. Issued at 3:20 a.m. The surf forecast for Maui. North-facing shores 1 to 3 feet today. 0 to 2 feet Tuesday. West-facing shores 2 to 4 feet today. 1 to 3 feet Tuesday. South-facing shores 5 to 7 feet today. 4 to 6 feet Tuesday. East-facing shores 5 to 7 feet this morning, then 4 to 6 feet this afternoon. 2 to 4 feet Tuesday. At 5 a.m., Oregon, 1500 UTC, the center of tropical storm Lala was located near latitude 20.4 north, longitude 163.4 west, about 363 miles west of Honolulu, about 541 miles west of Hilo. Lala is moving toward the west near 12 miles per hour. A westward motion is forecast through Tuesday, followed by a turn toward the west-northwest or northwest on Wednesday. Maximum sustained winds are near 60 miles per hour with higher gusts. Fluctuations in intensity are possible over the next day or so. Summer strengthening is expected thereafter, and Lala is forecast to become a hurricane again by Wednesday. Tropical storm force winds extend outward up to 105 miles from the center. The estimated minimum central pressure is 997 millibars, 29.4.

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The current time is 6:13 a.m. Hawaii Aleutian Standard Time. 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The National Weather Service provides valuable information via the Internet, NOAA Weather Radio, and local telephone recordings. 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Emergency preparedness, the responsibility of each individual. Take time now and be prepared. Tropical Storm Lala is continuing to move west of the state. Some lingering showers remain over Kauai and will continue to taper off today. Trade wind pattern returns Tuesday with windward and Malakwa showers. Later this week, winds may veer slightly southeast. Here's your Maui community forecast. Flood watch for Molokapi, Lanai, and Kahoolawe. Issued Monday at 3:53 a.m. Today, mostly sunny. Scattered showers windward. Isolated showers leeward. Breezy. Highs 81 to 86 and 71 to 76 upcountry. East winds 15 to 25 miles per hour. Tonight, mostly clear. Isolated showers windward. Breezy. Lows 70 to 76 and 56 to 61 upcountry. Northeast winds 15 to 25 miles per hour. Tuesday, partly cloudy. Scattered showers windward. Isolated showers leeward. Breezy. Highs 80 to 85, lows 69 to 75. Upcountry, highs 70 to 76, lows 55 to 60. Northeast winds 15 to 20 miles per hour. Wednesday, partly cloudy. Scattered showers windward. Isolated showers leeward. Highs 80 to 85, lows 70 to 76. Upcountry, highs 71 to 76, lows 56 to 61. Northeast winds, around 15 miles per hour. Thursday, mostly cloudy. Scattered showers. Highs 81 to 86, lows 71 to 77. Upcountry, highs 72 to 78, lows 57 to 62. Variable winds 10 miles per hour or less. Friday, partly cloudy. Scattered showers. Highs 82 to 87, lows 71 to 77. Upcountry, highs 73 to 79, lows 58 to 63. East winds, around 15 miles per hour. Here are the forecast high and low temperatures for selected locations. Kahului, high 86, low 74. Hana, high 82, low 71. Haleakala Ranger Station, high 64, low 54. Kapalua, high 84, low 74. Molokati Airport, high 85, low 74. Lanai City, high 75, low 69. Here's the forecast for Haleakala Summit. Issued at 3:48 a.m. Today, partly sunny with scattered showers. Highs around 64 at the visitor center to around 73 at the summit. Light winds. Chance of rain 50%. Tonight, partly cloudy with isolated showers. Lows around 54 at the visitor center to around 50 at the summit. Light winds. Chance of rain 20%. Tuesday, sunny. Isolated showers in the afternoon. Highs around 64 at the visitor center to around 73 at the summit. Light winds. Chance of rain 20%. Tuesday night, partly

cloudy with isolated showers. Lows 44 to 63. Light winds. Chance of rain 20%. Sunrise this morning at Haleakala Summit, 5:59 a.m. Here's the forecast for the following county, Big Island, Hawaii. Today, windward, mostly cloudy, showers. Leeward, mostly sunny, isolated showers in the morning, then scattered showers in the afternoon. Highs 84 to 89. Northeast winds, around 15 miles per hour. Tonight, partly cloudy. Scattered showers. Lows 72 to 77. Northeast winds, around 15 miles per hour. Tuesday, partly cloudy. Windward, isolated showers during the day, then scattered showers at night. Leeward, isolated showers. Highs 83 to 88. Lows 71 to 76. Northeast winds, around 15 miles per hour. Wednesday, windward, mostly cloudy, scattered showers during the day, then numerous showers at night. Leeward, partly cloudy, isolated showers. Highs 85 to 90. Lows 73 to 78. Variable winds to 15 miles per hour. Thursday, partly cloudy. Windward, scattered showers during the day, then numerous showers at night. Leeward, isolated showers. Highs 85 to 90. Lows 73 to 78. Variable winds to 15 miles per hour. Friday, partly cloudy. Scattered showers windward. Isolated showers leeward. Highs 85 to 90. Lows 73 to 78. East winds, around 15 miles per hour. Issued at 3:21 a.m. Tides for Kahului. High tide at 5:37 a.m. of 1.8 feet. Low tide at 11:03 a.m. of 1 foot. Tides for Kihei and Ma'alaya Bay. High tide at 7:29 a.m. of 1.7 feet. Low tide at 12:22 p.m. of 0.6 feet. Tides for Kona. High tide at 7:09 a.m. of 1.6 feet. Low tide at 12:53 p.m. of 0.6 feet. Sunrise this morning at Kahului, 6:06 a.m. Sunset Monday, 6:54 p.m. Sunrise this morning at Haleakala Summit, 5:59 a.m. Sunrise this morning at Kona, 6:06 a.m. Sunset Monday, 6:51 p.m. The ultraviolet index for noon August 17th in Honolulu is 10. This corresponds to a very high exposure level. Here are some wind observations at 5 a.m. Wind speeds are in knots. Kahului northeast at 9. Kahului harbor east at 14. At Makapulapai. Liala west at 5. Small craft advisory. The synopsis for Hawaiian coastal waters. Tropical storm Lalo continues to move far west as the associated winds have also moved out of the area. Trade winds will build in across the region from east to west today and then slowly east Tuesday through the end of the week. The forecast for Hawaiian waters within 40 nautical miles, including the channels. Today and tonight, east winds 20 to 25 knots. Seas 6 to 9 feet. Wave detail, east 6 feet at 6 seconds and south 3 feet at 13 to 14 seconds. Scattered showers. Tuesday through Wednesday, east winds 15 to 20 knots. Seas 5 to 7 feet. Wave detail, east 5 feet at 6 seconds and south 3 feet at 13 seconds. Isolated showers. Wednesday night through Friday, east-northeast winds 10 to 20 knots. Seas 3 to 6 feet. Scattered showers. More detailed information is available on our webpage at weather.gov/Hawaii. Issued at 3:20 a.m. The surf forecast for Maui. North-facing shores 1 to 3 feet today. 0 to 2 feet Tuesday. West-facing shores 2 to 4 feet today.

1 to 3 feet Tuesday. South-facing shores 5 to 7 feet today. 4 to 6 feet Tuesday. East-facing shores 5 to 7 feet this morning, then 4 to 6 feet this afternoon. 2 to 4 feet Tuesday. At 5 a.m., Oregon, 1500 UTC, the center of Tropical Storm Lala was located near latitude 20.4 north, longitude 163.4 west, about 363 miles west of Honolulu, about 541 miles west of Hilo. Lala is moving toward the west near 12 miles per hour. A westward motion is forecast through Tuesday, followed by a turn toward the west-northwest or northwest on Wednesday. Maximum sustained winds are near 60 miles per hour with higher gusts. Fluctuations in intensity are possible over the next day or so. Summer strengthening is expected thereafter, and Lala is forecast to become a hurricane again by Wednesday. Tropical storm force winds extend outward up to 105 miles from the center. The estimated minimum central pressure is 997 millibars, 29.44 inches. 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The current time is 6:25 a.m. Hawaii Aleutian Standard Time. Tropical Storm Lala is continuing to move west of the state. Some lingering showers remain over Kauai and will continue to taper off today. Trade wind pattern returns Tuesday with windward and Mauka showers. Later this week, winds may veer slightly southeast. Here's your Maui community forecast. Flood watch for Molokapi, Lanai, and Kahoolawe. Issued Monday at 3:53 a.m. Today, mostly sunny. Scattered showers windward. Isolated showers leeward. Breezy. Highs 81 to 86 and 71 to 76 upcountry. East winds 15 to 25 miles per hour. Tonight, mostly clear. Isolated showers windward. Breezy. Lows 70 to 76 and 56 to 61 upcountry. Northeast winds 15 to 25 miles per hour. Tuesday, partly cloudy. Scattered showers windward. Isolated showers leeward. Breezy. Highs 80 to 85, lows 69 to 75. Upcountry, highs 70 to 76, lows 55 to 60. Northeast winds 15 to 20 miles per hour. Wednesday, partly cloudy. Scattered showers windward. Isolated showers leeward. Highs 80 to 85, lows 70 to 76. Upcountry, highs 71 to 76, lows 56 to 61. Northeast winds, around 15 miles per hour. Thursday, mostly cloudy. Scattered showers. Highs 81 to 86, lows 71 to 77. Upcountry, highs 72 to 78, lows 57 to 62. Variable winds 10 miles per hour or less. Friday, partly cloudy. Scattered showers. Highs 82 to 87, lows 71 to 77. Upcountry, highs 73 to 79, lows 58 to 63. East winds, around 15 miles per hour. Here are the forecast high and low temperatures for selected locations. Kahului, high 86, low 74. Hana, high 82, low 71. Haleakala Ranger Station, high 64, low 54. Kapalua, high 84, low 74. Molokati Airport, high 85, low 74. Lanai City, high 75, low 69. Here's the forecast for Haleakala Summit. Issued at 3:48 a.m. Today, partly sunny with scattered showers. Highs around 64 at the visitor center to around 73 at the summit. Light winds. Chance of rain 50%. Tonight, partly clear.

cloudy with isolated showers. Lows around 54 at the visitor center to around 50 at the summit. Light winds. Chance of rain 20%. Tuesday, sunny. Isolated showers in the afternoon. Highs around 64 at the visitor center to around 73 at the summit. Light winds. Chance of rain 20%. Tuesday night, partly cloudy with isolated showers. Lows 44 to 63. Light winds. Chance of rain 20%. Sunrise this morning at Haleakala Summit, 5:59 a.m. Here's the forecast for the following county, Big Island, Hawaii. Today, windward, mostly cloudy, showers. Leeward, mostly sunny, isolated showers in the morning, then scattered showers in the afternoon. Highs 84 to 89. Northeast winds, around 15 miles per hour. Tonight, partly cloudy. Scattered showers. Lows 72 to 77. Northeast winds, around 15 miles per hour. Tuesday, partly cloudy. Windward, isolated showers during the day, then scattered showers at night. Leeward, isolated showers. Highs 83 to 88. Lows 71 to 76. Northeast winds, around 15 miles per hour. Wednesday, windward, mostly cloudy, scattered showers during the day, then numerous showers at night. Leeward, partly cloudy, isolated showers. Highs 85 to 90. Lows 73 to 78. Variable winds to 15 miles per hour. Thursday, partly cloudy. Windward, scattered showers during the day, then numerous showers at night. Leeward, isolated showers. Highs 85 to 90. Lows 73 to 78. Variable winds to 15 miles per hour. Friday, partly cloudy. Scattered showers windward. Isolated showers leeward. Highs 85 to 90. Lows 73 to 78. East winds, around 15 miles per hour. The ultraviolet index for noon August 17th in Honolulu is 10. This corresponds to a very high exposure level. Here are some wind observations at 6 a.m. Wind speeds are in knots. Kahului northeast at 15, gusting to 23. Kahului harbor east at 15. Makapulapai east at 13, gusting to 20. Hilo west at 5. Small craft advisory. The synopsis for Hawaiian coastal waters. Tropical storm Lalo continues to move far west as the associated winds have also moved out of the area. Trade winds will build in across the region from east to west today and then slowly east Tuesday through the end of the week. The forecast for Hawaiian waters within 40 nautical miles, including the channels. Today and tonight, east winds 20 to 25 knots. Seas 6 to 9 feet. Wave detail, east 6 feet at 6 seconds and south 3 feet at 13 to 14 seconds. Scattered showers. Tuesday through Wednesday, east winds 15 to 20 knots. Seas 5 to 7 feet. Wave detail, east 5 feet at 6 seconds and south 3 feet at 13 seconds. Isolated showers. Wednesday night through Friday, east-northeast winds 10 to 20 knots. Seas 3 to 6 feet. Scattered showers. More detailed information is available on our webpage at weather.gov/Hawaii. Issued at 3:20 a.m. The surf forecast for Maui. North-facing shores 1 to 3 feet today. 0 to 2 feet Tuesday. West-facing shores 2 to 4 feet today. 1 to 3 feet Tuesday. South-facing shores 5 to 3 feet Tuesday. West-facing shores 2 to 4 feet today. 1 to 3 feet Tuesday. South-facing shores 5 to 7 feet today. 4 to 6 feet Tuesday. East-facing shores 5 to 7 feet this morning, then 4 to 6 feet this afternoon. 2 to 4.

Pete Tuesday. At 5 a.m., Oregon, 1500 UTC, the center of tropical storm Lala was located near latitude 20.4 north, longitude 163.4 west, about 363 miles west of Honolulu, about 541 miles west of Hilo. Lala is moving toward the west near 12 miles per hour. A westward motion is forecast through Tuesday, followed by a turn toward the west-northwest or northwest on Wednesday. Maximum sustained winds are near 60 miles per hour with higher gusts. Fluctuations in intensity are possible over the next day or so. Some strengthening is expected thereafter, and Lala is forecast to become a hurricane again by Wednesday. Tropical storm force winds extend outward up to 105 miles from the center. The estimated minimum central pressure is 997 millibars, 29.44 inches. 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The current time is 6:34 a.m. Hawaii Aleutian Standard Time. Tropical storm Lala is continuing to move west of the state. Some lingering showers remain over Kauai and will continue to taper off today. Trade wind pattern returns Tuesday with windward and mountainous showers. Later this week, winds may veer slightly southeast. Here's your Maui community forecast. Flood watch for Molokapi, Lanai, and Kahoolawe. Issued Monday at 3:53 a.m. Today, mostly sunny. Scattered showers windward. Isolated showers leeward. Breezy. Highs 81 to 86 and 71 to 76 upcountry. East winds 15 to 25 miles per hour. Tonight, mostly clear. Isolated showers windward. Breezy. Lows 70 to 76 and 56 to 61 upcountry. Northeast winds 15 to 25 miles per hour. Tuesday, partly cloudy. Scattered showers windward. Isolated showers leeward. Breezy. Highs 80 to 85, lows 69 to 75. Upcountry, highs 70 to 76, lows 55 to 60. Northeast winds 15 to 20 miles per hour. Wednesday, partly cloudy. Scattered showers windward. Isolated showers leeward. Highs 80 to 85, lows 70 to 76. Upcountry, highs 71 to 76, lows 56 to 61. Northeast winds, around 15 miles per hour. Thursday, mostly cloudy. Scattered showers. Highs 81 to 86, lows 71 to 77. Upcountry, highs 72 to 78, lows 57 to 62. Variable winds 10 miles per hour or less. Friday, partly cloudy. Scattered showers. Highs 82 to 87, lows 71 to 77. Upcountry, highs 73 to 79, lows 58 to 63. East winds, around 15 miles per hour. Here are the forecast high and low temperatures for selected locations. Kahului, high 86, low 74. Hana, high 82, low 71. Haleakala Ranger Station, high 64, low 54. Kapalua, high 84, low 74. Molokati Airport, high 85, low 74. Lanai City, high 75, low 69. Here's the forecast for Haleakala Summit. Issued at 3:48 a.m. Today, partly sunny with scattered showers. Highs around 64 at the visitor center to around 73 at the summit. Light winds. Chance of rain 50%. Tonight, partly cloudy with isolated showers. Lows around 54 at the visitor center to around 50 at the summit. Light winds. Chance of rain 20%. Tuesday, sunny. Isolated showers in the afternoon.
highs around 64 at the visitor center to around 73 at the summit. Light winds. Chance of rain 20%. Tuesday night, partly cloudy with isolated showers. Lows 44 to 63. Light winds. Chance of rain 20%. Sunrise this morning at Haleakala Summit, 5:59 a.m. Here's the forecast for the following county, Big Island, Hawaii. Today, windward, mostly cloudy, showers. Leeward, mostly sunny, isolated showers in the morning, then scattered showers in the afternoon. Highs 84 to 89. Northeast winds, around 15 miles per hour. Tonight, partly cloudy. Scattered showers. Lows 72 to 77. Northeast winds, around 15 miles per hour. Tuesday, partly cloudy. Windward, isolated showers during the day, then scattered showers at night. Leeward, isolated showers. Highs 83 to 88. Lows 71 to 76. Northeast winds, around 15 miles per hour. Wednesday, windward, mostly cloudy, scattered showers during the day, then numerous showers at night. Leeward, partly cloudy, isolated showers. Highs 85 to 90. Lows 73 to 78. Variable winds to 15 miles per hour. Thursday, partly cloudy. Windward, scattered showers during the day, then numerous showers at night. Leeward, isolated showers. Highs 85 to 90. Lows 73 to 78. Variable winds to 15 miles per hour. Friday, partly cloudy. Scattered showers windward. Isolated showers leeward. Highs 85 to 90. Lows 73 to 78. East winds, around 15 miles per hour. The ultraviolet index for noon August 17th in Honolulu is 10. This corresponds to a very high exposure level. At 6 a.m., at Kahului, the sky was partly cloudy, with a temperature of 76 degrees. The relative humidity was 87%, and the dew point was 72 degrees. The wind was northeast, at 17 miles an hour. The barometric pressure was 29.91 inches, or 1,012.8 millibars, and rising. On Molokati, Molokati Airport was partly cloudy, and 76 degrees. On Lanai, Lanai City was cloudy, and 73 degrees. On the Big Island, Iolo had light rain and fog, and 75 degrees. On Oahu, Honolulu was cloudy, and 77 degrees. On Kauai, Lihue had fog, and 79 degrees. Here are the buoy reports at 6 a.m. Wind speeds are in knots. Buoy 51101, wind east at 23. Buoy 51000, wind east at 14. Buoy 2, wind east at 10. Buoy 4, wind northeast at 14. Kahului Harbor, east at 19. Pu'uvela buoy, 6 feet, 8 seconds. Buoy data provided by the National Weather Service and the Pacific Islands Ocean Observing System. Here are some wind observations at 6 a.m. Wind speeds are in knots. Kahului northeast at 15, gusting to 23. Kahului Harbor east at 14. Makapulapai east at 13, gusting to 20. Iolo west at 5. Small craft advisory. The synopsis for Hawaiian coastal waters. Tropical storm Rallo continues to move far west as the associated winds have also moved out of the area. Trade winds will build in across the region from east to west today and then slowly east Tuesday through the end of the week. The forecast for Hawaiian waters within 40 nautical miles, including the channels. Today and tonight, east winds 20 to 25 knots. Seas 6 to 9 feet. Wave detail, east 6 feet at 6 seconds and south 3 feet at 13 to 14 seconds. Scattered showers. Tuesday.

Through Wednesday, east winds 15 to 20 knots. Seas 5 to 7 feet. Wave detail, east 5 feet at 6 seconds and south 3 feet at 13 seconds. Isolated showers. Wednesday night through Friday, east northeast winds 10 to 20 knots. Seas 3 to 6 feet. Scattered showers. More detailed information is available on our webpage at weather.gov/Hawaii. Issued at 3:20 a.m. The surf forecast for Maui. North-facing shores 1 to 3 feet today. 0 to 2 feet Tuesday. West-facing shores 2 to 4 feet today. 1 to 3 feet Tuesday. South-facing shores 5 to 7 feet today. 4 to 6 feet Tuesday. East-facing shores 5 to 7 feet this morning, then 4 to 6 feet this afternoon. 2 to 4 feet Tuesday. At 5 a.m., Oregon, 1500 UTC, the center of tropical storm Lala was located near latitude 20.4 north, longitude 163.4 west, about 363 miles west of Honolulu, about 541 miles west of Iloilo. Lala is moving toward the west near 12 miles per hour. A westward motion is forecast through Tuesday, followed by a turn toward the west-northwest or northwest on Wednesday. Maximum sustained winds are near 60 miles per hour with higher gusts. Fluctuations in intensity are possible over the next day or so. Summer strengthening is expected thereafter, and Lala is forecast to become a hurricane again by Wednesday. Tropical storm force winds extend outward up to 105 miles from the center. The estimated minimum central pressure is 997 millibars, 29.44 inches. 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The current time is 6:45 a.m. Hawaii Aleutian Standard Time. Tropical storm Lala is continuing to move west of the state. Some lingering showers remain over Kauai and will continue to taper off today. Trade wind pattern returns Tuesday with windward and Mauka showers. Later this week winds may veer slightly southeast. Here's your Maui community forecast. Flood watch for Molokati, Lanai, and Kahoolawe. Issued Monday at 3:53 a.m. Today, mostly sunny. Scattered showers windward. Isolated showers leeward. Breezy. Highs 81 to 86 and 71 to 76 upcountry. East winds 15 to 25 miles per hour. Tonight, mostly clear. Isolated showers windward. Breezy. Lows 70 to 76 and 56 to 61 upcountry. Northeast winds 15 to 25 miles per hour. Tuesday, partly cloudy. Scattered showers windward. Isolated showers leeward. Breezy. Highs 80 to 85, lows 69 to 75. Upcountry, highs 70 to 76, lows 55 to 60. Northeast winds 15 to 20 miles per hour. Wednesday, partly cloudy. Scattered showers windward. Isolated showers leeward. Highs 80 to 85, lows 70 to 76. Upcountry, highs 71 to 76, lows 56 to 61. Northeast winds, around 15 miles per hour. Thursday, mostly cloudy. Scattered showers. Highs 81 to 86, lows 71 to 77. Upcountry, highs 72 to 78, lows 57 to 62. Variable winds 10 miles per hour or less. Friday, partly cloudy. Scattered showers. Highs 82 to 87, lows 71 to 77. Upcountry, highs 73 to 79, lows 58 to 63. East winds, around 15 miles per hour. Here are the forecast high and low temperatures for selected locations. Kahului, high 87.
66, low 74. Pana, high 82, low 71. Palakala Ranger Station, high 64, low 54. Kapalua, high 84, low 74. Molokati Airport, high 85, low 74. Lanati City, high 75, low 69. Here's the forecast for Haleakala Summit. Issued at 3:48 a.m. Today, partly sunny with scattered showers. Highs around 64 at the visitor center to around 73 at the summit. Light winds. Chance of rain 50%. Tonight, partly cloudy with isolated showers. Lows around 54 at the visitor center to around 50 at the summit. Light winds. Chance of rain 20%. Tuesday, sunny. Isolated showers in the afternoon. Highs around 64 at the visitor center to around 73 at the summit. Light winds. Chance of rain 20%. Tuesday night, partly cloudy with isolated showers. Lows 44 to 63. Light winds. Chance of rain 20%. Sunrise this morning at Haleakala Summit, 5:59 a.m. Here's the forecast for the following county, Big Island, Hawaii. Today, windward, mostly cloudy, showers. Leeward, mostly sunny, isolated showers in the morning, then scattered showers in the afternoon. Highs 84 to 89. Northeast winds, around 15 miles per hour. Tonight, partly cloudy. Scattered showers. Lows 72 to 77. Northeast winds, around 15 miles per hour. Tuesday, partly cloudy. Windward, isolated showers during the day, then scattered showers at night. Leeward, isolated showers. Highs 83 to 88. Lows 71 to 76. Northeast winds, around 15 miles per hour. Wednesday, windward, mostly cloudy, scattered showers during the day, then numerous showers at night. Leeward, partly cloudy, isolated showers. Highs 85 to 90. Lows 73 to 78. Variable winds to 15 miles per hour. Thursday, partly cloudy. Windward, scattered showers during the day, then numerous showers at night. Leeward, isolated showers. Highs 85 to 90. Lows 73 to 78. Variable winds to 15 miles per hour. Friday, partly cloudy. Scattered showers windward. Isolated showers leeward. Highs 85 to 90. Lows 73 to 78. East winds, around 15 miles per hour. Issued at 3:21 a.m. Tides for Kahului. High tide at 5:37 a.m. of 1.8 feet. Low tide at 11:03 a.m. of 1 foot. Tides for Kihei and Ma'alai Bay. High tide at 7:29 a.m. of 1.7 feet. Low tide at 12:22 p.m. of 0.6 feet. Tides for Kona. High tide at 7:09 a.m. of 1.6 feet. Low tide at 12:53 p.m. of 0.6 feet. Sunrise this morning at Kahului, 6:06 a.m. Sunset Monday, 6:54 p.m. Sunrise this morning at Haleakala Summit, 5:59 a.m. Sunrise this morning at Kona, 6:06 a.m. Sunset Monday, 6:51 p.m. The ultraviolet index for noon August 17th in Honolulu is 10. This corresponds to a very high exposure level. At 6 a.m., at Kahului, the sky was partly cloudy, with a temperature of 76 degrees. The relative humidity was 87%, and the dew point was 72 degrees. The wind was northeast, at 17 miles an hour. The barometric pressure was 29.91 inches, or 1,012.8 millibars, and rising. On Molokati, Molokati Airport was partly cloudy, and 76 degrees.

Here are some wind observations at 6 a.m. Wind speeds are in knots. Kahului northeast at 15, gusting to 23. Kahului Harbor east at 14. Makapulapai east at 13, gusting to 20. Lila west at 5. Small craft advisory. The synopsis for Hawaiian coastal waters. Tropical storm Lalo continues to move far west as the associated winds have also moved out of the area. Trade winds will build in across the region from east to west today and then slowly east Tuesday through the end of the week. The forecast for Hawaiian waters within 40 nautical miles, including the channels. Today and tonight, east winds 20 to 25 knots. Seas 6 to 9 feet. Wave detail, east 6 feet at 6 seconds and south 3 feet at 13 to 14 seconds. Scattered showers. Tuesday through Wednesday, east winds 15 to 20 knots. Seas 5 to 7 feet. Wave detail, east 5 feet at 6 seconds and south 3 feet at 13 seconds. Isolated showers. Wednesday night through Friday, east northeast winds 10 to 20 knots. Seas 3 to 6 feet. Scattered showers. More detailed information is available on our webpage at weather.gov/Hawaii. Issued at 3:20 a.m. The surf forecast for Maui. North facing shores 1 to 3 feet today. 0 to 2 feet Tuesday. West facing shores 2 to 4 feet today. 1 to 3 feet Tuesday. South facing shores 5 to 7 feet today. 4 to 6 feet Tuesday. East facing shores 5 to 7 feet this morning, then 4 to 6 feet this afternoon. 2 to 4 feet Tuesday. At 5 a.m., Oregon, 1500 UTC, the center of tropical storm Lala was located near latitude 20.4 north, longitude 163.4 west, about 363 miles west of Honolulu, about 541 miles west of Iloilo. Lala is moving toward the west near 12 miles per hour. A westward motion is forecast through Tuesday, followed by a turn toward the west-northwest or northwest on Wednesday. Maximum sustained winds are near 60 miles per hour with higher gusts. Fluctuations in intensity are possible over the next day or so. Summer strengthening is expected thereafter, and Lala is forecast to become a hurricane again by Wednesday. Tropical storm force winds extend outward up to 105 miles from the center. The estimated minimum central pressure is 997 millibars, 29.44 inches. 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The current time is 6:57 a.m. Hawaii Aleutian Standard Time. Tropical storm Lala is continuing to move west of the state. Some lingering showers remain over Kauai and will continue to taper off today. Trade wind pattern returns Tuesday with windward and Malakwa showers. Later this week winds may veer slightly southeast. Here's your Maui community forecast. Flood watch for Molokati, Lanai, and Kahoolawe. Issued Monday at 3:53 a.m. Today, mostly sunny. Scattered showers windward. Isolated showers leeward. Breezy. Highs 81 to 86 and 71 to 76 upcountry. East winds 15 to 25 miles per hour. Tonight, mostly clear. Isolated showers windward. Breezy. Lows 70 to 76 and 56 to 61 upcountry. Northeast winds 15 to 25 miles per hour. Tuesday, partly cloudy. Scattered showers windward. Isolated showers leeward. Breezy. Highs 80 to 85, lows 69 to 75. Upcountry, highs 70 to 76, lows 55 to 60. Northeast winds 15 to 20 miles per hour. Wednesday, partly cloudy.

scattered showers windward, isolated showers leeward. Highs 80 to 85, lows 70 to 76. Upcountry, highs 71 to 76, lows 56 to 61. Northeast winds, around 15 miles per hour. Thursday, mostly cloudy. Scattered showers. Highs 81 to 86, lows 71 to 77. Upcountry, highs 72 to 78, lows 57 to 62. Variable winds 10 miles per hour or less. Friday, partly cloudy. Scattered showers. Highs 82 to 87, lows 71 to 77. Upcountry, highs 73 to 79, lows 58 to 63. East winds, around 15 miles per hour. Here are the forecast high and low temperatures for selected locations. Kahului, high 86, low 74. Hana, high 82, low 71. Palaukala Ranger Station, high 64, low 54. Kapalua, high 84, low 74. Molokati Airport, high 85, low 74. Lanari City, high 75, low 69. Here's the forecast for Haleakala Summit. Issued at 3:48 a.m. Today, partly sunny with scattered showers. Highs around 64 at the visitor center to around 73 at the summit. Light winds. Chance of rain 50%. Tonight, partly cloudy with isolated showers. Lows around 54 at the visitor center to around 50 at the summit. Light winds. Chance of rain 20%. Tuesday, sunny. Isolated showers in the afternoon. Highs around 64 at the visitor center to around 73 at the summit. Light winds. Chance of rain 20%. Tuesday night, partly cloudy with isolated showers. Lows 44 to 63. Light winds. Chance of rain 20%. Sunrise this morning at Haleakala Summit, 5:59 a.m. Here's the forecast for the following county, Big Island, Hawaii. Today, windward, mostly cloudy, showers. Leeward, mostly sunny, isolated showers in the morning, then scattered showers in the afternoon. Highs 84 to 89. Northeast winds, around 15 miles per hour. Tonight, partly cloudy. Scattered showers. Lows 72 to 77. Northeast winds, around 15 miles per hour. Tuesday, partly cloudy. Windward, isolated showers during the day, then scattered showers at night. Leeward, isolated showers. Highs 83 to 88. Lows 71 to 76. Northeast winds, around 15 miles per hour. Wednesday, windward, mostly cloudy, scattered showers during the day, then numerous showers at night. Leeward, partly cloudy, isolated showers. Highs 85 to 90. Lows 73 to 78. Variable winds to 15 miles per hour. Thursday, partly cloudy. Windward, scattered showers during the day, then numerous showers at night. Leeward, isolated showers. Highs 85 to 90. Lows 73 to 78. Variable winds to 15 miles per hour. Friday, partly cloudy. Scattered showers windward. Isolated showers leeward. Highs 85 to 90. Lows 73 to 78. East winds, around 15 miles per hour. The ultraviolet index for noon August 17th in Honolulu is 10. This corresponds to a very high exposure level. At 6 a.m., at Kahului, the sky was partly cloudy, with a temperature of 76 degrees. The relative humidity was 87%, and the dew point was 72 degrees. The wind was northeast, at 17 miles an hour. The barometric pressure was 29.91 inches, or 1,012.8 millibars, in

Closing. On Molokati, Molokati Airport was partly cloudy and 76 degrees. On Lanari, Lanari City was cloudy and 73 degrees. On the Big Island, Hilo had light rain and fog and 75 degrees. On Oahu, Honolulu was cloudy and 77 degrees. On Kauai, Lihue had fog and 79 degrees. Here are the buoy reports at 6 a.m. Wind speeds are in knots. Buoy 51101, wind east at 23. Buoy 51000, wind east at 14. Buoy 2, wind east at 10. Buoy 4, wind northeast at 14. Kahului Harbor, east at 19. Puvela Buoy, 6 feet, 8 seconds. Buoy data provided by the National Weather Service and the Pacific Islands Ocean Observing System. Here are some wind observations at 6 a.m. Wind speeds are in knots. Kahului northeast at 15, gusting to 23. Kahului Harbor east at 14. Makapulapai east at 13, gusting to 20. Hilo west at 5. Small craft advisory. The synopsis for Hawaiian coastal waters. Tropical storm Lalo continues to move far west as the associated winds have also moved out of the area. Trade winds will build in across the region from east to west today and then slowly east Tuesday through the end of the week. The forecast for Hawaiian waters within 40 nautical miles, including the channels. Today and tonight, east winds 20 to 25 knots. Seas 6 to 9 feet. Wave detail, east 6 feet at 6 seconds and south 3 feet at 13 to 14 seconds. Scattered showers. Tuesday through Wednesday, east winds 15 to 20 knots. Seas 5 to 7 feet. Wave detail, east 5 feet at 6 seconds and south 3 feet at 13 seconds. Isolated showers. Wednesday night through Friday, east-northeast winds 10 to 20 knots. Seas 3 to 6 feet. Scattered showers. More detailed information is available on our webpage at weather.gov/Hawaii. Issued at 3:20 a.m. The surf forecast for Maui. North-facing shores 1 to 3 feet today. 0 to 2 feet Tuesday. West-facing shores 2 to 4 feet today. 1 to 3 feet Tuesday. South-facing shores 5 to 7 feet today. 4 to 6 feet Tuesday. East-facing shores 5 to 7 feet this morning, then 4 to 6 feet this afternoon. 2 to 4 feet Tuesday. At 5 a.m., Oregon, 1500 UTC, the center of tropical storm Lala was located near latitude 20.4 north, longitude 163.4 west, about 363 miles west of Honolulu, about 541 miles west of Hilo. Lala is moving toward the west near 12 miles per hour. A westward motion is forecast through Tuesday, followed by a turn toward the west-northwest or northwest on Wednesday. Maximum sustained winds are near 60 miles per hour with higher gusts. Fluctuations in intensity are possible over the next day or so. Summer strengthening is expected thereafter, and Lala is forecast to become a hurricane again by Wednesday. Tropical storm force winds extend outward up to 105 miles from the center. The estimated minimum central pressure is 997 millibars, 29.44 inches. 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The current time is 7:08 a.m. Hawaii Aleutian Standard Time. Tropical storm Lala is continuing to move west of the state. Some lingering showers remain over Kauai and will continue to taper off today. Trade wind pattern returns Tuesday with windward and Malakwa showers. Later this week winds may veer slightly southeast. Here's your Maui community forecast. Flood watch for Molokati, Lanari, and Kahoʻolawe. Issued Monday.

at 3:53 a.m. Today, mostly sunny. Scattered showers windward. Isolated showers leeward. Breezy. Highs 81 to 86 and 71 to 76 upcountry. East winds 15 to 25 miles per hour. Tonight, mostly clear. Isolated showers windward. Breezy. Lows 70 to 76 and 56 to 61 upcountry. Northeast winds 15 to 25 miles per hour. Tuesday, partly cloudy. Scattered showers windward. Isolated showers leeward. Breezy. Highs 80 to 85, lows 69 to 75. Upcountry, highs 70 to 76, lows 55 to 60. Northeast winds 15 to 20 miles per hour. Wednesday, partly cloudy. Scattered showers windward. Isolated showers leeward. Highs 80 to 85, lows 70 to 76. Upcountry, highs 71 to 76, lows 56 to 61. Northeast winds, around 15 miles per hour. Thursday, mostly cloudy. Scattered showers. Highs 81 to 86, lows 71 to 77. Upcountry, highs 72 to 78, lows 57 to 62. Variable winds 10 miles per hour or less. Friday, partly cloudy. Scattered showers. Highs 82 to 87, lows 71 to 77. Upcountry, highs 73 to 79, lows 58 to 63. East winds, around 15 miles per hour. Here are the forecast high and low temperatures for selected locations. Kahului, high 86, low 74. Hana, high 82, low 71. Haleakala Ranger Station, high 64, low 54. Kapalua, high 84, low 74. Molokati Airport, high 85, low 74. Lanari City, high 75, low 69. Here's the forecast for Haleakala Summit. Issued at 3:48 a.m. Today, partly sunny with scattered showers. Highs around 64 at the visitor center to around 73 at the summit. Light winds. Chance of rain 50%. Tonight, partly cloudy with isolated showers. Lows around 54 at the visitor center to around 50 at the summit. Light winds. Chance of rain 20%. Tuesday, sunny. Isolated showers in the afternoon. Highs around 64 at the visitor center to around 73 at the summit. Light winds. Chance of rain 20%. Tuesday night, partly cloudy with isolated showers. Lows 44 to 63. Light winds. Chance of rain 20%. Sunrise this morning at Haleakala Summit, 5:59 a.m. Here's the forecast for the following county, Big Island, Hawaii. Today, windward, mostly cloudy, showers. Leeward, mostly sunny, isolated showers in the morning, then scattered showers in the afternoon. Highs 84 to 89. Northeast winds, around 15 miles per hour. Tonight, partly cloudy. Scattered showers. Lows 72 to 77. Northeast winds, around 15 miles per hour. Tuesday, partly cloudy. Windward, isolated showers during the day, then scattered showers at night. Leeward, isolated showers. Highs 83 to 88. Lows 71 to 76. Northeast winds, around 15 miles per hour. Wednesday, windward, mostly cloudy, scattered showers during the day, then numerous showers at night. Leeward, partly cloudy, isolated showers. Highs 85 to 90. Lows 73 to 78. Variable winds to 15 miles per hour. Thursday, partly cloudy. Windward, scattered showers during the day, then numerous showers at night.
Leeward, isolated showers. Highs 85 to 90. Lows 73 to 78. Variable winds to 15 miles per hour. Friday, partly cloudy. Scattered showers windward. Isolated showers leeward. Highs 85 to 90. Lows 73 to 78. East winds, around 15 miles per hour. For information when a hurricane or tropical storm threatens your area, refer to the following resources. The National Weather Service provides valuable information via the Internet, NOAA Weather Radio, and local telephone recordings. 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Keep a battery-operated or hand-crank radio in your disaster supply kit. Emergency preparedness, the responsibility of each individual. Take time now and be prepared. The ultraviolet index for noon August 17th in Honolulu is 10. This corresponds to a very high exposure level. At 7 a.m., at Kahului, it was partly sunny, with a temperature of 78 degrees. The relative humidity was 81%, and the dew point was 72 degrees. The wind was southeast, at 8 miles an hour. The barometric pressure was 29.93 inches, or 1,013.5 millibars, and rising. At Molokai Airport, under a cloudy sky, the temperature was 77. At Lanai City, cloudy, and 74 degrees. At Hilo, under a cloudy sky, the temperature was 75. At Honolulu, partly sunny, and 79 degrees. At Lihue, it was partly cloudy, with a temperature of 79. Here are the buoy reports at 7 a.m. Wind speeds are in knots. Buoy 51101, wind east at 21. Buoy 51000, east at 14, 7 feet, 9 seconds. Buoy 2, wind east at 12. Buoy 4, northeast at 14, 7 feet, 9 seconds. Kahului Harbor, east at 13. Pu'uvela Buoy, 5 feet, 8 seconds. Buoy data provided by the National Weather Service and the Pacific Islands Ocean Observing System. Here are some wind observations at 6 a.m. Wind speeds are in knots. Kahului northeast at 15, gusting to 23. Kahului Harbor east at 14. Makapulapai east at 13, gusting to 20. Lila west at 5. Small craft advisory. The synopsis for Hawaiian coastal waters. Tropical storm Lalo continues to move far west as the associated winds have also moved out of the area. Trade winds will build in across the region from east to west today and then slowly east Tuesday through the end of the week. The forecast for Hawaiian waters within 40 nautical miles, including the channels. Today and tonight, east winds 20 to 25 knots. Seas 6 to 9 feet. Wave detail, east 6 feet at 6 seconds and south 3 feet at 13 to 14 seconds. Scattered showers. Tuesday through Wednesday, east winds 15 to 20 knots. Seas 5 to 7 feet. Wave detail, east 5 feet at 6 seconds and south 3 feet at 13 seconds. Isolated showers. Wednesday night through Friday, east northeast winds 10 to 20 knots. Seas 3 to 6 feet. Scattered showers. More detailed information is available on our webpage at weather.gov/Hawaii. Issued at 3:20 a.m. The surf forecast for Maui. North facing shores 1 to 3 feet today. 0 to 2 feet Tuesday. West facing shores 2 to 4 feet today. 1 to 3 feet Tuesday. South-facing shores 5 to 7 feet today. 4 to 6 feet Tuesday.
east facing shores 5 to 7 feet this morning, then

to 6 feet this afternoon. 2 to 4 feet Tuesday. At 5 a.m., Oregon, 1500 UTC, the center of tropical storm Lala was located near latitude 20.4 north, longitude 163.4 west, about 363 miles west of Honolulu, about 541 miles west of Iloilo. Lala is moving toward the west near 12 miles per hour. A westward motion is forecast through Tuesday, followed by a turn toward the west-northwest or northwest on Wednesday. Maximum sustained winds are near 60 miles per hour with higher gusts. Fluctuations in intensity are possible over the next day or so. Summer strengthening is expected thereafter, and Lala is forecast to become a hurricane again by Wednesday. Tropical storm force winds extend outward up to 105 miles from the center. The estimated minimum central pressure is 997 millibars, 29.44 inches. Issued at 3:21 a.m. Tides for Kahului. High tide at 5:37 a.m. of 1.8 feet. Low tide at 11:03 a.m. of 1 foot. Tides for Kihei and Ma'alaya Bay. High tide at 7:29 a.m. of 1.7 feet. Low tide at 12:22 p.m. of 0.6 feet. Tides for Kona. High tide at 7:09 a.m. of 1.6 feet. Low tide at 12:53 p.m. of 0.6 feet. Sunrise this morning at Kahului, 6:06 a.m. Sunset Monday, 6:54 p.m. Sunrise this morning at Haleakala Summit, 5:59 a.m. Sunrise this morning at Kona, 6:06 a.m. Sunset Monday, 6:51 p.m. This is NOAA Weather Radio Station WWG-75 on Mount Haleakala, serving Maui County, and broadcasting from the National Weather Service Forecast Office in Honolulu. The current time is 7:21 a.m. Hawaii Aleutian Standard Time. Tropical storm Lala is continuing to move west of the state. Some lingering showers remain over Kauai and will continue to taper off today. Trade wind pattern returns Tuesday with windward and maukua showers. Later this week winds may veer slightly southeast. Here's your Maui community forecast. Flood watch for Molokati, Lanai, and Kahoʻolawe. Issued Monday at 3:53 a.m. Today, mostly sunny. Scattered showers windward. Isolated showers leeward. Breezy. Highs 81 to 86 and 71 to 76 upcountry. East winds 15 to 25 miles per hour. Tonight, mostly clear. Isolated showers windward. Breezy. Lows 70 to 76 and 56 to 61 upcountry. Northeast winds 15 to 25 miles per hour. Tuesday, partly cloudy. Scattered showers windward. Isolated showers leeward. Breezy. Highs 80 to 85, lows 69 to 75. Upcountry, highs 70 to 76, lows 55 to 60. Northeast winds 15 to 20 miles per hour. Wednesday, partly cloudy. Scattered showers windward. Isolated showers leeward. Highs 80 to 85, lows 70 to 76. Upcountry, highs 71 to 76, lows 56 to 61. Northeast winds, around 15 miles per hour. Thursday, mostly cloudy. Scattered showers. Highs 81 to 86, lows 71 to 77. Upcountry, highs 72 to 78, lows 57 to 62. Variable winds 10 miles per hour or less. Friday, partly cloudy. Scattered showers. Highs 82 to 87, lows 71 to 77. Upcountry, highs 73 to 79, lows 58 to 63. East winds, around 15 miles per hour. Here are the forecast high and low temperatures for selected locations. Kahului, high 86, low 70.

84. Pana, high 82, low 71. Palanca La Ranger Station, high 64, low 54. Kapalua, high 84, low 74. Molokati Airport, high 85, low 74. Lanati City, high 75, low 69. Here's the forecast for Halanka La Summit. Issued at 3:48 a.m. Today, partly sunny with scattered showers. Highs around 64 at the visitor center to around 73 at the summit. Light winds. Chance of rain 50%. Tonight, partly cloudy with isolated showers. Lows around 54 at the visitor center to around 50 at the summit. Light winds. Chance of rain 20%. Tuesday, sunny. Isolated showers in the afternoon. Highs around 64 at the visitor center to around 73 at the summit. Light winds. Chance of rain 20%. Tuesday night, partly cloudy with isolated showers. Lows 44 to 63. Light winds. Chance of rain 20%. Sunrise this morning at Halanka La Summit, 5:59 a.m. Here's the forecast for the following county, Big Island, Hawaii. Today, windward, mostly cloudy, showers. Leeward, mostly sunny, isolated showers in the morning, then scattered showers in the afternoon. Highs 84 to 89. Northeast winds, around 15 miles per hour. Tonight, partly cloudy. Scattered showers. Lows 72 to 77. Northeast winds, around 15 miles per hour. Tuesday, partly cloudy. Windward, isolated showers during the day, then scattered showers at night. Leeward, isolated showers. Highs 83 to 88. Lows 71 to 76. Northeast winds, around 15 miles per hour. Wednesday, windward, mostly cloudy, scattered showers during the day, then numerous showers at night. Leeward, partly cloudy, isolated showers. Highs 85 to 90. Lows 73 to 78. Variable winds to 15 miles per hour. Thursday, partly cloudy. Windward, scattered showers during the day, then numerous showers at night. Leeward, isolated showers. Highs 85 to 90. Lows 73 to 78. Variable winds to 15 miles per hour. Friday, partly cloudy. Scattered showers windward. Isolated showers leeward. Highs 85 to 90. Lows 73 to 78. East winds, around 15 miles per hour. At 5 a.m., Oregon, 1500 UTC, the center of Tropical Storm Lala was located near latitude 20.4 north, longitude 163.4 west, about 363 miles west of Honolulu, about 541 miles west of Ilo. Lala is moving toward the west near 12 miles per hour. A westward motion is forecast through Tuesday, followed by a turn toward the west-northwest or northwest on Wednesday. Maximum sustained winds are near 60 miles per hour with higher gusts. Fluctuations in intensity are possible over the next day or so. Summer strengthening is expected thereafter, and Lala is forecast to become a hurricane again by Wednesday. Tropical storm force winds extend outward up to 105 miles from the center. The estimated minimum central pressure is 997 millibars, 29.44 inches. 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The current time is 7:29 a.m. Hawaii Aleutian Standard Time. Tropical storm Lala is continuing to move west of the state. Some lingering showers remain over Kauai and will continue to taper off today. Trade wind pattern returns Tuesday with windward and Malakwa showers. Later this week, winds may veer slightly southeast.

Here's your Montway community forecast. Flood watch for Molokapi, Lanati, and Kahoolawe. Issued Monday at 3:53 a.m. Today, mostly sunny. Scattered showers windward. Isolated showers leeward. Breezy. Highs 81 to 86 and 71 to 76 upcountry. East winds 15 to 25 miles per hour. Tonight, mostly clear. Isolated showers windward. Breezy. Lows 70 to 76 and 56 to 61 upcountry. Northeast winds 15 to 25 miles per hour. Tuesday, partly cloudy. Scattered showers windward. Isolated showers leeward. Breezy. Highs 80 to 85, lows 69 to 75. Upcountry, highs 70 to 76, lows 55 to 60. Northeast winds 15 to 20 miles per hour. Wednesday, partly cloudy. Scattered showers windward. Isolated showers leeward. Highs 80 to 85, lows 70 to 76. Upcountry, highs 71 to 76, lows 56 to 61. Northeast winds, around 15 miles per hour. Thursday, mostly cloudy. Scattered showers. Highs 81 to 86, lows 71 to 77. Upcountry, highs 72 to 78, lows 57 to 62. Variable winds 10 miles per hour or less. Friday, partly cloudy. Scattered showers. Highs 82 to 87, lows 71 to 77. Upcountry, highs 73 to 79, lows 58 to 63. East winds, around 15 miles per hour. Here are the forecast high and low temperatures for selected locations. Kahului, high 86, low 74. Hana, high 82, low 71. Haleakala Ranger Station, high 64, low 54. Kapalua, high 84, low 74. Molokati Airport, high 85, low 74. Lanati City, high 75, low 69. Here's the forecast for Haleakala Summit. Issued at 3:48 a.m. Today, partly sunny with scattered showers. Highs around 64 at the visitor center to around 73 at the summit. Light winds. Chance of rain 50%. Tonight, partly cloudy with isolated showers. Lows around 54 at the visitor center to around 50 at the summit. Light winds. Chance of rain 20%. Tuesday, sunny. Isolated showers in the afternoon. Highs around 64 at the visitor center to around 73 at the summit. Light winds. Chance of rain 20%. Tuesday night, partly cloudy with isolated showers. Lows 44 to 63. Light winds. Chance of rain 20%. Sunrise this morning at Haleakala Summit, 5:59 a.m. Here's the forecast for the following county, Big Island, Hawaii. Highs this morning at Haleakala Summit, 5:59 a.m. Here's the forecast for the following county, Big Island, Hawaii. Today, windward, mostly cloudy, showers. Leeward, mostly sunny, isolated showers in the morning, then scattered showers in the afternoon. Highs 84 to 89. Northeast winds, around 15 miles per hour. Tonight, partly cloudy. Scattered showers. Lows 72 to 77. Northeast winds, around 15 miles per hour. Tuesday, partly cloudy. Windward, isolated showers during the day, then scattered showers at night. Leeward, isolated showers. Highs 83 to 88. Lows 71 to 76. Northeast winds, around 15 miles per hour. Wednesday, windward, mostly cloudy, scattered showers during the day, then numerous showers at night. Leeward, partly cloudy.

isolated showers. Highs 85 to 90. Lows 73 to 78. Variable winds to 15 miles per hour. Thursday, partly cloudy. Windward, scattered showers during the day, then numerous showers at night. Leeward, isolated showers. Highs 85 to 90. Lows 73 to 78. Variable winds to 15 miles per hour. Friday, partly cloudy. Scattered showers windward. Isolated showers leeward. Highs 85 to 90. Lows 73 to 78. East winds, around 15 miles per hour. The ultraviolet index for noon August 17th in Honolulu is 10. This corresponds to a very high exposure level. At 7 a.m., at Kahului, partly sunny, and 78 degrees. Relative humidity 81%, dew point 72 degrees. Wind southeast, 8 miles an hour. The barometric pressure 29.93 inches, or 1,013.5 millibars, and rising. Molokai Airport, cloudy, 77. Lanai City, cloudy, 74. Lilo, cloudy, 75. Honolulu, partly sunny, 79. Liahue, partly cloudy, 79. Here are the buoy reports at 7 a.m. Wind speeds are in knots. Buoy 51101, wind east at 23. Buoy 51000, wind east at 14. Buoy 2, wind east at 12. Buoy 4, wind northeast at 14. Kahului Harbor, east at 12. Puvela Buoy, 5 feet, 8 seconds. Buoy data provided by the National Weather Service and the Pacific Islands Ocean Observing System. Here are some wind observations at 7 a.m. Wind speeds are in knots. Kahului southeast at 7. Kahului Harbor east at 13. Makapulapai east at 13, gusting to 19. Lilo west at 5. Small craft advisory. The synopsis for Hawaiian coastal waters. Tropical storm Lalo continues to move far west as the associated winds have also moved out of the area. Trade winds will build in across the region from east to west today and then slowly east Tuesday through the end of the week. The forecast for Hawaiian waters within 40 nautical miles, including the channels. Today and tonight, east winds 20 to 25 knots. Seas 6 to 9 feet. Wave detail, east 6 feet at 6 seconds and south 3 feet at 13 to 14 seconds. Scattered showers. Tuesday through Wednesday, east winds 15 to 20 knots. Seas 5 to 7 feet. Wave detail, east 5 feet at 6 seconds and south 3 feet at 13 seconds. Isolated showers. Wednesday night through Friday, east-northeast winds 10 to 20 knots. Seas 3 to 6 feet. Scattered showers. More detailed information is available on our webpage at weather.gov/Hawaii. Issued at 3:20 a.m. The surf forecast for Maui. North-facing shores 1 to 3 feet today. 0 to 2 feet Tuesday. West-facing shores 2 to 4 feet today. 1 to 3 feet Tuesday. South-facing shores 5 to 7 feet today. 4 to 6 feet Tuesday. East-facing shores 5 to 7 feet this morning, then 4 to 6 feet this afternoon. 2 to 4 feet Tuesday. At 5 a.m., Oregon, 1500 UTC, the center of tropical storm Lala was located near latitude 20.4 north, longitude 163.4 west, about 363 miles west of Honolulu, about 541 miles west of Ilo. Lala is moving toward the west near 12 miles per hour. A westward motion is forecast through Tuesday, followed by a turn toward the west-northwest or northwest on Wednesday. Maximum sustained winds are near 60 miles per hour with higher gusts. Fluctuations in intensity are possible over the next day or so.
summer strengthening is expected thereafter, and Lala is forecast to become a hurricane again by Wednesday. Tropical storm force winds extend outward up to 105 miles from the center. The estimated minimum central pressure is 997 millibars, 29.44 inches. 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The current time is 7:39 a.m. Hawaii Aleutian Standard Time. Tropical storm Lala is continuing to move west of the state. Some lingering showers remain over Kauai and will continue to taper off today. The trade wind pattern returns Tuesday with windward and Malakla showers. Later this week, winds may veer slightly southeast. Here's your Maui community forecast. Flood watch for Molokati, Lanai, and Kahoolawe. Issued Monday at 3:53 a.m. Today, mostly sunny. Scattered showers windward. Isolated showers leeward. Breezy. Highs 81 to 86 and 71 to 76 upcountry. East winds 15 to 25 miles per hour. Tonight, mostly clear. Isolated showers windward. Breezy. Lows 70 to 76 and 56 to 61 upcountry. Northeast winds 15 to 25 miles per hour. Tuesday, partly cloudy. Scattered showers windward. Isolated showers leeward. Breezy. Highs 80 to 85, lows 69 to 75. Upcountry, highs 70 to 76, lows 55 to 60. Northeast winds 15 to 20 miles per hour. Wednesday, partly cloudy. Scattered showers windward. Isolated showers leeward. Highs 80 to 85, lows 70 to 76. Upcountry, highs 71 to 76, lows 56 to 61. Northeast winds, around 15 miles per hour. Thursday, mostly cloudy. Scattered showers. Highs 81 to 86, lows 71 to 77. Upcountry, highs 72 to 78, lows 57 to 62. Variable winds 10 miles per hour or less. Friday, partly cloudy. Scattered showers. Highs 82 to 87, lows 71 to 77. Upcountry, highs 73 to 79, lows 58 to 63. East winds, around 15 miles per hour. Here are the forecast high and low temperatures for selected locations. Kahului, high 86, low 74. Pana, high 82, low 71. Haleakala Ranger Station, high 64, low 54. Kapalua, high 84, low 74. Molokati Airport, high 85, low 74. Lanai City, high 75, low 69. Here's the forecast for Haleakala Summit. Issued at 3:48 a.m. Today, partly sunny with scattered showers. Highs around 64 at the visitor center to around 73 at the summit. Light winds. Chance of rain 50%. Tonight, partly cloudy with isolated showers. Lows around 54 at the visitor center to around 50 at the summit. Light winds. Chance of rain 20%. Tuesday, sunny. Isolated showers in the afternoon. Highs around 64 at the visitor center to around 73 at the summit. Light winds. Chance of rain 20%. Tuesday night, partly cloudy with isolated showers. Lows 44 to 63. Light winds. Chance of rain 20%. Sunrise this morning at Haleakala Summit, 5:59 a.m. Here's the forecast for the following county, Big Island, Hawaii. Today, windward, mostly cloudy, showers. Leeward, mostly sunny, isolated showers in the morning, then scattered showers in the afternoon. Highs

84 to 89. Northeast winds, around 15 miles per hour. Tonight, partly cloudy. Scattered showers. Lows 72 to 77. Northeast winds, around 15 miles per hour. Tuesday, partly cloudy. Windward, isolated showers during the day, then scattered showers at night. Leeward, isolated showers. Highs 83 to 88. Lows 71 to 76. Northeast winds, around 15 miles per hour. Wednesday, windward, mostly cloudy, scattered showers during the day, then numerous showers at night. Leeward, partly cloudy, isolated showers. Highs 85 to 90. Lows 73 to 78. Variable winds to 15 miles per hour. Thursday, partly cloudy. Windward, scattered showers during the day, then numerous showers at night. Leeward, isolated showers. Highs 85 to 90. Lows 73 to 78. Variable winds to 15 miles per hour. Friday, partly cloudy. Scattered showers windward. Isolated showers leeward. Highs 85 to 90. Lows 73 to 78. East winds, around 15 miles per hour. The ultraviolet index for noon August 17th in Honolulu is 10. This corresponds to a very high exposure level. At 7 a.m., at Kahului, partly sunny, and 78 degrees. Relative humidity 81%, dew point 72 degrees. Wind southeast, 8 miles an hour. The barometric pressure 29.93 inches, or 1,013.5 millibars, and rising. Molokai Airport, cloudy, 77. Lanai City, cloudy, 74. Lilo, cloudy, 75. Honolulu, partly sunny, 79. Lihue, partly cloudy, 79. Here are the buoy reports at 7 a.m. Wind speeds are in knots. Buoy 51101, wind east at 23. Buoy 51000, wind east at 14. Buoy 2, wind east at 12. Buoy 4, wind northeast at 14. Kahului Harbor, east at 12. Uvala Buoy, 5 feet, 8 seconds. Buoy data provided by the National Weather Service and the Pacific Islands Ocean Observing System. Here are some wind observations at 7 a.m. Wind speeds are in knots. Kahului southeast at 7. Kahului Harbor east at 13. Makapulapai east at 13, gusting to 19. Lilo west at 5. Small craft advisory. The synopsis for Hawaiian coastal waters. Tropical storm Lalo continues to move far west as the associated winds have also moved out of the area. Trade winds will build in across the region from east to west today and then slowly east Tuesday through the end of the week. The forecast for Hawaiian waters within 40 nautical miles, including the channels. Today and tonight, east winds 20 to 25 knots. Seas 6 to 9 feet. Wave detail, east 6 feet at 6 seconds and south 3 feet at 13 to 14 seconds. Scattered showers. Tuesday through Wednesday, east winds 15 to 20 knots. Seas 5 to 7 feet. Wave detail, east 5 feet at 6 seconds and south 3 feet at 13 seconds. Isolated showers. Wednesday night through Friday, east northeast winds 10 to 20 knots. Seas 3 to 6 feet. Scattered showers. More detailed information is available on our webpage at weather.gov/Hawaii. Issued at 3:20 a.m. The surf forecast for Maui. North facing shores 1 to 3 feet today. 0 to 2 feet Tuesday. West facing shores 2 to 4 feet today. 1 to 3 feet Tuesday. South facing shores 5 to 7 feet today. 4 to 6 feet Tuesday.
east facing shores 5 to 7 feet this morning, then 4 to 6 feet this afternoon, 2 to 4 feet Tuesday. At 5 a.m., Oregon, 1500 UTC, the center of tropical storm Lala was located near latitude 20.4 north, longitude 163.4 west, about 363 miles west of Honolulu, about 541 miles west of Iloilo. Lala is moving toward the west near 12 miles per hour. A westward motion is forecast through Tuesday, followed by a turn toward the west-northwest or northwest on Wednesday. Maximum sustained winds are near 60 miles per hour with higher gusts. Fluctuations in intensity are possible over the next day or so. Summer strengthening is expected thereafter, and Lala is forecast to become a hurricane again by Wednesday. Tropical storm force winds extend outward up to 105 miles from the center. The estimated minimum central pressure is 997 millibars, 29.44 inches. Issued at 3:21 a.m. Tides for Kahului. High tide at 5:37 a.m. of 1.8 feet. Low tide at 11:03 a.m. of 1 foot. Tides for Kihei and Ma'awaya Bay. High tide at 7:29 a.m. of 1.7 feet. Low tide at 12:22 p.m. of 0.6 feet. Tides for Kona. High tide at 7:09 a.m. of 1.6 feet. Low tide at 12:53 p.m. of 0.6 feet. Sunrise this morning at Kahului, 6:06 a.m. Sunset Monday, 6:54 p.m. Sunrise this morning at Haleakala Summit, 5:59 a.m. Sunrise this morning at Kona, 6:06 a.m. Sunset Monday, 6:51 p.m. This is NOAA Weather Radio Station WWG-75 on Mount Haleakala, serving Maui County, and broadcasting from the National Weather Service Forecast Office in Honolulu. The current time is 7:51 a.m. Hawaii Aleutian Standard Time. Tropical storm Lala is continuing to move west of the state. Some lingering showers remain over Kauai and will continue to taper off today. Trade wind pattern returns Tuesday with windward and mountainous showers. Later this week winds may veer slightly southeast. Here's your Maui community forecast. Flood watch for Molokati, Lanai, and Kahoolawe. Issued Monday at 3:53 a.m. Today, mostly sunny. Scattered showers windward. Isolated showers leeward. Breezy. Highs 81 to 86 and 71 to 76 upcountry. East winds 15 to 25 miles per hour. Tonight, mostly clear. Isolated showers windward. Breezy. Lows 70 to 76 and 56 to 61 upcountry. Northeast winds 15 to 25 miles per hour. Tuesday, partly cloudy. Scattered showers windward. Isolated showers leeward. Breezy. Highs 80 to 85, lows 69 to 75. Upcountry, highs 70 to 76, lows 55 to 60. Northeast winds 15 to 20 miles per hour. Wednesday, partly cloudy. Scattered showers windward. Isolated showers leeward. Highs 80 to 85, lows 70 to 76. Upcountry, highs 71 to 76, lows 56 to 61. Northeast winds, around 15 miles per hour. Thursday, mostly cloudy. Scattered showers. Highs 81 to 86, lows 71 to 77. Upcountry, highs 72 to 78, lows 57 to 62. Variable winds 10 miles per hour or less. Friday, partly cloudy. Scattered showers. Highs 82 to 87, lows 71 to 77. Upcountry, highs 73 to 79, lows 58 to 63. East winds, around 15 miles per hour.
Here are the forecast high and low temperatures for selected locations. Kahului, high 86.

centered to around 50 at the summit. Light winds. Chance of rain 20%. Tuesday, sunny. Isolated showers in the afternoon. Highs around 64 at the visitor center to around 73 at the summit. Light winds. Chance of rain 20%. Tuesday night, partly cloudy with isolated showers. Lows 44 to 63. Light winds. Chance of rain 20%. Sunrise this morning at Haleakala Summit, 5:59 a.m. Here's the forecast for the following county, Big Island, Hawaii. Today, windward, mostly cloudy, showers. Leeward, mostly sunny, isolated showers in the morning, then scattered showers in the afternoon. Highs 84 to 89. Northeast winds, around 15 miles per hour. Tonight, partly cloudy. Scattered showers. Lows 72 to 77. Northeast winds, around 15 miles per hour. Tuesday, partly cloudy. Windward, isolated showers during the day, then scattered showers at night. Leeward, isolated showers. Highs 83 to 88. Lows 71 to 76. Northeast winds, around 15 miles per hour. Wednesday, windward, mostly cloudy, scattered showers during the day, then numerous showers at night. Leeward, partly cloudy, isolated showers. Highs 85 to 90. Lows 73 to 78. Variable winds to 15 miles per hour. Thursday, partly cloudy. Windward, scattered showers during the day, then numerous showers at night. Leeward, isolated showers. Highs 85 to 90. Lows 73 to 78. Variable winds to 15 miles per hour. Friday, partly cloudy. Scattered showers windward. Isolated showers leeward. Highs 85 to 90. Lows 73 to 78. East winds, around 15 miles per hour. The ultraviolet index for noon August 17th in Honolulu is 10. This corresponds to a very high exposure level. At 7 a.m., at Kahului, partly sunny, and 78 degrees. Relative humidity 81%, dew point 72 degrees. Wind southeast, 8 miles an hour. The barometric pressure 29.93 inches or 1013.5 millibars and rising. Molokai Airport, cloudy, 77. Lanai City, cloudy, 74. Lilo, cloudy, 75. Honolulu, partly sunny, 79. Lihue, partly cloudy, 79. Here are the buoy reports at 7 a.m. Wind speeds are in knots. Buoy 51101, wind east at 23. Buoy 51000, wind east at 14. Buoy 2, wind east at 12. Buoy 4, wind northeast at 14. Kahului Harbor, east at 12. Uvala Buoy, 5 feet, 8 seconds. Buoy data provided by the National Weather Service and the Pacific Islands Ocean Observing System. Here are some wind observations at 7 a.m. Wind speeds are in knots. Kahului southeast at 7. Kahului Harbor east at 13. Makapulapai east at 13, gusting to 19. Lilo west at 5. Small craft advisory. The synopsis for Hawaiian coastal waters. Tropical storm Lalo continues to move far west as the associated winds have also moved out of the area. Trade winds will build in across the region from east to west today and then slowly east Tuesday through the end of the week. The forecast for Hawaiian waters within 40 nautical miles, including the channels. Today and tonight, east winds 20 to 25 knots. Seas 6 to 9 feet. Wave detail, east 6 feet at 6 seconds and south 3 feet at 13 to 14 seconds. Scattered showers. Tuesday through Wednesday, east winds 15 to 20.

knots. Sees 5 to 7 feet. Wave detail, east 5 feet at 6 seconds and south 3 feet at 13 seconds. Isolated showers. Wednesday night through Friday, east northeast winds 10 to 20 knots. Seas 3 to 6 feet. Scattered showers. More detailed information is available on our webpage at weather.gov/Hawaii. Issued at 3:20 a.m. The surf forecast for Maui. North facing shores 1 to 3 feet today. 0 to 2 feet Tuesday. West facing shores 2 to 4 feet today. 1 to 3 feet Tuesday. South facing shores 5 to 7 feet today. 4 to 6 feet Tuesday. East facing shores 5 to 7 feet this morning, then 4 to 6 feet this afternoon. 2 to 4 feet Tuesday. At 5 a.m., Oregon, 1500 UTC, the center of tropical storm Lala was located near latitude 20.4 north, longitude 163.4 west, about 363 miles west of Honolulu, about 541 miles west of Hilo. Lala is moving toward the west near 12 miles per hour. A westward motion is forecast through Tuesday, followed by a turn toward the west-northwest or northwest on Wednesday. Maximum sustained winds are near 60 miles per hour with higher gusts. Fluctuations in intensity are possible over the next day or so. Summer strengthening is expected thereafter, and Lala is forecast to become a hurricane again by Wednesday. Tropical storm force winds extend outward up to 105 miles from the center. The estimated minimum central pressure is 997 millibars, 29.44 inches. 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The current time is 8:02 a.m. Hawaii Aleutian Standard Time. Tropical storm Lala is continuing to move west of the state. Some lingering showers remain over Kauai and will continue to taper off today. The trade wind pattern returns Tuesday with windward and Mauka showers. Later this week winds may veer slightly southeast. Here's your Maui community forecast. Flood watch for Molokati, Lanai, and Kahoolawe. Issued Monday at 3:53 a.m. Today, mostly sunny. Scattered showers windward. Isolated showers leeward. Breezy. Highs 81 to 86 and 71 to 76 upcountry. East winds 15 to 25 miles per hour. Tonight, mostly clear. Isolated showers windward. Breezy. Lows 70 to 76 and 56 to 61 upcountry. Northeast winds 15 to 25 miles per hour. Tuesday, partly cloudy. Scattered showers windward. Isolated showers leeward. Breezy. Highs 80 to 85, lows 69 to 75. Upcountry, highs 70 to 76, lows 55 to 60. Northeast winds 15 to 20 miles per hour. Wednesday, partly cloudy. Scattered showers windward. Isolated showers leeward. Highs 80 to 85, lows 70 to 76. Upcountry, highs 71 to 76, lows 56 to 61. Northeast winds, around 15 miles per hour. Thursday, mostly cloudy. Scattered showers. Highs 81 to 86, lows 71 to 77. Upcountry, highs 72 to 78, lows 57 to 62. Variable winds 10 miles per hour or less. Friday, partly cloudy. Scattered showers. Highs 82 to 87, lows 71 to 77. Upcountry, highs 73 to 79, lows 58 to 63. East winds, around 15 miles per hour. Here are the forecast high and low temperatures for selected locations. Kahului, high 86, low 74.

Tijuana, high 82, low 71. Palancala Ranger Station, high 64, low 54. Kapalua, high 84, low 74. Molokati Airport, high 85, low 74. Lanati City, high 75, low 69. Here's the forecast for Haleakala Summit. Issued at 3:48 a.m. Today, partly sunny with scattered showers. Highs around 64 at the visitor center to around 73 at the summit. Light winds. Chance of rain 50%. Tonight, partly cloudy with isolated showers. Lows around 54 at the visitor center to around 50 at the summit. Light winds. Chance of rain 20%. Tuesday, sunny. Isolated showers in the afternoon. Highs around 64 at the visitor center to around 73 at the summit. Light winds. Chance of rain 20%. Tuesday night, partly cloudy with isolated showers. Lows 44 to 63. Light winds. Chance of rain 20%. Sunrise this morning at Haleakala Summit, 5:59 a.m. Here's the forecast for the following county, Big Island, Hawaii. Today, windward, mostly cloudy, showers. Leeward, mostly sunny, isolated showers in the morning, then scattered showers in the afternoon. Highs 84 to 89. Northeast winds, around 15 miles per hour. Tonight, partly cloudy. Scattered showers. Lows 72 to 77. Northeast winds, around 15 miles per hour. Tuesday, partly cloudy. Windward, isolated showers during the day, then scattered showers at night. Leeward, isolated showers. Highs 83 to 88. Lows 71 to 76. Northeast winds, around 15 miles per hour. Wednesday, windward, mostly cloudy, scattered showers during the day, then numerous showers at night. Leeward, partly cloudy, isolated showers. Highs 85 to 90. Lows 73 to 78. Variable winds to 15 miles per hour. Thursday, partly cloudy. Windward, scattered showers during the day, then numerous showers at night. Leeward, isolated showers. Highs 85 to 90. Lows 73 to 78. Variable winds to 15 miles per hour. Friday, partly cloudy. Scattered showers windward. Isolated showers leeward. Highs 85 to 90. Lows 73 to 78. East winds, around 15 miles per hour. The ultraviolet index for noon August 17th in Honolulu is 10. This corresponds to a very high exposure level. At 7 a.m., at Kahului, partly sunny, and 78 degrees. Relative humidity 81%, dew point 72 degrees. Wind southeast, 8 miles an hour. The barometric pressure 29.93 inches, or 1,013.5 millibars, and rising. Molokati Airport, cloudy, 77. Lanati City, cloudy, 74. Lilo, cloudy, 75. Honolulu, partly sunny, 79. Lihue, partly cloudy, 79. Here are the buoy reports at 7 a.m. Wind speeds are in knots. Buoy 51101, wind east at 23. Buoy 51000, wind east at 14. Buoy 2, wind east at 12. Buoy 4, wind northeast at 14. Kahului Harbor, east at 12. Fa'uvela buoy, 5 feet, 8 seconds. Buoy data provided by the National Weather Service and the Pacific Islands Ocean Observing System. Here are some wind observations at 7 a.m. Wind speeds are in knots. Kahului southeast at 7. Kahului Harbor east at 13. Makapulapai east at 13, gusting to 19.

Lila West at 5. Small craft advisory. The synopsis for Hawaii and coastal waters. Tropical storm Lalo continues to move far west as the associated winds have also moved out of the area. Trade winds will build and across the region from east to west today and then slowly east Tuesday through the end of the week. The forecast for Hawaiian waters within 40 nautical miles, including the channels. Today and tonight, east winds 20 to 25 knots. Seas 6 to 9 feet. Wave detail, east 6 feet at 6 seconds and south 3 feet at 13 to 14 seconds. Scattered showers. Tuesday through Wednesday, east winds 15 to 20 knots. Seas 5 to 7 feet. Wave detail, east 5 feet at 6 seconds and south 3 feet at 13 seconds. Isolated showers. Wednesday night through Friday, east northeast winds 10 to 20 knots. Seas 3 to 6 feet. Scattered showers. More detailed information is available on our webpage at weather.gov/Hawaii. Issued at 3:20 a.m. The surf forecast for Maui. North-facing shores 1 to 3 feet today. 0 to 2 feet Tuesday. West-facing shores 2 to 4 feet today. 1 to 3 feet Tuesday. South-facing shores 5 to 7 feet today. 4 to 6 feet Tuesday. East-facing shores 5 to 7 feet this morning, then 4 to 6 feet this afternoon. 2 to 4 feet Tuesday. At 5 a.m., Oregon, 1500 UTC, the center of tropical storm Lala was located near latitude 20.4 north, longitude 163.4 west, about 363 miles west of Honolulu, about 541 miles west of Hilo. Lala is moving toward the west near 12 miles per hour. A westward motion is forecast through Tuesday, followed by a turn toward the west-northwest or northwest on Wednesday. Maximum sustained winds are near 60 miles per hour with higher gusts. Fluctuations in intensity are possible over the next day or so. Summer strengthening is expected thereafter, and Lala is forecast to become a hurricane again by Wednesday. Tropical storm force winds extend outward up to 105 miles from the center. The estimated minimum central pressure is 997 millibars, 29.44 inches. 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The current time is 8:13 a.m. Hawaii Aleutian Standard Time. Tropical storm Lala is continuing to move west of the state. Some lingering showers remain over Kauai and will continue to taper off today. Trade wind pattern returns Tuesday with windward and Malakla showers. Later this week winds may veer slightly southeast. Here's your Maui community forecast. Flood watch for Molokapi, Lanai, and Kahoolawe. Issued Monday at 3:53 a.m. Today, mostly sunny. Scattered showers windward. Isolated showers leeward. Breezy. Highs 81 to 86 and 71 to 76 upcountry. East winds 15 to 25 miles per hour. Tonight, mostly clear. Isolated showers windward. Breezy. Lows 70 to 76 and 56 to 61 upcountry. Northeast winds 15 to 25 miles per hour. Tuesday, partly cloudy. Scattered showers windward. Isolated showers leeward. Breezy. Highs 80 to 85, lows 69 to 75. Upcountry, highs 70 to 76, lows 55 to 60. Northeast winds 15 to 20 miles per hour. Wednesday, partly cloudy. Scattered showers windward. Isolated showers leeward. Highs 80 to 85, lows 70 to 76. Upcountry, highs 71 to 76, lows 56 to 61. Northeast winds, around 15 miles per hour.

Thursday, mostly cloudy. Scattered showers. Highs 81 to 86, lows 71 to 77. Upcountry, highs 72 to 78, lows 57 to 62. Variable winds 10 miles per hour or less. Friday, partly cloudy. Scattered showers. Highs 82 to 87, lows 71 to 77. Upcountry, highs 73 to 79, lows 58 to 63. East winds, around 15 miles per hour. Here are the forecast high and low temperatures for selected locations. Kahului, high 86, low 74. Hana, high 82, low 71. Haleakala Ranger Station, high 64, low 54. Kapalua, high 84, low 74. Molokati Airport, high 85, low 74. Lanari City, high 75, low 69. For information when a hurricane or tropical storm threatens your area, refer to the following resources. The National Weather Service provides valuable information via the Internet, NOAA weather radio, and local telephone recordings. 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Keep a battery-operated or hand-crank radio in your disaster supply kit. 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Take time now and be prepared. Here's the forecast for Haleakala Summit. Issued at 3:48 a.m. Today, partly sunny with scattered showers. Highs around 64 at the visitor center to around 73 at the summit. Light winds. Chance of rain 50%. Tonight, partly cloudy with isolated showers. Lows around 54 at the visitor center to around 50 at the summit. Light winds. Chance of rain 20%. Tuesday, sunny. Isolated showers in the afternoon. Highs around 64 at the visitor center to around 73 at the summit. Light winds. Chance of rain 20%. Tuesday night, partly cloudy with isolated showers. Lows 44 to 63. Light winds. Chance of rain 20%. Sunrise this morning at Haleakala Summit, 5:59 a.m. Here's the forecast for the following county, Big Island, Hawaii. Today, windward, mostly cloudy, showers. Leeward, mostly sunny, isolated showers in the morning, then scattered showers in the afternoon. Highs 84 to 89. Northeast winds, around 15 miles per hour. Tonight, partly cloudy. Scattered showers. Lows 72 to 77. Northeast winds, around 15 miles per hour. Tuesday, partly cloudy. Windward, isolated showers during the day, then scattered showers at night. Leeward, isolated showers. Highs 83 to 88. Lows 71 to 76. Northeast winds, around 15 miles per hour. Wednesday, windward, mostly cloudy, scattered showers during the day, then numerous showers at night. Leeward, partly cloudy, isolated showers. Highs 85 to 90. Lows 73 to 78. Variable winds to 15 miles per hour. Thursday, partly cloudy. Windward, scattered showers during the day, then numerous showers at night. Leeward, isolated showers. Highs 85 to 90. Lows 73 to 78. Variable winds to 15 miles per hour. Friday, partly cloudy. Scattered showers windward. Isolated showers leeward. Highs 85 to 90. Lows 73 to 78. East winds, around 15 miles per hour. Issued at 3:21.

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Low tide at 11:03 AM of 1 foot. Tides for Kihei and Maui Bay. High tide at 7:29 AM of 1.7 feet. Low tide at 12:22 PM of 0.6 feet. Tides for Kona. High tide at 7:09 AM of 1.6 feet. Low tide at 12:53 PM of 0.6 feet. Sunrise this morning at Kahului, 6:06 AM. 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Sunrise this morning at Kona, 6:06 AM. Sunset Monday, 6:51 PM. The ultraviolet index for noon August 17th in Honolulu is 10. This corresponds to a very high exposure level. At 8 a.m., at Kahului, partly sunny, and 79 degrees. Relative humidity 84%, dew point 74 degrees. Wind northeast, 9 miles an hour. The barometric pressure 29.95 inches, or 1,014.2 millibars, and rising. Molokai Airport, cloudy, 79. Lanai City, sunny, 76. Hilo, light rain and fog, 75. Honolulu, mostly sunny, 80. Lihue, partly sunny, 80. Here are the buoy reports at 8 a.m. Wind speeds are in knots. Buoy 51101, wind east at 23. Buoy 51000, wind northeast at 16. Buoy 2, wind east at 14. Buoy 4, wind northeast at 14. Kahului Harbor, east at 11. Puvala buoy, 6 feet, 9 seconds. Buoy data provided by the National Weather Service and the Pacific Islands Ocean Observing System. Here are some wind observations at 7 a.m. Wind speeds are in knots. Kahului southeast at 7. Kahului Harbor east at 13. Makapulapai east at 13, gusting to 19. Hilo west at 5. Small craft advisory. The synopsis for Hawaiian coastal waters. Tropical storm Lalo continues to move far west as the associated winds have also moved out of the area. Trade winds will build in across the region from east to west today and then slowly east Tuesday through the end of the week. The forecast for Hawaiian waters within 40 nautical miles, including the channels. Today and tonight, east winds 20 to 25 knots. Seas 6 to 9 feet. Wave detail, east 6 feet at 6 seconds and south 3 feet at 13 to 14 seconds. Scattered showers. Tuesday through Wednesday, east winds 15 to 20 knots. Seas 5 to 7 feet. Wave detail, east 5 feet at 6 seconds and south 3 feet at 13 seconds. Isolated showers. Wednesday night through Friday, east-northeast winds 10 to 20 knots. Seas 3 to 6 feet. Scattered showers. More detailed information is available on our webpage at weather.gov/Hawaii. Issued at 3:20 a.m. The surf forecast for Maui. North-facing shores 1 to 3 feet today. 0 to 2 feet Tuesday. West-facing shores 2 to 4 feet today. 1 to 3 feet Tuesday. South-facing shores 5 to 7 feet today. 4 to 6 feet Tuesday. East-facing shores 5 to 7 feet this morning, then 4 to 6 feet this afternoon. 2 to 4 feet Tuesday. At 5 a.m., Oregon, 1500 UTC, the center of tropical storm Lala was located near latitude 20.4 north, longitude 163.4 west. About 363 miles west of Honolulu. About 541 miles west of Hilo. Lala is moving toward the west near 12 miles per hour. A westward motion is forecast through Tuesday, followed by a turn toward the west-northwest or northwest on Wednesday. Max.

Sustained winds are near 60 miles per hour with higher gusts. Fluctuations in intensity are possible over the next day or so. Summer strengthening is expected thereafter, and Lala is forecast to become a hurricane again by Wednesday. Tropical storm force winds extend outward up to 105 miles from the center. The estimated minimum central pressure is 997 millibars, 29.44 inches. 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The current time is 8:25 a.m. Hawaii Aleutian Standard Time. Tropical storm Lala is continuing to move west of the state. Some lingering showers remain over Kauai and will continue to taper off today. Trade wind pattern returns Tuesday with windward and Malakwa showers. Later this week, winds may veer slightly southeast. Here's your Maui community forecast. Flood watch for Molokati, Lanai, and Kahoolawe. Issued Monday at 3:53 a.m. Today, mostly sunny. Scattered showers windward. Isolated showers leeward. Breezy. Highs 81 to 86 and 71 to 76 upcountry. East winds 15 to 25 miles per hour. Tonight, mostly clear. Isolated showers windward. Breezy. Lows 70 to 76 and 56 to 61 upcountry. Northeast winds 15 to 25 miles per hour. Tuesday, partly cloudy. Scattered showers windward. Isolated showers leeward. Breezy. Highs 80 to 85, lows 69 to 75. Upcountry, highs 70 to 76, lows 55 to 60. Northeast winds 15 to 20 miles per hour. Wednesday, partly cloudy. Scattered showers windward. Isolated showers leeward. Highs 80 to 85, lows 70 to 76. Upcountry, highs 71 to 76, lows 56 to 61. Northeast winds, around 15 miles per hour. Thursday, mostly cloudy. Scattered showers. Highs 81 to 86, lows 71 to 77. Upcountry, highs 72 to 78, lows 57 to 62. Variable winds 10 miles per hour or less. Friday, partly cloudy. Scattered showers. Highs 82 to 87, lows 71 to 77. Upcountry, highs 73 to 79, lows 58 to 63. East winds, around 15 miles per hour. Here are the forecast high and low temperatures for selected locations. Kahului, high 86, low 74. Hana, high 82, low 71. Haleakala Ranger Station, high 64, low 54. Kapalua, high 84, low 74. Molokati Airport, high 85, low 74. Lanai City, high 75, low 69. Here's the forecast for Haleakala Summit. Issued at 3:48 a.m. Today, partly sunny with scattered showers. Highs around 64 at the visitor center to around 73 at the summit. Light winds. Chance of rain 50%. Tonight, partly cloudy with isolated showers. Lows around 54 at the visitor center to around 50 at the summit. Light winds. Chance of rain 20%. Tuesday, sunny. Isolated showers in the afternoon. Highs around 64 at the visitor center to around 73 at the summit. Light winds. Chance of rain 20%. Tuesday night, partly cloudy with isolated showers. Lows 44 to 63. Light winds. Chance of rain 20%. Sunrise this morning at Haleakala Summit, 5:59 a.m. Here's the forecast for the following county, Big Island, Hawaii. Today, windward, mostly cloudy, shower.

eastward. Mostly sunny. Isolated showers in the morning. Then scattered showers in the afternoon. Highs 84 to 89. Northeast winds around 15 miles per hour. Tonight, partly cloudy. Scattered showers. Lows 72 to 77. Northeast winds around 15 miles per hour. Tuesday, partly cloudy. Windward, isolated showers during the day, then scattered showers at night. Leeward, isolated showers. Highs 83 to 88. Lows 71 to 76. Northeast winds around 15 miles per hour. Wednesday, windward, mostly cloudy, scattered showers during the day, then numerous showers at night. Leeward, partly cloudy, isolated showers. Highs 85 to 90. Lows 73 to 78. Variable winds to 15 miles per hour. Thursday, partly cloudy. Windward, scattered showers during the day, then numerous showers at night. Leeward, isolated showers. Highs 85 to 90. Lows 73 to 78. Variable winds to 15 miles per hour. Friday, partly cloudy. Scattered showers windward. Isolated showers leeward. Highs 85 to 90. Lows 73 to 78. East winds around 15 miles per hour. The ultraviolet index for noon August 18th in Honolulu is 12. This corresponds to a very high exposure level. At 8 a.m. at Kahului, it was partly sunny, with a temperature of 79 degrees. The relative humidity was 84%, and the dew point was 74 degrees. The wind was northeast, at 9 miles an hour. The barometric pressure was 29.95 inches, or 1,014.2 millibars, and rising. At Molokaʻi Airport, it was cloudy, with a temperature of 79 degrees. At Lanai City, under a mostly sunny sky, the temperature was 77 degrees. At Hilo, light rain and fog were reported, with a temperature of 75 degrees. At Honolulu, it was mostly sunny, with a temperature of 80 degrees. At Lihue, under a partly sunny sky, the temperature was 82 degrees. Here are the buoy reports at 8 a.m. Wind speeds are in knots. Buoy 51101, wind east at 21. Buoy 51000, wind northeast at 14. Buoy 2, wind east at 14. Buoy 4, wind northeast at 651000, wind northeast at 14. Buoy 2, wind east at 14. Buoy 4, wind northeast at 16. Kahului Harbor, east at 12. Luvela buoy, 6 feet, 9 seconds. Buoy data provided by the National Weather Service and the Pacific Islands Ocean Observing System. Here are some wind observations at 8 a.m. Wind speeds are in knots. Kahului northeast at 8. Kahului Harbor east at 13. Makapulapai east at 10, gusting to 19. Hilo northwest at 6. Small craft advisory. The synopsis for Hawaiian coastal waters. Tropical storm Rolo continues to move far west as the associated winds have also moved out of the area. Trade winds will build in across the region from east to west today and then slowly east Tuesday through the end of the week. The forecast for Hawaiian waters within 40 nautical miles, including the channels. Today and tonight, east winds 20 to 25 knots. Seas 6 to 9 feet. Wave detail, east 6 feet at 6 seconds and south 3 feet at 13 to 14 seconds. Scattered showers. Tuesday through Wednesday, east winds 15 to 20 knots. Seas 5 to 7 feet. Wave detail, east 5 feet at 6 seconds and south 3 feet at 13 seconds. Isolated showers. Wednesday night through Friday, east-northeast winds 10 to 20 knots. Seas 3 to 6 feet. Scattered showers.

More detailed information is available on our webpage at weather.gov/Hawaii. Issued at 3:20 a.m. The surf forecast for Maui. North facing shores 1 to 3 feet today. 0 to 2 feet Tuesday. West facing shores 2 to 4 feet today. 1 to 3 feet Tuesday. South facing shores 5 to 7 feet today. 4 to 6 feet Tuesday. East facing shores 5 to 7 feet this morning, then 4 to 6 feet this afternoon. 2 to 4 feet Tuesday. At 5 a.m., Oregon, 1500 UTC, the center of tropical storm Lala was located near latitude 20.4 north, longitude 163.4 west, about 363 miles west of Honolulu, about 541 miles west of Hilo. Lala is moving toward the west near 12 miles per hour. A westward motion is forecast through Tuesday, followed by a turn toward the west-northwest or northwest on Wednesday. Maximum sustained winds are near 60 miles per hour with higher gusts. Fluctuations in intensity are possible over the next day or so. Summer strengthening is expected thereafter, and Lala is forecast to become a hurricane again by Wednesday. Tropical storm force winds extend outward up to 105 miles from the center. The estimated minimum central pressure is 997 millibars, 29.44 inches. 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The current time is 8:36 a.m. Hawaii Aleutian Standard Time. Tropical storm Lala is continuing to move west of the state. Some lingering showers remain over Kauai and will continue to taper off today. The trade wind pattern returns Tuesday with windward and Mauka showers. Later this week, winds may veer slightly southeast. Here's your Maui community forecast. Flood watch for Molokapi, Lanai, and Kahoolawe. Issued Monday at 3:53 a.m. Today, mostly sunny. Scattered showers windward. Isolated showers leeward. Breezy. Highs 81 to 86 and 71 to 76 upcountry. East winds 15 to 25 miles per hour. Tonight, mostly clear. Isolated showers windward. Breezy. Lows 70 to 76 and 56 to 61 upcountry. Northeast winds 15 to 25 miles per hour. Tuesday, partly cloudy. Scattered showers windward. Isolated showers leeward. Breezy. Highs 80 to 85, lows 69 to 75. Upcountry, highs 70 to 76, lows 55 to 60. Northeast winds 15 to 20 miles per hour. Wednesday, partly cloudy. Scattered showers windward. Isolated showers leeward. Highs 80 to 85, lows 70 to 76. Upcountry, highs 71 to 76, lows 56 to 61. Northeast winds, around 15 miles per hour. Thursday, mostly cloudy. Scattered showers. Highs 81 to 86, lows 71 to 77. Upcountry, highs 72 to 78, lows 57 to 62. Variable winds 10 miles per hour or less. Friday, partly cloudy. Scattered showers. Highs 82 to 87, lows 71 to 77. Upcountry, highs 73 to 79, lows 58 to 63. East winds, around 15 miles per hour. Here are the forecast high and low temperatures for selected locations. Kahului, high 86, low 74. Hana, high 82, low 71. Haleakala Ranger Station, high 64, low 54. Kapalua, high 84, low 74. Molokati Airport, high 85, low 74. Lanai City, high 75, low 69.
Here's the forecast for Halakha Law Summit, issued at 3:48 a.m. Today, partly sunny with scattered showers. Highs around 64 at the visitor center to around 73 at the summit. Light winds. Chance of rain 50%. Tonight, partly cloudy with isolated showers. Lows around 54 at the visitor center to around 50 at the summit. Light winds. Chance of rain 20%. Tuesday, sunny. Isolated showers in the afternoon. Highs around 64 at the visitor center to around 73 at the summit. Light winds. Chance of rain 20%. Tuesday night, partly cloudy with isolated showers. Lows 44 to 63. Light winds. Chance of rain 20%. Sunrise this morning at Halakha Law Summit, 5:59 a.m. Here's the forecast for the following county, Big Island, Hawaii. Today, windward, mostly cloudy, showers. Leeward, mostly sunny, isolated showers in the morning, then scattered showers in the afternoon. Highs 84 to 89. Northeast winds, around 15 miles per hour. Tonight, partly cloudy. Scattered showers. Lows 72 to 77. Northeast winds, around 15 miles per hour. Tuesday, partly cloudy. Windward, isolated showers during the day, then scattered showers at night. Leeward, isolated showers. Highs 83 to 88. Lows 71 to 76. Northeast winds, around 15 miles per hour. Wednesday, windward, mostly cloudy, scattered showers during the day, then numerous showers at night. Leeward, partly cloudy, isolated showers. Highs 85 to 90. Lows 73 to 78. Variable winds to 15 miles per hour. Thursday, partly cloudy. Windward, scattered showers during the day, then numerous showers at night. Leeward, isolated showers. Highs 85 to 90. Lows 73 to 78. Variable winds to 15 miles per hour. Friday, partly cloudy. Scattered showers windward. Isolated showers leeward. Highs 85 to 90. Lows 73 to 78. East winds, around 15 miles per hour. The ultraviolet index for noon August 18th in Honolulu is 12. This corresponds to a very high exposure level. At 8 a.m., at Kahului, it was partly sunny, with a temperature of 79 degrees. The relative humidity was 84%, and the dew point was 74 degrees. The wind was northeast, at 9 miles an hour. The barometric pressure was 29.95 inches, or 1,014.2 millibars, and rising. At Molokaʻi Airport, it was cloudy, with a temperature of 79 degrees. At Lanai City, under a mostly sunny sky, the temperature was 77 degrees. At Hilo, light rain and fog were reported, with a temperature of 75 degrees. At Honolulu, it was mostly sunny, with a temperature of 80 degrees. At Lihue, under a partly sunny sky, the temperature was 82 degrees. Here are the buoy reports at 8 a.m. Wind speeds are in knots. Buoy 51101, wind east at 21. Buoy 51000, wind northeast at 14. Buoy 2, wind east at 14. Buoy 4, wind northeast at 16. Kahului Harbor, east at 12. Kauvala buoy, 6 feet, 9 seconds. Buoy data provided by the National Weather Service and the Pacific Islands Ocean Observing System. Here are some wind observations at 8 a.m. Wind speeds are in knots. Kahului northeast at 8. Kahului Harbor east at 13. Makapulapai east at 10, gusting to 19. Lilo northwest at 6. Small craft advisory. The synopsis for Hawaiian coast.

waters. Tropical storm Lalo continues to move far west as the associated winds have also moved out of the area. Trade winds will build and across the region from east to west today and then slowly east Tuesday through the end of the week. The forecast for Hawaiian waters within 40 nautical miles, including the channels. Today and tonight, east winds 20 to 25 knots. Seas 6 to 9 feet. Wave detail, east 6 feet at 6 seconds and south 3 feet at 13 to 14 seconds. Scattered showers. Tuesday through Wednesday, east winds 15 to 20 knots. Seas 5 to 7 feet. Wave detail, east 5 feet at 6 seconds and south 3 feet at 13 seconds. Isolated showers. Wednesday night through Friday, east northeast winds 10 to 20 knots. Seas 3 to 6 feet. Scattered showers. More detailed information is available on our webpage at weather.gov/Hawaii. Issued at 3:20 a.m. The surf forecast for Maui. North-facing shores 1 to 3 feet today. 0 to 2 feet Tuesday. West-facing shores 2 to 4 feet today. 1 to 3 feet Tuesday. South-facing shores 5 to 7 feet today. 4 to 6 feet Tuesday. East-facing shores 5 to 7 feet this morning, then 4 to 6 feet this afternoon. 2 to 4 feet Tuesday. At 5 a.m., Oregon, 1500 UTC, the center of tropical storm Lalo was located near latitude 20.4 north, longitude 163.4 west, about 363 miles west of Honolulu, about 541 miles west of Ilo. Lalo is moving toward the west near 12 miles per hour. A westward motion is forecast through Tuesday, followed by a turn toward the west-northwest or northwest on Wednesday. Maximum sustained winds are near 60 miles per hour with higher gusts. Fluctuations in intensity are possible over the next day or so. Some strengthening is expected thereafter, and Lalo is forecast to become a hurricane again by Wednesday. Tropical storm force winds extend outward up to 105 miles from the center. The estimated minimum central pressure is 997 millibars, 29.44 inches. 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The current time is 8:47 a.m. Hawaii Aleutian Standard Time. Tropical storm Lalo is continuing to move west of the state. Some lingering showers remain over Kauai and will continue to taper off today. Trade wind pattern returns Tuesday with windward and Maui showers. Later this week, winds may veer slightly southeast. Here's your Maui community forecast. Issued Monday at 8:45 a.m. West of today, mostly sunny. Scattered showers windward. Isolated showers leeward. Breezy. Highs 81 to 86 and 71 to 76 upcountry. East winds 15 to 25 miles per hour. Tonight, mostly clear. Isolated showers windward. Breezy. Lows 70 to 76 and 56 to 61 upcountry. Northeast winds 15 to 25 miles per hour. Tuesday, partly cloudy. Scattered showers windward. Isolated showers leeward. Breezy. Highs 80 to 85, lows 69 to 75. Upcountry, highs 70 to 76, lows 55 to 60. Northeast winds 15 to 20 miles per hour. Wednesday, partly cloudy. Scattered showers windward. Isolated showers leeward. Highs 80 to 85, lows 70 to 76. Upcountry, highs 71 to 76, lows 56 to 61. Northeast winds, around 15 miles per hour. Thursday, mostly cloudy. Scattered showers. Highs 81 to 86, lows 71 to 77. Upcountry, highs 72 to

78, lows 57 to 62. Variable winds 10 miles per hour or less. Friday, partly cloudy. Scattered showers. Highs 82 to 87, lows 71 to 77. Upcountry, highs 73 to 79, lows 58 to 63. East winds, around 15 miles per hour. Here are the forecast high and low temperatures for selected locations. Kahului, high 86, low 74. Hana, high 82, low 71. Haleakala Ranger Station, high 64, low 54. Kapalua, high 84, low 74. Molokati Airport, high 85, low 74. Lanari City, high 75, low 69. Issued at 3:21 a.m. Tides for Kahului. High tide at 5:37 a.m. of 1.8 feet. Low tide at 11:03 a.m. of 1 foot. Tides for Kihei and Mangalaya Bay. High tide at 7:29 a.m. of 1.7 feet. Low tide at 12:22 p.m. of 0.6 feet. Tides for Kona. High tide at 7:09 a.m. of 1.6 feet. Low tide at 12:53 p.m. of 0.6 feet. Sunrise this morning at Kahului, 6:06 a.m. Sunset Monday, 6:54 p.m. Sunrise this morning at Haleakala Summit, 5:59 a.m. Sunrise this morning at Kona, 6:06 a.m. Sunset Monday, 6:51 p.m. Here's the forecast for Haleakala Summit. Issued at 8:45 a.m. West of today, partly sunny with scattered showers. Highs around 64 at the visitor center to around 73 at the summit. Light winds. Chance of rain 50%. Tonight, partly cloudy with isolated showers. Lows around 54 at the visitor center to around 50 at the summit. Light winds. Chance of rain 20%. Tuesday, sunny. Isolated showers in the afternoon. Highs around 64 at the visitor center to around 73 at the summit. Light winds. Chance of rain 20%. Tuesday night, partly cloudy with isolated showers. Lows 44 to 63. Light winds. Chance of rain 20%. Sunrise Tuesday at Haleakala Summit, 5:59 a.m. Here's the forecast for the following county, Big Island, Hawaii. West of today, windward, mostly cloudy, showers. Leeward, mostly sunny, isolated showers early in the morning, then scattered showers in the afternoon. Highs 84 to 89. Northeast winds, around 15 miles per hour. Tonight, partly cloudy. Scattered showers. Lows 72 to 77. Northeast winds, around 15 miles per hour. Tuesday, partly cloudy. Windward, isolated showers during the day, then scattered showers at night. Leeward, isolated showers. Highs 83 to 88. Lows 71 to 76. Northeast winds, around 15 miles per hour. Wednesday, windward, mostly cloudy, scattered showers during the day, then numerous showers at night. Leeward, partly cloudy, isolated showers. Highs 85 to 90. Lows 73 to 78. Variable winds to 15 miles per hour. Thursday, partly cloudy. Windward, scattered showers during the day, then numerous showers at night. Leeward, isolated showers. Highs 85 to 90. Lows 73 to 78. Variable winds to 15 miles per hour. Friday, partly cloudy. Scattered showers windward. Isolated showers leeward. Highs 85 to 90. Lows 73 to 78. East winds, around 15 miles per hour. The ultraviolet index for noon August 18th in Honolulu is 12. This course

Mostly sunny, with a temperature of 80 degrees. At Lihue, under a partly sunny sky, the temperature was 82 degrees. Here are the buoy reports at 8 a.m. Wind speeds are in knots. Buoy 51101, wind east at 21. Buoy 51000, wind northeast at 14. Buoy 2, wind east at 14. Buoy 4, wind northeast at 16. Kahului Harbor, east at 12. Puvela Buoy, 6 feet, 9 seconds. Buoy data provided by the National Weather Service and the Pacific Islands Ocean Observing System. Here are some wind observations at 8 a.m. Wind speeds are in knots. Kahului northeast at 8. Kahului Harbor east at 13. Makapulapai east at 10, gusting to 19. Hilo northwest at 6. Small craft advisory. The synopsis for Hawaiian coastal waters. Tropical storm Lalo continues to move far west as the associated winds have also moved out of the area. Trade winds will build in across the region from east to west today and then slowly east Tuesday through the end of the week. The forecast for Hawaiian waters within 40 nautical miles, including the channels. Today and tonight, east winds 20 to 25 knots. Seas 6 to 9 feet. Wave detail, east 6 feet at 6 seconds and south 3 feet at 13 to 14 seconds. Scattered showers. Tuesday through Wednesday, east winds 15 to 20 knots. Seas 5 to 7 feet. Wave detail, east 5 feet at 6 seconds and south 3 feet at 13 seconds. Isolated showers. Wednesday night through Friday, east northeast winds 10 to 20 knots. Seas 3 to 6 feet. Scattered showers. More detailed information is available on our webpage at weather.gov/Hawaii. Issued at 3:20 a.m. The surf forecast for Maui. North facing shores 1 to 3 feet today. 0 to 2 feet Tuesday. West facing shores 2 to 4 feet today. 1 to 3 feet Tuesday. South facing shores 5 to 7 feet today. 4 to 6 feet Tuesday. East facing shores 5 to 7 feet this morning, then 4 to 6 feet this afternoon. 2 to 4 feet Tuesday. At 5 a.m., Oregon, 1500 UTC, the center of tropical storm Lala was located near latitude 20.4 north, longitude 163.4 west, about 363 miles west of Honolulu, about 541 miles west of Hilo. Lala is moving toward the west near 12 miles per hour. A westward motion is forecast through Tuesday, followed by a turn toward the west-northwest or northwest on Wednesday. Maximum sustained winds are near 60 miles per hour with higher gusts. Fluctuations in intensity are possible over the next day or so. Summer strengthening is expected thereafter, and Lala is forecast to become a hurricane again by Wednesday. Tropical storm force winds extend outward up to 105 miles from the center. The estimated minimum central pressure is 997 millibars, 29.44 inches. 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The current time is 8:59 a.m. Hawaii Aleutian Standard Time. Tropical storm Lala is continuing to move west of the state. Some lingering showers remain over Kauai and will continue to taper off today. Trade wind pattern returns Tuesday with windward and Mauka showers. Later this week winds may veer slightly southeast. Here's your Maui community forecast. Issued Monday at 8:45 a.m. Rest of today, mostly sunny. Scattered showers windward. Isolated showers leeward. Breezy. Highs 81 to 86 and 71 to 76 upcountry. East winds 15 to 25 miles per hour. Tonight, mostly clear. Isolated showers windward.

breezy. Lows 70 to 76 and 56 to 61 upcountry. Northeast winds 15 to 25 miles per hour. Tuesday, partly cloudy. Scattered showers windward. Isolated showers leeward. Breezy. Highs 80 to 85, lows 69 to 75. Upcountry, highs 70 to 76, lows 55 to 60. Northeast winds 15 to 20 miles per hour. Wednesday, partly cloudy. Scattered showers windward. Isolated showers leeward. Highs 80 to 85, lows 70 to 76. Upcountry, highs 71 to 76, lows 56 to 61. Northeast winds, around 15 miles per hour. Thursday, mostly cloudy. Scattered showers. Highs 81 to 86, lows 71 to 77. Upcountry, highs 72 to 78, lows 57 to 62. Variable winds 10 miles per hour or less. Friday, partly cloudy. Scattered showers. Highs 82 to 87, lows 71 to 77. Upcountry, highs 73 to 79, lows 58 to 63. East winds, around 15 miles per hour. Here are the forecast high and low temperatures for selected locations. Kahului, high 86, low 74. Hana, high 82, low 71. Palaukala Ranger Station, high 64, low 54. Kapalua, high 84, low 74. Molokati Airport, high 85, low 74. Lanari City, high 75, low 69. Here's the forecast for Haleakala Summit. Issued at 8:45 a.m. West of today, partly sunny with scattered showers. Highs around 64 at the visitor center to around 73 at the summit. Light winds. Chance of rain 50%. Tonight, partly cloudy with isolated showers. Lows around 54 at the visitor center to around 50 at the summit. Light winds. Chance of rain 20%. Tuesday, sunny. Isolated showers in the afternoon. Highs around 64 at the visitor center to around 73 at the summit. Light winds. Chance of rain 20%. Tuesday night, partly cloudy with isolated showers. Lows 44 to 63. Light winds. Chance of rain 20%. Sunrise Tuesday at Haleakala Summit, 5:59 a.m. Here's the forecast for the following county, Big Island, Hawaii. West of today, windward, mostly cloudy, showers. Leeward, mostly sunny, isolated showers early in the morning, then scattered showers in the afternoon. Highs 84 to 89. Northeast winds, around 15 miles per hour. Tonight, partly cloudy. Scattered showers. Lows 72 to 77. Northeast winds, around 15 miles per hour. Tuesday, partly cloudy. Windward, isolated showers during the day, then scattered showers at night. Leeward, isolated showers. Highs 83 to 88. Lows 71 to 76. Northeast winds, around 15 miles per hour. Wednesday, windward, mostly cloudy, scattered showers during the day, then numerous showers at night. Leeward, partly cloudy, isolated showers. Highs 85 to 90. Lows 73 to 78. Variable winds to 15 miles per hour. Thursday, partly cloudy. Windward, scattered showers during the day, then numerous showers at night. Leeward, isolated showers. Highs 85 to 90. Lows 73 to 78. Variable winds to 15 miles per hour. Friday, partly cloudy. Scattered showers windward. Isolated showers leeward. Highs 85 to 90. Lows 73 to 78.

northeast winds around 15 miles per hour. The ultraviolet index for noon August 18th in Honolulu is 12. This corresponds to a very high exposure level. At 8 a.m., at Kahului, it was partly sunny, with a temperature of 79 degrees. The relative humidity was 84%, and the dew point was 74 degrees. The wind was northeast, at 9 miles an hour. The barometric pressure was 29.95 inches, or 1,014.2 millibars, and rising. At Molokaʻi Airport, it was cloudy, with a temperature of 79 degrees. At Lanai City, under a mostly sunny sky, the temperature was 77 degrees. At Hilo, light rain and fog were reported, with a temperature of 75 degrees. At Honolulu, it was mostly sunny, with a temperature of 80 degrees. At Lihue, under a partly sunny sky, the temperature was 82 degrees. Here are the buoy reports at 8 a.m. Wind speeds are in knots. Buoy 51101, wind east at 21. Buoy 51000, wind northeast at 14. Buoy 2, wind east at 14. Buoy 4, wind northeast at 16. Kahului Harbor, east at 12. Puʻuvela buoy, 6 feet, 9 seconds. Buoy data provided by the National Weather Service and the Pacific Islands Ocean Observing System. Here are some wind observations at 8 a.m. Wind speeds are in knots. Kahului northeast at 8. Kahului Harbor east at 13. Makapulapai east at 10, gusting to 19. Hilo northwest at 6. Small craft advisory. The synopsis for Hawaiian coastal waters. Tropical storm Lalo continues to move far west as the associated winds have also moved out of the area. Trade winds will build in across the region from east to west today and then slowly east Tuesday through the end of the week. The forecast for Hawaiian waters within 40 nautical miles, including the channels. Today and tonight, east winds 20 to 25 knots. Seas 6 to 9 feet. Wave detail, east 6 feet at 6 seconds and south 3 feet at 13 to 14 seconds. Scattered showers. Tuesday through Wednesday, east winds 15 to 20 knots. Seas 5 to 7 feet. Wave detail, east 5 feet at 6 seconds and south 3 feet at 13 seconds. Isolated showers. Wednesday night through Friday, east northeast winds 10 to 20 knots. Seas 3 to 6 feet. Scattered showers. More detailed information is available on our webpage at weather.gov/Hawaii. Issued at 9 a.m. The surf forecast for Maui. North facing shores 1 to 3 feet today. 0 to 2 feet Tuesday. West facing shores 2 to 4 feet today. 1 to 3 feet Tuesday. South facing shores 6 to 8 feet this morning, then 5 to 7 feet this afternoon. 4 to 6 feet Tuesday. East facing shores 4 to 6 feet today. 2 to 4 feet Tuesday. At 5 a.m., Oregon, 1500 UTC, the center of tropical storm Lala was located near latitude 20.4 north, longitude 163.4 west. About 363 miles west of Honolulu. About 541 miles west of Hilo. Lala is moving toward the west near 12 miles per hour. A westward motion is forecast through Tuesday, followed by a turn toward the west-northwest or northwest on Wednesday. Maximum sustained winds are near 60 miles per hour with higher gusts. Fluctuations in intensity are possible over the next day or so. Summer strengthening is expected thereafter, and Lala is forecast to become a hurricane again by Wednesday. Tropical storm force winds extend outward up to 105 miles from the center. The estimated minimum central pressure is 997 millibars, 29.44 inches. 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

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The current time is 9:10 a.m. Hawaii Aleutian Standard Time. Tropical Storm Lala is continuing to move west of the state. Some lingering showers remain over Kauai and will continue to taper off today. Trade wind pattern returns Tuesday with windward and Mauka showers. Later this week, winds may veer slightly southeast. Here's your Maui community forecast. Issued Monday at 8:45 a.m. West of today, mostly sunny. Scattered showers windward. Isolated showers leeward. Breezy. Highs 81 to 86 and 71 to 76 upcountry. East winds 15 to 25 miles per hour. Tonight, mostly clear. Isolated showers windward. Breezy. Lows 70 to 76 and 56 to 61 upcountry. Northeast winds 15 to 25 miles per hour. Tuesday, partly cloudy. Scattered showers windward. Isolated showers leeward. Breezy. Highs 80 to 85, lows 69 to 75. Upcountry, highs 70 to 76, lows 55 to 60. Northeast winds 15 to 20 miles per hour. Wednesday, partly cloudy. Scattered showers windward. Isolated showers leeward. Highs 80 to 85, lows 70 to 76. Upcountry, highs 71 to 76, lows 56 to 61. Northeast winds, around 15 miles per hour. Thursday, mostly cloudy. Scattered showers. Highs 81 to 86, lows 71 to 77. Upcountry, highs 72 to 78, lows 57 to 62. Variable winds 10 miles per hour or less. Friday, partly cloudy. Scattered showers. Highs 82 to 87, lows 71 to 77. Upcountry, highs 73 to 79, lows 58 to 63. East winds, around 15 miles per hour. Here are the forecast high and low temperatures for selected locations. Kahului, high 86, low 74. Hana, high 82, low 71. Haleakala Ranger Station, high 64, low 54. Kapalua, high 84, low 74. Molokai Airport, high 85, low 74. Lanai City, high 75, low 69. Here's the forecast for Haleakala Summit. Issued at 8:45 a.m. West of today, partly sunny with scattered showers. Highs around 64 at the visitor center to around 73 at the summit. Light winds. Chance of rain 50%. Tonight, partly cloudy with isolated showers. Lows around 54 at the visitor center to around 50 at the summit. Light winds. Chance of rain 20%. Tuesday, sunny. Isolated showers in the afternoon. Highs around 64 at the visitor center to around 73 at the summit. Light winds. Chance of rain 20%. Tuesday night, partly cloudy with isolated showers. Lows 44 to 63. Light winds. Chance of rain 20%. Sunrise Tuesday at Haleakala Summit, 5:59 a.m. For information when a hurricane or tropical storm threatens your area, refer to the following resources. The National Weather Service provides valuable information via the Internet, NOAA weather radio, and local telephone recordings. 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Keep a battery-operated or hand crank radio in your disaster supply kit. Emergency preparedness, the responsibility of each individual. Take time now and be prepared.
Here's the forecast for the following county, Big Island, Hawaii. West of today, windward, mostly cloudy, showers. Leeward, mostly sunny, isolated showers early in the morning, then scattered showers in the afternoon. Highs 84 to 89. Northeast winds, around 15 miles per hour. Tonight, partly cloudy. Scattered showers. Lows 72 to 77. Northeast winds, around 15 miles per hour. Tuesday, partly cloudy. Windward, isolated showers during the day, then scattered showers at night. Leeward, isolated showers. Highs 83 to 88. Lows 71 to 76. Northeast winds, around 15 miles per hour. Wednesday, windward, mostly cloudy, scattered showers during the day, then numerous showers at night. Leeward, partly cloudy, isolated showers. Highs 85 to 90. Lows 73 to 78. Variable winds to 15 miles per hour. Thursday, partly cloudy. Windward, scattered showers during the day, then numerous showers at night. Leeward, isolated showers. Highs 85 to 90. Lows 73 to 78. Variable winds to 15 miles per hour. Friday, partly cloudy. Scattered showers windward. Isolated showers leeward. Highs 85 to 90. Lows 73 to 78. East winds, around 15 miles per hour. The ultraviolet index for noon August 18th in Honolulu is 12. This corresponds to a very high exposure level. At 9 a.m. at Kahului, mostly sunny and 83 degrees. Relative humidity 69%, dew point 72 degrees. Wind northeast, 13 miles an hour. The barometric pressure 29.95 inches, or 1,014.2 millibars, and steady. Molokai Airport, cloudy, 81. Lanai City, mostly sunny, 77. Lilo, fog, 75. Honolulu, mostly sunny, 83. Lihue, mostly sunny, 82. Here are the buoy reports at 9 a.m. Wind speeds are in knots. Buoy 51101, wind east at 23. Buoy 51000, wind east at 14. Buoy 2, wind east at 14. Buoy 4, wind northeast at 14. Kahului Harbor, east at 13. Puvala Buoy, 5 feet, 8 seconds. Buoy data provided by the National Weather Service and the Pacific Islands Ocean Observing System. Here are some wind observations at 8 a.m. Wind speeds are in knots. Kahului northeast at 8. Kahului Harbor east at 13. Makapulapai east at 10, gusting to 19. Lilo northwest at 6. Small craft advisory. The synopsis for Hawaiian coastal waters. Tropical storm Lalo continues to move far west as the associated winds have also moved out of the area. Trade winds will build in across the region from east to west today and then slowly east Tuesday through the end of the week. The forecast for Hawaiian waters within 40 nautical miles, including the channels. Today and tonight, east winds 20 to 25 knots. Seas 6 to 9 feet. Wave detail, east 6 feet at 6 seconds and south 3 feet at 13 to 14 seconds. Scattered showers. Tuesday through Wednesday, east winds 15 to 20 knots. Seas 5 to 7 feet. Wave detail, east 5 feet at 6 seconds and south 3 feet at 13 seconds. Isolated showers. Wednesday night through Friday, east northeast winds 10 to 20 knots. Seas 3 to 6 feet. Scattered showers. More detailed information is available on our webpage at weather.gov/Hawaii. 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High tide at 5:37 a.m. of 1.0.

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Low tide at 11:03 a.m. of 1 foot. 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High tide at 7:29 a.m. of 1.7 feet. 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Tides for Kona. 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Sunrise this morning at Kahului, 6:06 a.m. Sunset Monday, 6:54 p.m. Sunrise this morning at Haleakala Summit, 5:59 a.m. Sunrise this morning at Kona, 6:06 a.m. Sunset Monday, 6:51 p.m. Issued at 9 a.m. The surf forecast for Maui. North-facing shores 1 to 3 feet today. 0 to 2 feet Tuesday. West-facing shores 2 to 4 feet today. 1 to 3 feet Tuesday. South-facing shores 6 to 8 feet this morning, then 5 to 7 feet this afternoon. 4 to 6 feet Tuesday. East-facing shores 4 to 6 feet today. 2 to 4 feet Tuesday. At 5 a.m., Oregon, 1500 UTC, the center of tropical storm Lala was located near latitude 20.4 north, longitude 163.4 west, about 363 miles west of Honolulu, about 541 miles west of Hilo. Lala is moving toward the west near 12 miles per hour. A westward motion is forecast through Tuesday, followed by a turn toward the west-northwest or northwest on Wednesday. Maximum sustained winds are near 60 miles per hour with higher gusts. Fluctuations in intensity are possible over the next day or so. Summer strengthening is expected thereafter, and Lala is forecast to become a hurricane again by Wednesday. Tropical storm force winds extend outward up to 105 miles from the center. The estimated minimum central pressure is 997 millibars, 29.44 inches. 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The current time is 9:23 a.m. Hawaii Aleutian Standard Time. Tropical storm Lala is continuing to move west of the state. Some lingering showers remain over Kauai and will continue to taper off today. Trade wind pattern returns Tuesday with windward and Mauka showers. Later this week winds may veer slightly southeast. Here's your Maui community forecast. Issued Monday at 8:45 a.m. Rest of today, mostly sunny. Scattered showers windward. Isolated showers leeward. Breezy. Highs 81 to 86 and 71 to 76 upcountry. East winds 15 to 25 miles per hour. Tonight, mostly clear. Isolated showers windward. Breezy. Lows 70 to 76 and 56 to 61 upcountry. Northeast winds 15 to 25 miles per hour. Tuesday, partly cloudy. Scattered showers windward. Isolated showers leeward. Breezy. Highs 80 to 85, lows 69 to 75. Upcountry, highs 70 to 76, lows 55 to 60. Northeast winds 15 to 20 miles per hour. Wednesday, partly cloudy. Scattered showers windward. Isolated showers leeward. Highs 80 to 85, lows 70 to 76. Upcountry, highs 71 to 76, lows 56 to 61. Northeast winds, around 15 miles per hour. Thursday, mostly cloudy. Scattered showers. Highs 81 to 86, lows 71 to 77. Upcountry, highs 72 to 78, lows 57 to 62. Variable winds 10 miles per hour or less. Friday, partly cloudy. Scattered showers. Highs 82 to 87, lows 71 to 77. Upcountry, highs 73 to 79.

lows 58 to 63. East winds, around 15 miles per hour. Here are the forecast high and low temperatures for selected locations. Kahului, high 86, low 74. Hana, high 82, low 71. Haleakala Ranger Station, high 64, low 54. Kapalua, high 84, low 74. Molokai Airport, high 85, low 74. Lanai City, high 75, low 69. Here's the forecast for Haleakala Summit. Issued at 8:45 a.m. Rest of today, partly sunny with scattered showers. Highs around 64 at the visitor center to around 73 at the summit. Light winds. Chance of rain 50%. Tonight, partly cloudy with isolated showers. Lows around 54 at the visitor center to around 50 at the summit. Light winds. Chance of rain 20%. Tuesday, sunny. Isolated showers in the afternoon. Highs around 64 at the visitor center to around 73 at the summit. Light winds. Chance of rain 20%. Tuesday night, partly cloudy with isolated showers. Lows 44 to 63. Light winds. Chance of rain 20%. Sunrise Tuesday at Haleakala Summit, 5:59 a.m. Here's the forecast for the following county, Big Island, Hawaii. Rest of today, windward, mostly cloudy, showers. Leeward, mostly sunny, isolated showers early in the morning, then scattered showers in the afternoon. Highs 84 to 89. Northeast winds, around 15 miles per hour. Tonight, partly cloudy. Scattered showers. Lows 72 to 77. Northeast winds, around 15 miles per hour. Tuesday, partly cloudy. Windward, isolated showers during the day, then scattered showers at night. Leeward, isolated showers. Highs 83 to 88. Lows 71 to 76. Northeast winds, around 15 miles per hour. Wednesday, windward, mostly cloudy, scattered showers during the day, then numerous showers at night. Leeward, partly cloudy, isolated showers. Highs 85 to 90. Lows 73 to 78. Variable winds to 15 miles per hour. Thursday, partly cloudy. Windward, scattered showers during the day, then numerous showers at night. Leeward, isolated showers. Highs 85 to 90. Lows 73 to 78. Variable winds to 15 miles per hour. Friday, partly cloudy. Scattered showers windward. Isolated showers leeward. Highs 85 to 90. Lows 73 to 78. East winds, around 15 miles per hour. The ultraviolet index for noon August 18th in Honolulu is 12. This corresponds to a very high exposure level. At 9 a.m. at Kahului, mostly sunny and 83 degrees. Relative humidity 69%, dew point 72 degrees. Wind northeast, 13 miles an hour. The barometric pressure 29.95 inches, or 1,014.2 millibars, and steady. Molokai Airport, cloudy, 81. Lanai City, mostly sunny, 77. Hilo, fog, 75. Honolulu, mostly sunny, 83. Lihue, mostly sunny, 82. Here are the buoy reports at 9 a.m. Wind speeds are in knots. Buoy 51101, wind east at 23. Buoy 51000, wind east at 14. Buoy 2, wind east at 14. Buoy 4, wind northeast at 14. Kahului Harbor, east at 13. Puvela Buoy, 5 feet, 8 seconds. Buoy data provided by the National Weather Service and the Pacific Islands Ocean Observing

Here are some wind observations at 9 a.m. Wind speeds are in knots. Kahului northeast at 11. Kahului Harbor east at 12. Makapulapai east at 16, gusting to 23. Kona southwest at 7. Hilo northeast at 3. Small craft advisory. The synopsis for Hawaiian coastal waters. Tropical storm Lalo continues to move far west as the associated winds have also moved out of the area. Trade winds will build in across the region from east to west today and then slowly east Tuesday through the end of the week. The forecast for Hawaiian waters within 40 nautical miles, including the channels. Today and tonight, east winds 20 to 25 knots. Seas 6 to 9 feet. Wave detail, east 6 feet at 6 seconds and south 3 feet at 13 to 14 seconds. Scattered showers. Tuesday through Wednesday, east winds 15 to 20 knots. Seas 5 to 7 feet. Wave detail, east 5 feet at 6 seconds and south 3 feet at 13 seconds. Isolated showers. Wednesday night through Friday, east-northeast winds 10 to 20 knots. Seas 3 to 6 feet. Scattered showers. More detailed information is available on our webpage at weather.gov/Hawaii. Issued at 9 a.m. The surf forecast for Maui. North-facing shores 1 to 3 feet today. 0 to 2 feet Tuesday. West-facing shores 2 to 4 feet today. 1 to 3 feet Tuesday. South-facing shores 6 to 8 feet this morning, then 5 to 7 feet this afternoon. 4 to 6 feet Tuesday. East-facing shores 4 to 6 feet today. 2 to 4 feet Tuesday. At 5 a.m., Oregon, 1500 UTC, the center of tropical storm Lala was located near latitude 20.4 north, longitude 163.4 west, about 363 miles west of Honolulu, about 541 miles west of Hilo. Lala is moving toward the west near 12 miles per hour. A westward motion is forecast through Tuesday, followed about 541 miles west of Hilo. Lala is moving toward the west near 12 miles per hour. A westward motion is forecast through Tuesday, followed by a turn toward the west-northwest or northwest on Wednesday. Maximum sustained winds are near 60 miles per hour with higher gusts. Fluctuations in intensity are possible over the next day or so. Summer strengthening is expected thereafter, and Lala is forecast to become a hurricane again by Wednesday. Tropical storm force winds extend outward up to 105 miles from the center. The estimated minimum central pressure is 997 millibars, 29.44 inches. 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The current time is 9:34 a.m. Hawaii Aleutian Standard Time. Tropical storm Lala is continuing to move west of the state. Some lingering scattered showers will continue through the day. Trade wind pattern returns Tuesday with windward and Malakwa showers. Later this week, winds may veer slightly southeast. Here's your Maui community forecast. Issued Monday at 8:45 a.m. West of today, mostly sunny. Scattered showers windward. Isolated showers leeward. Breezy. Highs 81 to 86 and 71 to 76 upcountry. East winds 15 to 25 miles per hour. Tonight, mostly clear. Isolated showers windward. Breezy. Lows 70 to 76 and 56 to 61 upcountry. Northeast winds 15 to 25 miles per hour. Tuesday, partly cloudy. Scattered showers windward. Isolated showers leeward. Breezy. Highs 80 to 85, lows 69 to 75. Upcountry, highs 70 to 76, lows 55 to 60. Northeast winds 15.

20 miles per hour. Wednesday, partly cloudy. Scattered showers windward. Isolated showers leeward. Highs 80 to 85, lows 70 to 76. Upcountry, highs 71 to 76, lows 56 to 61. Northeast winds, around 15 miles per hour. Thursday, mostly cloudy. Scattered showers. Highs 81 to 86, lows 71 to 77. Upcountry, highs 72 to 78, lows 57 to 62. Variable winds 10 miles per hour or less. Friday, partly cloudy. Scattered showers. Highs 82 to 87, lows 71 to 77. Upcountry, highs 73 to 79, lows 58 to 63. East winds, around 15 miles per hour. Here are the forecast high and low temperatures for selected locations. Kahului, high 86, low 74. Hana, high 82, low 71. Palanca Law Ranger Station, high 64, low 54. Kapalua, high 84, low 74. Molokati Airport, high 85, low 74. Lanari City, high 75, low 69. Here's the forecast for Halaunka Law Summit. Issued at 8:45 a.m. Rest of today, partly sunny with scattered showers. Highs around 64 at the visitor center to around 73 at the summit. Light winds. Chance of rain 50%. Tonight, partly cloudy with isolated showers. Lows around 54 at the visitor center to around 50 at the summit. Light winds. Chance of rain 20%. Tuesday, sunny. Isolated showers in the afternoon. Highs around 64 at the visitor center to around 73 at the summit. Light winds. Chance of rain 20%. Tuesday night, partly cloudy with isolated showers. Lows 44 to 63. Light winds. Chance of rain 20%. Sunrise Tuesday at Halaunka Law Summit, 5:59 a.m. Here's the forecast for the following county, Big Island, Hawaii. West of today, windward, mostly cloudy, showers. Leeward, mostly sunny, isolated showers early in the morning, then scattered showers in the afternoon. Highs 84 to 89. Northeast winds, around 15 miles per hour. Tonight, partly cloudy. Scattered showers. Lows 72 to 77. Northeast winds, around 15 miles per hour. Tuesday, partly cloudy. Windward, isolated showers during the day, then scattered showers at night. Leeward, isolated showers. Highs 83 to 88. Lows 71 to 76. Northeast winds, around 15 miles per hour. Wednesday, windward, mostly cloudy, scattered showers during the day, then numerous showers at night. Leeward, partly cloudy, isolated showers. Highs 85 to 90. Lows 73 to 78. Variable winds to 15 miles per hour. Thursday, partly cloudy. Windward, scattered showers during the day, then numerous showers at night. Leeward, isolated showers. Highs 85 to 90. Lows 73 to 78. Variable winds to 15 miles per hour. Friday, partly cloudy. Scattered showers windward. Isolated showers leeward. Highs 85 to 90. Lows 73 to 78. East winds, around 15 miles per hour. The ultraviolet index for noon August 18th in Honolulu is 12. This corresponds to a very high exposure level. At 9 a.m. at Kahului, mostly sunny and 83 degrees. Relative humidity 69%, dew point 72 degrees. Wind northeast, 13 miles an hour. The barometric pressure 29.95 inches.
1,014.2 millibars, and steady. Molokati Airport, cloudy, 81. Lanati City, mostly sunny, 77. Hilo, rain and fog, 76. Kona, cloudy, 84. Honolulu, mostly sunny, 83. Lihue, partly sunny, 83. Here are the buoy reports at 9 a.m. Wind speeds are in knots. Buoy 51101, wind east at 23. Buoy 51000, wind east at 16. Buoy 2, wind east at 14. Buoy 4, wind northeast at 16. Kahului Harbor, east at 9. Pu'uvela Buoy, 5 feet, 8 seconds. Buoy data provided by the National Weather Service and the Pacific Islands Ocean Observing System. Here are some wind observations at 9 a.m. Wind speeds are in knots. Kahului northeast at 11. Kahului Harbor east at 12. Makapulapai east at 16, gusting to 23. Kona southwest at 7. Hilo northeast at 3. Small craft advisory. The synopsis for Hawaiian coastal waters. Tropical storm Lalo continues to move far west as the associated winds have also moved out of the area. Trade winds will build in across the region from east to west today and then slowly east Tuesday through the end of the week. The forecast for Hawaiian waters within 40 nautical miles, including the channels. Today and tonight, east winds 20 to 25 knots. Seas 6 to 9 feet. Wave detail, east 6 feet at 6 seconds and south 3 feet at 13 to 14 seconds. Scattered showers. Tuesday through Wednesday, east winds 15 to 20 knots. Seas 5 to 7 feet. Wave detail, east 5 feet at 6 seconds and south 3 feet at 13 seconds. Isolated showers. Wednesday night through Friday, east-northeast winds 10 to 20 knots. Seas 3 to 6 feet. Scattered showers. More detailed information is available on our webpage at weather.gov/Hawaii. Issued at 9 a.m. The surf forecast for Maui. North-facing shores 1 to 3 feet today. 0 to 2 feet Tuesday. West-facing shores 2 to 4 feet today. 1 to 3 feet Tuesday. South-facing shores 6 to 8 feet this morning, then 5 to 7 feet this afternoon. 4 to 6 feet Tuesday. East-facing shores 4 to 6 feet today. 2 to 4 feet Tuesday. At 5 a.m., Oregon, 1500 UTC, the center of tropical storm Lala was located near latitude 20.4 north, longitude 163.4 west. About 363 miles west of Honolulu. About 541 miles west of Hilo. Lala is moving toward the west near 12 miles per hour. A westward motion is forecast through Tuesday, followed by a turn toward the west-northwest or northwest on Wednesday. Maximum sustained winds are near 60 miles per hour with higher gusts. Fluctuations in intensity are possible over the next day or so. Summer strengthening is expected thereafter, and Lala is forecast to become a hurricane again by Wednesday. Tropical storm force winds extend outward up to 105 miles from the center. The estimated minimum central pressure is 997 millibars, 29.44 inches. 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The current time is 9:44 a.m. Hawaii Aleutian Standard Time. Tropical storm Lala is continuing to move west of the state. Some lingering scattered showers will continue through the day. Trade wind pattern returns Tuesday with windward and Malakwa showers. Later this week, winds may veer slightly southeast. Here's your Maui community forecast. Issued Monday at 8:45 a.m. Rest of today, mostly sunny. Scattered showers windward. Isolated showers.

Towards leeward. Breezy. Highs 81 to 86 and 71 to 76 upcountry. East winds 15 to 25 miles per hour. Tonight, mostly clear. Isolated showers windward. Breezy. Lows 70 to 76 and 56 to 61 upcountry. Northeast winds 15 to 25 miles per hour. Tuesday, partly cloudy. Scattered showers windward. Isolated showers leeward. Breezy. Highs 80 to 85, lows 69 to 75. Upcountry, highs 70 to 76, lows 55 to 60. Northeast winds 15 to 20 miles per hour. Wednesday, partly cloudy. Scattered showers windward. Isolated showers leeward. Highs 80 to 85, lows 70 to 76. Upcountry, highs 71 to 76, lows 56 to 61. Northeast winds, around 15 miles per hour. Thursday, mostly cloudy. Scattered showers. Highs 81 to 86, lows 71 to 77. Upcountry, highs 72 to 78, lows 57 to 62. Variable winds 10 miles per hour or less. Friday, partly cloudy. Scattered showers. Highs 82 to 87, lows 71 to 77. Upcountry, highs 73 to 79, lows 58 to 63. East winds, around 15 miles per hour. Here are the forecast high and low temperatures for selected locations. Kahului, high 86, low 74. Hana, high 82, low 71. Haleakala Ranger Station, high 64, low 54. Kapalua, high 84, low 74. Molokati Airport, high 85, low 74. Lanati City, high 75, low 69. Here's the forecast for Haleakala Summit. Issued at 8:45 a.m. West of today, partly sunny with scattered showers. Highs around 64 at the visitor center to around 73 at the summit. Light winds. Chance of rain 50%. Tonight, partly cloudy with isolated showers. Lows around 54 at the visitor center to around 50 at the summit. Light winds. Chance of rain 20%. Tuesday, sunny. Isolated showers in the afternoon. Highs around 64 at the visitor center to around 73 at the summit. Light winds. Chance of rain 20%. Tuesday night, partly cloudy with isolated showers. Lows 44 to 63. Light winds. Chance of rain 20%. Sunrise Tuesday at Haleakala Summit, 5:59 a.m. Here's the forecast for the following county, Big Island, Hawaii. West of today, windward, mostly cloudy, showers. Leeward, mostly sunny, isolated showers early in the morning, then scattered showers in the afternoon. Highs 84 to 89. Northeast winds, around 15 miles per hour. Tonight, partly cloudy. Scattered showers. Lows 72 to 77. Northeast winds, around 15 miles per hour. Tuesday, partly cloudy. Windward, isolated showers during the day, then scattered showers at night. Leeward, isolated showers. Highs 83 to 88. Lows 71 to 76. Northeast winds, around 15 miles per hour. Wednesday, windward, mostly cloudy, scattered showers during the day, then numerous showers at night. Leeward, partly cloudy, isolated showers. Highs 85 to 90. Lows 73 to 78. Variable winds to 15 miles per hour. Thursday, partly cloudy. Windward, scattered showers during the day, then numerous showers at night. Leeward, isolated showers. Highs 85 to 90. Lows 73 to 78.

Variable winds to 15 miles per hour. Friday, partly cloudy. Scattered showers windward. Isolated showers leeward. Highs 85 to 90. Lows 73 to 78. East winds, around 15 miles per hour. Issued at 3:21 a.m. Tides for Kahului. High tide at 5:37 a.m. of 1.8 feet. Low tide at 11:03 a.m. of 1 foot. Tides for Kihei and Maualae Bay. High tide at 7:29 a.m. of 1.7 feet. Low tide at 12:22 p.m. of 0.6 feet. Tides for Kona. High tide at 7:09 a.m. of 1.6 feet. Low tide at 12:53 p.m. of 0.6 feet. Sunrise this morning at Kahului, 6:06 a.m. Sunset Monday, 6:54 p.m. Sunrise this morning at Haleakala Law Summit, 5:59 a.m. Sunrise this morning at Kona, 6:06 a.m. Sunset Monday, 6:51 p.m. The ultraviolet index for noon August 18th in Honolulu is 12. This corresponds to a very high exposure level. At 9 a.m., at Kahului, mostly sunny, and 83 degrees. Relative humidity 69%, dew point 72 degrees. Wind northeast, 13 miles an hour. The barometric pressure 29.95 inches, or 1,014.2 millibars, and steady. Molokai Airport, cloudy, 81. Lanai City, mostly sunny, 77. Hilo, rain and fog, 76. Kona, cloudy, 84. Honolulu, mostly sunny, 83. Lihue, partly sunny, 83. Here are the buoy reports at 9 a.m. Wind speeds are in knots. Buoy 51101, wind east at 23. Buoy 51000, wind east at 16. Buoy 2, wind east at 14. Buoy 4, wind northeast at 16. Kahului Harbor, east at 9. Pauvela Buoy, 5 feet, 8 seconds. Buoy data provided by the National Weather Service and the Pacific Islands Ocean Observing System. Here are some wind observations at 9 a.m. Wind speeds are in knots. Kahului northeast at 11. Kahului Harbor east at 12. Makapulapai east at 16, gusting to 23. Kona southwest at 7. Hilo east at 8. Issued at 9 a.m. The surf forecast for Maui. North facing shores 1 to 3 feet today. 0 to 2 feet Tuesday. West facing shores 2 to 4 feet today. 1 to 3 feet Tuesday. South facing shores 6 to 8 feet this morning, then 5 to 7 feet this afternoon. 4 to 6 feet Tuesday. East facing shores 4 to 6 feet today. 2 to 4 feet Tuesday. At 5 a.m., Oregon, 1500 UTC, the center of tropical storm Lala was located near latitude 20.4 north, longitude 163.4 west. About 363 miles west of Honolulu. About 541 miles west of Hilo. Lala is moving toward the west near 12 miles per hour. A westward motion is forecast through Tuesday, followed by a turn toward the west-northwest or northwest on Wednesday. Maximum sustained winds are near 60 miles per hour with higher gusts. Fluctuations in intensity are possible over the next day or so. Summer strengthening is expected thereafter, and Lala is forecast to become a hurricane again by Wednesday. Tropical storm force winds extend outward up to 105 miles from the center. The estimated minimum central pressure is 997 millibars, 29.44 inches. 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The current time is 9:55 a.m. Hawaii Aleutians.

Isolated showers windward. Breezy. Lows 70 to 76 and 56 to 61 upcountry. Northeast winds 15 to 25 miles per hour. Tuesday, partly cloudy. Scattered showers windward. Isolated showers leeward. Breezy. Highs 80 to 85, lows 69 to 75. Upcountry, highs 70 to 76, lows 55 to 60. Northeast winds 15 to 20 miles per hour. Wednesday, partly cloudy. Scattered showers windward. Isolated showers leeward. Highs 80 to 85, lows 70 to 76. Upcountry, highs 71 to 76, lows 56 to 61. Northeast winds, around 15 miles per hour. Thursday, mostly cloudy. Scattered showers. Highs 81 to 86, lows 71 to 77. Upcountry, highs 72 to 78, lows 57 to 62. Variable winds 10 miles per hour or less. Friday, partly cloudy. Scattered showers. Highs 82 to 87, lows 71 to 77. Upcountry, highs 73 to 79, lows 58 to 63. East winds, around 15 miles per hour. Here are the forecast high and low temperatures for selected locations. Kahului, high 86, low 74. Hana, high 82, low 71. Haleakala Ranger Station, high 64, low 54. Kapalua, high 84, low 74. Molokati Airport, high 85, low 74. Lanari City, high 75, low 69. Here's the forecast for Haleakala Summit. Issued at 8:45 a.m. Rest of today, partly sunny with scattered showers. Highs around 64 at the visitor center to around 73 at the summit. Light winds. Chance of rain 50%. Tonight, partly cloudy with isolated showers. Lows around 54 at the visitor center to around 50 at the summit. Light winds. Chance of rain 20%. Tuesday, sunny. Isolated showers in the afternoon. Highs around 64 at the visitor center to around 73 at the summit. Light winds. Chance of rain 20%. Tuesday night, partly cloudy with isolated showers. Lows 44 to 63. Light winds. Chance of rain 20%. Sunrise Tuesday at Haleakala Summit, 5:59 a.m. Here's the forecast for the following county, Big Island, Hawaii. Rest of today, windward, mostly cloudy, showers. Leeward, mostly sunny, isolated showers early in the morning, then scattered showers in the afternoon. Highs 84 to 89. Northeast winds, around 15 miles per hour. Tonight, partly cloudy. Scattered showers. Lows 72 to 77. Northeast winds, around 15 miles per hour. Tuesday, partly cloudy. Windward, isolated showers during the day, then scattered showers at night. Leeward, isolated showers. Highs 83 to 88. Lows 71 to 76. Northeast winds, around 15 miles per hour. Wednesday, windward, mostly cloudy, scattered showers during the day, then numerous showers at night. Leeward, partly cloudy, isolated showers. Highs 85 to 90. Lows 73 to 78. Variable winds to 15 miles per hour. Thursday, partly cloudy. Windward, scattered showers during the day, then numerous showers at night. Leeward, isolated showers. Highs 85 to 90. Lows 73 to 78. Variable winds to 15 miles per hour. Friday, partly cloudy. Scattered showers windward. Isolated showers leeward. Highs 85 to 90.

73 to 78. East winds, around 15 miles per hour. The ultraviolet index for noon August 18th in Honolulu is 12. This corresponds to a very high exposure level. At 9 a.m., at Kahului, mostly sunny, and 83 degrees. Relative humidity 69%, dew point 72 degrees. Wind northeast, 13 miles an hour. The barometric pressure 29.95 inches, or 1014.2 millibars, and steady. Molokai Airport, cloudy, 81. Lanai City, mostly sunny, 77. Hilo, rain and fog, 76. Kona, cloudy, 84. Honolulu, mostly sunny, 83. Lihue, partly sunny, 83. Here are the buoy reports at 9 a.m. Wind speeds are in knots. Buoy 51101, wind east at 23. Buoy 51000, wind east at 16. Buoy 2, wind east at 14. Buoy 4, wind northeast at 16. Kahului Harbor, east at 9. Kauvala buoy, 5 feet, 8 seconds. Buoy data provided by the National Weather Service and the Pacific Islands Ocean Observing System. Here are some wind observations at 9 a.m. Wind speeds are in knots. Kahului northeast at 11. Kahului Harbor east at 12. Makapulapai east at 16, gusting to 23. Kona southwest at 7. Hilo east at 8. Issued at 9 a.m. The surf forecast for Maui. North facing shores 1 to 3 feet today. 0 to 2 feet Tuesday. West facing shores 2 to 4 feet today. 1 to 3 feet Tuesday. South facing shores 6 to 8 feet this morning, then 5 to 7 feet this afternoon. 4 to 6 feet Tuesday. East facing shores 4 to 6 feet today. 2 to 4 feet Tuesday. At 5 a.m., Oregon, 1500 UTC, the center of tropical storm Lala was located near latitude 20.4 north, longitude 163.4 west, about 363 miles west of Honolulu, about 541 miles west of Hilo. Lala is moving toward the west near 12 miles per hour. A westward motion is forecast through Tuesday, followed by a turn toward the west-northwest or northwest on Wednesday. Maximum sustained winds are near 60 miles per hour with higher gusts. Fluctuations in intensity are possible over the next day or so. Summer strengthening is expected thereafter, and Lala is forecast to become a hurricane again by Wednesday. Tropical storm force winds extend outward up to 105 miles from the center. The estimated minimum central pressure is 997 millibars, 29.44 inches. 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The current time is 10:05 a.m. Hawaii Aleutian Standard Time. Tropical storm Lala is continuing to move west of the state. Some lingering scattered showers will continue through the day. Trade wind pattern returns Tuesday with windward and Mauka showers. Later this week winds may veer slightly southeast. Here's your Maui community forecast. Issued Monday at 8:45 a.m. West of today, mostly sunny. Scattered showers windward. Isolated showers leeward. Breezy. Highs 81 to 86 and 71 to 76 upcountry. East winds 15 to 25 miles per hour. Tonight, mostly clear. Isolated showers windward. Breezy. Lows 70 to 76 and 56 to 61 upcountry. Northeast winds 15 to 25 miles per hour. Tuesday, partly cloudy. Scattered showers windward. Isolated showers leeward. Breezy. Highs 80 to 85, lows 69.

75. Up country, highs 70 to 76, lows 55 to 60. Northeast winds 15 to 20 miles per hour. Wednesday, partly cloudy. Scattered showers windward. Isolated showers leeward. Highs 80 to 85, lows 70 to 76. Up country, highs 71 to 76, lows 56 to 61. Northeast winds, around 15 miles per hour. Thursday, mostly cloudy. Scattered showers. Highs 81 to 86, lows 71 to 77. Up country, highs 72 to 78, lows 57 to 62. Variable winds 10 miles per hour or less. Friday, partly cloudy. Scattered showers. Highs 82 to 87, lows 71 to 77. Up country, highs 73 to 79, lows 58 to 63. East winds, around 15 miles per hour. Here are the forecast high and low temperatures for selected locations. Kahului, high 86, low 74. Hana, high 82, low 71. Palaukala Ranger Station, high 64, low 54. Kapalua, high 84, low 74. Molokati Airport, high 85, low 74. Lanari City, high 75, low 69. Here's the forecast for Haleakala Summit. Issued at 8:45 a.m. Rest of today, partly sunny with scattered showers. Highs around 64 at the visitor center to around 73 at the summit. Light winds. Chance of rain 50%. Tonight, partly cloudy with isolated showers. Lows around 54 at the visitor center to around 50 at the summit. Light winds. Chance of rain 20%. Tuesday, sunny. Isolated showers in the afternoon. Highs around 64 at the visitor center to around 73 at the summit. Light winds. Chance of rain 20%. Tuesday night, partly cloudy with isolated showers. Lows 44 to 63. Light winds. Chance of rain 20%. Sunrise Tuesday at Haleakala Summit, 5:59 a.m. Here's the forecast for the following county, Big Island, Hawaii. Rest of today, windward, mostly cloudy, showers. Leeward, mostly sunny, isolated showers early in the morning, then scattered showers in the afternoon. Highs 84 to 89. Northeast winds, around 15 miles per hour. Tonight, partly cloudy. Scattered showers. Lows 72 to 77. Northeast winds, around 15 miles per hour. Tuesday, partly cloudy. Windward, isolated showers during the day, then scattered showers at night. Leeward, isolated showers. Highs 83 to 88. Lows 71 to 76. Northeast winds, around 15 miles per hour. Wednesday, windward, mostly cloudy, scattered showers during the day, then numerous showers at night. Leeward, partly cloudy, isolated showers. Highs 85 to 90. Lows 73 to 78. Variable winds to 15 miles per hour. Thursday, partly cloudy. Windward, scattered showers during the day, then numerous showers at night. Leeward, isolated showers. Highs 85 to 90. Lows 73 to 78. Variable winds to 15 miles per hour. Friday, partly cloudy. Scattered showers windward. Isolated showers leeward. Highs 85 to 90. Lows 73 to 78. East winds, around 15 miles per hour. The ultraviolet index for noon August 18th in Honolulu is 12. This corresponds to a very high exposure level. Here are some wind observations at 9 a.m. Wind speeds are in knots. Kahului northeast at 11,

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Makapulipai East at 16, gusting to 23. Kona Southwest at 7. Hilo East at 8. Issued at 9 a.m. The surf forecast for Maui. North facing shores 1 to 3 feet today. 0 to 2 feet Tuesday. West facing shores 2 to 4 feet today. 1 to 3 feet Tuesday. South facing shores 6 to 8 feet this morning, then 5 to 7 feet this afternoon. 4 to 6 feet Tuesday. East facing shores 4 to 6 feet today. 2 to 4 feet Tuesday. At 5 a.m., Oregon, 1500 UTC, the center of tropical storm Lala was located near latitude 20.4 north, longitude 163.4 west. About 363 miles west of Honolulu. About 541 miles west of Hilo. Lala is moving toward the west near 12 miles per hour. A westward motion is forecast through Tuesday, followed by a turn toward the west-northwest or northwest on Wednesday. Maximum sustained winds are near 60 miles per hour with higher gusts. Fluctuations in intensity are possible over the next day or so. Some strengthening is expected thereafter, and Lala is forecast to become a hurricane again by Wednesday. Tropical storm force winds extend outward up to 105 miles from the center. The estimated minimum central pressure is 997 millibars, 29.44 inches. 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The current time is 10:13 a.m. Hawaii Aleutian Standard Time. Tropical storm Lala is continuing to move west of the state. Some lingering scattered showers will continue through the day. Trade wind pattern returns Tuesday with windward and Mauka showers. Later this week winds may veer slightly southeast. Here's your Maui community forecast. Issued Monday at 8:45 a.m. West of today, mostly sunny. Scattered showers windward. Isolated showers leeward. Breezy. Highs 81 to 86 and 71 to 76 upcountry. East winds 15 to 25 miles per hour. Tonight, mostly clear. Isolated showers windward. Breezy. Lows 70 to 76 and 56 to 61 upcountry. Northeast winds 15 to 25 miles per hour. Tuesday, partly cloudy. Scattered showers windward. Isolated showers leeward. Breezy. Highs 80 to 85, lows 69 to 75. Upcountry, highs 70 to 76, lows 55 to 60. Northeast winds 15 to 20 miles per hour. Wednesday, partly cloudy. Scattered showers windward. Isolated showers leeward. Highs 80 to 85, lows 70 to 76. Upcountry, highs 71 to 76, lows 56 to 61. Northeast winds, around 15 miles per hour. Thursday, mostly cloudy. Scattered showers. Highs 81 to 86, lows 71 to 77. Upcountry, highs 72 to 78, lows 57 to 62. Variable winds 10 miles per hour or less. Friday, partly cloudy. Scattered showers. Highs 82 to 87, lows 71 to 77. Upcountry, highs 73 to 79, lows 58 to 63. East winds, around 15 miles per hour. Here are the forecast high and low temperatures for selected locations. Kahului, high 86, low 74. Hana, high 82, low 71. Haleakala Ranger Station, high 64, low 54. Kapalua, high 84, low 74. Molokai Airport, high 85, low 74. Lanai City, high 75, low 69. 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

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Keep a battery-operated or hand-crank radio in your disaster supply kit. 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Take time now and be prepared. Here's the forecast for Haleakala Summit. Issued at 8:45 a.m. West of today, partly sunny with scattered showers. Highs around 64 at the visitor center to around 73 at the summit. Light winds. Chance of rain 50%. Tonight, partly cloudy with isolated showers. Lows around 54 at the visitor center to around 50 at the summit. Light winds. Chance of rain 20%. Tuesday, sunny. Isolated showers in the afternoon. Highs around 64 at the visitor center to around 73 at the summit. Light winds. Chance of rain 20%. Tuesday night, partly cloudy with isolated showers. Lows 44 to 63. Light winds. Chance of rain 20%. Sunrise Tuesday at Haleakala Summit, 5:59 a.m. Here's the forecast for the following county, Big Island, Hawaii. West of today, windward, mostly cloudy, showers. Leeward, mostly sunny, isolated showers early in the morning, then scattered showers in the afternoon. Highs 84 to 89. Northeast winds, around 15 miles per hour. Tonight, partly cloudy. Scattered showers. Lows 72 to 77. Northeast winds, around 15 miles per hour. Tuesday, partly cloudy. Windward, isolated showers during the day, then scattered showers at night. Leeward, isolated showers. Highs 83 to 88. Lows 71 to 76. Northeast winds, around 15 miles per hour. Wednesday, windward, mostly cloudy, scattered showers during the day, then numerous showers at night. Leeward, partly cloudy, isolated showers. Highs 85 to 90. Lows 73 to 78. Variable winds to 15 miles per hour. Thursday, partly cloudy. Windward, scattered showers during the day, then numerous showers at night. Leeward, isolated showers. Highs 85 to 90. Lows 73 to 78. Variable winds to 15 miles per hour. Friday, partly cloudy. Scattered showers windward. Isolated showers leeward. Highs 85 to 90. Lows 73 to 78. East winds, around 15 miles per hour. The ultraviolet index for noon August 18th in Honolulu is 12. This corresponds to a very high exposure level. At 10 a.m. at Kahului, the sky was mostly sunny, with a temperature of 82 degrees. The relative humidity was 69%, and the dew point was 71 degrees. The wind was northeast, at 21 miles an hour. The barometric pressure was 29.94 inches, or 1,013.8 millibars, and falling. At Molokaʻi Airport, the sky was partly sunny, and the temperature was 80. At Lanai City, partly sunny, and 78 degrees. At Hilo, light rain and fog were observed, and the temperature was 75. At Kona, partly sunny, and 84 degrees. At Honolulu, mostly sunny, and 85 degrees. At Lihue, it was cloudy, with a temperature of 82. Here are the buoy reports at 10 a.m. Wind speeds are in knots. Buoy 5110.

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Buoy 4, wind northeast at 16. Kahului Harbor, east at 18. Umvela Buoy, 6 feet, 8 seconds. Buoy data provided by the National Weather Service and the Pacific Islands Ocean Observing System. Here are some wind observations at 9 a.m. Wind speeds are in knots. Kahului northeast at 11. Kahului Harbor east at 12. Makapulapai east at 16, gusting to 23. Kona southwest at 7. Iolo east at 8. Issued at 9 a.m. The surf forecast for Maui. North facing shores 1 to 3 feet today. 0 to 2 feet Tuesday. West facing shores 2 to 4 feet today. 1 to 3 feet Tuesday. South facing shores 6 to 8 feet this morning, then 5 to 7 feet this afternoon. 4 to 6 feet Tuesday. East facing shores 4 to 6 feet today. 2 to 4 feet Tuesday. At 5 a.m., Oregon, 1500 UTC, the center of tropical storm Lala was located near latitude 20.4 north, longitude 163.4 west, about 363 miles west of Honolulu, about 541 miles west of Iolo. Lala is moving toward the west near 12 miles per hour. A westward motion is forecast through Tuesday, followed by a turn toward the west-northwest or northwest on Wednesday. Maximum sustained winds are near 60 miles per hour with higher gusts. Fluctuations in intensity are possible over the next day or so. Some strengthening is expected thereafter, and Lala is forecast to become a hurricane again by Wednesday. Tropical storm force winds extend outward up to 105 miles from the center. The estimated minimum central pressure is 997 millibars, 29.44 inches. 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The current time is 10:23 a.m. Hawaii Aleutian Standard Time. Tropical Storm Lala is continuing to move west of the state. Some lingering scattered showers will continue through the day. Trade wind pattern returns Tuesday with windward and Malakwa showers. Later this week, winds may veer slightly southeast. Here's your Maui community forecast. Issued Monday at 8:45 a.m. Rest of today, mostly sunny. Scattered showers windward. Isolated showers leeward. Breezy. Highs 81 to 86 and 71 to 76 upcountry. East winds 15 to 25 miles per hour. Tonight, mostly clear. Isolated showers windward. Breezy. Lows 70 to 76 and 56 to 61 upcountry. Northeast winds 15 to 25 miles per hour. Tuesday, partly cloudy. Scattered showers windward. Isolated showers leeward. Breezy. Highs 80 to 85, lows 69 to 75. Upcountry, highs 70 to 76, lows 55 to 60. Northeast winds 15 to 20 miles per hour. Wednesday, partly cloudy. Scattered showers windward. Isolated showers leeward. Highs 80 to 85, lows 70 to 76. Upcountry, highs 71 to 76, lows 56 to 61. Northeast winds, around 15 miles per hour. Thursday, mostly cloudy. Scattered showers. Highs 81 to 86, lows 71 to 77. Upcountry, highs 72 to 78, lows 57 to 62. Variable winds 10 miles per hour or less. Friday, partly cloudy. Scattered showers. Highs 82 to 87, lows 71 to 77. Upcountry, highs 73 to 79, lows 58 to 60.

3. East winds, around 15 miles per hour. Here are the forecast high and low temperatures for selected locations. Kahului, high 86, low 74. Hana, high 82, low 71. Haleakala Ranger Station, high 64, low 54. Kapalua, high 84, low 74. Molokati Airport, high 85, low 74. Lanati City, high 75, low 69. Here's the forecast for Haleakala Summit. Issued at 8:45 a.m. Rest of today, partly sunny with scattered showers. Highs around 64 at the visitor center to around 73 at the summit. Light winds. Chance of rain 50%. Tonight, partly cloudy with isolated showers. Lows around 54 at the visitor center to around 50 at the summit. Light winds. Chance of rain 20%. Tuesday, sunny. Isolated showers in the afternoon. Highs around 64 at the visitor center to around 73 at the summit. Light winds. Chance of rain 20%. Tuesday night, partly cloudy with isolated showers. Lows 44 to 63. Light winds. Chance of rain 20%. Sunrise Tuesday at Haleakala Summit, 5:59 a.m. Here's the forecast for the following county, Big Island, Hawaii. Rest of today, windward, mostly cloudy, showers. Leeward, mostly sunny, isolated showers early in the morning, then scattered showers in the afternoon. Highs 84 to 89. Northeast winds, around 15 miles per hour. Tonight, partly cloudy. Scattered showers. Lows 72 to 77. Northeast winds, around 15 miles per hour. Tuesday, partly cloudy. Windward, isolated showers during the day, then scattered showers at night. Leeward, isolated showers. Highs 83 to 88. Lows 71 to 76. Northeast winds, around 15 miles per hour. Wednesday, windward, mostly cloudy, scattered showers during the day, then numerous showers at night. Leeward, partly cloudy, isolated showers. Highs 85 to 90. Lows 73 to 78. Variable winds to 15 miles per hour. Thursday, partly cloudy. Windward, scattered showers during the day, then numerous showers at night. Leeward, isolated showers. Highs 85 to 90. Lows 73 to 78. Variable winds to 15 miles per hour. Friday, partly cloudy. Scattered showers windward. Isolated showers leeward. Highs 85 to 90. Lows 73 to 78. East winds, around 15 miles per hour. The ultraviolet index for noon August 18th in Honolulu is 12. This corresponds to a very high exposure level. At 10 a.m. at Kahului, the sky was mostly sunny, with a temperature of 82 degrees. The relative humidity was 69%, and the dew point was 71 degrees. The wind was northeast, at 21 miles an hour. The barometric pressure was 29.94 inches, or 1,013.8 millibars, and falling. At Molokati Airport, the sky was partly sunny, and the temperature was 80. At Lanati City, partly sunny, and 78 degrees. At Hilo, light rain and fog were observed, and the temperature was 75. At Kona, partly sunny, and 84 degrees. At Honolulu, mostly sunny, and 85 degrees. At Lihue, it was cloudy, with a temperature of 82. Here are the buoy reports at 10 a.m. Wind speeds are in knots. Buoy 51101, wind east at 21. Buoy 51000, wind east at 14. Buoy 2, wind east at 14. Buoy 4, wind northeast at 16.

Carl-Louis Harmer, east at 18. Vela buoy, 6 feet, 8 seconds. Buoy data provided by the National Weather Service and the Pacific Islands Ocean Observing System. Here are some wind observations at 10 a.m. Wind speeds are in knots. Kahului northeast at 18, gusting to 24. Kahului Harbor east at 15. Makapulapai east at 17, gusting to 25. Kona southwest at 8. Hilo east at 9. Issued at 9 a.m. The surf forecast for Maui. North facing shores 1 to 3 feet today. 0 to 2 feet Tuesday. West facing shores 2 to 4 feet today. 1 to 3 feet Tuesday. South facing shores 6 to 8 feet this morning, then 5 to 7 feet this afternoon. 4 to 6 feet Tuesday. East facing shores 4 to 6 feet today. 2 to 4 feet Tuesday. At 5 a.m., Oregon, 1500 UTC, the center of tropical storm Lala was located near latitude 20.4 north, longitude 163.4 west, about 363 miles west of Honolulu, about 541 miles west of Hilo. Lala is moving toward the west near 12 miles per hour. A westward motion is forecast through Tuesday, followed by a turn toward the west-northwest or northwest on Wednesday. Maximum sustained winds are near 60 miles per hour with higher gusts. Fluctuations in intensity are possible over the next day or so. Summer strengthening is expected thereafter, and Lala is forecast to become a hurricane again by Wednesday. Tropical storms in intensity are possible over the next day or so. Summer strengthening is expected thereafter, and Lala is forecast to become a hurricane again by Wednesday. Tropical storm force winds extend outward up to 105 miles from the center. The estimated minimum central pressure is 997 millibars, 29.44 inches. 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The current time is 10:33 a.m. Hawaii Aleutian Standard Time. Tropical Storm Lala is continuing to move west of the state. Some lingering scattered showers will continue through the day. Trade wind pattern returns Tuesday with windward and mountainous showers. Later this week, winds may veer slightly southeast. Here's your Maui community forecast. Issued Monday at 8:45 a.m. Rest of today, mostly sunny. Scattered showers windward. Isolated showers leeward. Breezy. Highs 81 to 86 and 71 to 76 upcountry. East winds 15 to 25 miles per hour. Tonight, mostly clear. Isolated showers windward. Breezy. Lows 70 to 76 and 56 to 61 upcountry. Northeast winds 15 to 25 miles per hour. Tuesday, partly cloudy. Scattered showers windward. Isolated showers leeward. Breezy. Highs 80 to 85, lows 69 to 75. Upcountry, highs 70 to 76, lows 55 to 60. Northeast winds 15 to 20 miles per hour. Wednesday, partly cloudy. Scattered showers windward. Isolated showers leeward. Highs 80 to 85, lows 70 to 76. Upcountry, highs 71 to 76, lows 56 to 61. Northeast winds, around 15 miles per hour. Thursday, mostly cloudy. Scattered showers. Highs 81 to 86, lows 71 to 77. Upcountry, highs 72 to 78, lows 57 to 62. Variable winds 10 miles per hour or less. Friday, partly cloudy. Scattered showers. Highs 82 to 87, lows 71 to 77. Upcountry, highs 73 to 79, lows 58 to 60.

East winds around 15 miles per hour. Here are the forecast high and low temperatures for selected locations. Kahului, high 86, low 74. Hana, high 82, low 71. Palaukala Ranger Station, high 64, low 54. Kapalua, high 84, low 74. Molokati Airport, high 85, low 74. Lanati City, high 75, low 69. Here's the forecast for Haleakala Summit. Issued at 8:45 a.m. West of today, partly sunny with scattered showers. Highs around 64 at the visitor center to around 73 at the summit. Light winds. Chance of rain 50%. Tonight, partly cloudy with isolated showers. Lows around 54 at the visitor center to around 50 at the summit. Light winds. Chance of rain 20%. Tuesday, sunny. Isolated showers in the afternoon. Highs around 64 at the visitor center to around 73 at the summit. Light winds. Chance of rain 20%. Tuesday night, partly cloudy with isolated showers. Lows 44 to 63. Light winds. Chance of rain 20%. Sunrise Tuesday at Haleakala Summit, 5:59 a.m. Here's the forecast for the following county, Big Island, Hawaii. West of today, windward, mostly cloudy, showers. Leeward, mostly sunny, isolated showers early in the morning, then scattered showers in the afternoon. Highs 84 to 89. Northeast winds, around 15 miles per hour. Tonight, partly cloudy. Scattered showers. Lows 72 to 77. Northeast winds, around 15 miles per hour. Tuesday, partly cloudy. Windward, isolated showers during the day, then scattered showers at night. Leeward, isolated showers. Highs 83 to 88. Lows 71 to 76. Northeast winds, around 15 miles per hour. Wednesday, windward, mostly cloudy, scattered showers during the day, then numerous showers at night. Leeward, partly cloudy, isolated showers. Highs 85 to 90. Lows 73 to 78. Variable winds to 15 miles per hour. Thursday, partly cloudy. Windward, scattered showers during the day, then numerous showers at night. Leeward, isolated showers. Highs 85 to 90. Lows 73 to 78. Variable winds to 15 miles per hour. Friday, partly cloudy. Scattered showers windward. Isolated showers leeward. Highs 85 to 90. Lows 73 to 78. East winds, around 15 miles per hour. The ultraviolet index for noon August 18th in Honolulu is 12. This corresponds to a very high exposure level. At 10 a.m., at Kahului, the sky was mostly sunny, with a temperature of 82 degrees. The relative humidity was 69%, and the dew point was 71 degrees. The wind was northeast, at 21 miles an hour. The barometric pressure was 29.94 inches, or 1,013.8 millibars, and falling. On Molokati, Molokati Airport was partly sunny, with a temperature of 80. On Lanati, at Lanati City, the sky was partly sunny, and the temperature was 79. Finally, on the Big Island, Liloa had light rain and fog and 75 degrees. At Kona, it was partly sunny, with a temperature of 84. On Oahu, at Honolulu, the sky was mostly sunny, and the temperature was 85. On Kauai, Lihue was cloudy, and the temperature was 82. Here are the buoy reports at 10 a.m. Wind speeds are in knots. Buoy 51101, wind east at 21. Buoy 51000, wind east at 14. Buoy 2.
Wind east at 12. Buoy 4, wind northeast at 14. Kahului Harbor, east at 12. Puvela Buoy, 5 feet, 8 seconds. Buoy data provided by the National Weather Service and the Pacific Islands Ocean Observing System. Here are some wind observations at 10 a.m. Wind speeds are in knots. Kahului northeast at 18, gusting to 24. Kahului Harbor east at 15. Makapulapai east at 17, gusting to 25. Kona southwest at 8. Hilo east at 9. Issued at 9 a.m. The surf forecast for Maui. North facing shores 1 to 3 feet today. 0 to 2 feet Tuesday. West facing shores 2 to 4 feet today. 1 to 3 feet Tuesday. South facing shores 6 to 8 feet this morning, then 5 to 7 feet this afternoon. 4 to 6 feet Tuesday. East facing shores 4 to 6 feet today. 2 to 4 feet Tuesday. At 5 a.m., Oregon, 1500 UTC, the center of tropical storm Lala was located near latitude 20.4 north, longitude 163.4 west, about 363 miles west of Honolulu, about 541 miles west of Hilo. Lala is moving toward the west near 12 miles per hour. A westward motion is forecast through Tuesday, followed by a turn toward the west-northwest or northwest on Wednesday. Maximum sustained winds are near 60 miles per hour with higher gusts. Fluctuations in intensity are possible over the next day or so. Summer strengthening is expected thereafter, and Lala is forecast to become a hurricane again by Wednesday. Tropical storm force winds extend outward up to 105 miles from the center. The estimated minimum central pressure is 997 millibars, 29.44 inches. 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The current time is 10:43 a.m. Hawaii Aleutian Standard Time. Tropical storm Lala is continuing to move west of the state. Some lingering scattered showers will continue through the day. Trade wind pattern returns Tuesday with windward and mountainous showers. Later this week, winds may veer slightly southeast. Here's your Maui community forecast. Issued Monday at 8:45 a.m. West of today, mostly sunny. Scattered showers windward. Isolated showers leeward. Breezy. Highs 81 to 86 and 71 to 76 upcountry. East winds 15 to 25 miles per hour. Tonight, mostly clear. Isolated showers windward. Breezy. Lows 70 to 76 and 56 to 61 upcountry. Northeast winds 15 to 25 miles per hour. Tuesday, partly cloudy. Scattered showers windward. Isolated showers leeward. Breezy. Highs 80 to 85, lows 69 to 75. Upcountry, highs 70 to 76, lows 55 to 60. Northeast winds 15 to 20 miles per hour. Wednesday, partly cloudy. Scattered showers windward. Isolated showers leeward. Highs 80 to 85, lows 70 to 76. Upcountry, highs 71 to 76, lows 56 to 61. Northeast winds, around 15 miles per hour. Thursday, mostly cloudy. Scattered showers. Highs 81 to 86, lows 71 to 77. Upcountry, highs 72 to 78, lows 57 to 62. Variable winds 10 miles per hour or less. Friday, partly cloudy. Scattered showers. Highs 82 to 87, lows 71 to 77. Upcountry, highs 73 to 79, lows 58 to 63. East winds, around 15 miles per hour. Here are the forecast highs.

low temperatures for selected locations. Kahului, high 86, low 74. Hana, high 82, low 71. Haleakala Ranger Station, high 64, low 54. Kapalua, high 84, low 74. Molokati Airport, high 85, low 74. Lanati City, high 75, low 69. Here's the forecast for Haleakala Summit. Issued at 8:45 a.m. Rest of today, partly sunny with scattered showers. Highs around 64 at the visitor center to around 73 at the summit. Light winds. Chance of rain 50%. Tonight, partly cloudy with isolated showers. Lows around 54 at the visitor center to around 50 at the summit. Light winds. Chance of rain 20%. Tuesday, sunny. Isolated showers in the afternoon. Highs around 64 at the visitor center to around 73 at the summit. Light winds. Chance of rain 20%. Tuesday night, partly cloudy with isolated showers. Lows 44 to 63. Light winds. Chance of rain 20%. Sunrise Tuesday at Haleakala Summit, 5:59 a.m. Here's the forecast for the following county, Big Island, Hawaii. Rest of today, windward, mostly cloudy, showers. Leeward, mostly sunny, isolated showers early in the morning, then scattered showers in the afternoon. Highs 84 to 89. Northeast winds, around 15 miles per hour. Tonight, partly cloudy. Scattered showers. Lows 72 to 77. Northeast winds, around 15 miles per hour. Tuesday, partly cloudy. Windward, isolated showers during the day, then scattered showers at night. Leeward, isolated showers. Highs 83 to 88. Lows 71 to 76. Northeast winds, around 15 miles per hour. Wednesday, windward, mostly cloudy, scattered showers during the day, then numerous showers at night. Leeward, partly cloudy, isolated showers. Highs 85 to 90. Lows 73 to 78. Variable winds to 15 miles per hour. Thursday, partly cloudy. Windward, scattered showers during the day, then numerous showers at night. Leeward, isolated showers. Highs 85 to 90. Lows 73 to 78. Variable winds to 15 miles per hour. Friday, partly cloudy. Scattered showers windward. Isolated showers leeward. Highs 85 to 90. Lows 73 to 78. East winds, around 15 miles per hour. The ultraviolet index for noon August 18th in Honolulu is 12. This corresponds to a very high exposure level. At 10 a.m. at Kahului, the sky was mostly sunny, with a temperature of 82 degrees. The relative humidity was 69%, and the dew point was 71 degrees. The wind was northeast, at 21 miles an hour. The barometric pressure was 29.94 inches, or 1,013.8 millibars, and falling. On Molokati, Molokati Airport was partly sunny, with a temperature of 80. On Lanati, at Lanati City, the sky was partly sunny, and the temperature was 79. Finally, on the Big Island, Iolo had light rain and fog and 75 degrees. At Kona, it was partly sunny, with a temperature of 84. On Oahu, at Honolulu, the sky was mostly sunny, and the temperature was 85. On Kauai, Lihue was cloudy, and the temperature was 82. Here are the buoy reports at 10 a.m. Wind speeds are in knots. Buoy 51101, wind east at 21. Buoy 51000, wind east at 14. Buoy 2, wind east at 12. Buoy 4, wind northeast at 14. Kahului Harbor.

east at 12. Uvala buoy, 5 feet, 8 seconds. Buoy data provided by the National Weather Service and the Pacific Islands Ocean Observing System. Here are some wind observations at 10 a.m. Wind speeds are in knots. Kahului northeast at 18, gusting to 24. Kahului Harbor east at 15. Makapulapai east at 17, gusting to 25. Kona southwest at 8. Lilo east at 9. Issued at 9 a.m. The surf forecast for Maui. North facing shores 1 to 3 feet today. 0 to 2 feet Tuesday. West facing shores 2 to 4 feet today. 1 to 3 feet Tuesday. South facing shores 6 to 8 feet this morning, then 5 to 7 feet this afternoon. 4 to 6 feet Tuesday. East facing shores 4 to 6 feet today. 2 to 4 feet Tuesday. At 5 a.m., Oregon, 1500 UTC, the center of tropical storm Lala was located near latitude 20.4 north, longitude 163.4 west, about 363 miles west of Honolulu, about 541 miles west of Hilo. Lala is moving toward the west near 12 miles per hour. A westward motion is forecast through Tuesday, followed by a turn toward the west-northwest or northwest on Wednesday. Maximum sustained winds are near 60 miles per hour with higher gusts. Fluctuations in intensity are possible over the next day or so. Some strengthening is expected thereafter, and Lala is forecast to become a hurricane again by Wednesday. Tropical storm force winds extend outward up to 105 miles from the center. The estimated minimum central pressure is 997 millibars, 29.44 inches. 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The current time is 10:53 a.m. Hawaii Aleutian Standard Time. Tropical storm Lala is continuing to move west of the state. Some lingering scattered showers will continue through the day. Trade wind pattern returns Tuesday with windward and Mauka showers. Later this week winds may veer slightly southeast. Here's your Maui community forecast. Issued Monday at 8:45 a.m. West of today, mostly sunny. Scattered showers windward. Isolated showers leeward. Breezy. Highs 81 to 86 and 71 to 76 upcountry. East winds 15 to 25 miles per hour. Tonight, mostly clear. Isolated showers windward. Breezy. Lows 70 to 76 and 56 to 61 upcountry. Northeast winds 15 to 25 miles per hour. Tuesday, partly cloudy. Scattered showers windward. Isolated showers leeward. Breezy. Highs 80 to 85, lows 69 to 75. Upcountry, highs 70 to 76, lows 55 to 60. Northeast winds 15 to 20 miles per hour. Wednesday, partly cloudy. Scattered showers windward. Isolated showers leeward. Highs 80 to 85, lows 70 to 76. Upcountry, highs 71 to 76, lows 56 to 61. Northeast winds, around 15 miles per hour. Thursday, mostly cloudy. Scattered showers. Highs 81 to 86, lows 71 to 77. Upcountry, highs 72 to 78, lows 57 to 62. Variable winds 10 miles per hour or less. Friday, partly cloudy. Scattered showers. Highs 82 to 87, lows 71 to 77. Upcountry, highs 73 to 79, lows 58 to 63. East winds, around 15 miles per hour. Here are the forecast high and low temperatures for selected locations. Kahului, high 86, low 74.

summit. Light winds. Chance of rain 20%. Tuesday, sunny. Isolated showers in the afternoon. Highs around 64 at the visitor center to around 73 at the summit. Light winds. Chance of rain 20%. Tuesday night, partly cloudy with isolated showers. Lows 44 to 63. Light winds. Chance of rain 20%. Sunrise Tuesday at Haleakala Summit, 5:59 a.m. Here's the forecast for the following county, Big Island, Hawaii. West of today, windward, mostly cloudy, showers. Leeward, mostly sunny, isolated showers early in the morning, then scattered showers in the afternoon. Highs 84 to 89. Northeast winds, around 15 miles per hour. Tonight, partly cloudy. Scattered showers. Lows 72 to 77. Northeast winds, around 15 miles per hour. Tuesday, partly cloudy. Windward, isolated showers during the day, then scattered showers at night. Leeward, isolated showers. Highs 83 to 88. Lows 71 to 76. Northeast winds, around 15 miles per hour. Wednesday, windward, mostly cloudy, scattered showers during the day, then numerous showers at night. Leeward, partly cloudy, isolated showers. Highs 85 to 90. Lows 73 to 78. Variable winds to 15 miles per hour. Thursday, partly cloudy. Windward, scattered showers during the day, then numerous showers at night. Leeward, isolated showers. Highs 85 to 90. Lows 73 to 78. Variable winds to 15 miles per hour. Friday, partly cloudy. Scattered showers windward. Isolated showers leeward. Highs 85 to 90. Lows 73 to 78. East winds, around 15 miles per hour. The ultraviolet index for noon August 18th in Honolulu is 12. This corresponds to a very high exposure level. At 10 a.m., at Kahului, the sky was mostly sunny, with a temperature of 82 degrees. The relative humidity was 69%, and the dew point was 71 degrees. The wind was northeast, at 21 miles an hour. The barometric pressure was 29.94 inches, or 1,013.8 millibars, and falling. On Molokati, Molokati Airport was partly sunny, with a temperature of 80. On Lanai, at Lanai City, the sky was partly sunny, and the temperature was 79. Finally, on the Big Island, Iolo had light rain and fog and 75 degrees. At Kona, it was partly sunny, with a temperature of 84. On Oahu, at Honolulu, the sky was mostly sunny, and the temperature was 85. On Kauai, Lihue was cloudy, and the temperature was 82. Here are the buoy reports at 10 a.m. Wind speeds are in knots. Buoy 51101, wind east at 21. Buoy 51000, wind east at 14. Buoy 2, wind east at 12. Buoy 4, wind northeast at 14. Kahului Harbor, east at 12. Pu'uvela Buoy, 5 feet, 8 seconds. Buoy data provided by the National Weather Service and the Pacific Islands Ocean Observing System. Here are some wind observations at 10 a.m. Wind speeds are in knots. Kahului northeast at 18, gusting to 24. Kahului Harbor east at 15. Makapulapai east at 17, gusting to 25. Kona southwest at 8. Iolo east at 9. Issued at 9 a.m. The surf forecast for Maui. North facing shores 1 to 3 feet today. 0 to 2 feet Tuesday. West facing shores 2 to 4 feet today. 1 to 3 feet Tuesday. South facing shores 6 to 8 feet this morning, then 5 to 7.

Eastern feet this afternoon. 4 to 6 feet Tuesday. East facing shores 4 to 6 feet today. 2 to 4 feet Tuesday. At 11 a.m., Oregon, 2100 UTC, the center of tropical storm Lala was located near latitude 20.4 north, longitude 164.3 west, about 420 miles west of Honolulu, about 599 miles west of Hilo. Lala is moving toward the west near 10 miles per hour, and this motion is expected to continue through Tuesday. A trend toward the west-northwest and northwest is forecast on Wednesday and Thursday. Maximum sustained winds have increased to near 65 miles per hour with higher gusts. Some strengthening is forecast during the next couple of days, and Lala could become a hurricane again by late Tuesday. Tropical storm force winds extend outward up to 90 miles from the center. The estimated minimum central pressure is 994 millibars, 29.36 inches. 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The current time is 11:03 a.m. Hawaii Aleutian Standard Time. Tropical storm Lala is continuing to move west of the state. Some lingering scattered showers will continue through the day. Trade wind pattern returns Tuesday with windward and Mauka showers. Later this week, winds may veer slightly southeast. Here's your Maui community forecast. Issued Monday at 8:45 a.m. Rest of today, mostly sunny. Scattered showers windward. Isolated showers leeward. Breezy. Highs 81 to 86 and 71 to 76 upcountry. East winds 15 to 25 miles per hour. Tonight, mostly clear. Isolated showers windward. Breezy. Lows 70 to 76 and 56 to 61 upcountry. Northeast winds 15 to 25 miles per hour. Tuesday, partly cloudy. Scattered showers windward. Isolated showers leeward. Breezy. Highs 80 to 85, lows 69 to 75. Upcountry, highs 70 to 76, lows 55 to 60. Northeast winds 15 to 20 miles per hour. Wednesday, partly cloudy. Scattered showers windward. Isolated showers leeward. Highs 80 to 85, lows 70 to 76. Upcountry, highs 71 to 76, lows 56 to 61. Northeast winds, around 15 miles per hour. Thursday, mostly cloudy. Scattered showers. Highs 81 to 86, lows 71 to 77. Upcountry, highs 72 to 78, lows 57 to 62. Variable winds 10 miles per hour or less. Friday, partly cloudy. Scattered showers. Highs 82 to 87, lows 71 to 77. Upcountry, highs 73 to 79, lows 58 to 63. East winds, around 15 miles per hour. Here are the forecast high and low temperatures for selected locations. Kahului, high 86, low 74. Hana, high 82, low 71. Haleakala Ranger Station, high 64, low 54. Kapalua, high 84, low 74. Molokai Airport, high 85, low 74. Lanai City, high 75, low 69. Here's the forecast for Haleakala Summit. Issued at 8:45 a.m. West of today, partly sunny with scattered showers. Highs around 64 at the visitor center to around 73 at the summit. Light winds. Chance of rain 50%. Tonight, partly cloudy with isolated showers. Lows around 54 at the visitor center to around 50 at the summit. Light winds. Chance of rain 20%. Tuesday, sunny. Isolated showers in the afternoon.

highs around 64 at the visitor center to around 73 at the summit. Light winds. Chance of rain 20%. Tuesday night, partly cloudy with isolated showers. Lows 44 to 63. Light winds. Chance of rain 20%. Sunrise Tuesday at Haleakala Summit, 5:59 a.m. Here's the forecast for the following county, Big Island, Hawaii. Rest of today, windward, mostly cloudy, showers. Leeward, mostly sunny, isolated showers early in the morning, then scattered showers in the afternoon. Highs 84 to 89. Northeast winds, around 15 miles per hour. Tonight, partly cloudy. Scattered showers. Lows 72 to 77. Northeast winds, around 15 miles per hour. Tuesday, partly cloudy. Windward, isolated showers during the day, then scattered showers at night. Leeward, isolated showers. Highs 83 to 88. Lows 71 to 76. Northeast winds, around 15 miles per hour. Wednesday, windward, mostly cloudy, scattered showers during the day, then numerous showers at night. Leeward, partly cloudy, isolated showers. Highs 85 to 90. Lows 73 to 78. Variable winds to 15 miles per hour. Thursday, partly cloudy. Windward, scattered showers during the day, then numerous showers at night. Leeward, isolated showers. Highs 85 to 90. Lows 73 to 78. Variable winds to 15 miles per hour. Friday, partly cloudy. Scattered showers windward. Isolated showers leeward. Highs 85 to 90. Lows 73 to 78. East winds, around 15 miles per hour. The ultraviolet index for noon August 18th in Honolulu is 12. This corresponds to a very high exposure level. At 10 a.m., at Kahului, the sky was mostly sunny, with a temperature of 82 degrees. The relative humidity was 69%, and the dew point was 71 degrees. The wind was northeast, at 21 miles an hour. The barometric pressure was 29.94 inches, or 1,013.8 millibars, and falling. On Molokapi, Molokapi Airport was partly sunny, with a temperature of 80. On Lanai, at Lanai City, the sky was partly sunny, and the temperature was 79. Finally, on the Big Island, Lilo had light rain and fog and 75 degrees. At Kona, it was partly sunny, with a temperature of 84. On Oahu, at Honolulu, the sky was mostly sunny, and the temperature was 85. On Kauai, Lihue was cloudy, and the temperature was 82. Here are the buoy reports at 10 a.m. Wind speeds are in knots. Buoy 51101, wind east at 21. Buoy 51000, wind east at 14. Buoy 2, wind east at 12. Buoy 4, wind northeast at 14. Kahului Harbor, east at 12. Pu'uvela Buoy, 5 feet, 8 seconds. Buoy data provided by the National Weather Service and the Pacific Islands Ocean Observing System. Here are some wind observations at 10 a.m. Wind speeds are in knots. Kahului northeast at 18, gusting to 24. Kahului Harbor east at 15. Makapulapai east at 17, gusting to 25. Kona southwest at 8. Lilo east at 9. Issued at 9 a.m. The surf forecast for Maui. North facing shores 1 to 3 feet today. 0 to 2 feet Tuesday. West facing shores 2 to 4 feet today. 1 to 3 feet Tuesday. South facing shores 6 to 8 feet this morning, then 5 to 7 feet this afternoon. 4 to 6 feet Tuesday. East facing shores 4 to 6 feet today. 2 to 4 feet Tuesday.

at 11 a.m. Oregon, 2100 UTC. The center of Tropical Storm Lala was located near latitude 20.4 north, longitude 164.3 west, about 420 miles west of Honolulu, about 599 miles west of Iloilo. Lala is moving toward the west near 10 miles per hour, and this motion is expected to continue through Tuesday. A turn toward the west-northwest and northwest is forecast on Wednesday and Thursday. Maximum sustained winds have increased to near 65 miles per hour with higher gusts. Some strengthening is forecast during the next couple of days, and Lala could become a hurricane again by late Tuesday. Tropical storm force winds extend outward up to 90 miles from the center. The estimated minimum central pressure is 994 millibars, 29.36 inches. 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The current time is 11:13 a.m. Hawaii Aleutian Standard Time. Tropical Storm Lala is continuing to move west of the state. Some lingering scattered showers will continue through the day. Trade wind pattern returns Tuesday with windward and mountainous showers. Later this week, winds may veer slightly southeast. Here's your Maui community forecast. Issued Monday at 8:45 a.m. Rest of today, mostly sunny. Scattered showers windward. Isolated showers leeward. Breezy. Highs 81 to 86 and 71 to 76 upcountry. East winds 15 to 25 miles per hour. Tonight, mostly clear. Isolated showers windward. Breezy. Lows 70 to 76 and 56 to 61 upcountry. Northeast winds 15 to 25 miles per hour. Tuesday, partly cloudy. Scattered showers windward. Isolated showers leeward. Breezy. Highs 80 to 85, lows 69 to 75. Upcountry, highs 70 to 76, lows 55 to 60. Northeast winds 15 to 20 miles per hour. Wednesday, partly cloudy. Scattered showers windward. Isolated showers leeward. Highs 80 to 85, lows 70 to 76. Upcountry, highs 71 to 76, lows 56 to 61. Northeast winds, around 15 miles per hour. Thursday, mostly cloudy. Scattered showers. Highs 81 to 86, lows 71 to 77. Upcountry, highs 72 to 78, lows 57 to 62. Variable winds 10 miles per hour or less. Friday, partly cloudy. Scattered showers. Highs 82 to 87, lows 71 to 77. Upcountry, highs 73 to 79, lows 58 to 63. East winds, around 15 miles per hour. Here are the forecast high and low temperatures for selected locations. Kahului, high 86, low 74. Hana, high 82, low 71. Haleakala Ranger Station, high 64, low 54. Kapalua, high 84, low 74. Molokai Airport, high 85, low 74. Lanai City, high 75, low 69. For information when a hurricane or tropical storm threatens your area, refer to the following resources. The National Weather Service provides valuable information via the Internet, NOAA Weather Radio, and local telephone recordings. 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

take time now and be prepared. Here's the forecast for Halakha Law Summit. Issued at 8:45 a.m. Rest of today, partly sunny with scattered showers. Highs around 64 at the visitor center to around 73 at the summit. Light winds. Chance of rain 50%. Tonight, partly cloudy with isolated showers. Lows around 54 at the visitor center to around 50 at the summit. Light winds. Chance of rain 20%. Tuesday, sunny. Isolated showers in the afternoon. Highs around 64 at the visitor center to around 73 at the summit. Light winds. Chance of rain 20%. Tuesday night, partly cloudy with isolated showers. Lows 44 to 63. Light winds. Chance of rain 20%. Sunrise Tuesday at Halakha Law Summit, 5:59 a.m. Here's the forecast for the following county, Big Island, Hawaii. Rest of today, windward, mostly cloudy, showers. Leeward, mostly sunny, isolated showers early in the morning, then scattered showers in the afternoon. Highs 84 to 89. Northeast winds, around 15 miles per hour. Tonight, partly cloudy. Scattered showers. Lows 72 to 77. Northeast winds, around 15 miles per hour. Tuesday, partly cloudy. Windward, isolated showers during the day, then scattered showers at night. Leeward, isolated showers. Highs 83 to 88. Lows 71 to 76. Northeast winds, around 15 miles per hour. Wednesday, windward, mostly cloudy, scattered showers during the day, then numerous showers at night. Leeward, partly cloudy, isolated showers. Highs 85 to 90. Lows 73 to 78. Variable winds to 15 miles per hour. Thursday, partly cloudy. Windward, scattered showers during the day, then numerous showers at night. Leeward, isolated showers. Highs 85 to 90. Lows 73 to 78. Variable winds to 15 miles per hour. Friday, partly cloudy. Scattered showers windward. Isolated showers leeward. Highs 85 to 90. Lows 73 to 78. East winds, around 15 miles per hour. The ultraviolet index for noon August 18th in Honolulu is 12. This corresponds to a very high exposure level. At 11 a.m., at Kahului, the sky was mostly sunny, with a temperature of 85 degrees. The relative humidity was 69%, and the dew point was 74 degrees. The wind was northeast, at 23 miles an hour, gusting to 35. The barometric pressure was 29.94 inches, or 1,013.8 millibars, and steady. On Molokaʻi, Molokaʻi Airport was mostly sunny, with a temperature of 82. On Lanai, at Lanai City, the sky was cloudy, and the temperature was 79. Finally, on the Big Island, Iʻole was cloudy, and 78 degrees. At Kona, it was partly sunny, with a temperature of 85. On Oʻahu, at Honolulu, with light rain, the temperature was 81. On Kauai, Lihu was partly sunny, and the temperature was 82. Here are the buoy reports at 11 a.m. Wind speeds are in knots. Buoy 51101, wind east at 21. Buoy 51000, wind east at 16. Buoy 2, wind east at 12. Buoy 4, wind northeast at 14. Kahului Harbor, east at 17. Puʻuvela buoy, 6 feet, 9 seconds. Buoy data provided by the National Weather Service and the Pacific Islands Ocean Observing System. Here are some wind observations at 10 a.m. Wind speeds are in knots. Kahului northeast at 18, gusting to 24.

Harbor East at 15. Makapulapai East at 17, gusting to 25. Kona Southwest at 8. Hilo East at 9. Issued at 9 a.m. The surf forecast for Maui. North facing shores 1 to 3 feet today. 0 to 2 feet Tuesday. West facing shores 2 to 4 feet today. 1 to 3 feet Tuesday. South facing shores 6 to 8 feet this morning, then 5 to 7 feet this afternoon. 4 to 6 feet Tuesday. East facing shores 4 to 6 feet today. 2 to 4 feet Tuesday. At 11 a.m., Oregon, 2100 UTC, the center of tropical storm Lala was located near latitude 20.4 north, longitude 164.3 west, about 420 miles west of Honolulu, about 599 miles west of Hilo. Lala is moving toward the west near 10 miles per hour, and this motion is expected to continue through Tuesday. A trend toward the west-northwest and northwest is forecast on Wednesday and Thursday. Maximum sustained winds have increased to near 65 miles per hour with higher gusts. Some strengthening is forecast during the next couple of days, and Lala could become a hurricane again by late Tuesday. Tropical storm force winds extend outward up to 90 miles from the center. The estimated minimum central pressure is 994 millibars, 29.36 inches. 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The current time is 11:23 a.m. Hawaii Aleutian Standard Time. Tropical storm Lala is continuing to move west of the state. Some lingering scattered showers will continue through the day. Trade wind pattern returns Tuesday with windward and mountainous showers. Later this week, winds may veer slightly southeast. Here's your Maui community forecast. Issued Monday at 8:45 a.m. West of today, mostly sunny. Scattered showers windward. Isolated showers leeward. Breezy. Highs 81 to 86 and 71 to 76 upcountry. East winds 15 to 25 miles per hour. Tonight, mostly clear. Isolated showers windward. Breezy. Lows 70 to 76 and 56 to 61 upcountry. Northeast winds 15 to 25 miles per hour. Tuesday, partly cloudy. Scattered showers windward. Isolated showers leeward. Breezy. Highs 80 to 85, lows 69 to 75. Upcountry, highs 70 to 76, lows 55 to 60. Northeast winds 15 to 20 miles per hour. Wednesday, partly cloudy. Scattered showers windward. Isolated showers leeward. Highs 80 to 85, lows 70 to 76. Upcountry, highs 71 to 76, lows 56 to 61. Northeast winds, around 15 miles per hour. Thursday, mostly cloudy. Scattered showers. Highs 81 to 86, lows 71 to 77. Upcountry, highs 72 to 78, lows 57 to 62. Variable winds 10 miles per hour or less. Friday, partly cloudy. Scattered showers. Highs 82 to 87, lows 71 to 77. Upcountry, highs 73 to 79, lows 58 to 63. East winds, around 15 miles per hour. Here are the forecast high and low temperatures for selected locations. Kahului, high 86, low 74. Hana, high 82, low 71. Haleakala Ranger Station, high 64, low 54. Kapalua, high 84, low 74. Molokai Airport, high 85, low 74. Lanai City, high 75, low 69. Here's the forecast for Haleakala Summit. Issued at 8:00.

5 a.m. Rest of today, partly sunny with scattered showers. Highs around 64 at the visitor center to around 73 at the summit. Light winds. Chance of rain 50%. Tonight, partly cloudy with isolated showers. Lows around 54 at the visitor center to around 50 at the summit. Light winds. Chance of rain 20%. Tuesday, sunny. Isolated showers in the afternoon. Highs around 64 at the visitor center to around 73 at the summit. Light winds. Chance of rain 20%. Tuesday night, partly cloudy with isolated showers. Lows 44 to 63. Light winds. Chance of rain 20%. Sunrise Tuesday at Haleakala Summit, 5:59 a.m. Here's the forecast for the following county, Big Island, Hawaii. Rest of today, windward, mostly cloudy, showers. Leeward, mostly sunny, isolated showers early in the morning, then scattered showers in the afternoon. Highs 84 to 89. Northeast winds, around 15 miles per hour. Tonight, partly cloudy. Scattered showers. Lows 72 to 77. Northeast winds, around 15 miles per hour. Tuesday, partly cloudy. Windward, isolated showers during the day, then scattered showers at night. Leeward, isolated showers. Highs 83 to 88. Lows 71 to 76. Northeast winds, around 15 miles per hour. Wednesday, windward, mostly cloudy, scattered showers during the day, then numerous showers at night. Leeward, partly cloudy, isolated showers. Highs 85 to 90. Lows 73 to 78. Variable winds to 15 miles per hour. Thursday, partly cloudy. Windward, scattered showers during the day, then numerous showers at night. Leeward, isolated showers. Highs 85 to 90. Lows 73 to 78. Variable winds to 15 miles per hour. Friday, partly cloudy. Scattered showers windward. Isolated showers leeward. Highs 85 to 90. Lows 73 to 78. East winds, around 15 miles per hour. The ultraviolet index for noon August 18th in Honolulu is 12. This corresponds to a very high exposure level. At 11 a.m., at Kahului, the sky was mostly sunny, with a temperature of 85 degrees. The relative humidity was 69%, and the dew point was 74 degrees. The wind was northeast, at 23 miles an hour, gusting to 35. The barometric pressure was 29.94 inches, or 1,013.8 millibars, and steady. On Molokati, Molokati Airport was mostly sunny, with a temperature of 82. On Lanai, at Lanai City, the sky was cloudy, and the temperature was 79. Finally, on the Big Island, Hilo was cloudy and 78 degrees. At Kona, it was partly sunny with a temperature of 85. On Oahu, at Honolulu, with light rain, the temperature was 81. On Kauai, Lihue, it was partly sunny and the temperature was 82. Here are the buoy reports at 11 a.m. Wind speeds are in knots. Buoy 51101. Wind east at 21. Buoy 51000, wind east at 16. Buoy 2, wind east at 12. Buoy 4, wind northeast at 14. Kahului Harbor, east at 17. Uvala Buoy, 6 feet, 9 seconds. Buoy data provided by the National Weather Service and the Pacific Islands Ocean Observing System. At 11 a.m., at Kahului, it was mostly sunny, with a temperature of 85 degrees. The relative humidity was 69%, and the dew point was 74 degrees. The wind was northeast, at 23 miles an hour, gusting to 35. The barometric

pressure 1,013.8 millibars, or 29.94 inches, and steady. At Molokhot Airport, under a mostly sunny sky, the temperature was 82. At Lanati City, light rain was reported, with a temperature of 79 degrees. At Hilo, under a cloudy sky, the temperature was 78. At Kona, it was partly sunny, with a temperature of 85 degrees. At Honolulu, there was light rain, and the temperature was 81 degrees. At Lihue, it was partly sunny, with a temperature of 82. Here are the buoy reports at 11 a.m. Wind speeds are in knots. Buoy 51101, wind east at 21. Buoy 51000, wind east at 14. Buoy 2, wind east at 14. Buoy 4, wind northeast at 14. Kahului Harbor, east at 21. Puʻuvela buoy, 6 feet, 9 seconds. Buoy data provided by the National Weather Service and the Pacific Islands Ocean Observing System. Here are some wind observations at 11 a.m. Wind speeds are in knots. Kahului Pacific Islands Ocean Observing System. Here are some wind observations at 11 a.m. Wind speeds are in knots. Kahului Northeast at 20, gusting to 30. Kahului Harbor East at 15. Makapulapai East at 17, gusting to 25. Kona West at 9. Hilo Southwest at 6. Issued at 9 a.m. The surf forecast for Maui. North facing shores 1 to 3 feet today. 0 to 2 feet Tuesday. West facing shores 2 to 4 feet today. 1 to 3 feet Tuesday. South facing shores 6 to 8 feet this morning, then 5 to 7 feet this afternoon. 4 to 6 feet Tuesday. East facing shores 4 to 6 feet today. 2 to 4 feet Tuesday. At 11 a.m., Oregon, 2100 UTC, the center of tropical storm Lala was located near latitude 20.4 north, longitude 164.3 west, about 420 miles west of Honolulu, about 599 miles west of Hilo. Lala is moving toward the west near 10 miles per hour, and this motion is expected to continue through Tuesday. A trend toward the west-northwest and northwest is forecast on Wednesday and Thursday. Maximum sustained winds have increased to near 65 miles per hour with higher gusts. Some strengthening is forecast during the next couple of days, and Lala could become a hurricane again by late Tuesday. Tropical storm force winds extend outward up to 90 miles from the center. The estimated minimum central pressure is 994 millibars, 29.36 inches. 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The current time is 11:35 a.m. Hawaii Aleutian Standard Time. Tropical storm Lala is continuing to move west of the state. Some lingering scattered showers will continue through the day. A trade wind pattern returns Tuesday with windward and Malakwa showers. Later this week, winds may veer slightly southeast. Here's your Maui community forecast. Issued Monday at 8:45 a.m. Rest of today, mostly sunny. Scattered showers windward. Isolated showers leeward. Breezy. Highs 81 to 86 and 71 to 76 upcountry. East winds 15 to 25 miles per hour. Tonight, mostly clear. Isolated showers windward. Breezy. Lows 70 to 76 and 56 to 61 upcountry. Northeast winds 15 to 25 miles per hour. Tuesday, partly cloudy. Scattered showers windward. Isolated showers leeward. Breezy. Highs 80 to 85, lows 69 to 75. Upcountry, highs 70 to 76, lows 55 to 60. Northeast winds 15 to 20 miles per hour.

Wednesday, partly cloudy. Scattered showers windward. Isolated showers leeward. Highs 80 to 85, lows 70 to 76. Upcountry, highs 71 to 76, lows 56 to 61. Northeast winds, around 15 miles per hour. Thursday, mostly cloudy. Scattered showers. Highs 81 to 86, lows 71 to 77. Upcountry, highs 72 to 78, lows 57 to 62. Variable winds 10 miles per hour or less. Friday, partly cloudy. Scattered showers. Highs 82 to 87, lows 71 to 77. Upcountry, highs 73 to 79, lows 58 to 63. East winds, around 15 miles per hour. Here are the forecast high and low temperatures for selected locations. Kahului, high 86, low 74. Pana, high 82, low 71. Palaeokala Ranger Station, high 64, low 54. Kapalua, high 84, low 74. Molokati Airport, high 85, low 74. Lanari City, high 75, low 69. Here's the forecast for Haleakala Summit. Issued at 8:45 a.m. Rest of today, partly sunny with scattered showers. Highs around 64 at the visitor center to around 73 at the summit. Light winds. Chance of rain 50%. Tonight, partly cloudy with isolated showers. Lows around 54 at the visitor center to around 50 at the summit. Light winds. Chance of rain 20%. Tuesday, sunny. Isolated showers in the afternoon. Highs around 64 at the visitor center to around 73 at the summit. Light winds. Chance of rain 20%. Tuesday night, partly cloudy with isolated showers. Lows 44 to 63. Light winds. Chance of rain 20%. Sunrise Tuesday at Haleakala Summit, 5:59 a.m. Here's the forecast for the following county, Big Island, Hawaii. Rest of today, windward, mostly cloudy, showers. Leeward, mostly sunny, isolated showers early in the morning, then scattered showers in the afternoon. Highs 84 to 89. Northeast winds, around 15 miles per hour. Tonight, partly cloudy. Scattered showers. Lows 72 to 77. Northeast winds, around 15 miles per hour. Tuesday, partly cloudy. Windward, isolated showers during the day, then scattered showers at night. Leeward, isolated showers. Highs 83 to 88. Lows 71 to 76. Northeast winds, around 15 miles per hour. Wednesday, windward, mostly cloudy, scattered showers during the day, then numerous showers at night. Leeward, partly cloudy, isolated showers. Highs 85 to 90. Lows 73 to 78. Variable winds to 15 miles per hour. Thursday, partly cloudy. Windward, scattered showers during the day, then numerous showers at night. Leeward, isolated showers. Highs 85 to 90. Lows 73 to 78. Variable winds to 15 miles per hour. Friday, partly cloudy. Scattered showers windward. Isolated showers leeward. Highs 85 to 90. Lows 73 to 78. East winds, around 15 miles per hour. The ultraviolet index for noon August 18th in Honolulu is 12. This corresponds to a very high exposure level. At 11 a.m., at Kahului, it was mostly sunny, with a temperature of 85 degrees. The relative humidity was 69%, and the dew point was 74 degrees. The wind was northeast, at 23 miles an hour, gusting to 35. The barometric
pressure 1,013.8 millibars, or 29.94 inches, and steady. At Molokrat Airport, under a mostly sunny sky, the temperature was 82. At Lanati City, light rain was reported, with a temperature of 79 degrees. At Hilo, under a cloudy sky, the temperature was 78. At Kona, it was partly sunny, with a temperature of 85 degrees. At Honolulu, there was light rain, and the temperature was 81 degrees. At Lihue, it was partly sunny, with a temperature of 82. Here are the buoy reports at 11 a.m. Wind speeds are in knots. Buoy 51101, wind east at 21. Buoy 51000, wind east at 14. Buoy 2, wind east at 14. Buoy 4, wind northeast at 14. Kahului Harbor, east at 21. Uvala buoy, 6 feet, 9 seconds. Buoy data provided by the National Weather Service and the Pacific Islands Ocean Observing System. Here are some wind observations at 11 a.m. Wind speeds are in knots. Kahului northeast at 20, gusting to 30. Kahului Harbor east at 14, gusting to 23. Makapulapai east at 17, gusting to 25. Kona west at 9. Hilo southwest at 6. Issued at 9 a.m. The surf forecast for Maui. North facing shores 1 to 3 feet today. 0 to 2 feet Tuesday. West facing shores 2 to 4 feet today. 1 to 3 feet Tuesday. South facing shores 6 to 8 feet this morning, then 5 to 7 feet this afternoon. 4 to 6 feet Tuesday. East facing shores 4 to 6 feet today. 2 to 4 feet Tuesday. At 11 a.m., Oregon, 2100 UTC, the center of tropical storm Lala was located near latitude 20.4 north, longitude 164.3 west. About 420 miles west of Honolulu. About 599 miles west of Hilo. Lala is moving toward the west near 10 miles per hour, and this motion is expected to continue through Tuesday. A trend toward the west-northwest and northwest is forecast on Wednesday and Thursday. Maximum sustained winds have increased to near 65 miles per hour with higher gusts. Some strengthening is forecast during the next couple of days, and Lala could become a hurricane again by late Tuesday. Tropical storm force winds extend outward up to 90 miles from the center. The estimated minimum central pressure is 994 millibars, 29.36 inches. 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The current time is 11:45 a.m. Hawaii Aleutian Standard Time. Tropical storm Lala is continuing to move west of the state. Some lingering scattered showers will continue through the day. Trade wind pattern returns Tuesday with windward and mountainous showers. Later this week winds may veer slightly southeast. Here's your Maui community forecast. Issued Monday at 8:45 a.m. Rest of today, mostly sunny. Scattered showers windward. Isolated showers leeward. Breezy. Highs 81 to 86 and 71 to 76 upcountry. East winds 15 to 25 miles per hour. Tonight, mostly clear. Isolated showers windward. Breezy. Lows 70 to 76 and 56 to 61 upcountry. Northeast winds 15 to 25 miles per hour. Tuesday, partly cloudy. Scattered showers windward. Isolated showers leeward. Breezy. Highs 80 to 85, lows 69 to 75. Upcountry, highs 70 to 76, lows 55 to 60. Northeast winds 15 to 20 miles per hour. Wednesday, partly cloudy. Scattered showers windward. Isolated showers leeward.

Highs 80 to 85, lows 70 to 76. Upcountry, highs 71 to 76, lows 56 to 61. Northeast winds, around 15 miles per hour. Thursday, mostly cloudy. Scattered showers. Highs 81 to 86, lows 71 to 77. Upcountry, highs 72 to 78, lows 57 to 62. Variable winds 10 miles per hour or less. Friday, partly cloudy. Scattered showers. Highs 82 to 87, lows 71 to 77. Upcountry, highs 73 to 79, lows 58 to 63. East winds, around 15 miles per hour. Here are the forecast high and low temperatures for selected locations. Kahului, high 86, low 74. Pana, high 82, low 71. Palanca Law Ranger Station, high 64, low 54. Kapalua, high 84, low 74. Molokati Airport, high 85, low 74. Lanati City, high 75, low 69. Here's the forecast for Halaunka Law Summit. Issued at 8:45 a.m. West of today, partly sunny with scattered showers. Highs around 64 at the visitor center to around 73 at the summit. Light winds. Chance of rain 50%. Tonight, partly cloudy with isolated showers. Lows around 54 at the visitor center to around 50 at the summit. Light winds. Chance of rain 20%. Tuesday, sunny. Isolated showers in the afternoon. Highs around 64 at the visitor center to around 73 at the summit. Light winds. Chance of rain 20%. Tuesday night, partly cloudy with isolated showers. Lows 44 to 63. Light winds. Chance of rain 20%. Sunrise Tuesday at Halaunka Law Summit, 5:59 a.m. Here's the forecast for the following county, Big Island, Hawaii. West of today, windward, mostly cloudy, showers. Leeward, mostly sunny, isolated showers early in the morning, then scattered showers in the afternoon. Highs 84 to 89. Northeast winds, around 15 miles per hour. Tonight, partly cloudy. Scattered showers. Lows 72 to 77. Northeast winds, around 15 miles per hour. Tuesday, partly cloudy. Windward, isolated showers during the day, then scattered showers at night. Leeward, isolated showers. Highs 83 to 88. Lows 71 to 76. Northeast winds, around 15 miles per hour. Wednesday, windward, mostly cloudy, scattered showers during the day, then numerous showers at night. Leeward, partly cloudy, isolated showers. Highs 85 to 90. Lows 73 to 78. Variable winds to 15 miles per hour. Thursday, partly cloudy. Windward, scattered showers during the day, then numerous showers at night. Leeward, isolated showers. Highs 85 to 90. Lows 70.

Was for selected locations. Kahului, high 86, low 74. Pana, high 82, low 71. Palaukala Ranger Station, high 64, low 54. Kapalua, high 84, low 74. Molokati Airport, high 85, low 74. Lanati City, high 75, low 69. Here's the forecast for Haleakala Summit. Issued at 8:45 a.m. Rest of today, partly sunny with scattered showers. Highs around 64 at the visitor center to around 73 at the summit. Light winds. Chance of rain 50%. Tonight, partly cloudy with isolated showers. Lows around 54 at the visitor center to around 50 at the summit. Light winds. Chance of rain 20%. Tuesday, sunny. Isolated showers in the afternoon. Highs around 64 at the visitor center to around 73 at the summit. Light winds. Chance of rain 20%. Tuesday night, partly cloudy with isolated showers. Lows 44 to 63. Light winds. Chance of rain 20%. Sunrise Tuesday at Haleakala Summit, 5:59 a.m. Here's the forecast for the following county, Big Island, Hawaii. Rest of today, windward, mostly cloudy, showers. Leeward, mostly sunny, isolated showers early in the morning, then scattered showers in the afternoon. Highs 84 to 89. Northeast winds, around 15 miles per hour. Tonight, partly cloudy. Scattered showers. Lows 72 to 77. Northeast winds, around 15 miles per hour. Tuesday, partly cloudy. Windward, isolated showers during the day, then scattered showers at night. Leeward, isolated showers. Highs 83 to 88. Lows 71 to 76. Northeast winds, around 15 miles per hour. Wednesday, windward, mostly cloudy, scattered showers during the day, then numerous showers at night. Leeward, partly cloudy, isolated showers. Highs 85 to 90. Lows 73 to 78. Variable winds to 15 miles per hour. Thursday, partly cloudy. Windward, scattered showers during the day, then numerous showers at night. Leeward, isolated showers. Highs 85 to 90. Lows 73 to 78. Variable winds to 15 miles per hour. Friday, partly cloudy. Scattered showers windward. Isolated showers leeward. Highs 85 to 90. Lows 73 to 78. East winds, around 15 miles per hour. The ultraviolet index for noon August 18th in Honolulu is 12. This corresponds to a very high exposure level. At 11 a.m., at Kahului, it was mostly sunny, with a temperature of 85 degrees. The relative humidity was 69%, and the dew point was 74 degrees. The wind was northeast, at 23 miles an hour, gusting to 35. The barometric pressure 1,013.8 millibars, or 29.94 inches, and steady. At Molokati Airport, under a mostly sunny sky, the temperature was 82. At Lanati City, light rain was reported, with a temperature of 79 degrees. At Hilo, under a cloudy sky, the temperature was 78. At Kona, it was partly sunny, with a temperature of 85 degrees. At Honolulu, there was light rain, and the temperature was 81 degrees. At Lihue, it was partly sunny, with a temperature of 82. Here are the buoy reports at 11 a.m. Wind speeds are in knots. Buoy 51101, wind east at 21. Buoy 51000, wind east at 14. Buoy 2, wind east at 14. Buoy 4, wind northeast at 14. Kahului Harbor, east at 21.

Umvella buoy, 6 feet, 9 seconds. Buoy data provided by the National Weather Service and the Pacific Islands Ocean Observing System. Here are some wind observations at 11 a.m. Wind speeds are in knots. Kahului northeast at 20, gusting to 30. Kahului Harbor east at 14, gusting to 23. Makapulapai east at 17, gusting to 25. Kona west at 9. Hilo southwest at 6. Issued at 9 a.m. The surf forecast for Maui. North facing shores 1 to 3 feet today. 0 to 2 feet Tuesday. West facing shores 2 to 4 feet today. 1 to 3 feet Tuesday. South facing shores 6 to 8 feet this morning, then 5 to 7 feet this afternoon. 4 to 6 feet Tuesday. East facing shores 4 to 6 feet today. 2 to 4 feet Tuesday. At 11 a.m., Oregon, 2100 UTC, the center of tropical storm Lala was located near latitude 20.4 north, longitude 164.3 west, about 420 miles west of Honolulu, about 599 miles west of Hilo. Lala is moving toward the west near 10 miles per hour, and this motion is expected to continue through Tuesday. A turn toward the west-northwest and northwest is forecast on Wednesday and Thursday. Maximum sustained winds have increased to near 65 miles per hour with higher gusts. Some strengthening is forecast during the next couple of days, and Lala could become a hurricane again by late Tuesday. Tropical storm force winds extend outward up to 90 miles from the center. The estimated minimum central pressure is 994 millibars, 29.36 inches. 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The current time is 12:04 p.m. Hawaii Aleutian Standard Time. Tropical storm Lala is continuing to move west of the state. Some lingering scattered showers will continue through the day. Trade wind pattern returns Tuesday with windward and Malakwa showers. Later this week, winds may veer slightly southeast. Here's your Maui community forecast. Issued Monday at 8:45 a.m. Rest of today, mostly sunny. Scattered showers windward. Isolated showers leeward. Breezy. Highs 81 to 86 and 71 to 76 upcountry. East winds 15 to 25 miles per hour. Tonight, mostly clear. Isolated showers windward. Breezy. Lows 70 to 76 and 56 to 61 upcountry. Northeast winds 15 to 25 miles per hour. Tuesday, partly cloudy. Scattered showers windward. Isolated showers leeward. Breezy. Highs 80 to 85, lows 69 to 75. Upcountry, highs 70 to 76, lows 55 to 60. Northeast winds 15 to 20 miles per hour. Wednesday, partly cloudy. Scattered showers windward. Isolated showers leeward. Highs 80 to 85, lows 70 to 76. Upcountry, highs 71 to 76, lows 56 to 61. Northeast winds, around 15 miles per hour. Thursday, mostly cloudy. Scattered showers. Highs 81 to 86, lows 71 to 77. Upcountry, highs 72 to 78, lows 57 to 62. Variable winds 10 miles per hour or less. Friday, partly cloudy. Scattered showers. Highs 82 to 87, lows 71 to 77. Upcountry, highs 73 to 79, lows 58 to 63. East winds, around 15 miles per hour. Here are the forecast high and low temperatures for selected locations. Kahului, high 86, low 74. Hana, high 82, low 74.

1. Palancala Ranger Station, high 64, low 54. Kapalua, high 84, low 74. Molokati Airport, high 85, low 74. Lanati City, high 75, low 69. Here's the forecast for Haleakala Summit. Issued at 8:45 a.m. Rest of today, partly sunny with scattered showers. Highs around 64 at the visitor center to around 73 at the summit. Light winds. Chance of rain 50%. Tonight, partly cloudy with isolated showers. Lows around 54 at the visitor center to around 50 at the summit. Light winds. Chance of rain 20%. Tuesday, sunny. Isolated showers in the afternoon. Highs around 64 at the visitor center to around 73 at the summit. Light winds. Chance of rain 20%. Tuesday night, partly cloudy with isolated showers. Lows 44 to 63. Light winds. Chance of rain 20%. Sunrise Tuesday at Haleakala Summit, 5:59 a.m. Here's the forecast for the following county, Big Island, Hawaii. Rest of today, windward, mostly cloudy, showers. Leeward, mostly sunny, isolated showers early in the morning, then scattered showers in the afternoon. Highs 84 to 89. Northeast winds, around 15 miles per hour. Tonight, partly cloudy. Scattered showers. Lows 72 to 77. Northeast winds, around 15 miles per hour. Tuesday, partly cloudy. Windward, isolated showers during the day, then scattered showers at night. Leeward, isolated showers. Highs 83 to 88. Lows 71 to 76. Northeast winds, around 15 miles per hour. Wednesday, windward, mostly cloudy, scattered showers during the day, then numerous showers at night. Leeward, partly cloudy, isolated showers. Highs 85 to 90. Lows 73 to 78. Variable winds to 15 miles per hour. Thursday, partly cloudy. Windward, scattered showers during the day, then numerous showers at night. Leeward, isolated showers. Highs 85 to 90. Lows 73 to 78. Variable winds to 15 miles per hour. Friday, partly cloudy. Scattered showers windward. Isolated showers leeward. Highs 85 to 90. Lows 73 to 78. East winds, around 15 miles per hour. The ultraviolet index for noon August 18th in Honolulu is 12. This corresponds to a very high exposure level. Here are some wind observations at 11 a.m. Wind speeds are in knots. Kahului northeast at 20, gusting to 30. Kahului harbor east at 14, gusting to 23. Makapulapai east at 17, gusting to 25. Kona west at 9. Lilo southwest at 6. Issued at 9 a.m. The surf forecast for Maui. North facing shores 1 to 3 feet today. 0 to 2 feet Tuesday. West facing shores 2 to 4 feet today. 1 to 3 feet Tuesday. South facing shores 6 to 8 feet this morning, then 5 to 7 feet this afternoon. 4 to 6 feet Tuesday. East facing shores 4 to 6 feet today. 2 to 4 feet Tuesday. At 11 a.m., Oregon, 2100 UTC, the center of tropical storm Lala was located near latitude 20.4 north, longitude 164.3 west, about 420 miles west of Honolulu, about 599 miles west of Iloilo. Lala is moving toward the west near 10 miles per hour, and this motion is expected to continue through Tuesday. A turn toward the west-northwest and northwest is forecast on Wednesday and Thursday. Maximum sustained winds have increased.

near 65 miles per hour with higher gusts. Some strengthening is forecast during the next couple of days, and Lala could become a hurricane again by late Tuesday. Tropical storm force winds extend outward up to 90 miles from the center. The estimated minimum central pressure is 994 millibars, 29.36 inches. 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The current time is 12:13 p.m. Hawaii Aleutian Standard Time. 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WWG 75 provides the latest public and marine weather forecasts, latest weather watches, warnings, and advisories for the islands of Maui County and adjacent coastal waters. A weather synopsis is updated every 6 hours and broadcast continuously. Current weather reports, including coastal wind observations from selected Hawaii locations and marine weather buoys, are updated every hour. The coastal forecast is updated every 6 hours and broadcast continuously. When required, and in the interest of safety, U.S. Coast Guard notices to mariners and State Department of Health bulletins are broadcast. Regularly scheduled broadcasts are temporarily discontinued during instances of weather watches and warnings. 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Take time now and be prepared. Tropical storm Lala is continuing to move west of the state. Some lingering scattered showers will continue through the day. Trade wind pattern returns Tuesday with windward and Malakwa showers. Later this week, winds may veer slightly southeast. Here's your Maui community forecast. Issued Monday at 8:45 a.m. Rest of today, mostly sunny. Scattered showers windward. Isolated showers leeward. Breezy. Highs 81 to 86 and 71 to 76 upcountry. East winds 15 to 25 miles per hour. Tonight, mostly clear. Isolated showers windward. Breezy. Lows 70 to 76 and 56 to 61 upcountry. Northeast winds 15 to 25 miles per hour. Tuesday, partly cloudy. Scattered showers windward. Isolated showers leeward. Breezy. Highs 80 to 85, lows 69 to 75. Upcountry, highs 70 to 76, lows 55 to 60. Northeast winds 15 to 20 miles per hour. Wednesday, partly cloudy. Scattered showers windward. Isolated showers leeward.

Highs 80 to 85, lows 70 to 76. Upcountry, highs 71 to 76, lows 56 to 61. Northeast winds, around 15 miles per hour. Thursday, mostly cloudy. Scattered showers. Highs 81 to 86, lows 71 to 77. Upcountry, highs 72 to 78, lows 57 to 62. Variable winds 10 miles per hour or less. Friday, partly cloudy. Scattered showers. Highs 82 to 87, lows 71 to 77. Upcountry, highs 73 to 79, lows 58 to 63. East winds, around 15 miles per hour. Here are the forecast high and low temperatures for selected locations. Kahului, high 86, low 74. Hana, high 82, low 71. Palaukala Ranger Station, high 64, low 54. Kapalua, high 84, low 74. Molokati Airport, high 85, low 74. Lanati City, high 75, low 69. Here's the forecast for Haleakala Summit. Issued at 8:45 a.m. West of today, partly sunny with scattered showers. Highs around 64 at the visitor center to around 73 at the summit. Light winds. Chance of rain 50%. Tonight, partly cloudy with isolated showers. Lows around 54 at the visitor center to around 50 at the summit. Light winds. Chance of rain 20%. Tuesday, sunny. Isolated showers in the afternoon. Highs around 64 at the visitor center to around 73 at the summit. Light winds. Chance of rain 20%. Tuesday night, partly cloudy with isolated showers. Lows 44 to 63. Light winds. Chance of rain 20%. Sunrise Tuesday at Haleakala Summit, 5:59 a.m. Here's the forecast for the following county, Big Island, Hawaii. West of today, windward, mostly cloudy, showers. Leeward, mostly sunny, isolated showers early in the morning, then scattered showers in the afternoon. Highs 84 to 89. Northeast winds, around 15 miles per hour. Tonight, partly cloudy. Scattered showers. Lows 72 to 77. Northeast winds, around 15 miles per hour. Tuesday, partly cloudy. Windward, isolated showers during the day, then scattered showers at night. Leeward, isolated showers. Highs 83 to 88. Lows 71 to 76. Northeast winds, around 15 miles per hour. Wednesday, windward, mostly cloudy, scattered showers during the day, then numerous showers at night. Leeward, partly cloudy, isolated showers. Highs 85 to 90. Lows 73 to 78. Variable winds to 15 miles per hour. Thursday, partly cloudy. Windward, scattered showers during the day, then numerous showers at night. Leeward, isolated showers. Highs 85 to 90. Lows 73 to 78. Variable winds to 15 miles per hour. Friday, partly cloudy. Scattered showers windward. Isolated showers leeward. Highs 85 to 90. Lows 73 to 78. East winds, around 15 miles per hour. The ultraviolet index for noon August 18th in Honolulu is 12. This corresponds to a very high exposure level. At noon, at Kahului, the sky was mostly sunny, with a temperature of 84 degrees. The relative humidity was 71%, and the dew point was 74 degrees. The wind was northeast, at 20 miles an hour, gusting to 33. The barometric pressure was 29.93 inches, or 1013.5 millibars, and falling. On Molokati.

Although Krabi Airport was mostly sunny and 83 degrees. Northeast winds were gusting to 33 miles an hour. On Lanari, Lanari City had light rain and 79 degrees. On the Big Island, Hilo was cloudy and 79 degrees. Kona, partly sunny, 85. On Oahu, Honolulu was mostly sunny and 83 degrees. On Kauai, Lihue had light rain and 80 degrees. Here are the buoy reports at noon. Wind speeds are in knots. Buoy 51101, wind east at 21. Buoy 51000, wind east at 14. Buoy 2, wind east at 16. Buoy 4, wind northeast at 12. Kahului Harbor, east at 19. Puvela Buoy, 6 feet, 7 seconds. Buoy data provided by the National Weather Service and the Pacific Islands Ocean Observing System. Here are some wind observations at 11 a.m. Wind speeds are in knots. Kahului northeast at 20, gusting to 30. Kahului Harbor east at 14, gusting to 23. Makapulapai east at 17, gusting to 25. Kona west at 9. Hilo southwest at 6. Issued at 9 a.m. The surf forecast for Maui. North facing shores 1 to 3 feet today. 0 to 2 feet Tuesday. West facing shores 2 to 4 feet today. 1 to 3 feet Tuesday. South facing shores 6 to 8 feet this morning, then 5 to 7 feet this afternoon. 4 to 6 feet Tuesday. East facing shores 4 to 6 feet today. 2 to 4 feet Tuesday. At 11 a.m., Oregon, 2100 UTC, the center of tropical storm Lala was located near latitude 20.4 north, longitude 164.3 west. About 420 miles west of Honolulu. About 599 miles west of Hilo. Lala is moving toward the west near 10 miles per hour, and this motion is expected to continue through Tuesday. A turn toward the west-northwest and northwest is forecast on Wednesday and Thursday. Maximum sustained winds have increased to near 65 miles per hour with higher gusts. Some strengthening is forecast during the next couple of days, and Lala could become a hurricane again by late Tuesday. Tropical storm force winds extend outward up to 90 miles from the center. The estimated minimum central pressure is 994 millibars, 29.36 inches. 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The current time is 12:25 p.m. Hawaii Aleutian Standard Time. 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WWG-75 provides the latest public and marine weather forecasts, latest weather watches, warnings, and advisories for the islands of Maui County and adjacent coastal waters. The weather synopsis is updated every 6 hours and broadcast continuously. Current weather reports, including coastal wind observations from selected Hawaii locations and marine weather buoys, are updated every hour. The coastal forecast is updated every 6 hours and broadcast continuously. When required, and in the interest of safety, U.S. Coast Guard notices to mariners and State Department of Health bulletins are broadcast. 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

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Tropical Storm Lala is continuing to move west of the state. Some lingering scattered showers will continue through the day. Trade wind pattern returns Tuesday with windward and mountainous showers. Later this week, winds may veer slightly southeast. Here's your Maui community forecast. Issued Monday at 8:45 a.m. Rest of today, mostly sunny. Scattered showers windward. Isolated showers leeward. Breezy. Highs 81 to 86 and 71 to 76 upcountry. East winds 15 to 25 miles per hour. Tonight, mostly clear. Isolated showers windward. Breezy. Lows 70 to 76 and 56 to 61 upcountry. Northeast winds 15 to 25 miles per hour. Tuesday, partly cloudy. Scattered showers windward. Isolated showers leeward. Breezy. Highs 80 to 85, lows 69 to 75. Upcountry, highs 70 to 76, lows 55 to 60. Northeast winds 15 to 20 miles per hour. Wednesday, partly cloudy. Scattered showers windward. Isolated showers leeward. Highs 80 to 85, lows 70 to 76. Upcountry, highs 71 to 76, lows 56 to 61. Northeast winds, around 15 miles per hour. Thursday, mostly cloudy. Scattered showers. Highs 81 to 86, lows 71 to 77. Upcountry, highs 72 to 78, lows 57 to 62. Variable winds 10 miles per hour or less. Friday, partly cloudy. Scattered showers. Highs 82 to 87, lows 71 to 77. Upcountry, highs 73 to 79, lows 58 to 63. East winds, around 15 miles per hour. Here are the forecast high and low temperatures for selected locations. Kahului, high 86, low 74. Hana, high 82, low 71. Palaukala Ranger Station, high 64, low 54. Kapalua, high 84, low 74. Molokati Airport, high 85, low 74. Lanari City, high 75, low 69. Here's the forecast for Haleakala Summit. Issued at 8:45 a.m. West of today, partly sunny with scattered showers. Highs around 64 at the visitor center to around 73 at the summit. Light winds. Chance of rain 50%. Tonight, partly cloudy with isolated showers. Lows around 54 at the visitor center to around 50 at the summit. Light winds. Chance of rain 20%. Tuesday, sunny. Isolated showers in the afternoon. Highs around 64 at the visitor center to around 73 at the summit. Light winds. Chance of rain 20%. Tuesday night, partly cloudy with isolated showers. Lows 44 to 63. Light winds. Chance of rain 20%. Sunrise Tuesday at Haleakala Summit, 5:59 a.m. Here's the forecast for the following county, Big Island, Hawaii. West of today, windward, mostly cloudy, showers. Leeward, mostly sunny, isolated showers early in the morning, then scattered showers in the afternoon. Highs 84 to 89. Northeast winds, around 15 miles per hour. Tonight, partly cloudy. Scattered showers. Lows 72 to 77. Northeast winds, around 15 miles per hour. Tuesday, partly cloudy. Windward, isolated showers during the day, then scattered.

showers at night. Leeward, isolated showers. Highs 83 to 88. Lows 71 to 76. Northeast winds, around 15 miles per hour. Wednesday, windward, mostly cloudy, scattered showers during the day, then numerous showers at night. Leeward, partly cloudy, isolated showers. Highs 85 to 90. Lows 73 to 78. Variable winds to 15 miles per hour. Thursday, partly cloudy. Windward, scattered showers during the day, then numerous showers at night. Leeward, isolated showers. Winds to 15 miles per hour. Thursday, partly cloudy. Windward, scattered showers during the day, then numerous showers at night. Leeward, isolated showers. Highs 85 to 90. Lows 73 to 78. Variable winds to 15 miles per hour. Friday, partly cloudy. Scattered showers windward. Isolated showers leeward. Highs 85 to 90. Lows 73 to 78. East winds, around 15 miles per hour. The ultraviolet index for noon August 18th in Honolulu is 12. This corresponds to a very high exposure level. At noon, at Kahului, mostly sunny, and 84 degrees. Relative humidity 71%, dew point 74 degrees. Wind northeast, 20 miles an hour, gusting to 33. The barometric pressure 29.93 inches, or 1013.5 millibars, and falling. Molokati Airport, mostly sunny, 83. Northeast wind gusting to 33 miles an hour. Lanai City, light rain, 79. Lilo, light rain, 79. Kona, partly sunny, 85. Honolulu, mostly sunny, 83. Lihue, light rain, 80. Here are the buoy reports at noon. Wind speeds are in knots. Buoy 51101, wind east at 21. Buoy 51000, wind east at 12. Buoy 2, wind east at 16. Buoy 4, wind northeast at 14. Kahului Harbor, east at 20. Fa'uvela buoy, 6 feet, 7 seconds. Buoy data provided by the National Weather Service and the Pacific Islands Ocean Observing System. Here are some wind observations at noon. Wind speeds are in knots. Kahului northeast at 17, gusting to 29. Kahului Harbor east at 16. Makapulapai east at 19, gusting to 26. Kona west at 9. Lilo southwest at 6. Issued at 9 a.m. The surf forecast for Maui. North facing shores 1 to 3 feet today. 0 to 2 feet Tuesday. West facing shores 2 to 4 feet today. 1 to 3 feet Tuesday. South facing shores 6 to 8 feet this morning, then 5 to 7 feet this afternoon. 4 to 6 feet Tuesday. East facing shores 4 to 6 feet today. 2 to 4 feet Tuesday. At 11 a.m., Oregon, 2100 UTC, the center of tropical storm Lala was located near latitude 20.4 north, longitude 164.3 west, about 420 miles west of Honolulu, about 599 miles west of Ilo. Lala is moving toward the west near 10 miles per hour, and this motion is expected to continue through Tuesday. A turn toward the west-northwest and northwest is forecast on Wednesday and Thursday. Maximum sustained winds have increased to near 65 miles per hour with higher gusts. Some strengthening is forecast during the next couple of days, and Lala could become a hurricane again by late Tuesday. Tropical storm force winds extend outward up to 90 miles from the center. The estimated minimum central pressure is 994 millibars, 29.36 inches. 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

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WWG-75 provides the latest public and marine weather forecasts, latest weather watches, warnings, and advisories for the islands of Maui County and adjacent coastal waters. A weather synopsis is updated every 6 hours and broadcast continuously. Current weather reports, including coastal wind observations from selected Hawaii locations and marine weather buoys, are updated every hour. The coastal forecast is updated every 6 hours and broadcast continuously. When required, and in the interest of safety, U.S. Coast Guard notices to mariners and State Department of Health bulletins are broadcast. 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Tropical Storm Lala is continuing to move west of the state. Some lingering scattered showers will continue through the day. Trade wind pattern returns Tuesday with windward and mountainous showers. Later this week, winds may veer slightly southeast. Here's your Maui community forecast. Issued Monday at 8:45 a.m. West of today, mostly sunny. Scattered showers windward. Isolated showers leeward. Breezy. Highs 81 to 86 and 71 to 76 upcountry. East winds 15 to 25 miles per hour. Tonight, mostly clear. Isolated showers windward. Breezy. Lows 70 to 76 and 56 to 61 upcountry. Northeast winds 15 to 25 miles per hour. Tuesday, partly cloudy. Scattered showers windward. Isolated showers leeward. Breezy. Highs 80 to 85, lows 69 to 75. Upcountry, highs 70 to 76, lows 55 to 60. Northeast winds 15 to 20 miles per hour. Wednesday, partly cloudy. Scattered showers windward. Isolated showers leeward. Highs 80 to 85, lows 70 to 76. Upcountry, highs 71 to 76, lows 56 to 61. Northeast winds, around 15 miles per hour. Thursday, mostly cloudy. Scattered showers. Highs 81 to 86, lows 71 to 77. Upcountry, highs 72 to 78, lows 57 to 62. Variable winds 10 miles per hour or less. Friday, partly cloudy. Scattered showers. Highs 82 to 87, lows 71 to 77. Upcountry, highs 73 to 79, lows 58 to 63. East winds, around 15 miles per hour. Here are the forecast high and low temperatures for selected locations. Kahului, high 86, low 74. Hana, high 82, low 71. Haleakala Ranger Station, high 64, low 54. Kapalua, high 84, low 74. Molokai Airport, high 85, low 74. Lanai City, high 75, low 74.

69. Here's the forecast for Haleakala Law Summit. Issued at 8:45 a.m. Rest of today, partly sunny with scattered showers. Highs around 64 at the visitor center to around 73 at the summit. Light winds. Chance of rain 50%. Tonight, partly cloudy with isolated showers. Lows around 54 at the visitor center to around 50 at the summit. Light winds. Chance of rain 20%. Tuesday, sunny. Isolated showers in the afternoon. Highs around 64 at the visitor center to around 73 at the summit. Light winds. Chance of rain 20%. Tuesday night, partly cloudy with isolated showers. Lows 44 to 63. Light winds. Chance of rain 20%. Sunrise Tuesday at Haleakala Summit, 5:59 a.m. Here's the forecast for the following county, Big Island, Hawaii. Rest of today, windward, mostly cloudy, showers. Leeward, mostly sunny, isolated showers early in the morning, then scattered showers in the afternoon. Highs 84 to 89. Northeast winds, around 15 miles per hour. Tonight, partly cloudy. Scattered showers. Lows 72 to 77. Northeast winds, around 15 miles per hour. Tuesday, partly cloudy. Windward, isolated showers during the day, then scattered showers at night. Leeward, isolated showers. Highs 83 to 88. Lows 71 to 76. Northeast winds, around 15 miles per hour. Wednesday, windward, mostly cloudy, scattered showers during the day, then numerous showers at night. Leeward, partly cloudy, isolated showers. Highs 85 to 90. Lows 73 to 78. Variable winds to 15 miles per hour. Thursday, partly cloudy. Windward, scattered showers during the day, then numerous showers at night. Leeward, isolated showers. Highs 85 to 90. Lows 73 to 78. Variable winds to 15 miles per hour. Friday, partly cloudy. Scattered showers windward. Isolated showers leeward. Highs 85 to 90. Lows 73 to 78. East winds, around 15 miles per hour. The ultraviolet index for noon August 18th in Honolulu is 12. This corresponds to a very high exposure level. At noon, at Kahului, mostly sunny, and 84 degrees. Relative humidity 71%, dew point 74 degrees. Wind northeast, 20 miles an hour, gusting to 33. The barometric pressure 29.93 inches, or 1013.5 millibars, and falling. Molokai Airport, mostly sunny, 83. Northeast wind gusting to 33 miles an hour. Lanai City, light rain, 79. Hilo, light rain, 79. Kona, partly sunny, 85. Honolulu, mostly sunny, 83. Lihue, light rain, 80. Here are the buoy reports at noon. Wind speeds are in knots. Buoy 51101, wind east at 21. Buoy 51000, wind east at 12. Buoy 2, wind east at 16. Buoy 4, wind northeast at 14. Kahului Harbor, east at 20. Uvala buoy, 6 feet, 7 seconds. Buoy data provided by the National Weather Service and the Pacific Islands Ocean Observing System. Here are some wind observations at noon. Wind speeds are in knots. Kahului northeast at 17, gusting to 29. Kahului Harbor east at 14. Makapulapai east at 19, gusting to 26. Kona west at 9. Hilo west at 4. Issued at 9 a.m. The surf forecast from

we. North facing shores 1 to 3 feet today. 0 to 2 feet Tuesday. West facing shores 2 to 4 feet today. 1 to 3 feet Tuesday. South facing shores 6 to 8 feet this morning, then 5 to 7 feet this afternoon. 4 to 6 feet Tuesday. East facing shores 4 to 6 feet today. 2 to 4 feet Tuesday. At 11 a.m., Oregon, 2100 UTC, the center of tropical storm Lala was located near latitude 20.4 north, longitude 164.3 west, about 420 miles west of Honolulu, about 599 miles west of Hilo. Lala is moving toward the west near 10 miles per hour, and this motion is expected to continue through Tuesday. A turn toward the west-northwest and northwest is forecast on Wednesday and Thursday. Maximum sustained winds have increased to near 65 miles per hour with higher gusts. Some strengthening is forecast during the next couple of days, and Lala could become a hurricane again by late Tuesday. Tropical storm force winds extend outward up to 90 miles from the center. The estimated minimum central pressure is 994 millibars, 29.36 inches. 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WWG-75 provides the latest public and marine weather forecasts, latest weather watches, warnings, and advisories for the islands of Maui County and adjacent coastal waters. The weather synopsis is updated every 6 hours and broadcast continuously. Current weather reports, including coastal wind observations from selected Hawaii locations and marine weather buoys, are updated every hour. The coastal forecast is updated every 6 hours and broadcast continuously. When required, and in the interest of safety, U.S. Coast Guard notices to mariners and State Department of Health bulletins are broadcast. 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Tropical Storm Lala is continuing to move west of the state. Some lingering scattered showers will continue through the day. Trade wind pattern returns Tuesday with windward and Malakwa showers. Later this week, winds may veer slightly southeast. Here's your Maui community forecast. Issued Monday at 8:45 a.m. Rest of today, mostly sunny. Scattered showers windward. Isolated showers leeward. Breezy. Highs 81 to 86 and 71 to 76 upcountry. East winds 15 to 25 miles per hour. Tonight, mostly clear. Isolated showers windward. Breezy. Lows 70 to 76 and 56 to 61 upcountry. Northeast winds 15 to 25 miles per hour. Tuesday, partly cloudy. Scattered showers windward. Isolated showers leeward. Breezy. Highs 80 to 85, lows 69 to 75. Upcountry, highs 70 to 76, lows 55 to 60.

Northeast winds 15 to 20 miles per hour. Wednesday, partly cloudy. Scattered showers windward. Isolated showers leeward. Highs 80 to 85, lows 70 to 76. Upcountry, highs 71 to 76, lows 56 to 61. Northeast winds, around 15 miles per hour. Thursday, mostly cloudy. Scattered showers. Highs 81 to 86, lows 71 to 77. Upcountry, highs 72 to 78, lows 57 to 62. Variable winds 10 miles per hour or less. Friday, partly cloudy. Scattered showers. Highs 82 to 87, lows 71 to 77. Upcountry, highs 73 to 79, lows 58 to 63. East winds, around 15 miles per hour. Here are the forecast high and low temperatures for selected locations. Kahului, high 86, low 74. Hana, high 82, low 71. Haleakala Ranger Station, high 64, low 54. Kapalua, high 84, low 74. Molokati Airport, high 85, low 74. Lanari City, high 75, low 69. Here's the forecast for Haleakala Summit. Issued at 8:45 a.m. Rest of today, partly sunny with scattered showers. Highs around 64 at the visitor center to around 73 at the summit. Light winds. Chance of rain 50%. Tonight, partly cloudy with isolated showers. Lows around 54 at the visitor center to around 50 at the summit. Light winds. Chance of rain 20%. Tuesday, sunny. Isolated showers in the afternoon. Highs around 64 at the visitor center to around 73 at the summit. Light winds. Chance of rain 20%. Tuesday night, partly cloudy with isolated showers. Lows 44 to 63. Light winds. Chance of rain 20%. Sunrise Tuesday at Haleakala Summit, 5:59 a.m. Here's the forecast for the following county, Big Island, Hawaii. Rest of today, windward, mostly cloudy, showers. Leeward, mostly sunny, isolated showers early in the morning, then scattered showers in the afternoon. Highs 84 to 89. Northeast winds, around 15 miles per hour. Tonight, partly cloudy. Scattered showers. Lows 72 to 77. Northeast winds, around 15 miles per hour. Tuesday, partly cloudy. Windward, isolated showers during the day, then scattered showers at night. Leeward, isolated showers. Highs 83 to 88. Lows 71 to 76. Northeast winds, around 15 miles per hour. Wednesday, windward, mostly cloudy, scattered showers during the day, then numerous showers at night. Leeward, partly cloudy, isolated showers. Highs 85 to 90. Lows 73 to 78. Variable winds to 15 miles per hour. Thursday, partly cloudy. Windward, scattered showers during the day, then numerous showers at night. Leeward, isolated showers. Highs 85 to 90. Lows 73 to 78. Variable winds to 15 miles per hour. Friday, partly cloudy. Scattered showers windward. Isolated showers leeward. Highs 85 to 90. Lows 73 to 78. East winds, around 15 miles per hour. The ultraviolet index for noon August 18th in Honolulu is 12. This corresponds to a very high exposure level. At noon, at Kahului, mostly sunny, and 84 degrees. Relative humidity 71%, dew point 74 degrees. Wind northeast, 20 miles an hour, gusting to 33.

3, 6 feet, 7 seconds. Buoy data provided by the National Weather Service and the Pacific Islands Ocean Observing System. Here are some wind observations at noon. Wind speeds are in knots. Kahului Northeast at 17, gusting to 29. Kahului Harbor East at 14. Makapulapai East at 19, gusting to 26. Kona West at 9. Hilo West at 4. Issued at 9 a.m. The surf forecast for Maui. North facing shores 1 to 3 feet today. 0 to 2 feet Tuesday. West facing shores 2 to 4 feet today. 1 to 3 feet Tuesday. South facing shores 6 to 8 feet this morning, then 5 to 7 feet this afternoon. 4 to 6 feet Tuesday. East facing shores 4 to 6 feet today. 2 to 4 feet Tuesday. At 11 a.m., Oregon, 2100 UTC, the center of tropical storm Lala was located near latitude 20.4 north, longitude 164.3 west, about 420 miles west of Honolulu, about 599 miles west of Hilo. Lala is moving toward the west near 10 miles per hour, and this motion is expected to continue through Tuesday. A turn toward the west-northwest and northwest is forecast on Wednesday and Thursday. Maximum sustained winds have increased to near 65 miles per hour with higher gusts. Some strengthening is forecast during the next couple of days, and Lala could become a hurricane again by late Tuesday. Tropical storm force winds extend outward up to 90 miles from the center. The estimated minimum central pressure is 994 millibars, 29.36 inches. 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The weather synopsis is updated every 6 hours and broadcast continuously. Current weather reports, including coastal wind observations from selected Hawaii locations and marine weather buoys, are updated every hour. The coastal forecast is updated every 6 hours and broadcast continuously. 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Tropical Storm Lala is continuing to move west of the state. Some lingering scattered showers will continue through the day. Trade wind pattern returns Tuesday with windward and Malakwa showers. Later this week, winds may veer slightly southeast. Here's your Maui community forecast. Issued Monday at 8:45 a.m. West of today, mostly sunny. Scattered showers windward. Isolated showers leeward. Breezy. Highs 81 to 86 and 71 to 76 upcountry. East winds 15 to 25 miles.

per hour. Tonight, mostly clear. Isolated showers windward. Breezy. Lows 70 to 76 and 56 to 61 upcountry. Northeast winds 15 to 25 miles per hour. Tuesday, partly cloudy. Scattered showers windward. Isolated showers leeward. Breezy. Highs 80 to 85, lows 69 to 75. Upcountry, highs 70 to 76, lows 55 to 60. Northeast winds 15 to 20 miles per hour. Wednesday, partly cloudy. Scattered showers windward. Isolated showers leeward. Highs 80 to 85, lows 70 to 76. Upcountry, highs 71 to 76, lows 56 to 61. Northeast winds, around 15 miles per hour. Thursday, mostly cloudy. Scattered showers. Highs 81 to 86, lows 71 to 77. Upcountry, highs 72 to 78, lows 57 to 62. Variable winds 10 miles per hour or less. Friday, partly cloudy. Scattered showers. Highs 82 to 87, lows 71 to 77. Upcountry, highs 73 to 79, lows 58 to 63. East winds, around 15 miles per hour. Here are the forecast high and low temperatures for selected locations. Kahului, high 86, low 74. Hana, high 82, low 71. Palaukala Ranger Station, high 64, low 54. Kapalua, high 84, low 74. Molokati Airport, high 85, low 74. Lanari City, high 75, low 69. Here's the forecast for Haleakala Summit. Issued at 8:45 a.m. West of today, partly sunny with scattered showers. Highs around 64 at the visitor center to around 73 at the summit. Light winds. Chance of rain 50%. Tonight, partly cloudy with isolated showers. Lows around 54 at the visitor center to around 50 at the summit. Light winds. Chance of rain 20%. Tuesday, sunny. Isolated showers in the afternoon. Highs around 64 at the visitor center to around 73 at the summit. Light winds. Chance of rain 20%. Tuesday night, partly cloudy with isolated showers. Lows 44 to 63. Light winds. Chance of rain 20%. Sunrise Tuesday at Haleakala Summit, 5:59 a.m. Here's the forecast for the following county, Big Island, Hawaii. West of today, windward, mostly cloudy, showers. Leeward, mostly sunny, isolated showers early in the morning, then scattered showers in the afternoon. Highs 84 to 89. Northeast winds, around 15 miles per hour. Tonight, partly cloudy. Scattered showers. Lows 72 to 77. Northeast winds, around 15 miles per hour. Tuesday, partly cloudy. Windward, isolated showers during the day, then scattered showers at night. Leeward, isolated showers. Highs 83 to 88. Lows 71 to 76. Northeast winds, around 15 miles per hour. Wednesday, windward, mostly cloudy, scattered showers during the day, then numerous showers at night. Leeward, partly cloudy, isolated showers. Highs 85 to 90. Lows 73 to 78. Variable winds to 15 miles per hour. Thursday, partly cloudy. Windward, scattered showers during the day, then numerous showers at night. Leeward, isolated showers. Highs 85 to 90. Lows 73 to 78. Variable winds to 15 miles per hour. Friday, partly cloudy. Scattered showers windward. Isolated showers.

westward. Highs 85 to 90. Lows 73 to 78. East winds around 15 miles per hour. The ultraviolet index for noon August 18th in Honolulu is 12. This corresponds to a very high exposure level. At noon, at Kahului, mostly sunny and 84 degrees. Relative humidity 71%, dew point 74 degrees. Wind northeast, 20 miles an hour, gusting to 33. The barometric pressure 29.93 inches or 1013.5 millibars and falling. Molokai Airport, mostly sunny, 83. Northeast wind gusting to 33 miles an hour. Lanai City, light rain, 79. Liloa, light rain, 79. Kona, partly sunny, 85. Honolulu, mostly sunny, 83. Lihue, light rain, 80. Here are the buoy reports at noon. Wind speeds are in knots. Buoy 51101, wind east at 21. Buoy 51000, wind east at 12. Buoy 2, wind east at 16. Buoy 4, wind northeast at 14. Kahului Harbor, east at 20. Uvala buoy, 6 feet, 7 seconds. Buoy data provided by the National Weather Service and the Pacific Islands Ocean Observing System. Here are some wind observations at noon. Wind speeds are in knots. Kahului northeast at 17, gusting to 29. Kahului Harbor east at 14. Makapulapai east at 19, gusting to 26. Kona West at 9. Liloa West at 4. Issued at 9 a.m. The surf forecast for Maui. North facing shores 1 to 3 feet today. 0 to 2 feet Tuesday. West facing shores 2 to 4 feet today. 1 to 3 feet Tuesday. South facing shores 6 to 8 feet this morning, then 5 to 7 feet this afternoon. 4 to 6 feet Tuesday. East facing shores 4 to 6 feet today. 2 to 4 feet Tuesday. At 11 a.m., Oregon, 2100 UTC, the center of tropical storm Lala was located near latitude 20.4 north, longitude 164.3 west. About 420 miles west of Honolulu. About 599 miles west of Iloa. Lala is moving toward the west near 10 miles per hour, and this motion is expected to continue through Tuesday. A turn toward the west-northwest and northwest is forecast on Wednesday and Thursday. Maximum sustained winds have increased to near 65 miles per hour with higher gusts. Some strengthening is forecast during the next couple of days, and Lala could become a hurricane again by late Tuesday. Tropical storm force winds extend outward up to 90 miles from the center. The estimated minimum central pressure is 994 millibars, 29.36 inches. 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The current time is 1:12 p.m. Hawaii Aleutian Standard Time. Tropical storm Lala is continuing to move west of the state. Some lingering scattered showers will continue through the day. Trade wind pattern returns Tuesday with windward and Malakwa showers. Later this week winds may veer slightly southeast. Here's your Maui community forecast. Issued Monday at 8:45 a.m. West of today, mostly sunny. Scattered showers windward. Isolated showers leeward. Breezy. Highs 81 to 86 and 71 to 76 upcountry. East winds 15 to 25 miles per hour. Tonight, mostly clear. Isolated showers windward. Breezy. Lows 70 to 76 and 56 to 61 upcountry. Northeast winds 15 to 25 miles per hour. Tuesday, partly cloudy. Scattered showers windward.

Isolated showers leeward. Breezy. Highs 80 to 85, lows 69 to 75. Upcountry, highs 70 to 76, lows 55 to 60. Northeast winds 15 to 20 miles per hour. Wednesday, partly cloudy. Scattered showers windward. Isolated showers leeward. Highs 80 to 85, lows 70 to 76. Upcountry, highs 71 to 76, lows 56 to 61. Northeast winds, around 15 miles per hour. Thursday, mostly cloudy. Scattered showers. Highs 81 to 86, lows 71 to 77. Upcountry, highs 72 to 78, lows 57 to 62. Variable winds 10 miles per hour or less. Friday, partly cloudy. Scattered showers. Highs 82 to 87, lows 71 to 77. Upcountry, highs 73 to 79, lows 58 to 63. East winds, around 15 miles per hour. Here are the forecast high and low temperatures for selected locations. Kahului, high 86, low 74. Hana, high 82, low 71. Palaukala Ranger Station, high 64, low 54. Kapalua, high 84, low 74. Molokati Airport, high 85, low 74. Lanari City, high 75, low 69. For information when a hurricane or tropical storm threatens your area, refer to the following resources. The National Weather Service provides valuable information via the Internet, NOAA weather radio, and local telephone recordings. 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Here's the forecast for Haleakala Summit. Issued at 8:45 a.m. Rest of today, partly sunny with scattered showers. Highs around 64 at the visitor center to around 73 at the summit. Light winds. Chance of rain 50%. Tonight, partly cloudy with isolated showers. Lows around 54 at the visitor center to around 50 at the summit. Light winds. Chance of rain 20%. Tuesday, sunny. Isolated showers in the afternoon. Highs around 64 at the visitor center to around 73 at the summit. Light winds. Chance of rain 20%. Tuesday night, partly cloudy with isolated showers. Lows 44 to 63. Light winds. Chance of rain 20%. Sunrise Tuesday at Haleakala Summit, 5:59 a.m. Here's the forecast for the following county, Big Island, Hawaii. West of today, windward, mostly cloudy, showers. Leeward, mostly sunny, isolated showers early in the morning, then scattered showers in the afternoon. Highs 84 to 89. Northeast winds, around 15 miles per hour. Tonight, partly cloudy. Scattered showers. Lows 72 to 77. Northeast winds, around 15 miles per hour. Tuesday, partly cloudy. Windward, isolated showers during the day, then scattered showers at night. Leeward, isolated showers. Highs 83 to 88. Lows 71 to 76. Northeast winds, around 15 miles per hour. Wednesday, windward, mostly cloudy, scattered showers during the day, then numerous showers at night. Leeward, partly cloudy, isolated showers. Highs 85 to 90. Lows 73 to 78. Variable.

Winds to 15 miles per hour. Thursday, partly cloudy. Windward, scattered showers during the day, then numerous showers at night. Leeward, isolated showers. Highs 85 to 90. Lows 73 to 78. Variable winds to 15 miles per hour. Friday, partly cloudy. Scattered showers windward. Isolated showers leeward. Highs 85 to 90. Lows 73 to 78. East winds, around 15 miles per hour. The ultraviolet index for noon August 18th in Honolulu is 12. This corresponds to a very high exposure level. At 1 p.m., at Kahului, the sky was mostly sunny, with a temperature of 84 degrees. The relative humidity was 69%, and the dew point was 73 degrees. The wind was northeast, at 23 miles an hour, gusting to 33. The barometric pressure was 29.91 inches, or 1,012.8 millibars, and falling. At Molokai Airport, the sky was mostly sunny, and the temperature was 83. At Lanai City, partly sunny, and 81 degrees. At Hilo, with light rain, the temperature was 79. At Kona, cloudy, and 86 degrees. At Honolulu, partly sunny, and 84 degrees. At Lihue, it was cloudy, with a temperature of 82. Here are the buoy reports at 1 p.m. Wind speeds are in knots. Buoy 51101, wind east at 21. Buoy 51000, east at 12, 6 feet, 14 seconds. Buoy 2, east at 14, 5 feet, 14 seconds. Buoy 4, wind northeast at 14. Kahului Harbor, east at 18. Pu'uvela Buoy, 6 feet, 8 seconds. Buoy data provided by the National Weather Service and the Pacific Islands Ocean Observing System. Here are some wind observations at noon. Wind speeds are in knots. Kahului northeast at 17, gusting to 29. Kahului Harbor east at 14. Makapulapai east at 19, gusting to 26. Kona west at 9. Hilo west at 4. Issued at 9 a.m. The surf forecast for Maui. North facing shores 1 to 3 feet today. 0 to 2 feet Tuesday. West facing shores 2 to 4 feet today. 1 to 3 feet Tuesday. South facing shores 6 to 8 feet this morning, then 5 to 7 feet this afternoon. 4 to 6 feet Tuesday. East facing shores 4 to 6 feet today. 2 to 4 feet Tuesday. At 11 a.m., Oregon, 2100 UTC, the center of tropical storm Lala was located near latitude 20.4 north, longitude 164.3 west, about 420 miles west of Honolulu, about 599 miles west of Hilo. Lala is moving toward the west near 10 miles per hour, and this motion is expected to continue through Tuesday. A turn toward the west-northwest and northwest is forecast on Wednesday and Thursday. Maximum sustained winds have increased to near 65 miles per hour with higher gusts. Some strengthening is forecast during the next couple of days, and Lala could become a hurricane again by late Tuesday. Tropical storm force winds extend outward up to 90 miles from the center. The estimated minimum central pressure is 994 millibars, 29.36 inches. This is NOAA Weather Radio Station WWG 75 on Mount Haleakala.